southeast at 5 miles an hour. The pressure was 29.96 inches and steady. At Manhattan, it was sunny. The temperature was 87 degrees, the dew point 67, and the relative humidity was 51%. The wind was southeast at 6 miles an hour. Around the region, it was sunny, with a temperature of 84 at Lawrence, 83 at Kansas City, 87 at Concordia, 86 at Beatrice, and 84 at Omaha. It was mostly sunny, with a temperature of 82 at Emporia, and 81 at Springfield. At Wichita, it was partly sunny, with a temperature of 82. Once again, at Manhattan, it was 87 degrees under sunny skies. Once again, at Topeka, it was 84 degrees under sunny skies. Now here is your National Weather Service forecast. Tonight, mostly clear this evening, then becoming partly cloudy. Areas of fog after midnight. Lows in the middle 60s. Southeast winds around 5 miles per hour. Friday, partly sunny in the morning, then clearing. Areas of fog in the morning. Humid with highs in the upper 80s. South winds 5 to 10 miles per hour. Friday night, mostly clear in the evening, then partly cloudy with a chance of showers with a slight chance of thunderstorms after midnight. Humid with lows in the upper 60s. South winds 5 to 10 miles per hour. Chance of rain 30%. Saturday, partly sunny in the morning, then clearing. A chance of showers. A slight chance of thunderstorms in the afternoon. Humid with highs in the upper 80s. South winds around 5 miles per hour. Chance of rain 40%. Saturday night, partly cloudy in the evening, then becoming mostly cloudy. A chance of showers and thunderstorms. Humid with lows in the middle 60s. East winds around 5 miles per hour. Chance of rain 50%. Sunday, mostly cloudy with a chance of showers and thunderstorms in the morning, then mostly sunny in the afternoon. Highs in the upper 80s. Chance of rain 40%. Sunday night, partly cloudy. Lows in the upper 60s. Monday, sunny. Highs in the lower 90s. Monday night, mostly clear in the evening, then becoming partly cloudy. A slight chance of thunderstorms. A chance of showers. Lows in the upper 60s. Chance of rain 40%. Tuesday, mostly sunny. A chance of showers with a slight chance of thunderstorms in the morning, then showers likely with a chance of thunderstorms in the afternoon. Not as warm with highs in the lower 80s. Chance of rain 60%. Tuesday night and Wednesday, showers likely with a slight chance of thunderstorms. Lows around 60. Highs in the upper 70s. Chance of rain 70%. Wednesday night, mostly cloudy with a chance of showers and thunderstorms. Lows around 60. Chance of rain 50%. Thursday, partly sunny with a slight chance of thunderstorms. A chance of showers, mainly in the morning. Highs in the middle 70s. Chance of rain 50%. The current time is 7:08 p.m. Central Daylight Time. This hazardous weather outlook is for Central Kansas, East Central Kansas, North Central Kansas, and Northeast Kansas. For this afternoon and tonight, the probability for widespread hazardous weather is low. For Friday through Wednesday, the probability for widespread hazardous weather is low. The Topeka, Kansas climate summary for this evening, as of 4 p.m., September 10, 2026. Today's high temperature was 85 degrees. The normal high is 83. The record high is 103 degrees, which was set in 1936. Today's low temperature was 68 degrees. The normal low is 60. The record low is 36 degrees, which was set in 1976. 0.44 inches of precipitation fell today, which brings the monthly total to 0.49 inches. The total precipitation for the year now stands at 29.86 inches.

Today the maximum wind observed was 20 miles an hour from the northwest. The highest wind gust observed was 27 miles per hour from the northwest. Sunset tonight is at 7:39 p.m. Sunrise tomorrow is at 7 a.m. The Manhattan, Kansas climate summary for this evening, as of 4 p.m., September 10, 2026. Today's high temperature was 87 degrees. This high was 3 degrees above the normal high of 84. Today's low temperature was 71 degrees. This low was 13 degrees above the normal low of 58. No precipitation fell today, which leaves the monthly total at 0.02 inches. The total precipitation for the year still stands at 24.40 inches. Today the maximum wind observed was 13 miles an hour from the east. The highest wind gust observed was 18 miles per hour from the southeast. Sunset tonight is at 7:43 p.m. Sunrise tomorrow is at 7:04 a.m. This is NOAA Weather Radio Station WXK91 in Topeka. Now here is your National Weather Service forecast. Tonight, mostly clear this evening, then becoming partly cloudy. Areas of fog after midnight. Lows in the middle 60s. Southeast winds around 5 miles per hour. Friday, partly sunny in the morning, then clearing. Areas of fog in the morning. Humid with highs in the upper 80s. South winds 5 to 10 miles per hour. Friday night, mostly clear in the evening, then partly cloudy with a chance of showers with a slight chance of thunderstorms after midnight. Humid with lows in the upper 60s. South winds 5 to 10 miles per hour. Chance of rain 30%. Saturday, partly sunny in the morning, then clearing. A chance of showers. A slight chance of thunderstorms in the afternoon. Humid with highs in the upper 80s. South winds around 5 miles per hour. Chance of rain 40%. Saturday night, partly cloudy in the evening, then becoming mostly cloudy. A chance of showers and thunderstorms. Humid with lows in the middle 60s. East winds around 5 miles per hour. Chance of rain 50%. Sunday, mostly cloudy with a chance of showers and thunderstorms in the morning, then mostly sunny in the afternoon. Highs in the upper 80s. Chance of rain 40%. Sunday night, partly cloudy. Lows in the upper 60s. Monday, sunny. Highs in the lower 90s. Monday night, mostly clear in the evening, then becoming partly cloudy. A slight chance of thunderstorms. A chance of showers. Lows in the upper 60s. Chance of rain 40%. Tuesday, mostly sunny. A chance of showers with a slight chance of thunderstorms in the morning, then showers likely with a chance of thunderstorms in the afternoon. Not as warm with highs in the lower 80s. Chance of rain 60%. Tuesday night and Wednesday, showers likely with a slight chance of thunderstorms. Lows around 60. Highs in the upper 70s. Chance of rain 70%. Wednesday night, mostly cloudy with a chance of showers and thunderstorms. Lows around 60. Chance of rain 50%. Thursday, partly sunny with a slight chance of thunderstorms. A chance of showers, mainly in the morning. Highs in the middle 70s. Chance of rain 50%. This hazardous weather outlook is for central Kansas, east central Kansas, north central Kansas and northeast Kansas. For this afternoon and tonight, the probability for widespread hazardous weather is low. Probability for widespread hazardous weather is low. The Topeka, Kansas climate summary for this evening, as of 4 p.m., September 10, 2026. Today's high temperature was 85 degrees. The normal high is 83. The record high is 103 degrees, which was set in 1936. Today's low temperature was 68 degrees. The normal low is 60. The record low is 36 degrees, which was set in 1976.
0.44 inches of precipitation fell today, which brings the monthly total to 0.49 inches. The total precipitation for the year now stands at 29.86 inches. Today the maximum wind observed was 20 miles an hour from the northwest. The highest wind gust observed was 27 miles per hour from the northwest. Sunset tonight is at 7:39 p.m. Sunrise tomorrow is at 7 a.m. The Manhattan, Kansas climate summary for this evening, as of 4 p.m., September 10, 2026. Today's high temperature was 87 degrees. This high was 3 degrees above the normal high of 84. Today's low temperature was 71 degrees. This low was 13 degrees above the normal low of 58. No precipitation fell today, which leaves the monthly total at 0.02 inches. The total precipitation for the year still stands at 24.40 inches. Today the maximum wind observed was 13 miles an hour from the east. The highest wind gust observed was 18 miles per hour from the southeast. Sunset tonight is at 7:43 p.m. Sunrise tomorrow is at 7:04 a.m. This is NOAA Weather Radio Station WXK91 in Topeka. Here are the 7 p.m. conditions for the local area. At Topeka, it was clear. The temperature was 83 degrees, the dew point 68, and the relative humidity was 60%. The wind was east at 7 miles an hour. The pressure was 29.96 inches and steady. At Manhattan, it was partly cloudy. The temperature was 85 degrees, the dew point 67, and the relative humidity was 54%. The wind was south at 7 miles an hour. Around the region, it was clear, with a temperature of 81 at Lawrence, 82 at Kansas City, and 80 at Emporia. Under clear skies, Concordia reported 84, Beatrice reported 83, and Omaha reported 82. It was mostly cloudy, with a temperature of 78 at Springfield, and 82 at Wichita. Once again, at Manhattan, it was 85 degrees under partly cloudy skies. Once again, at Topeka, it was 83 degrees under clear skies. Now here is your National Weather Service forecast. Tonight, mostly clear this evening, then becoming partly cloudy. Areas of fog after midnight. Lows in the middle 60s. Southeast winds around 5 miles per hour. Friday, partly sunny in the morning, then clearing. Areas of fog in the morning. Humid with highs in the upper 80s. South winds 5 to 10 miles per hour. Friday night, mostly clear in the evening, then partly cloudy with a chance of showers with a slight chance of thunderstorms after midnight. Humid with lows in the upper 60s. South winds 5 to 10 miles per hour. Chance of rain 30%. Saturday, partly sunny in the morning, then clearing. A chance of showers. A slight chance of thunderstorms in the afternoon. Humid with highs in the upper 80s. South winds around 5 miles per hour. Chance of rain 40%. Saturday night, partly cloudy in the evening, then becoming mostly cloudy. A chance of showers and thunderstorms. Humid with lows in the middle 60s. East winds around 5 miles per hour. Chance of rain 50%. Sunday, mostly cloudy with a chance of showers and thunderstorms in the morning, then mostly sunny in the afternoon. Highs in the upper 80s. Chance of rain 40%. Sunday night, partly cloudy. Lows in the upper 60s. Monday, sunny. Highs in the lower 90s. Monday night, mostly clear in the evening, then becoming partly cloudy. A slight chance of thunderstorms. A chance of showers. Lows in the upper 60s. Chance of rain 40%. Tuesday, mostly sunny. A chance of showers with a slight chance of thunderstorms in the morning, then showers likely with a chance of thunderstorms in the afternoon. Not as warm with highs in the lower 80s. Chance of rain 60%.

Set. Tuesday night and Wednesday, showers likely with a slight chance of thunderstorms. Lows around 60. Highs in the upper 70s. Chance of rain 70%. Wednesday night, mostly cloudy with a chance of showers and thunderstorms. Lows around 60. Chance of rain 50%. Thursday, partly sunny with a slight chance of thunderstorms. A chance of showers, mainly in the morning. Highs in the middle 70s. Chance of rain 50%. This hazardous weather outlook is for central Kansas, east central Kansas, north central Kansas, and northeast Kansas. For this afternoon and tonight, the probability for widespread hazardous weather is low. For Friday through Wednesday, the probability for widespread hazardous weather is low. The Topeka, Kansas climate summary for this evening, as of 4 p.m., September 10, 2026. Today's high temperature was 85 degrees. The normal high is 83. The record high is 103 degrees, which was set in 1936. Today's low temperature was 68 degrees. The normal low is 60. The record low is 36 degrees, which was set in 1976. 0.44 inches of precipitation fell today, which brings the monthly total to 0.49 inches. The total precipitation for the year now stands at 29.86 inches. Today the maximum wind observed was 20 miles an hour from the northwest. The highest wind gust observed was 27 miles per hour from the northwest. Sunset tonight is at 7:39 p.m. Sunrise tomorrow is at 7 a.m. The Manhattan, Kansas climate summary for this evening, as of 4 p.m., September 10, 2026. Today's high temperature was 87 degrees. This high was 3 degrees above the normal high of 84. Today's low temperature was 71 degrees. This low was 13 degrees above the normal low of 58. No precipitation fell today, which leaves the monthly total at 0.02 inches. The total precipitation for the year still stands at 24.40 inches. Today the maximum wind observed was 13 miles an hour from the east. The highest wind gust observed was 18 miles per hour from the southeast. Sunset tonight is at 7:43 p.m. Sunrise tomorrow is at 7:04 a.m. This is NOAA Weather Radio Station WXK91 in Topeka. Here are the 7 p.m. conditions for the local area. At Topeka, it was clear. The dew point 68, and the relative humidity was 60%. The wind was east at 7 miles an hour. The pressure was 29.96 inches and steady. At Manhattan, it was partly cloudy. The temperature was 85 degrees, the dew point 67, and the relative humidity was 54%. The wind was south at 7 miles an hour. Around the region, it was clear, with a temperature of 81 at Lawrence, 82 at Kansas City, and 80 at Emporia. Under clear skies, Concordia reported 84, Beatrice reported 83, and Omaha reported 82. It was mostly cloudy, with a temperature of 78 at Springfield, and 80 at Manhattan. It was 85 degrees under partly cloudy skies. Once again, at Topeka, it was 83 degrees under clear skies. The current time is 7:23 p.m. Central Daylight Time. Now here is your National Weather Service forecast. Tonight, mostly clear this evening, then becoming partly cloudy. Areas of fog after midnight. Lows in the middle 60s. Southeast winds around 5 miles per hour. Friday, partly sunny in the morning, then clearing. Areas of fog in the morning. Humid with highs in the upper 80s. South winds 5 to 10 miles per hour. Friday night, mostly clear in the evening, then partly cloudy with a chance of showers with a slight chance of thunderstorms after midnight. Humid with lows in the upper 60s. South winds 5 to 10 miles per hour. Chance of rain 30%.
Saturday, partly sunny in the

Morning, then clearing. A chance of showers. A slight chance of thunderstorms in the afternoon. Humid with highs in the upper 80s. South winds around 5 miles per hour. Chance of rain 40%. Saturday night, partly cloudy in the evening, then becoming mostly cloudy. A chance of showers and thunderstorms. Humid with lows in the middle 60s. East winds around 5 miles per hour. Chance of rain 50%. Sunday, mostly cloudy with a chance of showers and thunderstorms in the morning, then mostly sunny in the afternoon. Highs in the upper 80s. Chance of rain 40%. Sunday night, partly cloudy. Lows in the upper 60s. Monday, sunny. Highs in the lower 90s. Monday night, mostly clear in the evening, then becoming partly cloudy. A slight chance of thunderstorms. A chance of showers. Lows in the upper 60s. Chance of rain 40%. Tuesday, mostly sunny. A chance of showers with a slight chance of thunderstorms in the morning, then showers likely with a chance of thunderstorms in the afternoon. Not as warm with highs in the lower 80s. Chance of rain 60%. Tuesday night and Wednesday, showers likely with a slight chance of thunderstorms. Lows around 60. Highs in the upper 70s. Chance of rain 70%. Wednesday night, mostly cloudy with a chance of showers and thunderstorms. Lows around 60. Chance of rain 50%. Thursday, partly sunny with a slight chance of thunderstorms. A chance of showers, mainly in the morning. Highs in the middle 70s. Chance of rain 50%. This hazardous weather outlook is for central Kansas, east central Kansas, north central Kansas and northeast Kansas. For this afternoon and tonight, the probability for widespread hazardous weather is low. For Friday through Wednesday, the probability for widespread hazardous weather is low. The Topeka, Kansas climate summary for this evening, as of 4 p.m., September 10, 2026. Today's high temperature was 85 degrees. The normal high is 83. The record high is 103 degrees, which was set in 1936. Today's low temperature was 68 degrees. The normal low is 60. The record low is 36 degrees, which was set in 1976. 0.44 inches of precipitation fell today, which brings the monthly total to 0.49 inches. The total precipitation for the year now stands at 29.86 inches. Today the maximum wind observed was 20 miles an hour from the northwest. The highest wind gust observed was 27 miles per hour from the northwest. Sunset tonight is at 7:39 p.m. Sunrise tomorrow is at 7 a.m. The Manhattan, Kansas climate summary for this evening, as of 4 p.m., September 10, 2026. Today's high temperature was 87 degrees. This high was 3 degrees above the normal high of 84. Today's low temperature was 71 degrees. This low was 13 degrees above the normal low of 58. No precipitation fell today, which leaves the monthly total at 0.02 inches. The total precipitation for the year still stands at 24.40 inches. Today the maximum wind observed was 13 miles an hour from the east. The highest wind gust observed was 18 miles per hour from the southeast. Sunset tonight is at 7:43 p.m. Sunrise tomorrow is at 7:04 a.m. This is NOAA Weather Radio Station WXK91 in Topeka. Here are the 7 p.m. conditions for the local area. At Topeka, it was clear. The temperature was 83 degrees, the dew point 68, and the relative humidity was 60%.

Mattress reported 83, and Omaha reported 82. It was mostly cloudy, with a temperature of 78 at Springfield, and 82 at Wichita. Once again,

lows in the upper 60s. Chance of rain 40%. Tuesday, mostly sunny. A chance of showers with a slight chance of thunderstorms in the morning, then showers likely with a chance of thunderstorms in the afternoon. Not as warm with highs in the lower 80s. Chance of rain 60%. Tuesday night and Wednesday, showers likely with a slight chance of thunderstorms. Highs in the upper 70s. Chance of rain 70%. Wednesday night, mostly cloudy with a chance of showers and thunderstorms. Lows around 60. Chance of rain 50%. Thursday, partly sunny with a slight chance of thunderstorms. A chance of showers, mainly in the morning. Highs in the middle 70s. Chance of rain 50%. This hazardous weather outlook is for central Kansas, east central Kansas, rain 50%. This hazardous weather outlook is for central Kansas, east central Kansas, north central Kansas and northeast Kansas. For this afternoon and tonight, the probability for widespread hazardous weather is low. For Friday through Wednesday,

48 degrees. The normal low is 60. The record low is 36 degrees, which was set in 1976. 0.44 inches of precipitation fell today, which brings the monthly total to 0.49 inches. The total precipitation for the year now stands at 29.86 inches. Today the maximum wind observed was 20 miles an hour from the northwest. The highest wind gust observed was 27 miles per hour from the northwest. Sunset tonight is at 7:39 p.m. Sunrise tomorrow is at 7 a.m. The Manhattan, Kansas climate summary for this evening, as of 4 p.m., September 10, 2026, degrees. This high was 3 degrees above the normal high of 84. Today's low temperature was 71 degrees. This low was 13 degrees above the normal low of 58. No precipitation fell today, which leaves the monthly total at 0.02 inches. The total precipitation for the year still stands at 24.40 inches. Today the maximum wind observed was 13 miles an hour from the east. The highest wind gust observed was 18 miles per hour from the southeast. Sunset tonight is at 7:43 p.m. Sunrise tomorrow is at 7:04 a.m. This is NOAA Weather Radio Station WXK91 in Topeka. Here are the 7 p.m. conditions for the local area. At Topeka, it was clear. The temperature was 83 degrees, the dew point 68, and the relative humidity was 60%. The wind was east at 7 miles an hour. The pressure was 29.96 inches and steady. At Manhattan, it was partly cloudy. The temperature was 85 degrees, the dew point 67, and the relative humidity was 54%. The wind was south at 7 miles an hour. Around the region, it was clear, with a temperature of 81 at Lawrence, 82 at Kansas City, and 80 at Emporia. Under clear skies, Concordia reported 84, Beatrice reported 83, and Omaha reported 82. It was mostly cloudy, with a temperature of 78 at Springfield, and 82 at Wichita. It was 85 degrees under partly cloudy skies. Once again, at Topeka, it was 83 degrees under clear skies. Now here is your National Weather Service forecast. Tonight, mostly clear this evening, then becoming partly cloudy. Areas of fog after midnight. Lows in the middle 60s. Southeast winds around 5 miles per hour. Morning, then clearing. Areas of fog in the morning. Humid with highs in the upper 80s. South winds 5 to 10 miles per hour. Friday night, mostly clear in the evening, then partly cloudy with a chance of showers with a slight chance of thunderstorms after midnight. Humid with lows in the upper 60s. South winds 5 to 10 miles per hour. Chance of rain 30, sunny in the morning, then clearing. A chance of showers. A slight chance of thunderstorms in the afternoon. Humid with highs in the upper 80s. South winds around 5 miles per hour. Chance of rain 40%. Saturday night, partly cloudy in the evening, then becoming mostly cloudy. A chance of showers and thunderstorms. Humid with lows in the middle 60s. East winds around 5 miles per hour. Chance of rain 50%. Sunday, mostly cloudy with a chance of mostly sunny in the afternoon. Highs in the upper 80s. Chance of rain 40%. Sunday night, partly cloudy. Lows in the upper 60s. Monday, sunny. Highs in the lower 90s. Becoming partly cloudy. A slight chance of thunderstorms. A chance of showers. Lows in the upper 60s. Chance of rain 40%. Tuesday, mostly sunny. A chance of showers with a slight chance of thunderstorms in the morning, then showers likely with a chance of thunderstorms in the afternoon. Not as warm with highs in the lower 80s. Chance of rain 60%. Tuesday night and Wednesday, showers likely with a slight chance of thunderstorms. Lows around

60. Highs in 70%. Wednesday night, mostly cloudy with a chance of showers and thunderstorms. Lows around 60. Chance of rain 50%. Thursday, partly sunny with a slight chance of thunderstorms. A chance of showers, mainly in the morning. Highs in the middle 70s. Chance of rain 50%. 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Current time is 7:39 p.m. Central Daylight Time. This hazardous weather outlook is for Central Kansas, East Central Kansas, North Central Kansas, and Northeast Kansas. For this afternoon and tonight, the probability for widespread hazardous weather is low. For Friday through Wednesday, the probability for widespread hazardous weather is low. The Topeka, Kansas climate summary for this evening, as of 4 p.m., September 10, 2026. Today's high temperature was 85 degrees. The normal high is 103 degrees, which was set in 1936. Today's low temperature was 68 degrees. The normal low is 60. The record low is 36 degrees, which was set in 1976. 0.44 inches of precipitation fell today, which brings the monthly total to 0.49 inches. The total precipitation for the year now stands at 29. Maximum wind observed was 20 miles an hour from the northwest. The highest wind gust observed was 27 miles. Sunset tonight is at 7:39 p.m. Sunrise tomorrow is at 7 a.m. The Manhattan, Kansas climate summary for this evening, as of 4 p.m., September 10, 2026. Today's high temperature was 87 degrees. This high was 3 degrees above the normal high of 84. Today's low temperature was 71 degrees. This low was 13 degrees above the normal low of 58. No precipitation fell today, which leaves the monthly total at 0.02 inches. The total precipitation for the year still stands at 24.40 inches. Today the maximum wind observed was 13 miles an hour from the east, 18 miles per hour from the southeast. Sunset tonight is at 7:43 p.m. Sunrise tomorrow is at 7:04 a.m. This is NOAA Weather Radio Station WXK91 in Topeka. Here are the 7 p.m. conditions for the local area. At Topeka, it was clear. The temperature was 83 degrees. The dew point 68, and the relative humidity was 60%. The wind was east at 7 miles an hour. The pressure was 29.96 inches and steady. At Manhattan, it was partly cloudy. The temperature was 85 degrees, the dew point 67, and the relative humidity was 54 miles an hour. Around the region, it was clear, with a temperature of 81 at Lawrence, 82 at Kansas City, and 80 at Emporia. Under clear skies, Concordia reported 84, Beatrice reported 83, and Omaha reported 82. It was mostly cloudy, with a temperature of 78 at Springfield, and 82 at Wichita. Once again, at Manhattan, it was 85 degrees under partly cloudy skies. Once again, at Topeka, it was 83 degrees under clear skies. Now here is your National Weather Service forecast. Tonight, mostly clear this evening, then becoming partly cloudy. Areas of fog after midnight. Lows in the middle 60s. Southeast winds around 5 miles per hour. Friday, partly sunny in the morning, then clearing. Areas of fog in the morning. Humid with highs in the upper 80s. South winds 5 to 10 miles per hour. Friday night, mostly clear in the evening, then partly cloudy with a chance of showers with a slight chance of thunderstorms after midnight. Humid with lows in the upper 60s. South winds 5 to 10 miles per hour. Chance of rain 30%. Saturday, partly sunny, chance of showers. A slight chance of thunderstorms in the afternoon. Humid with highs in the upper 80s. South winds around 5 miles per hour. Chance of rain 40%. Saturday night, partly cloudy in the evening.

then becoming mostly cloudy. A chance of showers and thunderstorms. Humid with lows in the middle 60s. East winds around 5 miles per hour. Chance of rain 50%. Sunday, mostly cloudy with a chance of showers and thunderstorms in the morning, then mostly sunny in the afternoon. Highs in the upper 80s. Chance of rain 40%. Sunday night, partly cloudy. Lows in the upper 60s. Monday, sunny. Highs in the lower 90s. Monday night, mostly clear in the evening, then becoming partly cloudy. A slight chance of thunderstorms. A chance of showers. Lows in the upper 60s. Chance of rain 40%. Tuesday, mostly sunny. A chance of showers with a slight chance of thunderstorms in the morning, then showers likely with a chance of thunderstorms in the afternoon. Not as warm with highs in the lower 80s. Chance of rain 60%. Tuesday night and Wednesday, showers likely with a slight chance of thunderstorms. Lows around 60. Highs in the upper 70s. Chance of rain 70%. Wednesday night, mostly cloudy with a chance of showers and thunderstorms. Lows around 60. Chance of rain 50%. Thursday, partly sunny with a slight chance of thunderstorms. A chance of showers, mainly in the morning. Highs in the middle 70s. Chance of rain 50%. This hazardous weather outlook is for central Kansas, east central Kansas, north central Kansas and northeast Kansas. For this afternoon and tonight, the probability for widespread hazardous weather is low. For Friday through Wednesday, the probability for widespread hazardous weather is low. The Topeka, Kansas climate summary for this evening, as of 4 p.m., September 10, 2026. Today's high temperature was 85 degrees. The normal high is 83. The record high is 103 degrees, which was set in 1936. Today's low temperature was 68 degrees. The normal low is 60. The record low is 36 degrees, which was set in 1976. 0.44 inches of precipitation fell today, which brings the monthly total to 0.49 inches. The total precipitation for the year now stands at 29.86 inches. Today the maximum wind observed was 20 miles an hour from the northwest. The highest wind gust observed was 27 miles per hour from the northwest. Sunset tonight is at 7:39 p.m. Sunrise tomorrow is at 7 a.m. The Manhattan, Kansas climate summary for this evening, as of 4 p.m., September 10, 2026. Today's high temperature was 87 degrees. This high was 3 degrees above the normal high of 84. Today's low temperature was 71 degrees. This low was 13 degrees above the normal low of 58. No precipitation fell today, which leaves the monthly total at 0.02 inches. The total precipitation for the year still stands at 24.40 inches. Today the maximum wind observed was 13 miles an hour from the east. The highest wind gust observed was 18 miles per hour. Tonight is at 7:43 p.m. Sunrise tomorrow is at 7:04 a.m. This is NOAA Weather Radio Station WXK91 in Topeka. Here are the 7 p.m. conditions for the local area. At Topeka, it was clear. The temperature was 83 degrees, the dew point 68, and the relative humidity was 60%. The wind was east at 7 miles an hour. The pressure was 29.96 inches and steady. At Manhattan, it was partly cloudy. The temperature was 85 degrees, the dew point 67, and the relative humidity was 54%. The wind was south at 7 miles an hour. Around the region, it was clear, with a temperature of 81 at Lawrence, 82 at Kansas City, and 80 at Emporia. Under clear skies, Concordia reported 84, Beatrice reported 83, and Omaha reported 82. It was mostly cloudy, with a temperature of 78 at Springfield,

and 82 at Wichita. Once again, at Manhattan, it was 85 degrees under partly cloudy skies. Once again, at Topeka, it was 83 degrees under clear skies. Now here is your National Weather Service forecast. Tonight, mostly clear this evening, then becoming partly cloudy. Areas of fog after midnight. Lows in the middle 60s. Southeast winds around 5 miles per hour. Friday, partly sunny in the morning, then clearing. Areas of fog in the morning. Humid with highs in the upper 80s. South winds 5 to 10 miles per hour. Friday night, mostly clear in the evening, then partly cloudy with a chance of showers with a slight chance of thunderstorms after midnight. Humid with lows in the upper 60s. South winds 5 to 10 miles per hour. Chance of rain 30%. Saturday, partly sunny in the morning, then clearing. A chance of showers. A slight chance of thunderstorms in the afternoon. Humid with highs in the upper 80s. South winds around 5 miles per hour. Chance of rain 40%. Saturday night, partly cloudy in the evening, then becoming mostly cloudy. A chance of showers and thunderstorms. Humid with lows in the middle 60s. East winds around 5 miles per hour. Chance of rain 50%. Sunday, mostly cloudy with a chance of showers and thunderstorms in the morning, then mostly sunny in the afternoon. Highs in the upper 80s. Chance of rain 40%. Sunday night, partly cloudy. Lows in the upper 60s. Monday, sunny. Monday night, mostly clear in the evening, then becoming partly cloudy. A slight chance of thunderstorms. A chance of showers. Lows in the upper 60s. Chance of rain 40%. Tuesday, mostly sunny. A chance of showers with a slight chance of thunderstorms in the morning, then showers likely with a chance of thunderstorms in the afternoon. Not as warm with highs in the lower 80s. Chance of rain 60%. Tuesday night and Wednesday, showers likely with a slight chance of thunderstorms. In the upper 70s. Chance of rain 70%. Wednesday night, mostly cloudy with a chance of showers and thunderstorms. Lows around 60. Chance of rain 50%. Thursday, partly sunny with a slight chance of thunder, mainly in the morning. Highs in the middle 70s. Chance of rain 50%. Central Kansas, East Central Kansas, North Central Kansas and Northeast Kansas. For this afternoon and tonight, the probability for widespread hazardous weather is low. For Friday through Wednesday, the probability for widespread hazardous weather is low. The current time is 7:53 p.m. Central Daylight Time. The Topeka, Kansas climate summary for this evening, as of 4 p.m., September 10, 2026. Today's high temperature was 85 degrees. The normal high is 83. It was set in 1936. Today's low temperature was 68 degrees. The normal low is 36 degrees, which was set in 1976. 0.44 inches of precipitation fell today, which brings the monthly total to 0.49 inches. The total precipitation for the year now stands at 29.86 inches. Today the maximum wind observed was 20 miles an hour from the northwest. The highest wind gust observed was 27 miles per hour from the northwest. Sunset tonight is at 7:39 p.m. Sunrise tomorrow is at 7 a.m. The Manhattan, Kansas climate, September 10, 2026. Today's high temperature was 87 degrees. This high was 3 degrees above the normal high of 84. Today's low temperature was 71 degrees. This low was 13 degrees above the normal low of 58. No precipitation fell today, which leaves the monthly total at 0.02 inches. The total precipitation for the year still stands at 24.40 inches. Today the maximum wind observed was 13 miles an hour from the east.
the highest wind

Southeast. Sunset tonight is at 7:43 p.m. Sunrise tomorrow is at 7:04 a.m. This is NOAA Weather Radio Station WXK91 in Topeka. Here are the 7 p.m. conditions for the local area. At Topeka, it was clear. The temperature was 83 degrees, the dew point 68, and the relative humidity was 60%. The wind was east at 7 miles an hour. The pressure was 29.96 inches and steady. At Manhattan, it was partly cloudy. The temperature was 85 degrees, the dew point 67, and the relative humidity was 54%. The wind around the region, it was clear, with a temperature of 81 at Lawrence, 82 at Kansas City, and 80 at Concordia reported 84, Beatrice reported 83, and Omaha reported 82. It was mostly cloudy, with a temperature of 78 at Springfield, and 82 at Wichita. Once again, at Manhattan, it was 85 degrees under partly cloudy skies. Once again, at Topeka, it was 83 degrees under clear skies. Now here is your National Weather Service forecast. Tonight, mostly clear this evening, then becoming partly cloudy. Areas of fog after midnight. Lows in the middle 60s. Southeast winds around 5 miles per hour. Friday, partly sunny in the morning, then clearing. Areas of fog in the morning. Humid with highs in the upper 80s. South winds 5 to 10 miles per hour. Friday night, mostly clear in the evening, then partly cloudy with a chance of showers with a slight chance of thunderstorms after midnight. Humid with lows in the upper 60s. South winds 5 to 10 miles per hour. Chance of rain 30%. Saturday, partly sunny in the morning, then clearing. A chance of showers. A slight chance of thunderstorms in the afternoon. Humid with highs in the upper 80s. South winds around 5 miles per hour. Chance of rain 40%. Saturday night, partly cloudy in the evening, then becoming mostly cloudy. A chance of showers and thunderstorms. Humid with lows in the middle 60s. East winds around 5 miles per hour. Chance of rain 50%. Sunday, mostly cloudy with a chance of showers and thunderstorms in the morning, then mostly sunny in the afternoon. Highs in the upper 80s. Chance of rain 40%. Sunday night, partly cloudy. Lows in the upper 60s. Monday, sunny. Highs in the lower 90s. Monday night, mostly clear in the evening, then becoming partly cloudy. A slight chance of thunderstorms. A chance of showers. Lows in the upper 60s. Chance of rain 40%. Tuesday, mostly sunny. A chance of showers with a slight chance of thunderstorms in the morning, then showers likely with a chance of thunderstorms in the afternoon. Not as warm with highs in the lower 80s. Chance of rain 60%. Tuesday night and Wednesday, showers likely with a slight chance of thunderstorms. Lows around 60. Highs in the upper 70s. Chance of rain 70%. Wednesday night, mostly cloudy with a chance of showers and thunderstorms. Lows around 60. Chance of rain 50%. Thursday, partly sunny with a slight chance of thunderstorms. A chance of showers, mainly in the morning. Highs in the middle 70s. This hazardous weather outlook is for central Kansas, east central Kansas, north central Kansas, and northeast Kansas. For this afternoon and tonight, the probability for widespread hazardous weather is low. For Friday through Wednesday, the probability for widespread hazardous weather is low. The Topeka, Kansas climate summary for this evening, as of 4 p.m., September 10, 2026. Today's high temperature was 85 degrees. The normal high is 83. The record high is 103 degrees, which was set in 1936. Today's low temperature was 68 degrees. The normal low is 60.
The record low is 36 degrees, which

as set in 1976. 0.44 inches of precipitation fell today, which brings the monthly total to 0.49 inches. The total precipitation for the year now stands at 29.86 inches. Today the maximum wind observed was 20 miles an hour from the northwest. The highest wind gust observed was 27 miles per hour from the northwest. Sunset tonight is at 7:39 p.m. Sunrise tomorrow is at 7 a.m. This is NOAA Weather Radio Station WXK 91 in Topeka. Here are the 7 p.m. conditions for the local area. At Topeka, it was clear. The temperature was 83 degrees, the dew point 68, and the relative humidity was 60%. The wind was east at 7 miles an hour. The pressure was 29.96 inches and partly cloudy. The temperature was 85 degrees, the dew point 67, and the relative humidity was 54%. The wind was south at 7 miles an hour. Around the region, it was clear, with a temperature of 81 at Lawrence, Ada. Under clear skies, Concordia reported 84, Beatrice reported 83, and Omaha reported 82. It was mostly cloudy, with a temperature of 78 at Springfield, and 82 at Wichita. Once again, at Manhattan, it was 85 degrees under partly cloudy skies. Once again, at Topeka, it was 83 degrees under clear skies. Forecast. Tonight, mostly clear this evening, then becoming partly cloudy. Areas of fog after midnight. Lows in the middle 60s. Southeast winds around 5 miles per hour.

humid with highs in the upper 80s. South winds 5 to 10 miles per hour. Friday night, mostly clear in the evening, then partly cloudy with a chance of showers with a slight chance of thunderstorms after midnight. Humid with lows in the upper 60s. South winds 5 to 10 miles per hour. Chance of rain 30%. Saturday. A chance of showers. A slight chance of thunderstorms in the afternoon. Humid with highs in the upper 80s. South winds around 5 miles per hour. Chance of rain 40%. Saturday night, partly cloudy in the evening, then becoming mostly cloudy. A chance of showers and thunderstorms. Humid with lows in the middle 60s. East winds around 5 miles per hour. Chance of rain 50%. Sunday, mostly cloudy with a chance of showers and thunderstorms in the morning. Highs in the upper 80s. Chance of rain 40%. Sunday night, partly cloudy. Lows in the upper 60s. Monday, sunny. Highs in the lower 90s. Monday night, mostly clear in the evening. A slight chance of thunderstorms. A chance of showers. Lows in the upper 60s. Chance of rain 40%. Tuesday, mostly sunny. A chance of showers with a slight chance of thunderstorms in the morning, then showers likely with a chance of thunderstorms in the afternoon. Not as warm with highs in the lower 80s. Chance of rain 60%. Tuesday night and Wednesday, showers likely with a slight chance of thunderstorms. Lows around 60. Highs in the upper 70s. Chance of rain, mostly cloudy with a chance of showers and thunderstorms. Lows around 60. Chance of partly sunny with a slight chance of thunderstorms. A chance of showers, mainly in the morning. Highs in the middle 70s. Chance of rain 50%. This hazardous weather outlook is for central Kansas, east central Kansas. For this afternoon and tonight, the probability for widespread hazardous weather is low. For Friday through Wednesday, the probability for widespread hazardous weather is low. 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Now here is your National Weather Service forecast. Tonight, mostly clear this evening, then becoming partly cloudy. Lows in the middle 60s. Southeast winds around 5 miles per hour. Friday, partly sunny in the morning, then clearing. Areas of fog in the morning. Humid with highs in the upper 80s. South winds 5 to 10 miles per hour. Friday night, mostly clear in the evening, then partly cloudy with a chance of showers with a slight chance of thunderstorms after midnight. Humid with lows in the upper 60s. South winds 5 to 10 miles per hour. Chance of rain 30%. Saturday, partly sunny in the morning, then clearing. A chance of showers. A slight chance of thunderstorms in the afternoon. Humid with highs in the upper 80s. South winds around 5 miles per hour. Chance of rain 40%. Saturday night, partly cloudy in the evening, then becoming mostly cloudy. A chance of showers and thunderstorms. Humid with lows in the middle 60s. East winds around 5 miles per hour. Chance of rain 50%. Sunday, mostly cloudy with a chance of showers and thunderstorms. Highs in the upper 80s. Chance of rain 40%. Sunday night, partly cloudy. Lows in the upper 60s. Monday, sunny. Highs in the lower 90s. Monday night, mostly clear in the evening, then becoming partly cloudy. A slight chance of thunderstorms. A chance of showers. Lows in the upper 60s. Chance of rain 40%. Tuesday, mostly sunny. A chance of showers with a slight chance of thunderstorms in the morning, in the afternoon. Not as warm with highs in the lower 80s. Chance of rain 60%. Tuesday night and Wednesday, showers likely with a slight chance of thunderstorms. Lows around 60. Highs in the upper 60s.

70s. Chance of rain 70%. Wednesday night, mostly cloudy with a chance of showers and thunderstorms. Lows around 60. Thursday, partly sunny with a slight chance of thunderstorms. A chance of showers, mainly in the morning. Highs in the middle 70s. Chance of rain 50%. The current time is 8:08 p.m. Central Daylight Time. Their outlook is for Central Kansas, East Central Kansas, North Central Kansas, and Northeast Kansas. For this afternoon and tonight, the probability for widespread hazardous weather is low. For Friday through Wednesday, the probability for widespread hazardous weather is low. 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Now here is your National Weather Service forecast. Tonight, mostly clear this evening, then becoming partly cloudy. Areas of fog after midnight. Low winds around 5 miles per hour. Friday, partly sunny in the morning, then clearing. Areas of fog in the morning. Humid with highs in the upper 80s. South winds 5 to 10 miles per hour. Friday night, mostly clear in the evening, then partly cloudy with a chance of showers with a slight chance of thunderstorms after midnight. Humid with lows in the upper 60s per hour. Chance of rain 30%. Saturday, partly sunny in the morning, then clearing. A chance of showers. A slight chance of thunderstorms in the afternoon. Humid with highs in the upper 80s. South winds around 5 miles per hour. Chance of rain 40%. Saturday night, partly cloudy in the evening, then becoming mostly cloudy. Humid with lows in the middle 60s. East winds around 5 miles per hour. Chance of rain 50%. Sunday, mostly cloudy with a chance of showers and thunderstorms in the morning, then mostly sunny in the afternoon. Highs in the upper 80s. Chance of rain 40%. Sunday night, partly cloudy. Lows in the upper 60s. Monday, sunny. Highs in the lower 90s. Monday night, mostly clear in the evening, then becoming partly cloudy. A slight chance of thunderstorms. A chance of showers. Lows in the upper 60s. Chance of rain 40%. Tuesday, mostly sunny. A chance of showers with a slight chance of thunderstorms in the morning, then showers likely with a chance of thunderstorms in the afternoon. Not as warm with highs in the lower 80s. Chance of rain 60%. Tuesday night and Wednesday, showers likely with a slight chance of thunderstorms. Lows around 60. Highs in the upper 70s. Chance of rain 70%. Wednesday night, mostly cloudy with a chance of showers and thunderstorms. Lows around 60. Chance of rain 50%. Thursday, partly sunny with a slight chance of thunderstorms. A chance of showers, mainly in the morning. Highs in the middle 70s. Chance of rain 50%. This hazardous weather outlook is for Central Kansas, East Central Kansas, North Central Kansas, and Northeast Kansas. For this afternoon and tonight, the probability for widespread hazardous weather is low. For Friday through Wednesday, the probability for widespread hazardous weather is low. This is NOAA Weather Radio Station WXK91 in Topeka. Here are the 8 p.m. conditions for the local area. At Topeka, it was clear. The temperature was 78 degrees, the dew point 69, and the relative humidity was 73%. The wind was southeast at 3 miles an hour. The pressure was 29.96 inches and steady. At Manhattan, it was clear. The temperature was 76 degrees, the dew point 68, and the relative humidity was 76%. The wind was south at 5 miles an hour. Around the region, it was clear, with a temperature of 74 at Lawrence, 80 at Kansas City, 80 at Concordia, 78 at Beatrice, and 77 at Omaha. At Emporia, it was partly cloudy, with a temperature of 76.
It was mostly clear.

cloudy with a temperature of 74 at Springfield and 79 at Wichita. Once again at Topeka, it was 78 degrees under clear skies. Now here is your National Weather Service forecast. Tonight, mostly clear this evening, then becoming partly cloudy. Areas of fog after midnight. Lows in the middle 60s. Southeast winds around 5 miles per hour. Friday, partly sunny in the morning, then clearing. Humid with highs in the upper 80s. South winds 5 to 10 miles per hour. Friday night, mostly clear in the evening, then partly cloudy with a chance of showers with a slight chance of thunderstorms after midnight. Humid with lows in the upper 60s. South winds 5 to 10 miles per hour. Chance of rain 30%. Saturday, partly sunny in the morning, showers. A slight chance of thunderstorms in the afternoon. Humid with highs in the upper 80s. South winds around 5 miles per hour. Chance of rain 40%. Saturday night, partly cloudy in the evening, then becoming mostly cloudy. A chance of showers and thunderstorms. Humid with lows in the middle 60s. East winds around 5 miles per hour. Chance of rain 50%. Sunday, mostly cloudy with a chance of showers and thunderstorms in the morning, then mostly sunny in the afternoon. Highs in the upper 80s. Chance of rain 40%. Sunday night, partly cloudy. Lows in the upper 60s. Monday, sunny. Highs in the lower 90s. Monday night, mostly clear in the evening, then becoming partly cloudy. A slight chance of thunderstorms. A chance of showers. Lows in the upper 60s. Chance of rain 40%. Tuesday, mostly sunny. A chance of showers with a slight chance of thunderstorms in the morning, then showers likely with a chance of thunderstorms in the afternoon. Not as warm with highs in the lower 80s. Chance of rain 60%. Tuesday night and Wednesday, showers likely with a slight chance of thunderstorms. Lows around 60. Highs in the upper 70s. Chance of rain 70%. Cloudy with a chance of showers and thunderstorms. Lows around 60. Chance of rain 50%. Thursday, partly sunny with a slight chance of thunderstorms. A chance of showers, mainly in the morning. Highs in the middle 70s. Chance of rain 50%. This hazardous weather outlook is for central Kansas, east central Kansas, north central Kansas, and northeast Kansas. For this afternoon and tonight, the probability for widespread hazardous weather is low. For Friday through Wednesday, there is low. This is NOAA Weather Radio Station WXK91 in Topeka. Here are the 8 p.m. conditions for the local area. At Topeka, it was clear. The temperature was 78 degrees, the dew point 69, and the relative humidity was 73%. The wind was southeast at 3 miles an hour. The pressure was 29.96 inches and steady. At Manhattan, it was clear. The temperature was 76 degrees, the dew point 68, and the relative humidity was 76%. The wind was south at 5 miles an hour. Around the region, it was clear, with a temperature of 74 at Lawrence, 80 at Kansas City, 80 at Concordia, 78 at Beatrice, and 77 at Omaha. At Emporia, it was partly cloudy, with a temperature of 76. It was mostly cloudy, with a temperature of 74 at Springfield, and 79 at Wichita. Once again, at Manhattan, it was 76 degrees under clear skies. Once again, at Topeka, it was 78 degrees under clear skies. Now here is your National Weather Service forecast. Tonight, mostly clear this evening, then becoming partly cloudy. Areas of fog after midnight. Lows in the middle 60s. Southeast winds around 5 miles per hour. Friday, partly sunny in the morning, then clearing. Areas of fog in the morning.

humid with highs in the upper 80s. South winds 5 to 10 miles per hour. Friday night, mostly clear in the evening, then partly cloudy with a chance of showers with a slight chance of thunderstorms after midnight. Humid with lows in the upper 60s. South winds 5 to 10 miles per hour. Chance of rain 30%. Saturday, partly sunny in the morning, then clearing. A chance of showers. A slight chance of thunderstorms in the afternoon. Humid with highs in the upper 80s. South winds around 5 miles per hour. Chance of rain 40%. Saturday night, partly cloudy in the evening, then becoming mostly cloudy. A chance of showers and thunderstorms. Humid with lows in the middle 60s. East winds around 5 miles per hour. Chance of rain 50%. Sunday, mostly cloudy with a chance of showers and thunderstorms in the morning, then mostly sunny in the afternoon. Highs in the upper 80s. Chance of rain 40%. Sunday night, partly cloudy. Lows in the upper 60s. Monday, sunny. Highs in the lower 90s. Monday night, mostly clear in the evening, then becoming partly cloudy. A slight chance of thunderstorms. A chance of showers. Lows in the upper 60s. Chance of rain 40%. Tuesday, mostly sunny. A chance of showers with a slight chance of thunderstorms in the morning, then showers likely with a chance of thunderstorms in the afternoon. Not as warm with highs in the lower 80s. Chance of rain 60%. Tuesday night and Wednesday, showers likely with a slight chance of thunderstorms. Lows around 60. Highs in the upper 70s. Chance of rain 70%. Wednesday night, mostly cloudy with a chance of showers and thunderstorms. Lows around 60. Tuesday, partly sunny with a slight chance of thunderstorms. A chance of showers, mainly in the morning. Highs in the middle 70s. Chance of rain 50%. This hazardous weather outlook is for central Kansas, east central Kansas, north central Kansas, and northeast Kansas. For this afternoon and tonight, the probability for widespread hazardous weather is low. For Friday through Wednesday, the probability for widespread hazardous weather is low. This is NOAA Weather Radio Station WXK91 in Topeka. Here are the 8 p.m. conditions for the local area. At Topeka, it was clear. The temperature was 78 degrees, the dew point 69, and the relative humidity was 73%. The wind was southeast at 3 miles an hour. The pressure was 29.96 inches and steady. At Manhattan, it was clear. The temperature was 76 degrees, the dew point 68, and the relative humidity was 76%. The wind was south at 5 miles an hour. Around the region, it was clear, with a temperature of 74 at Lawrence, 80 at Kansas City, 80 at Concordia, 78 at Beatrice, and 77 at Omaha. At Emporia, it was partly cloudy, with a temperature of 76. It was mostly cloudy, with a temperature of 74 at Springfield, and 79 at Wichita. Once again, at Manhattan, it was 76 degrees under clear skies. Once again, at Topeka, it was 78 degrees under clear skies. Now here is your National Weather Service forecast. Tonight, mostly clear this evening, then becoming partly cloudy. Areas of fog after midnight. Lows in the middle 60s. Southeast winds around 5 miles per hour. Friday, partly sunny in the morning, then clearing. Areas of fog in the morning. Humid with highs in the upper 80s. South winds 5 to 10 miles per hour. Friday night, mostly clear in the evening, then partly cloudy with a chance of showers with a slight chance of thunders with lows in the upper 60s. South winds 5 to 10 miles per hour. Chance of rain 30%. Saturday, partly sunny in the morning, then clearing. A chance of showers. A slight chance of thunderstorms in the afternoon.
humid with highs in the upper 80s. South winds around 5 miles per hour. Chance of rain 40%. Saturday night, partly cloudy in the evening, then becoming mostly cloudy. A chance of showers and thunderstorms. Humid with lows in the middle 60s. East winds around 5 miles per hour. Chance of rain 50%. Sunday, mostly cloudy with a chance of showers and thunderstorms in the morning, then mostly sunny in the afternoon. Highs in the upper 80s. Chance of rain 40%. Sunday night, partly cloudy. Lows in the upper 60s. Monday, sunny. Highs in the lower 90s. Monday night, mostly clear in the evening, then becoming partly cloudy. A slight chance of thunderstorms. A chance of showers. Lows in the upper 60s. Chance of rain 40%. Tuesday, mostly sunny. A chance of showers with a slight chance of thunderstorms in the morning, then showers likely with a chance of thunderstorms in the afternoon. Not as warm with highs in the lower 80s. Chance of rain 60%. Tuesday night and Wednesday, showers likely with a slight chance of thunderstorms. Lows around 60. Highs in the upper 70s. Chance of rain 70%. Wednesday night, mostly cloudy with a chance of showers and thunderstorms. Lows around 60. Chance of rain 50%. Thursday, partly sunny with a slight chance of thunderstorms. A chance of showers, mainly 70s. Chance of rain 50%. The current time is 8:25 p.m. Central Daylight Time. This hazardous weather outlook is for Central Kansas, East Central Kansas, North Central Kansas and Northeast Kansas. The probability for widespread hazardous weather is low. For Friday through Wednesday, the probability for widespread hazardous weather is low. This is NOAA Weather Radio Station WXK91 in Topeka. Here are the 8 p.m. conditions for the local area. At Topeka, it was clear. The temperature was 78 degrees, the dew point 69, and the wind was southeast at 3 miles an hour. The pressure was 29.96 inches and steady. At Manhattan, it was clear. The temperature was 76 degrees, the dew point 68, and the relative humidity was 76%. The wind was south at 5 miles an hour. Around the region, it was clear, with a temperature of

60s. Southeast winds around 5 miles per hour. Friday, partly sunny in the morning, then clearing. Areas of fog in the morning. Humid with highs in the upper 80s. South winds 5 to 10 miles per hour. Friday night, mostly clear in the evening, then partly cloudy with a chance of showers with a slight chance of thunderstorms after midnight. Humid with lows in the upper 60s. South winds 5 to 10 miles per hour. Chance of rain 30%. Saturday, partly sunny in the morning, then clearing. A chance of showers. A slight chance of thunderstorms in the afternoon. Humid with highs in the upper 80s. South winds around 5 miles per hour. Chance of rain 40%. Saturday night, partly cloudy in the evening, then becoming mostly cloudy. A chance of showers and thunderstorms. Humid with lows in the middle 60s. East winds around 5 miles per hour. Chance of rain 50%. Sunday, mostly cloudy with a chance of showers and thunderstorms in the morning, then mostly sunny in the afternoon. Highs in the upper 80s. Chance of rain 40%. Sunday night, partly cloudy.

lows in the upper 60s. Monday, sunny. Highs in the lower 90s. Monday night, mostly clear in the evening, then becoming partly cloudy. A slight chance of thunderstorms. A chance of showers. Lows in the upper 60s. Chance of rain 40%. Tuesday, mostly sunny. A chance of showers with a slight chance of thunderstorms in the morning, then showers likely with a chance of thunderstorms in the afternoon. Not as warm with highs in the lower 80s. Chance of rain 60%. Tuesday night and Wednesday, showers likely with a slight chance of thunderstorms. Lows around 60. Highs in the upper 70s. Chance of rain 70%. Wednesday night, mostly cloudy with a chance of showers and thunderstorms. Lows around 60. Chance of rain 50%. Thursday, partly sunny with a slight chance of thunderstorms. A chance of showers, mainly in the morning. Highs in the middle 70s. Chance of rain 50%. This hazardous weather outlook is for central Kansas, east central Kansas, north central Kansas and northeast Kansas. For this afternoon and tonight, the probability for widespread hazardous weather is low. For Friday through Wednesday, the probability

The temperature was 76 degrees, the dew point 68, and the relative humidity was 76%. The wind was south at 5 miles an hour. Around the region, it was clear, with a temperature of 74 at Lawrence, 80 at Kansas City, 80 at Concordia, 78 at Beatrice, and 77 at Omaha. At Emporia, it was partly cloudy, with a temperature of 76. It was mostly cloudy, with a temperature of 74 at Springfield, and 79 at Wichita. Once again, at Manhattan, it was 76 degrees under clear sky. It was 78 degrees under clear skies. Now here is your National Weather Service forecast. Tonight, mostly clear this evening, then becoming partly cloudy. Areas of fog after midnight. Lows in the middle 60s. Southeast winds around 5 miles per hour. Friday, partly sunny in the morning, then clearing. Areas of fog in the morning. Humid with highs in the upper 80s. South winds 5 to 10 miles per hour. Friday night, mostly clear in the evening, then partly cloudy with a chance of showers with a slight chance of thunderstorms after midnight. Humid with lows in the upper 60s. South winds 5 to 10 miles per hour. Chance of rain 30%. Saturday, partly sunny in the morning, then clearing. A chance of showers. A slight chance of thunderstorms in the afternoon. Humid with highs in the upper 80s. South winds around 5 miles per hour. Chance of rain 40%. Saturday night, partly cloudy in the evening, then becoming mostly cloudy. A chance of showers and thunderstorms. Humid with lows in the middle 60s. East winds around 5 miles per hour. Chance of rain 50%. Sunday, mostly cloudy with a chance of showers and thunderstorms in the morning, then mostly sunny in the afternoon. Highs in the 40%. Sunday night, partly cloudy. Lows in the upper 60s. Monday, sunny. Highs in the lower 90s in the afternoon. Highs in the 40%. Sunday night, partly cloudy. Lows in the upper 60s. Monday, sunny. Highs in the lower 90s. Monday night, mostly clear in the evening, then becoming partly cloudy. A slight chance of thunderstorms. A chance of showers. Lows in the upper 60s. Chance of rain 40%. Tuesday, mostly sunny. A chance of showers with a slight chance of thunderstorms in the morning, then showers likely with a chance of thunderstorms in the afternoon. Not as warm with highs in the lower 80s. Chance of rain 60%. Tuesday night and Wednesday, showers likely with a slight chance of thunderstorms. Lows around 60. Highs in the upper 70s. Chance of rain 70%. Wednesday night, mostly cloudy with a chance of showers and thunderstorms. Lows around 60. Chance of rain 50%. Thursday, partly sunny with a slight chance of thunderstorms. A chance of showers, mainly in the morning. Highs in the middle 70s. Chance of rain 50%. This hazardous weather outlook is for central Kansas, east central Kansas, north central Kansas and northeast Kansas. For this afternoon and tonight, the probability for widespread hazardous weather is low. For Friday through Wednesday, the probability for widespread hazardous weather is low. This is NOAA Weather Radio Station WXK91 in Topeka. Here are the 8 p.m. conditions for the low is clear. The temperature was 78 degrees, the dew point 69, and the relative humidity was 73%. The wind was southeast at 3 miles an hour. The pressure was 29.96 inches and steady. At Manhattan, it was clear. The temperature was 76 degrees, the dew point 68, and the relative humidity was 76%. Around the region, it was clear, with a temperature of 74 at Lawrence, 80 at Kansas City, 80 at Concordia, 78 at Beatrice, and 77 at Omaha. At Emporia, it was partly cloudy, with a temperature of

76. It was mostly cloudy, with a temperature of 74 at Springfield and 79 at Wichita. Once again, at Manhattan, it was 76 degrees under clear skies. Once again, at Topeka, it was 78 degrees under clear skies. Now here is your national night, mostly clear this evening, then becoming partly cloudy. Areas of fog after midnight. Southeast winds around 5 miles per hour. Friday, partly sunny in the morning, then clearing. Areas of fog in the morning. Humid with highs in the upper 80s. South winds 5 to 10 miles per hour. Friday, partly cloudy with a chance of showers with a slight chance of thunderstorms after midnight. Humid with lows in the upper 60s. South winds 5 to 10 miles per hour. Chance of rain 30%. Saturday, partly sunny in the morning, then clearing. A chance of showers. A slight chance of thunderstorms in the afternoon. Humid with highs in the upper 80s. Chance of rain 40%. Saturday night, partly cloudy in the evening, then becoming mostly cloudy. A chance of showers and thunderstorms. Humid with lows in the middle 60s. East winds around 5 miles per hour. Chance of rain 50%. Sunday, mostly cloudy with a chance of showers and thunderstorms in the morning, then mostly sunny in the afternoon. Highs in the upper 80s. Chance of rain 40%. Sunday night, partly cloudy. Lows in the upper 60s. Highs in the lower 90s. Monday night, mostly clear in the evening, then becoming partly cloudy. A slight chance of thunderstorms. A chance of showers. Lows in the upper 60s. Chance of rain 40%. A chance of showers with a slight chance of thunderstorms in the morning, then showers likely with a chance of thunderstorms in the afternoon. Not as warm with highs in the lower 80s. Chance of rain 60%. Tuesday night and Wednesday, showers likely with a slight chance of thunderstorms. Lows around 60. Highs in the upper 70s. Chance of rain 70%. Wednesday night, mostly cloudy with a chance of showers and thunderstorms. Lows around 60. Chance of rain 50%. Thunderstorms. A chance of showers, mainly in the morning. Highs in the middle 70s. Chance of rain 50%. 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The current time is 8:39 p.m. Central Daylight Time. This hazardous weather outlook is for Central Kansas, East Central Kansas, North Central Kansas and noon and tonight, the probability for widespread hazardous weather is low. For Friday through Wednesday, the probability for widespread hazardous weather is low. 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Here are the 8 p.m. conditions for the local area. At Topeka, it was clear. The temperature was 78 degrees, the dew point 69, and the relative humidity was 73%. The wind was southeast at 3 miles an hour. The pressure was 29.96 inches and steady. At Manhattan, it was clear. The temperature was 76 degrees, the dew point 68, and the relative humidity was 76%. The wind was south at 5 miles an hour. Around the region, it was clear, with a temperature of 74 at Lawrence, 80 at Kansas City, 80 at Concordia, 78 at Beatrice, and 77 at Omaha. At Emporia, it was partly cloudy, with a temperature of 76. It was mostly cloudy, with a temperature of 74 at Springfield, and 79 at Wichita. Once again, at Manhattan, it was 76 degrees under clear skies. Once again, at Topeka, it was 78 degrees under clear skies. Now here is your National Weather Service forecast. Tonight, mostly clear this evening, then becoming partly cloudy. Areas of fog after midnight. Lows in the middle 60s. Southeast winds around 5 miles per hour. Friday, partly sunny.

Areas of fog in the morning. Humid with highs in the upper 80s. South winds 5 to 10 miles per hour. Friday night, mostly clear in the evening, then partly cloudy with a chance of showers with a slight chance of thunderstorms after midnight. Humid with lows in the upper 60s. South winds 5 to 10 miles per hour. Chance of rain 30%. Saturday, partly sunny in the morning, then clearing. A chance of showers. A slight chance of thunderstorms in the afternoon. Humid with highs in the upper 80s. South winds around 5 miles per hour. Chance of rain 40%. Saturday night, partly cloudy in the evening, then becoming mostly cloudy. A chance of showers and thunderstorms. Humid with lows in the middle 60s. East winds around 5 miles per hour. Chance of rain 50%. Sunday, mostly cloudy with a chance of showers and thunderstorms in the morning. Highs in the upper 80s. Chance of rain 40%. Sunday night, partly cloudy. Lows in the upper 60s. Monday, sunny. Highs in the lower 90s. Monday night, mostly clear in the evening, then becoming partly cloudy. A slight chance of thunderstorms. A chance of showers. Lows in the upper 60s. Chance of rain 40%. Tuesday, mostly sunny. A chance of showers with a slight chance of thunderstorms in the morning, then showers likely with a chance of thunderstorms in the afternoon. Not as warm with highs in the lower 80s. Chance of rain 60%. Tuesday night and Wednesday, showers likely with a slight chance of thunderstorms. Lows around 60. Highs in the upper 70s. Chance of rain 70%. Wednesday night, mostly cloudy with a chance of showers and thunderstorms. Lows around 60. Chance of rain 50%. Thursday, partly sunny with a slight chance of thunderstorms. A chance of showers, mainly in the morning. Highs in the middle 70s. Chance of rain 50%. This hazardous weather outlook is for central Kansas, east central Kansas, north central Kansas and northeast Kansas. For this afternoon and tonight, the probability for widespread hazardous weather is low. For Friday, widespread hazardous weather is low. This is NOAA Weather Radio Station WXK91 in Topeka. Here are the 8 p.m. conditions for the local area. At Topeka, it was clear. The temperature was 78 degrees, the dew point 69, and the relative humidity was 73%. The wind was southeast at 3 miles an hour. The pressure was 29.96 inches and steady. At Manhattan, it was clear. The temperature was 76 degrees, the dew point 68, and the relative humidity was 76%. The wind was south at 5 miles an hour. Around the region, it was clear, with a temperature of 80 at Concordia, 78 at Beatrice, and 77 at Omaha. At Emporia, it was 6. It was mostly cloudy, with a temperature of 74 at Springfield, and 79 at Wichita. Once again, at Manhattan, it was 76 degrees under clear skies. Once again, at Topeka, it was 78 degrees under clear skies. Now here is your National Weather Service forecast. Tonight, mostly clear this evening, then becoming partly cloudy. Areas of fog after midnight. Lows in the middle 60s. Southeast winds around 5 miles per hour. Friday, partly sunny in the morning, then clearing. Areas of fog in the morning. Humid with highs in the upper 80s. South winds 5 to 10 miles per hour. Friday night, mostly clear in the evening, then partly cloudy with a chance of showers with a slight chance of thunderstorms after midnight. Humid with lows in the upper 60s. South winds 5 to 10 miles per hour. Chance of rain 30%. Saturday, partly sunny in the morning, then clearing. A chance of showers. A slight chance of thunderstorms in the afternoon.
south winds around 5 miles per hour.

hour. Chance of rain 40%. Saturday night, partly cloudy in the evening, then becoming mostly cloudy. A chance of showers and thunderstorms. Humid with lows in the middle 60s. East winds around 5 miles per hour. Chance of rain 50%. Sunday, mostly cloudy with a chance of showers and thunderstorms in the morning, then mostly sunny in the afternoon. Highs in the upper 80s. Chance of rain 40%. Sunday night in the upper 60s. Monday, sunny. Highs in the lower 90s. Monday night, mostly clear in the evening, then becoming partly cloudy. A slight chance of thunderstorms. A chance of showers. Low rain 40%. Tuesday, mostly sunny. A chance of showers with a slight chance of thunderstorms in the morning, then showers likely with a chance of thunderstorms in the afternoon. Not as warm with highs in the lower 80s. Chance of rain 60%. Tuesday night and Wednesday, showers likely with a slight chance of thunderstorms. Lows around 60. Highs in the upper 70s. Chance of rain 70%. Wednesday night, mostly cloudy with a chance of showers and thunderstorms. Lows around 60. Thursday, partly sunny with a slight chance of thunderstorms. A chance of showers, mainly in the morning. Highs in the middle 70s. Chance of rain 50%. This hazardous weather outlook is for central Kansas and northeast Kansas. For this afternoon and tonight, the probability for widespread hazardous weather is low. The probability for widespread hazardous weather is low. This is NOAA Weather Radio Station WX. Here are the 8 p.m. conditions for the local area. At Topeka, it was clear. The temperature was 78 degrees, the dew point 69, and the relative humidity was 73%. The wind was southeast at 3 miles an hour. The pressure was 29.96 inches and steady. At Manhattan, it was clear. The temperature was 76.

cloudy, with a temperature of 76. It was mostly cloudy, with a temperature of 74 at Springfield and 79 at Wichita. Once again, at Manhattan, it was 76 degrees under clear skies. Once again, at Topeka, it was 78 degrees under clear skies. Now here is your National Weather Service forecast. Tonight, mostly clear this evening, then becoming partly cloudy. Areas of fog after midnight. Lows in the middle 60s. Southeast winds around 5 miles per hour. Friday, partly sunny in the morning, then clearing. Areas of fog in the morning. Humid with highs in the upper 80s. South winds 5 to 10 miles per hour. Friday night, mostly clear in the evening, then partly cloudy with a chance of showers with a slight chance of thunderstorms after midnight. Humid with lows in the upper 60s. South winds 5 to 10 miles per hour. Chance of rain 30%. Saturday, partly sunny in the morning, then clearing. A chance of showers. A slight chance of thunderstorms in the afternoon. Humid with highs in the upper 80s. South winds around 5 miles per hour. Chance of rain 40%. Saturday night, partly cloudy in the evening, then becoming mostly cloudy. A chance of showers and thunderstorms. Humid with lows in the middle 60s. East winds around 5 miles per hour. Chance of rain 50%. Sunday, mostly cloudy with a chance of showers and thunderstorms in the morning, then mostly sunny in the afternoon. Highs in the upper 80s. Chance of rain 40%. Sunday night, partly cloudy. Lows in the upper 60s. Monday, sunny. Highs in the lower 90s. Monday night, mostly clear in the evening, then becoming partly cloudy. A slight chance of thunderstorms. A chance of showers. Lows in the upper 60s. Chance of rain 40%. Tuesday, mostly sunny. A chance of showers with a slight chance of thunderstorms in the morning, then showers likely with a chance of thunderstorms in the afternoon. Not as warm with highs in the lower 80s. Chance of rain 60%. Tuesday night and Wednesday, showers likely with a slight chance of thunderstorms. Lows around 60. Highs in the upper 70s. Chance of rain 70%. Wednesday night, mostly cloudy with a chance of showers and thunderstorms. Lows around 60. Chance of rain 50%. Thursday, partly sunny with a slight chance of thunderstorms. A chance of highs in the middle 70s. Chance of rain 50%. This hazardous weather outlook is for central Kansas, east central Kansas, north central Kansas, and northeast Kansas. For this afternoon and tonight, the probability for widespread hazardous weather is low. For Friday through Wednesday, the probability for widespread hazardous weather is low. The current time is 8:53 p.m. Central Daylight Time. 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Here are the 8 p.m. conditions for the local area. At Topeka, it was clear. The temperature was 78 degrees.

with a temperature of 74 at Lawrence, 80 at Kansas City, 80 at Concordia, 78 at Beatrice, and 77 at Omaha. At Emporia, it was partly cloudy, with a temperature of 76. It was mostly cloudy, with a temperature of 74 at Springfield, and 79 at Wichita. Once again, at Manhattan, it was 76 degrees under clear skies. Once again, at Topeka, it was 78 degrees under clear skies. Now here is your National Weather Service forecast. Tonight, mostly clear this evening, then becoming partly cloudy. Areas of fog after midnight. Lows in the middle 60s. Southeast winds around 5 miles per hour. Friday, partly sunny in the morning, then clearing. Areas of fog in the morning. Humid with highs in the upper 80s. South winds 5 to 10 miles per hour. Friday night, mostly clear in the evening, then partly cloudy with a chance of showers with a slight chance of thunderstorms after midnight. Humid with lows in the upper 60s. South winds 5 to 10 miles per hour. Chance of rain 30%. Saturday, partly sunny in the morning, then clearing. A chance of showers. A slight chance of thunderstorms in the afternoon. Humid with highs in the upper 80s. South winds around 5 miles per hour. Chance of rain 40%. Saturday night, partly cloudy in the evening, then becoming mostly cloudy. A chance of showers and thunderstorms. Humid with lows in the middle 60s. East winds around 5 miles per hour. Chance of rain 50%. Sunday, mostly cloudy with a chance of showers and thunderstorms in the morning, then mostly sunny in the afternoon. Highs in the upper 80s. Chance of rain 40%. Sunday night, partly cloudy. Lows in the upper 60s. Monday, sunny. Highs in the lower 90s. Monday night, mostly clear in the evening, then becoming partly cloudy. A slight chance of thunderstorms. A chance of showers. Lows in the upper 60s. Chance of rain 40%. Tuesday, mostly sunny. A chance of showers with a slight chance of thunderstorms in the morning, then showers likely with a chance of thunderstorms in the afternoon. Not as warm with highs in the lower 80s. Chance of rain 60%. Tuesday night and Wednesday, showers likely with a slight chance of thunderstorms. Lows around 60. Highs in the upper 70s. Chance of rain 70%. Wednesday night, mostly cloudy with a chance of showers and thunderstorms. Lows around 60. Chance of rain 50%. Thursday, partly sunny with a slight chance of thunderstorms. A chance of showers, mainly in the morning. Highs in the middle 70s. Chance of rain 50%. This hazardous weather outlook is for central Kansas, east central Kansas, north central Kansas and northeast Kansas. For this afternoon and tonight, the probability for widespread hazardous weather is low. For Friday through Wednesday, the probability for widespread hazardous weather is low. This is NOAA Weather Radio Station WXK91 in Topeka. Here are the 8 p.m. conditions for the local area. At Topeka, it was clear. The temperature was 78 degrees, the dew point 69, and the relative humidity was 73%. The wind was southeast at 3 miles an hour. The pressure was 29.96 inches and steady. At Manhattan, it was clear. The temperature was 76 degrees, the dew point 68, and the relative humidity was 76%. The wind was south at 5 miles an hour. Around the region, it was clear, with a temperature of 74 at Lawrence, 80 at Kansas City, 80 at Concordia, 78 at Beatrice, and 77 at Omaha. At Emporia, it was partly cloudy, with a temperature of 76. It was mostly cloudy, with a temperature of 74 at Springfield, and 79 at Wichita. Once again, at Manhattan, it was 76 degrees under clear skies. Once again,

at Topeka, it was 78 degrees under clear skies. Now here is your National Weather Service forecast. Tonight, mostly clear this evening, then becoming partly cloudy. Areas of fog after midnight. Lows in the middle 60s. Southeast winds around 5 miles per hour. Friday, partly sunny in the morning, then clearing. Areas of fog in the morning. Humid with highs in the upper 80s. South winds 5 to 10 miles per hour. Friday night, mostly clear in the evening, then partly cloudy with a chance of showers with a slight chance of thunderstorms after midnight. Humid with lows in the upper 60s. South winds 5 to 10 miles per hour. Chance of rain 30%. Saturday, partly sunny in the morning, then clearing. A chance of showers. A slight chance of thunderstorms in the afternoon. Humid with highs in the upper 80s. South winds around 5 miles per hour. Chance of rain 40%. Saturday night, partly cloudy in the evening, then becoming mostly cloudy. A chance of showers and thunderstorms. Humid with lows in the middle 60s. East winds around 5 miles per hour. Chance of rain 50%. Sunday, mostly cloudy with a chance of showers and thunderstorms in the morning, then mostly sunny in the afternoon. Highs in the upper 80s. Chance of rain 40%. Sunday night, partly cloudy. Lows in the upper 60s. Monday, sunny. Highs in the lower 90s. Monday night, mostly clear in the evening, then becoming partly cloudy. A slight chance of thunderstorms. A chance of showers. Lows in the upper 60s. Chance of rain 40%. Tuesday, mostly sunny. A chance of showers with a slight chance of thunderstorms in the morning, then showers likely with a chance of thunderstorms in the afternoon. Not as warm with highs in the lower 80s. Chance of rain 60%. Tuesday night and Wednesday, showers likely with a slight chance of thunderstorms. Lows around 60. Highs in the upper 70s. Chance of rain 70%. Wednesday night, mostly cloudy with a chance of showers and thunderstorms. Lows around 60. Chance of rain 50%. Thursday, partly sunny with a slight chance of thunderstorms. A chance of showers, mainly in the morning. Highs in the middle 70s. Chance of rain 50%. This hazardous weather outlook is for central Kansas, east central Kansas, north central Kansas and northeast Kansas. For this afternoon and tonight, the probability for widespread hazardous weather is low. For Friday through Wednesday, the probability for widespread hazardous weather is low. This is NOAA Weather Radio Station WXK91 in Topeka. Here are the 8 p.m. conditions for the local area. At Topeka, it was clear. The temperature was 78 degrees, the dew point 69, and the relative humidity was 73%. The wind was southeast at 3 miles an hour. The pressure was 29.96 inches and steady. At Manhattan, it was clear. The temperature was 76 degrees, the dew point 68, and the relative humidity was 76%. The wind was south at 5 miles an hour. Around the region, it was clear, with a temperature of 74 at Lawrence, 80 at Kansas City, 80 at Concordia, 78 at Beatrice, and 77 at Omaha. At Emporia, it was partly cloudy, with a temperature of 76. It was mostly cloudy, with a temperature of 74 at Springfield, and 79 at Wichita. Once again, at Manhattan, it was 76 degrees under clear skies. Once again, at Topeka, it was 78 degrees under clear skies. Now here is your National Weather Service forecast. Tonight, mostly clear this evening, then becoming partly cloudy. Areas of fog after midnight. Lows in the middle 60s. Southeast winds around 5 miles per hour. Friday, partly sunny in the morning, then clearing. Areas of

fog in the morning. Humid with highs in the upper 80s. South winds 5 to 10 miles per hour. Friday night, mostly clear in the evening, then partly cloudy with a chance of showers with a slight chance of thunderstorms after midnight. Humid with lows in the upper 60s. South winds 5 to 10 miles per hour. Chance of rain 30%. Saturday, partly sunny in the morning, then clearing. A chance of showers. A slight chance of thunderstorms in the afternoon. Humid with highs in the upper 80s. South winds around 5 miles per hour. Chance of rain 40%. Saturday night, partly cloudy in the evening, then becoming mostly cloudy. A chance of showers and thunderstorms. Humid with lows in the middle 60s. East winds around 5 miles per hour. Chance of rain 50%. Sunday, mostly cloudy with a chance of showers and thunderstorms in the morning, then mostly sunny in the afternoon. Highs in the upper 80s. Chance of rain 40%. Sunday night, partly cloudy. Lows in the upper 60s. Monday, sunny. Highs in the lower 90s. Monday night, mostly clear in the evening, then becoming partly cloudy. A slight chance of thunderstorms. A chance of showers. Lows in the upper 60s. Chance of rain 40%. Tuesday, mostly sunny. A chance of showers with a slight chance of thunderstorms in the morning, then showers likely with a chance of thunderstorms in the afternoon. Not as warm with highs in the lower 80s. Chance of rain 60%. Tuesday night and Wednesday, showers likely with a slight chance of thunderstorms. Lows around 60. Highs in the upper 70s. Chance of rain 70%. Wednesday night, mostly cloudy with a chance of showers and thunderstorms. Lows around 60. Chance of rain 50%. Thursday, partly sunny with a slight chance of thunderstorms. A chance of showers, mainly in the morning. Highs in the middle 70s. Chance of rain 50%. This hazardous weather outlook is for central Kansas, east central Kansas, north central Kansas and northeast Kansas. For this afternoon and tonight, the probability for widespread hazardous weather is low. For Friday through Wednesday, the probability for widespread hazardous weather is low. 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Now here is your National Weather Service forecast.

after midnight. Lows in the middle 60s. Southeast winds around 5 miles per hour. Friday, partly sunny in the morning, then clearing. Areas of fog in the morning. Humid with highs in the upper 80s. South winds 5 to 10 miles per hour. Friday night, mostly clear in the evening, then partly cloudy with a chance of showers with a slight chance of thunderstorms after midnight. Humid with lows in the upper 60s. South winds 5 to 10 miles per hour. Chance of rain 30%. Saturday, partly sunny in the morning, then clearing. A chance of showers. A slight chance of thunderstorms in the afternoon. Humid with highs in the upper 80s. South winds around 5 miles per hour. Chance of rain 40%. Saturday night, partly cloudy in the evening, then becoming mostly cloudy. A chance of showers and thunderstorms. Humid with lows in the middle 60s. East winds around 5 miles per hour. Chance of rain 50%. Sunday, mostly cloudy with a chance of showers and thunderstorms in the morning, then mostly sunny in the afternoon. Highs in the upper 80s. Chance of rain 40%. Sunday night, partly cloudy. Lows in the upper 60s. Monday, sunny. Highs in the lower 90s. Monday night, mostly clear in the evening, then becoming partly cloudy. A slight chance of thunderstorms. A chance of showers. Lows in the upper 60s. Chance of rain 40%. Tuesday, mostly sunny. A chance of showers with a slight chance of thunderstorms in the morning, then showers likely with a chance of thunderstorms in the afternoon. Not as warm with highs in the lower 80s. Chance of rain 60%. Tuesday night and Wednesday, showers likely with a slight chance of thunderstorms. Lows around 60. Highs in the upper 70s. Chance of rain 70%. Wednesday night, mostly cloudy with a chance of showers and thunderstorms. Lows around 60. Chance of rain 50%. Thursday, partly sunny with a slight chance of thunderstorms. A chance of showers, mainly in the morning. Highs in the middle 70s. Chance of rain 50%. The current time is 9:09 p.m. Central Daylight Time. This hazardous weather outlook is for Central Kansas, East Central Kansas, North Central Kansas and Northeast Kansas. For this afternoon and tonight, the probability for widespread hazardous weather is low. For Friday through Wednesday, the probability for widespread hazardous weather is low. This is NOAA Weather Radio 91 in Topeka. Now here is your National Weather Service forecast. Tonight, mostly clear this evening, then becoming partly cloudy. Areas of fog after midnight. Lows in the middle 60s. Southeast winds around 5 miles per hour. Friday, partly sunny in the morning, then clearing. Areas of fog in the morning. Humid with highs in the upper 80s. South winds 5 to 10 miles per hour. Friday night, mostly clear in the evening, then partly cloudy with a chance of showers with a slight chance of thunderstorms after midnight. Humid with lows in the upper 60s. South winds 5 to 10 miles per hour. Chance of rain 30%. Saturday, partly sunny in the morning, then clearing. A chance of showers. A slight chance of thunderstorms in the afternoon. Humid with highs in the upper 80s. South winds around 5 miles per hour. Chance of rain 40%. Saturday night, partly cloudy in the evening, then becoming mostly cloudy. A chance of showers and thunderstorms. Humid with lows in the middle 60s. East winds around 5 miles per hour. Chance of rain 50%. Sunday, mostly cloudy with a chance of showers and thunderstorms in the morning, then mostly sunny in the afternoon. Highs in the upper 80s. Chance of rain 40%. Sunday night, partly cloudy. Lows in the upper 60s. Monday,
sunny. Highs in the lower 90s. Monday night, mostly clear in the evening, then becoming partly cloudy. A slight chance of thunderstorms. A chance of showers. Lows in the upper 60s. Chance of rain 40%. Tuesday, mostly sunny. A chance of showers with a slight chance of thunderstorms in the morning, then showers likely with a chance of thunderstorms in the afternoon. Not as warm with highs in the lower 80s. Chance of rain 60%. Tuesday night and Wednesday, showers likely with a slight chance of thunderstorms. Lows around 60. Highs in the upper 70s. Chance of rain 70%. Wednesday night, mostly cloudy with a chance of showers and thunderstorms. Lows around 60. Chance of rain 50%. Thursday, partly sunny with a slight chance of thunderstorms. A chance of showers, mainly in the morning. Highs in the middle 70s. Chance of rain 50%. This hazardous weather outlook is for central Kansas, east central Kansas, north central Kansas and northeast Kansas. For this afternoon and tonight, the probability for widespread hazardous weather is low. For Friday through Wednesday, the probability for widespread hazardous weather is low. This is NOAA Weather Radio Station WXK91 in Topeka. Here are the 9 p.m. conditions for the local area. At Topeka, it was clear. The temperature was 75 degrees, the dew point 70, and the relative humidity was 84%. The wind was calm. The pressure was 29.98 inches and rising. At Manhattan, it was clear. The temperature was 73 degrees, the dew point 67, and the relative humidity was 81%. The wind was calm. Around the region, it was clear, with a temperature of 69 at Lawrence, 78 at Kansas City, and 74 at Emporia. Under clear skies, Concordia reported 76, Beatrice reported 73, and Omaha reported 71. At Springfield, it was partly cloudy, with a temperature of 73. At Wichita, it was mostly cloudy, with a temperature of 77. Once again, at Manhattan, it was 73 degrees under clear skies. Once again, at Topeka, it was 75 degrees under clear skies. Now here is your National Weather Service forecast. Tonight, mostly clear this evening, then becoming partly cloudy. Areas of fog after midnight. Lows in the middle 60s. Southeast winds around 5 miles per hour. Friday, partly sunny in the morning, then clearing. Areas of fog in the morning. Humid with highs in the upper 80s. South winds 5 to 10 miles per hour. Friday night, mostly clear in the evening, then partly cloudy with a chance of showers with a slight chance of thunderstorms after midnight. Humid with lows in the upper 60s. South winds 5 to 10 miles per hour. Chance of rain 30%. Saturday, partly sunny in the morning, then clearing. A chance of showers. A slight chance of thunderstorms in the afternoon. Humid with highs in the upper 80s. South winds around 5 miles per hour. Chance of rain 40%. Saturday night, partly cloudy in the evening, then becoming mostly cloudy. A chance of showers and

per hour. Chance of rain 50%. Sunday, mostly cloudy with a chance of showers and thunderstorms in the morning, then mostly sunny in the afternoon. Highs in the upper 80s. Chance of rain 40%. Sunday night, partly cloudy. Lows in the upper 60s. Monday, sunny. Highs in the lower 90s. Monday night, mostly clear in the evening, then becoming partly cloudy. A slight chance of thunderstorms. A chance of showers. Lows in the upper 60s. Chance of rain 40%. Tuesday, mostly sunny. A chance of showers with a slight chance of thunderstorms in the morning, then showers likely with a chance of thunderstorms in the afternoon. Not as warm with highs in the lower 80s. Chance of rain 60%. Tuesday night and Wednesday, showers likely with a slight chance of thunderstorms. Lows around 60. Highs in the upper 70s. Chance of rain 70%. Wednesday night, mostly cloudy with a chance of showers and thunderstorms. Lows around 60. Chance of rain 50%. Thursday, partly sunny with a slight chance of thunderstorms. A chance of showers, mainly in the morning. Highs in the middle 70s. Chance of rain 50%. This hazardous weather outlook is for central Kansas, east central Kansas, north central Kansas and northeast Kansas. For this afternoon and tonight, the probability for white for Friday through Wednesday. The probability for widespread hazardous weather is low. This is NOAA Weather Radio Station WXK91 in Topeka. Here are the 9 p.m. conditions for the local area. At Topeka, it was clear. The temperature was 75 degrees, the dew point 70, and the relative humidity was 84%. The wind was calm. The pressure was 29.98 inches and rising. At Manhattan, it was clear. The temperature was 73 degrees, humidity was 81%. The wind was calm. Around the region, it was clear, with a temperature of 69 at Lawrence, 78 at Kansas City, and 74 at Emporia. Under clear skies, Concordia reported 76, Beatrice reported 73, and Omaha reported 71. At Springfield, it was partly cloudy, with a temperature of 73. At Wichita, it was mostly cloudy, with a temperature of 77. Once again, at Manhattan, it was 73 degrees under clear skies. Once again, at Topeka, it was 75 degrees under clear skies. Now here is your National Weather Service forecast. Tonight, mostly clear this evening, then becoming partly cloudy. Areas of fog after midnight. Lows in the middle 60s. Southeast winds around 5 miles per hour. Friday, partly sunny in the morning, then clearing. Areas of fog in the morning. Humid with highs in the upper 80s. South winds 5 to 10 miles per hour. Friday night, mostly clear in the evening, then partly cloudy with a chance of showers with a slight chance of thunderstorms after midnight. Humid with lows in the upper 60s. South winds 5 to 10 miles per hour. Chance of rain 30%. Saturday, partly sunny in the morning, then clearing. A chance of showers. A slight chance of thunderstorms in the afternoon. Humid with highs in the upper 80s. South winds around

partly cloudy in the evening, then becoming mostly cloudy. A chance of showers and thunderstorms. Humid with lows in the middle 60s. East winds around 5 miles per hour. Chance of rain 50%. Sunday, mostly cloudy with a chance of showers and thunderstorms in the morning, then mostly sunny in the afternoon. Highs in the upper 80s. Chance of rain 40%. Sunday night, partly cloudy. Lows in the upper 60s. Monday, sunny. Highs in the lower 90s. Monday night, mostly clear in the evening, then becoming partly cloudy. A slight chance of thunderstorms. A chance of showers. Lows in the upper 60s. Chance of rain 40%. Tuesday, mostly sunny. A chance of showers with a slight chance of thunderstorms in the morning, then showers likely with a chance of thunderstorms in the afternoon. Not as warm with highs in the lower 80s. Chance of rain 60%. Tuesday night and Wednesday, showers likely with a slight chance of thunderstorms. Lows around 60. Highs in the upper 70s. Chance of rain 70%. Wednesday night, mostly cloudy with a chance of showers and thunderstorms. Lows around 60. Chance of rain 50%. Thursday, partly sunny with a slight chance of thunderstorms. A chance of showers, mainly in the morning. Highs in the middle 70s. Chance of rain 50%. This hazardous weather outlook is for central Kansas, east central Kansas, north central Kansas and northeast Kansas. For this afternoon and tonight, the probability for widespread hazardous weather is low. For Friday through Wednesday, the probability for widespread hazardous NOAA weather radio station WXK91 in Topeka. Here are the 9 p.m. conditions for the local area. At Topeka, it was clear. The temperature was 75 degrees, the dew point 70, and the relative humidity was 84%. The wind was calm. The pressure was 29.98 inches and rising. At Manhattan, it was clear. The temperature was 73 degrees, the dew point 67, and the relative humidity was 81%. The wind was calm. Around the region, it was clear, with a temperature of 69 at Lawrence, 78 at Kansas City, and 74 at Emporia. Under clear skies, Concordia reported 76, Beatrice reported 73, and Omaha reported 71. At Springfield, it was partly cloudy, with a temperature of 73. At Wichita, it was mostly cloudy, with a temperature of 77. Once again, at Manhattan, it was 73 degrees under clear skies. Once again, at Topeka, it was 75 degrees under clear skies. The current time is 9:24 p.m. Central Daylight Time. Now here is your National Weather Service forecast. Tonight, mostly clear this evening, then becoming partly cloudy. Areas of fog after midnight. Lows in the middle 60s. Southeast winds around 5 miles per hour. Friday, partly sunny in the morning, then clearing. Areas of fog in the morning. Humid with highs in the upper 80s. South winds 5 to 10 miles per hour. Friday night, mostly clear in the evening, then partly cloudy with a chance of showers with a slight chance of thunderstorms after midnight. Humid with lows in the upper 60s. South winds 5 to 10 miles per hour. Chance of rain 30%. Saturday, partly sunny in the morning, then clearing. A chance of showers. A slight chance of thunderstorms in the afternoon. Humid with highs in the upper 80s. South winds around 5 miles per hour. Chance of rain 40%. Saturday night, partly cloudy in the evening, then becoming mostly cloudy. A chance of showers and thunderstorms. Humid with lows in the middle 60s. East winds around 5 miles per hour. Chance of rain 50%. Sunday, mostly cloudy with a chance of showers and thunderstorms in the morning, then mostly sunny in the afternoon.

highs in the upper 80s. Chance of rain 40%. Sunday night, partly cloudy. Lows in the upper 60s. Monday, sunny. Highs in the lower 90s. Monday night, mostly clear in the evening, then becoming partly cloudy. A slight chance of thunderstorms. A chance of showers. Lows in the upper 60s. Chance of rain 40%. Tuesday, mostly sunny. A chance of showers with a slight chance of thunderstorms in the morning, then showers likely with a chance of thunderstorms in the afternoon. Not as warm with highs in the lower 80s. Chance of rain 60%. Tuesday night and Wednesday, showers likely with a slight chance of thunderstorms. Lows around 60. Highs in the upper 70s. Chance of rain 70%. Wednesday night, mostly cloudy with a chance of showers and thunderstorms. Lows around 60. Chance of rain 50%. Thursday, partly sunny with a slight chance of thunderstorms. A chance of showers, mainly in the morning. Highs in the middle 70s. Chance of rain 50%. This hazardous weather outlook is for central Kansas, east central Kansas, north central Kansas and northeast Kansas. For this afternoon and tonight, the probability for widespread hazardous weather is low. For Friday through Wednesday, the probability for widespread hazardous weather is low. 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Here are the 9 p.m. conditions for the local area. The temperature was 75 degrees, the dew point 70, and the relative humidity was 84%. The wind was calm. The pressure was 29.98 inches and rising. At Manhattan, it was clear. The temperature was 73 degrees, the dew point 67, and the relative humidity was 81%. The wind was calm. Around the region, it was clear, with a temperature of 69 at Lawrence, 78 at Kansas City, and 74 at Emporia. Under clear skies, Concordia reported 76, Beatrice reported 73, and Omaha reported 71. At Springfield, it was partly cloudy, with a temperature of 73. At Wichita, it was mostly cloudy, with a temperature of 77. Once again, at Manhattan, it was 73 degrees under clear skies. Once again, at Topeka, it was 75 degrees under clear skies. Now here is your national weather: mostly clear this evening, then becoming partly cloudy. Areas of fog after midnight. Lows in the middle 60s. Southeast winds around 5 miles per hour. Friday, partly sunny in the morning, then clearing. Areas of fog in the morning. Humid with highs in the upper 80s. South winds 5 to 10 miles per hour. Friday night, mostly clear in the evening, then partly cloudy with a chance of showers with a slight chance of thunderstorms after midnight. Humid with lows in the upper 60s. South winds 5 to 10 miles per hour. Chance of rain 30%. Saturday, partly sunny in the morning, then clearing. A chance of showers. A slight chance of thunderstorms in the afternoon. Humid with highs in the upper 80s. South winds around 5 miles per hour. Chance of rain 40%. Saturday night, partly cloudy in the evening, then becoming mostly thunderstorms. Humid with lows in the middle 60s. East winds around 5 miles per hour. Chance of rain 50%. Sunday, mostly cloudy with a chance of showers and thunderstorms in the morning, then mostly sunny in the afternoon. Highs in the upper 80s. Chance of rain 40%. Sunday night, partly cloudy. Lows in the upper 60s. Monday, sunny. Highs in the lower 90s. Monday night, mostly clear in the evening, then becoming partly cloudy. A slight chance of thunderstorms. A chance of showers. Lows in the upper 60s. Chance of rain 40%. Tuesday, mostly sunny. A chance of showers with a slight chance

rain 50%. This hazardous weather outlook is for central Kansas, east central Kansas, north central Kansas, and northeast Kansas. For this afternoon and tonight, the probability for widespread hazardous weather is low. For Friday through Wednesday, the probability for widespread hazardous weather is low. This is NOAA Weather Radio Station WXK91 in Topeka. Here are the 9 p.m. conditions for the local area. At Topeka, it was clear. The temperature was 75 degrees, the dew point 70, and the relative humidity was 84%. The wind was calm. The pressure was 29.98 inches and rising. At Manhattan, it was clear. The temperature was 73 degrees, the dew point 67, and the relative humidity was 81%. The wind was calm. Around the region, it was clear, with a temperature of 69 at Lawrence, 78 at Kansas City, and 74 at Emporia. Under clear skies, Concordia reported 76, Beatrice reported 73, and Omaha reported 71. At Springfield, it was partly cloudy, with a temperature of 73. At Wichita, it was mostly cloudy, with a temperature of 77. Once again, at Manhattan, it was 73 degrees under clear skies. Once again, at Topeka, it was 75 degrees under clear skies. Now here is your National Weather Service forecast. Tonight, mostly clear this evening, then becoming partly cloudy. Areas is under clear skies. Now here is your National Weather Service forecast. Tonight, mostly clear this evening, then becoming partly cloudy. Areas of fog after midnight. Lows in the middle 60s. Southeast winds around 5 miles per hour. Friday, partly sunny in the morning, then clearing. Areas of fog in the morning. Humid with highs in the upper 80s. South winds 5 to 10 miles per hour. Friday night, mostly clear in the evening, then partly cloudy with a chance of showers with a slight chance of thunderstorms after midnight. Humid with lows in the upper 60s. South winds 5 to 10 miles per hour. Chance of rain 30%. Saturday, partly sunny in the morning, then clearing. A chance of showers. A slight chance of thunderstorms in the afternoon. Humid with highs in the upper 80s. South winds around 5 miles per hour. Chance of rain 40%. Saturday night, partly cloudy in the evening, then becoming mostly cloudy. A chance of showers and thunderstorms. Humid with lows in the middle 60s. East winds around 5 miles per hour. Chance of rain 50%. Sunday, mostly cloudy with a chance of showers and thunderstorms in the morning, then mostly sunny in the afternoon. Highs in the upper 80s. Chance of rain 40%. Sunday night, partly cloudy. Lows in the upper 60s. Monday, sunny. Highs in the lower 90s. Monday night, mostly clear in the evening, then becoming partly cloudy. A slight chance of thunderstorms. A chance of showers. Lows in the upper 60s. Chance of rain 40%. Tuesday, mostly sunny. A chance of showers with a slight chance of thunderstorms in the morning, then showers likely with a chance of thunderstorms in the afternoon. Not as warm with highs in the lower 80s. Chance of rain 60%. Tuesday night and Wednesday, showers likely with a slight chance of thunderstorms. Lows around 60. Highs in the upper 70s. Chance of rain 70%. Wednesday night, mostly cloudy with a chance of showers and thunderstorms. Lows around 60. Chance of rain 50%. Thursday, partly sunny with a slight chance of thunderstorms. A chance of showers, mainly in the morning. Highs in the middle 70s. Chance of rain 50%. This hazardous weather outlook is for central Kansas, east central Kansas, north central Kansas, and northeast Kansas. For this afternoon and tonight, the probability for widespread hazardous

Weather is low. For Friday through Wednesday, the probability for widespread hazardous weather is low. This is NOAA Weather Radio Station WXK91 in Topeka. Here are the 9 p.m. conditions for the local area. At Topeka, it was clear. The temperature was 75 degrees, the dew point 70, and the relative humidity was 84%. The wind was calm. The pressure was 29.98 inches and rising. At Manhattan, it was clear. The temperature was 73 degrees, the dew point 67, and the relative humidity was 81%. The wind was calm. Around the region, it was clear, with a temperature of 69 at Lawrence, 78 at Kansas City, and 74 at Emporia. Under clear skies, Concordia reported 76, Beatrice reported 73, and Omaha reported 71. At Springfield, it was partly cloudy, with a temperature of 73. At Wichita, it was mostly cloudy, with a temperature of 77. Once again, at Manhattan, it was 73 degrees under clear skies. Once again, at Topeka, it was 75 degrees under clear skies. Now here is your National Weather Service forecast. Tonight, mostly clear this evening, then becoming partly cloudy. Areas of fog after midnight. Lows in the middle 60s. Southeast winds around 5 miles per hour. Friday, partly sunny in the morning, then clearing. Areas of fog in the morning. Humid with highs in the upper 80s. South winds 5 to 10 miles per hour. Friday night, mostly clear in the evening, then partly cloudy with a chance of showers with a slight chance of thunderstorms after midnight. Humid with lows in the upper 60s. South winds 5 to 10 miles per hour. Chance of rain 30%. Saturday, partly sunny in the morning, then clearing. A chance of showers. A slight chance of thunderstorms in the afternoon. Humid with highs in the upper 80s. South winds around 5 miles per hour. Chance of rain 40%. Saturday night, partly cloudy in the evening, then becoming mostly cloudy. A chance of showers and thunderstorms. Humid with lows in the middle 60s. East winds around 5 miles per hour. Chance of rain 50%. Sunday, mostly cloudy with a chance of showers and thunderstorms in the morning, then mostly sunny in the afternoon. Highs in the upper 80s. Chance of rain 40%. Sunday night, partly cloudy. Lows in the upper 60s. Monday, sunny. Highs in the lower 90s. Monday night, mostly clear in the evening, then becoming partly cloudy. A slight chance of thunderstorms. A chance of showers. Lows in the upper 60s. Chance of rain 40%. Tuesday, mostly sunny. A chance of showers with a slight chance of thunderstorms in the morning, then showers likely with a chance of thunderstorms in the afternoon. Not as warm with highs in the lower 80s. Tuesday night and Wednesday, showers likely with a slight chance of thunderstorms. Lows around 60. Highs in the upper 70s. Chance of rain 70%. Wednesday night, mostly cloudy with a chance of showers and thunderstorms. Lows around 60. Chance of rain 50%. Thursday, partly sunny with a slight chance of thunderstorms. A chance of showers, mainly in the morning. Highs in the middle 70s. Chance of rain 50%. 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The current time is 9:40 p.m. Central Daylight Time. This hazardous weather outlook is for Central Kansas, East Central Kansas, North Central Kansas, and Northeast Kansas. For this afternoon and tonight, the probability for widespread hazardous weather is low. For Friday through Wednesday, the probability for widespread hazardous weather is low. 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Here are the 9 p.m. conditions for the local area. At Topeka,

clear. The temperature was 75 degrees, the dew point 70, and the relative humidity was 84%. The wind was calm. The pressure was 29.98 inches and rising. At Manhattan, it was clear. The temperature was 73 degrees, the dew point 67, and the relative humidity was 81%. The wind was calm. Around the region, it was clear, with a temperature of 69 at Lawrence, 78 at Kansas City, and 74 at Emporia. Under clear skies, Concordia reported 76, Beatrice reported 73, and Omaha reported 71. At Springfield, it was partly cloudy, with a temperature of 73. At Wichita, it was mostly cloudy, with a temperature of 77. Once again, at Manhattan, it was 73 degrees under clear skies. Once again, at Topeka, it was 75 degrees under clear skies. Now here is your National Weather Service forecast. Tonight, mostly clear this evening, then becoming partly cloudy. Areas of fog after midnight. Lows in the middle 60s. Southeast winds around 5 miles per hour. Friday, partly sunny in the morning, then clearing. Areas of fog in the morning. Humid with highs in the upper 80s. South winds 5 to 10 miles per hour. Friday night, mostly clear in the evening, then partly cloudy with a chance of showers with a slight chance of thunderstorms after midnight. Humid with lows in the upper 60s. South winds 5 to 10 miles per hour. Chance of rain 30%. Saturday, partly sunny in the morning, then clearing. A chance of showers. A slight chance of thunderstorms in the afternoon. Humid with highs in the upper 80s. South winds around 5 miles per hour. Chance of rain 40%. Saturday night, partly cloudy in the evening, then becoming mostly cloudy. A chance of showers and thunderstorms. Humid with lows in the middle 60s. East winds around 5 miles per hour. Chance of rain 50%. Sunday, mostly cloudy with a chance of showers and thunderstorms in the morning, then mostly sunny in the afternoon. Highs in the upper 80s. Chance of rain 40%. Sunday night, partly cloudy. Lows in the upper 60s. Monday, sunny. Highs in the lower 90s. Monday night, mostly clear in the evening, then becoming partly cloudy. A slight chance of thunderstorms. A chance of showers. Lows in the upper 60s. Chance of rain 40%. Tuesday, mostly sunny. A chance of showers with a slight chance of thunderstorms in the morning, then showers likely with a chance of thunderstorms in the afternoon. Not as warm with highs in the lower 80s. Chance of rain 60%. Tuesday night and Wednesday, showers likely with a slight chance of thunderstorms. Lows around 60. Highs in the upper 70s. Chance of rain 70%. Wednesday night, mostly cloudy with a chance of showers and thunderstorms. Lows around 60. Chance of rain 50%. Thursday, partly sunny with a slight chance of thunderstorms. A chance of showers, mainly in the morning. Highs in the middle 70s. Chance of rain 50%. This hazardous weather outlook is for central Kansas, east central Kansas, north central Kansas, and northeast Kansas. For this afternoon and tonight, the probability for widespread hazardous weather is low. For Friday through Wednesday, the probability for widespread hazardous weather is low. This is NOAA Weather Radio Station WXK91 in Topeka. Here are the 9 p.m. conditions for the local area. At Topeka, it was clear. The temperature was 75 degrees, the dew point 70, and the relative humidity was 84%. The wind was calm. The pressure was 29.98 inches and rising. At Manhattan, it was clear. The temperature was 73 degrees, the dew point 67, and the relative humidity was 81%. The wind was calm.

around the region, it was clear, with a temperature of 69 at Lawrence, 78 at Kansas City, and 74 at Emporia. Under clear skies, Concordia reported 76, Beatrice reported 73, and Omaha reported 71. At Springfield, it was partly cloudy, with a temperature of 73. At Wichita, it was mostly cloudy, with a temperature of 77. Once again, at Manhattan, it was 73 degrees under clear skies. Once again, at Topeka, it was 75 degrees under clear skies. Now here is your National Weather Service forecast. Tonight, mostly clear this evening, then becoming partly cloudy. Areas of fog after midnight. Lows in the middle 60s. Southeast winds around 5 miles per hour. Friday, partly sunny in the morning, then clearing. Areas of fog in the morning. Humid with highs in the upper 80s. South winds 5 to 10 miles per hour. Friday night, mostly clear in the evening, then partly cloudy with a chance of showers with a slight chance of thunderstorms after midnight. Humid with lows in the upper 60s. South winds 5 to 10 miles per hour. Chance of rain 30%. Saturday, partly sunny in the morning, then clearing. A chance of showers. A slight chance of thunderstorms in the afternoon. Humid with highs in the upper 80s. South winds around 5 miles per hour. Chance of rain 40%. Saturday night, partly cloudy in the evening, then becoming mostly cloudy. A chance of showers and thunderstorms. Humid with lows in the middle 60s. East winds around 5 miles per hour. Chance of rain 50%. Sunday, mostly cloudy with a chance of showers and thunderstorms in the morning, then mostly sunny in the afternoon. Highs in the upper 80s. Chance of rain 40%. Sunday night, partly cloudy. Lows in the upper 60s. Monday, sunny. Highs in the lower 90s. Monday night, mostly clear in the evening, then becoming partly cloudy. A slight chance of thunderstorms. A chance of showers. Lows in the upper 60s. Chance of rain 40%. Tuesday, mostly sunny. A chance of showers with a slight chance of thunderstorms in the morning, then showers likely with a chance of not as warm with highs in the lower 80s. Chance of rain 60%. Tuesday night and Wednesday, showers likely with a slight chance of thunderstorms. Lows around 60. Highs in the upper 70s. Chance of rain 70%. Wednesday night, mostly cloudy with a chance of showers and thunderstorms. Lows around 60. Chance of rain 50% with a slight chance of thunderstorms. A chance of showers, mainly in the morning. Highs in the middle 70s. Chance of rain 50%. This hazardous weather outlook is for central Kansas, east central Kansas, north central Kansas, and northeast Kansas. For this afternoon and tonight, the probability for widespread hazardous weather is low. For Friday through Wednesday, weather is low. This is NOAA Weather Radio Station WXK91 in Topeka. Here are the 9 p.m. conditions for the local area. At Topeka, it was clear. The temperature was 75 degrees, the dew point 70, and the relative humidity was 84%. The wind was calm. The pressure was 29.98 inches and rising. At Manhattan, it was clear. The temperature was 73 degrees, the dew point 67, and the relative humidity was 81%. The wind was calm. Around the region, it was clear, with a temperature of 69 at Lawrence, 78 at Kansas City, and 74 at Emporia. Under clear skies, Concordia reported 76, Beatrice reported 73, and Omaha reported 71. With a temperature of 73. At Wichita, it was mostly cloudy, with a temperature of 77. Once again, at Manhattan, it was 73 degrees under clear skies. Once again, at Topeka, it was 75 degrees under

clear skies. Now here is your National Weather Service forecast. Tonight, mostly clear this evening, then becoming partly cloudy. Areas of fog after midnight. Lows in the middle 60s. Southeast winds around 5 miles per hour. Friday, partly sunny in the morning, then clearing. Areas of fog in the morning. Humid with highs in the up

clear in the evening, then partly cloudy with a chance of showers with a slight chance of thunderstorms after midnight. Humid with lows in the upper 60s. South winds 5 to 10 miles per hour. Chance of rain 30%. Saturday, partly sunny in the morning, then clearing. A chance of showers. A slight chance of thunderstorms in the afternoon. Humid with highs in the upper 80s. South winds around 5 miles per hour. Chance of rain 40%. Saturday night, partly cloudy in the evening, then becoming mostly cloudy. A chance of showers and thunderstorms. Humid with lows in the middle 60s. East winds around 5 miles per hour. Chance of rain 50%. Sunday, mostly cloudy with a chance of showers and thunderstorms in the morning, then mostly sunny in the afternoon. Highs in the upper 80s. Chance of rain 40%. Sunday night, partly cloudy. Lows in the upper 60s. Monday, sunny. Highs in the lower 90s. Monday night, mostly clear in the evening, then becoming partly cloudy. A slight chance of thunderstorms. A chance of showers. Lows in the upper 60s. Chance of rain 40%. Tuesday, mostly sunny. A chance of showers with a slight chance of thunderstorms in the morning, then showers likely with a chance of thunderstorms in the afternoon. Not as warm with highs in the lower 80s. Chance of rain 60%. Tuesday night and Wednesday, showers likely with a slight chance of thunderstorms. Lows around 60. Highs in the upper 70s. Chance of rain 70%. Wednesday night, mostly cloudy with a chance of showers and thunderstorms. Lows around 60. Chance of rain 50%. Thursday, partly sunny with a slight chance of thunderstorms. A chance of showers, mainly in the morning. Highs in the middle 70s. Chance of rain 50%. The current time is 9:54 p.m. Central Daylight Time. This hazardous weather outlook is for Central Kansas, East Central Kansas, North Central Kansas and Northeast Kansas. For this afternoon and tonight, the probability for widespread hazardous weather is low. For Friday through Wednesday, the probability for widespread hazardous weather is low. This is NOAA Weather Radio Station WXK91 in Topeka. Here are the 9 p.m. conditions for the local area. At Topeka, it was clear. The temperature was 75 degrees, the dew point 70, and the relative humidity was 84%. The wind was calm. The pressure was 29.98 inches and rising. At Manhattan, it was clear. The temperature was 73 degrees, the dew point 67, and the relative humidity was 81%. The wind was calm. Around the region, it was clear, with a temperature of 69 at Lawrence, 78 at Kansas City, and 74 at Emporia. Under clear skies, Concordia reported 76, Beatrice reported 73, and Omaha reported 71. At Springfield, it was partly cloudy, with a temperature of 73. At Wichita, it was mostly cloudy, with a temperature of 77. Once again, at Manhattan, it was 73 degrees under clear skies. Once again, at Topeka, it was 75 degrees under clear skies. Now here is your National Weather Service forecast. Tonight, mostly clear this evening, then becoming partly cloudy. Areas of fog after midnight. Lows in the middle 60s. Southeast winds around 5 miles per hour. Friday, partly sunny in the morning, then clearing. Areas of fog in the morning. Humid with highs in the upper 80s. South winds 5 to 10 miles per hour. Friday night, mostly clear in the evening, then partly cloudy with a chance of showers with a slight chance of thunderstorms after midnight. Humid with lows in the upper 60s. South winds 5 to 10 miles per hour. Chance of rain 30%. Saturday, partly sunny in the morning, then clearing.
a chance of showers. A slight chance of thunderstorms in the afternoon. Humid with highs in the upper 80s. South winds around 5 miles per hour. Chance of rain 40%. Saturday night, partly cloudy in the evening, then becoming mostly cloudy. A chance of showers and thunderstorms. Humid with lows in the middle 60s. East winds around 5 miles per hour. Chance of rain 50%. Sunday, mostly cloudy with a chance of showers and thunderstorms in the morning, then mostly sunny in the afternoon. Highs in the upper 80s. Chance of rain 40%. Sunday night, partly cloudy. Lows in the upper 60s. Monday, sunny. Highs in the lower 90s. Monday night, mostly clear in the evening, then becoming partly cloudy. A slight chance of thunderstorms. A chance of showers. Lows in the upper 60s. Chance of rain 40%. Tuesday, mostly sunny. A chance of showers with a slight chance of thunderstorms in the morning, then showers likely with a chance of thunderstorms in the afternoon. Not as warm with highs in the lower 80s. Chance of rain 60%. Tuesday night and Wednesday, showers likely with a slight chance of thunderstorms. Lows around 60. Highs in the upper 70s. Chance of rain 70%. Wednesday night, mostly cloudy with a chance of showers and thunderstorms. Lows around 60. Chance of rain 50%. Thursday, partly sunny with a slight chance of thunderstorms. A chance of showers, mainly in the morning. Highs in the middle 70s. Chance of rain 50%. This hazardous weather outlook is for central Kansas, east central Kansas, north central Kansas and northeast Kansas. For this afternoon and tonight, the probability for widespread hazardous weather is low. For Friday through Wednesday, the probability for widespread hazardous weather is low. This is NOAA Weather Radio Station WXK91, in Topeka conditions for the local area. At Topeka, it was clear. The temperature was 75 degrees, the dew point 70, and the relative humidity was 84%. The wind was calm. The pressure was 29.98 inches and rising. At Manhattan, it was clear. The temperature was 73 degrees, the dew point 67, and the relative humidity was 81%. The wind was calm. Around the region, it was clear, with a temperature of 69 at Lawrence, 78 at Kansas City, and 74 at Emporia. Under clear skies, Concordia reported 76, Beatrice reported 73, and Omaha reported 71. At Springfield, it was partly cloudy, with a temperature of 73. At Wichita, it was mostly cloudy, with a temperature of 77. Once again, at Manhattan, it was 73 degrees under clear skies. Once again, at Topeka, it was 75 degrees under clear skies. Now here is your National Weather Service forecast. Tonight, mostly clear this evening, then becoming partly cloudy. Areas of fog after midnight. Lows in the middle 60s. Southeast winds around 5 miles per hour. Friday, partly sunny in the morning, then clearing. Areas of fog in the morning. Humid with highs in the upper 80s. South winds 5 to 10 miles per hour. Friday night, mostly clear in the evening, then partly cloudy with a chance of showers with a slight chance of thunderstorms after midnight. Humid with lows in the upper 60s. South winds 5 to 10 miles per hour. Chance of rain 30%. Saturday, partly sunny in the morning, then clearing. A chance of showers. A slight chance of thunderstorms in the afternoon. Humid with highs in the upper 80s. South winds around 5 miles per hour. Chance of rain 40%. Saturday night, partly cloudy in the evening, then becoming mostly cloudy. A chance of showers and thunderstorms. Humid with lows in the middle 60s. East winds around 5 miles per hour.
chance of rain.

50%. Sunday, mostly cloudy with a chance of showers and thunderstorms in the morning, then mostly sunny in the afternoon. Highs in the upper 80s. Chance of rain 40%. Sunday night, partly cloudy. Lows in the upper 60s. Monday, sunny. Highs in the lower 90s. Monday night, mostly clear in the evening, then becoming partly cloudy. A slight chance of thunderstorms. A chance of showers. Lows in the upper 60s. Chance of rain 40%. Tuesday, mostly sunny. A chance of showers with a slight chance of thunderstorms in the morning, then showers likely with a chance of thunderstorms in the afternoon. Not as warm with highs in the lower 80s. Chance of rain 60%. Tuesday night and Wednesday, showers likely with a slight chance of thunderstorms. Lows around 60. Highs in the upper 70s. Chance of rain 70%. Wednesday night, mostly cloudy with a chance of showers and thunderstorms. Lows around 60. Chance of rain 50%. Thursday, partly sunny with a slight chance of thunderstorms. A chance of showers, mainly in the morning. Highs in the middle 70s. Chance of rain 50%. This hazardous weather outlook is for central Kansas, east central Kansas, north central Kansas and northeast Kansas. For this afternoon and tonight, the probability for widespread hazardous weather is low. For Friday through Wednesday, the probability for widespread hazardous weather is low. This is NOAA Weather Radio Station WXK91 in Topeka. Here are the 9 p.m. conditions for the local area. At Topeka, it was clear. The temperature was 75 degrees, the dew point 70, and the relative humidity was 84%. The wind was calm. The pressure was 29.98 inches and rising. At Manhattan, it was clear. The temperature was 73 degrees, the dew point 67, and the relative humidity was 81%. The wind was calm. Around the region, it was clear, with a temperature of 69 at Lawrence, 78 at Kansas City, and 74 at Emporia. Under clear skies, Concordia reported 76, Beatrice reported 73, and Omaha reported 71. At Springfield, it was partly cloudy, with a temperature of 73. At Wichita, it was mostly cloudy, with a temperature of 77. Once again, at Manhattan, it was 73 degrees under clear skies. Once again, at Topeka, it was 75 degrees under clear skies. Now here is your National Weather Service forecast. Tonight, mostly clear this evening, then becoming partly cloudy. Areas of fog after midnight. Lows in the middle 60s. Southeast winds around 5 miles per hour. Friday, partly sunny in the morning, then clearing. Areas of fog in the morning. Humid with highs in the upper 80s. South winds 5 to 10 miles per hour. Friday night, mostly clear in the evening, then partly cloudy with a chance of showers with a slight chance of thunderstorms after midnight. Humid with lows in the upper 60s. South winds 5 to 10 miles per hour. Chance of rain 30%. Saturday, partly sunny in the morning, then clearing. A chance of showers. A slight chance of thunderstorms in the afternoon. Humid with highs in the upper 80s. South winds around 5 miles per hour. Chance of rain 40%. Saturday night, partly cloudy in the evening, then becoming mostly cloudy. A chance of showers and thunderstorms. Humid with lows in the middle 60s. East winds around 5 miles per hour. Chance of rain 50%. Sunday, mostly cloudy with a chance of showers and thunderstorms in the morning, then mostly sunny in the afternoon. Highs in the upper 80s. Chance of rain 40%. Sunday night, partly cloudy. Lows in the upper 60s. Monday, sunny. Highs in the lower 90s. Monday night, mostly clear in the evening,

and becoming partly cloudy. A slight chance of thunderstorms. A chance of showers. Lows in the upper 60s. Chance of rain 40%. Tuesday, mostly sunny. A chance of showers with a slight chance of thunderstorms in the morning, then showers likely with a chance of thunderstorms in the afternoon. Not as warm with highs in the lower 80s. Chance of rain 60%. Tuesday night and Wednesday, showers likely with a slight chance of thunderstorms. Lows around 60. Highs in the upper 70s. Chance of rain 70%. Wednesday night, mostly cloudy with a chance of showers and thunderstorms. Lows around 60. Chance of rain 50%. Thursday, partly sunny with a slight chance of thunderstorms. A chance of showers, mainly in the morning. Highs in the middle 70s. Chance of rain 50%. The current time is 10:08 p.m. Central Daylight Time. This hazardous weather outlook is for Central Kansas, East Central Kansas, North Central Kansas and Northeast Kansas. For this afternoon and tonight, the probability for widespread hazardous weather is low. For Friday through Wednesday, the probability for widespread hazardous weather is low. 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Now here is your National Weather Service forecast. Tonight, mostly clear this evening, then becoming partly cloudy. Areas of fog after midnight. Lows in the middle 60s. Southeast winds around 5 miles per hour. Friday, partly sunny in the morning, then clearing. Areas of fog in the morning. Humid with highs in the upper 80s. South winds 5 to 10 miles per hour. Friday night, mostly clear in the evening, then partly cloudy with a chance of showers with a slight chance of thunderstorms after midnight. Humid with lows in the upper 60s. South winds 5 to 10 miles per hour. Chance of rain 30%. Saturday, partly sunny in the morning, then clearing. A chance of showers. A slight chance of thunderstorms in the afternoon. Humid with highs in the upper 80s. South winds around 5 miles per hour. Chance of rain 40%. Saturday night, partly cloudy in the evening, then becoming mostly cloudy. A chance of showers and thunderstorms. Humid with lows in the middle 60s. East winds around 5 miles per hour. Chance of rain 50%. Sunday, mostly cloudy with a chance of showers and thunderstorms in the morning, then mostly sunny in the afternoon. Highs in the upper 80s. Chance of rain 40%. Sunday night, partly cloudy. Lows in the upper 60s. Monday, sunny. Highs in the lower 90s. Monday night, mostly clear in the evening, then becoming partly cloudy. A slight chance of thunderstorms. A chance of showers. Lows in the upper 60s.

90%. The wind was east at 3 miles an hour. The pressure was 29.99 inches and rising. At Manhattan, it was clear. The temperature was 72 degrees, the dew point 68, and the relative humidity was 87%. The wind was calm. Around the region, it was clear, with a temperature of 68 at Lawrence, 77 at Kansas City, 74 at Concordia, 72 at Beatrice, and 73 at Omaha. At Wichita, it was partly cloudy, with a temperature of 72. It was mostly cloudy, with a temperature of 72 at Emporia, and 7 at Manhattan, it was 72 degrees under clear skies. Once again, at Topeka, it was 72 degrees under clear skies. Now here is your National Weather Service forecast. Tonight, mostly clear this evening, then becoming partly cloudy. Areas of fog after midnight. Lows in the middle 60s. Southeast winds around 5 miles per hour. Friday, partly sunny in the morning, then clearing. Areas of fog in the morning. Humid with highs in the upper 80 miles per hour. Friday night, mostly clear in the evening, then partly cloudy with a chance of showers with a slight chance of thunderstorms after midnight. Humid with lows in the upper 60s. South winds 5 to 10 miles per hour. Chance of rain 30%. Saturday, partly sunny in the morning, then clearing. A chance of showers. A slight chance of thunderstorms in the afternoon. Humid with highs in the upper 80s. South winds around 5 miles per hour. Chance of rain 40%. Saturday night, partly cloudy in the evening, then becoming mostly cloudy. A chance of showers and thunderstorms. Humid with lows in the middle 60s. East winds around 5 miles per hour. Chance of rain 50%. Sunday, mostly cloudy with a chance of showers and thunderstorms in the morning, then mostly sunny in the afternoon. Highs in the upper 80s. Chance of rain 40%. Sunday night, partly cloudy. Lows in the upper 60s. Monday, sunny. Highs in the lower 90s. Monday night, most...

South winds 5 to 10 miles per hour. Chance of rain 30%. Saturday, partly sunny in the morning, then clearing. A chance of showers. A slight chance of thunderstorms in the afternoon. Humid with highs in the upper 80s. South winds around 5 miles per hour. Chance of rain 40%. Saturday night, partly cloudy in the evening, then becoming mostly cloudy. A chance of showers and thunderstorms. Humid with lows in the middle 60s. East winds around 5 miles per hour. Chance of rain 50%. Sunday, mostly cloudy with a chance of showers and thunderstorms in the morning, then mostly sunny in the afternoon. Highs in the upper 80s. Chance of rain 40%. Sunday night, partly cloudy. Lows in the upper 60s. Monday, sunny. Highs in the lower 90s. Monday night, mostly clear in the evening, then becoming partly cloudy. A slight chance of thunderstorms. A chance of showers. Lows in the upper 60s. Chance of rain 40%. Tuesday, mostly sunny. A chance of showers with a slight chance of thunderstorms in the morning, then showers likely with a chance of thunderstorms in the afternoon. Not as warm with highs in the lower 80s. Chance of rain 60%. Tuesday night and Wednesday, showers likely with a slight chance of thunderstorms. Lows around 60. Highs in the upper 70s. Chance of rain 70%. Wednesday night, mostly cloudy with a chance of showers and thunderstorms. Lows around 60. Chance of rain 50%. Thursday, partly sunny with a slight chance of thunderstorms. A chance of showers, mainly in the morning. Highs in the middle 70s. Chance of rain 50%. This hazardous weather outlook is for central Kansas, east central Kansas, north central Kansas and northeast Kansas. For this afternoon and tonight, the probability for widespread hazardous weather is low. For Friday through Wednesday, the probability for widespread hazardous weather is low. 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Here are the 10 p.m. conditions for the local area. At Topeka, it was clear. The temperature was 72 degrees, the dew point 69, and the relative humidity was 90%. The wind was east at 329.99 inches and rising. At Manhattan, it was clear. The temperature was 8, and the relative humidity was 87%. The wind was calm. Around the region, it was 77 at Kansas City, 74 at Concordia, 72 at Beatrice, and 73 at Omaha. At Wichita, it was partly cloudy, with a temperature of 72. It was mostly cloudy, with a temperature of 72 at Emporia, and 72 at Springfield. Once again, at Manhattan, it was 72 degrees under clear skies. Once again, at Topeka, it was 72 degrees under clear skies. Now here is your National Weather Service forecast.

tonight, mostly clear. Areas of fog after midnight. Lows in the middle 60s. Southeast winds around 5 miles per hour. Friday, partly sunny in the morning, then clearing. Areas of fog in the morning. Humid with highs in the upper 80s. South winds 5 to 10 miles per hour. Friday night, mostly clear in the evening, then partly cloudy with a chance of showers with a slight chance of thunderstorms after midnight. Humid with lows in the upper 60s. South winds 5 to 10 miles per hour. Saturday, partly sunny in the morning, then clearing. A chance of showers. A slight chance of thunderstorms in the afternoon. Humid with highs in the upper 80s. South winds around 5 miles per hour. Chance of rain 40%. Saturday night, partly cloudy in the evening, then becoming mostly cloudy. A chance of showers and thunderstorms. Humid with lows in the middle 60s. East winds around 5 miles per hour. Chance of rain 50%. Sunday, mostly cloudy with a chance of showers and thunderstorms in the morning, then mostly sunny in the afternoon. Highs in the upper 80s. Chance of rain 40%. Sunday night, partly cloudy. Lows in the upper 60s. Monday, sunny. Highs, mostly clear in the evening, then becoming partly cloudy. A slight chance of thunderstorms. A chance of showers. Lows in the upper 60s. Chance of rain 40%. Tuesday, mostly sunny. A chance of showers with a slight chance of thunderstorms in the morning, then showers likely with a chance of thunderstorms in the afternoon. Not as warm with highs in the lower 80s. Chance of rain 60%. Tuesday night and Wednesday, showers likely with a slight chance of thunderstorms. Lows around 60. Highs in the upper 70s. Chance of rain 70%. Wednesday night, mostly cloudy with a chance of showers and thunderstorms. Lows around 60. Chance of rain 50%. Thursday, partly sunny with a slight chance of thunderstorms. A chance of showers, mainly in the morning. Highs in the middle 70s. Chance of rain 50%. The current time is 10:25 p.m. Central Daylight Time. This hazardous weather outlook is for Central Kansas, East Central Kansas, North Central Kansas and Northeast Kansas. For this afternoon and tonight, the probability for widespread hazardous weather is low. For Friday through Wednesday, the probability for widespread hazardous weather is low. 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Here are the 10 p.m. conditions for the local area. At Topeka, it was clear. The temperature was 72 degrees, the dew point 69, and the relative humidity was 90%. The wind was east at 3 miles an hour. The pressure was 29.99 inches and rising. At Manhattan, it was clear. The temperature was 72 degrees, the dew point 68, and the relative humidity was 87%. The wind was calm. Around the region, it was clear, with a temperature of 68 at Lawrence, 77 at Kansas City, 74 at Concordia, 72 at Beatrice, and 73 at Omaha. At Wichita, it was partly cloudy, with a temperature of 72. It was mostly cloudy, with a temperature of 72 at Emporia, and 72 at Springfield. Once again, at Manhattan, it was 72 degrees under clear skies. Once again, at Topeka, it was 72 degrees under clear skies. Now here is your National Weather Service forecast. Tonight, mostly clear this evening, then becoming partly cloudy. Areas of fog after midnight. Lows in the middle 60s. Southeast winds around 5 miles per hour. Friday, partly sunny in the morning, then clearing. Areas of fog in the morning. Humid with highs in the upper 80s. South winds 5 to 10 miles per hour. Friday night, mostly clear in the evening, then partly cloudy with

chance of showers with a slight chance of thunderstorms after midnight. Humid with lows in the upper 60s. South winds 5 to 10 miles per hour. Chance of rain 30%. Saturday, partly sunny in the morning, then clearing. A chance of showers. A slight chance of thunderstorms in the afternoon. Humid with highs in the upper 80s. South winds around 5 miles per hour. Chance of rain 40%. Saturday night, partly cloudy in the evening, then becoming mostly cloudy. A chance of showers and thunderstorms. Humid with lows in the middle 60s. East winds around 5 miles per hour. Chance of rain 50%. Sunday, mostly cloudy with a chance of showers and thunderstorms in the morning, then mostly sunny in the afternoon. Highs in the upper 80s. Chance of rain 40%. Sunday night, partly cloudy. Lows in the upper 60s. Monday, sunny. Highs in the lower 90s. Monday night, mostly clear in the evening, then becoming partly cloudy. A slight chance of thunderstorms. A chance of showers. Lows in the upper 60s. Chance of rain 40%. Tuesday, mostly sunny. A chance of showers with a slight chance of thunderstorms in the morning, then showers likely with a chance of thunderstorms in the afternoon. Not as warm with highs in the lower 80s. Chance of rain 60%. Tuesday night and Wednesday, showers likely with a slight chance of thunderstorms. Lows around 60. Highs in the upper 70s. Chance of rain 70%. Wednesday night, mostly cloudy with a chance of showers and thunderstorms. Lows around 60. Chance of rain 50%. Thursday, partly sunny with a slight chance of thunderstorms. A chance of showers, mainly in the morning. Highs in the middle 70s. Chance of rain 50%. This hazardous weather outlook is for central Kansas, east central Kansas, north central Kansas and northeast Kansas. For this afternoon and tonight, the probability for widespread hazardous weather is low. For Friday through Wednesday, the probability for widespread hazardous weather is low. This is NOAA Weather Radio Station WXK91 in Topeka. Here are the 10 p.m. conditions for the local area. At Topeka, it was clear. The temperature was 72 degrees, the dew point 69, and the relative humidity was 90%. The wind was east at 3 miles an hour. The pressure was 29.99 inches and rising. At Manhattan, it was clear. The temperature was 72 degrees, the dew point 68, and the relative humidity was 87%. The wind was calm. Around the region, it was clear, with a temperature of 68 at Lawrence, 77 at Kansas City, 74 at Concordia, 72 at Beatrice, and 73 at Omaha. At Wichita, it was partly cloudy, with a temperature of 72. It was mostly cloudy, with a temperature of 72 at Emporia, and 72 at Springfield. Once again, at Manhattan, it was 72 degrees under clear skies. Once again, at Topeka,

chance of thunderstorms in the afternoon. Humid with highs in the upper 80s. South winds around 5 miles per hour. Chance of rain 40%. Saturday night, partly cloudy in the evening, then becoming mostly cloudy. A chance of showers and thunderstorms. Humid with lows in the middle 60s. East winds around 5 miles per hour. Chance of rain 50%. Sunday, mostly cloudy with a chance of showers and thunderstorms in the morning, then mostly sunny in the afternoon. Highs in the upper 80s. Chance of rain 40%. Sunday night, partly cloudy. Lows in the upper 60s. Monday, sunny. Highs in the lower 90s. Monday night, mostly cloudy. Lows in the upper 60s. Monday, sunny. Highs in the lower 90s. Monday night, mostly clear in the evening, then becoming partly cloudy. A slight chance of thunderstorms. A chance of showers. Lows in the upper 60s. Chance of rain 40%. Tuesday, mostly sunny. A chance of showers with a slight chance of thunderstorms in the morning, then showers likely with a chance of thunderstorms in the afternoon. Not as warm with highs in the lower 80s. Chance of rain 60%. Tuesday night and Wednesday, showers likely with a slight chance of thunderstorms. Lows around 60. Highs in the upper 70s. Chance of rain 70%. Wednesday night, mostly cloudy with a chance of showers and thunderstorms. Lows around 60. Chance of rain 50%. Thursday, partly sunny with a slight chance of thunderstorms. A chance of showers, mainly in the morning. Highs in the middle 70s. Chance of rain 50%. This hazardous weather outlook is for central Kansas, east central Kansas, north central Kansas and northeast Kansas. For this afternoon and tonight, the probability for widespread hazardous weather is low. For Friday through Wednesday, the probability for widespread hazardous weather is low. This is NOAA Weather Radio Station WXK91 in Topeka. Here are the 10 p.m. conditions for the local area. At Topeka, it was clear. The temperature was 72 degrees, the dew point 69, and the relative humidity was 90%. The wind was east at 3 miles an hour. The pressure was 29.99 inches and rising. At Manhattan, it was clear. The temperature was 72 degrees, the dew point 68, and the relative humidity was 87%. The wind was calm. Around the region, it was clear, with a temperature of 68 at Lawrence, 77 at Kansas City, 74 at Concordia, 72 at Beatrice, and 73 at Omaha. At Wichita, it was partly cloudy, with a temperature of 72. It was mostly cloudy, with a temperature of 72 at Emporia, and 72 at Springfield. Once again, at Manhattan, it was 72 degrees under clear skies. Once again, at Topeka, it was 72 degrees under clear skies. Now here is your National Weather Service forecast. Tonight, mostly clear this evening, then becoming partly cloudy. Areas of fog after midnight. Lows in the middle 60s. Southeast winds around 5 miles per hour. Friday, partly sunny in the morning, then clearing. Areas of fog in the morning. Humid with highs in the upper 80s. South winds 5 to 10 miles per hour. Friday night, mostly clear in the evening, then partly cloudy with a chance of showers with a slight chance of thunderstorms after midnight. Humid with lows in the upper 60s. South winds 5 to 10 miles per hour. Chance of rain 30%. Saturday, partly sunny in the morning, then clearing. A chance of showers. A slight chance of thunderstorms in the afternoon. Humid with highs in the upper 80s. South winds around 5 miles per hour. Chance of rain 40%. Saturday night, partly cloudy in the evening, then becoming mostly cloudy. A chance of showers and thunderstorms.

Winter storms, humid with lows in the middle 60s, east winds around 5 miles per hour, chance of rain 50%. Sunday, mostly cloudy with a chance of showers and thunderstorms in the morning, then mostly sunny in the afternoon. Highs in the upper 80s, chance of rain 40%. Sunday night, partly cloudy, lows in the upper 60s. Monday, sunny, highs in the lower 90s. Monday night, mostly clear in the evening, then becoming partly cloudy. A slight chance of thunderstorms. A chance of showers. Lows in the upper 60s. Chance of rain 40%. Tuesday, mostly sunny. A chance of showers with a slight chance of thunderstorms in the morning, then showers likely with a chance of thunderstorms in the afternoon. Not as warm with highs in the lower 80s. Chance of rain 60%. Tuesday night and Wednesday, showers likely with a slight chance of thunderstorms. Lows around 60. Highs in the upper 70s. Chance of rain 70%. Wednesday night, mostly cloudy with a chance of showers and thunderstorms. Lows around 60. Chance of rain 50%. Thursday, partly sunny with a slight chance of thunderstorms. A chance of showers, mainly in the morning. Highs in the middle 70s. Chance of rain 50%. 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The current time is 10:38 p.m. Central Daylight Time. This hazardous weather outlook is for Central Kansas, East Central Kansas, North Central Kansas and Northeast Kansas. For this afternoon and tonight, the probability for widespread hazardous weather is low. For Friday through Wednesday, the probability for widespread hazardous weather is low. 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Here are the 10 p.m. conditions for the local area. At Topeka, it was clear. The temperature was 72 degrees, the dew point 69, and the relative humidity was 90%. The wind was east at 3 miles an hour. The pressure was 29.99 inches and rising. At Manhattan, it was clear. The temperature was 72 degrees, the dew point 68, and the relative humidity was 87%. The wind was calm. Around the region, it was clear, with a temperature of 68 at Lawrence, 77 at Kansas City, 74 at Concordia, 72 at Beatrice, and 73 at Omaha. At Wichita, it was partly cloudy, with a temperature of 72. It was mostly cloudy, with a temperature of 72 at Emporia, and 72 at Springfield. Once again, at Manhattan, it was 72 degrees under clear skies. Once again, at Topeka, it was 72 degrees under clear skies. Now here is your National Weather Service forecast. Tonight, mostly clear this evening, then becoming partly cloudy. Areas of fog after midnight. Lows in the middle 60s. Southeast winds around 5 miles per hour. Friday, partly sunny in the morning, then clearing. Areas of fog in the morning. Humid with highs in the upper 80s. South winds 5 to 10 miles per hour. Friday night, mostly clear in the evening, then partly cloudy with a chance of showers with a slight chance of thunderstorms after midnight. Humid with lows in the upper 60s. South winds 5 to 10 miles per hour. Chance of rain 30%. Saturday, partly sunny in the morning, then clearing. A chance of showers. A slight chance of thunderstorms in the afternoon. Humid with highs in the upper 80s. South winds around 5 miles per hour. Chance of rain 40%. Saturday night, partly cloudy in the evening, then becoming mostly cloudy. A chance of showers and thunderstorms. Humid with lows in the middle 60s. East winds around 5 miles per hour. Chance of rain 50%. Sunday, mostly cloudy with a chance of showers and thunderstorms in the morning, then mostly sunny in the afternoon.
Highs in the upper 80s. Chance of rain 40%. Sunday night, partly cloudy. Lows in the upper 60s. Monday, sunny. Highs in the lower 90s. Monday night, mostly clear in the evening, then becoming partly cloudy. A slight chance of thunderstorms. A chance of showers. Chance of rain 40%. Tuesday, mostly sunny. A chance of showers with a slight chance of thunderstorms in the morning, then showers likely with a chance of thunderstorms in the afternoon. Not as warm with highs in the lower 80s. Chance of rain 60%. Tuesday night and Wednesday, showers likely with a slight chance of thunderstorms. Lows around 60. Highs in the upper 70s. Chance of rain 70%. Wednesday night, mostly cloudy with a chance of showers and thunderstorms. Lows around 60. Chance of rain 50%. Thursday, partly sunny with a slight chance of thunderstorms. A chance of highs in the middle 70s. Chance of rain 50%. This hazardous weather outlook is for central Kansas, east central Kansas, north central Kansas, and northeast Kansas. For this afternoon and tonight, the probability for widespread hazardous weather is low. For Friday through Wednesday, the probability for widespread hazardous weather is low. 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Here are the 10 p.m. conditions for the local area. At Topeka, it was clear. The temperature was 72 degrees, the dew point 69, and the relative humidity was 90%. The wind was east at 3 miles an hour. The pressure was 29.99 inches and rising. At Manhattan, it was clear. The temperature was 72 degrees, the dew point 68, and the relative humidity was 87%. The wind was calm. Around the region, it was clear, with a temperature of 68 at Lawrence, 77 at Kansas City, 74 at Concordia, 72 at Beatrice, and 73 at Omaha. At Wichita, it was partly cloudy, with a temperature of 72. It was mostly cloudy, with a temperature of 72 at Emporia, and 72 at Springfield. Once again, at Manhattan, it was 72 degrees under clear skies. Once again, at Topeka, it was 72 degrees under clear skies. Now here is your National Weather Service forecast. Tonight, mostly clear this evening, then becoming partly cloudy. Areas of fog after midnight. Lows in the middle 60s. Southeast winds around 5 miles per hour. Friday, partly sunny in the morning, then clearing. Areas of fog in the morning. Humid with highs in the upper 80s. South winds 5 to 10 miles per hour. Friday night, mostly clear in the evening, then partly cloudy with a chance of shower night. Humid with lows in the upper 60s. South winds 5 to 10 miles per hour. Chance of rain 30%. Saturday, partly sunny in the morning, then clearing. A chance of showers. A slight chance of thunderstorms in the afternoon. Humid with highs in the upper 80s. South winds around 5 miles per hour. Chance of rain 40%. Saturday night, partly cloudy in the evening, then becoming mostly cloudy. A chance of showers and thunderstorms. Humid with lows in the middle 60s. East winds around 5 miles per hour. Chance of rain 50%. Sunday, mostly cloudy with a chance of showers and thunderstorms in the morning, then mostly sunny in the afternoon. Highs in the upper 80s. Chance of rain 40%. Sunday night, partly cloudy. Lows in the upper 60s. Monday, sunny. Highs in the lower 90s. Monday night, mostly clear in the evening, then becoming partly cloudy. A slight chance of thunderstorms. A chance of showers. Lows in the upper 60s. Chance of rain 40%. Tuesday, mostly sunny.
A chance of showers with a slight chance of thunderstorms in the morning, then showers likely with

chance of thunderstorms in the afternoon. Not as warm with highs in the lower 80s. Chance of rain 60%. Tuesday night and Wednesday, showers likely with a slight chance of thunderstorms. Lows around 60. Highs in the upper 70s. Chance of rain 70%. Wednesday night, mostly cloudy with a chance of showers and thunderstorms. Lows around 60. Chance of rain 50%. Thursday, partly sunny with a slight chance of thunderstorms. A chance of showers, mainly in the morning. Highs in the middle 70s. Chance of rain 50%. This hazardous weather outlook is for central Kansas, east central Kansas, north central Kansas and northeast Kansas. For this afternoon and tonight, the probability for widespread hazardous weather is low. For Friday through Wednesday, the probability for widespread hazardous weather is low. 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Here are the 10 p.m. conditions for the local area. At Topeka, it was clear. The temperature was 72 degrees, the dew point 69, and the relative humidity was 90%. The wind was east at 3 miles an hour. The pressure was 29.99 inches and rising. At Manhattan, it was clear. The temperature was 72 degrees, the dew point 68, and the relative humidity was 87%. The wind was calm. Around the region, it was clear, with a temperature of 68 at Lawrence, 77 at Kansas City, 74 at Concordia, 72 at Beatrice, and 73 at Omaha. At Wichita, it was partly cloudy, with a temperature of 72. It was mostly cloudy, with a temperature of 72 at Emporia, and 72 at Springfield. Once again, at Manhattan, it was 72 degrees under clear skies. Once again, at Topeka, it was 72 degrees under clear skies. Now here is your National Weather Service forecast. Tonight, mostly clear this evening, then becoming partly cloudy. Areas of fog after midnight. Lows in the middle 60s. Southeast winds around 5 miles per hour. Friday, partly sunny in the morning, then clearing. Areas of fog in the morning. Humid with highs in the upper 80s. South winds 5 to 10 miles per hour. Friday night, mostly clear in the evening, then partly cloudy with a chance of showers with a slight chance of thunderstorms after midnight. Humid with lows in the upper 60s. South winds 5 to 10 miles per hour. Chance of rain 30%. Saturday, partly sunny in the morning, then clearing. A chance of showers. A slight chance of thunderstorms in the afternoon. Humid with highs in the upper 80s. South winds around 5 miles per hour. Chance of rain 40%. Saturday night, partly cloudy in the evening, then becoming mostly cloudy. A chance of showers and thunderstorms. Humid with lows in the middle 60s. East winds around 5 miles per hour. Chance of rain 50%. Sunday, mostly cloudy with a chance of showers and thunderstorms in the morning, then mostly sunny in the afternoon. Highs in the upper 80s. Chance of rain 40%. Sunday night, partly cloudy. Lows in the upper 60s. Monday, sunny. Highs in the lower 90s. Monday night, mostly clear in the evening, then becoming partly cloudy. A slight chance of thunderstorms. A chance of showers. Lows in the upper 60s. Chance of rain 40%. Tuesday, mostly sunny. A chance of showers with a slight chance of thunderstorms in the morning, then showers likely with a chance of thunderstorms in the afternoon. Not as warm with highs in the lower 80s. Chance of rain 60%. Tuesday night and Wednesday, showers likely with a slight chance of thunderstorms. Lows around 60. Highs in the upper 70s. Chance of rain 70%. Wednesday night, mostly cloudy with a chance of showers and thunderstorms. Lows around 60.

chance of rain 50%. Thursday, partly sunny with a slight chance of thunderstorms. A chance of showers, mainly in the morning. Highs in the middle 70s. Chance of rain 50%. This hazardous weather outlook is for central Kansas, east central Kansas, north central Kansas, and northeast Kansas. For this afternoon and tonight, the probability for widespread hazardous weather is low. For Friday through Wednesday, the probability for widespread hazardous weather is low. 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The current time is 10:53 p.m. Central Daylight Time. Here are the 10 p.m. conditions for the local area. At Topeka, it was clear. The temperature was 72 degrees, the dew point 69, and the relative humidity was 90%. The wind was east at 3 miles an hour. The pressure was 29.99 inches and rising. At Manhattan, it was clear. The temperature was 72 degrees, the dew point 68, and the relative humidity was 87%. The wind was calm. Around the region, it was clear, with a temperature of 68 at Lawrence, 70 at Concordia, 72 at Beatrice, and 73 at Omaha. At Wichita, it was partly cloudy, with a temperature of 72. It was mostly cloudy, with a temperature of 72 at Emporia, and 72 at Springfield. Once again, at Manhattan, it was 72 degrees under clear skies. Once again, at Topeka, it was 72 degrees under clear skies. Now here is your National Weather Service forecast. Tonight, mostly clear this evening, then becoming partly cloudy. Areas of fog after midnight. Lows in the middle 60s. Southeast winds around 5 miles per hour. Friday, partly sunny in the morning, then clearing. Areas of fog in the morning. Humid with highs in the upper 80s. South winds 5 to 10 miles per hour. Friday night, mostly clear in the evening, then partly cloudy with a chance of showers with a slight chance of thunderstorms after midnight. Humid with lows in the upper 60s. South winds 5 to 10 miles per hour. Chance of rain 30%. Saturday, partly sunny in the morning, then clearing. A chance of showers. A slight chance of thunderstorms in the afternoon. Humid with highs in the upper 80s. South winds around 5 miles per hour. Chance of rain 40%. Saturday night, partly cloudy in the evening, then becoming mostly cloudy. A chance of showers and thunderstorms. Humid with lows in the middle 60s. East winds around 5 miles per hour. Chance of rain 50%. Sunday, mostly cloudy with a chance of showers and thunderstorms in the morning, then mostly sunny in the afternoon. Highs in the upper 80s. Chance of rain 40%. Sunday night, partly cloudy. Lows in the upper 60s. Monday, sunny. Highs in the lower 90s. Monday night, mostly clear in the evening, then becoming partly cloudy. A slight chance of thunderstorms. A chance of showers. Lows in the upper 60s. Chance of rain 40%. Tuesday, mostly sunny. A chance of showers with a slight chance of thunderstorms in the morning, then showers likely with a chance of thunderstorms in the afternoon. Not as warm with highs in the lower 80s. Chance of rain 60%. Tuesday night and Wednesday, showers likely with a slight chance of thunderstorms. Lows around 60. Highs in the upper 70s. Chance of rain 70%. Wednesday night, mostly cloudy with a chance of showers and thunderstorms. Lows around 60. Chance of rain 50%. Thursday, partly sunny with a slight chance of thunderstorms. A chance of showers, mainly in the morning. Highs in the middle 70s. Chance of rain 50%. This hazardous weather outlook is for central Kansas, east central Kansas, north central Kansas, and northeast Kansas. For this afternoon and tonight,

Probability for widespread hazardous weather is low. For Friday through Wednesday, the probability for widespread hazardous weather is low. This is NOAA Weather Radio Station WXK91 in Topeka. Here are the 10 p.m. conditions for the local area. At Topeka, it was clear. The temperature was 72 degrees, the dew point 69, and the relative humidity was 90%. The wind was east at 3 miles an hour. The pressure was 29.99 inches and rising. At Manhattan, it was clear. The temperature was 72 degrees, the dew point 68, and the relative humidity was 87%. The wind was calm. Around the region, it was clear, with a temperature of 68 at Lawrence, 77 at Kansas City, 74 at Concordia, 72 at Beatrice, and 73 at Omaha. At Wichita, it was partly cloudy, with a temperature of 72. It was mostly cloudy, with a temperature of 72 at Emporia, and 72 at Springfield. Once again, at Manhattan, it was 72 degrees under clear skies. Once again, at Topeka, it was 72 degrees under clear skies. Now here is your National Weather Service forecast. Tonight, mostly clear this evening, then becoming partly cloudy. Areas of fog after midnight. Lows in the middle 60s. Southeast winds around 5 miles per hour. Friday, partly sunny in the morning, then clearing. Areas of fog in the morning. Humid with highs in the upper 80s. South winds 5 to 10 miles per hour. Friday night, mostly clear in the evening, then partly cloudy with a chance of showers with a slight chance of thunderstorms after midnight. Humid with lows in the upper 60s. South winds 5 to 10 miles per hour. Chance of rain 30%. Saturday, partly sunny in the morning, then clearing. A chance of showers. A slight chance of thunderstorms in the afternoon. Humid with highs in the upper 80s. South winds around 5 miles per hour. Chance of rain 40%. Saturday night, partly cloudy in the evening, then becoming mostly cloudy. A chance of showers and thunderstorms. Humid with lows in the middle 60s. East winds around 5 miles per hour. Chance of rain 50%. Sunday, mostly cloudy with a chance of showers and thunderstorms in the morning, then mostly sunny in the afternoon. Highs in the upper 80s. Chance of rain 40%. Sunday night, partly cloudy. Lows in the upper 60s. Monday, sunny. Highs in the lower 90s. Monday night, mostly clear in the evening, then becoming partly cloudy. A slight chance of thunderstorms. A chance of showers. Lows in the upper 60s. Chance of rain 40%. Tuesday, mostly sunny. A chance of showers with a slight chance of thunderstorms in the morning, then showers likely with a chance of thunderstorms in the afternoon. Not as warm with highs in the lower 80s. Chance of rain 60%. Tuesday night and Wednesday, showers likely with a slight chance of thunderstorms. Lows around 60. Highs in the upper 70s. Chance of rain 70%. Wednesday night, mostly cloudy with a chance of showers and thunderstorms. Lows around 60. Thursday, partly sunny with a slight chance of thunderstorms. A chance of showers, mainly in the morning. Highs in the middle 70s. Chance of rain 50%. This hazardous weather outlook is for central Kansas, east central Kansas, north central Kansas, and northeast Kansas. For this afternoon and tonight, the probability for widespread hazardous weather is low. For Friday through Wednesday, the probability for widespread hazardous weather is low. This is NOAA Weather Radio Station WXK91 in Topeka. Here are the 10 p.m. conditions for the local area. At Topeka, it was clear. The temperature was 72 degrees, the dew point 69, and the relative humidity was 90%.
The wind was east at 3 miles an hour. The pressure was 29.99 inches and rising. At Manhattan, it was clear. The temperature was 72 degrees, the dew point 68, and the relative humidity was 87%. The wind was calm. Around the region, it was clear, with a temperature of 68 at Lawrence, 77 at Kansas City, 74 at Concordia, 72 at Beatrice, and 73 at Omaha. At Wichita, it was partly cloudy, with a temperature of 72. It was mostly cloudy, with a temperature of 72 at Emporia, and 72 at Springfield. Once again, at Manhattan, it was 72 degrees under clear skies. Once again, at Topeka, it was 72 degrees under clear skies. Now here is your National Weather Service forecast. Tonight, mostly clear this evening, then becoming partly cloudy. Areas of fog after midnight. Lows in the middle 60s. Southeast winds around 5 miles per hour. Friday, partly sunny in the morning, then clearing. Areas of fog in the morning. Humid with highs in the upper 80s. South winds 5 to 10 miles per hour. Friday night, mostly clear in the evening, then partly cloudy with a chance of showers with a slight chance of thunderstorms after midnight. Humid with lows in the upper 60s. South winds 5 to 10 miles per hour. Chance of rain 30% in the morning, then clearing. A chance of showers. A slight chance of thunderstorms in the afternoon. Humid with highs in the upper 80s. South winds around 5 miles per hour. Chance of rain 40%. Saturday night, partly cloudy in the evening, then becoming mostly cloudy. A chance of showers and thunderstorms. Humid with lows in the middle 60s. East winds around 5 miles per hour. Chance of rain 50%. Sunday, mostly cloudy with a chance of shower, sunny in the afternoon. Highs in the upper 80s. Chance of rain 40%. Sunday night, partly cloudy. Lows in the upper 60s. Monday, sunny. Highs in the lower 90s. Monday night, mostly clear in the evening, then becoming partly cloudy. A slight chance of thunderstorms. A chance of showers. Lows in the upper 60s. Chance of rain 40%. Tuesday, mostly sunny. A chance of showers with a slight chance of thunderstorms in the morning, then showers likely with a chance of thunderstorms in the afternoon. Not as warm with highs in the lower 80s. Chance of rain 60%. Tuesday night and Wednesday, showers likely with a slight chance of thunderstorms. Lows around 60. Highs in the upper 70s. Chance of rain 70%. Wednesday night, mostly cloudy with a chance of showers and thunderstorms. Lows around that. Thursday, partly sunny with a slight chance of thunderstorms. A chance of showers, mainly in the morning. Highs in the middle 70s. Chance of rain 50%. This hazardous weather outlook is for central Kansas, east central Kansas, north central Kansas, and northeast Kansas. For this afternoon and tonight, the probability for widespread hazardous weather is low. For Friday through Wednesday, the probability for widespread hazardous weather is low. This is NOAA Weather Radio Station WXK91 in Topeka. Now here is your National Weather Service forecast. Tonight, mostly clear this evening, then becoming partly cloudy. Areas of fog after midnight. Lows in the middle 60s. Southeast winds around 5 miles per hour. Friday, partly sunny in the morning, then clearing. Areas of fog in the morning. Humid with highs in the upper 80s. South winds 5 to 10 miles per hour. Friday night, mostly clear in the evening, then partly cloudy with a chance of showers with a slight chance of thunderstorms after midnight. Humid with lows in the upper 60s. South winds 5 to 10 miles per hour. Chance of rain 30%.
Saturday, partly sunny in the morning, then clearing.

a chance of showers. A slight chance of thunderstorms in the afternoon. Humid with highs in the upper 80s. South winds around 5 miles per hour. Chance of rain 40%. Saturday night, partly cloudy in the evening, then becoming mostly cloudy. A chance of showers and thunderstorms. Humid with lows in the middle 60s. East winds around 5 miles per hour. Chance of rain 50%. Sunday, mostly cloudy with a chance of showers and thunderstorms in the morning, then mostly sunny in the afternoon. Highs in the upper 80s. Chance of rain 40%. Sunday night, partly cloudy. Lows in the upper 60s. Monday, sunny. Highs in the lower 90s. Monday night, mostly clear in the evening, then becoming partly cloudy. A slight chance of thunderstorms. A chance of showers. Lows in the upper 60s. Chance of rain 40%. Tuesday, mostly sunny. A chance of showers with a slight chance of thunderstorms in the morning, then showers likely with a chance of thunderstorms in the afternoon. Not as warm with highs in the lower 80s. Chance of rain 60%. Tuesday night and Wednesday, showers likely with a slight chance of thunderstorms. Lows around 60. Highs in the upper 70s. Chance of rain 70%. Wednesday night, mostly cloudy with a chance of showers and thunderstorms. Lows around 60. Chance of rain 50%. Thursday, partly sunny with a slight chance of thunderstorms. A chance of showers, mainly in the morning. Highs in the middle 70s. Chance of rain 50%. The current time is 11:09 p.m. Central Daylight Time. This hazardous weather outlook is for Central Kansas, East Central Kansas, North Central Kansas and Northeast Kansas. For this afternoon and tonight, the probability for widespread hazardous weather is low. For Friday through Wednesday, the probability for widespread hazardous weather is low. 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Now here is your National Weather Service forecast. Tonight, mostly clear this evening, then becoming partly cloudy. Areas of fog after midnight. Lows in the middle 60s. Southeast winds around 5 miles per hour. Friday, partly sunny in the morning, then clearing. Areas of fog in the morning. Humid with highs in the upper 80s. South winds 5 to 10 miles per hour. Friday night, mostly clear in the evening, then partly cloudy with a chance of showers with a slight chance of thunderstorms after midnight. Humid with lows in the upper 60s. South winds 5 to 10 miles per hour. Chance of rain 30%. Saturday, partly sunny in the morning, then clearing. A chance of showers. A slight chance of thunderstorms in the afternoon. Humid with highs in the upper 80s. South winds around 5 miles per hour. Chance of rain 40%. Saturday night, partly cloudy in the evening, then becoming mostly cloudy. A chance of showers and thunderstorms. Humid with lows in the middle 60s. East winds around 5 miles per hour. Chance of rain 50%. Sunday, mostly cloudy with a chance of showers and thunderstorms in the morning, then mostly sunny in the afternoon. Highs in the upper 80s. Chance of rain 40%. Sunday night, partly cloudy. Lows in the upper 60s. Monday, sunny. Highs in the lower 90s. Monday night, mostly clear in the evening, then becoming partly cloudy. A slight chance of thunderstorms. A chance of showers. Lows in the upper 60s. Chance of rain 40%. Tuesday, mostly sunny. A chance of showers with a slight chance of thunderstorms in the morning, then showers likely with a chance of thunderstorms in the afternoon. Not as warm with highs in the lower 80s. Chance of rain 60%. Tuesday night and Wednesday, showers likely with a slight chance of thunderstorms. Lows around 60.
highs in the upper 70s. Chance of rain 70%. Wednesday night, mostly cloudy with a chance of showers and thunderstorms. Lows around 60. Chance of rain 50%. Thursday, partly sunny with a slight chance of thunderstorms. A chance of showers, mainly in the morning. Highs in the middle 70s. Chance of rain 50%. This hazardous weather outlook is for central Kansas, east central Kansas, north central Kansas, and northeast Kansas. For this afternoon and tonight, the probability for widespread hazardous weather is low. For Friday through Wednesday, the probability for widespread hazardous weather is low. This is NOAA Weather Radio Station WXK91 in Topeka. For the local area, at Topeka, it was clear. The temperature was 71 degrees, the dew point 70, and the relative humidity was 96%. The wind was east at 3 miles an hour. The pressure was 29.99 inches and steady. At Manhattan, it was clear. The temperature was 71 degrees, the dew point 67, and the relative humidity was 87%. The wind was calm. Around the region, it was clear, with a temperature of 67 at Lawrence, 76 at Kansas City, and 71 at Emporia. Under clear skies, Concordia reported 72, Beatrice reported 72, and Omaha reported 69. At Wichita, it was partly cloudy, with a temperature of 71. At Springfield, it was mostly cloudy, with a temperature of 72. Once again, at Manhattan, it was 71 degrees under clear skies. Once again, at Topeka, it was 71 degrees under clear skies. Now here is your National Weather Service forecast. Tonight, mostly clear this evening, then becoming partly cloudy. Areas of fog after midnight. Lows in the middle 60s. Southeast winds around 5 miles per hour. Friday, partly sunny in the morning, then clearing. Areas of fog in the morning. Humid with highs in the upper 80s. South winds 5 to 10 miles per hour. Friday night, mostly clear in the evening, then partly cloudy with a chance of showers with a slight chance of thunderstorms after midnight. Humid with lows in the upper 60s. South winds 5 to 10 miles per hour. Chance of rain 30%. Saturday, partly sunny in the morning, then clearing. A chance of showers. A slight chance of thunderstorms in the afternoon. Humid with highs in the upper 80s. South winds around 5 miles per hour. Chance of rain 40%. Saturday night, partly cloudy in the evening, then becoming mostly cloudy. A chance of showers and thunderstorms. Humid with lows in the middle 60s. East winds around 5 miles per hour. Chance of rain 50%. Sunday, mostly cloudy with a chance of showers and thunderstorms in the morning, then mostly sunny in the afternoon. Highs in the upper 80s. Chance of rain 40%. Sunday night, partly cloudy. Lows in the upper 60s. Monday, sunny. Highs in the lower 90s. Monday night, mostly clear in the evening, then becoming partly cloudy. A slight chance of thunderstorms. A chance of showers. Lows in the upper 60s. Chance of rain 40%. Tuesday, mostly sunny. A chance of showers with a slight chance of thunderstorms in the morning, then showers likely with a chance of thunderstorms in the afternoon. Not as warm with highs in the lower 80s. Chance of rain 60%. Tuesday night and Wednesday, showers likely with a slight chance of thunderstorms. Lows around 60. Highs in the upper 70s. Chance of rain 70%. Wednesday night, mostly cloudy with a chance of showers and thunderstorms. Lows around 60. Chance of rain 50%. Thursday, partly sunny with a slight chance of thunderstorms. A chance of showers, mainly in the morning. Highs in the middle 70s. Chance of rain 50%.
This hazardous weather outlook is for Central Kansas, East Central Kansas, North Central Kansas, and Northeast Kansas. For this afternoon and tonight, the probability for widespread hazardous weather is low. For Friday through Wednesday, the probability for widespread hazardous weather is low. This is NOAA Weather Radio Station WXK91 in Topeka. Here are the 11 p.m. conditions for the local area. At Topeka, it was clear. The temperature was 71 degrees, the dew point 70, and the relative humidity was 96%. The wind was east at 3 miles an hour. The pressure was 29.99 inches and steady. At Manhattan, it was clear. The temperature was 71 degrees, the dew point 67, and the relative humidity was 87%. The wind was calm. Around the region, it was clear, with a temperature of 67 at Lawrence, 76 at Kansas City, and 71 at Emporia. Under clear skies, Concordia reported 72, Beatrice reported 72, and Omaha reported 69. At Wichita, it was partly cloudy, with a temperature of 71. At Springfield, it was mostly cloudy, with a temperature of 72. Once again, at Manhattan, it was 71 degrees under clear skies. Once again, at Topeka, it was 71 degrees under clear skies. Now here is your National Weather Service forecast. Tonight, mostly clear this evening, then becoming partly cloudy. Areas of fog after midnight. Lows in the middle 60s. Southeast winds around 5 miles per hour. Friday, partly sunny in the morning, then clearing. Areas of fog in the morning. Humid with highs in the upper 80s. South winds 5 to 10 miles per hour. Friday night, mostly clear in the evening, then partly cloudy with a chance of showers with a slight chance of thunderstorms after midnight. Humid with lows in the upper 60s. South winds 5 to 10 miles per hour. Chance of rain 30%. Saturday, partly sunny in the morning, then clearing. A chance of showers. A slight chance of thunderstorms in the afternoon. Humid with highs in the upper 80s. South winds around 5 miles per hour. Chance of rain 40%. Saturday night, partly cloudy in the evening, then becoming mostly cloudy. A chance of showers and thunderstorms. Humid with lows in the middle 60s. East winds around 5 miles per hour. Chance of rain 50%. Sunday, mostly cloudy with a chance of showers and thunderstorms in the morning, then mostly sunny in the afternoon. Highs in the upper 80s. Chance of rain 40%. Sunday night, partly cloudy. Lows in the upper 60s. Monday, sunny. Highs in the lower 90s. Monday night, mostly clear in the evening, then becoming partly cloudy. A slight chance of thunderstorms. A chance of showers. Lows in the upper 60s. Chance of rain 40%. Tuesday, mostly sunny. A chance of showers with a slight chance of thunderstorms in the morning, then showers likely with a chance of thunderstorms in the afternoon. Not as warm with highs in the lower 80s. Chance of rain 60%. Tuesday night and Wednesday, showers likely with a slight chance of thunderstorms. Lows around 60. Highs in the upper 70s. Chance of rain 70%. Wednesday night, storms. Lows around 60. Chance of rain 50%. Thursday, partly sunny with a slight chance of thunderstorms. A chance of showers, mainly in the morning. Highs in the middle 70s. Chance of rain 50%. This hazardous weather outlook is for Central Kansas, East Central Kansas, North Central Kansas, and Northeast Kansas. For this afternoon and tonight, the probability for widespread hazardous weather is low. For Friday through Wednesday, the probability for widespread hazardous weather is low. 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
Here are the 11 p.m. conditions for the local area. At Topeka, it was clear. The temperature was 71 degrees, the dew point 70, and the relative humidity was 96%. The wind was east at 3 miles an hour. The pressure was 29.99 inches and steady. At Manhattan, it was clear. The temperature was 71 degrees, the dew point 67, and the relative humidity was 87%. The wind was calm. Around the region, it was clear, with a temperature of 67 at Lawrence, 76 at Kansas City, and 71 at Emporia, reported 72, Beatrice reported 72, and Omaha reported 69. At Wichita, it was partly cloudy, with a temperature of 71. At Springfield, it was mostly cloudy, with a temperature of 72. Once again, at Manhattan, it was 71 degrees under clear skies. Once again, at Topeka, it was 71 degrees under clear skies. The current time is 11:23 p.m. Central Daylight Time. Now here is your National Weather Service forecast. Tonight, mostly clear this evening, then becoming partly cloudy. Areas of fog after midnight. Lows in the middle 60s. Southeast winds around 5 miles per hour. Friday, partly sunny in the morning, then clearing. Areas of fog upper 80s. South winds 5 to 10 miles per hour. Friday night, mostly clear in the evening, then partly cloudy with a chance of showers with a slight chance of thunderstorms after midnight. Humid with lows in the upper 60s. South winds 5 to 10 miles per hour. Chance of rain 30%. Saturday, partly sunny in the morning, then clearing. A chance of showers. A slight chance of thunderstorms in the afternoon. Humid with highs in the upper 80s. South winds around 5 miles per hour. Chance of rain 40%. Saturday night, partly cloudy in the evening, then becoming mostly cloudy. A chance of showers and thunderstorms. Humid with lows in the middle 60s. East winds around 5 miles per hour. Chance of rain 50%. Sunday, mostly cloudy with a chance of showers and thunderstorms in the morning, then mostly sunny in the afternoon. Highs in the upper 80s. Chance of rain 40%. Sunday night, partly cloudy. Lows in the upper 60s. Monday, sunny. Highs in the lower 90s. Monday night, mostly clear in the evening, then becoming partly cloudy. A slight chance of thunderstorms. A chance of showers. Lows in the upper 60s. Chance of rain 40%. Tuesday, mostly sunny. A chance of showers with a slight chance of thunderstorms in the morning, then showers likely with a chance of thunderstorms in the afternoon. Not as warm with highs in the lower 80s. Chance of rain 60%. Tuesday night and Wednesday, showers likely with a slight chance of thunderstorms. Lows around 60. Highs in the upper 70s. Chance of rain 70%. Wednesday night, mostly cloudy with a chance of showers and thunderstorms. Lows around 60. Chance of rain 50%. Thursday, partly sunny with a slight chance of thunderstorms. A chance of showers, mainly in the morning. Highs in the middle 70s. Chance of rain 50%. This hazardous weather outlook is for central Kansas, east central Kansas, north central Kansas, and northeast Kansas. For this afternoon and tonight, the probability for widespread hazardous weather is low. For Friday through Wednesday, the probability for widespread hazardous weather is low. 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Here are the 11 p.m. conditions for the local area. At Topeka, it was clear. The temperature was 71 degrees, the dew point 70, and the relative humidity was 96%. The wind was east at 3 miles an hour. The pressure was 29.99 inches and steady. At Manhattan, it was clear.
The temperature was 71 degrees. The dew point

67, and the relative humidity was 87%. The wind was calm. Around the region, it was clear, with a temperature of 67 at Lawrence, 76 at Kansas City, and 71 at Emporia. Under clear skies, Concordia reported 72, Beatrice reported 72, and Omaha reported 69. At Wichita, it was partly cloudy, with a temperature of 71. At Springfield, it was mostly cloudy, with a temperature of 72. Once again, at Manhattan, it was 71 degrees under clear skies. Once again, at Topeka, it was 71 degrees under clear skies. Now here is your National Weather Service forecast. Tonight, mostly clear this evening, then becoming partly cloudy. Areas of fog after midnight. Lows in the middle 60s. Southeast winds around 5 miles per hour. Friday, partly sunny in the morning, then clearing. Areas of fog in the morning. Humid with highs in the upper 80s. South winds 5 to 10 miles per hour. Friday night, mostly clear in the evening, then partly cloudy with a chance of showers with a slight chance of thunderstorms after midnight. Humid with lows in the upper 60s. South winds 5 to 10 miles per hour. Chance of rain 30%. Saturday, partly sunny in the morning, then clearing. A chance of showers. A slight chance of thunderstorms in the afternoon. Humid with highs in the upper 80s. South winds around 5 miles per hour. Chance of rain 40%. Saturday night, partly cloudy in the evening, then becoming mostly cloudy. A chance of showers and thunderstorms. Humid with lows in the middle 60s. East winds around 5 miles per hour. Chance of rain 50%. Sunday, mostly cloudy with a chance of showers and thunderstorms in the morning, then mostly sunny in the afternoon. Highs in the upper 80s. Chance of rain 40%. Sunday night, partly cloudy. Lows in the upper 60s. Monday, sunny. Highs in the lower 90s. Monday night, mostly clear in the evening, then becoming partly cloudy. A slight chance of thunderstorms. A chance of showers. Lows in the upper 60s. Chance of rain 40%. Tuesday, mostly sunny. A chance of showers with a slight chance of thunderstorms in the morning, then showers likely with a chance of thunderstorms in the afternoon. Not as warm with highs in the lower 80s. Chance of rain 60%. Tuesday night and Wednesday, showers likely with a slight chance of thunderstorms. Lows around 60. Highs in the upper 70s. Chance of rain 70%. Wednesday night, mostly cloudy with a chance of showers and thunderstorms. Lows around 60. Chance of rain 50%. Thursday, partly sunny with a slight chance of thunderstorms. A chance of showers, mainly in the morning. Highs in the middle 70s. Chance of rain 50%. This hazardous weather outlook is for central Kansas, east central Kansas, north central Kansas, and northeast Kansas. For this afternoon and tonight, the probability for widespread hazardous weather is low. For Friday through Wednesday, the probability for widespread hazardous weather is low. This is NOAA Weather Radio Station WXK91 in Topeka. Here are the 11 p.m. conditions for the local area. At Topeka, it was clear. The temperature was 71 degrees, the dew point 70, and the relative humidity was 96%. The wind was east at 3 miles an hour. The pressure was 29.99 inches and steady. At Manhattan, it was clear. The temperature was 71 degrees, the dew point 67, and the relative humidity was 87%.

with forecast. Tonight, mostly clear this evening. Areas of fog after midnight. Lows in the middle 60s. Southeast winds around 5 miles per hour. Friday, partly sunny in the morning, then clearing. Areas of fog in the morning. Humid with highs in the upper 80s. South winds 5 to 10 miles per hour. Friday night, mostly clear in the evening, then partly cloudy with a chance of showers with a slight chance of thunderstorms after midnight. Humid with lows in the upper 60s. South winds 5 to 10 miles per hour. Chance of rain 30%. Saturday, partly sunny in the morning, then clearing. A chance of showers. A slight chance of humid with highs in the upper 80s. South winds around 5 miles per hour. Chance of rain 40% cloudy in the evening, then becoming mostly cloudy. A chance of showers and thunderstorms. Humid with lows in the middle 60s. East winds around 5 miles per hour. Chance of rain 50%. Sunday, mostly cloudy with a chance of showers and thunderstorms in the morning, then mostly sunny in the afternoon. Highs in the upper 80s. Chance of rain 40%. Sunday night, partly cloudy. Lows in the upper 60s. Monday, sunny. Highs in the lower 90s. Monday night, mostly clear in the evening, then becoming partly cloudy. A slight chance of thunderstorms. A chance of showers. Lows in the upper 60s. Chance of rain 40%. Tuesday, mostly sunny. A chance of showers with a slight chance of thunderstorms in the morning, then showers likely with a chance of thunderstorms in the afternoon. Not as warm with highs in the lower 80s. Chance of rain 60%. Tuesday night and Wednesday, showers likely with a slight chance of thunderstorms. Lows around 60. Highs in the upper 70s. Chance of rain 70%. Wednesday night, mostly cloudy with a chance of showers and thunderstorms. Lows around 60. Chance of rain 50%. Thursday, partly sunny with a slight chance of thunderstorms. A chance of showers, mainly in the morning. Highs in the middle 70s. Chance of rain 50%. This hazardous weather outlook is for central Kansas, east central Kansas, north central Kansas and northeast Kansas. For this afternoon and tonight, the probability for widespread hazardous weather is low. For Friday through Wednesday, the probability for widespread hazardous weather is low. This is NOAA Weather Radio Station WXK91 in Topeka. Here are the 11 p.m. conditions for the local area. At Topeka, it was clear. The temperature was 71 degrees, the dew point 70, and the relative humidity was 96%. The wind was east at 3 miles an hour. The pressure was 29.99 inches and steady. At Manhattan, it was clear. The temperature was 71 degrees, the dew point 67, and the relative humidity was 87%. The wind was calm. Around the region, it was clear, with a temperature of 67 at Lawrence, 76 at Kansas City, and 71 at Emporia. Under clear skies, Concordia reported 72, Beatrice reported 72, and Omaha reported 69. At Wichita, it was partly cloudy, with a temperature of 71. At Springfield, it was mostly cloudy, with a temperature of 72. Once again, at Manhattan, it was 71 degrees under clear skies. Once again, at Topeka, it was 71 degrees under clear skies. Now here is your National Weather Service forecast. Tonight, mostly clear this evening, then becoming partly cloudy. Areas of fog after midnight. Lows in the middle 60s. Southeast winds around 5 miles per hour. Friday, partly sunny in the morning, then clearing. Areas of fog in the morning. Humid with highs in the upper 80s. South winds 5 to 10 miles per hour. Friday night, mostly clear in the evening, then partly cloudy with a chance of showers

with a slight chance of thunderstorms after midnight. Humid with lows in the upper 60s. South winds 5 to 10 miles per hour. Chance of rain 30%. Saturday, partly sunny in the morning, then clearing. A chance of showers. A slight chance of thunderstorms in the afternoon. Humid with highs in the upper 80s. South winds around 5 miles per hour. Chance of rain 40%. Saturday night, partly cloudy in the evening, then becoming mostly cloudy. A chance of showers and thunderstorms. Humid with lows in the middle 60s. East winds around 5 miles per hour. Chance of rain 50%. Sunday, mostly cloudy with a chance of showers and thunderstorms in the morning, then mostly sunny in the afternoon. Highs in the upper 80s. Chance of rain 40%. Sunday night, partly cloudy. Lows in the upper 60s. Monday, sunny. Highs in the lower 90s. Monday night, mostly clear in the evening, then becoming partly cloudy. A slight chance of thunderstorms. A chance of showers. Lows in the upper 60s. Chance of rain 40%. Tuesday, mostly sunny. A chance of showers with a slight chance of thunderstorms in the morning, then showers likely with a chance of thunderstorms in the afternoon. Not as warm with highs in the lower 80s. Chance of rain 60%. Tuesday night and Wednesday, showers likely with a slight chance of thunderstorms. Lows around 60. Highs in the upper 70s. Chance of rain 70%. Wednesday night, mostly cloudy with a chance of showers and thunderstorms. Lows around 60. Chance of rain 50%. Thursday, partly sunny with a slight chance of thunderstorms. A chance of showers, mainly in the morning. Highs in the middle 70s. Chance of rain 50%. 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The current time is 11:40 p.m. Central Daylight Time. This hazardous weather outlook is for Central Kansas, East Central Kansas, North Central Kansas and Northeast Kansas. For this afternoon and tonight, the probability for widespread hazardous weather is low. For Friday through Wednesday, the probability for widespread hazardous weather is low. 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Here are the 11 p.m. conditions for the local area. At Topeka, it was clear. The temperature was 71 degrees, the dew point 70, and the relative humidity was 96%. The wind was east at 3 miles an hour. The pressure was 29.99 inches and steady. At Manhattan, it was clear. The temperature was 71 degrees, the dew point 67, and the relative humidity was 87%. The wind was calm. Around the region, it was clear, with a temperature of 67 at Lawrence, 76 at Kansas City, and 71 at Emporia. Under clear skies, Concordia reported 72, Beatrice reported 72, and Omaha reported 69. At Wichita, it was partly cloudy, with a temperature of 71. At Springfield, it was mostly cloudy, with a temperature of 72. It was 71 degrees under clear skies. Once again, at Topeka, it was 71 degrees under clear skies. Now here is your National Weather Service forecast. Tonight, mostly clear this evening, then becoming partly cloudy. Areas of fog after midnight. Lows in the middle 60s. Southeast winds around 5 miles per hour. Friday, partly sunny in the morning, then clearing. Areas of fog in the morning. Humid with highs in the upper 80s. South winds 5 to 10 miles per hour. Friday night, mostly clear in the evening, then partly cloudy with a chance of showers with a slight chance of thunderstorms after midnight. Humid with lows in the upper 60s. South winds 5 to 10 miles per hour. Chance of rain 30%. Saturday, partly sunny in the morning, then clearing.
a chance of showers. A slight chance of thunderstorms in the afternoon. Humid with highs in the upper 80s. South winds around 5 miles per hour. Chance of rain 40%. Saturday night, partly cloudy in the evening, then becoming mostly cloudy. A chance of showers and thunderstorms. Humid with lows in the middle 60s. East winds around 5 miles per hour. Chance of rain 50%. Sunday, mostly cloudy with a chance of showers and thunderstorms in the morning, then mostly sunny in the afternoon. Highs in the upper 80s. Chance of rain 40%. Sunday night, upper 60s. Monday, sunny. Highs in the lower 90s. Monday night, mostly clear in the evening, then becoming partly cloudy. A slight chance of thunderstorms. A chance of showers. Lows in the upper 60s. Chance of rain 40%. Tuesday, mostly sunny. A chance of showers with a slight chance of thunderstorms in the morning, then showers likely with a chance of thunderstorms in the afternoon. Not as warm with highs in the lower 80s. Chance of rain 60%. Tuesday night and Wednesday, showers likely with a slight chance of thunderstorms. Lows around 60. Highs in the upper 70s. Chance of rain 70%. Wednesday night, mostly cloudy with a chance of showers and thunderstorms. Lows around 60. Chance of rain 50%. Thursday, partly sunny with a slight chance of thunderstorms. A chance of showers, mainly in the morning. Highs in the middle 70s. Chance of rain 50%. This hazardous weather outlook is for central Kansas, east central Kansas, north central Kansas and northeast Kansas. For this afternoon and tonight, the probability for widespread hazardous weather is low. For Friday through Wednesday, the probability for widespread hazardous weather is low. 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Here are the 11 p.m. conditions for the local area. At Topeka, it was clear. The temperature was 71 degrees, the dew point 70, and the relative humidity was 96%. The wind was east at 3 miles an hour. The pressure was 29.99 inches and steady. At Manhattan, it was clear. The temperature was 71 degrees, the dew point 67, and the relative humidity was 87%. The wind was calm. Around the region, it was clear, with a temperature of 67 at Lawrence, 76 at Kansas City, and 71 at Emporia. Under clear skies, Concordia reported 72, Beatrice reported 72, and Omaha reported 69. At Wichita, it was partly cloudy, with a temperature of 71. At Springfield, it was mostly cloudy, with a temperature of 72. Once again, at Manhattan, it was 71 degrees under clear skies. Once again, at Topeka, it was 71 degrees under clear skies. Now here is your National Weather Service forecast. Tonight, mostly clear this evening, then becoming partly cloudy. Areas of fog after midnight. Lows in the middle 60s. Southeast winds around 5 miles per hour. Friday, partly sunny in the morning, then clearing. Areas of fog in the morning. Humid with highs in the upper 80s. South winds 5 to 10 miles per hour. Friday night, mostly clear in the evening, then partly cloudy with a chance of showers with a slight chance of thunderstorms after midnight. Humid with lows in the upper 60s. South winds 5 to 10 miles per hour. Chance of rain 30%. Saturday, partly sunny in the morning, then clearing. A chance of showers. A slight chance of thunderstorms in the afternoon. Humid with highs in the upper 80s. South winds around 5 miles per hour. Chance of rain 40%. Saturday night, partly cloudy in the evening, then becoming mostly cloudy. A chance of showers and thunderstorms. Humid with lows in the middle 60s. East winds around 5 miles per hour.
chance of rain 50%. Sunday, mostly cloudy with a chance of showers and thunderstorms in the morning, then mostly sunny in the afternoon. Highs in the upper 80s. Chance of rain 40%. Sunday night, partly cloudy. Lows in the upper 60s. Monday, sunny. Highs in the lower 90s. Monday night, mostly clear in the evening, then becoming partly cloudy. A slight chance of thunderstorms. A chance of showers. Lows in the upper 60s. Chance of rain 40%. Tuesday, mostly sunny. A chance of showers with a slight chance of thunderstorms in the morning, then showers likely with a chance of thunderstorms in the afternoon. Not as warm with highs in the lower 80s. Chance of rain 60%. Tuesday night and Wednesday, showers likely with a slight chance of thunderstorms. Lows around 60. Highs in the upper 70s. Chance of rain 70%. Wednesday night, mostly cloudy with a chance of showers and thunderstorms. Lows around 60. Chance of rain 50%. Thursday, partly sunny with a slight chance of thunderstorms. A chance of showers, mainly in the morning. Highs in the middle 70s. Chance of rain 50%. This hazardous weather outlook is for central Kansas, east central Kansas, north central Kansas and northeast Kansas. For this afternoon and tonight, the probability for widespread hazardous weather is low. For Friday through Wednesday, the probability for widespread hazardous weather is low. This is NOAA Weather Radio Station WXK91 in Topeka. Here are the 11 p.m. conditions for the local area. At Topeka, it was clear. The temperature was 71 degrees, the dew point 70, and the relative humidity was 96%. The wind was east at 3 miles an hour. The pressure was 29.99 inches and steady. At Manhattan, it was clear. The temperature was 71 degrees, the dew point 67, and the relative humidity was 87%. The wind was calm. Around the region, it was clear, with a temperature of 67 at Lawrence, 76 at Kansas City, and 71 at Emporia. Under clear skies, Concordia reported 72, Beatrice reported 72, and Omaha reported 69. At Wichita, it was partly cloudy, with a temperature of 71. At Springfield, it was mostly cloudy, with a temperature of 72. Once again, at Manhattan, it was 71 degrees under clear skies. Once again, at Topeka, it was 71 degrees under clear skies. Now here is your National Weather Service forecast. Tonight, mostly clear this evening, then becoming partly cloudy. Areas of fog after midnight. Lows in the middle 60s. Southeast winds around 5 miles per hour. Friday, partly sunny in the morning, then clearing. Areas of fog in the morning. Humid with highs in the upper 80s. South winds 5 to 10 miles per hour. Friday night, mostly clear in the evening, then partly cloudy with a chance of showers with a slight chance of thunderstorms after midnight. Humid with lows in the upper 60s. South winds 5 to 10 miles per hour. Chance of rain 30%. Saturday, partly sunny in the morning, then clearing. A chance of showers. A slight chance of thunderstorms in the afternoon. Humid with highs in the upper 80s. South winds around 5 miles per hour. Chance of rain 40%. Saturday night, partly cloudy in the evening, then becoming mostly cloudy. A chance of showers and thunderstorms. Humid with lows in the middle 60s. East winds around 5 miles per hour. Chance of rain 50%. Sunday, mostly cloudy with a chance of showers and thunderstorms in the morning, then mostly sunny in the afternoon. Highs in the upper 80s. Chance of rain 40%. Sunday night, partly cloudy. Lows in the upper 60s. Monday, sunny. Highs in the lower 90s. Monday night,
mostly clear in the evening, then becoming partly cloudy. A slight chance of thunderstorms. A chance of showers. Lows in the upper 60s. Chance of rain 40%. Tuesday, mostly sunny. A chance of showers with a slight chance of thunderstorms in the morning, then showers likely with a chance of thunderstorms in the afternoon. Not as warm with highs in the lower 80s. Chance of rain 60%. Tuesday night and Wednesday, showers likely with a slight chance of thunderstorms. Lows around 60. Highs in the upper 70s. Chance of rain 70%. Wednesday night, mostly cloudy with a chance of showers and thunderstorms. Lows around 60. Chance of rain 50%. Thursday, partly sunny with a slight chance of thunderstorms. A chance of showers, mainly in the morning. Highs in the middle 70s. Chance of rain 50%. The current time is 11:54 p.m. Central Daylight Time. This hazardous weather outlook is for Central Kansas, East Central Kansas, North Central Kansas and Northeast Kansas. For this afternoon and tonight, the probability for widespread hazardous weather is low. For Friday through Wednesday, the probability for widespread hazardous weather is low. This is NOAA Weather Radio Station WXK91 in Topeka. Here are the 11 p.m. conditions for the local area. At Topeka, it was clear. The temperature was 71 degrees, the dew point 70, and the relative humidity was 96%. The wind was east at 3 miles an hour. The pressure was 29.99 inches and steady. At Manhattan, it was clear. The temperature was 71 degrees, the dew point 67, and the relative humidity was 87%. The wind was calm. Around the region, it was clear, with a temperature of 67 at Lawrence, 76 at Kansas City, and 71 at Emporia. Under clear skies, Concordia reported 72, Beatrice reported 72, and Omaha reported 69. At Wichita, it was partly cloudy, with a temperature of 71. At Springfield, it was mostly cloudy, with a temperature of 72. Once again, at Manhattan, it was 71 degrees under clear skies. Once again, at Topeka, it was 71 degrees under clear skies. Now here is your National Weather Service forecast. Tonight, mostly clear this evening, then becoming partly cloudy. Areas of fog after midnight. Lows in the middle 60s. Southeast winds around 5 miles per hour. Friday, partly sunny in the morning, then clearing. Humid with highs in the upper 80s. South winds 5 to 10 miles per hour. Friday night, mostly clear in the evening, then partly cloudy with a chance of showers with a slight chance of thunderstorms after midnight. Humid with lows in the upper 60s. South winds 5 to 10 miles per hour. Chance of rain 30%. Saturday, partly sunny in the morning, then clearing. A chance of showers. A slight chance of thunderstorms in the afternoon. Humid with highs in the upper 80s. South winds around 5 miles per hour. Chance of rain 40%. Saturday night, partly cloudy in the evening, then becoming mostly cloudy. A chance of showers and thunderstorms. Humid with lows in the middle 60s. East winds around 5 miles per hour. Chance of rain 50%. Sunday, mostly cloudy with a chance of showers and thunderstorms in the morning, then mostly sunny in the afternoon. Highs in the upper 80s. Chance of rain 40%. Sunday night, partly cloudy. Lows in the upper 60s. Monday, sunny. Highs in the lower 90s. Monday night, mostly clear in the evening, then becoming partly cloudy. A slight chance of thunderstorms. A chance of showers. Lows in the upper 60s. Chance of rain 40%. Tuesday, mostly sunny.
A chance of showers with a slight chance of thunderstorms in the morning, then showers likely with a chance of thunderstorms in the afternoon. Not as warm with highs in the lower 80s. Chance of rain 60%. Tuesday night and Wednesday, showers likely with a slight chance of thunderstorms. Lows around 60. Highs in the upper 70s. Chance of rain 70%. Wednesday night, mostly cloudy with a chance of showers and thunderstorms. Lows around 60. Chance of rain 50%. Thursday, partly sunny with a slight chance of thunderstorms. A chance of showers, mainly in the morning. Highs in the middle 70s. Chance of rain 50%. This hazardous weather outlook is for central Kansas, east central Kansas, north central Kansas and northeast Kansas. For this afternoon and tonight, the probability for widespread hazardous weather is low. For Friday through Wednesday, the probability for widespread hazardous weather is low. This is NOAA Weather Radio Station WXK91 in Topeka. Here are the 11 p.m. conditions for the local area. At Topeka, it was clear. The temperature was 71 degrees, the dew point 70, and the relative humidity was 96%. The wind was east at 3 miles an hour. The pressure was 29.99 inches and steady. At Manhattan, it was clear. The temperature was 71 degrees, the dew point 67, and the relative humidity was 87%. The wind was calm. Around the region, it was clear, with a temperature of 67 at Lawrence, 76 at Kansas City, and 71 at Emporia. Under clear skies, Concordia reported 72, Beatrice reported 72, and Omaha reported 69. At Wichita, it was partly cloudy, with a temperature of 71. At Springfield, it was mostly cloudy, with a temperature of 72. Once again, at Manhattan, it was 71 degrees under clear skies. Once again, at Topeka, it was 71 degrees under clear skies. Now here is your National Weather Service forecast. Tonight, mostly clear this evening, then becoming partly cloudy. Areas of fog after midnight. Lows in the middle 60s. Southeast winds around 5 miles per hour. Friday, partly sunny in the morning, then clearing. Areas of fog in the morning. Humid with highs in the upper 80s. South winds 5 to 10 miles per hour. Friday night, mostly clear in the evening, then partly cloudy with a chance of showers with a slight chance of thunderstorms after midnight. Humid with lows in the upper 60s. South winds 5 to 10 miles per hour. Chance of rain 30%. Saturday, partly sunny in the morning, then clearing. A chance of showers. A slight chance of thunderstorms in the afternoon. Humid with highs in the upper 80s. South winds around 5 miles per hour. Chance of rain 40%. Saturday night, partly cloudy in the evening, then becoming mostly cloudy. A chance of showers and thunderstorms. Humid with lows in the middle 60s. East winds around 5 miles per hour. Chance of rain 50%. Sunday, mostly cloudy with a chance of showers and thunderstorms in the morning, then mostly sunny in the afternoon. Highs in the upper 80s. Chance of rain 40%. Sunday night, partly cloudy. Lows in the upper 60s. Monday, sunny. Highs in the lower 90s. Monday night, mostly clear in the evening, then becoming partly cloudy. A slight chance of thunderstorms. A chance of showers. Lows in the upper 60s. Chance of rain 40%. Tuesday, mostly sunny. A chance of showers with a slight chance of thunderstorms in the morning, then showers likely with a chance of thunderstorms in the afternoon. Not as warm with highs in the lower 80s. Chance of rain 60%. Tuesday night and Wednesday, showers likely with a slight chance of thunderstorms. Lows around 60. Highs in the upper 70s.
chance of rain 70%. Wednesday night, mostly cloudy with a chance of showers and thunderstorms. Lows around 60. Chance of rain 50%. Thursday, partly sunny with a slight chance of thunderstorms. A chance of showers, mainly in the morning. Highs in the middle 70s. Chance of rain 50%. This hazardous weather outlook is for central Kansas, east central Kansas, north central Kansas and northeast Kansas. For this afternoon and tonight, the probability for widespread hazardous weather is low. For Friday through Wednesday, the probability for widespread hazards weather is low. 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Here are the 11 p.m. conditions for the local area. At Topeka, it was clear. The temperature was 71 degrees, the dew point 70, and the relative humidity was 96%. The wind was east at 3 miles an hour. The pressure was 29.99 inches and steady. At Manhattan, it was clear. The temperature was 71 degrees, the dew point 67, and the relative humidity was 87%. The wind was calm. Around the region, it was clear, with a temperature of 67 at Lawrence, 76 at Kansas City, and 71 at Emporia. Under clear skies, Concordia reported 72, Beatrice reported 72, and Omaha reported 69. At Wichita, it was partly cloudy, with a temperature of 71. At Springfield, it was mostly cloudy, with a temperature of 72. Once again, at Manhattan, it was 71 degrees under clear skies. Once again, at Topeka, it was 71 degrees under clear skies. Now here is your National Weather Service forecast. Tonight, mostly clear this evening, then becoming partly cloudy. Areas of fog after midnight. Lows in the middle 60s. Southeast winds around 5 miles per hour. Friday, partly sunny in the morning, then clearing. Areas of fog in the morning. Humid with highs in the upper 80s. South winds 5 to 10 miles per hour. Friday night, mostly clear in the evening, then partly cloudy with a chance of showers with a slight chance of thunderstorms after midnight. Humid with lows in the upper 60s. South winds 5 to 10 miles per hour. Chance of rain 30%. Saturday, partly sunny in the morning, then clearing. A chance of showers. A slight chance of thunderstorms in the afternoon. Humid with highs in the upper 80s. South winds around 5 miles per hour. Chance of rain 40%. Saturday night, partly cloudy in the evening, then becoming mostly cloudy. A chance of showers and thunderstorms. Humid with lows in the middle 60s. East winds around 5 miles per hour. Chance of rain 50%. Sunday, mostly cloudy with a chance of showers and thunderstorms in the morning, then mostly sunny in the afternoon. Highs in the upper 80s. Chance of rain 40%. Sunday night, partly cloudy. Lows in the upper 60s. Monday, sunny. Monday night, mostly clear in the evening, then becoming partly cloudy. A slight chance of thunderstorms. A chance of showers. Lows in the upper 60s. Chance of rain 40%. Tuesday, mostly sunny. A chance of showers with a slight chance of thunderstorms in the morning, then showers likely with a chance of thunderstorms in the afternoon. Not as warm with highs in the lower 80s. Chance of rain 60%. Tuesday night and Wednesday, showers likely with a slight chance of thunderstorms. Lows around 60. Highs in the upper 70s. Chance of rain 70%. Wednesday night, mostly cloudy with a chance of showers and thunderstorms. Lows around 60. Chance of rain 50%. Thursday, partly sunny with a slight chance of thunderstorms. A chance of showers, mainly in the morning. Highs in the middle 70s. Chance of rain 50%.
The current time is 12:08 a.m. Central Daylight Time. This hazardous weather outlook is for Central Kansas, East Central Kansas, North Central Kansas, and Northeast Kansas. For this afternoon and tonight, the probability for widespread hazardous weather is low. For Friday through Wednesday, the probability for widespread hazardous weather is low. This is NOAA Weather Radio Station WXK91 in Topeka. Now here is your National Weather Service forecast. Tonight, mostly clear this evening, then becoming partly cloudy. Areas of fog after midnight. Lows in the middle 60s. Southeast winds around 5 miles per hour. Friday, partly sunny in the morning, then clearing. Areas of fog in the morning. Humid with highs in the upper 80s. South winds 5 to 10 miles per hour. Friday night, mostly clear in the evening, then partly cloudy with a chance of showers with a slight chance of thunderstorms after midnight. Humid with lows in the upper 60s. South winds 5 to 10 miles per hour. Chance of rain 30%. Saturday, partly sunny in the morning, then clearing. A chance of showers. A slight chance of thunderstorms in the afternoon. Humid with highs in the upper 80s. South winds around 5 miles per hour. Chance of rain 40%. Saturday night, partly cloudy in the evening, then becoming mostly cloudy. A chance of showers and thunderstorms. Humid with lows in the middle 60s. East winds around 5 miles per hour. Chance of rain 50%. Sunday, mostly cloudy with a chance of showers and thunderstorms in the morning, then mostly sunny in the afternoon. Highs in the upper 80s. Chance of rain 40%. Sunday night, partly cloudy. Lows in the upper 60s. Monday, sunny. Highs in the lower 90s. Monday night, mostly clear in the evening, then becoming partly cloudy. A slight chance of thunderstorms. A chance of showers. Lows in the upper 60s. Chance of rain 40%. Tuesday, mostly sunny. A chance of showers with a slight chance of thunderstorms in the morning, then showers likely with a chance of thunderstorms in the afternoon. Not as warm with highs in the lower 80s. Chance of rain 60%. Tuesday night and Wednesday, showers likely with a slight chance of thunderstorms. Lows around 60. Highs in the upper 70s. Chance of rain 70%. Wednesday night, mostly cloudy with a chance of showers and thunderstorms. Lows around 60. Chance of rain 50%. Thursday, partly sunny with a slight chance of thunderstorms. A chance of showers, mainly in the morning. Highs in the middle 70s. Chance of rain 50%. This hazardous weather outlook is for Central Kansas, East Central Kansas, North Central Kansas, and Northeast Kansas. For this afternoon and tonight, the probability for widespread hazardous weather is low. For Friday through Wednesday, the probability for widespread hazardous weather is low. 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Here are the midnight conditions for the local area. At Topeka, it was clear. The temperature was 70 degrees, the dew point 69, and the relative humidity was 97%. The wind was calm. The pressure was 29.98 inches and falling. At Manhattan, it was clear. The temperature was 71 degrees, the dew point 68, and the relative humidity was 90%. The wind was calm. Around the region, at Lawrence, fog was reported, with a temperature of 66. It was clear, with a temperature of 75 at Kansas City, 71 at Emporia, 71 at Concordia, 71 at Beatrice, and 71 at Omaha. It was partly cloudy, with a temperature of 71 at Springfield, and 71 at Wichita. Once again, at Manhattan, it was 71 degrees under clear skies. Once again, at Topeka, it was 70 degrees under clear skies.
Now here is your National Weather Service forecast. Tonight, mostly clear this evening, then becoming partly cloudy. Areas of fog after midnight.

lows in the middle 60s. Southeast winds around 5 miles per hour. Friday, partly sunny in the morning, then clearing. Areas of fog in the morning. Humid with highs in the upper 80s. South winds 5 to 10 miles per hour. Friday night, mostly clear in the evening, then partly cloudy with a chance of showers with a slight chance of thunderstorms after midnight. Humid with lows in the upper 60s. South winds 5 to 10 miles per hour. Chance of rain 30%. Saturday, partly sunny in the morning, then clearing. A chance of showers. A slight chance of thunderstorms in the afternoon. Humid with highs in the upper 80s. South winds around 5 miles per hour. Chance of rain 40%. Saturday night, partly cloudy in the evening, then becoming mostly cloudy. A chance of showers and thunderstorms. Humid with lows in the middle 60s. East winds around 5 miles per hour. Chance of rain 50%. Sunday, mostly cloudy with a chance of showers and thunderstorms in the morning, then mostly sunny in the afternoon. Highs in the upper 80s. Chance of rain 40%. Sunday night, partly cloudy. Lows in the upper 60s. Monday, sunny. Highs in the lower 90s. Monday night, mostly clear in the evening, then becoming partly cloudy. A slight chance of thunderstorms. A chance of showers. Lows in the upper 60s. Chance of rain 40%. Tuesday, mostly sunny. A chance of showers with a slight chance of thunderstorms in the morning, then showers likely with not as warm with highs in the lower 80s. Chance of rain 60%. Tuesday night and Wednesday, showers likely with a slight chance of thunderstorms. Lows around 60. Highs in the upper 70s. Chance of rain 70%. Wednesday night, mostly cloudy with a chance of showers and thunderstorms. Lows around 60. Chance of rain 50%. Thursday, partly sunny with a slight chance of thunderstorms. A chance of showers, mainly in the morning. Highs in the middle percent. This hazardous weather outlook is for central Kansas, east central Kansas, north central Kansas and northeast Kansas. For this afternoon and tonight, the probability for widespread hazardous weather is low. For Friday through Wednesday, the probability for widespread hazardous weather is low. 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Here are the midnight conditions for the local area. At Topeka, it was clear. The temperature was 70 degrees, the dew point 69, and the relative humidity was 97%. The wind was calm. The pressure was 29.98 inches and falling. The temperature was 71 degrees, the dew point 68, and the relative humidity was 90%. The wind was calm. Around the region, at Lawrence, fog was reported, with a temperature of 66. It was clear, with a temperature of 75 at Kansas City, 71 at Emporia, 71 at Concordia, 71 at Beatrice, and 71 at Omaha. It was partly cloudy, with a temperature of 71 at Springfield, and 71 at Wichita. Once again, at Manhattan, it was 71 degrees under clear skies. Once again, at Topeka, it was 70 degrees under clear skies. Now here is your National Weather Service forecast. Tonight, mostly clear this evening, then becoming partly cloudy. Areas of fog after midnight. Lows in the middle 60s. Southeast winds around 5 miles per hour. Friday, partly sunny in the morning, then clearing. Areas of fog in the morning. Humid with highs in the upper 80s. South winds 5 to 10 miles per hour. Friday night, mostly clear in the evening, then partly cloudy with a chance of showers with a slight chance of thunderstorms after midnight. Humid with lows in the upper 60s. South winds 5 to 10 miles per hour. Chance of rain 30%. Saturday, partly sunny in the morning, then clear.

a chance of showers, a slight chance of thunderstorms in the afternoon, humid with highs in the upper 80s, south winds around 5 miles per hour, chance of rain 40%, Saturday night, partly cloudy in the evening, then becoming mostly cloudy, a chance of showers and thunderstorms, humid with lows in the middle 60s, east winds around 5 miles per hour, chance of rain 50%. Sunday, mostly cloudy with a chance of showers and thunderstorms in the morning, then mostly sunny in the afternoon. Highs in the upper 80s. Chance of rain 40%. Sunday night, partly cloudy. Lows in the upper 60s. Monday, sunny. Highs in the lower 90s. Monday night, mostly clear in the evening, then becoming partly cloudy. A slight chance of thunderstorms. A chance of showers. Lows in the upper 60s. Chance of rain 40%. Tuesday, mostly sunny. A chance of showers with a slight chance of thunderstorms in the morning, then showers likely with a chance of thunderstorms in the afternoon. Not as warm with highs in the lower 80s. Chance of rain 60%. Tuesday night and Wednesday, showers likely with a slight chance of thunderstorms. Lows around 60. Highs in the upper 70s. Chance of rain 70%. Wednesday night, mostly cloudy with a chance of showers and thunderstorms. Lows around 60. Chance of rain 50%. Thursday, partly sunny with a slight chance of thunderstorms. A chance of showers, mainly in the morning. Highs in the middle 70s. Chance of rain 50%. This hazardous weather outlook is for central Kansas, east central Kansas, north central Kansas and northeast Kansas. For this afternoon and tonight, the probability for widespread hazardous weather is low. For Friday through Wednesday, the probability for widespread hazardous weather is low. 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Here are the midnight conditions for the local area. At Topeka, it was clear. The temperature was 70 degrees, the dew point 69, and the relative humidity was 97%. The wind was calm. The pressure was 29.98 inches and falling. At Manhattan, it was clear. The temperature was 71 degrees, the dew point 68, and the relative humidity was 90%. The wind was calm. Around the region, at Lawrence, fog was reported, with a temperature of 66. It was clear, with a temperature of 75 at Kansas City, 71 at Emporia, 71 at Concordia, 71 at Beatrice, and 71 at Omaha. It was partly cloudy, with a temperature of 71 at Springfield, and 71 at Wichita. Once again, at Manhattan, it was 71 degrees under clear skies. Once again, at Topeka, it was 70 degrees under clear skies. Now here is your National Weather Service forecast. Tonight, mostly clear this evening, then becoming partly cloudy. Areas of fog after midnight. Lows in the middle 60s. Southeast winds around 5 miles per hour. Friday, partly sunny in the morning, then clearing. Areas of fog in the morning. Humid with highs in the upper 80s. South winds 5 to 10 miles per hour. Friday night, mostly clear in the evening, then partly cloudy with a chance of showers with a slight chance of thunderstorms after midnight. Humid with lows in the upper 60s. South winds 5 to 10 miles per hour. Chance of rain 30%. Saturday, partly sunny in the morning, then clearing. A chance of showers. A slight chance of thunderstorms in the afternoon. Humid with highs in the upper 80s. South winds around 5 miles per hour. Chance of rain 40%. Saturday night, partly cloudy in the evening, then becoming mostly cloudy. A chance of showers and thunderstorms. Humid with lows in the middle 60s. East winds around 5 miles per hour. Chance of rain 50%.
Sunday, mostly cloudy with a chance of showers and thunderstorms in the morning, then mostly sunny in the afternoon. Highs in the upper 80s. Chance of rain 40%. Sunday night, partly cloudy. Lows in the upper 60s. Monday, sunny. Highs in the lower 90s. Monday night, mostly clear in the evening, then becoming partly cloudy. A slight chance of thunderstorms. A chance of showers. Lows in the upper 60s. Chance of rain 40%. Tuesday, mostly sunny. Storms in the morning, then showers likely with a chance of thunderstorms in the afternoon. Not as warm with highs in the lower 80s. Chance of rain 60%. Tuesday night and Wednesday, showers likely with a slight chance of thunderstorms. Lows around 60. Highs in the upper 70s. Chance of rain 70%. Wednesday night, mostly cloudy with a chance of showers and thunderstorms. Lows around 60. Chance of rain 50%. Thursday, partly sunny with a slight chance of thunderstorms. A chance of showers, mainly in the morning. Highs in the middle 70s. Chance of rain 50%. The current time is 12:25 a.m. Central Daylight Time. This hazardous weather outlook is for Central Kansas, East Central Kansas, North Central Kansas and Northeast Kansas. For this afternoon and tonight, the probability for widespread hazardous weather is low. For Friday, for widespread hazardous weather is low. This is NOAA Weather Radio Station WXK91 in Topeka. Here are the midnight conditions for the local area. At Topeka, it was clear. The temperature was 70 degrees, the dew point 69, and the relative humidity was 97%. The wind was calm. The pressure was 29.98 inches and falling. At Manhattan, it was clear. The temperature was 71 degrees, the dew point 68, and the relative humidity was 90%. The wind was calm. Around the region, at Lawrence, fog was reported, with a temperature of 66. It was clear, with a temperature of 75 at Kansas City, 71 at Emporia, 71 at Concordia, 71 at Beatrice, and 71 at Omaha. It was partly cloudy, with a temperature of 71 at Springfield, and 71 at Wichita. Once again, at Manhattan, it was 71 degrees under clear skies. Once again, at Topeka, it was 70 degrees under clear skies. Now here is your National Weather Service forecast. Tonight, mostly clear this evening, then becoming partly cloudy. Areas of fog after midnight. Lows in the middle 60s. Southeast winds around 5 miles per hour. Friday, partly sunny in the morning, then clearing. Areas of fog in the morning. Humid with highs in the upper 80s. South winds 5 to 10 miles per hour. Friday night, mostly clear in the evening, then partly cloudy with a chance of showers with a slight chance of thunderstorms after midnight. Humid with lows in the upper 60s. South winds 5 to 10 miles per hour. Chance of rain 30%. Saturday, partly sunny in the morning, then clearing. A chance of showers. A slight chance of thunderstorms in the afternoon. Humid with highs in the upper 80s. South winds around 5 miles per hour. Chance of rain 40%. Saturday night, partly cloudy in the evening, then becoming mostly cloudy. A chance of showers and thunderstorms. Humid with lows in the middle 60s. East winds around 5 miles per hour. Chance of rain 50%. Sunday, mostly cloudy with a chance of showers and thunderstorms in the morning, then mostly sunny in the afternoon. Highs in the upper 80s. Chance of rain 40%. Sunday night, partly cloudy. Lows in the upper 60s. Highs in the lower 90s. Monday night, mostly clear in the evening, then becoming partly cloudy. A slight chance of thunderstorms. A chance of showers. Lows

in the upper 60s. Chance of rain 40%. Tuesday, mostly sunny. A chance of showers with a slight chance of thunderstorms in the morning, then showers likely with a chance of thunderstorms in the afternoon. Not as warm with highs in the lower 80s. Chance of rain 60%. Tuesday night and Wednesday, showers likely with a slight chance of thunderstorms. Lows around 60. Highs in the upper 70s. Chance of rain 70%. Wednesday night, mostly cloudy with a chance of showers and thunderstorms. Lows around 60. Chance of rain 50%. Thursday, partly sunny with a slight chance of thunderstorms. A chance of showers, mainly in the morning. Highs in the middle 70s. Chance of rain 50%. Now here is your National Weather Service forecast. Rest of tonight, mostly clear. Areas of fog. Lows in the middle 60s. Southeast winds around 5 miles per hour. Friday, areas of fog in the morning. Mostly sunny. Humid with highs in the upper 80s. South winds 5 to 10 miles per hour. Friday night, mostly clear. A slight chance of showers and thunderstorms after midnight. Humid with lows in the upper 60s. South winds 5 to 10 miles per hour. Saturday, sunny with a chance of showers with a slight chance of thunderstorms. Humid with highs in the upper 80s. South winds around 5 miles per hour. Chance of rain 50%. Saturday night, partly cloudy in the evening, then becoming mostly cloudy. A chance of showers and thunderstorms. Humid with lows in the middle 60s. East winds around 5 miles per hour. Chance of rain 50%. Sunday, mostly cloudy with a chance of showers and thunderstorms in the morning, then mostly sunny in the afternoon. Highs in the upper 80s. Chance of rain 40%. Sunday night, partly cloudy. Lows in the upper 60s. Monday, sunny. Highs in the lower 90s. Monday night, mostly clear in the evening, then becoming partly cloudy. A slight chance of thunderstorms. A chance of showers. Lows in the upper 60s. Chance of rain 40%. Tuesday, mostly sunny. A chance of showers with a slight chance of thunderstorms in the morning, then showers likely with a chance of thunderstorms in the afternoon. Not as warm with highs in the lower 80s. Chance of rain 60%. Tuesday night and Wednesday, showers likely with a slight chance of thunderstorms. Lows around 60. Highs in the upper 70s. Chance of rain 70%. Wednesday night, mostly cloudy with a chance of showers and thunderstorms. Lows around 60. Chance of rain 50%. Thursday, partly sunny with a slight chance of thunderstorms. A chance of showers, mainly in the morning. Highs in the middle 70s. Chance of rain 50%. This hazardous weather outlook is for central Kansas, east central Kansas, north central Kansas and northeast Kansas. For this afternoon and tonight, the probability for widespread hazardous weather is low. For Friday through Wednesday, the probability for widespread hazardous weather is low. 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Here are the midnight conditions for the local area. At Topeka, it was clear. The temperature was 70 degrees, the dew point 69, and the relative humidity was 97%. The wind was calm. The pressure was 29.98 inches and falling. At Manhattan, it was clear. The 10.98 inches and falling. At Manhattan, it was clear. The temperature was 71 degrees, the dew point 68, and the relative

forecast. Rest of tonight, mostly clear. Areas of fog. Lows in the middle 60s. Southeast winds around 5 miles per hour. Friday, areas of fog in the morning. Mostly sunny. Humid with highs in the upper 80s. South winds 5 to 10 miles per hour. Friday night, mostly clear. A slight chance of showers and thunderstorms after midnight. Humid with lows in the upper 60s. South winds 5 to 10 miles per hour. Saturday, sunny with a chance of showers with a slight chance of thunderstorms. Humid with highs in the upper 80s. South winds around 5 miles per hour. Chance of rain 50%. Saturday night, partly cloudy in the evening, then becoming mostly cloudy. A chance of showers and thunderstorms. Humid with lows in the middle 60s. East winds around 5 miles per hour. Chance of rain 50%. Sunday, mostly cloudy with a chance of showers and thunderstorms in the morning, then mostly sunny in the afternoon. Highs in the upper 80s. Chance of rain 40%. Sunday night, partly cloudy. Lows in the upper 60s. Monday, sunny. Highs in the lower 90s. Monday night, mostly clear in the evening, then becoming partly cloudy. A slight chance of thunderstorms. A chance of showers. Lows in the upper 60s. Chance of rain 40%. Tuesday, mostly sunny. A chance of showers with a slight chance of thunderstorms in the morning, then showers likely with a chance of thunderstorms in the afternoon. Not as warm with highs in the lower 80s. Chance of rain 60%. Tuesday night and Wednesday, showers likely with a slight chance of thunderstorms. Lows around 60. Highs in the upper 70s. Chance of rain 70%. Wednesday night, mostly cloudy with a chance of showers and thunderstorms. Lows around 60. Chance of rain 50%. Thursday, partly sunny with a slight chance of thunderstorms. A chance of showers, mainly in the morning. Highs in the middle 70s. Chance of rain 50%. This hazardous weather outlook is for central Kansas, east central Kansas, north central Kansas and northeast Kansas. For this afternoon and tonight, the probability for widespread hazardous weather is low. For Friday through Wednesday, the probability for widespread hazardous weather is low. This is NOAA Weather Radio Station WXK91 in Topeka. Here are the midnight conditions for the local area. At Topeka, it was clear. The temperature was 70 degrees, the dew point 69, and the relative humidity was 97%. The wind was calm. The pressure was 29.98 inches and falling. At Manhattan, it was clear. The temperature was 71 degrees, the dew point 68, and the relative humidity was 90%. The wind was calm. Around the region, at Lawrence, 6. It was clear, with a temperature of 75 at Kansas City, 71 at Emporia, 71 at Concordia, 71 at Beatrice, and 71 at Omaha. It was partly cloudy, with a temperature of 71 at Springfield, and 71 at Wichita. Once again, at Manhattan, it was 71 degrees under clear skies. Once again, at Topeka, it was 70 degrees under clear skies. This is NOAA Weather Radio WXK91 in Topeka. The current time is 12:38 a.m. Now here is your National Weather Service forecast. Rest of tonight, mostly clear. Areas of fog. Lows in the middle 60s. Southeast winds around 5 miles per hour. Friday, areas of fog in the morning. Mostly sunny. Humid with highs in the upper 80s. South winds 5 to 10 miles per hour. Friday night, mostly clear. A slight chance of showers and thunderstorms after midnight. Humid with lows in the upper 60s. Saturday, sunny with a chance of showers with a slight chance of thunderstorms.

humid with highs in the upper 80s. South winds around 5 miles per hour. Chance of rain 50%. Saturday night, partly cloudy in the evening, then becoming mostly cloudy. A chance of showers and thunderstorms. Humid with lows in the middle 60s. East winds around 5 miles per hour. Chance of rain 50%. Sunday, mostly cloudy with a chance of showers and thunderstorms in the morning, then mostly sunny in the afternoon. Highs in the upper 80s. Chance of rain 40%. Sunday night, partly cloudy. Lows in the upper 60s. Monday, sunny. Highs in the lower 90s. Monday night, mostly clear in the evening, then becoming partly cloudy. A slight chance of thunderstorms. A chance of showers. Lows in the upper 60s. Chance of rain 40%. Tuesday, mostly sunny. A chance of showers with a slight chance of thunderstorms in the morning, then showers likely with a chance of thunderstorms in the afternoon. Not as warm with highs in the lower 80s. Chance of rain 60%. Tuesday night and Wednesday, showers likely with a slight chance of thunderstorms. Lows around 60. Highs in the upper 70s. Chance of rain 70%. Wednesday night, mostly cloudy with a chance of showers and thunderstorms. Lows around 60. Chance of rain 50%. Thursday, partly sunny with a slight chance of thunderstorms. A chance of showers, mainly in the morning. Highs in the middle 70s. Chance of rain 50%. This hazardous weather outlook is for central Kansas, east central Kansas, north central Kansas, and northeast Kansas. For this afternoon and tonight, the probability for widespread hazardous weather is low. For Friday through Wednesday, the probability for widespread hazardous weather is low. 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Here are the midnight conditions for the local area. At Topeka, it was clear. The temperature was 70 degrees, the dew point 69, and the relative humidity was 97%. The wind was calm. The pressure was 29.98 inches and falling. At Manhattan, it was clear. The temperature was 71 degrees, the dew point 68, and the relative humidity was 90%. The wind was calm. Around the region, at Lawrence, fog was reported, with a temperature of 66. It was clear, with a temperature of 75 at Kansas City, 71 at Emporia, 71 at Concordia, 71 at Beatrice, and 71 at Omaha. It was partly cloudy, with a temperature of 71 at Springfield, and 71 at Wichita. Once again, at Manhattan, it was 71 degrees under clear skies. Once again, at Topeka, it was 70 degrees under clear skies. Now here is your National Weather Service forecast. Rest of tonight, mostly clear. Areas of fog. Lows in the middle 60s. Southeast winds around 5 miles per hour. Friday, areas of fog in the morning. Mostly sunny. Humid with highs in the upper 80s. South winds 5 to 10 miles per hour. Friday night, mostly clear. A slight chance of showers and thunderstorms after midnight. Humid with lows in the upper 60s. South winds 5 to 10 miles per hour. Saturday, sunny with a chance of showers with a slight chance of thunderstorms. Humid with highs in the upper 80s. South winds around 5 miles per hour. Chance of rain 50%. Saturday night, partly cloudy in the evening, then becoming mostly cloudy. A chance of showers and thunderstorms. Humid with lows in the middle 60s. East winds around 5 miles per hour. Chance of rain 50%. Sunday, mostly cloudy with a chance of showers and thunderstorms in the morning, then mostly sunny in the afternoon. Highs in the upper 80s. Chance of rain 40%. Sunday night, partly cloudy. Lows in the upper 60s. Monday,
sunny. Highs in the lower 90s. Monday night, mostly clear in the evening, then becoming partly cloudy. A slight chance of thunderstorms. A chance of showers. Lows in the upper 60s. Chance of rain 40%. Tuesday, mostly sunny. A chance of showers with a slight chance of thunderstorms in the morning, then showers likely with a chance of thunderstorms in the afternoon. Not as warm with highs in the lower 80s. Chance of rain 60%. Tuesday night and Wednesday, showers likely with a slight chance of thunderstorms. Lows around 60. Highs in the upper 70s. Chance of rain 70%. Wednesday night, mostly cloudy with a chance of showers and thunderstorms. Lows around 60. Chance of rain 50%. Thursday, partly sunny with a slight chance of thunderstorms. A chance of showers, mainly in the morning. Highs in the middle 70s. Chance of rain 50%. This hazardous weather outlook is for central Kansas, east central Kansas, north central Kansas and northeast Kansas. For this afternoon and tonight, the probability for widespread hazardous weather is low. For Friday through Wednesday, the probability for widespread hazardous weather is low. 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Here are the midnight conditions for the local area. At Topeka, it was clear. The temperature was 70 degrees, the dew point 69, and the relative humidity was 97%. The wind was calm. The pressure was 29.98 inches and falling. At Manhattan, it was clear. The temperature was 71 degrees, the dew point 68, and the relative humidity was 90%. The wind was calm. Around the region, at Lawrence, fog was reported, with a temperature of 66. It was clear, with a temperature of 75 at Kansas City, 71 at Emporia, 71 at Concordia, 71 at Beatrice, and 71 at Omaha. It was partly cloudy, with a temperature of 71 at Springfield, and 71 at Wichita. Once again, at Manhattan, it was 71 degrees under clear skies. Once again, at Topeka, it was 70 degrees under clear skies. Now here is your National Weather Service forecast. Rest of tonight, mostly clear. Areas of fog. Lows in the middle 60s. Southeast winds around 5 miles per hour. Friday, areas of fog in the morning. Mostly sunny. Humid with highs in the upper 80s. South winds 5 to 10 miles per hour. Friday night, mostly clear. A slight chance of showers and thunderstorms after midnight. Humid with lows in the upper 60s. South winds 5 to 10 miles per hour. Saturday, sunny with a chance of showers with a slight chance of thunderstorms. Humid with highs in the upper 80s. South winds around 5 miles per hour. Chance of rain 50%. Saturday night, partly cloudy in the evening, then becoming mostly cloudy. A chance of showers and thunderstorms. Humid with lows in the middle 60s. East winds around 5 miles per hour. Chance of rain 50%. Sunday, mostly cloudy with a chance of showers and thunderstorms in the morning, then mostly sunny in the afternoon. Highs in the upper 80s. Chance of rain 40%. Sunday night, partly cloudy. Lows in the upper 60s. Monday, sunny. Highs in the lower 90s. Monday night, mostly clear in the evening, then becoming partly cloudy. A slight chance of thunderstorms. A chance of showers. Lows in the upper 60s. Chance of rain 40%. Tuesday, mostly sunny. A chance of showers with a slight chance of thunderstorms in the morning, then showers likely with a chance of thunderstorms in the afternoon. Not as warm with highs in the lower 80s. Chance of rain 60%. Tuesday night and Wednesday, showers likely with a slight chance of thunderstorms. Lows around 60. Highs in the upper 70s.
chance of rain 70%. Wednesday night, mostly cloudy with a chance of showers and thunderstorms. Lows around 60. Chance of rain 50%. Thursday, partly sunny with a slight chance of thunderstorms. A chance of showers, mainly in the morning. Highs in the middle 70s. Chance of rain 50%. This hazardous weather outlook is for central Kansas, east central Kansas, north central Kansas. Afternoon and tonight, the probability for widespread hazardous weather is low. For Friday through Wednesday, the probability for widespread hazardous weather is low. This is NOAA Weather Radio Station WXK91 in Topeka. Here are the midnight conditions for the local area. At Topeka, it was clear. The temperature was 70 degrees, the dew point 69, and the relative humidity was 97%. The wind was calm. The pressure was 29.98 inches and falling. At Manhattan, it was clear. The temperature was 71 degrees, the dew point 68, and the relative humidity was 90%. The wind was calm. Around the region, at Lawrence, fog was reported, with a temperature of 66. It was clear, with a temperature of 75 at Kansas City, 71 at Emporia, 71 at Concordia, 71 at Beatrice, and 71 at Omaha. It was partly cloudy, with a temperature of 71 at Springfield, and 71 at Wichita. Once again, at Manhattan, it was 71 degrees under clear skies. Once again, at Topeka, it was 70 degrees under clear skies. Now here is your National Weather Service forecast. Rest of tonight, mostly clear. Areas of fog. Lows in the middle 60s. Southeast winds around 5 miles per hour. Friday, areas of fog in the morning. Mostly sunny. Humid with highs in the upper 80s. South winds 5 to 10 miles per hour. Friday night, mostly clear. A slight chance of showers and thunderstorms after midnight. Humid with lows in the upper 60s. South winds 5 to 10 miles per hour. Saturday, sunny with a chance of showers with a slight chance of thunderstorms. Humid with highs in the upper 80s. South winds around 5 miles per hour. Chance of rain 50%. Saturday night, partly cloudy in the evening, then becoming mostly cloudy. A chance of showers and thunderstorms. Humid with lows in the middle 60s. East winds around 5 miles per hour. Chance of rain 50%. Sunday, mostly cloudy with a chance of showers and thunderstorms in the morning, then mostly sunny in the afternoon. Highs in the upper 80s. Chance of rain 40%. Sunday night, partly cloudy. Lows in the upper 60s. Monday, sunny. Highs in the lower 90s. Monday night, mostly clear in the evening, then becoming partly cloudy. A slight chance of thunderstorms. A chance of showers. Lows in the upper 60s. Chance of rain 40%. Tuesday, mostly sunny. A chance of showers with a slight chance of thunderstorms in the morning, then showers likely with a chance of thunderstorms in the afternoon. Not as warm with highs in the lower 80s. Chance of rain 60%. Tuesday night and Wednesday, showers likely with a slight chance of thunderstorms. Lows around 60. Highs in the upper 70s. Chance of rain 70%. Wednesday night, mostly cloudy with a chance of showers and thunderstorms. Lows around 60. Chance of rain 50%. Thursday, partly sunny with a slight chance of thunderstorms. A chance of showers, mainly in the morning. Highs in the middle 70s. Chance of rain 50%. The current time is 12:53 a.m. Central Daylight Time. This hazardous weather outlook is for central Kansas, east central Kansas, north central Kansas, and northeast Kansas. For this afternoon and tonight, the probability for widespread hazardous weather is low. For Friday through Wednesday,
the probability for widespread hazardous weather is low. This is NOAA Weather Radio Station WXK91 in Topeka. Here are the midnight conditions for the local area. At Topeka, it was clear. The temperature was 70 degrees, the dew point 69, and the relative humidity was 97%. The wind was calm. The pressure was 29.98 inches and falling. At Manhattan, it was clear. The temperature was 71 degrees, the dew point 68, and the relative humidity was 90%. The wind was calm. Around the region, at Lawrence, fog was reported, with a temperature of 66. It was clear, with a temperature of 75 at Kansas City, 71 at Emporia, 71 at Concordia, 71 at Beatrice, and 71 at Omaha. It was partly cloudy, with a temperature of 71 at Springfield, and 71 at Wichita. Once again, at Manhattan, it was 71 degrees under clear skies. Once again, at Topeka, it was 70 degrees under clear skies. Now here is your National Weather Service forecast. West of tonight, mostly clear. Areas of fog. Lows in the middle 60s. Southeast winds around 5 miles per hour. Friday, areas of fog in the morning. Mostly sunny. Humid with highs in the upper 80s. South winds 5 to 10 miles per hour. Friday night, mostly clear. A slight chance of showers and thunderstorms after midnight. Humid with lows in the upper 60s. South winds 5 to 10 miles per hour. Saturday, sunny with a chance of showers with a slight chance of thunderstorms. Humid with highs in the upper 80s. South winds around 5 miles per hour. Chance of rain 50%. Saturday night, partly cloudy in the evening, then becoming mostly cloudy. A chance of showers and thunderstorms. Humid with lows in the middle 60s. East winds around 5 miles per hour. Chance of rain 50%. Sunday, mostly cloudy with a chance of showers and thunderstorms in the morning, then mostly sunny in the afternoon. Highs in the upper 80s. Chance of rain 40%. Sunday night, partly cloudy. Lows in the upper 60s. Monday, sunny. Highs in the lower 90s. Monday night, mostly clear in the evening, then becoming partly cloudy. A slight chance of thunderstorms. A chance of showers. Lows in the upper 60s. Chance of rain 40%. Tuesday, mostly sunny. A chance of showers with a slight chance of thunderstorms in the morning, then showers likely with a chance of thunderstorms in the afternoon. Not as warm with highs in the lower 80s. Chance of rain 60%. Tuesday night and Wednesday, showers likely with a slight chance of thunderstorms. Lows around 60. Highs in the upper 70s. Chance of rain 70%. Wednesday night, mostly cloudy with a chance of showers and thunderstorms. Lows around 60. Chance of rain 50%. Thursday, partly sunny with a slight chance of thunderstorms. A chance of showers, mainly in the morning. Highs in the middle 70s. Chance of rain 50%. This hazardous weather outlook is for central Kansas, east central Kansas, north central Kansas, and northeast Kansas. For this afternoon and tonight, the probability for widespread hazardous weather is low. For Friday through Wednesday, the probability for widespread hazardous weather is low. This one, in Topeka. Here are the midnight conditions for the local area. At Topeka, it was clear. The temperature was 70 degrees, the dew point 69, and the relative humidity was 97%. The wind was calm. The pressure was 29.98 inches and falling. At Manhattan, it was clear. The temperature was 71 degrees, the dew point 68, and the relative humidity was 90%. The wind was calm. Around the region, at Lawrence, fog was reported, with a temperature of 66.
It was clear, with a temperature of 75 at Kansas City, 71 at Emporia, 71 at Concordia, 71 at Beatrice, and 71 at Omaha. It was partly cloudy, with a temperature of 71 at Springfield, and 71 at Wichita. Once again, at Manhattan, it was 71 degrees under clear skies. Once again, at Topeka, it was 70 degrees under clear skies. Now here is your National Weather Service forecast. Rest of tonight, mostly clear. Areas of fog. Lows in the middle 60s. Southeast winds around 5 miles per hour. Friday, areas of fog in the morning. Mostly sunny. Humid with highs in the upper 80s. South winds 5 to 10 miles per hour. Friday night, mostly clear. A slight chance of showers and thunderstorms after midnight. Humid with lows in the upper 60s. South winds 5 to 10 miles per hour. Saturday, sunny with a chance of showers with a slight chance of thunderstorms. Humid with highs in the upper 80s. South winds around 5 miles per hour. Chance of rain 50%. Saturday night, partly cloudy in the evening, then becoming mostly cloudy. A chance of showers and thunderstorms. Humid with lows in the middle 60s. East winds around 5 miles per hour. Chance of rain 50%. Sunday, mostly cloudy with a chance of showers and thunderstorms in the morning, then mostly sunny in the afternoon. Highs in the upper 80s. Chance of rain 40%. Sunday night, partly cloudy. Lows in the upper 60s. Monday, sunny. Highs in the lower 90s. Monday night, mostly clear in the evening, then becoming partly cloudy. A slight chance of thunderstorms. A chance of showers. Lows in the upper 60s. Chance of rain 40%. Tuesday, mostly sunny. A chance of showers with a slight chance of thunderstorms in the morning, then showers likely with a chance of thunderstorms in the afternoon. Not as warm with highs in the lower 80s. Chance of rain 60%. Tuesday night and Wednesday, showers likely with a slight chance of thunderstorms. Lows around 60. Highs in the upper 70s. Chance of rain 70%. Wednesday night, mostly cloudy with a chance of showers and thunderstorms. Lows around 60. Chance of rain 50%. Thursday, partly sunny with a slight chance of thunderstorms. A chance of showers, mainly in the morning. Highs in the middle 70s. Chance of rain 50%. This hazardous weather outlook is for central Kansas, east central Kansas, north central Kansas and northeast Kansas. For this afternoon and tonight, the probability for widespread hazardous weather is low. For Friday through Wednesday, the probability for widespread hazardous weather is low. 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Here are the midnight conditions for the local area. At Topeka, it was clear. The temperature was 70 degrees, the dew point 69, and the relative humidity was 97%. The wind was calm. The pressure was 29.98 inches and falling. At Manhattan, it was clear. The temperature was 71 degrees, the dew point 68, and the relative humidity was 90%. The wind was calm. Around the region, at Lawrence, fog was reported, with a temperature of 66. It was clear, with a temperature of 75 at Kansas City, 71 at Emporia, 71 at Concordia, 71 at Beatrice, and 71 at Omaha. It was partly cloudy, with a temperature of 71 at Springfield, and 71 at Wichita. Once again, at Manhattan, it was 71 degrees under clear skies. Once again, at Topeka, it was 70 degrees under clear skies. Now here is your National Weather Service forecast. Rest of tonight, mostly clear. Areas of fog. Lows in the middle 60s. Southeast winds around 5 miles per hour.

Friday, areas of fog in the morning. Mostly sunny. Humid with highs in the upper 80s. South winds 5 to 10 miles per hour. Friday night, mostly clear. A slight chance of showers and thunderstorms after midnight. Humid with lows in the upper 60s. South winds 5 to 10 miles per hour. Saturday, sunny with a chance of showers with a slight chance of thunderstorms. Humid with highs in the upper 80s. South winds around 5 miles per hour. Chance of rain 50%. Saturday night, partly cloudy in the evening, then becoming mostly cloudy. A chance of showers and thunderstorms. Humid with lows in the middle 60s. East winds around 5 miles per hour. Chance of rain 50%. Sunday, mostly cloudy with a chance of showers and thunderstorms in the morning, then mostly sunny in the afternoon. Highs in the upper 80s. Chance of rain 40%. Sunday night, partly cloudy. Lows in the upper 60s. Monday, sunny. Highs in the lower 90s. Monday night, mostly clear in the evening, then becoming partly cloudy. A slight chance of thunderstorms. A chance of showers. Lows in the upper 60s. Chance of rain 40%. Tuesday, mostly sunny. A chance of showers with a slight chance of thunderstorms in the morning, then showers likely with a chance of thunderstorms in the afternoon. Not as warm with highs in the lower 80s. Chance of rain 60%. Tuesday night and Wednesday, showers likely with a slight chance of thunderstorms. Lows around 60. Highs in the upper 70s. Chance of rain 70%. Wednesday night, mostly cloudy with a chance of showers and thunderstorms. Lows around 60. Chance of rain 50%. Thursday, partly sunny with a slight chance of thunderstorms. A chance of showers, mainly in the morning. Highs in the middle 70s. Chance of rain 50%. This hazardous weather Kansas, north central Kansas and northeast Kansas. For this afternoon and tonight, the probability for widespread hazardous weather is low. For Friday through Wednesday, the probability for widespread hazardous weather is low. 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Now here is your National Weather Service forecast. Rest of tonight, mostly clear. Areas of fog. Lows in the middle 60s. Southeast winds around 5 miles per hour. Friday, areas of fog in the morning. Mostly sunny. Humid with highs in the upper 80s. South winds 5 to 10 miles per hour. Friday night, mostly clear. A slight chance of showers and thunderstorms after midnight. Humid with lows in the upper 60s. South winds 5 to 10 miles per hour. Saturday, sunny with a chance of showers with a slight chance of thunderstorms. Humid with highs in the upper 80s. South winds around 5 miles per hour. Chance of rain 50%. Saturday night, partly cloudy in the evening, then becoming mostly cloudy. A chance of showers and thunderstorms. Humid with lows in the middle 60s. East winds around 5 miles per hour. Chance of rain 50%. Sunday, mostly cloudy with a chance of showers and thunderstorms. Highs in the upper 80s. Chance of rain 40%. Sunday night, upper 60s. Monday, sunny. Highs in the lower 90s. Monday night, mostly clear in the evening, then becoming partly cloudy. A slight chance of thunderstorms. A chance of showers. Lows in the upper percent. Tuesday, mostly sunny. A chance of showers with a slight chance of thunderstorms in the morning. Storms in the afternoon. Not as warm with highs in the lower 80s. Chance of rain 60%. Tuesday night and Wednesday, showers likely with a slight chance of thunderstorms. Lows around 60. Highs in the upper 70s. Chance of rain 70%. Wednesday night.

mostly cloudy with a chance of showers and thunderstorms. Lows around 60. Thursday, partly sunny with a slight chance of thunderstorms. A chance of showers, mainly in the morning. Highs in the middle 70s. Chance of rain 50%. The current time is 1:09 a.m. Central Daylight Time. This hazardous weather outlook is for Central Kansas, East Central Kansas, North Central Kansas and Northeast Kansas. For this afternoon and tonight, the probability for widespread hazardous weather is low. For Friday through Wednesday, the probability for widespread hazardous weather is low. 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Now here is your National Weather Service forecast. Rest of tonight, mostly clear. Areas of fog. Lows in the middle 60s. Southeast winds around 5 miles per hour. Friday, areas of fog in the morning. Mostly sunny. Humid with highs in the upper 80s. South winds 5 to 10 miles per hour. Friday night, mostly clear. A slight chance of showers and thunderstorms after midnight. Humid with lows in the upper 60s. South winds 5 to 10 miles per hour. Saturday, sunny with a chance of showers with a slight chance of thunderstorms. Humid with highs in the upper 80s. South winds around 5 miles per hour. Chance of rain 50%. Saturday night, partly cloudy in the evening, then becoming mostly cloudy. A chance of showers and thunderstorms. Humid with lows in the middle 60s. East winds around 5 miles per hour. Chance of rain 50%. Sunday, mostly cloudy with a chance of showers and thunderstorms in the morning, then mostly sunny in the afternoon. Highs in the upper 80s. Chance of rain 40%. Sunday night, partly cloudy. Lows in the upper 60s. Monday, sunny. Highs in the lower 90s. Monday night, mostly clear in the evening, then becoming partly cloudy. A slight chance of thunderstorms. A chance of showers. Lows in the upper 60s. Chance of rain 40%. Tuesday, mostly sunny. A chance of showers with a slight chance of thunderstorms in the morning, then showers likely with a chance of thunderstorms in the afternoon. Not as warm with highs in the lower 80s. Chance of rain 60%. Tuesday night and Wednesday, showers likely with a slight chance of thunderstorms. Lows around 60. Highs in the upper 70s. Chance of rain 70%. Wednesday night, mostly cloudy with a chance of showers and thunderstorms. Lows around 60. Chance of rain 50%. Thursday, partly sunny with a slight chance of thunderstorms. A chance of showers, mainly in the morning. Highs in the middle 70s. Chance of rain 50%. This hazardous weather outlook is for Central Kansas, East Central Kansas, North Central Kansas and Northeast Kansas. For this afternoon and tonight, the probability for widespread hazardous weather is low. For Friday through Wednesday, the probability for widespread hazardous weather is low. This is NOAA Weather Radio Station WXK91 in Topeka. Here are the 1 a.m. conditions for the local area. At Topeka, it was clear. The temperature was 70 degrees, the dew point 69, and the relative humidity was 97%. The wind was calm. The pressure was 29.98 inches and steady. At Manhattan, it was clear. The temperature was 69 degrees, the dew point 67, and the relative humidity was 93%. The wind was southwest at 3 miles an hour. Around the region, at Lawrence, fog was reported, with a temperature of 65. It was clear, with a temperature of 73 at Kansas City, 69 at Emporia, 70 at Concordia, 70 at Beatrice, and 68 at Wichita. At Springfield, it was partly cloudy, with a temperature of 70. Once again, at Manhattan, it was 69 degrees under clear skies.

Once again, at Topeka, it was 70 degrees under clear skies. Now here is your National Weather Service forecast. Rest of tonight, mostly clear. Areas of fog. Lows in the middle 60s. Southeast winds around 5 miles per hour. Friday, areas of fog in the morning. Mostly sunny. Humid with highs in the upper 80s. South winds 5 to 10 miles per hour. Friday night, mostly clear. A slight chance of showers and thunderstorms after midnight. Humid with lows in the upper 60s. South winds 5 to 10 miles per hour. Saturday, sunny with a chance of showers with a slight chance of thunderstorms. Humid with highs in the upper 80s. South winds around 5 miles per hour. Chance of rain 50%. Saturday night, partly cloudy in the evening, then becoming mostly cloudy. A chance of showers and thunderstorms. Humid with lows in the middle 60s. East winds around 5 miles per hour. Chance of rain 50%. Sunday, mostly cloudy with a chance of showers and thunderstorms in the morning, then mostly sunny in the afternoon. Highs in the upper 80s. Chance of rain 40%. Sunday night, partly cloudy. Lows in the upper 60s. Monday, sunny. Highs in the lower 90s. Monday night, mostly clear in the evening, then becoming partly cloudy. A slight chance of thunderstorms. A chance of showers. Lows in the upper 60s. Chance of rain 40%. Tuesday, mostly sunny. A chance of showers with a slight chance of thunderstorms in the morning, then showers likely with a chance of thunderstorms in the afternoon. Not as warm with highs in the lower 80s. Chance of rain 60%. Tuesday night and Wednesday, showers likely with a slight chance of thunderstorms. Lows around 60. Highs in the upper 70s. Chance of rain 70%. Wednesday night, mostly cloudy with a chance of showers and thunderstorms. Lows around 60. Chance of rain 50%. Thursday, partly sunny with a slight chance of thunderstorms. A chance of showers, mainly in the morning. Highs in the middle 70s. Chance of rain 50%. This hazardous weather outlook is for central Kansas, east central Kansas, north central Kansas and northeast Kansas. For this afternoon and tonight, the probability for widespread hazardous weather is low. For Friday through Wednesday, the probability for widespread hazardous weather is low. This is NOAA Weather Radio Station WXK91 in Topeka, local area. At Topeka, it was clear. The temperature was 70 degrees, the dew point 69, and the relative humidity was 97%. The wind was calm. The pressure was 29.98 inches and steady. At Manhattan, it was clear. The temperature was 69 degrees, the dew point 67, and the relative humidity was 93%. The wind was southwest at 3 miles an hour. Around the region, at Lawrence, fog was reported, with a temperature of 65. It was clear, with a temperature of 73 at Kansas City, 69 at Emporia, 70 at Concordia, 70 at Beatrice, and Sickfield. It was partly cloudy, with a temperature of 70. Once again, at Manhattan, it was 69 again. At Topeka, it was 70 degrees under clear skies. Now here is your National Weather Service, mostly clear. Areas of fog. Lows in the middle 60s. Southeast winds around 5 miles per hour. Friday, areas of fog in the morning. Mostly sunny. Humid with highs in the upper 80s. South winds 5 to 10 miles per hour. Friday night, mostly clear. A slight chance of showers and thunderstorms after midnight. Humid with lows in the upper 60s. South winds 5 to 10 miles per hour. Saturday, sunny with a chance of showers with a slight chance of thunderstorms. Humid with highs in the upper 80s. South

winds around 5 miles per hour. Saturday night, partly cloudy in the evening, then becoming mostly cloudy. A chance of showers and thunderstorms. Humid with lows in the middle 60s. East winds around 5 miles per hour. Chance of rain 50%. Sunday, mostly cloudy with a chance of showers and thunderstorms in the morning, then mostly sunny in the afternoon. Highs in the upper 80s. Chance of rain 40%. Sunday night, partly cloudy. Lows in the upper 60s. Monday, sunny. Highs in the lower 90s. Monday night, mostly clear in the evening, then becoming partly cloudy. A slight chance of thunderstorms. A chance of showers. Lows in the upper 60s. Chance of rain 40%. Tuesday, mostly sunny. A chance of showers with a slight chance of thunderstorms in the morning, then showers likely with a chance of thunderstorms in the afternoon. Not as warm with highs in the lower 80s. Chance of rain 60%. Tuesday night and Wednesday, showers likely with a slight chance of thunderstorms. Lows around 60. Highs in the upper 70s. Chance of rain 70%. Wednesday night, mostly cloudy with a chance of showers and thunderstorms. Lows around 60. Chance of rain 50%. Thursday, partly sunny with a slight chance of thunderstorms. A chance of showers, mainly in the morning. Highs in the middle 70s. Chance of rain 50%. This hazardous weather outlook is for central Kansas, east central Kansas, north central Kansas and northeast Kansas. For this afternoon and tonight, the probability for widespread hazardous weather is low. For Friday through Wednesday, the probability for widespread hazardous weather is low. This is NOAA Weather Radio Station WXK91 in Topeka. Here are the 1 a.m. conditions for the local area. At Topeka, it was clear. The temperature was 70 degrees, the dew point 69, and the relative humidity was 97%. The wind was calm. The pressure was 29.98 inches and steady. At Manhattan, it was clear. The temperature was 69 degrees, the dew point 67, and the relative humidity was 93%. The wind was southwest at 3 miles an hour. Around the region, at Lawrence, fog was reported, with a temperature of 65. It was clear, with a temperature of 73 at Kansas City, 69 at Emporia, 70 at Concordia, 70 at Beatrice, and 68 at Wichita. At Springfield, it was partly cloudy, with a temperature of 70. Once again, at Manhattan, it was 69 degrees under clear skies. Once again, at Topeka, it was 70 degrees under clear skies. The current time is 1:23 a.m. Central Daylight Time. Now here is your National Weather Service forecast. Rest of tonight, mostly clear. Areas of fog. Lows in the middle 60s. Southeast winds around 5 miles per hour. Friday, areas of fog in the morning. Mostly sunny. Humid with highs in the upper 80s. South winds 5 to 10 miles per hour. Friday night, mostly clear. A slight chance of showers and thunderstorms after midnight. Humid with lows in the upper 60s. South winds 5 to 10 miles per hour. Saturday, sunny with a chance of showers with a slight chance of thunderstorms. Humid with highs in the upper 80s. South winds around 5 miles per hour. Chance of rain 50%. Saturday night, partly cloudy in the evening, then becoming mostly cloudy. A chance of showers and thunderstorms. Humid with lows in the middle 60s. East winds around 5 miles per hour. Chance of rain 50%. Sunday, mostly cloudy with a chance of showers and thunderstorms in the morning, then mostly sunny in the afternoon. Highs in the upper 80s. Chance of rain 40%. Sunday night, partly cloudy. Lows in the upper 60s. Monday,
sunny. Highs in the lower 90s. Monday night, mostly clear in the evening, then becoming partly cloudy. A slight chance of thunderstorms. A chance of showers. Lows in the upper 60s. Chance of rain 40%. Tuesday, mostly sunny. A chance of showers with a slight chance of thunderstorms in the morning, then showers likely with a chance of thunderstorms in the afternoon. Not as warm with highs in the lower 80s. Chance of rain 60%. Tuesday night and Wednesday, showers likely with a slight chance of thunderstorms. Lows around 60. Highs in the upper 70s. Chance of rain 70%. Wednesday night, mostly cloudy with a chance of showers and thunderstorms. Lows around 60. Chance of rain 50%. Thursday, partly sunny with a slight chance of thunderstorms. A chance of showers, mainly in the morning. Highs in the middle 70s. Chance of rain 50%. This hazardous weather outlook is for central Kansas, east central Kansas, north central Kansas and northeast Kansas. For this afternoon and tonight, the probability for widespread hazardous weather is low. For Friday through Wednesday, the probability for widespread hazardous weather is low. This is NOAA Weather Radio Station WXK91 in Topeka. Here are the 1 a.m. conditions for the local area. At Topeka, it was clear. The temperature was 70 degrees, the dew point 69, and the relative humidity was 97%. The wind was calm. The pressure was 29.98 inches and steady. At Manhattan, it was clear. The temperature was 69 degrees, the dew point 67, and the relative humidity was 93%. The wind was southwest at 3 miles an hour. Around the region, at Lawrence, fog was reported, with a temperature of 65. It was clear, with a temperature of 73 at Kansas City, 69 at Emporia, 70 at Concordia, 70 at Beatrice, and 68 at Wichita. At Springfield, it was partly cloudy, with a temperature of 70. Once again, at Manhattan, it was 69 degrees under clear skies. Once again, at Topeka, it was 70 degrees under clear skies. Now here is your National Weather Service forecast. Rest of tonight, mostly clear. Areas of fog. Lows in the middle 60s. Southeast winds around 5 miles per hour. Friday, areas of fog in the morning. Mostly sunny. Humid with highs in the upper 80s. South winds 5 to 10 miles per hour. Friday night, mostly clear. A slight chance of showers and thunderstorms after midnight. Humid with lows in the upper 60s. South winds 5 to 10 miles per hour. Saturday, sunny with a chance of showers with a slight chance of thunderstorms. Humid with highs in the upper 80s. South winds around 5 miles per hour. Chance of rain 50%. Saturday night, partly cloudy in the evening, then becoming mostly cloudy. A chance of showers and thunderstorms. Humid with lows in the middle 60s. East winds around 5 miles per hour. Chance of rain 50%. Sunday, mostly cloudy with a chance of showers and thunderstorms in the morning, then mostly sunny in the afternoon. Highs in the upper 80s. Chance of rain 40%. Sunday night, partly cloudy. Monday, sunny. Highs in the lower 90s. Monday night, mostly clear in the evening, then becoming partly cloudy. A slight chance of thunderstorms. A chance of showers. Lows in the upper 60s. Tuesday, mostly sunny. A chance of showers with a slight chance of thunderstorms in the morning, then showers likely with a chance of thunderstorms in the afternoon. Not as warm with highs in the lower 80s. Chance of rain 60%. Tuesday, not chance of thunderstorms. Lows around 60. Highs in the upper 70s. Chance night, mostly cloudy with a chance of showers and thunderstorms. Lows around 60.

chance of rain 50%. Thursday, partly sunny with a slight chance of thunderstorms. A chance of showers, mainly in the morning. Highs in the middle 70s. Chance of rain 50%. Now here is your National Weather Service forecast. Rest of tonight, mostly clear. Areas of fog. Lows in the middle 60s. Southeast winds around 5 miles per hour. Friday, areas of fog in the morning. Mostly sunny. Humid with highs in the middle 80s. South winds 5 to 10 miles per hour. Friday night, mostly clear. A slight chance of showers and thunderstorms after midnight. Humid with lows in the middle 60s. South winds 5 to 10 miles per hour. Saturday, sunny. A chance of showers with a slight chance of thunderstorms in the morning, then showers likely with a chance of thunderstorms in the afternoon. Humid with highs in the upper 80s. South winds around 5 miles per hour, becoming northeast in the afternoon. Chance of rain 60%. Saturday night, partly cloudy in the evening, then becoming mostly cloudy. A chance of showers. A chance of thunderstorms, mainly in the evening. Humid with lows in the middle around 5 miles per hour. Chance of rain 50%. Sunday, mostly sunny with a chance of showers with a slight chance of thunderstorms. Highs in the upper 80s. Chance of rain 50%. Sunday night and Monday, mostly clear. Lows in the upper 60s. Highs in the lower 90s. Monday night, mostly clear in the evening, then becoming partly cloudy. A chance of showers and thunderstorms. Lows in the middle 60s. Chance of rain 50%. Tuesday, showers likely. A slight chance of thunderstorms in the morning, then a chance of thunderstorms in the afternoon. Not as warm with highs in the lower 80s. Chance of rain 70%. Tuesday night, showers with a chance of thunderstorms. Lows in the lower 60s. Chance of rain 80%. Wednesday, mostly cloudy in the morning, then becoming partly sunny. A slight chance of thunderstorms. Showers likely, mainly in the morning. Highs in the middle 80s. Chance of rain 70%. Wednesday night, mostly cloudy with a chance of showers and thunderstorms. Lows in the middle 60s. Chance of rain 50%. Thursday, mostly cloudy with a chance of showers in the morning, then mostly sunny with a slight chance of showers in the afternoon. Highs in the middle 80s. Chance of rain 50%. This hazardous weather outlook is for central Kansas, east central Kansas, north central Kansas, and northeast Kansas. Chance of rain 50%. This hazardous weather outlook is for central Kansas, east central Kansas, north central Kansas, and northeast Kansas. For this afternoon and tonight, the probability for widespread hazardous weather is low. For Friday through Wednesday, the probability for widespread hazardous weather is low. The Topeka, Kansas climate summary for yesterday, September 10, 2026. Yesterday's high temperature was 85 degrees.

1959. Sunrise today is at 7 a.m. and sunset is at 7:37 p.m. The Manhattan, Kansas climate summary for yesterday, September 10, 2026. Yesterday's high temperature was 88 degrees. The normal high is 84. Yesterday's low temperature was 69 degrees. The normal low is 58. No precipitation fell yesterday, which leaves the monthly total at 0.02 inches. This is 1.04 inches below the normal amount of 1.06 inches for September. The total precipitation for the year still stands at 24.40 inches, which is 1.36 inches below normal. Yesterday the maximum wind observed was 13 miles an hour from the east. The highest wind gust observed was 18 miles per hour from the southeast. The normal high temperature for today is 83 degrees, and the normal low is 58. Sunrise today is at 7:04 a.m. and sunset is at 7:41 p.m. This is NOAA Weather Radio Station WXK91 in Topeka. Here are the 1 a.m. conditions for the local area. At Topeka, it was clear. The temperature was 70 degrees, the dew point 69, and the relative humidity was 97%. The wind was calm. The pressure was 29.98 inches and steady. At Manhattan, it was clear. The temperature was 69 degrees, the dew point 67, and the relative humidity was 93%. The wind was southwest at 3 miles an hour. Around the region, at Lawrence, fog was reported, with a temperature of 65. It was clear, with a temperature of 73 at Kansas City, 69 at Emporia, 70 at Concordia, 70 at Beatrice, and 68 at Wichita. At Springfield, it was partly cloudy, with a temperature of 70. Once again, at Manhattan, it was 69 degrees under clear skies. Once again, at Topeka, it was 70 degrees under clear skies. Now here is your National Weather Service forecast. Rest of tonight, mostly clear. Areas of fog. Lows in the middle 60s. Southeast winds around 5 miles per hour. Friday, areas of fog in the morning. Mostly sunny. Humid with highs in the middle 80s. South winds 5 to 10 miles per hour. Friday night, mostly clear. A slight chance of showers and thunderstorms after midnight. Humid with lows in the middle 60s. South winds 5 to 10 miles per hour. Saturday, sunny. A chance of showers with a slight chance of thunderstorms in the morning, then showers likely with a chance of thunderstorms in the afternoon. Humid with highs in the upper 80s. South winds around 5 miles per hour, becoming northeast in the afternoon. Chance of rain 60%. Saturday night, partly cloudy in the evening, then becoming mostly cloudy. A chance of showers. A chance of thunderstorms, mainly in the evening. Humid with lows in the middle 60s. Northeast winds around 5 miles per hour. Chance of rain 50%. Sunday, mostly sunny with a chance of showers with a slight chance of thunderstorms. Highs in the upper 80s. Chance of rain 50%. Sunday night and Monday, mostly clear. Lows in the upper 60s. Highs in the lower 90s. Monday night, mostly clear in the evening, then becoming partly cloudy. A chance of showers and thunderstorms. Lows in the middle 60s. Chance of rain 50%. Tuesday, showers likely. A slight chance of thunderstorms in the morning, then a chance of thunderstorms in the afternoon. Not as warm with highs in the lower 80s. Chance of rain 70%. Tuesday night, showers with a chance of thunderstorms. Lows in the lower 60s. Chance of rain 80%. Wednesday, mostly cloudy in the morning, then becoming partly sunny. A slight chance of thunderstorms. Showers likely, mainly in the morning. Highs in the middle 80s. Chance of rain 70%. Wednesday night.

mostly cloudy with a chance of showers and thunderstorms. Lows in the middle 60s. Chance of rain 50%. Thursday, mostly cloudy with a chance of showers in the morning, then mostly sunny with a slight chance of showers in the afternoon. Highs in the middle 80s. Chance of rain 50%. 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The current time is 1:40 a.m. Central Daylight Time. This hazardous weather outlook is for Central Kansas, East Central Kansas, North Central Kansas and Northeast Kansas. For this afternoon and tonight, the probability for widespread hazardous weather is low. For Friday through Wednesday, the probability for widespread hazardous weather is low. The Topeka, Kansas climate summary for yesterday, September 10, 2026. Yesterday's high temperature was 85 degrees. The normal high is 83. The record high is 103 degrees, which was set in 1936. Yesterday's low temperature was 68 degrees. The normal low is 60. The record low is 36 degrees, which was set in 1976. 0.44 inches of precipitation fell yesterday, which brings the monthly total to 0.49 inches. This is 0.77 inches below the normal amount of 1.26 inches for September. The total precipitation for the year now stands at 29.86 inches, which is 1.71 inches above normal. Yesterday the maximum wind observed was 20 miles an hour from the northwest. The highest wind gust observed was 27 miles per hour from the northwest. The normal high temperature for today is 83 degrees, and the normal low is 59. The record high for today is 104, which occurred in 2000, and the record low is 39, which occurred in 1959. Sunrise today is at 7 a.m. and sunset is at 7:37 p.m. The Manhattan, Kansas climate summary for yesterday, September 10, 2026. Yesterday's high temperature was 88 degrees. The normal high is 84. Yesterday's low temperature was 69 degrees. The normal low is 58. No precipitation fell yesterday, which leaves the monthly total at 0.02 inches. This is 1.04 inches below the normal amount of 1.06 inches for September. The total precipitation for the year still stands at 24.40 inches, which is 1.36 inches below normal. Yesterday the maximum wind observed was 13 miles an hour from the east. The highest wind gust observed was 18 miles per hour from the southeast. The normal high temperature for today is 83 degrees. And the normal low is 58. Sunrise today is at 7:04 a.m. and sunset is at 7:41 p.m. This is NOAA Weather Radio Station WXK91 in Topeka. Here are the 1 a.m. conditions for the local area. At Topeka, it was clear. The temperature was 70 degrees, the dew point 69, and the relative humidity was 97%. The wind was calm. The pressure was 29.98 inches and steady. At Manhattan, it was clear. The temperature was 69 degrees, the dew point 67, and the relative humidity was 93%. The wind was southwest at 3 miles an hour. Around the region, at Lawrence, fog was reported, with a temperature of 65. It was clear, with a temperature of 73 at Kansas City, 69 at Emporia, 70 at Concordia, 70 at Beatrice, and 68 at Wichita. At Springfield, it was partly cloudy, with a temperature of 70. Once again, at Manhattan, it was 69 degrees under clear skies. Once again, at Topeka, it was 70 degrees under clear skies. Now here is your National Weather Service forecast. Rest of tonight, mostly lows in the middle 60s. Southeast winds around 5 miles per hour. Friday, areas of fog in the morning. Mostly sunny. Humid with highs in the middle 80s. South winds 5 to 10 miles per hour. Friday night,
mostly clear. A slight chance of showers and thunderstorms after midnight. Humid with lows in the middle 60s. South winds 5 to 10 miles per hour. Saturday, sunny. A chance of showers with a slight chance of thunderstorms in the morning, then showers likely with a chance of thunderstorms in the afternoon. Humid with highs in the upper 80s. South winds around 5 miles per hour, becoming northeast in the afternoon. Chance of rain 60%. Saturday night, partly cloudy in the evening, then becoming mostly cloudy. A chance of showers. A chance of thunderstorms, mainly in the evening. Humid with lows in the middle 60s. Northeast winds around 5 miles per hour. Chance of rain 50%. Sunday, mostly sunny with a chance of showers with a slight chance of thunderstorms. Highs in the upper 80s. Chance of rain 50%. Sunday night and Monday, mostly clear. Lows in the upper 60s. Highs in the lower 90s. Monday night, mostly clear in the evening, then becoming partly cloudy. A chance of showers and thunderstorms. Lows in the middle 60s. Chance of rain 50%. Tuesday, showers likely. A slight chance of thunderstorms in the morning, then a chance of thunderstorms in the afternoon. Not as warm with highs in the lower 80s. Chance of rain 70%. Tuesday night, showers with a chance of thunderstorms. Lows in the lower 60s. Chance of rain 80%. Wednesday, mostly cloudy in the morning, then becoming partly sunny. A slight chance of thunderstorms. Showers likely, mainly in the morning. Highs in the middle 80s. Chance of rain 70%. Wednesday night, mostly cloudy with a chance of showers and thunderstorms. Lows in the middle 60s. Chance of rain 50%. Thursday, mostly cloudy with a chance of showers in the morning, then mostly sunny with a slight chance of showers in the afternoon. Highs in the middle 80s. Chance of rain 50%. This hazardous weather outlook is for central Kansas, east central Kansas, north central Kansas, and northeast Kansas. For this afternoon and tonight, the probability for widespread hazardous weather is low. For Friday through Wednesday, the probability for widespread hazardous weather is low. The Topeka, Kansas climate summary for yesterday, September 10, 2026. Yesterday's high temperature was 85 degrees. The normal high is 83. The record high is 103 degrees, which was set in 1936. Yesterday's low temperature was 68 degrees. The normal low is 60. The record low is 36 degrees, which was set in 1976. 0.44 inches of precipitation fell yesterday, which brings the monthly total to 0.49 inches. This is 0.77 inches below the normal amount of 1.26 inches for September. The total precipitation for the year now stands at 29.86 normal. Yesterday the maximum wind observed was 20 miles an hour from the northwest. The highest wind gust observed was 27 miles per hour from the northwest. The normal high temperature for today is 83 degrees, and the normal low is 59. The record high for today is 104, which occurred in 2000, and the record low is 39, which occurred in 1959. Sunrise today is at 7 a.m. and sunset is at 7:37 p.m. The Manhattan, Kansas climate summary for yesterday, September 10, 2026. Yesterday's high temperature was 88 degrees. The normal high is 84. Yesterday's low temperature was 69 degrees. The normal low is 58. No precipitation fell yesterday, which leaves the monthly total at 0.02 inches. This is 1.04 inches below the normal amount of 1.06 inches for September. The total precipitation for the year still stands at 24.40 inches, which is 1.36 inches below normal. Yesterday the maximum wind observed was 13 miles an hour from the east.
The highest wind gust of

observed was 18 miles per hour from the southeast. The normal high temperature for today is 83 degrees, and the normal low is 58. Sunrise today is at 7:04 a.m. and sunset is at 7:41 p.m. This is NOAA Weather Radio Station WXK91 in Topeka. Here are the 1 a.m. conditions for the local area. At Topeka, it was clear. The temperature 80 degrees, the dew point 69, and the relative humidity was 97%. The wind was calm. The pressure was 29.98 inches and steady. At Manhattan, it was clear. The temperature was 69 degrees, the dew point 67, and the relative humidity was 93%. The wind was southwest at 3 miles an hour. Around the region, at Lawrence, fog was reported, with a temperature of 65. It was clear, with a temperature of 73 at Kansas City, 69 at Emporia, 70 at Concordia, 70 at Beatrice, and 68 at Wichita. At Springfield, it was partly cloudy, with a temperature of 70. Once again, at Manhattan, it was 69 degrees under clear skies. Once again, at Topeka, it was 70 degrees under clear skies. Now here is your National Weather Service forecast. West of tonight, mostly clear. Areas of fog. Lows in the middle 60s. Southeast winds around 5 miles per hour. Friday, areas of fog in the morning. Mostly sunny. Humid with highs in the middle 80s. South winds 5 to 10 miles per hour. Friday night, mostly clear. A slight chance of showers and thunderstorms after midnight. Humid with lows in the middle 60s. South winds 5 to 10 miles per hour. Saturday, sunny. A chance of showers with a slight chance of thunderstorms in the morning, then showers likely with a chance of thunderstorms in the afternoon. Humid with highs in the upper 80s. South winds around 5 miles per hour, becoming northeast in the afternoon. Chance of rain 60%. Saturday night, partly cloudy in the evening, then becoming mostly cloudy. A chance of showers. A chance of thunderstorms, mainly in the evening. Humid with lows in the middle 60s. Northeast winds around 5 miles per hour. Chance of rain 50%. Sunday, mostly sunny with a chance of showers with a slight chance of thunderstorms. Highs in the upper 80s. Chance of rain 50%. Sunday night and Monday, mostly clear. Lows in the upper 60s. Highs in the lower 90s. Monday night, mostly clear in the evening, then becoming partly cloudy. A chance of showers and thunderstorms. Lows in the middle 60s. Chance of rain 50%. Tuesday, showers likely. A slight chance of thunderstorms in the morning, then a chance of thunderstorms in the afternoon. Not as warm with highs in the lower 80s. Chance of rain 70%. Tuesday night, showers with a chance of thunderstorms. Lows in the lower 60s. Chance of rain 80%. Wednesday, mostly cloudy in the morning, then becoming partly sunny. A slight chance of thunderstorms. Showers likely, mainly in the morning. Highs in the middle 80s. Chance of rain 70%. Wednesday night, mostly cloudy with a chance of showers and thunderstorms. Lows in the middle 60s. Chance of rain 50%. Thursday, mostly cloudy with a chance of showers in the morning, then mostly sunny with a slight chance of showers in the afternoon. Highs in the middle 80s. Chance of rain 50%. The current time is 1:54 a.m. Central Daylight Time. This hazardous weather outlook is for Central Kansas, East Central Kansas, North Central Kansas, and Northeast Kansas. For this afternoon and tonight, the probability for widespread hazardous weather is low. For Friday through Wednesday, the probability for widespread hazardous weather is low. The Topeka, Kansas climate summary for yesterday, September 10th, 2026. Yesterday's high temperature was 80.

75 degrees. The normal high is 83. The record high is 103 degrees, which was set in 1936. Yesterday's low temperature was 68 degrees. The normal low is 60. The record low is 36 degrees, which was set in 1976. 0.44 inches of precipitation fell yesterday, which brings the monthly total to 0.49 inches. This is 0.77 inches below the normal amount of 1.26 inches for September. The total precipitation for the year now stands at 29.86 inches, which is 1.71 inches above normal. Yesterday the maximum wind observed was 20 miles an hour from the northwest. The highest wind gust observed was 27 miles per hour from the northwest. The normal high temperature for today is 83 degrees, and the normal low is 59. The record high for today is 104, which occurred in 2000, and the record low is 39, which occurred in 1959. Sunrise today is at 7 a.m. and sunset is at 7:37 p.m. The Manhattan, Kansas climate summary for yesterday, September 10, 2026. Yesterday's high temperature was 88 degrees. The normal high is 84. Yesterday's low temperature was 69 degrees. The normal low is 58. No precipitation fell yesterday, which leaves the monthly total at 0.02 inches. This is 1.04 inches below the normal amount of 1.06 inches for September. The total precipitation for the year still stands at 24.40 inches, which is 1.36 inches below normal. Yesterday the maximum wind observed was 13 miles an hour from the east. The highest wind gust observed was 18 miles per hour from the southeast. The normal high temperature for today is 83 degrees, and the normal low is 58. Sunrise today is at 7:04 a.m. and sunset is at 7:41 p.m. This is NOAA Weather Radio Station WXK91 in Topeka. Here are the 1 a.m. conditions for the local area. At Topeka, it was clear. The temperature was 70 degrees, the dew point 69, and the relative humidity was 97%. The wind was calm. The pressure was 29.98 inches and steady. At Manhattan, it was clear. The temperature was 69 degrees, the dew point 67, and the relative humidity was 93%. The wind was southwest at 3 miles an hour. Around the region, at Lawrence, fog was reported, with a temperature of 65. It was clear, with a temperature of 73 at Kansas City, 69 at Emporia, 70 at Concordia, 70 at Beatrice, and 68 at Wichita. At Springfield, it was partly cloudy, with a temperature of 70. Once again, at Manhattan, it was 69 degrees under clear skies. Once again, at Topeka, it was 70 degrees under clear skies. Now here is your National Weather Service forecast. Rest of tonight, mostly clear. Areas of fog. Lows in the middle 60s. Southeast winds around 5 miles per hour. Friday, areas of fog in the morning. Mostly sunny. Humid with highs in the middle 80s. South winds 5 to 10 miles per hour. Friday night, mostly clear. A slight chance of showers and thunderstorms after midnight. Humid with lows in the middle 60s. South winds 5 to 10 miles per hour. Saturday, sunny. A chance of showers with a slight chance of thunderstorms in the morning, then showers likely with a chance of thunderstorms in the afternoon. Humid with highs in the upper 80s. South winds around 5 miles per hour, becoming northeast in the afternoon. Chance of rain 60%. Saturday night, partly cloudy in the evening, then becoming mostly cloudy. A chance of showers. A chance of thunderstorms, mainly in the evening. Humid with lows in the middle 60s. Northeast winds around 5 miles per hour. Chance of rain 50%. Sunday,
mostly sunny with a chance of showers with a slight chance of thunderstorms. Highs in the upper 80s. Chance of rain 50%. Sunday night and Monday, mostly clear. Lows in the upper 60s. Highs in the lower 90s. Monday night, mostly clear in the evening, then becoming partly cloudy. A chance of showers and thunderstorms. Lows in the middle 60s. Chance of rain 50%. Tuesday, showers likely. A slight chance of thunderstorms in the morning, then a chance of thunderstorms in the afternoon. Not as warm with highs in the lower 80s. Chance of rain 70%. Tuesday night, showers with a chance of thunderstorms. Lows in the lower 60s. Chance of rain 80%. Wednesday, mostly cloudy in the morning, then becoming partly sunny. A slight chance of thunderstorms. Showers likely, mainly in the morning. Highs in the middle 80s. Chance of rain 70%. Wednesday night, mostly cloudy with a chance of showers and thunderstorms. Lows in the middle 60s. Chance of rain 50%. Thursday, mostly cloudy with a chance of showers in the morning, then mostly sunny with a slight chance of showers in the afternoon. Highs in the middle 80s. Chance of rain 50%. This hazardous weather outlook is for central Kansas, east central Kansas, north central Kansas, and northeast Kansas. For this afternoon and tonight, the probability for widespread hazardous weather is low. For Friday through Wednesday, the probability for widespread hazardous weather is low. The Topeka, Kansas climate summary for yesterday, September 10, 2026. Yesterday's high temperature was 85 degrees. The normal high is 83. The record high is 103 degrees, which was set in 1936. Yesterday's low temperature was 68 degrees. The normal low is 60. The record low is 36 degrees, which was set in 1976. 0.44 inches of precipitation fell yesterday, which brings the monthly total to 0.49 inches. This is 0.77 inches below the normal amount of 1.26 inches for September. The total precipitation for the year now stands at 29.86 inches, which is 1.71 inches above normal. Yesterday the maximum wind observed was 20 miles an hour from the northwest. The highest wind gust observed was 27 miles per hour from the northwest. The normal high temperature for today is 83 degrees, and the normal low is 59. The record high for today is 104, which occurred in 2000, and the record low is 39, which occurred in 1959. Sunrise today is at 7 a.m. and sunset is at 7:37 p.m. The Manhattan, Kansas climate summary for yesterday, September 10, 2026. Yesterday's high temperature was 88 degrees. The normal high is 84. Yesterday's low temperature was 69 degrees. The normal low is 58. No precipitation fell yesterday, which leaves the monthly total at 0.02 inches. This is 1.04 inches below the normal amount of 1.06 inches for September. The total precipitation for the year still stands at 24.40 inches, which is 1.36 inches below normal. Yesterday the maximum wind observed was 13 miles an hour from the east. The highest wind gust observed was 18 miles per hour from the southeast. The normal high temperature for today is 83 degrees, and the normal low is 58. Sunrise today is at 7:04 a.m. and sunset is at 7:41 p.m. This is NOAA Weather Radio Station WXK91 in Topeka. Here are the 1 a.m. conditions for the local area. At Topeka, it was clear. The temperature was 70 degrees, the dew point 69, and the relative humidity was 97%. The wind was calm. The pressure was 29.98 inches and steady. At Manhattan, it was clear. The temperature was 69 degrees, the dew point 67, and the relative humidity was 93%.
The wind was southwest at 3 miles an hour. Around the

region at Lawrence, fog was reported with a temperature of 65. It was clear with a temperature of 73 at Kansas City, 69 at Emporia, 70 at Concordia, 70 at Beatrice, and 68 at Wichita. At Springfield, it was partly cloudy with a temperature of 70. Once again, at Manhattan, it was 69 degrees under clear skies. Once again, at Topeka, it was 70 degrees under clear skies. Now here is your National Weather Service forecast. Rest of tonight, mostly clear. Areas of fog. Lows in the middle 60s. Southeast winds around 5 miles per hour. Friday, areas of fog in the morning. Mostly sunny. Humid with highs in the middle 80s. South winds 5 to 10 miles per hour. Friday night, mostly clear. A slight chance of showers and thunderstorms after midnight. Humid with lows in the middle 60s. South winds 5 to 10 miles per hour. Saturday, sunny. A chance of showers with a slight chance of thunderstorms in the morning, then showers likely with a chance of thunderstorms in the afternoon. Humid with highs in the upper 80s. South winds around 5 miles per hour, becoming northeast in the afternoon. Chance of rain 60%. Saturday night, partly cloudy in the evening, then becoming mostly cloudy. A chance of showers. A chance of thunderstorms, mainly in the evening. Humid with lows in the middle 60s. Northeast winds around 5 miles per hour. Chance of rain 50%. Sunday, mostly sunny with a chance of showers with a slight chance of thunderstorms. Highs in the upper 80s. Chance of rain 50%. Sunday night and Monday, mostly clear. Lows in the upper 60s. Highs in the lower 90s. Monday night, mostly clear in the evening, then becoming partly cloudy. A chance of showers and thunderstorms. Lows in the middle 60s. Chance of rain 50%. Tuesday, showers likely. A slight chance of thunderstorms in the morning, then a chance of thunderstorms in the afternoon. Not as warm with highs in the lower 80s. Chance of rain 70%. Tuesday night, showers with a chance of thunderstorms. Lows in the lower 60s. Chance of rain 80%. Wednesday, mostly cloudy in the morning, then becoming partly sunny. A slight chance of thunderstorms. Showers likely, mainly in the morning. Highs in the middle 80s. Chance of rain 70%. Wednesday night, mostly cloudy with a chance of showers and thunderstorms. Lows in the middle 60s. Chance of rain 50%. Thursday, mostly cloudy with a chance of showers in the morning, then mostly sunny with a slight chance of showers in the afternoon. Highs in the middle 80s. The current time is 2:08 a.m. Central Daylight Time. This hazardous weather outlook is for Central Kansas, East Central Kansas, North Central Kansas, and Northeast Kansas. For this afternoon and tonight, the probability for widespread hazardous weather is low. For Friday through Wednesday, the probability for widespread hazardous weather is low. The Topeka, Kansas climate summary for yesterday, September 10, 2026. Yesterday's high temperature was 85 degrees. The normal high is 83. The record high is 103 degrees, which was set in 1936. Yesterday's low temperature was 68 degrees. The normal low is 60. The record low is 36 degrees, which was set in 1976. 0.44 inches of precipitation fell yesterday, which brings the monthly total to 0.49 inches. This is 0.77 inches below the normal amount of 1.26 inches for September. The total precipitation for the year now stands at 29.86 inches, which is 1.71 inches above normal. Yesterday the maximum wind observed was 20 miles an hour from the northwest. The highest wind gust observed was 27 miles per hour from the northwest. The normal high temperature for today is 83 degrees,
and the normal low is 59. The record high for today is 104, which occurred in 2000, and the record low is 39, which occurred in 1959. Sunrise today is at 7 a.m. and sunset is at 7:37 p.m. The Manhattan, Kansas climate summary for yesterday, September 10, 2026. Yesterday's high temperature was 88 degrees. The normal high is 84. Yesterday's low temperature was 69 degrees. The normal low is 58. No precipitation fell yesterday, which leaves the monthly total at 0.02 inches. This is 1.04 inches below the normal amount of 1.06 inches for September. The total precipitation for the year still stands at 24.40 inches, which is 1.36 inches below normal. Yesterday the maximum wind observed was 13 miles an hour from the east. The highest wind gust observed was 18 miles per hour from the southeast. The normal high temperature for today is 83 degrees, and the normal low is 58. Sunrise today is at 7:04 a.m. and sunset is at 7:41 p.m. This is NOAA Weather Radio Station WXK91 in Topeka. Here are the 2 a.m. conditions for the local area. At Topeka, it was clear. The temperature was 68 degrees, the dew point 68, and the relative humidity was 100%. The wind was calm. The pressure was 29.98 inches and steady. At Manhattan, it was clear. The temperature was 69 degrees, the dew point 67, and the relative humidity was 93%. The wind was calm. Around the region, fog was reported, with a temperature of 63 at Lawrence, and 66 at Emporia. It was clear, with a temperature of 71 at Kansas City, 70 at Concordia, 69 at Beatrice, 70 at Omaha, and 68 at Wichita. At Springfield, it was partly cloudy, with a temperature of 69. Once again, at Manhattan, it was 69 degrees under clear skies. Once again, at Topeka, it was 68 degrees under clear skies. Now here is your National Weather Service forecast. Rest of tonight, mostly clear. Areas of fog. Lows in the middle 60s. Southeast winds around 5 miles per hour. Friday, areas of fog in the morning. Mostly sunny. Humid with highs in the middle 80s. South winds 5 to 10 miles per hour. Friday night, mostly clear. A slight chance of showers and thunderstorms after midnight. Humid with lows in the middle 60s. South winds 5 to 10 miles per hour. Saturday, sunny. A chance of showers with a slight chance of thunderstorms in the morning, then showers likely with a chance of thunderstorms in the afternoon. Humid with highs in the upper 80s. South winds around 5 miles per hour, becoming northeast in the afternoon. Chance of rain 60%. Saturday night, partly cloudy in the evening, then becoming mostly cloudy. A chance of showers. A chance of thunderstorms, mainly in the evening. Humid with lows in the middle 60s. Northeast winds around 5 miles per hour. Chance of rain 50%. Sunday, mostly sunny with a chance of showers with a slight chance of thunderstorms. Highs in the upper 80s. Chance of rain 50%. Sunday night and Monday, mostly clear. Lows in the upper 60s. Highs in the lower 90s. Monday night, mostly clear in the evening, then becoming partly cloudy. A chance of showers and thunderstorms. Lows in the middle 60s. Chance of rain 50%. Tuesday, showers likely. A slight chance of thunderstorms in the morning, then a chance of thunderstorms in the afternoon. Not as warm with highs in the lower 80s. Chance of rain 70%. Tuesday night, showers with a chance of thunderstorms. Lows in the lower 60s. Chance of rain 80%. Wednesday, mostly cloudy in the morning, then becoming partly sunny. A slight chance of thunderstorms.

showers, likely mainly in the morning. Highs in the middle 80s. Chance of rain 70%. Wednesday night, mostly cloudy with a chance of showers and thunderstorms. Lows in the middle 60s. Chance of rain 50%. Thursday, mostly cloudy with a chance of showers in the morning, then mostly sunny with a slight chance of showers in the afternoon. Highs in the middle 80s. Chance of rain 50%. This hazardous weather outlook is for central Kansas, east central Kansas, north central Kansas and northeast Kansas. For this afternoon and tonight, the probability for widespread hazardous weather is low. For Friday through Wednesday, the probability for widespread hazardous weather is low. The Topeka, Kansas climate summary for yesterday, September 10, 2026. Yesterday's high temperature was 85 degrees. The normal high is 83. The record high is 103 degrees, which was set in 1936. Yesterday's low temperature was 68 degrees. The normal low is 60. The record low is 36 degrees, which was set in 1976. 0.44 inches of precipitation fell yesterday, which brings the monthly total to 0.49 inches. This is 0.77 inches below the normal amount of 1.26 inches for September. The total precipitation for the year now stands at 29.86 inches, which is 1.71 inches above normal. Yesterday the maximum wind observed was 20 miles an hour from the northwest. The highest wind gust observed was 27 miles per hour from the northwest. The normal high temperature for today is 83 degrees, and the normal low is 59. The record high for today is 104, which occurred in 2000, and the record low is 39, which occurred in 1959. Sunrise today is at 7 a.m. and sunset is at 7:37 p.m. The Manhattan, Kansas climate summary for yesterday, September 10, 2026. Yesterday's high temperature was 88 degrees. The normal high is 84. Yesterday's low temperature was 69 degrees. The normal low is 58. No precipitation fell yesterday, which leaves the monthly total at 0.02 inches. This is 1.04 inches below the normal amount of 1.06 inches for September. The total precipitation for the year still stands at 24.40 inches, which is 1.36 inches below normal. Yesterday the maximum wind observed was 13 miles an hour from the east. The highest wind gust observed was 18 miles per hour from the southeast. The normal high temperature for today is 83 degrees, and the normal low is 58. Sunrise today is at 7:04 a.m. and sunset is at 7:41 p.m. This is NOAA Weather Radio Station WXK91 in Topeka. Here are the 2 a.m. conditions for the local area. At Topeka, it was clear. The temperature was 68 degrees, the dew point 68, and the relative humidity was 100%. The wind was calm. The pressure was 29.98 inches and steady. At Manhattan, it was clear. The temperature was 69 degrees, the dew point 67, and the relative humidity was 93%. The wind was calm. Around the region, fog was reported, with a temperature of 63 at Lawrence, and 66 at Emporia. It was clear, with a temperature of 71 at Kansas City, 70 at Concordia, 69 at Beatrice, 70 at Omaha, and 68 at Wichita. At Springfield, it was partly cloudy, with a temperature of 69. Once again, at Manhattan, it was 69 degrees under clear skies. Once again, at Topeka, it was 68 degrees under clear skies. Now here is your National Weather Service forecast. Today, patchy fog this morning. Mostly sunny. Highs in the middle 80s. South winds 5 to 10 miles per hour. Tonight, mostly clear. A slight chance of showers and thunderstorms after midnight. Humid with lows in the middle 60s.

south winds 5 to 10 miles per hour. Chance of rain 20%. Saturday, sunny. A slight chance of showers and thunderstorms in the morning, then a chance of showers and thunderstorms in the afternoon. Humid with highs in the upper 80s. South winds around 5 miles per hour, becoming northeast in the afternoon. Chance of rain 50%. Saturday night, partly cloudy in the evening, then becoming mostly cloudy. A chance of showers. A chance of thunderstorms, mainly in the evening. Humid with lows in the middle 60s. Northeast winds around 5 miles per hour. Chance of rain 50%. Sunday, mostly sunny with a chance of showers with a slight chance of thunderstorms. Humid with highs in the upper 80s. Southeast winds 10 to 15 miles per hour with gusts up to 25 miles per hour. Chance of rain 50%. Sunday night and Monday, mostly clear. Lows in the upper 60s. Highs in the lower 90s. Monday night, mostly clear in the evening, then becoming partly cloudy. A chance of showers and thunderstorms. Lows in the middle 60s. Chance of rain 50%. Tuesday, showers likely. A slight chance of thunderstorms in the morning, then a chance of thunderstorms in the afternoon. Not as warm with highs in the lower 80s. Chance of rain 70%. Tuesday night, showers with a chance of thunderstorms. Lows in the lower 60s. Chance of rain 80%. Wednesday, mostly cloudy in the morning, then becoming partly sunny. A slight chance of thunderstorms. Showers likely, mainly in the morning. Highs in the middle 80s. Chance of rain 70%. Wednesday night, mostly cloudy with a chance of showers and thunderstorms. Lows in the middle 60s. Chance of rain 50%. Thursday, mostly cloudy with a chance of showers in the morning, then mostly sunny with a slight chance of showers in the afternoon. Highs in the middle 80s. Chance of rain 50%. This hazardous weather outlook is for central Kansas, east central Kansas, north central Kansas, and northeast Kansas. For this afternoon and tonight, the probability for widespread hazardous weather is low. For Friday through Wednesday, the probability for widespread hazardous weather is low. The Topeka, Kansas climate summary for yesterday, September 10, 2026. Yesterday's high temperature was 85 degrees. The normal high is 83. The record high is 103 degrees, which was set in 1936. Yesterday's low temperature was 68 degrees. The normal low is 60. The record low is 36 degrees, which was set in 1976. 0.44 inches of precipitation fell yesterday, which brings the monthly total to 0.49 inches. This is 0.77 inches below the normal amount of 1.26 inches for September. The total precipitation for the year now stands at 29.86 inches, which is 1.71 inches above normal. Yesterday the maximum wind observed was 20 miles an hour from the northwest. The highest wind gust observed was 27 miles per hour from the northwest. The normal high temperature for today is 83 degrees, and the normal low is 59. The record high for today is 104, which occurred in 2000, and the record low is 39, which occurred in 1959. Sunrise today is at 7 a.m. and sunset is at 7:37 p.m. The current time is 2:24 a.m. Central Daylight Time. The Manhattan, Kansas climate summary for yesterday, September 10, 2026. Yesterday's high temperature was 88 degrees. The normal high is 84. Yesterday's low temperature was 69 degrees. The normal low is 58. No precipitation fell yesterday, which leaves the monthly total at 0.02 inches. This is 1.04 inches below the normal amount of 1.06 inches for September.
The total precipitation for the year still stands at 24.40 inches, which is 1.36 inches below normal. Yesterday, the maximum wind observed was 13 miles an hour from the east. The highest wind gust observed was 18 miles per hour from the southeast. The normal high temperature for today is 83 degrees, and the normal low is 58. Sunrise today is at 7:04 a.m. and sunset is at 7:41 p.m. This is NOAA Weather Radio Station WXK91 in Topeka. Here are the 2 a.m. conditions for the local area. At Topeka, it was clear. The temperature was 68 degrees, the dew point 68, and the relative humidity was 100%. The wind was calm. The pressure was 29.98 inches and steady. At Manhattan, it was clear. The temperature was 69 degrees, the dew point 67, and the relative humidity was 93%. The wind was calm. Around the region, fog was reported, with a temperature of 63 at Lawrence, and 66 at Emporia. It was clear, with a temperature of 71 at Kansas City, 70 at Concordia, 69 at Beatrice, 70 at Omaha, and 68 at Wichita. At Springfield, it was partly cloudy, with a temperature of 69. Once again, at Manhattan, it was 69 degrees under clear skies. Once again, at Topeka, it was 68 degrees under clear skies. Now here is your National Weather Service forecast. Today, patchy fog this morning. Mostly sunny. Highs in the middle 80s. South winds 5 to 10 miles per hour. Tonight, mostly clear. A slight chance of showers and thunderstorms after midnight. Humid with lows in the middle 60s. South winds 5 to 10 miles per hour. Chance of rain 20%. Saturday, sunny. A slight chance of showers and thunderstorms in the morning, then a chance of showers and thunderstorms in the afternoon. Humid with highs in the upper 80s. South winds around 5 miles per hour, becoming northeast in the afternoon. Chance of rain 50%. Saturday night, partly cloudy in the evening, then becoming mostly cloudy. A chance of showers. A chance of thunderstorms, mainly in the evening. Humid with lows in the middle 60s. Northeast winds around 5 miles per hour. Chance of rain 50%. Sunday, mostly sunny with a chance of showers with a slight chance of thunderstorms. Humid with highs in the upper 80s. Southeast winds 10 to 15 miles per hour with gusts up to 25 miles per hour. Chance of rain 50%. Sunday night and Monday, mostly clear. Lows in the upper 60s. Highs in the lower 90s. Monday night, mostly clear in the evening, then becoming partly cloudy. A chance of showers and thunderstorms. Lows in the middle 60s. Chance of rain 50%. Tuesday, showers likely. A slight chance of thunderstorms in the morning, then a chance of thunderstorms in the afternoon. Not as warm with highs in the lower 80s. Chance of rain 70%. Tuesday night, showers with a chance of thunderstorms. Lows in the lower 60s. Chance of rain 80%. Wednesday, mostly cloudy in the morning, then becoming partly sunny. A slight chance of thunderstorms. Showers likely, mainly in the morning. Highs in the middle 80s. Chance of rain 70%. Wednesday night, mostly cloudy with a chance of showers and thunderstorms. Lows in the middle 60s. Chance of rain 50%. Thursday, mostly cloudy with a chance of showers in the morning, then mostly sunny with a slight chance of showers in the afternoon. Highs in the middle 80s. Chance of rain 50%. This hazardous weather outlook is for central Kansas, east central Kansas, north central Kansas, and northeast Kansas. For this afternoon and tonight, the probability for widespread hazardous weather is low. For Friday through Wednesday, the probability for widespread hazardous weather is low.
The Topeka, Kansas climate summary for yesterday, September 10th, 2026. Yesterday's high temperature was 85 degrees.

degrees. The normal high is 83. The record high is 103 degrees, which was set in 1936. Yesterday's low temperature was 68 degrees. The normal low is 60. The record low is 36 degrees, which was set in 1976. 0.44 inches of precipitation fell yesterday, which brings the monthly total to 0.49 inches. This is 0.77 inches below the normal amount of 1.26 inches for September. The total precipitation for the year now stands at 29.86 inches, which is 1.71 inches above normal. Yesterday the maximum wind observed was 20 miles an hour from the northwest. The highest wind gust observed was 27 miles per hour from the northwest. The normal high temperature for today is 83 degrees, and the normal low is 59. The record high for today is 104, which occurred in 2000, and the record low is 39, which occurred in 1959. Sunrise today is at 7 a.m. and sunset is at 7:37 p.m. The Manhattan, Kansas climate summary for yesterday, September 10, 2026. Yesterday's high temperature was 88 degrees. The normal high is 84. Yesterday's low temperature was 69 degrees. The normal low is 58. No precipitation fell yesterday, which leaves the monthly total at 0.02 inches. This is 1.04 inches below the normal amount of 1.06 inches for September. The total precipitation for the year still stands at 24.40 inches, which is 1.36 inches below normal. Yesterday the maximum wind observed was 13 miles an hour from the east. The highest wind gust observed was 18 miles per hour from the southeast. The normal high temperature for today is 83 degrees, and the normal low is 58. Sunrise today is at 7:04 a.m. and sunset is at 7:41 p.m. This is NOAA Weather Radio Station WXK91 in Topeka. Here are the 2 a.m. conditions for the local area. At Topeka, it was clear. The temperature was 68 degrees, the dew point 68, and the relative humidity was 100%. The wind was calm. The pressure was 29.98 inches and steady. At Manhattan, it was clear. The temperature was 69 degrees, the dew point 67, and the relative humidity was 93%. The wind was calm. Around the region, fog was reported, with a temperature of 63 at Lawrence, and 66 at Emporia. It was clear, with a temperature of 71 at Kansas City, 70 at Concordia, 69 at Beatrice, 70 at Omaha, and 68 at Wichita. At Springfield, it was partly a temperature of 71 at Kansas City, 70 at Concordia, 69 at Beatrice, 70 at Omaha, and 68 at Wichita. At Springfield, it was partly cloudy, with a temperature of 69. Once again, at Manhattan, it was 69 degrees under clear skies. Once again, at Topeka, it was 68 degrees under clear skies. Now here is your National Weather Service forecast. Today, patchy fog this morning. Mostly sunny. Highs in the middle 80s. South winds 5 to 10 miles per hour. Tonight, mostly clear. A slight chance of showers and thunderstorms after midnight. Humid with lows in the middle 60s. South winds 5 to 10 miles per hour. Chance of rain 20%. Saturday, sunny. A slight chance of showers and thunderstorms in the morning, then a chance of showers and thunderstorms in the afternoon. Humid with highs in the upper 80s. South winds around 5 miles per hour, becoming northeast in the afternoon. Chance of rain 50%. Saturday night, partly cloudy in the evening, then becoming mostly cloudy. A chance of showers. A chance of thunderstorms, mainly in the evening. Humid with lows in the middle 60s. Northeast winds around 5 miles per hour. Chance of rain 50%. Sunday, mostly sunny with a chance of showers with a slight chance.

Tuesday night, showers with a chance of thunderstorms. Lows in the lower 60s. Chance of rain 80%. Wednesday, mostly cloudy in the morning, then becoming partly sunny. A slight chance of thunderstorms. Showers likely, mainly in the morning. Highs in the middle 80s. Chance of rain 70%. Wednesday night, mostly cloudy with a chance of showers and thunderstorms. Lows in the middle 60s. Chance of rain 50%. Thursday, mostly cloudy with a chance of showers in the morning, then mostly sunny with a slight chance of showers in the afternoon. Highs in the middle 80s. Chance of rain 50%. This hazardous weather outlook is for central Kansas, east central Kansas, north central Kansas and northeast Kansas. For this afternoon and tonight, the probability for widespread hazardous weather is low. For Friday through Wednesday, the probability for widespread hazardous weather is low. The Topeka, Kansas climate summary for yesterday, September 10, 2026. Yesterday's high temperature was 85 degrees. The normal high is 83. The record high is 103 degrees, which was set in 1936. Yesterday's low temperature was 68 degrees. The normal low is 60. The record low is 36 degrees, which was set in 1976. 0.44 inches of precipitation fell yesterday, which brings the monthly total to 0.49 inches. This is 0.77 inches below the normal amount of 1.26 inches for September. The total precipitation for the year now stands at 29.86 inches, which is 1.71 inches above normal. Yesterday the maximum wind observed was 20 miles an hour from the northwest. The highest wind gust observed was 27 miles per hour from the northwest. The normal high temperature for today is 83 degrees, and the normal low is 59. The record high for today is 104, which occurred in 2000, and the record low is 39, which occurred in 1959. Sunrise today is at 7 a.m. and sunset is at 7:37 p.m. This is NOAA Weather Radio WXK91 in Topeka. The current time is 2:38 a.m. Central Daylight Time. The Manhattan, Kansas climate summary for yesterday, September 10, 2026. Yesterday's high temperature was 88 degrees. The normal high is 84. Yesterday's low temperature was 69 degrees. The normal low is 58. No precipitation fell yesterday, which leaves the monthly total at 0.02 inches. This is 1.04 inches below the normal amount of 1.06 inches for September. The total precipitation for the year still stands at 24.40 inches, which is 1.36 inches below normal. Yesterday the maximum wind observed was 13 miles an hour from the east. The highest wind gust observed was 18 miles per hour from the southeast. The normal high temperature for today is 83 degrees, and the normal low is 58. Sunrise today is at 7:04 a.m. and sunset is at 7:41 p.m. This is NOAA Weather Radio Station WXK91 in Topeka. Here are the 2 a.m. conditions for the local area. At Topeka, it was clear. The temperature was 68 degrees, the dew point 68, and the relative humidity was 100%. The wind was calm. The pressure was 29.98 inches and steady. At Manhattan, it was clear. The temperature was 69 degrees, the dew point 67, and the relative humidity was 93%. The wind was calm. Around the region, fog was reported, with a temperature of 63 at Lawrence, and 66 at Emporia. It was clear, with a temperature of 71 at Kansas City, 70 at Concordia, 69 at Beatrice, 70 at Omaha, and 68 at Wichita. At Springfield, it was partly cloudy, with a temperature of 69. Once again, at Manhattan, it was 69 degrees under clear skies. Once again, at Topeka, it was 68 degrees under clear skies.

skies. Now here is your National Weather Service forecast. Today, patchy fog this morning. Mostly sunny. South winds 5 to 10 miles per hour. Tonight, mostly clear. A slight chance of showers and thunderstorms after midnight. Humid with lows in the middle 60s. South winds 5 to 10 miles per hour. Chance of rain 20%. Saturday, sunny. A slight chance of showers and thunderstorms in the morning, then a chance of showers and thunderstorms in the afternoon. Humid with highs in the upper 80s. South winds around 5 miles per hour, becoming northeast in the afternoon. Saturday night, partly cloudy in the evening, then becoming mostly cloudy. A chance of showers. A chance of thunderstorms, mainly in the evening. Humid with lows in the middle 60s. Northeast winds around 5 miles per hour. Chance of rain 50%. Sunday, mostly sunny with a chance of showers with a slight chance of thunderstorms. Humid with highs in the upper 80s. Southeast winds 10 to 15 miles per hour with gusts up to 25 miles per hour. Chance of rain 50%. Clear. Lows in the upper 60s. Highs in the lower 90s. Monday night, mostly clear in the evening, then becoming partly cloudy. A chance of showers and thunderstorms. Lows in the middle 60s. Chance of rain 50%. Tuesday, showers likely. A slight chance of thunderstorms in the morning, then a chance of thunderstorms in the afternoon. Not as warm with highs in the lower 80s. Chance of rain 70%. Tuesday night, showers with a chance of thunderstorms. Lows in the lower 60s. Chance of rain 80%. Wednesday, mostly cloudy in the morning, then becoming partly sunny. A slight chance of thunderstorms. Showers likely, mainly in the morning. Highs in the middle 80s. Chance of rain 70%. Wednesday night, mostly cloudy with a chance of showers and thunderstorms. Lows in the middle 60s. Chance of rain 50%. Thursday, mostly cloudy with a chance of showers in the morning, then mostly sunny with a slight chance of showers in the afternoon. Highs in the middle 80s. Chance of rain 50%. This hazardous weather outlook is for central Kansas, east central Kansas, north central Kansas, and northeast Kansas. For this afternoon and tonight, the probability for widespread hazardous weather is low. For Friday through Wednesday, the probability for widespread hazardous weather is low. The Topeka, Kansas climate summary for yesterday, September 10, 2026. Yesterday's high temperature was 85 degrees. The normal high is 83. The record high is 103 degrees, which was set in 1936. Yesterday's low temperature was 68 degrees. The normal low is 60. The record low is 36 degrees, which was set in 1976. 0.44 inches of precipitation fell yesterday, which brings the monthly total to 0.49 inches. This is 0.77 inches below the normal amount of 1.26 inches for September. The total precipitation for the year now stands at 29.86 inches, which is 1.71 inches above normal. Yesterday the maximum wind observed was 20 miles an hour from the northwest. The highest wind gust observed was 27 miles per hour from the northwest. The normal high temperature for today is 83 degrees. And the normal low is 59. The record high for today is 104, which occurred in 2000, and the record low is 39, which occurred in 1959. Sunrise today is at 7 a.m. and sunset is at 7:37 p.m. The Manhattan, Kansas climate summary for yesterday, September 10, 2026. Yesterday's high temperature was 88 degrees. The normal high is 84. Yesterday's low temperature was 69 degrees. The normal low is 58. No precipitation fell yesterday, which leaves the monthly total at 0.02 inches. This is 1.0.

0.04 inches below the normal amount of 1.06 inches for September. The total precipitation for the year still stands at 24.40 inches, which is 1.36 inches below normal. Yesterday, the maximum wind observed was 13 miles an hour from the east. The highest wind gust observed was 18 miles per hour from the southeast. The normal high temperature for today is 83 degrees, and the normal low is 58. Sunrise today is at 7:04 a.m. and sunset is at 7:41 p.m. This is NOAA Weather Radio Station WXK91 in Topeka. Here are the 2 a.m. conditions for the local area. At Topeka, it was clear. The temperature was 68 degrees, the dew point 68, and the relative humidity was 100%. The wind was calm. The pressure was 29.98 inches and steady. At Manhattan, it was clear. The temperature was 69 degrees, the dew point 67, and the relative humidity was 93%. The wind was calm. Around the region, fog was reported, with a temperature of 63 at Lawrence, and 66 at Emporia. It was clear, with a temperature of 71 at Kansas City, 70 at Concordia, 69 at Beatrice, 70 at Omaha, and 68 at Wichita. At Springfield, it was partly cloudy, with a temperature of 69. Once again, at Manhattan, it was 69 degrees under clear skies. Once again, at Topeka, it was 68 degrees under clear skies. Now here is your National Weather Service forecast. Today, patchy fog this morning. Mostly sunny. Highs in the middle 80s. South winds 5 to 10 miles per hour. Tonight, mostly clear. A slight chance of showers and thunderstorms after midnight. Humid with lows in the middle 60s. South winds 5 to 10 miles per hour. Chance of rain 20%. Saturday, sunny. A slight chance of showers and thunderstorms in the morning, then a chance of showers and thunderstorms in the afternoon. Humid with highs in the upper 80s. South winds around 5 miles per hour, becoming northeast in the afternoon. Chance of rain 50%. Saturday night, partly cloudy in the evening, then becoming mostly cloudy. A chance of showers. A chance of thunderstorms, mainly in the evening. Humid with lows in the middle 60s. Northeast winds around 5 miles per hour. Chance of rain 50%. Sunday, mostly sunny with a chance of showers with a slight chance of thunderstorms. Humid with highs in the upper 80s. Southeast winds 10 to 15 miles per hour with gusts up to 25 miles per hour. Chance of rain 50%. Sunday night and Monday, mostly clear. Lows in the upper 60s. Highs in the lower 90s. Monday night, mostly clear in the evening, then becoming partly cloudy. A chance of showers and thunderstorms. Lows in the middle 60s. Chance of rain 50%. Tuesday, showers likely. A slight chance of thunderstorms in the morning, then a chance of thunderstorms in the afternoon. Not as warm with highs in the lower 80s. Chance of rain 70%. Tuesday night, showers with a chance of thunderstorms. Lows in the lower 60s. Chance of rain 80%. Wednesday, mostly cloudy in the morning, then becoming partly sunny. A slight chance of thunderstorms. Showers likely, mainly in the morning. Highs in the middle 80s. Chance of rain 70%. Wednesday night, mostly cloudy with a chance of showers and thunderstorms. Lows in the middle 60s. Chance of rain 50%. Thursday, mostly cloudy with a chance of showers in the morning, then mostly sunny with a slight chance of showers in the afternoon. Highs in the middle 80s. Chance of rain 50%. This hazardous weather outlook is for central Kansas, east central Kansas, north central Kansas, and northeast Kansas. For this afternoon and tonight, the probability for widespread hazardous weather is low. For Friday through Wednesday,
the probability for widespread hazardous weather is low. The Topeka, Kansas climate summary for yesterday, September 10, 2026. Yesterday's high temperature was 85 degrees. The normal high is 83. The record high is 103 degrees, which was set in 1936. Yesterday's low temperature was 68 degrees. The normal low is 60. The record low is 36 degrees, which was set in 1976. 0.44 inches of precipitation fell yesterday, which brings the monthly total to 0.49 inches. This is 0.77 inches below the normal amount of 1.26 inches for September. The total precipitation for the year now stands at 29.86 inches, which is 1.71 inches above normal. Yesterday, the maximum wind observed was 20 miles an hour from the northwest. The highest wind gust observed was 27 miles per hour from the northwest. The normal high temperature for today is 83 degrees, and the normal low is 59. The record high for today is 104, which occurred in 2000, and the record low is 39, which occurred in 1959. Sunrise today is at 7 a.m. and sunset is at 7:37 p.m. The Manhattan, Kansas climate summary for yesterday, September 10, 2026. Yesterday's high temperature was 88 degrees. The normal high is 84. Yesterday's low temperature was 69 degrees. The normal low is 58. No precipitation fell yesterday, which leaves the monthly total at 0.02 inches. This is 1.04 inches below the normal amount of 1.06 inches for September. The total precipitation for the year still stands at 24.40 inches, which is 1.36 inches below normal. Yesterday, the maximum wind observed was 13 miles an hour from the east. The highest wind gust observed was 18 miles per hour from the southeast. The normal high temperature for today is 83 degrees, and the normal low is 58. Sunrise today is at 7:04 a.m. and sunset is at 7:41 p.m. The current time is 2:53 a.m. Central Daylight Time. 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Here are the 2 a.m. conditions for the local area. At Topeka, it was clear. The temperature was 68 degrees, the dew point 68, and the relative humidity was 100%. The wind was calm. The pressure was 29.98 inches and steady. At Manhattan, it was clear. The temperature was 69 degrees, the dew point 67, and the relative humidity was 93%. The wind was calm. Around the region, fog was reported, with a temperature of 63 at Lawrence and 66 at Emporia. It was clear, with a temperature of 71 at Kansas City, 70 at Concordia, 69 at Beatrice, 70 at Omaha, and 68 at Wichita. At Springfield, it was partly cloudy, with a temperature of 69. Once again, at Manhattan, it was 69 degrees under clear skies. Once again, at Topeka, it was 68 degrees under clear skies. Now here is your National Weather Service forecast. Today, patchy fog this morning. Mostly sunny. Highs in the middle 80s. South winds 5 to 10 miles per hour. Tonight, mostly clear. A slight chance of showers and thunderstorms after midnight. Humid with lows in the middle 60s. South winds 5 to 10 miles per hour. Chance of rain 20%. Saturday, sunny. A slight chance of showers and thunderstorms in the morning, then a chance of showers and thunderstorms in the afternoon. Humid with highs in the upper 80s. South winds around 5 miles per hour, becoming northeast in the afternoon. Chance of rain 50%. Saturday night, partly cloudy in the evening, then becoming mostly cloudy. A chance of showers. A chance of thunderstorms, mainly in the evening. Humid with lows in the middle 60s. North
northeast winds around 5 miles per hour. Chance of rain 50%. Sunday, mostly sunny with a chance of showers with a slight chance of thunderstorms. Humid with highs in the upper 80s. Southeast winds 10 to 15 miles per hour with gusts up to 25 miles per hour. Chance of rain 50%. Sunday night and Monday, mostly clear. Lows in the upper 60s. Highs in the lower 90s. Monday night, mostly clear in the evening, then becoming partly cloudy. A chance of showers and thunderstorms. Lows in the middle 60s. Chance of rain 50%. Tuesday, showers likely. A slight chance of thunderstorms in the morning, then a chance of thunderstorms in the afternoon. Not as warm with highs in the lower 80s. Chance of rain 70%. Tuesday night, showers with a chance of thunderstorms. Lows in the lower 60s. Chance of rain 80%. Wednesday, mostly cloudy in the morning, then becoming partly sunny. A slight chance of thunderstorms. Showers likely, mainly in the morning. Highs in the middle 80s. Chance of rain 70%. Wednesday night, mostly cloudy with a chance of showers and thunderstorms. Lows in the middle 60s. Chance of rain 50%. Thursday, mostly cloudy with a chance of showers in the morning, then mostly sunny with a slight chance of showers in the afternoon. Highs in the middle 80s. Chance of rain 50%. This hazardous weather outlook is for central Kansas, east central Kansas, north central Kansas, and northeast Kansas. For this afternoon and tonight, the probability for widespread hazardous weather is low. For Friday through Wednesday, the probability for widespread hazardous weather is low. The Topeka, Kansas climate summary for yesterday, September 10, 2026. Yesterday's high temperature was 85 degrees. The normal high is 83. The record high is 103 degrees, which was set in 1936. Yesterday's low temperature was 68 degrees. The normal low is 60. The record low is 36 degrees, which was set in 1976. 0.44 inches of precipitation fell yesterday, which brings the monthly total to 0.49 inches. This is 0.77 inches below the normal amount of 1.26 inches for September. The total precipitation for the year now stands at 29.86 inches, which is 1.71 inches above normal. Yesterday the maximum wind observed was 20 miles an hour from the northwest. The highest wind gust observed was 27 miles per hour from the northwest. The normal high temperature for today is 83 degrees, and the normal low is 59. The record high for today is 104, which occurred in 2000, and the record low is 39, which occurred in 1959. Sunrise today is at 7 a.m. and sunset is at 7:37 p.m. The Manhattan, Kansas climate summary for yesterday, September 10, 2026. Yesterday's high temperature was 88 degrees. The normal high is 84. Yesterday's low temperature was 69 degrees. The normal low is 58. No precipitation fell yesterday, which leaves the monthly total at 0.02 inches. This is 1.04 inches below the normal amount of 1.06 inches for September. The total precipitation for the year still stands at 24.40 inches, which is 1.36 inches below normal. Yesterday the maximum wind observed was 13 miles an hour from the east. The highest wind gust observed was 18 miles per hour from the southeast. The normal high temperature for today is 83 degrees, and the normal low is 58. Sunrise today is at 7:04 a.m. and sunset is at 7:41 p.m. This is NOAA Weather Radio Station WXK91 in Topeka. Here are the 2 a.m. conditions for the local area. At Topeka, it was clear. The temperature was 68 degrees, the dew point 68, and the relative humidity was 100%. The wind was calm.
the pressure was 29.98 inches and steady. At Manhattan, it was clear. The temp 67, and the relative humidity was 93%. The wind was calm. Around the region, fog was reported, with a temperature of 63 at Lawrence, and 66 at Emporia. It was clear, with a temperature of 71 at Kansas City, 70 at Concordia, 69 at Beatrice, 70 at Omaha, and 68 at Wichita. At Springfield, it was partly cloudy, with a temperature of 69. Once again, at Manhattan, it was 69 degrees under clear skies. Once again, at Topeka, it was 68 degrees under clear skies. Now here is your National Weather Service forecast. Today, patchy fog this morning. Mostly sunny. Highs in the middle 80s. South winds 5 to 10 miles per hour. Tonight, mostly clear. A slight chance of showers and thunderstorms after midnight. Humid with lows in the middle 60s. South winds 5 to 10 miles per hour. Chance of rain 20%. Saturday, sunny. A slight chance of showers and thunderstorms in the morning, then a chance of showers and thunderstorms in the afternoon. Humid with highs in the upper 80s. South winds around 5 miles per hour, becoming northeast in the afternoon. Chance of rain 50%. Saturday night, partly cloudy in the evening, then becoming mostly cloudy. A chance of showers. A chance of thunderstorms, mainly in the evening. Humid with lows in the middle 60s. Northeast winds around 5 miles per hour. Chance of rain 50%. Sunday, mostly sunny with a chance of showers with a slight chance of thunderstorms. Humid with highs in the upper 80s. Southeast winds 10 to 15 miles per hour with gusts up to 25 miles per hour. Chance of rain 50%. Sunday night and Monday, mostly clear. Lows in the upper 60s. Highs in the lower 90s. Monday night, mostly clear in the evening, then becoming partly cloudy. A chance of showers and thunderstorms. Lows in the middle 60s. Chance of rain 50%. Tuesday, showers likely. A slight chance of thunderstorms in the morning, then a chance of thunderstorms in the afternoon. Not as warm with highs in the lower 80s. Chance of rain 70%. Tuesday night, showers with a chance of thunderstorms. Lows in the lower 60s. Chance of rain 80%. Wednesday, mostly cloudy in the morning, then becoming partly sunny. A slight chance of thunderstorms. Showers likely, mainly in the morning. Highs in the middle 80s. Chance of rain 70%. Wednesday night, mostly cloudy with a chance of showers and thunderstorms. Lows in the middle 60s. Chance of rain 50%. Thursday, mostly cloudy with a chance of showers in the morning, then mostly sunny with a slight chance of showers in the afternoon. Highs in the middle 80s. Chance of rain 50%. This hazardous weather outlook is for central Kansas, east central Kansas, north central Kansas and northeast Kansas. For this afternoon and tonight, the probability for widespread hazardous weather is low. For Friday through Wednesday, the probability for widespread hazardous weather is low. The Topeka, Kansas climate summary for yesterday, September 10, 2026. Yesterday's high temperature was 85 degrees. The normal high is 83. The record high is 103 degrees, which was set in 1936. Yesterday's low temperature was 68 degrees. The normal low is 60. The record low is 36 degrees, which was set in 1976. 0.44 inches of precipitation fell yesterday, which brings the monthly total to 0.49 inches. This is 0.77 inches below the normal amount of 1.26 inches for September. The total precipitation for the year now stands at 29.86 inches, which is 1.71 inches above normal.
Yesterday the maximum wind observed was 20 miles an hour from the northwest. The highest wind gust observed was 27 miles per hour from the northwest. The normal high temperature for today is 83 degrees, and the normal low is 59. The record high for today is 104, which occurred in 2000, and the record low is 39, which occurred in 1959. Sunrise today is at 7 a.m. and sunset is at 7:37 p.m. The Manhattan, Kansas climate summary for yesterday, September 10, 2026. Yesterday's high temperature was 88 degrees. The normal high is 84. Yesterday's low temperature was 69 degrees. The normal low is 58. No precipitation fell yesterday, which leaves the monthly total at 0.02 inches. This is 1.04 inches below the normal amount of 1.06 inches for September. The total precipitation for the year still stands at 24.40 inches, which is 1.36 inches below normal. Yesterday the maximum wind observed was 13 miles an hour from the east. The highest wind gust observed was 18 miles per hour from the southeast. The normal high temperature for today is 83 degrees, and the normal low is 58. Sunrise today is at 7:04 a.m. and sunset is at 7:41 p.m. This is NOAA Weather Radio Station WXK91 in Topeka. Now here is your National Weather Service forecast. Today, patchy fog this morning. Mostly sunny. Highs in the middle 80s. South winds 5 to 10 miles per hour. Tonight, mostly clear. A slight chance of showers and thunderstorms after midnight. Humid with lows in the middle 60s. South winds 5 to 10 miles per hour. Chance of rain 20%. Saturday, sunny. A slight chance of showers and thunderstorms in the morning, then a chance of showers and thunderstorms in the afternoon. Humid with highs in the upper 80s. South winds around 5 miles per hour, becoming northeast in the afternoon. Chance of rain 50%. Saturday night, partly cloudy in the evening, then becoming mostly cloudy. A chance of showers. A chance of thunderstorms, mainly in the evening. Humid with lows in the middle 60s. Northeast winds around 5 miles per hour. Chance of rain 50%. Sunday, mostly sunny with a chance of showers with a slight chance of thunderstorms. Humid with highs in the upper 80s. Southeast winds 10 to 15 miles per hour with gusts up to 25 miles per hour. Chance of rain 50%. Sunday night and Monday, mostly clear. Lows in the upper 60s. Highs in the lower 90s. Monday night, mostly clear in the evening, then becoming partly cloudy. A chance of showers and thunderstorms. Lows in the middle 60s. Chance of rain 50%. Tuesday, showers likely. A slight chance of thunderstorms in the morning, then a chance of thunderstorms in the afternoon. Not as warm with highs in the lower 80s. Chance of rain 70%. Tuesday night, showers with a chance of thunderstorms. Lows in the lower 60s. Chance of rain 80%. Wednesday, mostly cloudy in the morning, then becoming partly sunny. A slight chance of thunderstorms. Showers likely, mainly in the morning. Highs in the middle 80s. Chance of rain 70%. Wednesday night, mostly cloudy with a chance of showers and thunderstorms. Lows in the middle 60s. Chance of rain 50%. Thursday, mostly cloudy with a chance of showers in the morning, then mostly sunny with a slight chance of showers in the afternoon. Highs in the middle 80s. Chance of rain 50%. The current time is 3:10 a.m. Central Daylight Time. This hazardous weather outlook is for Central Kansas, East Central Kansas, North Central Kansas and Northeast Kansas. For this afternoon and tonight, the probability for widespread hazardous weather is low. For Friday through Wednesday,
The probability for widespread hazardous weather is low. The Topeka, Kansas climate summary for yesterday, September 10, 2026. Yesterday's high temperature was 85 degrees. The normal high is 83. The record high is 103 degrees, which was set in 1936. Yesterday's low temperature was 68 degrees. The normal low is 60. The record low is 36 degrees, which was set in 1976. 0.44 inches of precipitation fell yesterday, which brings the monthly total to 0.49 inches. This is 0.77 inches below the normal amount of 1.26 inches for September. The total precipitation for the year now stands at 29.86 inches, which is 1.71 inches above normal. Yesterday the maximum wind observed was 20 miles an hour from the northwest. The highest wind gust observed was 27 miles per hour from the northwest. The normal high temperature for today is 83 degrees, and the normal low is 59. The record high for today is 104, which occurred in 2000, and the record low is 39, which occurred in 1959. Sunrise today is at 7 a.m. and sunset is at 7:37 p.m. The Manhattan, Kansas climate summary for yesterday, September 10, 2026. Yesterday's high temperature was 88 degrees. The normal high is 84. Yesterday's low temperature was 69 degrees. The normal low is 58. No precipitation fell yesterday, which leaves the monthly total at 0.02 inches. This is 1.04 inches below the normal amount of 1.06 inches for September. The total precipitation for the year still stands at 24.40 inches, which is 1.36 inches below normal. Yesterday the maximum wind observed was 13 miles an hour from the east. The highest wind gust observed was 18 miles per hour from the southeast. The normal high temperature for today is 83 degrees, and the normal low is 58. Sunrise today is at 7:04 a.m. and sunset is at 7:41 p.m. This is NOAA Weather Radio Station WXK91 in Topeka. Here are the 3 a.m. conditions for the local area. At Topeka, fog was reported, reducing the visibility to 1/4 of a mile. The temperature was 67 degrees, the dew point 67, and the relative humidity was 100%. The wind was calm. The pressure was 29.97 inches and falling. At Manhattan, it was clear. The temperature was 65 degrees, the dew point 64, and the relative humidity was 97%. The wind was calm. Around the region, at Emporia, fog was reported, with a temperature of 67. It was clear, with a temperature of 69 at Kansas City, 69 at Concordia, 68 at Beatrice, 65 at Omaha, and 67 at Wichita. At Springfield, it was partly cloudy, with a temperature of 70. At Lawrence, it was mostly cloudy, with a temperature of 63. Once again, at Manhattan, it was 65 degrees under clear skies. Once again, at Topeka, it was 67 degrees with fog. Now here is your National Weather Service forecast. Today, patchy fog this morning. Mostly sunny. Highs in the middle 80s. South winds 5 to 10 miles per hour. Tonight, mostly clear. A slight chance of showers and thunderstorms after midnight. Humid with lows in the middle 60s. South winds 5 to 10 miles per hour. Chance of rain 20%. Saturday, sunny. A slight chance of showers and thunderstorms in the morning, then a chance of showers and thunderstorms in the afternoon. Humid with highs in the upper 80s. South winds around 5 miles per hour, becoming northeast in the afternoon. Chance of rain 50%. Saturday night, partly cloudy in the evening, then becoming mostly cloudy. A chance of showers. A chance of thunderstorms, mainly in the evening. Humid with lows in the middle 60s.
Northeast winds around 5 miles per hour. Chance of rain 50%. Sunday, mostly sunny with a chance of showers with a slight chance of thunderstorms. Humid with highs in the upper 80s. Southeast winds 10 to 15 miles per hour with gusts up to 25 miles per hour. Chance of rain 50%. Sunday night and Monday, mostly clear. Lows in the upper 60s. Highs in the lower 90s. Monday night, mostly clear in the evening, then becoming partly cloudy. A chance of showers and thunderstorms. Lows in the middle 60s. Chance of rain 50%. Tuesday, showers likely. A slight chance of thunderstorms in the morning, then a chance of thunderstorms in the afternoon. Not as warm with highs in the lower 80s. Chance of rain 70%. Tuesday night, showers with a chance of thunderstorms. Lows in the lower 60s. Chance of rain 80%. Wednesday, mostly cloudy in the morning, then becoming partly sunny. A slight chance of thunderstorms. Showers likely, mainly in the morning. Highs in the middle 80s. Chance of rain 70%. Wednesday night, mostly cloudy with a chance of showers and thunderstorms. Lows in the middle 60s. Chance of rain 50%. Thursday, mostly cloudy with a chance of showers in the morning, then mostly sunny with a slight chance of showers in the afternoon. Highs in the middle 80s. Chance of rain 50%. This hazardous weather outlook is for central Kansas, east central Kansas, north central Kansas, and northeast Kansas. For this afternoon and tonight, the probability for widespread hazardous weather is low. For Friday through Wednesday, the probability for widespread hazardous weather is low. The Topeka, Kansas climate summary for yesterday, September 10, 2026. Yesterday's high temperature was 85 degrees. The normal high is 83. The record high is 103 degrees, which was set in 1936. Yesterday's low temperature was 68 degrees. The normal low is 60. The record low is 36 degrees, which was set in 1976. 0.44 inches of precipitation fell yesterday, which brings the monthly total to 0.49 inches. This is 0.77 inches below the normal amount of 1.26 inches for September. The total precipitation for the year now stands at 29.86 inches, which is 1.71 inches above normal. Yesterday the maximum wind observed was 20 miles an hour from the northwest. The highest wind gust observed was 27 miles per hour from the northwest. The normal high temperature for today is 83 degrees, and the normal low is 59. The record high for today is 104, which occurred in 2000, and the record low is 39, which occurred in 1959. Sunrise today is at 7 a.m. and sunset is at 7:37 p.m. The Manhattan, Kansas climate summary for yesterday, September 10, 2026. Yesterday's high temperature was 88 degrees. The normal high is 84. Yesterday's low temperature was 69 degrees. The normal low is 58. No precipitation fell yesterday, which leaves the monthly total at 0.02 inches. This is 1.04 inches below the normal amount of 1.06 inches for September. The total precipitation for the year still stands at 24.40 inches, which is 1.36 inches below normal. Yesterday the maximum wind observed was 13 miles an hour from the east. The highest wind gust observed was 18 miles per hour from the southeast. The normal high temperature for today is 83 degrees, and the normal low is 58. Sunrise today is at 7:04 a.m. and sunset is at 7:41 p.m. This is NOAA Weather Radio Station WXK91 in Topeka. Here are the 3 a.m. conditions for the local area. At Topeka, fog was reported, reducing the visibility to 1/4 of a mile. The temperature was 67 degrees, the dew point 67, and the relative humidity was 100%.
The wind was calm. The pressure was 29.97 inches and falling. At Manhattan, it was clear. The temperature was 65 degrees.

2.64, and the relative humidity was 97%. The wind was calm. Around the region, at Emporia, fog was reported, with a temperature of 67. It was clear, with a temperature of 69 at Kansas City, 69 at Concordia, 68 at Beatrice, 65 at Omaha, and 60. It was partly cloudy, with a temperature of 70. At Lawrence, it was mostly cloudy, with a temperature of 63. Once again, at Manhattan, it was 65 degrees under clear skies. Once again, at Topeka, it was 67 degrees with fog. Now here is your National Weather Service forecast. Today, patchy fog this morning. Mostly sunny. Highs in the middle 80s. South winds 5 to 10 miles per hour. Tonight, mostly clear. A slight chance of showers and thunderstorms after midnight. Humid with lows in the middle 60s. South winds 5 to 10 miles per hour. Chance of rain 20%. Saturday, sunny. A slight chance of showers and thunderstorms in the morning, then a chance of showers and thunderstorms in the afternoon. Humid with highs in the upper 80s. South winds around 5 miles per hour, becoming northeast in the afternoon. Chance of rain 50%. Saturday night, partly cloudy in the evening, then becoming mostly cloudy. A chance of shower, mainly in the evening. Humid with lows in the middle 60s. Northeast winds around 5 miles per hour. Chance of rain 50%. Sunday, mostly sunny with a chance of showers with a slight chance of thunderstorms. Humid with highs in the upper 80s. Southeast winds 10 to 15 miles per hour with gusts up to 25 miles per hour. Chance of rain 50%. Sunday night and Monday, mostly clear. Lows in the upper 60s. Highs in the lower 90s. Monday night, mostly clear in the evening, then becoming partly cloudy. A chance of showers and thunderstorms. Lows in the middle 60s. Chance of rain 50%. Tuesday, showers likely. A slight chance of thunderstorms in the morning, then a chance of thunderstorms in the afternoon. Not as warm with highs in the lower 80s. Chance of rain 70%. Tuesday night, showers with a chance of thunderstorms. Lows in the lower 60s. Chance of rain 80%. Wednesday, mostly cloudy in the morning, then becoming partly sunny. A slight chance of thunderstorms. Showers likely, mainly in the morning. Highs in the middle 80s. Chance of rain 70%. Wednesday night, mostly cloudy with a chance of showers and thunderstorms. Lows in the middle 60s. Chance of rain 50%. Thursday, mostly cloudy with a chance of showers in the morning, then mostly sunny with a slight chance of showers in the afternoon. Highs in the middle 80s. Chance of rain 50%. The current time is 3:24 a.m. Central Daylight Time. This hazardous weather outlook is for Central Kansas, East Central Kansas, North Central Kansas and Northeast Kansas. For this afternoon and tonight, the probability for widespread hazardous weather is low. For Friday through Wednesday, the probability for widespread hazardous weather is low. The Topeka, Kansas climate summary for yesterday, September 10, 2026. Yesterday's high temperature was 85 degrees. The normal high is 83. The record high is 103 degrees, which was set in 1936. Yesterday's low temperature was 68 degrees. The normal low is 60. The record low is 36 degrees, which was set in 1976. 0.44 inches of precipitation fell yesterday, which brings the monthly total to 0.49 inches. This is 0.77 inches below the normal amount of 1.26 inches for September. The total precipitation for the year now stands at 29.86 inches, which is 1.71 inches above normal. Yesterday the maximum wind observed was 20 miles an hour from the northwest. The highest wind gust observed was

27 miles per hour from the northwest. The normal high temperature for today is 83 degrees, and the normal low is 59. The record high for today is 104, which occurred in 2000, and the record low is 39, which occurred in 1959. Sunrise today is at 7 a.m. and sunset is at 7:37 p.m. The Manhattan, Kansas climate summary for yesterday, September 10, 2026. Yesterday's high temperature was 88 degrees. The normal high is 84. Yesterday's low temperature was 69 degrees. The normal low is 58. No precipitation fell yesterday, which leaves the monthly total at 0.02 inches. This is 1.04 inches below the normal amount of 1.06 inches for September. The total precipitation for the year still stands at 24.40 inches, which is 1.36 inches below normal. Yesterday the maximum wind observed was 13 miles an hour from the east. The highest wind gust observed was 18 miles per hour from the southeast. The normal high temperature for today is 83 degrees, and the normal low is 58. Sunrise today is at 7:04 a.m. and sunset is at 7:41 p.m. This is NOAA Weather Radio Station WXK91 in Topeka. Here are the 3 a.m. conditions for the local area. At Topeka, fog was reported, reducing the visibility to 1/4 of a mile. The temperature was 67 degrees, the dew point 67, and the relative humidity was 100%. The wind was calm. The pressure was 29.97 inches and falling. At Manhattan, it was clear. The temperature was 65 degrees, the dew point 64, and the relative humidity was 97%. The wind was calm. Around the region, at Emporia, fog was reported, with a temperature of 67. It was clear, with a temperature of 69 at Kansas City, 69 at Concordia, 68 at Beatrice, 65 at Omaha, and 67 at Wichita. At Springfield, it was partly cloudy, with a temperature of 70. At Lawrence, it was mostly cloudy, with a temperature of 63. Once again, at Manhattan, it was 65 degrees under clear skies. Once again, at Topeka, it was 67 degrees with fog. Now here is your National Weather Service forecast. Today, patchy fog this morning. Mostly sunny. Highs in the middle 80s. South winds 5 to 10 miles per hour. Tonight, mostly clear. A slight chance of showers and thunderstorms after midnight. Humid with lows in the middle 60s. South winds 5 to 10 miles per hour. Chance of rain 20%. Saturday, sunny. A slight chance of showers and thunderstorms in the morning, then a chance of showers and thunderstorms in the afternoon. Humid with highs in the upper 80s. South winds around 5 miles per hour, becoming northeast in the afternoon. Chance of rain 50%. Saturday night, partly cloudy in the evening, then becoming mostly cloudy. A chance of showers. A chance of thunderstorms, mainly in the evening. Humid with lows in the middle 60s. Northeast winds around 5 miles per hour. Chance of rain 50%. Sunday, mostly sunny with a chance of showers with a slight chance of thunderstorms. Humid with highs in the upper 80s. Southeast winds 10 to 15 miles per hour with gusts up to 25 miles per hour. Chance of rain 50%. Sunday night and Monday, mostly clear. Lows in the upper 60s. Highs in the lower 90s. Monday night, mostly clear in the evening, then becoming partly cloudy. A chance of showers and thunderstorms. Lows in the middle 60s. Chance of rain 50%. Tuesday, showers likely. A slight chance of thunderstorms in the morning, then a chance of thunderstorms in the afternoon. Not as warm with highs in the lower 80s. Chance of rain 70%. Tuesday night, showers with a chance of thunderstorms. Lows in the lower 60s.

Chance of rain 80%. Wednesday, mostly cloudy in the morning, then becoming partly sunny. A slight chance of thunderstorms. Showers likely, mainly in the morning. Highs in the middle 80s. Chance of rain 70%. Wednesday night, mostly cloudy with a chance of showers and thunderstorms. Lows in the middle 60s. Chance of rain 50%. Thursday, mostly cloudy with a chance of showers in the morning, then mostly sunny with a slight chance of showers in the afternoon. Highs in the middle 80s. Chance of rain 50%. This hazardous weather outlook is for central Kansas, east central Kansas, north central Kansas and northeast Kansas. For this afternoon and tonight, the probability for widespread hazardous weather is low. For Friday through Wednesday, the probability for widespread hazardous weather is low. The Topeka, Kansas climate summary for yesterday, September 10, 2026, 85 degrees. The normal high is 83. The record high is 103 degrees, which was set in 1936. Yesterday's low temperature was 68 degrees. The normal low is 60. The record low is 36 degrees, which was set in 1976. 0.44 inches of precipitation fell yesterday, which brings the monthly total to 0.49 inches. This is 0.77 inches below the normal amount of 1.26 inches for September. The total precipitation for the year now stands at 29.86 inches, which is 1.71 inches above normal. Yesterday the maximum wind observed was 20 miles. The highest wind gust observed was 27 miles per hour from the northwest. The normal high temperature for today is 83 degrees, and the normal low is 59. The record high for today is 104, which occurred in 2000, and the record low is 39, which occurred in 1959. Sunrise today is at 7 a.m. and sunset is at 7:37 p.m. and the record low is 39, which occurred in 1959. Sunrise today is at 7 a.m. and sunset is at 7:37 p.m. The Manhattan, Kansas climate summary for yesterday, September 10, 2026. Yesterday's high temperature was 88 degrees. The normal high is 84. Yesterday's low temperature was 69 degrees. The normal low is 58. No precipitation fell yesterday, which leaves the monthly total at 0.02 inches. This is 1.04 inches below the normal amount of 1.06 inches for September. The total precipitation for the year still stands at 24.40 inches, which is 1.36 inches below normal. Yesterday the maximum wind observed was 13 miles an hour from the east. The highest wind gust observed was 18 miles per hour from the southeast. The normal high temperature for today is 83 degrees, and the normal low is 58. Sunrise today is at 7:04 a.m. and sunset is at 7:41 p.m. This is NOAA Weather Radio Station WXK91 in Topeka. Here are the 3 a.m. conditions for the local area. At Topeka, fog was reported, reducing the visibility to 1/4 of a mile. The temperature was 67 degrees, the dew point 67, and the relative humidity was 100%. The wind was calm. The pressure was 29.97 inches and falling. At Manhattan, it was clear. The temperature was 65 degrees, the dew point 64, and the relative humidity was 97%. The wind was calm. Around the region, at Emporia, fog was reported, with a temperature of 67. It was clear, with a temperature of 69 at Kansas City, 69 at Concordia, 68 at Beatrice, 65 at Omaha, and 67 at Wichita. At Springfield, it was partly cloudy, with a temperature of 70. At Lawrence, it was mostly cloudy, with a temperature of 63. Once again, at Manhattan, it was 65 degrees under clear skies. Once again, at Topeka, it was 67 degrees with fog. Now here is your National Weather Service forecast.

hours and thunderstorms in the afternoon. Humid with highs in the upper 80s. South winds around 5 miles per hour, becoming northeast in the afternoon. Chance of rain 50%. Saturday night, partly cloudy in the evening, then becoming mostly cloudy. A chance of showers. A chance of thunderstorms, mainly in the evening. Humid with lows in the middle 60s. Northeast winds around 5 miles per hour. Chance of rain 50%. Sunday, mostly sunny with a chance of showers with a slight chance of thunderstorms. Humid with highs in the upper 80s. Southeast winds 10 to 15 miles per hour with gusts up to 25 miles per hour. Chance of rain 50%. Sunday night and Monday, mostly clear. Lows in the upper 60s. Highs in the lower 90s. Monday night, mostly clear in the evening, then becoming partly cloudy. A chance of showers and thunderstorms. Lows in the middle 60s. Chance of rain 50%. Tuesday, showers likely. A slight chance of thunderstorms in the morning, then a chance of thunderstorms in the afternoon. Not as warm with highs in the lower 80s. Chance of rain 70%. Tuesday night, showers with a chance of thunderstorms. Lows in the lower 60s. Chance of rain 80%. Wednesday, mostly cloudy in the morning, then becoming partly sunny. A slight chance of thunderstorms. Showers likely, mainly in the morning. Highs in the middle 80s. Chance of rain 70%. Wednesday night, mostly cloudy with a chance of showers and thunderstorms. Lows in the middle 60s. Chance of rain 50%. Thursday, mostly cloudy with a chance of showers in the morning, then mostly sunny with a slight chance of showers in the afternoon. Highs in the middle 80s. Chance of rain 50%. 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The current time is 3:38 a.m. Central Daylight Time. This hazardous weather outlook is for Central Kansas, East Central Kansas, North Central Kansas, and Northeast Kansas. For this afternoon and tonight, the probability for widespread hazardous weather is low. For Friday through Wednesday, the probability for widespread hazardous weather is low. The Topeka, Kansas climate summary for yesterday, September 10, 2026. Yesterday's high temperature was 85 degrees. The normal high is 83. The record high is 103 degrees, which was set in 1936. Yesterday's low temperature was 68 degrees. The normal low is 60. The record low is 36 degrees, which was set in 1976. 0.44 inches of precipitation fell yesterday, which brings the monthly total to 0.49 inches. This is 0.77 inches below the normal amount of 1.26 inches for September. The total precipitation for the year now stands at 29.86 inches, which is 1.71 inches above normal. Yesterday the maximum wind observed was 20 miles an hour from the northwest. The highest wind gust observed was 27 miles per hour from the northwest. The normal high temperature for today is 83 degrees, and the normal low is 59. The record high for today is 104, which is 39, which occurred in 1959. Sunrise today is at 7 a.m. and sunset is at 7:37 p.m. The Manhattan, Kansas climate summary for yesterday, September 10, 2026. Yesterday's high temperature was 88 degrees. The normal high is 84. Yesterday's low temperature was 69 degrees. The normal low is 58. No precipitation fell yesterday, which leaves the monthly total at 0.02 inches. This is 1.06 inches for September. The total precipitation for the year still stands at 24.40 inches, which is 1.36 inches below normal. Yesterday the maximum wind observed was 13 miles an hour from the east. The highest wind gust observed was 18 miles per hour from the southeast.
The normal high temperature

for today is 83 degrees, and the normal low is 58. Sunrise today is at 7:04 a.m. and sunset is at 7:41 p.m. This is NOAA Weather Radio Station WXK91 in Topeka. Here are the 3 a.m. conditions for the local area. At Topeka, fog was reported, reducing the visibility to 1/4 of a mile. The temperature was 67 degrees, the dew point 67, and the relative humidity was 100%. The wind was calm. The pressure was 29.97 inches and falling. At Manhattan, it was clear. The temperature was 65 degrees, the dew point 64, and the relative humidity was 97%. The wind was calm. Around the region, at Emporia, fog was reported, with a temperature of 67. It was clear, with a temperature of 69 at Kansas City, 69 at Concordia, 60, and 67 at Wichita. At Springfield, it was partly cloudy, with a temperature of 70. At Lawrence, it was mostly cloudy, with a temperature of 63. Once again, at Manhattan, it was 65 degrees under clear skies. Once again, at Topeka, it was 67 degrees with fog. Now here is your National Weather Service forecast. Today, patchy fog this morning. Mostly sunny. Highs in the middle 80s. South winds 5 to 10 miles per hour. Tonight, mostly clear. A slight chance of showers and thunderstorms after midnight. Humid with lows in the middle 60s per hour. Chance of rain 20%. Saturday, sunny. A slight chance of showers and thunderstorms in the morning, then a chance of showers and thunderstorms in the afternoon. Humid with highs in the upper 80s. South winds around 5 miles per hour, becoming northeast in the afternoon. Chance of rain 50%. Saturday night, partly cloudy in the evening, then becoming mostly cloudy. A chance of showers. A chance of thunderstorms, mainly in the evening. Humid with lows in the middle 60s. Northeast winds around 5 miles per hour. Chance of rain 50%. Sunday, mostly sunny with a chance of showers with a slight chance of thunderstorms. Humid with highs in the upper 80s. Southeast winds 10 to 15 miles per hour with gusts up to 25 miles per hour. Chance of rain 50%. Sunday night and Monday, mostly clear. Lows in the upper 60s. Highs in the lower 90s. Monday night, mostly clear in the evening, then becoming partly cloudy. A chance of showers and thunderstorms. Lows in the middle 60s. Chance of rain 50%. Tuesday, showers likely. A slight chance of thunderstorms in the morning, then a chance of thunderstorms in the afternoon. Not as warm with highs in the lower 80s. Chance of rain 70%. Tuesday night, showers with a chance of thunderstorms. Lows in the lower 60s. Chance of rain 80%. Wednesday, mostly cloudy in the morning, then becoming partly sunny. A slight chance of thunderstorms. Showers likely, mainly in the morning. Highs in the middle 80s. Chance of rain 70%. Wednesday night, mostly cloudy with a chance of showers and thunderstorms. Lows in the middle 60s. Chance of rain 50%. Thursday, mostly cloudy with a chance of showers in the morning, then mostly sunny with a slight chance of showers in the afternoon. Highs in the middle 80s. Chance of rain 50%. This hazardous weather outlook is for Central Kansas, East Central Kansas, North Central Kansas, and Northeast Kansas. For this afternoon and tonight, the probability for widespread hazardous weather is low. For Friday through Wednesday, the probability for widespread hazardous weather is low. The Topeka, Kansas climate summary for yesterday, September 10, 2026. Yesterday's high temperature was 85 degrees. The normal high is 83. The record high is 103 degrees, which was set in 1936.
Yesterday's low temperature was 68 degrees. The normal low is 60. The record low is 36 degrees, which was set in 1976. 0.44 inches of precipitation fell yesterday, which brings the monthly total to 0.49 inches. This is 0.77 inches below the normal amount of 1.26 inches for September. The total precipitation for the year now stands at 29.86 inches, which is 1.71 inches above normal. Yesterday the maximum wind observed was 20 miles an hour from the northwest. The highest wind gust observed was 27 miles per hour from the northwest. The normal high temperature for today is 83 degrees, and the normal low is 59. The record high for today is 104, which occurred in 2000, and the record low is 39, which occurred in 1959. Sunrise today is at 7 a.m. and sunset is at 7:37 p.m. The Manhattan, Kansas climate summary for yesterday, September 10, 2026. Yesterday's high temperature was 88 degrees. The normal high is 84. Yesterday's low temperature was 69 degrees. The normal low is 58. No precipitation fell yesterday, which leaves the monthly total at 0.02 inches. This is 1.04 inches below the normal amount of 1.06 inches for September. The total precipitation for the year still stands at 24.40 inches, which is 1.36 inches below normal. Yesterday the maximum wind observed was 13 miles an hour from the east. The highest wind gust observed was 18 miles per hour from the southeast. The normal high temperature for today is 83 degrees, and the normal low is 58. Sunrise today is at 7:04 a.m. and sunset is at 7:41 p.m. This is NOAA Weather Radio Station WXK91 in Topeka. Here are the 3 a.m. conditions for the local area. At Topeka, fog was reported, reducing the visibility to 1/4 of a mile. The temperature was 67 degrees. The dew point 67, and the relative humidity was 100%. The wind was calm. The pressure was 29.97 inches and falling. At Manhattan, it was clear. The temperature was 65 degrees, the dew point 64, and the relative humidity was 97%. The wind was calm. Around the region, at Emporia, fog was reported, with a temperature of 67. It was clear, with a temperature of 69 at Kansas City, 69 at Concordia, 68 at Beatrice, 65 at Omaha, and 67 at Wichita. At Springfield, it was partly cloudy, with a temperature of 70. At Lawrence, it was mostly cloudy, with a temperature of 63. Once again, at Manhattan, it was 65 degrees under clear skies. Once again, at Topeka, it was 67 degrees with fog. Now here is your National Weather Service forecast. Today, patchy fog this morning. Mostly sunny. Highs in the middle 80s. South winds 5 to 10 miles per hour. Tonight, mostly clear. A slight chance of showers and thunderstorms after midnight. Humid with lows in the middle 60s. South winds 5 to 10 miles per hour. Chance of rain 20%. Saturday, sunny. A slight chance of showers and thunderstorms in the morning, then a chance of showers and thunderstorms in the afternoon. Humid with highs in the upper 80s. South winds around 5 miles per hour, becoming northeast in the afternoon. Chance of rain 50%. Saturday night, partly cloudy in the evening, then becoming mostly cloudy. A chance of showers. A chance of thunderstorms, mainly in the evening. Humid with lows in the middle 60s. Northeast winds around 5 miles per hour. Chance of rain 50%. Sunday, mostly sunny with a chance of showers with a slight chance of thunderstorms. Humid with highs in the upper 80s. Southeast winds 10 to 15 miles per hour with gusts up to 25 miles per hour. Chance of rain 50%.
Sunday night and Monday, mostly clear. Lows in the upper 60s. Highs in the lower 90s. Monday night, mostly clear in the evening, then becoming partly cloudy. A chance of showers and thunderstorms. Lows in the middle 60s. Chance of rain 50%. Tuesday, showers likely. A slight chance of thunderstorms in the morning, then a chance of thunderstorms in the afternoon. Not as warm with highs in the lower 80s. Tuesday night, showers with a chance of thunderstorms. Lows in the lower 60s. Chance of rain 80%. Wednesday, mostly cloudy in the morning, then becoming partly sunny. A slight chance of thunderstorms. Showers likely, mainly in the morning. Highs in the middle 80s. Chance of rain 70%. Wednesday night, mostly cloudy with a chance of showers and thunderstorms. Lows in the middle 60s. Chance of rain 50%. Thursday, mostly cloudy with a chance of showers in the morning, then mostly sunny with a slight chance of showers in the afternoon. Highs in the middle 80s. Chance of rain 50%. This hazardous weather outlook is for central Kansas, east central Kansas, north central Kansas, and northeast Kansas. For this afternoon and tonight, the probability for widespread hazardous weather is low. For Friday through Wednesday, the probability for widespread hazardous weather is low. The current time is 3:53 a.m. Central Daylight Time. The Topeka, Kansas climate summary for yesterday, September 10, 2026. Yesterday's high temperature was 85 degrees. The normal high is 83. The record high is 103 degrees, which was set in 1936. Yesterday's low temperature was 68 degrees. The normal low is 60. The record low is 36 degrees, which was set in 1976. 0.44 inches of precipitation fell yesterday, which brings the monthly total to 0.49 inches. This is 0.77 inches below the normal amount of 1.26 inches for September. The total precipitation for the year now stands at 29.86 inches, which is 1.71 inches above normal. Yesterday the maximum wind observed was 20 miles an hour from the northwest. The highest wind gust observed was 27 miles per hour from the northwest. The normal high temperature for today is 83 degrees, and the normal low is 59. The record high for today is 104, which occurred in 2000, and the record low is 39, which occurred in 1959. Sunrise today is at 7 a.m. and sunset is at 7:37 p.m. The Manhattan, Kansas climate summary for yesterday, September 10, 2026. Yesterday's high temperature was 88 degrees. The normal high is 84. Yesterday's low temperature was 69 degrees. The normal low is 58. No precipitation fell yesterday, which leaves the monthly total at 0.02 inches. This is 1.04 inches below the normal amount of 1.06 inches for September. The total precipitation for the year still stands at 24.40 inches, which is 1.36 inches below normal. Yesterday the maximum wind observed was 13 miles an hour from the east. The highest wind gust observed was 18 miles per hour from the southeast. The normal high temperature for today is 83 degrees. And the normal low is 58. Sunrise today is at 7:04 a.m. and sunset is at 7:41 p.m. This is NOAA Weather Radio Station WXK91 in Topeka. Here are the 3 a.m. conditions for the local area. At Topeka, fog was reported, reducing the visibility to 1/4 of a mile. The temperature was 67 degrees, the dew point 67, and the relative humidity was 100%. The wind was calm. The pressure was 29.97 inches and falling. At Manhattan, it was clear. The temperature was 65 degrees, the dew point 64, and the relative humidity was 97%. The wind was calm.
around the region at Emporia, fog was reported with a temperature of 67. It was clear with a temperature of 69 at Kansas City, 69 at Concordia, 68 at Beatrice, 65 at Omaha, and 67 at Wichita. At Springfield, it was partly cloudy with a temperature of 70. At Lawrence, it was mostly cloudy with a temperature of 63. Once again, at Manhattan, it was 65 degrees under clear skies. Once again, at Topeka, it was 67 degrees with fog. Now here is your National Weather Service forecast. Today, patchy fog this morning. Mostly sunny. Highs in the middle 80s. South winds 5 to 10 miles per hour. Tonight, mostly clear. A slight chance of showers and thunderstorms after midnight. Humid with lows in the middle 60s. South winds 5 to 10 miles per hour. Chance of rain 20%. Saturday, sunny. A slight chance of showers and thunderstorms in the morning, then a chance of showers and thunderstorms in the afternoon. Humid with highs in the upper 80s. South winds around 5 miles per hour, becoming northeast in the afternoon. Chance of rain 50%. Saturday night, partly cloudy in the evening, then becoming mostly cloudy. A chance of showers. A chance of thunderstorms, mainly in the evening. Humid with lows in the middle 60s. Northeast winds around 5 miles per hour. Chance of rain 50%. Sunday, mostly sunny with a chance of showers with a slight chance of thunderstorms. Humid with highs in the upper 80s. Southeast winds 10 to 15 miles per hour with gusts up to 25 miles per hour. Chance of rain 50%. Sunday night and Monday, mostly clear. Lows in the upper 60s. Highs in the lower 90s. Monday night, mostly clear in the evening, then becoming partly cloudy. A chance of showers and thunderstorms. Lows in the middle 60s. Chance of rain 50%. Tuesday, showers likely. A slight chance of thunderstorms in the morning, then a chance of thunderstorms in the afternoon. Not as warm with highs in the lower 80s. Chance of rain 70%. Tuesday night, showers with a chance of thunderstorms. Lows in the lower 60s. Chance of rain 80%. Wednesday, mostly cloudy in the morning, then becoming partly sunny. A slight chance of thunderstorms. Showers likely, mainly in the morning. Highs in the middle 80s. Chance of rain 70%. Wednesday night, mostly cloudy with a chance of showers and thunderstorms. Lows in the middle 60s. Chance of rain 50%. Thursday, mostly cloudy with a chance of showers in the morning, then mostly sunny with a slight chance of showers in the afternoon. Highs in the middle 80s. Chance of rain 50%. This hazardous weather outlook is for central Kansas, east central Kansas, north central Kansas, and northeast Kansas. For this afternoon and tonight, the probability for widespread hazardous weather is low. For Friday through Wednesday, the probability for widespread hazardous weather is low. The Topeka, Kansas climate summary for yesterday, September 10, 2026. Yesterday's high temperature was 85 degrees. The normal high is 83. The record high is 103 degrees, which was set in 1936. Yesterday's low temperature was 68 degrees. The normal low is 60. The record low is 36 degrees, which was set in 1976. 0.44 inches of precipitation fell yesterday, which brings the monthly total to 0.49 inches. This is 0.77 inches below the normal amount of 1.26 inches for September. The total precipitation for the year now stands at 29.86 inches, which is yesterday the maximum wind observed was 20 miles an hour from the northwest. The highest wind gust observed was 27 miles per hour from the northwest. The normal high temperature for today is 83 degrees, and the normal low is 59.
The record high for today is 104, which occurred in 2000.

1,000, and the record low is 39, which occurred in 1959. Sunrise today is at 7 a.m. and sunset is at 7:37 p.m. The Manhattan, Kansas climate summary for yesterday, September 10, 2026. Yesterday's high temperature was 88 degrees. The normal high is 84. Yesterday's low temperature was 69 degrees. The normal low is 58. No precipitation fell yesterday, which leaves the monthly total at 0.02 inches. This is 1.04 inches below the normal amount of 1.06 inches for September. The total precipitation for the year still stands at 24.40 inches, which is 1.36 inches below normal. Yesterday the maximum wind observed was 13 miles an hour from the east. The highest wind gust observed was 18 miles per hour from the southeast. The normal high temperature for today is 83 degrees. Sunrise today is at 7:04 a.m. and sunset is at 7:41 p.m. The Rangeland Fire Danger Index will be in a low category this afternoon. Low fire danger means controlled burns can be executed with reasonable safety. Check with local authorities to ensure burning is allowed before starting a planned burn. 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Here are the 3 a.m. conditions for the local area. At Topeka, fog was reported, reducing the visibility to 1/4 of a mile. The temperature was 67 degrees, the dew point 67, and the relative humidity was 100%. The wind was calm. The pressure was 29.97 inches and falling. At Manhattan, it was clear. The temperature was 65 degrees, the dew point 64, and the relative humidity was 97%. The wind was calm. Around the region, at Emporia, fog was reported, with a temperature of 67. It was clear, with a temperature of 69 at Kansas City, 69 at Concordia, 68 at Beatrice, 65 at Omaha, and 67 at Wichita. At Springfield, it was partly cloudy, with a temperature of 70. At Lawrence, it was mostly cloudy, with a temperature of 63. Once again, at Manhattan, it was 65 degrees under clear skies. Once again, at Topeka, it was 67 degrees with fog. Now here is your National Weather Service forecast. Today, patchy fog this morning. Mostly sunny. Highs in the middle 80s. South winds 5 to 10 miles per hour. Tonight, mostly clear. A slight chance of showers and thunderstorms after midnight. Humid with lows in the middle 60s. South winds 5 to 10 miles per hour. Chance of rain 20%. Saturday, sunny. A slight chance of showers and thunderstorms in the morning, then a chance of showers and thunderstorms in the afternoon. Humid with highs in the upper 80s. South winds around 5 miles per hour, becoming northeast in the afternoon. Chance of rain 50%. Saturday night, partly cloudy in the evening, then becoming mostly cloudy. A chance of showers. A chance of thunderstorms, mainly in the evening. Humid with lows in the middle 60s. Northeast winds around 5 miles per hour. Chance of rain 50%. Sunday, mostly sunny with a chance of showers with a slight chance of thunderstorms. Humid with highs in the upper 80s. Southeast winds 10 to 15 miles per hour with gusts up to 25 miles per hour. Chance of rain 50%. Sunday night and Monday, mostly clear. Lows in the upper 60s. Highs in the lower 90s. Monday night, mostly clear in the evening, then becoming partly cloudy. A chance of showers and thunderstorms. Lows in the middle 60s. Chance of rain 50%. Tuesday, showers likely. A slight chance of thunderstorms in the morning, then a chance of thunderstorms in the afternoon. Not as warm with highs in the lower 80s. Chance of rain 70%. Tuesday night, showers with a chance of thunderstorms.
lows in the lower 60s.

50s. Chance of rain 80%. Wednesday, mostly cloudy in the morning, then becoming partly sunny. A slight chance of thunderstorms. Showers likely, mainly in the morning. Highs in the middle 80s. Chance of rain 70%. Wednesday night, mostly cloudy with a chance of showers and thunderstorms. Lows in the middle 60s. Chance of rain 50%. Thursday, mostly cloudy with a chance of showers in the morning, then mostly sunny with a slight chance of showers in the afternoon. Highs in the middle 80s. Chance of rain 50%. This hazardous weather outlook is for central Kansas, east central Kansas, north central Kansas and northeast Kansas. For this afternoon and tonight, the probability for widespread hazardous weather is low. For Friday through Wednesday, the probability for widespread hazardous weather is low. The Topeka, Kansas climate summary for yesterday, September 10, 2026. Yesterday's high temperature was 85 degrees. The normal high is 83. The record high is 103 degrees, which was set in 1936. Yesterday's low temperature was 68 degrees. The normal low is 60. The record low is 36 degrees, which was set in 1976. 0.44 inches of precipitation fell yesterday, which brings the monthly total to 0.49 inches. This is 0.77 inches below the normal amount of 1.26 inches for September. The total precipitation for the year now stands at 29.86 inches, which is 1.71 inches above normal. Yesterday the maximum wind observed was 20 miles an hour from the northwest. The highest wind gust observed was 27 miles per hour from the northwest. The normal high temperature for today is 83 degrees, and the normal low is 59. The record high for today is 104, which occurred in 2000, and the record low is 39, which occurred in 1959. Sunrise today is at 7 a.m. and sunset is at 7:37 p.m. The current time is 4:09 a.m. Central Daylight Time. The Manhattan, Kansas climate summary for yesterday, September 10, 2026. Yesterday's high temperature was 88 degrees. The normal high is 84. Yesterday's low temperature was 69 degrees. The normal low is 58. No precipitation fell yesterday, which leaves the monthly total at 0.02 inches. This is 1.04 inches below the normal amount of 1.06 inches for September. The total precipitation for the year still stands at 24.40 inches, which is 1.36 inches below normal. Yesterday the maximum wind observed was 13 miles an hour from the east. The highest wind gust observed was 18 miles per hour from the southeast. The normal high temperature for today is 83 degrees, and the normal low is 58. Sunrise today is at 7:04 a.m. and sunset is at 7:41 p.m. This is NOAA Weather Radio Station WXK91 in Topeka. Now here is your National Weather Service forecast. Today, patchy fog this morning. Mostly sunny. Highs in the middle 80s. South winds 5 to 10 miles per hour. Tonight, mostly clear. A slight chance of showers and thunderstorms after midnight. Humid with lows in the middle 60s. South winds 5 to 10 miles per hour. Chance of rain 20%. Saturday, sunny. A slight chance of showers and thunderstorms in the morning, then a chance of showers and thunderstorms in the afternoon. Humid with highs in the upper 80s. South winds around 5 miles per hour, becoming northeast in the afternoon. Chance of rain 50%. Saturday night, partly cloudy in the evening, then becoming mostly cloudy. A chance of showers. A chance of thunderstorms, mainly in the evening. Humid with lows in the middle 60s. Northeast winds around 5 miles per hour. Chance of rain 50%. Sunday,
mostly sunny with a chance of showers with a slight chance of thunderstorms. Humid with highs in the upper 80s. Southeast winds 10 to 15 miles per hour with gusts up to 25 miles per hour. Chance of rain 50%. Sunday night and Monday, mostly clear. Lows in the upper 60s. Highs in the lower 90s. Monday night, mostly clear in the evening, then becoming partly cloudy. A chance of showers and thunderstorms. Lows in the middle 60s. Chance of rain 50%. Tuesday, showers likely. A slight chance of thunderstorms in the morning, then a chance of thunderstorms in the afternoon. Not as warm with highs in the lower 80s. Chance of rain 70%. Tuesday night, showers with a chance of thunderstorms. Lows in the lower 60s. Chance of rain 80%. Wednesday, mostly cloudy in the morning, then becoming partly sunny. A slight chance of thunderstorms. Showers likely, mainly in the morning. Highs in the middle 80s. Chance of rain 70%. Wednesday night, mostly cloudy with a chance of showers and thunderstorms. Lows in the middle 60s. Chance of rain 50%. Thursday, mostly cloudy with a chance of showers in the morning, then mostly sunny with a slight chance of showers in the afternoon. Highs in the middle 80s. Chance of rain 50%. The Rangeland Fire Danger Index will be in a low category this afternoon. Low fire danger means controlled burns can be executed with reasonable safety. Check with local authorities to ensure burning is allowed before starting a planned burn. This hazardous weather outlook is for Central Kansas, East Central Kansas, North Central Kansas, and Northeast Kansas. For this afternoon and tonight, the probability for widespread hazardous weather is low. For Friday through Wednesday, the probability for widespread hazardous weather is low. The Topeka, Kansas climate summary for yesterday, September 10, 2026. Yesterday's high temperature was 85 degrees. The normal high is 83. The record high is 103 degrees, which was set in 1936. Yesterday's low temperature was 68 degrees. The normal low is 60. The record low is 36 degrees, which was set in 1976. 0.44 inches of precipitation fell yesterday, which brings the monthly total to 0.49 inches. This is 0.77 inches below the normal amount of 1.26 inches for September. The total precipitation for the year now stands at 29.86 inches, which is 1.71 inches above normal. Yesterday the maximum wind observed was 20 miles an hour from the northwest. The highest wind gust observed was 27 miles per hour from the northwest. The normal high temperature for today is 83 degrees, and the normal low is 59. The record high for today is 104, which occurred in 2000, and the record low is 39, which occurred in 1959. Sunrise today is at 7 a.m. and sunset is at 7:37 p.m. This is NOAA Weather Radio Station WXK91 in Topeka. Here are the 4 a.m. conditions for the local area. At Topeka, fog was reported, reducing the visibility to 1/4 of a mile. The temperature was 65 degrees, the dew point 65, and the relative humidity was 100%. The wind was calm. The pressure was 29.96 inches and falling. At Manhattan, it was clear. The temperature was 64 degrees, the dew point 64, and the relative humidity was 100%. The wind was calm. Around the region, fog was reported, with a temperature of 62 at Lawrence, and 65 at Emporia. It was clear, with a temperature of 69 at Kansas City, 69 at Concordia, 67 at Beatrice, 66 at Omaha, and 65 at Wichita. At Springfield, it was mostly cloudy, with a temperature of 68. Once again, at Manhattan, it was 64 degrees under clear skies. Once again, at Topeka, it was 65 degrees with fog.
Now here is your National Weather Service forecast. Today, patchy fog this morning. Mostly sunny. Highs in the middle 80s. South winds 5 to 10 miles per hour. Tonight, mostly clear. A slight chance of showers and thunderstorms after midnight. Humid with lows in the middle 60s. South winds 5 to 10 miles per hour. Chance of rain 20%. Saturday, sunny. A slight chance of showers and thunderstorms in the morning, then a chance of showers and thunderstorms in the afternoon. Humid with highs in the upper 80s. South winds around 5 miles per hour, becoming northeast in the afternoon. Chance of rain 50%. Saturday night, partly cloudy in the evening, then becoming mostly cloudy. A chance of showers. A chance of thunderstorms, mainly in the evening. Humid with lows in the middle 60s. Northeast winds around 5 miles per hour. Chance of rain 50%. Sunday, mostly sunny with a chance of showers with a slight chance of thunderstorms. Humid with highs in the upper 80s. Southeast winds 10 to 15 miles per hour with gusts up to 25 miles per hour. Chance of rain 50%. Sunday night and Monday, mostly clear. Lows in the upper 60s. Highs in the lower 90s. Monday night, mostly clear in the evening, then becoming partly cloudy. A chance of showers and thunderstorms. Lows in the middle 60s. Chance of rain 50%. Tuesday, showers likely. A slight chance of thunderstorms in the morning, then a chance of thunderstorms in the afternoon. Not as warm with highs in the lower 80s. Chance of rain 70%. Tuesday night, showers with a chance of thunderstorms. Lows in the lower 60s. Chance of rain 80%. Wednesday, mostly cloudy in the morning, then becoming partly sunny. A slight chance of thunderstorms. Showers likely, mainly in the morning. Highs in the middle 80s. Chance of rain 70%. Wednesday night, mostly cloudy with a chance of showers and thunderstorms. Lows in the middle 60s. Chance of rain 50%. Thursday, mostly cloudy with a chance of showers in the morning, then mostly sunny with a slight chance of showers in the afternoon. Highs in the middle 80s. Chance of rain 50%. This hazardous weather outlook is for central Kansas, east central Kansas, north central Kansas and northeast Kansas. For today and tonight, patchy dense fog in parts of eastern Kansas may lead to quickly dropping visibility over short distances this morning. Motorists should use caution while driving this morning. Fog should dissipate by around 9 a.m. For Saturday through Thursday, there is a marginal risk for severe storms Saturday late afternoon into the evening. Damaging winds and small hail are the main hazards. The Topeka, Kansas climate summary for yesterday, September 10, 2026. Yesterday's high temperature was 85 degrees. The normal high is 83. The record high is 103 degrees, which was set in 1936. Yesterday's low temperature was 68 degrees. The normal low is 60. The record low is 36 degrees, which was set in 1976. 0.44 inches of precipitation fell yesterday, which brings the monthly total to 0.49 inches. This is 0.77 inches below the normal amount of 1.26 inches for September. The total precipitation for the year now stands at 29.86 inches, which is 1.71 inches above normal. Yesterday the maximum wind observed was 20 miles an hour from the northwest. The highest wind gust observed was 27 miles per hour from the northwest. The normal high temperature for today is 83 degrees, and the normal low is 59.

a.m. and sunset is at 7:37 p.m. The Manhattan, Kansas climate summary for yesterday, September 10, 2026. Yesterday's high temperature was 88 degrees. The normal high is 84. Yesterday's low temperature, the normal low is 58. No precipitation fell yesterday, which leaves the monthly total at 0.02 inches. This is 1.04 inches below the normal amount of 1.06 inches for September. The total precipitation for the year still stands at 24.40 inches, which is 1.36 inches below normal. Yesterday the maximum wind observed was 13 miles an hour from the east. The highest wind gust observed was 18 miles per hour from the southeast. The normal high temperature for today is 83 degrees. Sunrise today is at 7:04 a.m. and sunset is at 7:41 p.m. The Rangeland Fire Danger Index will be in a low category this afternoon. Low fire danger means controlled burns can be executed with reasonable safety. Check with local authorities to ensure burning is allowed before starting a planned burn. 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Here are the 4 a.m. conditions for the local area. At Topeka, fog was reported, reducing the visibility to 1/4 of a mile. The temperature was 65 degrees, the dew point 65, and the relative humidity was 100%. The wind was calm. The pressure was 29.96 inches and falling. At Manhattan, it was clear. The temperature was 64 degrees, the dew point 64, and the relative humidity was 100%. The wind was calm. Around the region, fog was reported, with a temperature of 62 at Lawrence, and 65 at Emporia. It was clear, with a temperature of 69 at Kansas City, 69 at Concordia, 67 at Beatrice, 66 at Omaha, and 65 at Wichita. At Springfield, it was mostly cloudy, with a temperature of 68. Once again, at Manhattan, it was 64 degrees under clear skies. Once again, at Topeka, it was 65 degrees with fog. The current time is 4:24 a.m. Central Daylight Time. Now here is your National Weather Service forecast. Today, patchy fog this morning. Mostly sunny. Highs in the middle 80s. South winds 5 to 10 miles per hour. Tonight, mostly clear. A slight chance of showers and thunderstorms after midnight. Humid with lows in the middle 60s. South winds 5 to 10 miles per hour. Chance of rain 20%. Saturday, sunny. A slight chance of showers and thunderstorms in the morning, then a chance of showers and thunderstorms in the afternoon. Humid with highs in the upper 80s. South winds around 5 miles per hour, becoming northeast in the afternoon. Chance of rain 50%. Saturday night, partly cloudy in the evening, then becoming mostly cloudy. A chance of showers. A chance of thunderstorms, mainly in the evening. Humid with lows in the middle 60s. Northeast winds around 5 miles per hour. Chance of rain 50%. Sunday, mostly sunny with a chance of showers with a slight chance of thunderstorms. Humid with highs in the upper 80s. Southeast winds 10 to 15 miles per hour with gusts up to 25 miles per hour. Chance of rain 50%. Sunday night and Monday, mostly clear. Lows in the upper 60s. Highs in the lower 90s. Monday night, mostly clear in the evening, then becoming partly cloudy. A chance of showers and thunderstorms. Lows in the middle 60s. Chance of rain 50%. Tuesday, showers likely. A slight chance of thunderstorms in the morning, then a chance of thunderstorms in the afternoon. Not as warm with highs in the lower 80s. Chance of rain 70%. Tuesday night, showers with a chance of thunderstorms. Lows in the lower 60s. Chance of rain 80%. Wednesday, mostly cloudy in the morning, then becoming partly sunny.

a slight chance of thunderstorms. Showers likely, mainly in the morning. Highs in the middle 80s. Chance of rain 70%. Wednesday night, mostly cloudy with a chance of showers and thunderstorms. Lows in the middle 60s. Chance of rain 50%. Thursday, mostly cloudy with a chance of showers in the morning, then mostly sunny with a slight chance of showers in the afternoon. Highs in the middle 80s. Chance of rain 50%. This hazardous weather outlook is for central Kansas, east central Kansas, north central Kansas and northeast Kansas. For today and tonight, patchy dense fog in parts of eastern Kansas may lead to quickly dropping visibility over short distances this morning. Motorists should use caution while driving this morning. Fog should dissipate by around 9 a.m. For Saturday through Thursday, there is a marginal risk for severe storms Saturday late afternoon into the evening. Damaging winds and small hail are the main hazards. The Topeka, Kansas climate summary for yesterday, September 10, 2026. Yesterday's high temperature was 85 degrees. The normal high is 83. The record high is 103 degrees, which was set in 1936. Yesterday's low temperature was 68 degrees. The normal low is 60. The record low is 36 degrees, which was set in 1976. 0.44 inches of precipitation fell yesterday, which brings the monthly total to 0.49 inches. This is 0.77 inches below the normal amount of 1.26 inches for September. The total precipitation for the year now stands at 29.86 inches, which is 1.71 inches above normal. Yesterday the maximum wind observed was 20 miles an hour from the northwest. The highest wind gust observed was 27 miles per hour from the northwest. The normal high temperature for today is 83 degrees, and the normal low is 59. The record high for today is 104, which occurred in 2000, and the record low is 39, which occurred in 1959. Sunrise today is at 7 a.m. and sunset is at 7:37 p.m. The Manhattan, Kansas climate summary for yesterday, September 10, 2026. Yesterday's high temperature was 88 degrees. The normal high is 84. Yesterday's low temperature was 69 degrees. The normal low is 58. No precipitation fell yesterday, which leaves the monthly total at 0.02 inches. This is 1.04 inches below the normal amount of 1.06 inches for September. The total precipitation for the year still stands at 24.40 inches, which is 1.36 inches below normal. Yesterday the maximum wind observed was 13 miles an hour from the east. The highest wind gust observed was 18 miles per hour from the southeast. The normal high temperature for today is 83 degrees, and the normal low is 58. Sunrise today is at 7:04 a.m. and sunset is at 7:41 p.m. This is NOAA Weather Radio Station WXK91 in Topeka. Here are the 4 a.m. conditions for the local area. At Topeka, fog was reported, reducing the visibility to 1/4 of a mile. The temperature was 65 degrees, the dew point 65, and the relative humidity was 100%. The wind was calm. The pressure was 29.96 inches and falling. At Manhattan, it was clear. The temperature was 64 degrees, the dew point 64, and the relative humidity was 100%. The wind was calm. Around the region, fog was reported, with a temperature of 62 at Lawrence, and 65 at Emporia. It was clear, with a temperature of 69 at Kansas City, 69 at Kinzig at Omaha, and 65 at Wichita. At Springfield, it was mostly cloudy, with a temperature of 68. Once again, at Manhattan, it was 64 degrees under clear skies. Once again, at Topeka, it was 65 degrees with fog. Now here is your National Weather Service forecast. Today, patchy fog this morning. Most
mostly sunny. Highs in the middle 80s. South winds 5 to 10 miles per hour. Tonight, mostly clear. A slight chance of showers and thunderstorms after midnight. Humid with lows in the middle 60s. South winds 5 to 10 miles per hour. Chance of rain 20%. Saturday, sunny. A slight chance of showers and thunderstorms in the morning, then a chance of showers and thunderstorms in the afternoon. Humid with highs in the upper 80s. South winds around 5 miles per hour, becoming northeast in the afternoon. Chance of rain 50%. Saturday night, partly cloudy in the evening, then becoming mostly cloudy. A chance of showers. A chance of thunderstorms, mainly in the evening. Humid with lows in the middle 60s. Northeast winds around 5 miles per hour. Sunday, mostly sunny with a chance of showers with a slight chance of thunderstorms. Humid with highs in the upper 80s. Southeast winds 10 to 15 miles per hour with gusts up to 25 miles per hour. Chance of rain 50%. Sunday night and Monday, mostly clear. Lows in the upper 60s. Highs in the lower 90s. Monday night partly cloudy. A chance of showers and thunderstorms. Lows in the middle 60s, in the upper 60s. Highs in the lower 90s. Monday night partly cloudy. A chance of showers and thunderstorms. Lows in the middle 60s. Tuesday, showers likely. A slight chance of thunderstorms in the morning, then a chance of thunderstorms in the lower 80s. Chance of rain 70%. Tuesday night, showers with a chance of thunderstorms. Lows in the lower 60s. Chance of rain 80%. Wednesday, mostly cloudy in the morning, then becoming partly sunny. A slight chance of thunderstorms. Showers likely, mainly in the morning. Highs in the middle 80s. Chance of rain 70%. Wednesday night, mostly cloudy with a chance of showers and thunderstorms. Lows in the middle 60s. Chance of rain 50%. Thursday, mostly cloudy with a chance of showers in the morning, then mostly sunny with a slight chance of showers in the afternoon. Highs in the middle 80s. Chance of rain 50%. The Rangeland Fire Danger Index will be in a low category this afternoon. Low fire danger means controlled burns can be executed with reasonable safety. Check with local authorities to ensure burning is allowed before starting a planned burn. This hazardous weather outlook is for Central Kansas, East Central Kansas, North Central Kansas, and Northeast Kansas. For today and tonight, patchy dense fog in parts of eastern Kansas may lead to quickly dropping visibility over short distances this morning. Motorists should use caution while driving this morning. Fog should dissipate by around 9 a.m. For Saturday through Thursday, there is a marginal risk for severe storms Saturday late afternoon into the evening. Damaging winds and small hail are the main hazards. The Topeka, Kansas climate summary for yesterday, September 10, 2026. Yesterday's high temperature was 85 degrees. The normal high is 83. The record high is 103 degrees, which was set in 1936. Yesterday's low temperature was 68 degrees. The normal low is 60. The record low is 36 degrees, which was set in 1976. 0.44 inches of precipitation fell yesterday, which brings the monthly total to 0.49 inches. This is 0.77 inches below the normal amount of 1.26 inches for September. The total precipitation for the year now stands at 29.86 inches, which is 1.71 inches above normal. Yesterday the maximum wind observed was 20 miles an hour from the northwest. The highest wind gust observed was 27 miles per hour from the northwest. The normal high temperature for today is 83 degrees, and the normal low is 59. The record high for today is 104, which occurred in 2000, and the record low is 39, which occurred in 1959.

0.04 inches below the normal amount of 1.06 inches for September. The total precipitation for the year still stands at 24.40 inches, which is 1.36 inches below normal. Yesterday, the maximum wind observed was 13 miles an hour from the east. The highest wind gust observed was 18 miles per hour from the southeast. The normal high temperature for today is 83 degrees, and the normal low is 58. Sunrise today is at 7:04 a.m. and sunset is at 7:41 p.m. This is NOAA Weather Radio Station WXK91 in Topeka. Here are the 4 a.m. conditions for the local area. At Topeka, fog was reported, reducing the visibility to 1/4 mile. The temperature was 65 degrees, the dew point 65, and the relative humidity was 100%. The wind was calm. The pressure was 29.96 inches and falling. At Manhattan, it was clear. The temperature was 64 degrees, the dew point 64, and the relative humidity was 100%. The wind was calm. Around the region, fog was reported, with a temperature of 62 at Lawrence, and 65 at Emporia. It was clear, with a temperature of 69 at Kansas City, 69 at Concordia, 67 at Beatrice, 66 at Omaha, and 65 at Wichita. At Springfield, it was mostly cloudy, with a temperature of 68. Once again, at Manhattan, it was 64 degrees under clear skies. Once again, at Topeka, it was 65 degrees with fog. This is NOAA Weather Radio WXK91 in Topeka. The current time is 4:39 a.m. Central Daylight Time. Now here is your National Weather Service forecast. Today, patchy fog this morning. Mostly sunny. Highs in the middle 80s. South winds 5 to 10 miles per hour. Tonight, mostly clear. A slight chance of showers and thunderstorms after midnight. Humid with lows in the middle 60s. South winds 5 to 10 miles per hour. Chance of rain 20%. Saturday, sunny. A slight chance of showers and thunderstorms in the morning, then a chance of showers and thunderstorms in the afternoon. Humid with highs in the upper 80s. South winds around 5 miles per hour, becoming northeast in the afternoon. Chance of rain 50%. Saturday night, partly cloudy in the evening, then becoming mostly cloudy. A chance of showers. A chance of thunderstorms, mainly in the evening. Humid with lows in the middle 60s. Northeast winds around 5 miles per hour. Chance of rain 50%. Sunday, mostly sunny with a chance of showers with a slight chance of thunderstorms. Humid with highs in the upper 80s. Southeast winds 10 to 15 miles per hour with gusts up to 25 miles per hour. Chance of rain 50%. Sunday night and Monday, mostly clear. Lows in the upper 60s. Highs in the lower 90s. Monday night, mostly clear in the evening, then becoming partly cloudy. A chance of showers and thunderstorms. Lows in the middle 60s. Chance of rain 50%. Tuesday, showers likely. A slight chance of thunderstorms in the morning, then a chance of thunderstorms in the afternoon. Not as warm with highs in the lower 80s. Chance of rain 70%. Tuesday night, showers with a chance of thunderstorms. Lows in the lower 60s. Chance of rain 80%. Wednesday, mostly cloudy in the morning, then becoming partly sunny. A slight chance of thunderstorms. Showers likely, mainly in the morning. Highs in the middle 80s. Chance of rain 70%. Wednesday night, mostly cloudy with a chance of showers and thunderstorms. Lows in the middle 60s. Chance of rain 50%. Thursday, mostly cloudy with a chance of showers in the morning, then mostly sunny with a slight chance of showers in the afternoon. Highs in the middle 80s. Chance of rain 50%. The Rangeland Fire Danger Index will be in the low

category this afternoon. Low fire danger means controlled burns can be executed with reasonable safety. Check with local authorities to ensure burning is allowed before starting a planned burn. This hazardous weather outlook is for central Kansas, east central Kansas, north central Kansas, and tonight, patchy dense fog in parts of eastern Kansas may lead to quickly dropping visibility over short distances this morning. Motorists should use caution while driving this morning. Fog should dissipate by around 9 a.m. For Saturday through Thursday, there is a marginal risk for severe storms Saturday late afternoon into the evening. Damaging winds and small hail are the main hazards. The Topeka, Kansas climate summary for yesterday, September 10, 2026. Yesterday's high temperature was 85 degrees. Peckherd high is 103 degrees, which was set in 1936. Yesterday's low temperature was 68 degrees. The normal low is 60. The record low is 36 degrees, which was set in 1976. 0.44 inches of precipitation fell yesterday, which brings the monthly total to 0.49 inches. This is 0.77 inches below the normal amount of 1.26 inches for September. The total precipitation for the year now stands at 29.86 inches, which is 1.71 inches above normal. Yesterday the maximum wind observed was 20 miles an hour from the northwest. The highest wind gust observed was 27 miles per hour from the northwest. The normal high temperature for today is 83 degrees, and the normal low is 59. The record high for today is 104, which occurred in 2000, and the record low is 39, which occurred in 1959. Sunrise today is at 7 a.m. and sunset is at 7:37 p.m. The Manhattan, Kansas climate summary for yesterday, September 10, 2026. Yesterday's high temperature was 88 degrees. The normal high is 84. Yesterday's low temperature was 69 degrees. The normal low is 58. No precipitation fell yesterday, which leaves the monthly total at 0.02 inches. This is 1.04 inches below the normal amount of 1.06 inches for September. The total precipitation for the year still stands at 24.40 inches, which is 1.36 inches below normal. Yesterday the maximum wind observed was 13 miles an hour from the east. The highest wind gust observed was 18 miles per hour from the southeast. The normal high temperature for today is 83 degrees, and the normal low is 58. Sunrise today is at 7:04 a.m. and sunset is at 7:41 p.m. This is NOAA Weather Radio Station WXK91 in Topeka. Here are the 4 a.m. conditions for the local area. At Topeka, fog was reported, reducing the visibility to 1/4 of a mile. The temperature was 65 degrees, the dew point 65, and the relative humidity was 100%. The wind was calm. The pressure was 29.96 inches and falling. At Manhattan, it was clear. The temperature was 64 degrees, the dew point 64, and the relative humidity was 100%. The wind was calm. Around the region, fog was reported, with a temperature of 62 at Lawrence, and 65 at Emporia. It was clear, with a temperature of 69 at Kansas City, 69 at Concordia, 67 at Beatrice, 66 at Omaha, and 65 at Wichita. At Springfield, it was mostly cloudy, with a temperature of 68. Once again, at Manhattan, it was 64 degrees under clear skies. Once again, at Topeka, it was 65 degrees with fog. Now here is your National Weather Service forecast. Today, patchy fog this morning. Mostly sunny. Highs in the middle 80s. South winds 5 to 10 miles per hour. Tonight, mostly clear. A slight chance of showers and thunderstorms after midnight. Humid with lows in the middle 60s. South winds 5 to 10 miles per hour. Chance of rain 20%.

Saturday, sunny. A slight chance of showers and thunderstorms in the morning, then a chance of showers and thunderstorms in the afternoon. Humid with highs in the upper 80s. South winds around 5 miles per hour, becoming northeast in the afternoon. Chance of rain 50%. Saturday night, partly cloudy in the evening, then becoming mostly cloudy. A chance of showers. A chance of thunderstorms, mainly in the evening. Humid with lows in the middle 60s. Northeast winds around 5 miles per hour. Chance of rain 50%. Sunday, mostly sunny with a chance of showers with a slight chance of thunderstorms. Humid with highs in the upper 80s. Southeast winds 10 to 15 miles per hour with gusts up to 25 miles per hour. Chance of rain 50%. Sunday night and Monday, mostly clear. Lows in the upper 60s. Highs in the lower 90s. Monday night, mostly clear in the evening, then becoming partly cloudy. A chance of showers and thunderstorms. Lows in the middle 60s. Chance of rain 50%. Tuesday, showers likely. A slight chance of thunderstorms in the morning, then a chance of thunderstorms in the afternoon. Not as warm with highs in the lower 80s. Chance of rain 70%. Tuesday night, showers with a chance of thunderstorms. Lows in the lower 60s. Chance of rain 80%. Wednesday, mostly cloudy in the morning, then becoming partly sunny. A slight chance of thunderstorms. Showers likely, mainly in the morning. Highs in the middle 80s. Chance of rain 70%. Wednesday night, mostly cloudy with a chance of showers and thunderstorms. Lows in the middle 60s. Chance of rain 50%. Thursday, mostly cloudy with a chance of showers in the morning, then mostly sunny with a slight chance of showers in the afternoon. Highs in the middle 80s. Chance of rain 50%. This hazardous weather outlook is for central Kansas, east central Kansas, north central Kansas and northeast Kansas. For today and tonight, patchy dense fog in parts of eastern Kansas may lead to quickly dropping visibility over short distances this morning. Motorists should use caution while driving this morning. Fog should dissipate by around 9 a.m. For Saturday through Thursday, there is a marginal risk for severe storms Saturday late afternoon into the evening. Damaging winds and small hail are the main hazards. The Topeka, Kansas climate summary for yesterday, September 10, 2026. Yesterday's high temperature was 85 degrees. The normal high is 83. The record high is 103 degrees, which was set in 1936. Yesterday's low temperature was 68 degrees. The normal low is 60. The record low is 36 degrees, which was set in 1976. 0.44 inches of precipitation fell yesterday, which brings the monthly total to 0.49 inches. This is 0.77 inches below the normal amount of 1.26 inches for September. The total precipitation for the year now stands at 29.86 inches, which is 1.71 inches above normal. Yesterday the maximum wind observed was 20 miles an hour from the northwest. The highest wind gust observed was 27 miles per hour from the northwest. The normal high temperature for today is 83 degrees, and the normal low is 59. The record high for today is 104, which occurred in 2000, and the record low is 39, which occurred in 1959. Sunrise today is at 7 a.m. and sunset is at 7:37 p.m. The Manhattan, Kansas climate summary for yesterday, September 10, 2026. Yesterday's high temperature was 88 degrees. The normal high is 84. Yesterday's low temperature was 69 degrees. The normal low is 58. No precipitation fell yesterday, which leaves the monthly total at 0.02 inches. This is 1.04 inches below the normal amount of 1.06 inches for September.
The total precipitation for the year still stands at 20.

4.40 inches, which is 1.36 inches below normal. Yesterday, the maximum wind observed was 13 miles an hour from the east. The highest wind gust observed was 18 miles per hour from the southeast. The normal high temperature for today is 83 degrees, and the normal low is 58. Sunrise today is at 7:04 a.m. and sunset is at 7:41 p.m. The Rangeland Fire Danger Index will be in a low category this afternoon. Low fire danger means controlled burns can be executed with reasonable safety. Check with local authorities to ensure burning is allowed before starting a planned burn. 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The current time is 4:53 a.m. Central Daylight Time. Here are the 4 a.m. conditions for the local area. At Topeka, fog was reported, reducing the visibility to 1/4 of a mile. The temperature was 65 degrees, the dew point 65, and the relative humidity was 100%. The wind was calm. The pressure was 29.96 inches and falling. At Manhattan, it was clear. The temperature was 64 degrees, the dew point 64, and the relative humidity was 100%. The wind was calm. Around the region, fog was reported, with a temperature of 62 at Lawrence, and 65 at Emporia. It was clear, with a temperature of 69 at Kansas City, 69 at Concordia, 67 at Beatrice, 66 at Omaha, and 65 at Wichita. At Springfield, it was mostly cloudy, with a temperature of 68. Once again, at Manhattan, it was 64 degrees under clear skies. Once again, at Topeka, it was 65 degrees with fog. Now here is your National Weather Service forecast. Today, patchy fog this morning. Mostly sunny. Highs in the middle 80s. South winds 5 to 10 miles per hour. Tonight, mostly clear. A slight chance of showers and thunderstorms after midnight. Humid with lows in the middle 60s. South winds 5 to 10 miles per hour. Chance of rain 20%. Saturday, sunny. A slight chance of showers and thunderstorms in the morning, then a chance of showers and thunderstorms in the afternoon. Humid with highs in the upper 80s. South winds around 5 miles per hour, becoming northeast in the afternoon. Chance of rain 50%. Saturday night, partly cloudy in the evening, then becoming mostly cloudy. A chance of showers. A chance of thunderstorms, mainly in the evening. Humid with lows in the middle 60s. Northeast winds around 5 miles per hour. Chance of rain 50%. Sunday, mostly sunny with a chance of showers with a slight chance of thunderstorms. Humid with highs in the upper 80s. Southeast winds 10 to 15 miles per hour with gusts up to 25 miles per hour. Chance of rain 50%. Sunday night and Monday, mostly clear. Lows in the upper 60s. Highs in the lower 90s. Monday night, mostly clear in the evening, then becoming partly cloudy. A chance of showers and thunderstorms. Lows in the middle 60s. Chance of rain 50%. Tuesday, showers likely. A slight chance of thunderstorms in the morning, then a chance of thunderstorms in the afternoon. Not as warm with highs in the lower 80s. Chance of rain 70%. Tuesday night, showers with a chance of thunderstorms. Lows in the lower 60s. Chance of rain 80%. Wednesday, mostly cloudy in the morning, then becoming partly sunny. A slight chance of thunderstorms. Showers likely, mainly in the morning. Highs in the middle 80s. Chance of rain 70%. Wednesday night, mostly cloudy with a chance of showers and thunderstorms. Lows in the middle 60s. Chance of rain 50%. Thursday, mostly cloudy with a chance of showers in the morning, then mostly sunny with a slight chance of showers in the afternoon. Highs in the middle 80s. Chance of rain 50%.

This hazardous weather outlook is for Central Kansas, East Central Kansas, North Central Kansas, and Northeast Kansas. For today and tonight, patchy dense fog in parts of eastern Kansas may lead to quickly dropping visibility over short distances this morning. Motorists should use caution while driving this morning. Fog should dissipate by around 9 a.m. For Saturday through Thursday, there is a marginal risk for severe storms Saturday late afternoon into the evening. Damaging winds and small hail are the main hazards. The Topeka, Kansas climate summary for yesterday, September 10, 2026. Yesterday's high temperature was 85 degrees. The normal high is 83. The record high is 103 degrees, which was set in 1936. Yesterday's low temperature was 68 degrees. The normal low is 60. The record low is 36 degrees, which was set in 1976. 0.44 inches of precipitation fell yesterday, which brings the monthly total to 0.49 inches. This is 0.77 inches below the normal amount of 1.26 inches for September. The total precipitation for the year now stands at 29.86 inches, which is 1.71 inches above normal. Yesterday the maximum wind observed was 20 miles an hour from the northwest. The highest wind gust observed was 27 miles per hour from the northwest. The normal high temperature for today is 83 degrees, and the normal low is 59. The record high for today is 104, which occurred in 2000, and the record low is 39, which occurred in 1959. Sunrise today is at 7 a.m. and sunset is at 7:37 p.m. The Manhattan, Kansas climate summary for yesterday, September 10, 2026. Yesterday's high temperature was 88 degrees. The normal high is 84. Yesterday's low temperature was 69 degrees. The normal low is 58. No precipitation fell yesterday, which leaves the monthly total at 0.02 inches. This is 1.04 inches below the normal amount of 1.06 inches for September. The total precipitation for the year still stands at 24.40 inches, which is 1.36 inches below normal. Yesterday the maximum wind observed was 13 miles an hour from the east. The highest wind gust observed was 18 miles per hour from the southeast. The normal high temperature for today is 83 degrees, and the normal low is 58. Sunrise today is at 7:04 a.m. and sunset is at 7:41 p.m. This is NOAA Weather Radio Station WXK91 in Topeka. Here are the 4 a.m. conditions for the local area. At Topeka, fog was reported, reducing the visibility to 1/4 of a mile. The temperature was 65 degrees, the dew point 65, and the relative humidity was 100%. The wind was calm. The pressure was 29.96 inches and falling. At Manhattan, it was clear. The temperature was 64 degrees, the dew point 64, and the relative humidity was 100%. The wind was calm. Around the region, fog was reported, with a temperature of 62 at Lawrence, and 65 at Emporia. It was clear, with a temperature of 69 at Kansas City, 69 at Concordia, 67 at Beatrice, 66 at Omaha, and 65 at Wichita. At Springfield, it was mostly cloudy, with a temperature of 68. Once again, at Manhattan, it was 64 degrees under clear skies. Once again, at Topeka, it was 65 degrees with fog. Now here is your National Weather Service forecast. Today, patchy fog this morning. Mostly sunny. Highs in the middle 80s. South winds 5 to 10 miles per hour. Tonight, mostly clear. A slight chance of showers and thunderstorms after midnight. Humid with lows in the middle 60s. South winds 5 to 10 miles per hour. Chance of rain 20%. Saturday, sunny.
a slight chance of showers and thunderstorms in the morning, then a chance of showers and thunderstorms in the afternoon. Humid with highs in the upper 80s. South winds around 5 miles per hour, becoming northeast in the afternoon. Chance of rain 50%. Saturday night, partly cloudy in the evening, then becoming mostly a chance of thunderstorms, mainly in the evening. Humid with lows in the middle 60s. Northeast winds around 5 miles per hour. Chance of rain 50%. Sunday, mostly sunny with a chance of showers with a slight chance of thunderstorms. Humid with highs in the upper 80s. Southeast winds 10 to 15 miles per hour with gusts up to 25 miles per hour. Chance of rain 50%. Sunday night and Monday, mostly clear. Lows in the upper 60s. Highs in the lower 90s. Monday night, mostly clear in the evening, then becoming partly cloudy. A chance of showers and thunderstorms. Lows in the middle 60s. Chance of rain 50%. Tuesday, showers likely. A slight chance of thunderstorms in the morning, then a chance of thunderstorms in the afternoon. Not as warm with highs in the lower 80s. Chance of rain 70%. Tuesday night, showers with a chance of thunderstorms. Lows in the lower 60s. Chance of rain 80%. Wednesday, mostly cloudy in the morning, then becoming partly sunny. A slight chance of thunderstorms. Showers likely, mainly in the morning. Highs in the middle 80s. Chance of rain 70%. Wednesday night, mostly cloudy with a chance of showers and thunderstorms. Lows in the middle 60s. Chance of rain 50%. Thursday, mostly cloudy with a chance of showers in the morning, then mostly sunny with a slight chance of showers in the afternoon. Highs in the middle 80s. Chance of rain 50%. The Rangeland Fire Danger Index will be in a low category this afternoon. Low fire danger means controlled burns can be executed with reasonable safety. Check with local authorities to ensure burning is allowed before starting a planned burn. This hazardous weather outlook is for Central Kansas, East Central Kansas, North Central Kansas, and Northeast Kansas. For today and tonight, patchy dense fog in parts of eastern Kansas may lead to quickly dropping visibility over short distances this morning. Motorists should use caution while driving this morning. Fog should dissipate by around 9 a.m. For Saturday through Thursday, there is a marginal risk for severe storms Saturday late afternoon into the evening. Damaging winds and small hail are the main hazards. The Topeka, Kansas climate summary for yesterday, September 10, 2026. Yesterday's high temperature was 85 degrees. The normal high is 83. The record high is 103 degrees, which was set in 1936. Yesterday's low temperature was 68 degrees. The normal low is 60. The record low is 36 degrees, which was set in 1976. 0.44 inches of precipitation fell yesterday, which brings the monthly total to 0.49 inches. This is 0.77 inches below the normal amount of 1.26 inches for September. The total precipitation for the year now stands at 29.86 inches, which is 1.71 inches above normal. Yesterday the maximum wind observed was 20 miles an hour from the northwest. The highest wind gust observed was 27 miles per hour from the northwest. The normal high temperature for today is 83 degrees, and the normal low is 59. The record high for today is 104, which occurred in 2000, and the record low is 39, which occurred in 1959. Sunrise today is at 7 a.m. and sunset is at 7:37 p.m. The Manhattan, Kansas climate summary for yesterday, September 10, 2026. Yesterday's high temperature was 88 degrees. The normal high is 84. Yesterday's low temperature was 69 degrees. The normal low is 58.
No precipitation fell yesterday, which leaves the monthly total at 0.02 inches. This is 1.04 inches below the normal amount of 1.

0.06 inches for September. The total precipitation for the year still stands at 24.40 inches, which is 1.36 inches below normal. Yesterday, the maximum wind observed was 13 miles an hour from the east. The highest wind gust observed was 18 miles per hour from the southeast. The normal high temperature for today is 83 degrees, and the normal low is 58. Sunrise today is at 7:04 a.m. and sunset is at 7:41 p.m. This is NOAA Weather Radio Station WXK91 in Topeka. Now here is your National Weather Service forecast. Today, patchy fog this morning. Mostly sunny. Highs in the middle 80s. South winds 5 to 10 miles per hour. Tonight, mostly clear. A slight chance of showers and thunderstorms after midnight. Humid with lows in the middle 60s. South winds 5 to 10 miles per hour. Chance of rain 20%. Saturday, sunny. A slight chance of showers and thunderstorms in the morning, then a chance of showers and thunderstorms in the afternoon. Humid with highs in the upper 80s. South winds around 5 miles per hour, becoming northeast in the afternoon. Chance of rain 50%. Saturday night, partly cloudy in the evening, then becoming mostly cloudy. A chance of showers. A chance of thunderstorms, mainly in the evening. Humid with lows in the middle 60s. Northeast winds around 5 miles per hour. Chance of rain 50%. Sunday, mostly sunny with a chance of showers with a slight chance of thunderstorms. Humid with highs in the upper 80s. Southeast winds 10 to 15 miles per hour with gusts up to 25 miles per hour. Chance of rain 50%. Sunday night and Monday, mostly clear. Lows in the upper 60s. Highs in the lower 90s. Monday night, mostly clear in the evening, then becoming partly cloudy. A chance of showers and thunderstorms. Lows in the middle 60s. Chance of rain 50%. Tuesday, showers likely. A slight chance of thunderstorms in the morning, then a chance of thunderstorms in the afternoon. Not as warm with highs in the lower 80s. Chance of rain 70%. Tuesday night, showers with a chance of thunderstorms. Lows in the lower 60s. Chance of rain 80%. Wednesday, mostly cloudy in the morning, then becoming partly sunny. A slight chance of thunderstorms. Showers likely, mainly in the morning. Highs in the middle 80s. Chance of rain 70%. Wednesday night, mostly cloudy with a chance of showers and thunderstorms. Lows in the middle 60s. Chance of rain 50%. Thursday, mostly cloudy with a chance of showers in the morning, then mostly sunny with a slight chance of showers in the afternoon. Highs in the middle 80s. Chance of rain 50%. The current time is 5:10 a.m. Central Daylight Time. This hazardous weather outlook is for Central Kansas, East Central Kansas, North Central Kansas and Northeast Kansas. For today and tonight, patchy dense fog in parts of eastern Kansas may lead to quickly dropping visibility over short distances this morning. Motorists should use caution while driving this morning. Fog should dissipate by around 9 a.m. For Saturday through Thursday, there is a marginal risk for severe storms Saturday late afternoon into the evening. Damaging winds and small hail are the main hazards. The Topeka, Kansas climate summary for yesterday, September 10, 2026. Yesterday's high temperature was 85 degrees. The normal high is 83. The record high is 103 degrees, which was set in 1936. Yesterday's low temperature was 60. The record low is 36 degrees, which was set in 1976. 0.44 inches of precipitation fell yesterday, which brings the monthly total to 0.49 inches. This is 0.77 inches below the normal amount of 1.26 inches for September.
The total precipitation for the year now stands at 29.86 inches, which is 1.71 inches above normal. Yesterday the maximum wind observed was 20 miles an hour from the northwest. The highest wind gust observed was 20. The normal high temperature for today is 83 degrees, and the normal low is 59. The record high for today is 104, which occurred in 2000, and the record low is 39, which occurred in 1959. Sunrise today is at 7 a.m. and sunset is at 7:37 p.m. The Rangeland Fire Danger Index will be in a low category this afternoon. Low fire danger means controlled burns can be executed with reasonable safety. Check with local authorities to ensure burning is allowed before starting a planned burn. The Manhattan, Kansas climate summary for yesterday, September 10, 2026. Yesterday's high temperature was 88 degrees. The normal high is 84. Yesterday's low temperature was 69 degrees. The normal low is 58. No precipitation fell yesterday, which leaves the monthly total at 0.02 inches. This is 1.04 inches below the normal amount of 1.06 inches for September. The total precipitation for the year still stands at 24.40 inches, which is 1.36 inches below normal. Yesterday the maximum wind observed was 13 miles an hour from the east. The highest wind gust observed. The normal high temperature for today is 83 degrees, and the normal low is 58. Sunrise today is at 7:04 a.m. and sunset is at 7:41 p.m. This is NOAA Weather Radio Station WXK91 in Topeka. Here are the 5 a.m. conditions for the local area. At Topeka, fog was reported, reducing the visibility to 0.5 mile. The dew point 64, and the relative humidity was 100%. The wind was calm. The pressure was 29.97 inches and rising. At Manhattan, it was clear. The temperature was 63 degrees, the dew point 63, and the relative humidity was 100%. The wind was calm. Around the region, fog was reported, with a temperature of 62 at Lawrence, 68 at Kansas City, and 65 at Emporia. It was clear, with a temperature of 68 at Concordia, 66 at Beatrice, 65 at Omaha, and 65 at Wichita. At Springfield, it was mostly cloudy, with a temperature of 68. Once again, at Manhattan, it was 63 degrees under clear skies. Once again, at Topeka, it was 64 degrees with fog. Now here is your National Weather Service forecast. Today, patchy fog this morning. Mostly sunny. Highs in the middle 80s. South winds 5 to 10 miles per hour. Tonight, mostly clear. A slight chance of showers and thunderstorms after midnight. Humid with lows in the middle 60s. South winds 5 to 10 miles per hour. Chance of rain 20%. Saturday, sunny. A slight chance of showers and thunderstorms in the morning, then a chance of showers and thunderstorms in the afternoon. Humid with highs in the upper 80s. South winds around 5 miles per hour, becoming northeast in the afternoon. Chance of rain 50%. Saturday night, partly cloudy in the evening, then becoming mostly cloudy. A chance of showers. A chance of thunderstorms, mainly in the evening. Humid with lows in the middle 60s. Northeast winds around 5 miles per hour. Chance of rain 50%. Sunday, mostly sunny with a chance of showers with a slight chance of thunderstorms. Humid with highs in the upper 80s. Southeast winds 10 to 15 miles per hour with gusts up to 25 miles per hour. Chance of rain 50%. Sunday night and Monday, mostly clear. Lows in the upper 60s. Highs in the lower 90s. Monday night, mostly clear in the evening, then becoming partly cloudy. A chance of showers and thunderstorms. Lows in the middle 60s. Chance of rain 50%.
Tuesday, showers likely. A slight chance of thunder.

thunderstorms in the morning, then a chance of thunderstorms in the afternoon. Not as warm with highs in the lower 80s. Chance of rain 70%. Tuesday night, showers with a chance of thunderstorms. Lows in the lower 60s. Chance of rain 80%. Wednesday, mostly cloudy in the morning, then becoming partly sunny. A slight chance of thunderstorms. Showers likely, mainly in the morning. Highs in the middle 80s. Chance of rain 70%. Wednesday night, mostly cloudy with a chance of showers and thunderstorms. Lows in the middle 60s. Chance of rain 50%. Thursday, mostly cloudy with a chance of showers in the morning, then mostly sunny with a slight chance of showers in the afternoon. Highs in the middle 80s. Chance of rain 50%. This hazardous weather outlook is for central Kansas, east central Kansas, north central Kansas and northeast Kansas. For today and tonight, patchy dense fog in parts of eastern Kansas may lead to quickly dropping visibility over short distances this morning. Motorists should use caution while driving this morning. Fog should dissipate by around 9 a.m. For Saturday through Thursday, there is a marginal risk for severe storms Saturday late afternoon into the evening. Damaging winds and small hail are the main hazards. The Topeka, Kansas climate summary for yesterday, September 10, 2026. Yesterday's high temperature was 85 degrees. The normal high is 83. The record high is 103 degrees, which was set in 1936. Yesterday's low temperature was 68 degrees. The normal low is 60. The record low is 36 degrees, which was set in 1976. 0.44 inches of precipitation fell yesterday, which brings the monthly total to 0.49 inches. This is 0.77 inches below the normal amount of 1.26 inches for September. The total precipitation for the year now stands at 29.86 inches, which is 1.71 inches above normal. Yesterday the maximum wind observed was 20 miles an hour from the northwest. The highest wind gust observed was 27 miles per hour from the northwest. The normal high temperature for today is 83 degrees, and the normal low is 59. The record high for today is 104, which occurred in 2000, and the record low is 39, which occurred in 1959. Sunrise today is at 7 a.m. and sunset is at 7:37 p.m. The Manhattan, Kansas climate summary for yesterday, September 10, 2026. Yesterday's high temperature was 88 degrees. The normal high is 84. Yesterday's low temperature was 69 degrees. The normal low is 58. No precipitation fell yesterday, which leaves the monthly total at 0.02 inches. This is 1.04 inches below the normal amount of 1.06 inches for September. The total precipitation for the year still stands at 24.40 inches, which is 1.36 inches below normal. Yesterday the maximum wind observed was 13 miles an hour from the east. The highest wind gust observed was 18 miles per hour from the southeast. The normal high temperature for today is 83 degrees, and the normal low is 58. Sunrise today is at 7:04 a.m. and sunset is at 7:41 p.m. This is NOAA Weather Radio Station WXK91 in Topeka. Here are the 5 a.m. conditions for the local area. At Topeka, fog was reported, reducing the visibility to 0.5 mile. The temperature was 64 degrees, the dew point 64, and the relative humidity was 100%. The wind was calm. The pressure was 29.97 inches and rising. At Manhattan, it was clear. The temperature was 63 degrees, the dew point 63, and the relative humidity was 100%. The wind was calm. Around the region, fog was reported, with a temperature of 62 at Lawrence, 68 at Kansas City, and 65 at Emporia. It was clear, with a temperature of 68 at Concordia, 66 at Beatrice,
65 at Omaha and 65 at Wichita. At Springfield, it was mostly cloudy with a temperature of 68. Once again, at Manhattan, it was 63 degrees under clear skies. Once again, at Topeka, it was 64 degrees with fog. The Rangeland Fire Danger Index will be in a low category this afternoon. Can be executed with reasonable safety. Check with local authorities to ensure burning is allowed before starting a planned burn. The current time is 5:23 a.m. Central Daylight Time. Now here is your National Weather Service forecast. Today, patchy fog this morning. Mostly sunny. Highs in the middle 80s. South winds 5 to 10 miles per hour. Tonight, mostly clear. A slight chance of showers and thunderstorms after midnight. Humid with lows in the middle 60s. South winds 5 to 10 miles per hour. Chance of rain 20%. Saturday, sunny. A slight chance of showers and thunderstorms in the morning, then a chance of showers and thunderstorms in the afternoon. Humid with highs in the upper 80s. South winds around 5 miles per hour, becoming northeast in the afternoon. Chance of rain 50%. Saturday night, partly cloudy in the evening, then becoming mostly cloudy. A chance of showers. A chance of thunderstorms, mainly in the evening. Humid with lows in the middle 60s. Northeast winds around 5 miles per hour. Chance of rain 50%. Sunday, mostly sunny with a chance of showers with a slight chance of thunderstorms. Humid with highs in the upper 80s. Southeast winds 10 to 15 miles per hour with gusts up to 25 miles per hour. Chance of rain 50%. Sunday night and Monday, mostly clear. Lows in the upper 60s. Highs in the lower 90s. Monday night, mostly clear in the evening, then becoming partly cloudy. A chance of showers and thunderstorms. Lows in the middle 60s. Chance of rain 50%. Tuesday, showers likely. A slight chance of thunderstorms in the morning, then a chance of thunderstorms in the afternoon. Not as warm with highs in the lower 80s. Chance of rain 70%. Tuesday night, showers with a chance of thunderstorms. Lows in the lower 60s. Chance of rain 80%. Wednesday, mostly cloudy in the morning, then becoming partly sunny. A slight chance of thunderstorms. Showers likely, mainly in the morning. Highs in the middle 80s. Chance of rain 70%. Wednesday night, mostly cloudy with a chance of showers and thunderstorms. Lows in the middle 60s. Chance of rain 50%. Thursday, mostly cloudy with a chance of showers in the morning, then mostly sunny with a slight chance of showers in the afternoon. Highs in the middle 80s. Chance of rain 50%. This hazardous weather outlook is for Central Kansas, East Central Kansas, North Central Kansas and Northeast Kansas. For today and tonight, patchy dense fog in parts of eastern Kansas may lead to quickly dropping visibility over short distances this morning. Motorists should use caution while driving this morning. Fog should dissipate by around 9 a.m. For Saturday through Thursday, there is a marginal risk for severe storms Saturday late afternoon into the evening. Damaging winds and small hail are the main hazards. The Topeka, Kansas climate summary for yesterday, September 10, 2026. Yesterday's high temperature was 85 degrees. The normal high is 83. The record high is 103 degrees, which was set in 1936. Yesterday's low temperature was 68 degrees. The normal low is 60. The record low is 36 degrees, which was set in 1976. 0.44 inches of precipitation fell yesterday, which brings the monthly total to 0.49 inches. This is 0.77 inches below the normal amount of 1.26 inches for September.
The total precipitation for the year now stands at 29.86 inches, which is 1.71 inches above normal. Yesterday, the maximum wind observed was 20 miles an hour from the northwest. The highest wind gust observed was 27 miles per hour from the northwest. The normal high temperature for today is 83 degrees, and the normal low is 59. The record high for today is 104, which occurred in 2000, and the record low is 39, which occurred in 1959. Sunrise today is at 7 a.m. and sunset is at 7:37 p.m. The Manhattan, Kansas climate summary for yesterday, September 10, 2026. Yesterday's high temperature was 88 degrees. The normal high is 84. Yesterday's low temperature was 69 degrees. The normal low is 58. No precipitation fell yesterday, which leaves the monthly total at 0.02 inches. This is 1.04 inches below the normal amount of 1.06 inches for September. The total precipitation for the year still stands at 24.40 inches, which is 1.36 inches below normal. Yesterday, the maximum wind observed was 13 miles an hour from the east. The highest wind gust observed was 18 miles per hour from the southeast. The normal high temperature for today is 83 degrees, and the normal low is 58. Sunrise today is at 7:04 a.m. and sunset is at 7:41 p.m. This is NOAA Weather Radio Station WXK91 in Topeka. Here are the 5 a.m. conditions for the local area. At Topeka, fog was reported, reducing the visibility to 0.5 mile. The temperature was 64 degrees, the dew point 64, and the relative humidity was 100%. The wind was calm. The pressure was 29.97 inches and rising. At Manhattan, it was clear. The temperature was 63 degrees, the dew point 63, and the relative humidity was 100%. The wind was calm. Around the region, fog was reported, with a temperature of 62 at Lawrence, 68 at Kansas City, and 65 at Emporia. It was clear, with a temperature of 68 at Concordia, 66 at Beatrice, 65 at Omaha, and 65 at Wichita. At Springfield, it was mostly cloudy, with a temperature of 68. Once again, at Manhattan, it was 63 degrees under clear skies. Once again, at Topeka, it was 64 degrees with fog. Now here is your National Weather Service forecast. Today, patchy fog this morning. Mostly sunny. Highs in the middle 80s. South winds 5 to 10 miles per hour. Tonight, mostly clear. A slight chance of showers and thunderstorms after midnight. Humid with lows in the middle 60s. South winds 5 to 10 miles per hour. Chance of rain 20%. Saturday, sunny. A slight chance of showers and thunderstorms in the morning, then a chance of showers and thunderstorms in the afternoon. Humid with highs in the upper 80s. South winds around 5 miles per hour, becoming northeast in the afternoon. Chance of rain 50%. Saturday night, partly cloudy in the evening, then becoming mostly cloudy. A chance of showers. A chance of thunderstorms, mainly in the evening. Humid with lows in the middle 60s. Northeast winds around 5 miles per hour. Chance of rain 50%. Sunday, mostly sunny with a chance of showers with a slight chance of thunderstorms. Humid with highs in the upper 80s. Southeast winds 10 to 15 miles per hour with gusts up to 25 miles per hour. Chance of rain 50%. Sunday night and Monday, mostly clear. Lows in the upper 60s. Highs in the lower 90s. Monday night, mostly clear in the evening, then becoming partly cloudy. A chance of showers and thunderstorms. Lows in the middle 60s. Chance of rain 50%. Tuesday, showers likely. A slight chance of thunderstorms in the morning, then a chance of thunderstorms in the afternoon.
not as warm with highs in the lower 80s. Chance of rain 70%. Tuesday night, showers with a chance of thunderstorms. Lows in the lower 60s. Chance of rain 80%. Wednesday, mostly cloudy in the morning, then becoming partly sunny. A slight chance of thunderstorms. Showers likely, mainly in the morning. Highs in the middle 80s. Chance of rain 70%. Wednesday night, mostly cloudy with a chance of showers and thunderstorms. Lows in the middle 60s. Chance of rain 50%. Thursday, mostly cloudy with a chance of showers in the morning, then mostly sunny with a slight chance of showers in the afternoon. Highs in the middle 80s. Chance of rain 50%. The Rangeland Fire Danger Index will be in a low category this afternoon. Low fire danger means controlled burn. Chance of rain 50%. The Rangeland Fire Danger Index will be in a low category this afternoon. Low fire danger means controlled burns can be executed with reasonable safety. Check with local authorities to ensure burning is allowed before starting a planned burn. This hazardous weather outlook is for Central Kansas, East Central Kansas, North Central Kansas, and Northeast Kansas. For today and tonight, patchy dense fog in parts of eastern Kansas may lead to quickly dropping visibility over short distances this morning. Motorists should use caution while driving this morning. Fog should dissipate by around 9 a.m. For Saturday through Thursday, there is a marginal risk for severe storms Saturday late afternoon into the evening. Damaging winds and small hail are the main hazards. The Topeka, Kansas climate summary for yesterday, September 10, 2026. Yesterday's high temperature was 85 degrees. The normal high is 83. The record high is 103 degrees, which was set in 1936. Yesterday's low temperature was 68 degrees. The third low is 36 degrees, which was set in 1976. 0.44 inches of precipitation fell yesterday, which brings the monthly total to 0.49 inches. This is 0.77 inches below the normal amount of 1.26 inches for September. The total precipitation for the year now stands at 29.86 inches, which is 1.71 inches above normal. Yesterday the maximum wind observed was 20 miles an hour from the northwest. The highest wind gust observed was 27 miles per hour from the northwest. The normal high temperature for today is 83 degrees, and the normal low is 59. The record high for today is 104, which occurred in 2000, and the record low is 39, which occurred in 1959. Sunrise today is at 7 a.m. and sunset is at 7:37 p.m. The Manhattan, Kansas climate summary for yesterday, September 10, 2026. Yesterday's high temperature was 88 degrees. The normal high is 84. Yesterday's low temperature was 69 degrees. The normal low is 58. No precipitation fell yesterday, which leaves the monthly total at 0.02 inches. This is 1.04 inches below the normal amount of 1.06 inches for September. The total precipitation for the year still stands at 24.40 inches, which is 1.36 inches below normal. Yesterday the maximum wind observed was 13 miles an hour from the east. The highest wind gust observed was 18 miles per hour from the southeast. The normal high temperature for today is 83 degrees, and the normal low is 58. Sunrise today is at 7:04 a.m. and sunset is at 7:41 p.m. This is NOAA Weather Radio Station WXK91 in Topeka. Here are the 5 a.m. conditions for the local area. At Topeka, fog was reported, reducing the visibility to 0.5 mile. The temperature was 64 degrees, the dew point 64, and the relative humidity was 100%. The wind was calm. The pressure was 29.97 inches and rising. At Manhattan, it was clear. The temperature was 63 degrees,
the dew point 63, and the relative humidity was 100%. The wind was calm. Around the

Highs in the middle 80s. South winds 5 to 10 miles per hour. Tonight, mostly clear. A slight chance of showers and thunderstorms after midnight. Humid with lows in the middle 60s. South winds 5 to 10 miles per hour. Chance of rain 20%. Saturday, sunny. A slight chance of showers and thunderstorms in the morning, then a chance of showers and thunderstorms in the afternoon. Humid with highs in the upper 80s. South winds around 5 miles per hour, becoming northeast in the afternoon. Chance of rain 50%. Saturday night, partly cloudy in the evening, then becoming mostly cloudy. A chance of showers. A chance of thunderstorms, mainly in the evening. Humid with lows in the middle 60s. Northeast winds around 5 miles per hour. Chance of rain 50%. Sunday, mostly sunny with a chance of showers with a slight chance of thunderstorms. Humid with highs in the upper 80s. Southeast winds 10 to 15 miles per hour with gusts up to 25 miles per hour. Chance of rain 50%. Sunday night and Monday, mostly clear. Lows in the upper 60s. Highs in the lower 90s. Monday night, mostly clear in the evening, then becoming partly cloudy. A chance of showers and thunderstorms. Lows in the middle 60s. Chance of rain 50%. Tuesday, showers likely. A slight chance of thunderstorms in the morning, then a chance of thunderstorms in the afternoon. Not as warm with highs in the lower 80s. Chance of rain 70%. Tuesday night, showers with a chance of thunderstorms. Lows in the lower 60s. Chance of rain 80%. Wednesday, mostly cloudy in the morning, then becoming partly sunny. A slight chance of thunderstorms. Showers likely, mainly in the morning. Highs in the middle 80s. Chance of rain 70%. Wednesday night, mostly cloudy with a chance of showers and thunderstorms. Lows in the middle 60s. Chance of rain 50%. Thursday, mostly cloudy with a chance of showers in the morning, then mostly sunny with a slight chance of showers in the afternoon. Highs in the middle 80s. Chance of rain 50%. 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The current time is 5:40 a.m. Central Daylight Time. This hazardous weather outlook is for Central Kansas, East Central Kansas, North Central Kansas and Northeast Kansas. For today and tonight, patchy dense fog in parts of eastern Kansas may lead to quickly dropping visibility over short distances this morning. Motorists should use caution while driving this morning. Fog should dissipate by around 9 a.m. For Saturday through Thursday, there is a marginal risk for severe storms Saturday late afternoon into the evening. Damaging winds and small hail are the main hazards. The Topeka, Kansas climate summary for yesterday, September 10, 2026. Yesterday's high temperature was 85 degrees. The normal high is 83. The record high is 103 degrees, which was set in 1936. Yesterday's low temperature was 68 degrees. The normal low is 60. The record low is 36 degrees, which was set in 1976. 0.44 inches of precipitation fell yesterday, which brings the monthly total to 0.49 inches. This is 0.77 inches below the normal amount of 1.26 inches for September. The total precipitation for the year now stands at 29.86 inches, which is 1.71 inches above normal. Yesterday the maximum wind observed was 20 miles an hour from the northwest. The highest wind gust observed was 27 miles per hour from the northwest. The normal high temperature for today is 83 degrees, and the normal low is 59. The record high for today is 104, which occurred in 2000, and the record low is 39, which occurred in 1959. Sunrise today is at 7 a.m. and sunset is at 7:37 p.m. The Rangeland Fire Danger Index will

be in the low category this afternoon. Low fire danger means controlled burns can be executed with reasonable safety. Check with local authorities to ensure burning is allowed before starting a planned burn. The Manhattan, Kansas climate summary for yesterday, September 10, 2026. Yesterday's high temperature was 88 degrees. The normal high is 84. Yesterday's low temperature was 69 degrees. The normal low is 58. No precipitation fell yesterday, which leaves the monthly total at 0.02 inches. This is 1.04 inches below the normal amount of 1.06 inches for September. The total precipitation for the year still stands at 24.40 inches, which is 1.36 inches below normal. Yesterday the maximum wind observed was 13 miles an hour from the east. The highest wind gust observed was 18 miles per hour from the southeast. The normal high temperature for today is 83 degrees, and the normal low is 58. Sunrise today is at 7:04 a.m. and sunset is at 7:41 p.m. This is NOAA Weather Radio Station WXK91 in Topeka. Here are the 5 a.m. conditions for the local area. At Topeka, fog was reported, reducing the visibility to 0.5 mile. The temperature was 64 degrees, the dew point 64, and the relative humidity was 100%. The wind was calm. The pressure was 29.97 inches and rising. At Manhattan, it was clear. The temperature was 63 degrees, the dew point 63, and the relative humidity was 100%. The wind was calm. Around the region, fog was reported, with a temperature of 62 at Lawrence, 68 at Kansas City, and 65 at Emporia. It was clear, with a temperature of 68 at Concordia, 66 at Beatrice, 65 at Omaha, and 65 at Wichita. At Springfield, it was mostly cloudy, with a temperature of 68. Once again, at Manhattan, it was 63 degrees under clear skies. Once again, at Topeka, it was 64 degrees with fog. Now here is your National Weather Service forecast. Today, patchy fog this morning. Mostly sunny. Highs in the middle 80s. South winds 5 to 10 miles per hour. Tonight, mostly clear. A slight chance of showers and thunderstorms after midnight. Humid with lows in the middle 60s. South winds 5 to 10 miles per hour. Chance of rain 20%. Saturday, sunny. A slight chance of showers and thunderstorms in the morning, then a chance of showers and thunderstorms in the afternoon. Humid with highs in the upper 80s. South winds around 5 miles per hour, becoming northeast in the afternoon. Chance of rain 50%. Saturday night, partly cloudy in the evening, then becoming mostly cloudy. A chance of showers. A chance of thunderstorms, mainly in the evening. Humid with lows in the middle 60s. Northeast winds around 5 miles per hour. Chance of rain 50%. Sunday, mostly sunny with a chance of showers with a slight chance of thunderstorms. Humid with highs in the upper 80s. Southeast winds 10 to 15 miles per hour with gusts up to 25 miles per hour. Chance of rain 50%. Sunday night and Monday, mostly clear. Lows in the upper 60s. Highs in the lower 90s. Monday night, mostly clear in the evening, then becoming partly cloudy. A chance of showers and thunderstorms. Lows in the middle 60s. Chance of rain 50%. Tuesday, showers likely. A slight chance of thunderstorms in the morning, then a chance of thunderstorms in the afternoon. Not as warm with highs in the lower 80s. Chance of rain 70%. Tuesday night, showers with a chance of thunderstorms. Lows in the lower 60s. Chance of rain 80%. Wednesday, mostly cloudy in the morning, then becoming partly sunny. A slight chance of thunderstorms. Showers likely, mainly in the morning. Highs in the middle.

80s. Chance of rain 70%. Wednesday night, mostly cloudy with a chance of showers and thunderstorms. Lows in the middle 60s. Chance of rain 50%. Thursday, mostly cloudy with a chance of showers in the morning, then mostly sunny with a slight chance of showers in the afternoon. Highs in the middle 80s. Chance of rain 50%. This hazardous weather outlook is for central Kansas, east central Kansas, north central Kansas and northeast Kansas. For today and tonight, patchy dense fog in parts of eastern Kansas may lead to quickly dropping visibility over short distances this morning. Motorists should use caution while driving this morning. Fog should dissipate by around 9 a.m. For Saturday through Thursday, there is a marginal risk for severe storms Saturday late afternoon into the evening. Damaging winds and small hail are the main hazards. The Topeka, Kansas climate summary for yesterday, September 10, 2026. Yesterday's high temperature was 85 degrees. The normal high is 83. The record high is 103 degrees, which was set in 1936. Yesterday's low temperature was 68 degrees. The normal low is 60. The record low is 36 degrees, which was set in 1976. 0.44 inches of precipitation fell yesterday, which brings the monthly total to 0.49 inches. This is 0.77 inches below the normal amount of 1.26 inches for September. The total precipitation for the year now stands at 29.86 inches, which is 1.71 inches above normal. Yesterday the maximum wind observed was 20 miles an hour from the northwest. The highest wind gust observed was 27 miles per hour from the northwest. The normal high temperature for today is 83 degrees, and the normal low is 59. The record high for today is 104, which occurred in 2000, and the record low is 39, which occurred in 1959. Sunrise today is at 7 a.m. and sunset is at 7:37 p.m. The Manhattan, Kansas climate summary for yesterday, September 10, 2026. Yesterday's high temperature was 88 degrees. The normal high is 84. Yesterday's low temperature was 69 degrees. The normal low is 58. No precipitation fell yesterday, which leaves the monthly total at 0.02 inches. This is 1.04 inches below the normal amount of 1.06 inches for September. The total precipitation for the year still stands at 24.40 inches, which is 1.36 inches below normal. Yesterday the maximum wind observed was 13 miles an hour from the east. The highest wind gust observed was 18 miles per hour from the southeast. The normal high temperature for today is 83 degrees, and the normal low is 58. Sunrise today is at 7:04 a.m. and sunset is at 7:41 p.m. This is NOAA Weather Radio Station WXK91 in Topeka. Here are the 5 a.m. conditions for the local area. At Topeka, fog was reported, reducing the visibility to 0.5 mile. The temperature was 64 degrees, the dew point 64, and the relative humidity was 100%. The wind was calm. The pressure was 29.97 inches and rising. At Manhattan, it was clear. The temperature was 63 degrees, the dew point 63, and the relative humidity was 100%. The wind was calm.

Topeka. Here are the 6 a.m. conditions for the local area. At Topeka, fog was reported, reducing the visibility to 0.5 mile. The temperature was 63 degrees, the dew point 63, and the relative humidity was 100%. The wind was calm. The pressure was 29.96 inches and falling. At Manhattan, fog was reported. The temperature was 63 degrees, the dew point 63, and the relative humidity was 100%. The wind was calm. Around the region, fog was reported, with a temperature of 63 at Lawrence, 68 at Kansas City, and 65 at Emporia. It was clear, with a temperature of 68 at Concordia, 67 at Beatrice, 64 at Omaha, and 65 at Wichita. At Springfield, it was mostly cloudy, with a temperature of 68. Once again, at Manhattan, it was 63 degrees with fog. Once again, at Topeka, it was 63 degrees with fog. Now here is your National Weather Service forecast. Today, patchy fog this morning. Mostly sunny. Highs in the middle 80s. South winds 5 to 10 miles per hour. Tonight, mostly clear. A slight chance of showers and thunderstorms after midnight. Humid with lows in the middle 60s. South winds 5 to 10 miles per hour. Chance of rain 20%. Saturday, sunny. A slight chance of showers and thunderstorms in the morning, then a chance of showers and thunderstorms in the afternoon. South winds around 5 miles per hour, becoming northeast in the afternoon. Chance of rain 50%. Saturday night, partly cloudy in the evening, then becoming mostly cloudy. A chance of showers. A chance of thunderstorms, mainly in the evening. Humid with lows in the middle 60s. Northeast winds around 5 miles per hour. Chance of rain 50%. Sunday, mostly sunny with a chance of showers with a slight chance of thunderstorms. Humid with highs in the upper 80s. Southeast winds 10 to 15 miles per hour with gusts up to 25 miles per hour. Chance of rain 50%. Sunday night and Monday, mostly clear. Lows in the upper 60s. Highs in the lower 90s. Monday night, mostly clear in the evening, then becoming partly cloudy. A chance of showers and thunderstorms. Lows in the middle 60s. Chance of rain 50%. Tuesday, showers likely. A slight chance of thunderstorms in the morning, then a chance of thunderstorms in the afternoon. Not as warm with highs in the lower 80s. Chance of rain 70%. Tuesday night, showers with a chance of thunderstorms. Lows in the lower 60s. Chance of rain 80%. Wednesday, mostly cloudy in the morning, then becoming partly sunny. A slight chance of thunderstorms. Showers likely, mainly in the morning. Highs in the middle 80s. Chance of rain 70%. Wednesday night, mostly cloudy with a chance of showers and thunderstorms. Lows in the middle 60s. Chance of rain 50%. Thursday, mostly cloudy with a chance of showers in the morning, then mostly sunny with a slight chance of showers in the afternoon. Highs in the middle 80s. Chance of rain 50%. The Rangeland Fire Danger Index will be in a low category this afternoon. Low fire danger means controlled burns can be executed with reasonable safety. Check with local authorities to ensure burning is allowed before starting a planned burn. This hazardous weather outlook is for Central Kansas, East Central Kansas, North Central Kansas, and Northeast Kansas. For today and tonight, patchy dense fog in parts of eastern Kansas may lead to quickly dropping visibility over short distances this morning. Motorists should use caution while driving this morning. Fog should dissipate by around 9 a.m. For Saturday through Thursday, there is a marginal risk for severe storms Saturday late afternoon into the evening. Damaging winds and small hail are the main hazards. The Topeka, Kansas Climate Summary for yesterday, September.

10th, 2026. Yesterday's high temperature was 85 degrees. The normal high is 83. The record high is 103 degrees, which was set in 1936. Yesterday's low temperature was 68 degrees. The normal low is 60. The record low is 36 degrees, which was set in 1976. 0.44 inches of precipitation fell yesterday, which brings the monthly total to 0.49 inches. This is 0.77 inches below the normal amount of 1.26 inches for September. The total precipitation for the year now stands at 29.86 inches, which is 1.71 inches above normal. Yesterday the maximum wind observed was 20 miles an hour from the northwest. The highest wind gust observed was 27 miles per hour from the northwest. The normal high temperature for today is 83 degrees, and the normal low is 59. The record high for today is 104, which occurred in 2000, and the record low is 39, which occurred in 1959. Sunrise today is at 7 a.m. and sunset is at 7:37 p.m. The Manhattan, Kansas climate summary for yesterday, September 10, 2026. Yesterday's high temperature was 88 degrees. The normal high is 84. Yesterday's low temperature was 69 degrees. The normal low is 58. No precipitation fell yesterday, which leaves the monthly total at 0.02 inches. This is 1.04 inches below the normal amount of 1.06 inches for September. The total precipitation for the year still stands at 24.40 inches, which is 1.36 inches below normal. Yesterday the maximum wind observed was 13 miles an hour from the east. The highest wind gust observed was 18 miles per hour from the southeast. The normal high temperature for today is 83 degrees, and the normal low is 58. Sunrise today is at 7:04 a.m. and sunset is at 7:41 p.m. This is NOAA Weather Radio Station WXK91 in Topeka. Here are the 6 a.m. conditions for the local area. At Topeka, fog was reported, reducing the visibility to 0.5 mile. The temperature was 63 degrees, the dew point 63, and the relative humidity was 100%. The wind was calm. The pressure was 29.96 inches and falling. At Manhattan, fog was reported. The temperature was 63 degrees, the dew point 63, and the relative humidity was 100%. The wind was calm. Around the region, fog was reported, with a temperature of 63 at Lawrence, 68 at Kansas City, and 65 at Emporia. It was clear, with a temperature of 68 at Concordia, 67 at Beatrice, 64 at Omaha, and 65 at Wichita. At Springfield, it was mostly cloudy, with a temperature of 68. Once again, at Manhattan, it was 63 degrees with fog. Once again, at Topeka, it was 63 degrees with fog. Now here is your National Weather Service forecast. Today, patchy fog this morning. Mostly sunny. Highs in the middle 80s. South winds 5 to 10 miles per hour. Tonight, mostly clear. A slight chance of showers and thunderstorms after midnight. Humid with lows in the middle 60s. South winds 5 to 10 miles per hour. Chance of rain 20%. Saturday, sunny. A slight chance of showers and thunderstorms in the morning, then a chance of showers and thunderstorms in the afternoon. Humid with highs in the upper 80s. South winds around 5 miles per hour, becoming northeast in the afternoon. Chance of night, partly cloudy in the evening, then becoming mostly cloudy. A chance of showers. A chance of thunderstorms, mainly in the evening. Humid with lows in the middle 60s. Northeast winds around 5 miles per hour. Chance of rain 50%. Sunday, mostly sunny with a chance of showers with a slight chance of thunderstorms. Humid with highs in the upper 80s.
southeast winds 10 to 15 miles per hour with gusts up to 25 miles per hour. Chance of rain 50%. Sunday night and Monday, mostly clear. Lows in the upper 60s. Highs in the lower 90s. Monday night, mostly clear in the evening, then becoming partly cloudy. A chance of showers and thunderstorms. Lows in the middle 60s. Chance of rain 50%. Tuesday, showers likely. A slight chance of thunderstorms in the morning, then a chance of thunderstorms in the afternoon. Not as warm with highs in the lower 80s. Chance of rain 70%. Tuesday night, showers with a chance of thunderstorms. Lows in the lower 60s. Chance of rain 80%. Wednesday, mostly cloudy in the morning, then becoming partly sunny. A slight chance of thunderstorms. Showers likely, mainly in the morning. Highs in the middle 80s. Chance of rain 70%. Wednesday night, mostly cloudy with a chance of showers and thunderstorms. Lows in the middle 60s. Chance of rain 50%. Thursday, mostly cloudy with a chance of showers in the morning, then mostly sunny with a slight chance of showers in the afternoon. Highs in the middle 80s. Chance of rain 50%. This hazardous weather outlook is for central Kansas, east central Kansas, north central Kansas and northeast Kansas. For today and tonight, patchy dense fog in parts of eastern Kansas may lead to quickly dropping visibility over short distances this morning. Motorists should use caution while driving this morning. Fog should dissipate by around 9 a.m. For Saturday through Thursday, there is a marginal risk for severe storms Saturday late afternoon into the evening. Damaging winds and small hail are the main hazards. The Topeka, Kansas climate summary for yesterday, September 10, 2026. Yesterday's high temperature was 85 degrees. The normal high is 83. The record high is 103 degrees, which was set in 1936. Yesterday's low temperature was 68 degrees. The normal low is 60. The record low is 36 degrees, which was set in 1976. 0.44 inches of precipitation fell yesterday, which brings the monthly total to 0.49 inches. This is 0.77 inches below the normal amount of 1.26 inches for September. The total precipitation for the year now stands at 29.86 inches, which is 1.71 inches above normal. Yesterday the maximum wind observed was 20 miles an hour from the northwest. The highest wind gust observed was 27 miles per hour from the northwest. The normal high temperature for today is 83 degrees, and the normal low is 59. The record high for today is 104, which occurred in 2000, and the record low is 39, which occurred in 1959. Sunrise today is at 7 a.m. and sunset is at 7:37 p.m. The Rangeland Fire Danger Index will be in a low category this afternoon. Low fire danger means controlled burns can be executed with reasonable safety. Check with local authorities to ensure burning is allowed before starting a planned burn. The Manhattan, Kansas climate summary for yesterday, September 10, 2026. Yesterday's high temperature was 88 degrees. The normal high is 84. Yesterday's low temperature was 69 degrees. The normal low is 58. No precipitation fell yesterday, which leaves the monthly total at 0.02 inches. This is 1.04 inches below the normal amount of 1.06 inches for September. The total precipitation for the year still stands at 24.40 inches, which is 1.36 inches below normal. Yesterday the maximum wind observed was 13 miles an hour from the east. The highest wind gust observed was 18 miles per hour from the southeast. The normal high temperature for today is 83 degrees, and the normal low is 58. Sunrise today is at 7:04 a.m. and sunset is at 7:41 p.m.
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Here are the 6 a.m. conditions for the local area. At Topeka, fog was reported, reducing the visibility to 0.5 mile. The temperature was 63 degrees, the dew point 63, and the relative humidity was 100%. The wind was calm. The pressure was 29.96 inches and falling. At Manhattan, fog was reported. The temperature was 63 degrees, the dew point 63, and the relative humidity was 100%. The wind was calm. Around the region, fog was reported, with a temperature of 63 at Lawrence, 68 at Kansas City, and 65 at Emporia. It was clear, with a temperature of 68 at Concordia, 67 at Beatrice, 64 at Omaha, and 65 at Wichita. At Springfield, it was mostly cloudy, with a temperature of 68. Once again, at Manhattan, it was 63 degrees with fog. Once again, at Topeka, it was 63 degrees with fog. Now here is your National Weather Service forecast. Today, patchy fog this morning. Mostly sunny. Highs in the middle 80s. South winds 5 to 10 miles per hour. Tonight, mostly clear. A slight chance of showers and thunderstorms after midnight. Humid with lows in the middle 60s. South winds 5 to 10 miles per hour. Chance of rain 20%. Saturday, sunny. A slight chance of showers and thunderstorms in the morning, then a chance of showers and thunderstorms in the afternoon. Humid with highs in the upper 80s. South winds around 5 miles per hour, becoming northeast in the afternoon. Chance of rain 50%. Saturday night, part cloudy. A chance of showers. A chance of thunderstorms, mainly in the evening. Humid with lows in the middle 60s. Northeast winds around 5 miles per hour. Chance of rain 50%. Sunday, mostly sunny with a chance of showers with a slight chance of thunderstorms. Humid with highs in the upper 80s. Southeast winds 10 to 15 miles per hour with gusts up to 25 miles per hour. Chance of rain 50%. Sunday night and Monday, mostly clear. Lows in the upper 60s. Highs in the lower 90s. Monday night, mostly clear in the evening, then becoming partly cloudy. A chance of showers and thunderstorms. Lows in the middle 60s. Chance of rain 50%. Tuesday, showers likely. A slight chance of thunderstorms in the morning, then a chance of thunderstorms in the afternoon. Not as warm with highs in the lower 80s. Chance of rain 70%. Tuesday night, showers with a chance of thunderstorms. Lows in the lower 60s. Chance of rain 80%. Wednesday, mostly cloudy in the morning, then becoming partly sunny. A slight chance of thunderstorms. Showers likely, mainly in the morning. Highs in the middle 80s. Chance of rain 70%. Wednesday night, mostly cloudy with a chance of showers and thunderstorms. Lows in the middle 60s. Chance of rain 50%. Thursday, mostly cloudy with a chance of showers in the morning, then mostly sunny with a slight chance of showers in the afternoon. Highs in the middle 80s. Chance of rain 50%. This hazardous weather outlook is for central Kansas, east central Kansas, north central Kansas, and northeast Kansas. For today and tonight, patchy dense fog in parts of eastern Kansas may lead to quickly dropping visibility over short distances this morning. Motorists should use caution while driving this morning. Fog should dissipate by around 9 a.m. For Saturday through Thursday, there is a marginal risk for severe storms Saturday late afternoon into the evening. Damaging winds and small hail are the main hazards. The Topeka, Kansas climate summary for yesterday, September 10, 2026. Yesterday's high temperature was 85 degrees. The normal high is 83.
The record high is 103 degrees, which was set in 1936. Yesterday's low temperature was 68 degrees. The normal low is 60. The record low is 36 degrees, which was set in 1976. 0.44 inches of precipitation fell yesterday, which brings the monthly total to 0.49 inches. This is 0.77 inches below the normal amount of 1.26 inches for September. The total precipitation for the year now stands at 29.86 inches, which is 1.71 inches above normal. Yesterday the maximum wind observed was 20 miles an hour from the northwest. The highest wind gust observed was 27 miles per hour from the northwest. The normal high temperature for today is 83 degrees, and the normal low is 59. The record high for today is 104, which occurred in 2000, and the record low is 39, which occurred in 1959. Sunrise today is at 7 a.m. and sunset is at 7:37 p.m. The Manhattan, Kansas climate summary for yesterday, September 10, 2026. Yesterday's high temperature was 88 degrees. The normal high is 84. Yesterday's low temperature was 69 degrees. The normal low is 58. No precipitation fell yesterday, which leaves the monthly total at 0.02 inches. This is 1.04 inches below the normal amount of 1.06 inches for September. The total precipitation for the year still stands at 24.40 inches, which is 1.36 inches below normal. Yesterday the maximum wind observed was 13 miles an hour from the east. The highest wind gust observed was 18 miles per hour from the southeast. The normal high temperature for today is 83 degrees, and the normal low is 58. Sunrise today is at 7:04 a.m. and sunset is at 7:41 p.m. This is NOAA Weather Radio Station WXK91 in Topeka. Here are the 6 a.m. conditions for the local area. At Topeka, fog was reported, reducing the visibility to 0.5 mile. The temperature was 63 degrees, the dew point 63, and the relative humidity was 100%. The wind was calm. The pressure was 29.96 inches and falling. At Manhattan, fog was reported. The temperature was 63 degrees, the dew point 63, and the relative humidity was 100%. The wind was calm. Around the region, fog was reported, with a temperature of 63 at Lawrence, 68 at Kansas City, and 65 at Emporia. It was clear, with a temperature of 68 at Concordia, 67 at Beatrice, 64 at Omaha, and 65 at Wichita. At Springfield, it was mostly cloudy, with a temperature of 68. Once again, at Manhattan, it was 63 degrees with fog. Once again, at Topeka, it was 63 degrees with fog. The Rangeland Fire Danger Index will be in the low category this afternoon. Low fire danger means controlled burns can be executed with reasonable safety. Check with local authorities to ensure burning is allowed before starting a planned burn. Now here is your National Weather Service forecast. Today, patchy fog this morning. Mostly sunny.

showers and thunderstorms in the morning, then a chance of showers and thunderstorms in the afternoon. Humid with highs in the upper 80s. South winds around 5 miles per hour, becoming northeast in the afternoon. Chance of rain 50%. Saturday night, partly cloudy in the evening, then becoming mostly cloudy. A chance of showers. A chance of thunderstorms, mainly in the evening. Humid with lows in the middle 60s. Northeast winds around 5 miles per hour. Chance of rain 50%. Sunday, mostly sunny with a chance of showers with a slight chance of thunderstorms. Humid with highs in the upper 80s. Southeast winds 10 to 15 miles per hour with gusts up to 25 miles per hour. Chance of rain 50%. Sunday night and Monday, mostly clear. Lows in the upper 60s. Highs in the lower 90s. Monday night, mostly clear in the evening, then becoming partly cloudy. A chance of showers and thunderstorms. Lows in the middle 60s. Chance of rain 50%. Tuesday, showers likely. A slight chance of thunderstorms in the morning, then a chance of thunderstorms in the afternoon. Not as warm with highs in the lower 80s. Chance of rain 70%. Tuesday night, showers with a chance of thunderstorms. Lows in the lower 60s. Chance of rain 80%. Wednesday, mostly cloudy in the morning, then becoming partly sunny. A slight chance of thunderstorms. Showers likely, mainly in the morning. Highs in the middle 80s. Chance of rain 70%. Wednesday night, mostly cloudy with a chance of showers and thunderstorms. Lows in the middle 60s. Chance of rain 50%. Thursday, mostly cloudy with a chance of showers in the morning, then mostly sunny with a slight chance of showers in the afternoon. Highs in the middle 80s. Chance of rain 50%. This hazardous weather outlook is for central Kansas, east central Kansas, north central Kansas and northeast Kansas. For today and tonight, patchy dense fog in parts of eastern Kansas may lead to quickly dropping visibility over short distances this morning. Motorists should use caution while driving this morning. Fog should dissipate by around 9 a.m. For Saturday through Thursday, there is a marginal risk for severe storms Saturday late afternoon into the evening. Damaging winds and small hail are the main hazards. The Topeka, Kansas climate summary for yesterday, September 10, 2026. Yesterday's high temperature was 85 degrees. The normal high is 83. The record high is 103 degrees, which was set in 1936. Yesterday's low temperature was 68 degrees. The normal low is 60. The record low is 36 degrees, which was set in 1976. 0.44 inches of precipitation fell yesterday, which brings the monthly total to 0.49 inches. This is 0.77 inches below the normal amount of 1.26 inches for September. The total precipitation for the year now stands at 29.86 inches, which is 1.71 inches above normal. Yesterday the maximum wind observed was 20 miles an hour from the northwest. The highest wind gust observed was 27 miles per hour from the northwest. The normal high temperature for today is 83 degrees, and the normal low is 59. The record high for today is 104, which occurred in 2000, and the record low is 39, which occurred in 1959. Sunrise today is at 7 a.m. and sunset is at 7:37 p.m. The Manhattan, Kansas climate summary for yesterday, September 10, 2026. Yesterday's high temperature was 88 degrees. The normal high is 84. Yesterday's low temperature was 69 degrees. No precipitation fell yesterday, which leaves the monthly total at 0.02 inches. This is 1.04 inches below the normal amount of 1.06 inches for September. The total precipitation for the year still stands at 24.40 inches, which is 1.36 inches below normal.
yesterday.

Today the maximum wind observed was 13 miles an hour from the east. The highest wind gust observed was 18 miles per hour from the southeast. The normal high temperature for today is 83 degrees, and the normal low is 58. Sunrise today is at 7:04 a.m. and sunset is at 7:41 p.m. The current time is 7:08 a.m. Central Daylight Time. 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Now here is your National Weather Service forecast. Today, patchy fog this morning. Mostly sunny. Highs in the middle 80s. South winds 5 to 10 miles per hour. Tonight, mostly clear. A slight chance of showers and thunderstorms after midnight. Humid with lows in the middle 60s. South winds 5 to 10 miles per hour. Chance of rain 20%. Saturday, sunny. A slight chance of showers and thunderstorms in the morning, then a chance of showers and thunderstorms in the afternoon. Humid with highs in the upper 80s. South winds around 5 miles per hour, becoming northeast in the afternoon. Chance of rain 50%. Saturday night, partly cloudy. A chance of showers. A chance of thunderstorms, mainly in the evening. Humid with lows in the middle 60s. Northeast winds around 5 miles per hour. Chance of rain 50%. Sunday, mostly sunny with a chance of showers with a slight chance of thunderstorms. Humid with highs in the upper 80s. Southeast winds 10 to 15 miles per hour with gusts up to 25 miles per hour. Chance of rain 50%. Sunday night and Monday, mostly clear. Lows in the upper 60s. Highs in the lower 90s. Monday night, mostly clear in the evening, then becoming partly cloudy. A chance of showers and thunderstorms. Lows in the middle 60s. Chance of rain 50%. Tuesday, showers likely. A slight chance of thunderstorms in the morning, then a chance of thunderstorms in the afternoon. Not as warm with highs in the lower 80s. Chance of rain 70%. Tuesday night, showers with a chance of thunderstorms. Lows in the lower 60s. Chance of rain 80%. Wednesday, mostly cloudy in the morning, then becoming partly sunny. A slight chance of thunderstorms. Showers likely, mainly in the morning. Highs in the middle 80s. Chance of rain 70%. Wednesday night, mostly cloudy with a chance of showers and thunderstorms. Lows in the middle 60s. Chance of rain 50%. Thursday, mostly cloudy with a chance of showers in the morning, then mostly sunny with a slight chance of showers in the afternoon. Highs in the middle 80s. Chance of rain 50%. This hazardous weather outlook is for Central Kansas, East Central Kansas, North Central Kansas and Northeast Kansas. For today and tonight, patchy dense fog in parts of eastern Kansas may lead to quickly dropping visibility over short distances this morning. Motorists should use caution while driving this morning. Fog should dissipate by around 9 a.m. For Saturday through Thursday, there is a marginal risk for severe storms Saturday late afternoon into the evening. Damaging winds and small hail are the main hazards. The Rangeland Fire Danger Index will be in a low category this afternoon. Low fire danger means controlled burns can be executed with reasonable safety. Check with local authorities to ensure burning is allowed before starting a planned burn. The Topeka, Kansas climate summary for yesterday, September 10, 2026. Yesterday's high temperature was 85 degrees. The normal high is 83. The record high is 103 degrees, which was set in 1936. Yesterday's low temperature was 68 degrees. The normal low is 60. The record low is 36 degrees, which was set in 1976. 0.44 inches of precipitation fell yesterday, which brings the monthly total to 0.49 inches.
This is 0.77 inches below the normal amount of 1.26 inches for September. The total precipitation for the year now stands at 29.86 inches, which is 1.71 inches above normal. Yesterday, the maximum wind observed was 20 miles an hour from the northwest. The highest wind gust observed was 27 miles per hour from the northwest. The normal high temperature for today is 83 degrees. The record high for today is 104, which occurred in 2000, and the record low is 39, which occurred in 1959. Sunrise today is at 7 a.m. and sunset is at 7:37 p.m. The Manhattan, Kansas climate summary for yesterday, September 10, 2026. Yesterday's high temperature was 88 degrees. The normal high temperature was 69 degrees. The normal low is 58. No precipitation fell yesterday, which leaves the monthly total at 0.02 inches. This is 1.04 inches below the normal amount of 1.06 inches for September. The total precipitation for the year still stands at 24.40 inches, which is 1.36 inches below normal. Yesterday, the maximum wind observed was 13 miles an hour from the east. The highest wind gust observed was 18 miles per hour from the southeast. The normal high temperature for today is 83 degrees, and the normal low is 58. Sunrise today is at 7:04 a.m. and sunset is at 7:41 p.m. This is NOAA Weather Radio Station WXK91 in Topeka. 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Here are the 7 a.m. conditions for the local area. At Topeka, fog was reported, reducing the visibility to 1/4 of a mile. The temperature was 64 degrees, the dew point 64, and the relative humidity was 100%. The wind was calm. The pressure was 29.96 inches and steady. At Manhattan, it was clear. The temperature was 65 degrees, the dew point 64, and the relative humidity was 97%. The wind was west at 5 miles an hour. Around the region, fog was reported, with a temperature of 64 at Lawrence, 68 at Kansas City, and 65 at Emporia. It was clear, with a temperature of 67 at Concordia, 67 at Beatrice, 64 at Omaha, and 64 at Wichita. At Springfield, it was cloudy, with a temperature of 68. Once again, at Manhattan, it was 65 degrees under clear skies. Once again, at Topeka, it was 64 degrees with fog. Now here is your National Weather Service forecast. Today, patchy fog this morning. Mostly sunny. Highs in the middle 80s. South winds 5 to 10 miles per hour. Tonight, mostly clear. A slight chance of showers and thunderstorms after midnight. Humid with lows in the middle 60s. South wind 10 miles per hour. Chance of rain 20%. Saturday, sunny. A slight chance of showers and thunderstorms in the morning, then a chance of showers and thunderstorms in the afternoon. Humid with highs in the upper 80s. South winds around 5 miles per hour, becoming northeast in the afternoon. Chance of rain 50%. Saturday night, partly cloudy in the evening, then becoming mostly cloudy. A chance of showers. A chance of thunderstorms, mainly in the evening. Humid with lows in the middle 60s. Northeast winds around 5 miles per hour. Chance of rain 50%. Sunday, mostly sunny with a chance of showers with a slight chance of thunderstorms. Humid with highs in the upper 80s. Southeast winds 10 to 15 miles per hour with gusts up to 25 miles per hour. Chance of rain 50%. Sunday night and Monday, mostly clear. Lows in the upper 60s. Highs in the lower 90s. Monday night, mostly clear in the evening, then becoming partly cloudy. A chance of showers and thunderstorms. Lows in the middle 60s. Chance of rain 50%. Tuesday, showers likely.
a slight chance of thunderstorms in the morning, then a chance of thunderstorms in the afternoon.

not as warm with highs in the lower 80s. Chance of rain 70%. Tuesday night, lows in the lower 60s. Chance of rain 80%. Wednesday, mostly cloudy in the morning, then becoming partly sunny. A slight chance of thunderstorms. Showers likely, mainly in the morning. Highs in the middle 80s. Chance of rain 70%. Wednesday night, mostly cloudy with a chance of showers and thunderstorms. Lows in the middle 60s. Chance of rain 50%. Thursday, mostly cloudy with a chance of showers in the morning, then mostly sunny with a slight chance of showers in the afternoon. Highs in the middle 80s. Chance of rain 50%. This hazardous weather outlook is for central Kansas and northeast Kansas. For today and tonight, patchy dense fog in parts of eastern Kansas may lead to quickly dropping visibility over short distances this morning. Motorists should use caution while driving this morning. Fog should dissipate by around 9 a.m. For Saturday through Thursday, there is a marginal risk for severe storms Saturday late afternoon into the evening. Damaging winds and small hail are the main hazards. The Topeka, Kansas climate summary for yesterday, September 10, 2026. Yesterday's high temperature was 85 degrees. The normal high is 83. The record high is 103 degrees, which was set in 1936. Yesterday's low temperature was 68 degrees. The normal low is 60. The record low is 36 degrees, which was set in 1976. 0.44 inches of precipitation fell yesterday, which brings the monthly total to 0.49 inches. This is 0.77 inches below the normal amount of 1.26 inches for September. The total precipitation for the year now stands at 29.86 inches, which is 1.71 inches above normal. Yesterday the maximum wind observed was 20 miles an hour from the northwest. The highest wind gust observed was 27 miles per hour from the northwest. The normal high temperature for today is 83 degrees, and the normal low is 59. The record high for today is 104, which occurred in 2000, and the record low is 39, which occurred in 1959. Sunrise today is at 7 a.m. and sunset is at 7:37 p.m. The Manhattan, Kansas climate summary for yesterday, September 10, 2026. Yesterday's high temperature was 88 degrees. The normal high is 84.

exactly 0.02 inches. This is 1.04 inches below the normal amount of 1.06 inches. Rotation for the year still stands at 24.40 inches, which is 1.36 inches below normal. Yesterday the maximum wind observed was 13 miles an hour from the east. The highest wind gust observed was 18 miles per hour from the southeast. The normal high temperature for today is 83 degrees, and the normal low is 58. Sunrise today is at 7:04 a.m. and sunset is at 7:41 p.m. The Rangeland Fire Danger Index will be in a low category this afternoon. Low fire danger means controlled burns can be executed with reasonable safety. Check with local authorities to ensure burning is allowed before starting a planned burn. 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Here are the 7 a.m. conditions for the local area. At Topeka, fog was reported, reducing the visibility to 1/4 of a mile. The temperature was 64 degrees, the dew point 64, and the relative wind was calm. The pressure was 29.96 inches and steady. At Manhattan, it was clear. The temperature was 65 degrees, the dew point 64, and the relative humidity was 97%. The wind was west at 5 miles an hour. Around the region, fog was reported, with a temperature of 64 at Lawrence, 68 at Kansas City, and 65 at Emporia. It was clear.

with a temperature of 67 at Concordia, 67 at Beatrice, 64 at Omaha, and 64 at Wichita. At Springfield, it was cloudy, with a temperature of 68. Once again, at Manhattan, it was 65 degrees under clear skies. Once again, at Topeka, it was 64 degrees with fog. The current time is 7:24 a.m. Central Daylight Time. Now here is your National Weather Service forecast. Today, patchy fog this morning. Mostly sunny. Highs in the middle 80s. South winds 5 to 10 miles per hour. Tonight, mostly clear. A slight chance of showers and thunderstorms after midnight. Humid with lows in the middle 60s. South winds 5 to 10 miles per hour. Chance of rain 20%. Saturday, sunny. A slight chance of showers and thunderstorms in the morning, then a chance of showers and thunderstorms in the afternoon. Humid with highs in the upper 80s. South winds around 5 miles per hour, becoming northeast in the afternoon. Chance of rain 50%. Saturday night, partly cloudy in the evening, then becoming mostly cloudy. A chance of showers. A chance of thunderstorms, mainly in the evening. Humid with lows in the middle 60s. Northeast winds around 5 miles per hour. Chance of rain 50%. Sunday, mostly sunny with a chance of showers with a slight chance of thunderstorms. Humid with highs in the upper 80s. Southeast winds 10 to 15 miles per hour with gusts up to 25 miles per hour. Chance of rain 50%. Sunday night and Monday, mostly clear. Lows in the upper 60s. Highs in the lower 90s. Monday night, mostly clear in the evening, then becoming partly cloudy. A chance of showers and thunderstorms. Lows in the middle 60s. Chance of rain 50%. Tuesday, showers likely. A slight chance of thunderstorms in the morning, then a chance of thunderstorms in the afternoon. Not as warm with highs in the lower 80s. Chance of rain 70%. Tuesday night, showers with a chance of thunderstorms. Lows in the lower 60s. Chance of rain 80%. Wednesday, mostly cloudy in the morning, then becoming partly sunny. A slight chance of thunderstorms. Showers likely, mainly in the morning. Highs in the middle 80s. Chance of rain 70%. Wednesday night, mostly cloudy with a chance of showers and thunderstorms. Lows in the middle 60s. Chance of rain 50%. Thursday, mostly cloudy with a chance of showers in the morning, then mostly sunny with a slight chance of showers in the afternoon. Chance of rain 50%. This hazardous weather outlook is for central Kansas, east central Kansas, north central Kansas and northeast Kansas. For today and tonight, patchy dense fog in parts of eastern Kansas may lead to quickly dropping visibility over short distances this morning. Motorists should use caution while driving this morning. Fog should dissipate by around 9 a.m. For Saturday through Thursday, there is a marginal risk for severe storms Saturday late afternoon into the evening. Damaging winds and small hail are the main hazard. Climate summary for yesterday, September 10, 2026. Yesterday's high temperature was 85 degrees. The normal high is 83. The record high is 103 degrees, which was set in 1936. Yesterday's low temperature was 68 degrees. The normal low is 60. The record low is 36 degrees, which was set in 1976. 0.44 inches of precipitation fell yesterday, which brings the monthly total to 0.49 inches. This is 0.77 inches below the normal amount of 1.26 inches for September. The total precipitation for the year now stands at 29.86 inches, which is 1.71 inches above normal. Yesterday the maximum wind observed was 20 miles an hour from the northwest. The highest wind gust observed was 27 miles per hour from the northwest. The normal high temperature for today is 83 degrees.

degrees, and the normal low is 59. The record high for today is 104, which occurred in 2000, and the record low is 39, which occurred in 1959. Sunrise today is at 7 a.m. and sunset is at 7:37 p.m. The Manhattan, Kansas climate summary for yesterday, September 10, 2026. Yesterday's high temperature was 88 degrees. The normal high is 84. Yesterday's low temperature was 69 degrees. The normal low is 58. No precipitation fell yesterday, which leaves the monthly total at 0.02 inches. This is 1.04 inches below the normal amount of 1.06 inches for September. The total precipitation for the year still stands at 24.40 inches, which is 1.36 inches below normal. Yesterday the maximum wind observed was 13 miles an hour from the east. The highest wind gust observed was 18 miles per hour from the southeast. The normal high temperature for today is 83 degrees, and the normal low is 58. Sunrise today is at 7:04 a.m. and sunset is at 7:41 p.m. This is NOAA Weather Radio Station WXK91 in Topeka. 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Here are the 7 a.m. conditions for the local area. At Topeka, fog was reported, reducing the visibility to 1/4 of a mile. The temperature was 64 degrees, the dew point 64, and the relative humidity was 100%. The wind was calm. The pressure was 29.96 inches and steady. At Manhattan, it was clear. The temperature was 65 degrees, the dew point 64, and the relative humidity was 97%. The wind was west at 5 miles an hour. Around the region, fog was reported, with a temperature of 64 at Lawrence, 68 at Kansas City, and 65 at Emporia. It was clear, with a temperature of 67 at Concordia, 67 at Beatrice, 64 at Omaha, and 64 at Wichita. At Springfield, it was cloudy, with a temperature of 68. Once again, at Manhattan, it was 65 degrees under clear skies. Once again, at Topeka, it was 64 degrees with fog. Now here is your National Weather Service forecast. Today, patchy fog this morning. Mostly sunny. Highs in the middle 80s. South winds 5 to 10 miles per hour. Tonight, mostly clear. A slight chance of showers and thunderstorms after midnight. Humid with lows in the middle 60s. South winds 5 to 10 miles per hour. Chance of rain 20%. Saturday, sunny. A slight chance of showers and thunderstorms in the morning, then a chance of showers and thunderstorms in the afternoon. Humid with highs in the upper 80s. South winds around 5 miles per hour, becoming northeast in the afternoon. Chance of rain 50%. Saturday night, partly cloudy in the evening, then becoming mostly cloudy. A chance of showers. A chance of thunderstorms, mainly in the evening. Humid with lows in the middle 60s. Northeast winds around 5 miles per hour. Chance of rain 50%. Sunday, mostly sunny with a chance of showers with a slight chance of thunderstorms. Humid with highs in the upper 80s. Southeast winds 10 to 15 miles per hour with gusts up to 25 miles per hour. Chance of rain 50%. Sunday night and Monday, mostly clear. Lows in the upper 60s. Highs in the lower 90s. Monday night, mostly clear in the evening, then becoming partly cloudy evening, then becoming partly cloudy. A chance of showers and thunderstorms. Lows in the middle 60s. Chance of rain 50%. Tuesday, showers likely. A slight chance of thunderstorms in the morning, then a chance of thunderstorms in the afternoon. Not as warm with highs in the lower 80s. Chance of rain 70%. Tuesday night, showers with a chance of thunderstorms. Lows in the lower 60s.
chance of rain 80%. Wednesday, mostly cloudy in the morning, then becoming partly sunny. A slight chance of thunderstorms. Showers likely, mainly in the morning. Highs in the middle 80s. Chance of rain 70%. Wednesday night, mostly cloudy with a chance of showers and thunderstorms. Lows in the middle 60s. Chance of rain 50%. Thursday, mostly cloudy with a chance of showers in the morning, then mostly sunny with a slight chance of showers in the afternoon. Highs in the middle 80s. Chance of rain 50%. The Rangeland Fire Danger Index will be in a low category this afternoon. Low fire danger means controlled burns can be executed with reasonable safety. Check with local authorities to ensure burning is allowed before starting a planned burn. This hazardous weather outlook is for Central Kansas, East Central Kansas, North Central Kansas, and Northeast Kansas. For today and tonight, patchy dense fog in parts of eastern Kansas may lead to quickly dropping visibility over short distances this morning. Motorists should use caution while driving this morning. Fog should dissipate by around 9 a.m. For Saturday through Thursday, there is a marginal risk for severe storms Saturday late afternoon into the evening. Damaging winds and small hail are the main hazards. The Topeka, Kansas climate summary for yesterday, September 10, 2026. Yesterday's high temperature was 85 degrees. The normal high is 83. The record high is 103 degrees, which was set in 1936. Yesterday's low temperature was 68 degrees. The normal low is 60. The record low is 36 degrees, which was set in 1976. 0.44 inches of precipitation fell yesterday, which brings the monthly total to 0.49 inches. This is 0.77 inches below the normal amount of 1.26 inches for September. The total precipitation for the year now stands at 29.86 inches, which is 1.71 inches above normal. 20 miles an hour from the northwest. The highest wind gust observed was 27 miles per hour from the northwest. The normal high temperature for today is 83 degrees, and the normal low is 59. The record high for today is 104, which occurred in 2000, and the record low is 39, which occurred in 1959. Sunrise today is at 7 a.m. and sunset is at 7:37 p.m. The Manhattan, Kansas climate summary for yesterday, September 10, 2026. Yesterday's high temperature was 88 degrees. The normal high is 84. Yesterday's low temperature was 69 degrees. The normal low is 58. No precipitation fell yesterday, which leaves the monthly total at 0.02 inches. This is 1.04 inches below the normal amount of 1.06 inches for September. The total precipitation for the year still stands at 24.40 inches, which is 1.36 inches below normal. Yesterday the maximum wind observed was 13 miles an hour from the east. The highest wind gust observed was 18 miles per hour from the southeast. The normal high temperature for today is 83 degrees, and the normal low is 58. Sunrise today is at 7:04 a.m. and sunset is at 7:41 p.m. This is NOAA Weather Radio Station WXK91 in Topeka. Here are the 7 a.m. conditions for the local area. At Topeka, fog was reported, reducing the visibility to 1/4 of a mile. The temperature was 64 degrees, the dew point 64, and the relative humidity was 100%. The wind was calm. The pressure was 29.96 inches and steady. At Manhattan, it was clear. The temperature was 65, relative humidity was 97%. The wind was west at 5 miles an hour. Around the region, fog was reported, with a temperature of 64 at Lawrence, 68 at Kansas City, and 65 at Emporia. It was clear, with a temperature of 67 at Concordia, 67 at Beatrice, 64 at Omaha, and 64 at Wichita.
At Springfield, it was cloudy.

chance of rain 20%. Saturday, sunny. A slight chance of showers and thunderstorms in the morning, then a chance of showers and thunderstorms in the afternoon. Humid with highs in the upper 80s. South winds around 5 miles per hour, becoming northeast in the afternoon. Chance of rain 50%. Saturday night, partly cloudy in the evening, then becoming mostly cloudy. A chance of showers. A chance of thunderstorms, mainly in the evening. Humid with lows in the middle 60s. Northeast winds around 5 miles per hour. Chance of rain 50%. Sunday, mostly sunny with a chance of showers with a slight chance of thunderstorms. Humid with highs in the upper 80s. Southeast winds 10 to 15 miles per hour with gusts up to 25 miles per hour. Chance of rain 50%. Sunday night and Monday, mostly clear. Lows in the upper 60s. Highs in the lower 90s. Monday night, mostly clear in the evening, then becoming partly cloudy. A chance of showers and thunderstorms. Lows in the middle 60s. Chance of rain 50%. Tuesday, showers likely. A slight chance of thunderstorms in the morning, then a chance of thunderstorms in the afternoon. Not as warm with highs in the lower 80s. Chance of rain 70%. Tuesday night, showers with a chance of thunderstorms. Lows in the lower 60s. Chance of rain 80%. Wednesday, mostly cloudy in the morning, then becoming partly sunny. A slight chance of thunderstorms. Showers likely, mainly in the morning. Highs in the middle 80s. Chance of rain 70%. Wednesday night, mostly cloudy with a chance of showers and thunderstorms. Lows in the middle 60s. Chance of rain 50%. Thursday, mostly cloudy with a chance of showers in the morning, then mostly sunny with a slight chance of showers in the afternoon. Highs in the middle 80s. Chance of rain 50%. The Rangeland Fire Danger Index will be in a low category this afternoon. Low fire danger means controlled burns can be executed with reasonable safety. Check with local authorities to ensure burning is allowed before starting a planned burn. This hazardous weather outlook is for Central Kansas, East Central Kansas, North Central Kansas, and Northeast Kansas. For today and tonight, patchy dense fog in parts of eastern Kansas may lead to quickly dropping visibility over short distances this morning. Motorists should use caution while driving this morning. Fog should dissipate by around 9 a.m. For Saturday through Thursday, there is a marginal risk for severe storms Saturday late afternoon into the evening. Damaging winds and small hail are the main hazards. September 10, 2026. Yesterday's high temperature was 85 degrees. The normal high is 83. The record high is 103 degrees, which was set in 1936. Yesterday's low temperature was 68 degrees. The normal low is 60. The record low is 36 degrees, which was set in 1976. 0.44 inches of precipitation fell yesterday, which brings the monthly total to 0.49 inches. This is 0.77 inches below the normal amount of 1.26 inches for September. The total precipitation for the year now stands at 29.86 inches, which is 1.71 inches above normal. Yesterday the maximum wind observed was 20 miles an hour from the northwest. The highest wind gust observed was 27 miles per hour from the northwest. The normal high temperature for today is 83 degrees, and the normal low is 59. The record high for today is 104, which occurred in 2000, and the record low is 39, which occurred in 1959. Sunrise today is at 7 a.m. and sunset is at 7:37 p.m. The Manhattan, Kansas climate summary for yesterday, September 10, 2026. Yesterday's high temperature was 88 degrees. The normal high is 84. Yesterday's low temperature was 69 degrees. The normal low is 50.

38. No precipitation fell yesterday, which leaves the monthly total at 0.02 inches. This is 1.04 inches below the normal amount of 1.06 inches for September. The total precipitation for the year still stands at 24.40 inches, which is 1.36 inches below normal. Yesterday, the maximum wind observed was 13 miles an hour from the east. The highest wind gust observed was 18 miles per hour from the southeast. The normal high temperature for today is 83 degrees, and the normal low is 58. Sunrise today is at 7:04 a.m. and sunset is at 7:41 p.m. This is NOAA Weather Radio Station WXK91 in Topeka. Here are the 7 a.m. conditions for the local area. At Topeka, fog was reported, reducing the visibility to 1/4 of a mile. The temperature was 64 degrees, the dew point 64, and the relative humidity was 100%. The wind was calm. The pressure was 29.96 inches and steady. At Manhattan, it was clear. The temperature was 65 degrees, the dew point 64, and the relative humidity was 97%. The wind was west at 5 miles an hour. Around the region, fog was reported, with a temperature of 64 at Lawrence, 68 at Kansas City, and 65 at Emporia. It was clear, with a temperature of 67 at Concordia, 67 at Beatrice, 64 at Omaha, and 64 at Wichita. At Springfield, it was cloudy, with a temperature of 68. Once again, at Manhattan, it was 65 degrees under clear skies. Once again, at Topeka, it was 64 degrees with fog. Now here is your National Weather Service forecast. Today, patchy fog this morning. Mostly sunny. Highs in the middle 80s. South winds 5 to 10 miles per hour. Tonight, mostly clear. A slight chance of showers and thunderstorms after midnight. Humid with lows in the middle 60s. South winds 5 to 10 miles per hour. Chance of rain 20%. Saturday, sunny. A slight chance of showers and thunderstorms in the afternoon. Humid with highs in the upper 80s. South winds around 5 miles per hour. Chance of rain 50%. Saturday night, partly cloudy in the evening, then becoming mostly cloudy. A chance of showers. A chance of thunderstorms, mainly in the evening. Humid with lows in the middle 60s. Northeast winds around 5 miles per hour. Chance of rain 50%. Sunday, mostly sunny with a chance of showers with a slight chance of thunderstorms. Humid with highs in the upper 80s. Southeast winds 10 to 15 miles per hour with gusts up to 25 miles per hour. Chance of rain 50%. Sunday night and Monday, mostly clear. Lows in the upper 60s. Highs in the lower 90s. Monday night, mostly clear in the evening, then becoming partly cloudy. A chance of showers and thunderstorms. Lows in the middle 60s. Chance of rain 50%. Tuesday, showers likely. A slight chance of thunderstorms in the morning, then a chance of thunderstorms in the afternoon. Not as warm with highs in the lower 80s. Chance of rain 70%. Tuesday night, showers with a chance of thunderstorms. Lows in the lower 60s. Chance of rain 80%. Wednesday, mostly cloudy in the morning, then becoming partly sunny. A slight chance of thunderstorms. Showers likely, mainly in the morning. Highs in the middle 80s. Chance of rain 70%. Wednesday night, mostly cloudy with a chance of showers and thunderstorms. Lows in the middle 60s. Chance of rain 50%. Thursday, mostly cloudy with a chance of showers in the morning, then mostly sunny with a slight chance of showers in the afternoon. Highs in the middle 80s. Chance of rain 50%. This hazardous weather outlook is for central Kansas, east central Kansas, north central Kansas, and northeast Kansas. For today and tonight,

patchy, dense fog in parts of eastern Kansas may lead to quickly dropping visibility over short distances this morning. Motorists should use caution while driving this morning. Fog should dissipate by around 9 a.m. For Saturday through Thursday, there is a marginal risk for severe storms Saturday late afternoon into the evening. Damaging winds and small hail are the main hazards. The Topeka, Kansas climate summary for yesterday, September 10, 2026. Yesterday's high temperature was 85 degrees. The normal high is 83. The record high is 103 degrees, which was set in 1936. Yesterday's low temperature was 68 degrees. The normal low is 60. The record low is 36 degrees, which was set in 1976. 0.44 inches of precipitation fell yesterday, which brings the monthly total to 0.49 inches. This is 0.77 inches below the normal amount of 1.26 inches for September. The total precipitation for the year now stands at 29.86 inches, which is 1.71 inches above normal. Yesterday the maximum wind observed was 20 miles an hour from the northwest. The highest wind gust observed was 27 miles per hour from the northwest. The normal high temperature for today is 83 degrees, and the normal low is 59. The record high for today is 104, which occurred in 2000, and the record low is 39, which occurred in 1959. Sunrise today is at 7 a.m. and sunset is at 7:37 p.m. The Manhattan, Kansas climate summary for yesterday, September 10, 2026. Yesterday's high temperature was 88 degrees. The normal high is 84. Yesterday's low temperature was 69 degrees. The normal low is 58. No precipitation fell yesterday, which leaves the monthly total at 0.02 inches. This is 1.04 inches below the normal amount of 1.06 inches for September. The total precipitation for the year still stands at 24.40 inches, which is 1.36 inches below normal. Yesterday the maximum wind observed was 13 miles an hour from the east. The highest wind gust observed was 18 miles per hour from the southeast. The normal high temperature for today is 83 degrees, and the normal low is 58. Sunrise today is at 7:04 a.m. and sunset is at 7:41 p.m. The Rangeland Fire Danger Index will be in a low category this afternoon. Low fire danger means controlled burns can be executed with reasonable safety. Check with local authorities to ensure burning is allowed before starting a planned burn. The current time is 7:53 a.m. Central Daylight Time. 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Here are the 7 a.m. conditions for the local area. At Topeka, fog was reported, reducing the visibility to 1/4 of a mile. The temperature was 64 degrees, the dew point 64, and the relative humidity was 100%. The wind was calm. The pressure was 29.96 inches and steady. At Manhattan, it was clear. The temperature was 65 degrees, the dew point 64, and the relative humidity was 97%. The wind was west at 5 miles an hour. Around the region, fog was reported, with a temperature of 64 at Lawrence, 68 at Kansas City, and 65 at Emporia. It was clear, with a temperature of 67 at Concordia, 67 at Beatrice, 64 at Omaha, and 64 at Wichita. At Springfield, it was cloudy, with a temperature of 68. Once again, at Manhattan, it was 65 degrees under clear skies. Once again, at Topeka, it was 64 degrees with fog. Now here is your National Weather Service forecast. Today, patchy fog this morning. Mostly sunny. Highs in the middle 80s. South winds 5 to 10 miles per hour. Tonight, mostly clear. A slight chance of showers and thunderstorms after midnight. Humid with lows in the middle 60s.
South winds 5 to 10 miles per hour. Chance of rain 20%. Saturday, sunny. A slight chance of showers and thunderstorms in the morning, then a chance of showers and thunderstorms in the upper 80s. South winds around 5 miles per hour, becoming northeast in the afternoon. Chance of rain 50%. Saturday night, partly cloudy in the evening, then becoming mostly cloudy. A chance of showers. A chance of thunderstorms, mainly in the evening. Humid with lows in the middle 60s. Northeast winds around 5 miles per hour. Chance of rain 50%. Sunday, mostly sunny with a chance of showers with a slight chance of thunderstorms. Humid with highs in the upper 80s. Southeast winds 10 to 15 miles per hour with gusts up to 25 miles per hour. Chance of rain 50%. Sunday night and Monday, mostly clear. Lows in the upper 60s. Highs in the lower 90s. Monday night, mostly clear in the evening, then becoming partly cloudy. A chance of showers and thunderstorms. Lows in the middle 60s. Chance of rain 50%. Tuesday, showers likely. A slight chance of thunderstorms in the morning, then a chance of thunderstorms in the afternoon. Not as warm with highs in the lower 80s. Chance of rain 70%. Tuesday night, showers with a chance of thunderstorms. Lows in the lower 60s. Chance of rain 80%. Wednesday, mostly cloudy in the morning, then becoming partly sunny. A slight chance of thunderstorms. Showers likely, mainly in the morning. Highs in the middle 80s. Chance of rain 70%. Wednesday night, mostly cloudy with a chance of showers and thunderstorms. Lows in the middle 60s. Chance of rain 50%. Thursday, mostly cloudy with a chance of showers in the morning, then mostly sunny with a slight chance of showers in the afternoon. Highs in the middle 80s. Chance of rain 50%. This hazardous weather outlook is for central Kansas, east central Kansas, north central Kansas, and northeast Kansas. For today and tonight, patchy dense fog in parts of eastern Kansas may lead to quickly dropping visibility over short distances this morning. Motorists should use caution while driving this morning. Fog should dissipate by around 9 a.m. For marginal risk for severe storms Saturday late afternoon into the evening. Damaging winds and small hail are the main hazards. The Topeka, Kansas climate summary for yesterday, September 10, 2026. Yesterday's high temperature was 85 degrees. The normal high is 83. The record high is 103 degrees, which was set in 1936. Yesterday's low temperature was 68 degrees. The normal low is 60. The record low is 36 degrees, which was set in 1976. 0.44 inches of precipitation fell yesterday, which brings the monthly total to 0.49 inches. This is 0.77 inches below the normal amount of 1.26 inches for September. The total precipitation for the year now stands at 29.86 inches. Yesterday the maximum wind observed was 20 miles an hour from the northwest. The highest wind gust observed was 27 miles per hour from the northwest. The normal high temperature for today is 83 degrees, and the normal low is 59. The record high for today is 104, which occurred in 2000, and the record low is 39, which occurred in 1959. Sunrise today is at 7 a.m. and sunset is at 7:37 p.m. The Manhattan, Kansas climate summary for yesterday, September 10, 2026. Yesterday's high temperature was 88 degrees. The normal high is 84. Yesterday's low temperature was 69 degrees. The normal low is 58. No precipitation fell yesterday, which leaves the monthly total at 0.02 inches. This is 1.04 inches below the normal amount of 1.06 inches for September.
The total precipitation for the year still stands at 24.40 inches, which is 1.36.

is below normal. Yesterday, the maximum wind observed was 13 miles an hour from the east. The highest wind gust observed was 18 miles per hour from the southeast. The normal high temperature for today is 83 degrees, and the normal low is 58. Sunrise today is at 7:04 a.m. and sunset is at 7:41 p.m. This is NOAA Weather Radio Station WXK91 in Topeka. Here are the 7 a.m. conditions for the local area. At Topeka, fog was reported, reducing the visibility to 1/4 of a mile. The temperature was 64 degrees, the dew point 64, and the relative humidity was 100%. The wind was calm. The pressure was 29.96 inches and steady. At Manhattan, 65 degrees, the dew point 64, and the relative humidity was 97%. The wind was west at 5 miles an hour. Around the region, fog was reported, with a temperature of 64 at Lawrence, 68 at Kansas City, and 65 at Emporia. It was clear, with a temperature of 67 at Concordia, 67 at Beatrice, 64 at Omaha, and 64 at Wichita. At Springfield, it was cloudy, with a temperature of 68. Once again, at Manhattan, it was 65 degrees under clear skies. Once again, at Topeka, it was 64 degrees with fog. Now here is your National Weather Service forecast. Today, patchy fog this morning. Mostly sunny. Highs in the middle 80s. South winds 5 to 10 miles per hour. Tonight, mostly clear. A slight chance of showers and thunderstorms after midnight. Humid with lows in the middle 60s. South winds 5 to 10 miles per hour. Chance of rain 20%. Saturday, sunny. A slight chance of showers and thunderstorms in the morning, then a chance of showers and thunderstorms in the afternoon. Humid with highs in the upper 80s. South winds around 5 miles per hour, becoming northeast in the afternoon. Chance of rain 50%. Saturday night, partly cloudy in the evening, then becoming mostly cloudy. A chance of showers. A chance of thunderstorms, mainly in the evening. Humid with lows in the middle 60s. Northeast winds around 5 miles per hour. Chance of rain 50%. Sunday, mostly sunny with a chance of showers with a slight chance of thunderstorms. Humid with highs in the upper 80s. Southeast winds 10 to 15 miles per hour with gusts up to 25 miles per hour. Chance of rain 50%. Sunday night and Monday, mostly clear. Lows in the upper 60s. Highs in the lower 90s. Monday night, mostly clear in the evening, then becoming partly cloudy. A chance of showers and thunderstorms. Lows in the middle 60s. Chance of rain 50%. Tuesday, showers likely. A slight chance of thunderstorms in the morning, then a chance of thunderstorms in the afternoon. Not as warm with highs in the lower 80s. Chance of rain 70%. Tuesday night, showers with a chance of thunderstorms. Lows in the lower 60s. Chance of rain 80%. Wednesday, mostly cloudy in the morning, then becoming partly sunny. A slight chance of thunderstorms. Showers likely, mainly in the morning. Highs in the middle 80s. Chance of rain 70%. Wednesday night, mostly cloudy with a chance of showers and thunderstorms. Lows in the middle 60s. Chance of rain 50%. Thursday, mostly cloudy with a chance of showers in the morning, then mostly sunny with a slight chance of showers in the afternoon. Highs in the middle 80s. Chance of rain 50%. This hazardous weather outlook is for central Kansas, east central Kansas, north central Kansas and northeast Kansas. For today and tonight, patchy dense fog in parts of eastern Kansas may lead to quickly dropping visibility over short distances this morning. Motorists should use caution while driving this morning. Fog should dissipate by around 9 a.m. For Saturday through Thursday,
There is a marginal risk for severe storms Saturday late afternoon into the evening. Damaging winds and small hail are the main hazards. The Topeka, Kansas climate summary for yesterday, September 10, 2026. Yesterday's high temperature was 85 degrees. The normal high is 83. The record high is 103 degrees, which was set in 1936. Yesterday's low temperature was 68 degrees. The normal low is 60. The record low is 36 degrees, which was set in 1976. 0.44 inches of precipitation fell yesterday, which brings the monthly total to 0.49 inches. This is 0.77 inches below the normal amount of 1.26 inches for September. The total precipitation for the year now stands at 29.86 inches, which is 1.71 inches above normal. Yesterday the maximum wind observed was 20 miles an hour from the northwest. The highest wind gust observed was 27 miles per hour from the northwest. The normal high temperature for today is 83 degrees, and the normal low is 59. The record high for today is 104, which occurred in 2000, and the record low is 39, which occurred in 1959. Sunrise today is at 7 a.m. and sunset is at 7:37 p.m. The Manhattan, Kansas climate summary for yesterday, September 10, 2026. Yesterday's high temperature was 88 degrees. The normal high is 84. Yesterday's low temperature was 69 degrees. The normal low is 58. No precipitation fell yesterday, which leaves the monthly total at 0.02 inches. This is 1.04 inches below the normal amount of 1.06 inches for September. The total precipitation for the year still stands at 24.40 inches, which is 1.36 inches below normal. Yesterday the maximum wind observed was 13 miles an hour from the east. The highest wind gust observed was 18 miles per hour from the southeast. The normal high temperature for today is 83 degrees, and the normal low is 58. Sunrise today is at 7:04 a.m. and sunset is at 7:41 p.m. This is NOAA Weather Radio Station WXK91 in Topeka. Now here is your National Weather Service forecast. Today, patchy fog this morning. Mostly sunny. Highs in the middle 80s. South winds 5 to 10 miles per hour. Tonight, mostly clear. A slight chance of showers and thunderstorms after midnight. Humid with lows in the middle 60s. South winds 5 to 10 miles per hour. Chance of rain 20%. Saturday, sunny. A slight chance of showers and thunderstorms in the morning, then a chance of showers and thunderstorms in the afternoon. Humid with highs in the upper 80s. South winds around 5 miles per hour, becoming northeast in the afternoon. Chance of rain 50%. Saturday night, partly cloudy in the evening, then becoming mostly cloudy. A chance of showers. A chance of thunderstorms, mainly in the evening. Humid with lows in the middle 60s. Northeast winds around 5 miles per hour. Chance of rain 50%. Sunday, mostly sunny with a chance of showers with a slight chance of thunderstorms. Humid with highs in the upper 80s. Southeast winds 10 to 15 miles per hour with gusts up to 25 miles per hour. Chance of rain 50%. Sunday night and Monday, mostly clear. Lows in the upper 60s. Highs in the lower 90s. Monday night, mostly clear in the evening, then becoming partly cloudy. A chance of showers and thunderstorms. Lows in the middle 60s. Chance of rain 50%. Tuesday, showers likely. A slight chance of thunderstorms in the morning, then a chance of thunderstorms in the afternoon. Not as warm with highs in the lower 80s. Chance of rain 70%. Tuesday night, showers with a chance of thunderstorms. Lows in the lower 60s. Chance of rain 80%.
Wednesday, mostly cloudy in the morning, then becoming partly sunny. A slight chance of thunderstorms. Showers likely, mainly in the morning. Highs in the middle 80s. Chance of rain 70%. Wednesday night, mostly cloudy with a chance of showers and thunderstorms. Lows in the middle 60s. Chance of rain 50%. Thursday, mostly cloudy with a chance of showers in the morning, then mostly sunny with a slight chance of showers in the afternoon. Highs in the middle 80s. Chance of rain 50%. The current time is 8:10 a.m. Central Daylight Time. This hazardous weather outlook is for Central Kansas, East Central Kansas, North Central Kansas and Northeast Kansas. For today and tonight, patchy dense fog in parts of eastern Kansas may lead to quickly dropping visibility over short distances this morning. Motorists should use caution while driving this morning. Fog should dissipate by around 9 a.m. For Saturday through Thursday, there is a marginal risk for severe storms Saturday late afternoon into the evening. Damaging winds and small hail are the main hazards. The Topeka, Kansas climate summary for yesterday, September 10, 2026. Yesterday's high temperature was 85 degrees. The normal high is 83. The record high is 103 degrees, which was set in 1936. Yesterday's low temperature was 68 degrees. The normal low is 60. The record low is 36 degrees, which was set in 1976. 0.44 inches of precipitation fell yesterday, which brings the monthly total to 0.49 inches. This is 0.77 inches below the normal amount of 1.26 inches for September. The total precipitation for the year now stands at 29.86 inches, which is 1.71 inches above normal. Yesterday the maximum wind observed was 20 miles an hour from the northwest. The highest wind gust observed was 27 miles per hour from the northwest. The normal high temperature for today is 83 degrees, and the normal low is 59. The record high for today is 104, which occurred in 2000, and the record low is 39, which occurred in 1959. Sunrise today is at 7 a.m. and sunset is at 7:37 p.m. The Manhattan, Kansas climate summary for yesterday, September 10, 2026. Yesterday's high temperature was 88 degrees. The normal high is 84. Yesterday's low temperature was 69 degrees. The normal low is 58. No precipitation fell yesterday, which leaves the monthly total at 0.02 inches. This is 1.04 inches below the normal amount of 1.06 inches for September. The total precipitation for the year still stands at 24.40 inches, which is 1.36 inches below normal. Yesterday the maximum wind observed was 13 miles an hour from the east. The highest wind gust observed was 18 miles per hour from the southeast. The normal high temperature for today is 83 degrees, and the normal low is 58. Sunrise today is at 7:04 a.m. and sunset is at 7:41 p.m. This is NOAA Weather Radio Station WXK91 in Topeka. Here are the 8 a.m. conditions for the local area. At Topeka, fog was reported. The temperature was 65 degrees, the dew point 65, and the relative humidity was 100%. The wind was calm. The pressure was 29.96 inches and steady. At Manhattan, it was clear. The temperature was 65 degrees, the dew point 65, and the relative humidity was 100%. The wind was calm. Around the region, fog was reported, with a temperature of 65 at Lawrence, and 66 at Emporia. It was clear, with a temperature of 68 at Concordia, 69 at Beatrice, 66 at Omaha, and 66 at Wichita. It was mostly cloudy, with a temperature of 67 at Kansas City, and 67 at Springfield. Once again, at Manhattan, it was 65 degrees under clear skies. Once again,
At Topeka, it was 65 degrees with fog. Now here is your National Weather Service forecast. Today, patchy fog this morning. Mostly sunny. Highs in the middle 80s. South winds 5 to 10 miles per hour. Tonight, mostly clear. A slight chance of showers and thunderstorms after midnight. Humid with lows in the middle 60s. South winds 5 to 10 miles per hour. Chance of rain 20%. Saturday, sunny. A slight chance of showers and thunderstorms in the morning, then a chance of showers and thunderstorms in the afternoon. Humid with highs in the upper 80s. South winds around 5 miles per hour, becoming northeast in the afternoon. Chance of rain 50%. Saturday night, partly cloudy in the evening, then becoming mostly cloudy. A chance of showers. A chance of thunderstorms, mainly in the evening. Humid with lows in the middle 60s. Northeast winds around 5 miles per hour. Chance of rain 50%. Sunday, mostly sunny with a chance of showers with a slight chance of thunderstorms. Humid with highs in the upper 80s. Southeast winds 10 to 15 miles per hour with gusts up to 25 miles per hour. Chance of rain 50%. Sunday night and Monday, mostly clear. Lows in the upper 60s. Highs in the lower 90s. Monday night, mostly clear in the evening, then becoming partly cloudy. A chance of showers and thunderstorms. Lows in the middle 60s. Chance of rain 50%. Tuesday, showers likely. A slight chance of thunderstorms in the morning, then a chance of thunderstorms in the afternoon. Not as warm with highs in the lower 80s. Chance of rain 70%. Tuesday night, showers with a chance of thunderstorms. Lows in the lower 60s. Chance of rain 80%. Wednesday, mostly cloudy in the morning, then becoming partly sunny. A slight chance of thunderstorms. Showers likely, mainly in the morning. Highs in the middle 80s. Chance of rain 70%. Wednesday night, mostly cloudy with a chance of showers and thunderstorms. Lows in the middle 60s. Chance of rain 50%. Thursday, mostly cloudy with a chance of showers in the morning, then mostly sunny with a slight chance of showers in the afternoon. Highs in the middle 80s. Chance of rain 50%. This hazardous weather outlook is for central Kansas, east central Kansas, north central Kansas and northeast Kansas. For today and tonight, patchy dense fog in parts of eastern Kansas may lead to quickly dropping visibility over short distances this morning. Motorists should use caution while driving this morning. Fog should dissipate by around 9 a.m. For Saturday through Thursday, there is a marginal risk for severe storms Saturday late afternoon into the evening. Damaging winds and small hail are the main hazards. The Topeka, Kansas climate summary for yesterday, September 10th, 20 temperature was 85 degrees. The normal high is 83. The record high is 103 degrees, which was set in 1936. Yesterday's low temperature was 68 degrees. The normal low is 60. The record low is 36 degrees, which was set in 1976. 0.44 inches of precipitation fell yesterday, which brings the monthly total to 0.49 inches. This is 0.77 inches below the normal amount of 1.26 inches for September. The total precipitation for the year now stands at 29.86 inches, which is 1.71 inches above normal. Yesterday the maximum wind observed was 20 miles an hour from the northwest. The highest wind gust observed was 27 miles per hour from the northwest. The normal high temperature for today is 83 degrees, and the normal low is 59. The record high for today is 104, which occurred in 2000, and the record low is 39, which occurred in 1959. Sunrise today is at 7 a.m. and sunset is at 7:37 p.m.
The Manhattan, Kansas climate summary for yesterday, September 10th, 2026. Yesterday's high temperature was

was 88 degrees. The normal high is 84. Yesterday's low temperature was 69 degrees. The normal low is 58. No precipitation fell yesterday, which leaves the monthly total at 0.02 inches. This is 1.04 inches below the normal amount of 1.06 inches for September. The total precipitation for the year still stands at 24.40 inches, which is 1.36 inches below normal. Yesterday the maximum wind observed was 13 miles an hour from the east. The highest wind gust observed was 18 miles per hour from the southeast. The normal high temperature for today is 83 degrees, and the normal low is 58. Sunrise today is at 7:04 a.m. and sunset is at 7:41 p.m. This is NOAA Weather Radio Station WXK91 in Topeka. Here are the 8 a.m. conditions for the local area. At Topeka, fog was reported. The temperature was 65 degrees, the dew point 65, and the relative humidity was 100%. The wind was calm. The pressure was 29.96 inches and steady. At Manhattan, it was clear. The temperature was 65 degrees, the dew point 65, and the relative humidity was 100%. The wind was calm. Around the region, fog was reported, with a temperature of 65 at Lawrence, and 66 at Emporia. It was clear, with a temperature of 68 at Concordia, 69 at Beatrice, 66 at Omaha, and 66 at Wichita. It was mostly cloudy, with a temperature of 67 at Kansas City, and 67 at Springfield. Once again, at Manhattan, it was 65 degrees under clear skies. Once again, at Topeka, it was 65 degrees with fog. Now here is your National Weather Service forecast. Today, patchy fog this morning. Mostly sunny. Highs in the middle 80s. South winds 5 to 10 miles per hour. Tonight, mostly clear. A slight chance of showers and thunderstorms after midnight. Humid with lows in the middle 60s. South winds 5 to 10 miles per hour. Chance of rain 20%. Saturday, sunny. A slight chance of showers and thunderstorms in the morning, then a chance of showers and thunderstorms in the afternoon. Humid with highs in the upper 80s. South winds around 5 miles per hour, becoming northeast in the afternoon. Chance of rain 50%. Saturday night, partly cloudy in the evening, then becoming mostly cloudy. A chance of showers. A chance of thunderstorms, mainly in the evening. Humid with lows in the middle 60s. Northeast winds around 5 miles per hour. Chance of rain 50%. Sunday, mostly sunny with a chance of showers with a slight chance of thunderstorms. Humid with highs in the upper 80s. Southeast winds 10 to 15 miles per hour with gusts up to 25 miles per hour. Chance of rain 50%. Sunday night and Monday, mostly clear. Lows in the upper 60s. Highs in the lower 90s. Monday night, mostly clear in the evening, then becoming partly cloudy. A chance of showers and thunderstorms. Lows in the middle 60s. Chance of rain 50%. Tuesday, showers likely. A slight chance of thunderstorms in the morning, then a chance of thunderstorms in the afternoon. Not as warm with highs in the lower 80s. Chance of rain 70%. Tuesday night, showers with a chance of thunderstorms. Lows in the lower 60s. Chance of rain 80%. Wednesday, mostly cloudy in the morning, then becoming partly sunny. A slight chance of thunderstorms. Showers likely, mainly in the morning. Highs in the middle 80s. Chance of rain 70%. Wednesday night, mostly cloudy with a chance of showers and thunderstorms. Lows in the middle 60s. Chance of rain 50%. Thursday, mostly cloudy with a chance of showers in the morning, then mostly sunny with a slight chance of showers in the afternoon. Highs in the middle 80s.
chance of rain 50%. The current time is 8:25 a.m. Central Daylight Time. This hazardous weather outlook is for Central Kansas, East Central Kansas, North Central Kansas, and Northeast Kansas. For today and tonight, patchy dense fog in parts of eastern Kansas may lead to quickly dropping visibility over short distances this morning. Motorists should use caution while driving this morning. Fog should dissipate by around 9 a.m. For Saturday through Thursday, there is a marginal risk for severe storms Saturday late afternoon into the evening. Damaging winds and small hail are the main hazards. The Topeka, Kansas climate summary for yesterday, September 10, 2026. Yesterday's high temperature was 85 degrees. The normal high is 83. The record high is 103 degrees, which was set in 1936. Yesterday's low temperature was 68 degrees. The normal low is 60. The record low is 36 degrees, which was set in 1976. 0.44 inches of precipitation fell yesterday, which brings the monthly total to 0.49 inches. This is 0.77 inches below the normal amount of 1.26 inches for September. The total precipitation for the year now stands at 29.86 inches, which is 1.71 inches above normal. Yesterday, the maximum wind observed was 20 miles an hour from the northwest. The highest wind gust observed was 27 miles per hour from the northwest. The normal high temperature for today is 83 degrees, and the normal low is 59. The record high for today is 104, which occurred in 2000, and the record low is 39, which occurred in 1959. Sunrise today is at 7 a.m. and sunset is at 7:37 p.m. The Manhattan, Kansas climate summary for yesterday, September 10, 2026. Yesterday's high temperature was 88 degrees. The normal high is 84. Yesterday's low temperature was 69 degrees. The normal low is 58. No precipitation fell yesterday, which leaves the monthly total at 0.02 inches. This is 1.04 inches below the normal amount of 1.06 inches for September. The total precipitation for the year still stands at 24.40 inches, which is 1.36 inches below normal. Yesterday, the maximum wind observed was, the highest wind gust observed was 18 miles per hour from the southeast. The normal high temperature for today is 83 degrees, and the normal low is 58. Sunrise today is at 7:04 a.m. and sunset is at 7:41 p.m. This is NOAA Weather Radio Station WXK91 in Topeka. Here are the 8 a.m. conditions for the local area. At Topeka, fog was reported. The temperature was 65 degrees, the dew point 65, and the relative humidity was 100%. The wind was calm. The pressure was 29.96 inches and steady. At Manhattan, it was clear. The temperature was 65 degrees, the dew point 65, and the relative humidity was 100%. The wind was calm. Around the region, fog was reported, with a temperature of 65 at Lawrence, and 66 at Emporia. It was clear, with a temperature of 68 at Concordia, 69 at Beatrice, 66 at Omaha, and 66 at Wichita. It was mostly cloudy, with a temperature of 67 at Kansas City, and 67 at Springfield. Once again, at Manhattan, it was 65 degrees under clear skies. Once again, at Topeka, it was 65 degrees with fog. Now here is your National Weather Service forecast. Today, patchy fog this morning. Mostly sunny. Highs in the middle 80s. South winds 5 to 10 miles per hour. Tonight, mostly clear. A slight chance of showers and thunderstorms after midnight. Humid with lows in the middle 60s. South winds 5 to 10 miles per hour. Chance of rain 20%. Saturday, sunny.
a slight chance of showers and thunderstorms in the morning, then a chance of showers and thunderstorms in the afternoon. Humid with highs in the upper 80s. South winds around 5 miles per hour, becoming northeast in the afternoon. Chance of rain 50%. Saturday night, partly cloudy in the evening, then becoming mostly cloudy. A chance of showers. A chance of thunderstorms, mainly in the evening. Humid with lows in the middle 60s. Northeast winds around 5 miles per hour. Chance of rain 50%. Sunday, mostly sunny with a chance of showers with a slight chance of thunderstorms. Humid with highs in the upper 80s. Southeast winds 10 to 15 miles per hour with gusts up to 25 miles per hour. Chance of rain 50%. Sunday night and Monday, mostly clear. Lows in the upper 60s. Highs in the lower 90s. Monday night, mostly clear in the evening, then becoming partly cloudy. A chance of showers and thunderstorms. Lows in the middle 60s. Chance of rain 50%. Tuesday, showers likely. A slight chance of thunderstorms in the morning, then a chance of thunderstorms in the afternoon. Not as warm with highs in the lower 80s. Chance of rain 70%. Tuesday night, showers with a chance of thunderstorms. Lows in the lower 60s. Chance of rain 80%. Wednesday, mostly cloudy in the morning, then becoming partly sunny. A slight chance of thunderstorms. Showers likely, mainly in the morning. Highs in the middle 80s. Chance of rain 70%. Wednesday night, mostly cloudy with a chance of showers and thunderstorms. Lows in the middle 60s. Chance of rain 50%. Thursday, mostly cloudy with a chance of showers in the morning, then mostly sunny with a slight chance of showers in the afternoon. Highs in the middle 80s. Chance of rain 50%. This hazardous weather outlook is for central Kansas, east central Kansas, north central Kansas and northeast Kansas. For today and tonight, patchy dense fog in parts of eastern Kansas may lead to quickly dropping visibility over short distances this morning. Motorists should use caution while driving this morning. Fog should dissipate by around 9 a.m. For Saturday through Thursday, there is a marginal risk for severe storms Saturday late afternoon into the evening. Damaging winds and small hail are the main hazards. The Topeka, Kansas climate summary for yesterday, September 10, 2026. Yesterday's high temperature was 85 degrees. The normal high is 83. The record high is 103 degrees, which was set in 1936. Yesterday's low temperature was 85 degrees. The normal high is 83. The record high is 103 degrees, which was set in 1936. Yesterday's low temperature was 68 degrees. The normal low is 60. The record low is 36 degrees, which was set in 1976. 0.44 inches of precipitation fell yesterday, which brings the monthly total to 0.49 inches. This is 0.77 inches below the normal amount of 1.26 inches for September. The total precipitation for the year now stands at 29.86 inches, which is 1.71 inches above normal. Yesterday the maximum wind observed was 20 miles an hour from the northwest. The highest wind gust observed was 27 miles per hour from the northwest. The normal high temperature for today is 83 degrees, and the normal low is 59. The record high for today is 104, which occurred in 2000, and the record low is 39, which occurred in 1959. Sunrise today is at 7 a.m. and sunset is at 7:37 p.m. The Manhattan, Kansas climate summary for yesterday, September 10, 2026. Yesterday's high temperature was 88 degrees. The normal high is 84. Yesterday's low temperature was 69 degrees. The normal low is 58. No precipitation fell yesterday, which leaves the monthly total at 0.02 inches.
This is 1.04 inches below the normal amount of 1.0.

0.06 inches for September. The total precipitation for the year still stands at 24.40 inches, which is 1.36 inches below normal. Yesterday, the maximum east. The highest wind gust observed was 18 miles per hour from the southeast. The normal high temperature for today is 83 degrees, and the normal low is 58. Sunrise today is at 7:04 a.m. and sunset is at 7:41 p.m. This is NOAA Weather Radio Station WXK91 in Topeka. Here are the 8 a.m. conditions for the local area. At Topeka, fog was reported. The temperature was 65 degrees, the dew point 65, and the relative humidity was 100%. The wind was calm. The pressure was 29.96 inches and steady. At Manhattan, it was clear. The temperature was 65 degrees, the dew point 65, and the relative humidity was 100%. The wind was calm. Around the region, fog was reported, with a temperature of 65 at Lawrence, and 66 at Emporia. It was clear, with a temperature of 68 at Concordia, 69 at Beatrice, 66 at Omaha, and 66 at Wichita. It was mostly cloudy, with a temperature of 67 at Kansas City, and 67 at Springfield. Once again, at Manhattan, it was 65 degrees under clear skies. Once again, at Topeka, it was 65 degrees with fog. Now here is your National Weather Service forecast. Today, patchy fog. Highs in the middle 80s. South winds 5 to 10 miles per hour. Tonight, showers and thunderstorms after midnight. Humid with lows in the middle 60s. South winds 5 to 10 miles per hour. Chance of rain 20%. Saturday, sunny. A slight chance of showers and thunderstorms in the morning, then a chance of showers and thunderstorms in the afternoon. Humid with highs in the upper 80s. South winds around 5 miles per hour. Chance of rain 50%. Saturday night, partly cloudy in the evening, then becoming mostly cloudy. A chance of thunderstorms, mainly in the evening. Humid with lows in the middle 60s. Northeast winds around 5 miles per hour. Chance of rain 50%. Sunday, mostly sunny with a chance of showers with a slight chance of thunder upper 80s. Southeast winds 10 to 15 miles per hour with gusts up to 25 miles per hour. Chance of rain 50%. Sunday night and Monday, mostly clear. Lows in the upper 60s. Highs in the lower 90s. Monday night, mostly clear in the evening, then becoming partly cloudy. A chance of showers and thunderstorms. Lows in the middle 60s. Chance of rain 50%. Tuesday, showers likely. A slight chance of thunderstorms in the morning, then a chance of thunderstorms in the afternoon. Not as warm with highs in the lower 80s. Chance of rain 70%. Tuesday night, showers with a chance of thunderstorms. Lows in the lower 60s. Chance of rain 80%. Wednesday, mostly cloudy in the morning, then becoming partly sunny. A slight chance of thunderstorms. Showers likely, mainly in the morning. Highs in the middle 80s. Chance of rain 70%. Wednesday night, mostly cloudy with a chance of showers and thunderstorms. Lows in the middle 60s. Chance of rain 50%. Thursday, mostly cloudy with a chance of showers in the morning, then mostly sunny with a slight chance of showers in the afternoon. Highs in the middle 80s. Chance of rain 50%. 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The current time is 8:39 a.m. Central Daylight Time. This hazardous weather outlook is for Central Kansas.

Yesterday's high temperature was 85 degrees. The normal high is 83. The record high is 103 degrees, which was set in 1936. Yesterday's low temperature was 68 degrees. The normal low is 60. The record low is 36 degrees, which was set in 1976. 0.44 inches of precipitation fell yesterday, which brings the monthly total to 0.49 inches. This is 0.77 inches below the normal amount of 1.26 inches for September. The total precipitation for the year now stands at 29.86 inches, which is 1.71 inches above normal. Yesterday the maximum wind observed was 20 miles an hour from the northwest. The highest wind gust observed was 27 miles per hour from the northwest. The normal high temperature for today is 83 degrees, and the normal low is 59. The record high for today is 104, which occurred in 2000, and the record low is 39, which occurred in 1959. Sunrise today is at 7 a.m. and sunset is at 7:37 p.m. The Manhattan, Kansas climate summary for yesterday, September 10, 2026. Yesterday's high temperature was 88 degrees. The normal high is 84. Yesterday's low temperature was 69 degrees. The normal low is 58. No precipitation fell yesterday, which leaves the monthly total at 0.02 inches. This is 1.04 inches below the normal amount of 1.06 inches for September. The total precipitation for the year still stands at 24.40 inches, which is 1.36 inches below normal. Yesterday the maximum wind observed was 13 miles an hour from the east. The highest wind gust observed was 18 miles per hour from the southeast. The normal high temperature for today is 83 degrees, and the normal low is 58. Sunrise today is at 7:04 a.m. and sunset is at 7:41 p.m. This is NOAA Weather Radio Station WXK91 in Topeka. Here are the 8 a.m. conditions for the local area. At Topeka, fog was reported. The temperature was 65 degrees, the dew point 65, and the relative humidity was 100%. The wind was calm. The pressure was 29.96 inches and steady. At Manhattan, it was clear. The temperature was 65 degrees, the dew point 65, and the relative humidity was 100%. The wind was calm. Around the region, fog was reported, with a temperature of 65 at Lawrence, and 66 at Emporia. It was clear, with a temperature of 68 at Concordia, 69 at Beatrice, 66 at Omaha, and 66 at Wichita. It was mostly cloudy, with a temperature of 67 at Kansas City, and 67 at Springfield. Once again, at Manhattan, it was 65 degrees under clear skies. Once again, at Topeka, it was 65 degrees with fog. Now here is your National Weather Service forecast. Today, patchy fog this morning. Mostly sunny. Highs in the middle 80s. South winds 5 to 10 miles per hour. Tonight, mostly clear. A slight chance of showers and thunderstorms after midnight. Humid with lows in the middle 60s. South winds 5 to 10 miles per hour. Chance of rain 20%. Saturday, sunny. A slight chance of showers and thunderstorms in the morning, then a chance of showers and thunderstorms in the afternoon. Humid with highs in the upper 80s. South winds around 5 miles per hour, becoming northeast in the afternoon. Chance of rain 50%. Saturday night, partly cloudy in the evening, then becoming mostly cloudy. A chance of showers. A chance of thunderstorms, mainly in the evening. Humid with lows in the middle 60s. Northeast winds around 5 miles per hour. Chance of rain 50%. Sunday, mostly sunny with a chance of showers with a slight chance of thunderstorms. Humid with highs in the upper 80s. Southeast winds 10 to 15 miles per hour with gusts up to

25 miles per hour. Chance of rain 50%. Sunday night and Monday, mostly clear. Lows in the upper 60s. Highs in the lower 90s. Monday night, mostly clear in the evening, then becoming partly cloudy. A chance of showers and thunderstorms. Lows in the middle 60s. Chance of rain 50%. Tuesday, showers likely. A slight chance of thunderstorms in the morning, then a chance of thunderstorms in the afternoon. Not as warm with highs in the lower 80s. Chance of rain 70% with a chance of thunderstorms. Lows in the lower 60s. Chance of rain 80%. Wednesday, mostly cloudy in the morning, then becoming partly sunny. A slight chance of thunderstorms. Showers likely, mainly in the morning. Highs in the middle 80s. Chance of rain 70%. Wednesday night, mostly cloudy with a chance of showers and thunderstorms. Lows in the middle 60s. Chance of rain 50%. Thursday, mostly cloudy with a chance of showers in the morning, then mostly sunny with a slight chance of showers in the afternoon. Highs in the middle 80s. Chance of rain 50%. This hazardous weather outlook is for central Kansas, east central Kansas, north central Kansas and northeast Kansas. For today and tonight, patchy dense fog in parts of eastern Kansas may lead to quickly dropping visibility over short distances this morning. Motorists should use caution while driving this morning. Fog should dissipate by around 9 a.m. For Saturday through Thursday, there is a marginal risk for severe storms Saturday late afternoon into the evening. Damaging winds and small hail are the main hazards. The Topeka, Kansas climate summary for yesterday, September 10, 2026. Yesterday's high temperature was 85 degrees. The normal high is 83. The record high is 103 degrees, which was set in 1936. Yesterday's low temperature was 68 degrees. The normal low is 60. The record low is 36 degrees, which was set in 1976. 0.44 inches of precipitation fell yesterday, which brings the monthly total to 0.49 inches. This is 0.77 inches below the normal amount of 1.26 inches for September. The total precipitation for the year now stands at 29.86 inches, which is 1.71 inches above normal. Yesterday the maximum wind observed was 20 miles an hour from the northwest. The highest wind gust observed was 27 miles per hour from the northwest. The normal high temperature for today is 83 degrees, and the normal low is 59. The record high for today is 104, which occurred in 2000, and the record low is 39, which occurred in 1959. Sunrise today is at 7 a.m. and sunset is at 7:37 p.m. The Manhattan, Kansas climate summary for yesterday, September 10, 2026. Yesterday's high temperature was 88 degrees. The normal high is 84. Yesterday's low temperature was 69 degrees. The normal low is 58. No precipitation fell yesterday, which leaves the monthly total at 0.02 inches. This is 1.04 inches below the normal amount of 1.06 inches for September. The total precipitation for the year still stands at 24.40 inches, which is 1.36 inches below normal. Yesterday the maximum wind observed was 13 miles an hour from the east. The highest wind gust observed was 18 miles per hour from the southeast. The normal high temperature for today is 83 degrees, and the normal low is 58. Sunrise today is at 7:04 a.m. and sunset is at 7:41 p.m. This is NOAA Weather Radio Station WXK91 in Topeka. Here are the 8 a.m. conditions for the local area. At Topeka, fog was reported. The temperature was 65 degrees, the dew point 65, and the relative humidity was 100%. The wind was calm. The pressure was 29.96 inches and steady. At Manhattan, it was clear.
The temperature was 65 degrees, the dew point 65, and the relative humidity was 100%. The wind was calm. Around the region, fog was reported, with a temperature of 65 at Lawrence, and 66 at Emporia. It was clear, with a temperature of 68 at Concordia, 69 at Beatrice, 66 at Omaha, and 66 at Wichita. It was mostly cloudy, with a temperature of 67 at Kansas City, and 67 at Springfield. Once again, at Manhattan, it was 65 degrees under clear skies. Once again, at Topeka, it was 65 degrees with fog. Now here is your National Weather Service forecast. Today, patchy fog this morning. Mostly sunny. Highs in the middle 80s. South winds 5 to 10 miles per hour. Tonight, mostly clear. A slight chance of showers and thunderstorms after midnight. Humid with lows in the middle 60s. South winds 5 to 10 miles per hour. Chance of rain 20%. Saturday, sunny. A slight chance of showers and thunderstorms in the morning, then a chance of showers and thunderstorms in the afternoon. Humid with highs in the upper 80s. South winds around 5 miles per hour, becoming northeast in the afternoon. Chance of rain 50%. Saturday night, partly cloudy in the evening, then becoming mostly cloudy. A chance of showers. A chance of thunderstorms, mainly in the evening. Humid with lows in the middle 60s. Northeast winds around 5 miles per hour. Chance of rain 50%. Sunday, mostly sunny with a chance of showers with a slight chance of thunderstorms. Humid with highs in the upper 80s. Southeast winds 10 to 15 miles per hour with gusts up to 25 miles per hour. Chance of rain 50%. Sunday night and Monday, mostly clear. Lows in the upper 60s. Highs in the lower 90s. Monday night, mostly clear in the evening, then becoming partly cloudy. A chance of showers and thunderstorms. Lows in the middle 60s. Chance of rain 50%. Tuesday, showers likely. A slight chance of thunderstorms in the morning, then a chance of thunderstorms in the afternoon. Not as warm with highs in the lower 80s. Chance of rain 70%. Tuesday night, showers with a chance of thunderstorms. Lows in the lower 60s. Chance of rain 80%. Wednesday, mostly cloudy in the morning, then becoming partly sunny. A slight chance of thunderstorms. Showers likely, mainly in the morning. Highs in the middle 80s. Chance of rain 70%. Wednesday night, mostly cloudy with a chance of showers and thunderstorms. Lows in the middle 60s. Chance of rain 50%. Thursday, mostly cloudy with a chance of slight chance of showers in the afternoon. Highs in the middle 80s. Chance of rain 50%. The current time is 8:54 a.m. Central Daylight Time. This hazardous weather outlook is for Central Kansas, East Central Kansas, North Central Kansas and Northeast Kansas. For today and tonight, patchy dense fog in parts of eastern Kansas may lead to quickly dropping visibility over short distances this morning. Motorists should use caution while driving this morning. Fog should dissipate by around 9 a.m. For Saturday through Thursday, there is a marginal risk for severe storms Saturday late afternoon into the evening. Damaging winds and small hail are the main hazards. The Topeka, Kansas climate summary for yesterday, September 10, 2026. Yesterday's high temperature normal high is 83. The record high is 103 degrees, which was set in 1936. Yesterday's low temperature was 68 degrees. The normal low is 60. The record low is 36 degrees, which was set in 1976. 0.44 inches of precipitation fell yesterday, which brings the monthly total to 0.49 inches. This is 0.77 inches below the normal amount of 1.26 inches for September. The total precipitation

precipitation for the year now stands at 29.86 inches, which is 1.71 inches above normal. Yesterday, the maximum wind observed was 20 miles an hour from the northwest. The highest wind gust observed was 27 miles per hour from the northwest. The normal high temperature for today is 83 degrees, and the normal low is 59. The record high for today is 104, which occurred in 2000, and the record low is 39, which occurred in 1959. Sunrise today is at 7 a.m. and sunset is at 7:37 p.m. The Manhattan, Kansas climate summary for yesterday, September 10, 2026. Yesterday's high temperature was 88 degrees. The normal high is 84. Yesterday's low temperature was 69 degrees. The normal low is 58. No precipitation fell yesterday, which leaves the monthly total at 0.02 inches. This is 1.04 inches below the normal amount of 1.06 inches for September. At 24.40 inches, which is 1.36 inches below normal.

observed was 18 miles per hour from the southeast. The normal high temperature low is 58. Sunrise today is at 7:04 a.m. and sunset is at 7:41 p.m. This is NOAA Weather Radio Station WXK91 in Topeka. Here are the 8 a.m. conditions for the local area. At Topeka, fog was reported. The temperature was 65 degrees, the dew point 65, and the relative humidity was 100%. The wind was calm. The pressure was 29.96 inches and steady. At Manhattan, it was clear. The temperature was 65 degrees, the dew point 65, and the relative humidity was 100%. The wind was calm. Around the region, fog was reported, with a temperature of 65 at Lawrence, and 66 at Emporia. It was clear, with a temperature of 68 at Concordia, 69 at Beatrice, 66 at Omaha, and 66 at Wichita. It was mostly cloudy, with a temperature of 67 at Kansas City, and 67 at Springfield. Once again, at Manhattan, it was 65 degrees under clear skies. Once again, at Topeka, it was 65 degrees with fog. Now here is your National Weather Service forecast. Today, patchy fog this morning. Mostly sunny. Highs in the middle 80s. South winds 5 to 10 miles per hour. Tonight, mostly clear. A slight chance of showers and thunderstorms after midnight. Humid with lows in the middle 60s. South winds 5 to 10 miles per hour. Chance of rain 20%. Saturday, sunny. A slight chance of showers and thunderstorms in the morning, then a chance of showers and thunderstorms in the afternoon. Humid with highs in the upper 80s. South winds around 5 miles per hour, becoming northeast in the afternoon. Chance of rain 50%. Saturday night, partly cloudy in the evening, then becoming mostly cloudy. A chance of showers. A chance of thunderstorms, mainly in the evening. Humid with lows in the middle 60s. Northeast winds around 5 miles per hour. Chance of rain 50%. Sunday, mostly sunny with a chance of showers with a slight chance of thunderstorms. Humid with highs in the upper 80s. Southeast winds 10 to 15 miles per hour with gusts up to 25 miles per hour. Chance of rain 50%. Sunday night and Monday, mostly clear. Lows in the upper 60s. Highs in the lower 90s. Monday night, mostly clear in the evening, then becoming partly cloudy. A chance of showers and thunderstorms. Lows in the middle 60s. Chance of rain 50%. Tuesday, showers likely. A slight chance of thunderstorms in the morning, then a chance of thunderstorms in the afternoon. Not as warm with highs in the lower 80s. Chance of rain 70%. Tuesday night, showers with a chance of thunderstorms. Lows in the lower 60s. Chance of rain 80%. Wednesday, mostly cloudy in the morning, then becoming partly sunny. A slight chance of thunderstorms. Showers likely, mainly in the morning. Highs in the middle 80s. Chance of rain 70%. Wednesday night, mostly cloudy with a chance of showers and thunderstorms. Lows in the middle 60s. Chance of rain 50%. Thursday, mostly cloudy with a chance of showers in the morning, then mostly sunny with a slight chance of showers in the afternoon. Highs in the middle 80s. Chance of rain 50%. This hazardous weather outlook is for central Kansas, east central Kansas, north central Kansas and northeast Kansas. For today and tonight, patchy dense fog in parts of eastern Kansas may lead to quickly dropping visibility over short distances this morning. Motorists should use caution while driving this morning. Fog should dissipate by around 9 a.m. For Saturday through Thursday, there is a marginal risk for severe storms Saturday late afternoon into the evening. Damaging winds and small hail are the main hazards. The Topeka, Kansas Climate Summary for yesterday, September.

September 10th, 2026. Yesterday's high temperature was 85 degrees. The normal high is 83. The record high is 103 degrees, which was set in 1936. Yesterday's low temperature was 68 degrees. The normal low is 60. The record low is 36 degrees, which was set in 1976. 0.44 inches of precipitation fell yesterday, which brings the monthly total to 0.49 inches. This is 0.77 inches below the normal amount of 1.26 inches for September. The total precipitation for the year now stands at 29.86 inches, which is 1.71 inches above normal. Yesterday the maximum wind observed was 20 miles an hour from the northwest. The highest wind gust observed was 27 miles per hour from the northwest. The normal high temperature for today is 83 degrees, and the normal low is 59. The record high for today is 104, which occurred in 2000, and the record low is 39, which occurred in 1959. Sunrise today is at 7 a.m. and sunset is at 7:37 p.m. The Manhattan, Kansas climate summary for yesterday, September 10, 2026. Yesterday's high temperature was 88 degrees. The normal high is 84. Yesterday's low temperature was 69 degrees. The normal low is 58. No precipitation fell yesterday, which leaves the monthly total at 0.02 inches. This is 1.04 inches below the normal amount of 1.06 inches for September. The total precipitation for the year still stands at 24.40 inches, which is 1.36 inches below normal. Yesterday the maximum wind observed was 13 miles an hour from the east. The highest wind gust observed was 18 miles per hour from the southeast. The normal high temperature for today is 83 degrees, and the normal low is 58. Sunrise today is at 7:04 a.m. and sunset is at 7:41 p.m. This is NOAA Weather Radio Station WXK91 in Topeka. Here are the 8 a.m. conditions for the local area. At Topeka, fog was reported. The temperature was 65 degrees, the dew point 65, and the relative humidity was 100%. The wind was calm. The pressure was 29.96 inches and steady. At Manhattan, it was clear. The temperature was 65 degrees, the dew point 65, and the relative humidity was 100%. The wind was calm. Around the region, fog was reported, with a temperature of 65 at Lawrence, and 66 at Emporia. It was clear, with a temperature of 68 at Concordia, 69 at Beatrice, 66 at Omaha, and 66 at Wichita. It was mostly cloudy, with a temperature of 67 at Kansas City, and 67 at Springfield. Once again, at Manhattan, it was 65 degrees under clear skies. Once again, at Topeka, it was 65 degrees with fog. Now here is your National Weather Service forecast. Today, patchy fog this morning. Mostly sunny. Highs in the middle 80s. South winds 5 to 10 miles per hour. Tonight, mostly clear. A slight chance of showers and thunderstorms after midnight. Humid with lows in the middle 60s. South, chance of rain 20%. Saturday, sunny. A slight chance of showers and thunderstorms in the morning, then a chance of showers and thunderstorms in the afternoon. Humid with highs in the upper 80s. South winds around 5 miles per hour, becoming northeast in the afternoon. Chance of rain 50%. Saturday night, partly cloudy in the evening, then becoming mostly cloudy. A chance of showers. A chance of thunderstorms, mainly in the evening. Humid with lows in the middle 60s. Northeast winds around 5 miles per hour. Chance of rain 50%. Sunday, mostly sunny with a chance of showers with a slight chance of thunderstorms. Humid with highs in the upper 80s.
southeast winds 10 to 15 miles per hour with gusts up to 25 miles per hour. Chance of rain 50%. Sunday night and Monday, mostly clear. Lows in the upper 60s. Highs in the lower 90s. Monday night, mostly clear in the evening, then becoming partly cloudy. A chance of showers and thunderstorms. Lows in the middle 60s. Chance of rain 50%. Tuesday, showers likely. A slight chance of thunderstorms in the morning, then a chance of thunderstorms in the afternoon. Not as warm with highs in the lower 80s. Chance of rain 70%. Tuesday night, showers with a chance of thunderstorms. Lows in the lower 60s. Chance of rain 80%. Wednesday, mostly cloudy in the morning, then becoming partly sunny. A slight chance of thunderstorms. Showers likely, mainly in the morning. Highs in the middle 80s. Chance of rain 70%. Wednesday night, mostly cloudy with a chance of showers and thunderstorms. Lows in the middle 60s. Chance of rain 50%. Thursday, mostly cloudy with a chance of showers in the morning, then mostly sunny with a slight chance of showers in the afternoon. Highs in the middle 80s. Chance of rain 50%. The current time is 9:08 a.m. Central Daylight Time. This hazardous weather outlook is for Central Kansas, East Central Kansas, North Central Kansas and Northeast Kansas. For today and tonight, patchy dense fog in parts of eastern Kansas may lead to quickly dropping visibility over short distances this morning. Motorists should use caution while driving this morning. Fog should dissipate by around 9 a.m. For Saturday through Thursday, there is a marginal risk for severe storms Saturday late afternoon into the evening. Damaging winds and small hail are the main hazards. The Topeka, Kansas climate summary for yesterday, September 10, 2026. Yesterday's high temperature was 85 degrees. The normal high is 83. The record high is 103 degrees, which was set in 1936. Yesterday's low temperature was 68 degrees. The normal low is 60. The record low is 36 degrees, which was set in 1976. 0.44 inches of precipitation fell yesterday, which brings the monthly total to 0.49 inches. This is 0.77 inches below the normal amount of 1.26 inches for September. The total precipitation for the year now stands at 29.86 inches, which is 1.71 inches above normal. Yesterday the maximum wind observed was 20 miles an hour from the northwest. The highest wind gust observed was 27 miles per hour from the northwest. The normal high temperature for today is 83 degrees, and the normal low is 59. The record high for today is 104, which occurred in 2000, and the record low is 39, which occurred in 1959. Sunrise today is at 7 a.m. and sunset is at 7:37 p.m. The Manhattan, Kansas climate summary for yesterday, September 10, 2026. Yesterday's high temperature was 88 degrees. The normal high is 84. Yesterday's low temperature was 69 degrees. The normal low is 58. No precipitation fell yesterday, which leaves the monthly total at 0.02 inches. This is 1.04 inches below the normal amount of 1.06 inches for September. The total precipitation for the year still stands at 24.40 inches, which is 1.36 inches below normal. Yesterday the maximum wind observed was 13 miles an hour from the east. The highest wind gust observed was 18 miles per hour from the southeast. The normal high temperature for today is 83 degrees, and the normal low is 58. Sunrise today is at 7:04 a.m. and sunset is at 7:41 p.m. This is NOAA Weather Radio Station WXK91 in Topeka. Here are the 9 a.m. conditions for the local area. At Topeka, fog was reported. The temperature was 68 degrees,
the dew point 68, and the relative humidity was 100%. The wind

was southeast at 8 miles an hour. The pressure was 29.96 inches and steady. At Manhattan, it was partly sunny. The temperature was 71 degrees, the dew point 66, and the relative humidity was 84%. The wind was calm. Around the region, at Lawrence, fog was reported, with a temperature of 68. It was sunny, with a temperature of 70 at Emporia, 71 at Concordia, 72 at Beatrice, and 70 at Wichita. At Omaha, it was mostly sunny, with a temperature of 70. It was partly sunny, with a temperature of 69 at Kansas City, and 72 at Springfield. Once again, at Manhattan, it was 71 degrees under partly sunny skies. Once again, at Topeka, it was 68 degrees with fog. Now here is your National Weather Service forecast. Today, patchy fog this morning. Mostly sunny. Highs in the middle 80s. South winds 5 to 10 miles per hour. Tonight, mostly clear. A slight chance of showers and thunderstorms after midnight. Humid with lows in the middle 60s. South winds 5 to 10 miles per hour. Chance of rain 20%. Saturday, sunny. A slight chance of showers and thunderstorms in the morning, then a chance of showers and thunderstorms in the afternoon. Humid with highs in the upper 80s. South winds around 5 miles per hour, becoming northeast in the afternoon. Chance of rain 50%. Saturday night, partly cloudy in the evening, then becoming mostly cloudy. A chance of showers. A chance of thunderstorms, mainly in the evening. Humid with lows in the middle 60s. Northeast winds around 5 miles per hour. Chance of rain 50%. Sunday, mostly sunny with a chance of showers with a slight chance of thunderstorms. Humid with highs in the upper 80s. Southeast winds 10 to 15 miles per hour with gusts up to 25 miles per hour. Chance of rain 50%. Sunday night and Monday, mostly clear. Lows in the upper 60s. Highs in the lower 90s. Monday night, mostly clear in the evening, then becoming partly cloudy. A chance of showers and thunderstorms. Lows in the middle 60s. Chance of rain 50%. Tuesday, showers likely. A slight chance of thunderstorms in the morning, then a chance of thunderstorms in the afternoon. Not as warm with highs in the lower 80s. Chance of rain 70%. Tuesday night, showers with a chance of thunderstorms. Lows in the lower 60s. Chance of rain 80%. Wednesday, mostly cloudy in the morning, then becoming partly sunny. A slight chance of thunderstorms. Showers likely, mainly in the morning. Highs in the middle 80s. Chance of rain 70%. Wednesday night, mostly cloudy with a chance of showers and thunderstorms. Lows in the middle 60s. Chance of rain 50%. Thursday, mostly cloudy with a chance of showers in the morning, then mostly sunny with a slight chance of showers in the afternoon. Highs in the middle 80s. Chance of rain 50%. This hazardous weather outlook is for central Kansas, east central Kansas, north central Kansas and northeast Kansas. For today and tonight, patchy dense fog in parts of eastern Kansas may lead to quickly dropping visibility over short distances this morning. Motorists should use caution while driving this morning. Fog should dissipate by around 9 a.m. For Saturday through Thursday, there is a marginal risk for severe storms Saturday late afternoon and small hail are the main hazards. The Topeka, Kansas climate summary for yesterday, September 10, 2026. Yesterday's high temperature was 85 degrees. The normal high is 83. The record high is 103 degrees, which was set in 1936. Yesterday's low temperature was 68 degrees. The normal low is 60. The record low is 36 degrees, which was set in 1976.
0.44 inches of precipitation fell yesterday, which brings the monthly total to 0.49 inches. This is 0.77 inches below the normal amount of 1.26 inches for September. The total precipitation for the year now stands at 29.86 inches, which is 1.71 inches above normal. Yesterday, the maximum wind observed was 20 miles an hour from the northwest. The highest wind gust observed was 27 miles per hour from the northwest. The normal high temperature for today is 83 degrees, and the normal low is 59. The record high for today is 104, which occurred in 2000, and the record low is 39, which occurred in 1959. Sunrise today is at 7 a.m. and sunset is at 7:37 p.m. The Manhattan, Kansas climate summary for yesterday, September 10, 2026. Yesterday's high temperature was 88 degrees. The normal high is 84. Yesterday's low temperature was 69 degrees. The normal low is 58. No precipitation fell yesterday, which leaves the monthly total at 0.02 inches. This is 1.04 inches below the normal amount of 1.06 inches for September. The total precipitation for the year still stands at 24.40 inches, which is 1.36 inches below normal. Yesterday, the maximum wind observed was 13 miles an hour from the east. The highest wind gust observed was 18 miles per hour from the southeast. The normal high temperature for today is 83 degrees, and the normal low is 58. Sunrise today is at 7:04 a.m. and sunset is at 7:41 p.m. This is NOAA Weather Radio Station WXK91 in Topeka. Here are the 9 a.m. conditions for the local area. At Topeka, fog was reported. The temperature was 68 degrees, the dew point 68, and the relative humidity was 100%. The wind was southeast at 8 miles an hour. The pressure was 29.96 inches and steady. At Manhattan, it was partly sunny. The temperature was 71 degrees, the dew point 66, and the relative humidity was 84%. The wind was calm. Around the region, at Lawrence, fog was reported, with a temperature of 68. It was sunny, with a temperature of 70 at Emporia, 71 at Concordia, 72 at Beatrice, and 70 at Wichita. At Omaha, it was mostly sunny, with a temperature of 70. It was partly sunny, with a temperature of 69 at Kansas City, and 72 at Springfield. Once again, at Manhattan, it was 71 degrees under partly sunny skies. Once again, at Topeka, it was 68 degrees with fog. Now here is your National Weather Service forecast. Today, patchy fog this morning. Mostly sunny. Highs in the middle 80s. South winds 5 to 10 miles per hour. Tonight, mostly clear. A slight chance of showers and thunderstorms after midnight. Humid with lows in the middle 60s. South winds 5 to 10 miles per hour. Chance of rain 20%. Saturday, sunny. A slight chance of showers and thunderstorms in the morning, then a chance of showers and thunderstorms in the afternoon. Humid with highs in the upper 80s. South winds around 5 miles per hour, becoming northeast in the afternoon. Chance of rain 50%. Saturday night, partly cloudy in the evening, then becoming mostly cloudy. A chance of showers. A chance of thunderstorms, mainly in the evening. Humid with lows in the middle 60s. Northeast winds around 5 miles per hour. Chance of rain 50%. Sunday, mostly sunny with a chance of showers with a slight chance of thunderstorms. Humid with highs in the upper 80s. Southeast winds 10 to 15 miles per hour with gusts up to 25 miles per hour. Chance of rain 50%. Sunday night and Monday, mostly clear. Lows in the upper 60s. Highs in the lower 90s. Monday night, mostly clear in the evening, then becoming partly cloudy.
a chance of showers and thunderstorms. Lows in the middle 60s. Chance of rain 50%. Tuesday, showers likely. A slight chance of thunderstorms in the morning, then a chance of thunderstorms in the afternoon. Not as warm with highs in the lower 80s. Chance of rain 70%. Tuesday night, showers with a chance of thunderstorms. Lows in the lower 60s. Chance of rain 80%. Wednesday, mostly cloudy in the morning, then becoming partly sunny. A slight chance of thunderstorms. Showers likely, mainly in the morning. Highs in the middle 80s. Chance of rain 70%. Wednesday night, mostly cloudy with a chance of showers and thunderstorms. Lows in the middle 60s. Chance of rain 50%. Thursday, mostly cloudy with a chance of showers in the morning, then mostly sunny with a slight chance of showers in the afternoon. Highs in the middle 80s. Chance of rain 50%. The current time is 9:23 a.m. Central Daylight Time. This hazardous weather outlook is for Central Kansas, East Central Kansas, North Central Kansas and Northeast Kansas. For today and tonight, patchy dense fog in parts of eastern Kansas may lead to quickly dropping visibility over short distances this morning. Motorists should use caution while driving this morning. Fog should dissipate by around 9 a.m. For Saturday through Thursday, there is a marginal risk for severe storms Saturday late afternoon into the evening. Damaging winds and small hail are the main hazards. The Topeka, Kansas climate summary for yesterday, September 10, 2026. Yesterday's high temperature was 85 degrees. The normal high is 83. The record high is 103 degrees, which was set in 1936. Yesterday's low temperature was 68 degrees. The normal low is 60. The record low is 36 degrees, which was set in 1976. 0.44 inches of precipitation fell yesterday, which brings the monthly total to 0.49 inches. This is 0.77 inches below the normal amount of 1.26 inches for September. The total precipitation for the year now stands at 29.86 inches, which is 1.71 inches above normal. Yesterday the maximum wind observed was 20 miles an hour from the northwest. The highest wind gust observed was 27 miles per hour from the northwest. The normal high temperature for today is 83 degrees, and the normal low is 59. The record high for today is 104, which occurred in 2000, and the record low is 39, which occurred in 1959. Sunrise today is at 7 a.m. and sunset is at 7:37 p.m. The Manhattan, Kansas climate summary for yesterday, September 10, 2026. Yesterday's high temperature was 88 degrees. The normal high is 84. Yesterday's low temperature was 69 degrees. The normal low is 58. No precipitation fell yesterday, which leaves the monthly total at 0.02 inches. This is 1.04 inches below the normal amount of 1.06 inches for September. The total precipitation for the year still stands at 24.40 inches, which is 1.36 inches below normal. Yesterday the maximum wind observed was 13 miles an hour from the east. The highest wind gust observed was 18 miles per hour from the southeast. The normal high temperature for today is 83 degrees, and the normal low is 58. Sunrise today is at 7:04 a.m. and sunset is at 7:41 p.m. This is NOAA Weather Radio Station WXK91 in Topeka. Here are the 9 a.m. conditions for the local area. At Topeka, fog was reported. The temperature was 68 degrees, the dew point 68, and the relative humidity was 100%. The wind was southeast at 8 miles an hour. The pressure was 29.96 inches and steady. At Manhattan, it was partly sunny. The temperature was 71 degrees, the dew point 66, and the relative humidity was 84%.
The wind was calm. Around the region, at Lawrence, fog was reported, with a temperature of 68. It was sunny, with a temperature of 70 at Emporia, 71 at Concordia, 72 at Beatrice, and 70 at Wichita. At Omaha, it was mostly sunny, with a temperature of 70. It was partly sunny, with a temperature of 69 at Kansas City, and 72 at Springfield. Once again, at Manhattan, it was 71 degrees under partly sunny skies. Once again, at Topeka, it was 68 degrees with fog. Now here is your National Weather Service forecast. Today, patchy fog this morning. Mostly sunny. Highs in the middle 80s. South winds 5 to 10 miles per hour. Tonight, mostly clear. A slight chance of showers and thunderstorms after midnight. Humid with lows in the middle 60s. South winds 5 to 10 miles per hour. Chance of rain 20%. Saturday, sunny. A slight chance of showers and thunderstorms in the morning, then a chance of showers and thunderstorms in the afternoon. Humid with highs in the upper 80s. South winds around 5 miles per hour, becoming northeast in the afternoon. Chance of rain 50%. Saturday night, partly cloudy in the evening, then becoming mostly cloudy. A chance of showers. A chance of thunderstorms, mainly in the evening. Humid with lows in the middle 60s. Northeast winds around 5 miles per hour. Chance of rain 50%. Sunday, mostly sunny with a chance of showers with a slight chance of thunderstorms. Humid with highs in the upper 80s. Southeast winds 10 to 15 miles per hour with gusts up to 25 miles per hour. Chance of rain 50%. Sunday night and Monday, mostly clear. Lows in the upper 60s. Highs in the lower 90s. Monday night, mostly clear in the evening, then becoming partly cloudy. A chance of showers and thunderstorms. Lows in the middle 60s. Chance of rain 50%. Tuesday, showers likely. A slight chance of thunderstorms in the morning, then a chance of thunderstorms in the afternoon. Not as warm with highs in the lower 80s. Chance of rain 70%. Tuesday night, showers with a chance of thunderstorms. Lows in the lower 60s. Chance of rain 80%. Wednesday, mostly cloudy in the morning, then becoming partly sunny. A slight chance of thunderstorms. Showers likely, mainly in the morning. Highs in the middle 80s. Chance of rain 70%. Wednesday night, mostly cloudy with a chance of showers and thunderstorms. Lows in the middle 60s. Chance of rain 50%. Thursday, mostly cloudy with a chance of showers in the morning, then mostly sunny with a slight chance of showers in the afternoon. Highs in the middle 80s. Chance of rain 50%. This hazardous weather outlook is for central Kansas, east central Kansas, north central Kansas, and northeast Kansas. For today and tonight, patchy dense fog in parts of eastern Kansas may lead to quickly dropping visibility over short distances this morning. Motorists should use caution while driving this morning. Fog should dissipate by around 9 a.m. For Saturday through Thursday, there is a marginal risk for severe storms Saturday late afternoon into the evening. Damaging winds and small hail are the main hazards. The Topeka, Kansas climate summary for yesterday, September 10, 2026. Yesterday's high temperature was 85 degrees. The normal high is 83. The record high is 103 degrees, which was set in 1936. Yesterday's low temperature was 68 degrees. The normal low is 60. The record low is 36 degrees, which was set in 1976. 0.44 inches of precipitation fell yesterday, which brings the monthly total to 0.49 inches. This is 0.77 inches below the normal amount of 1.26 inches for September. The total precipitation for the year now stands at 29.86 inches,
which is 1.71 inches above normal. Yesterday, the maximum wind observed was 20 miles an hour from the northwest. The highest wind gust observed was 27 miles per hour from the northwest. The normal high temperature for today is 83 degrees, and the normal low is 59. The record high for today is 104, which occurred in 2000, and the record low is 39, which occurred in 1959. Sunrise today is at 7 a.m. and sunset is at 7:37 p.m. The Manhattan, Kansas climate summary for yesterday, September 10, 2026. Yesterday's high temperature was 88 degrees. The normal high is 84. Yesterday's low temperature was 69 degrees. The normal low is 58. No precipitation fell yesterday, which leaves the monthly total at 0.02 inches. This is 1.04 inches below the normal amount of 1.06 inches for September. The total precipitation for the year still stands at 24.40 inches, which is 1.36 inches below normal. Yesterday's for September. The total precipitation for the year still stands at 24.40 inches, which is 1.36 inches below normal. Yesterday, the maximum wind observed was 13 miles an hour from the east. The highest wind gust observed was 18 miles per hour from the southeast. The normal high temperature for today is 83 degrees, and the normal low is 58. Sunrise today is at 7:04 a.m. and sunset is at 7:41 p.m. This is NOAA Weather Radio Station WXK91 in Topeka. Here are the 9 a.m. conditions for the local area. At Topeka, fog was reported. The temperature was 68 degrees, the dew point 68, and the relative humidity was 100%. The wind was southeast at 8 miles an hour. The pressure was 29.96 inches and steady. At Manhattan, it was partly sunny. The temperature was 71 degrees, the dew point 66, and the relative humidity was 84%. The wind was calm. Around the region, at Lawrence, fog was reported, with a temperature of 68. It was sunny, with a temperature of 70 at Emporia, 71 at Concordia, 72 at Beatrice, and 70 at Wichita. At Omaha, it was mostly sunny, with a temperature of 70. It was partly sunny, with a temperature of 69 at Kansas City, and 72 at Springfield. Once again, at Manhattan, it was 71 degrees under partly sunny skies. Once again, at Topeka, it was 68 degrees with fog. Now here is your National Weather Service forecast. Today, patchy fog this morning. Mostly sunny. Highs in the middle 80s. South winds 5 to 10 miles per hour. Tonight, mostly clear. A slight chance of showers and thunderstorms after midnight. Humid with lows in the middle 60s. South winds 5 to 10 miles per hour. Chance of rain 20%. Saturday, sunny. A slight chance of showers and thunderstorms in the morning, then a chance of showers and thunderstorms in the afternoon. Humid with highs in the upper 80s. South winds around 5 miles per hour, becoming northeast in the afternoon. Chance of rain 50%. Saturday night, partly cloudy in the evening, then becoming mostly cloudy. A chance of showers. A chance of thunderstorms, mainly in the evening. Humid with lows in the middle 60s. Northeast winds around 5 miles per hour. Chance of rain 50%. Sunday, mostly sunny with a chance of showers with a slight chance of thunderstorms. Humid with highs in the upper 80s. Southeast winds 10 to 15 miles per hour with gusts up to 25 miles per hour. Chance of rain 50%. Sunday night and Monday, mostly clear. Lows in the upper 60s. Highs in the lower 90s. Monday night, mostly clear in the evening, then becoming partly cloudy. A chance of showers and thunderstorms. Lows in the middle 60s. Chance of rain 50%. Tuesday,
showers likely. A slight chance of thunderstorms in the morning, then a chance of thunderstorms in the afternoon.

not as warm with highs in the lower 80s. Chance of rain 70%. Tuesday night, showers with a chance of thunderstorms. Lows in the lower 60s. Chance of rain 80%. Wednesday, mostly cloudy in the morning, then becoming partly sunny. A slight chance of thunderstorms. Showers likely, mainly in the morning. Highs in the middle 80s. Chance of rain 70%. Wednesday night, mostly cloudy with a chance of showers and thunderstorms. Lows in the middle 60s. Chance of rain 50%. Thursday, mostly cloudy with a chance of showers in the morning, then mostly sunny with a slight chance of showers in the afternoon. Highs in the middle 80s. Chance of rain 50%. This hazardous weather outlook is for central Kansas, east central Kansas, north central Kansas and northeast Kansas. For today and tonight, patchy dense fog in parts of eastern Kansas may lead to quickly dropping visibility over short distances this morning. Motorists should use caution while driving this morning. Fog should dissipate by around 9 a.m. For Saturday through Thursday, there is a marginal risk for severe storms Saturday late afternoon into the evening. Damaging winds and small hail are the main hazards. This is NOAA Weather Radio WXK 91 in Topeka. The current time is 9:38 a.m. Central Daylight Time. The Topeka, Kansas climate summary for yesterday, September 10, 2026. Yesterday's high temperature was 85 degrees. The normal high is 83. The record high is 103 degrees, which was set in 1936. Yesterday's low temperature was 68 degrees. The normal low is 60. The record low is 36 degrees, which was set in 1976. 0.44 inches of precipitation fell yesterday, which brings the monthly total to 0.49 inches. This is 0.77 inches below the normal amount of 1.26 inches for September. The total precipitation for the year now stands at 29.86 inches, which is 1.71 inches above normal. Yesterday the maximum wind observed was 20 miles an hour from the northwest. The highest wind gust observed was 27 miles per hour from the northwest. The normal high temperature for today is 83 degrees, and the normal low is 59. The record high for today is 104, which occurred in 2000, and the record low is 39, which occurred in 1959. Sunrise today is at 7 a.m. and sunset is at 7:37 p.m.

K91 in Topeka. Here are the 9 a.m. conditions for the local area. At Topeka, fog was reported. The temperature was 68 degrees, the dew point 68, and the relative humidity was 100%. The wind was southeast at 8 miles an hour. The pressure was 29.96 inches and steady. At Manhattan, it was partly sunny. The temperature was 71 degrees, the dew point 66, and the relative humidity was 84%. The wind was calm. Around the region, at Lawrence, fog was reported, with a temperature of 68. It was sunny, with a temperature of 70 at Emporia, 71 at Concordia, 72 at Beatrice, and 70 at Wichita. At Omaha, it was mostly sunny, with a temperature of 70. It was partly sunny, with a temperature of 69 at Kansas City, and 72 at Springfield. Once again, at Manhattan, it was 71 degrees under partly sunny skies. Once again, at Topeka, it was 68 degrees with fog. Now here is your National Weather Service forecast. Today, patchy fog this morning. Mostly sunny. Highs in the middle 80s. South winds 5 to 10 miles per hour. Tonight, mostly clear. A slight chance of showers and thunderstorms after midnight. Humid with lows in the middle 60s. South winds 5 to 10 miles per hour. Chance of rain 20%. Saturday, sunny. A slight chance of showers and thunderstorms in the morning, then a chance of showers and thunderstorms in the afternoon. Humid with highs in the upper 80s. South winds around 5 miles per hour, becoming northeast in the afternoon. Chance of rain 50%. Saturday night, partly cloudy in the evening, then becoming mostly cloudy. A chance of showers. A chance of thunderstorms, mainly in the evening. Humid with lows in the middle 60s. Northeast winds around 5 miles per hour. Chance of rain 50%. Sunday, mostly sunny with a chance of showers with a slight chance of thunderstorms. Humid with highs in the upper 80s. Southeast winds 10 to 15 miles per hour with gusts up to 25 miles per hour. Chance of rain 50%. Sunday night and Monday, mostly clear. Lows in the upper 60s. Highs in the lower 90s. Monday night, mostly clear in the evening, then becoming partly cloudy. A chance of showers and thunderstorms. Lows in the middle 60s. Chance of rain 50%. Tuesday, showers likely. A slight chance of thunderstorms in the morning, then a chance of thunderstorms in the afternoon. Not as warm with highs in the lower 80s. Chance of rain 70%. Tuesday night, showers with a chance of thunderstorms. Lows in the lower 60s. Chance of rain 80%. Wednesday, mostly cloudy in the morning, then becoming partly sunny. A slight chance of thunderstorms. Showers likely, mainly in the morning. Highs in the middle 80s. Chance of rain 70%. Wednesday night, mostly cloudy with a chance of showers and thunderstorms. Lows in the middle 60s. Chance of rain 50%. Thursday, mostly cloudy with a chance of showers in the morning, then mostly sunny with a slight chance of showers in the afternoon. Highs in the middle 80s. Chance of rain 50%. Now here is your National Weather Service forecast. Rest of today, sunny. Highs in the middle 80s. South winds 5 to 10 miles per hour. Tonight, mostly clear. A slight chance of showers and thunderstorms after midnight. Humid with lows in the middle 60s. South winds 5 to 10 miles per hour. Chance of rain 20%. Saturday, sunny. A slight chance of showers and thunderstorms in the morning, then a chance of showers and thunderstorms in the afternoon. Humid with highs in the upper 80s. South winds around 5 miles per hour, becoming northeast in the afternoon. Chance of rain 50%. Saturday night, partly cloudy.

cloudy in the evening, then becoming mostly cloudy. A chance of showers. A chance of thunderstorms, mainly in the evening. Humid with lows in the middle 60s. Northeast winds around 5 miles per hour. Chance of rain 50%. Sunday, mostly sunny with a chance of showers with a slight chance of thunderstorms. Humid with highs in the upper 80s. Southeast winds 10 to 15 miles per hour with gusts up to 25 miles per hour. Chance of rain 50%. Sunday night and Monday, mostly clear. Lows in the upper 60s. Highs in the lower 90s. Monday night, mostly clear in the evening, then becoming partly cloudy. A chance of showers and thunderstorms. Lows in the middle 60s. Chance of rain 50%. Tuesday, showers likely. A slight chance of thunderstorms in the morning, then a chance of thunderstorms in the afternoon. Not as warm with highs in the lower 80s. Chance of rain 70%. Tuesday night, showers with a chance of thunderstorms. Lows in the lower 60s. Chance of rain 80%. Wednesday, mostly cloudy in the morning, then becoming partly sunny. A slight chance of thunderstorms. Showers likely, mainly in the morning. Highs in the middle 80s. Chance of rain 70%. Wednesday night, mostly cloudy with a chance of showers and thunderstorms. Lows in the middle 60s. Chance of rain 50%. Thursday, mostly cloudy with a chance of showers in the morning, then mostly sunny with a slight chance of showers in the afternoon. Highs in the middle 80s. Chance of rain 50%. This hazardous weather outlook is for central Kansas, east central Kansas, north central Kansas, and northeast Kansas. For today and tonight, patchy dense fog in parts of eastern Kansas may lead to quickly dropping visibility over short distances this morning. Motorists should use caution while driving this morning. Fog should dissipate by around 9 a.m. For Saturday through Thursday, there is a marginal risk for severe storms Saturday late afternoon into the evening. Damaging winds and small hail are the main hazards. The Topeka, Kansas climate summary for yesterday, September 10, 2026. Yesterday's high temperature was 85 degrees. The normal high is 83. The record high is 103 degrees, which was set in 1936. Yesterday's low temperature was 68 degrees. The normal low is 60. The record low is 36 degrees, which was set in 1976. 0.44 inches of precipitation fell yesterday, which brings the monthly total to 0.49 inches. This is 0.77 inches below the normal amount of 1.26 inches for September. The total precipitation for the year now stands at 29.86 inches, which is 1.71 inches above normal. Yesterday the maximum wind observed was 20 miles an hour from the northwest. The highest wind gust observed was 27 miles per hour from the northwest. The normal high temperature for today is 83 degrees, and the normal low is 59. The record high for today is 104, which occurred in 2000, and the record low is 39, which occurred in 1959. Sunrise today is at 7 a.m. and sunset is at 7:37 p.m. The Manhattan, Kansas climate summary for yesterday, September 10, 2026. Yesterday's high temperature was 88 degrees. The normal high is 84. Yesterday's low temperature was 69 degrees. The normal low is 58. No precipitation fell yesterday, which leaves the monthly total at 0.02 inches. This is 1.04 inches below the normal amount of 1.06 inches for September. The total precipitation for the year still stands at 24.40 inches, which is 1.36 inches below normal. Yesterday the maximum wind observed was 13 miles an hour from the east. The highest wind gust observed was 18 miles per hour from the southeast. The normal high temperature for today is 83 degrees, and the normal low is 58.
Sunrise today is at 7.04 a.m. and sunset is at 7.41 p.m. This is NOAA Weather Radio Station WXK91 in Topeka. Here are the 9 a.m. conditions for the local area. At Topeka, fog was reported. The temperature was 68 degrees, the dew point 68, and the relative humidity was 100%. The wind was southeast at 8 miles an hour. The pressure was 29.96 inches and steady. At Manhattan, it was partly sunny. The temperature was 71 degrees, the dew point 66, and the relative humidity was 84%. The wind was calm. Around the region, at Lawrence, fog was reported, with a temperature of 68. It was sunny, with a temperature of 70 at Emporia, 71 at Concordia, 72 at Beatrice, and 70 at Wichita. At Omaha, it was mostly sunny, with a temperature of 70. It was partly sunny, with a temperature of 69 at Kansas City, and 72 at Springfield. Once again, at Manhattan, it was 71 degrees under partly sunny skies. Once again, at Topeka, it was 68 degrees with fog. Now here is your National Weather Service forecast. Rest of today, sunny. Highs in the middle 80s. South winds 5 to 10 miles per hour. Tonight, mostly clear. A slight chance of showers and thunderstorms after midnight. Humid with lows in the middle 60s. South winds 5 to 10 miles per hour. Chance of rain 20%. Saturday, sunny. A slight chance of showers and thunderstorms in the morning, then a chance of showers and thunderstorms in the afternoon. Humid with highs in the upper 80s. South winds around 5 miles per hour, becoming northeast in the afternoon. Chance of rain 50%. Saturday night, partly cloudy in the evening, then becoming mostly cloudy. A chance of showers. A chance of thunderstorms, mainly in the evening. Humid with lows in the middle 60s. Northeast winds around 5 miles per hour. Chance of rain 50%. Sunday, mostly sunny with a chance of showers with a slight chance of thunderstorms. Humid with highs in the upper 80s. Southeast winds 10 to 15 miles per hour with gusts up to 25 miles per hour. Chance of rain 50%. Sunday night and Monday, mostly clear. Lows in the upper 60s. Highs in the lower 90s. Monday night, mostly clear in the evening, then becoming partly cloudy. A chance of showers and thunderstorms. Lows in the middle 60s. Chance of rain 50%. Tuesday, showers likely. A slight chance of thunderstorms in the morning, then a chance of thunderstorms in the afternoon. Not as warm with highs in the lower 80s. Chance of rain 70%. Tuesday night, showers with a chance of thunderstorms. Lows in the lower 60s. Chance of rain 80%. Wednesday, mostly cloudy in the morning, then becoming partly sunny. A slight chance of thunderstorms. Showers likely, mainly in the morning. Highs in the middle 80s. Chance of rain 70%. Wednesday night, mostly cloudy with a chance of showers and thunderstorms. Lows in the middle 60s. Chance of rain fitly cloudy with a chance of showers in the morning, then mostly sunny with a slight chance of showers in the afternoon. Highs in the middle 80s. Chance of rain 50%. The current time is 9:55 a.m. Central Daylight Time. This hazardous weather outlook is for Central Kansas, East Central Kansas, North Central Kansas and Northeast Kansas. For today and tonight, patchy dense fog in parts of eastern Kansas may lead to quickly dropping visibility over short distances this morning. Motorists should use caution while driving this morning. Fog should dissipate by around 9 a.m. For Saturday through Thursday, there is a marginal risk for severe storms Saturday late afternoon into the evening. Damaging winds and small hail are the main hazards.
The Topeka, Kansas Climate Summary for yesterday, September 10th, 2026.

Yesterday's high temperature was 85 degrees. The normal high is 83. The record high is 103 degrees, which was set in 1936. Yesterday's low temperature was 68 degrees. The normal low is 60. The record low is 36 degrees, which was set in 1976. 0.44 inches of precipitation fell yesterday, which brings the monthly total to 0.49 inches. This is 0.77 inches below the normal amount of 1.26 inches for September. The total precipitation for the year now stands at 29.86 inches, which is 1.71 inches above normal. Yesterday the maximum wind observed was 20 miles an hour from the northwest. The highest wind gust observed was 27 miles per hour from the northwest. The normal high temperature for today is 83 degrees, and the normal low is 59. The record high for today is 104, which occurred in 2000, and the record low is 39, which occurred in 1959. Sunrise today is at 7 a.m. and sunset is at 7:37 p.m. The Manhattan, Kansas climate summary for yesterday, September 10, 2026. Yesterday's high temperature was 84. Yesterday's low temperature was 69 degrees. The normal low is 58. No precipitation fell yesterday, which leaves the monthly total at 0.02 inches. This is 1.04 inches below the normal amount of 1.06 inches for September. The total precipitation for the year still stands at 24.40 inches, which is 1.3. Yesterday the maximum wind observed was 13 miles an hour from the east. The highest wind gust observed was 18 miles per hour from the southeast. The normal high temperature for today is 83 degrees, and the normal low is 58. Sunrise today is at 7:04 a.m. and sunset is at 7:41 p.m. This is NOAA Weather Radio Station WXK91 in Topeka. Here are the 9 a.m. conditions for the local area. At Topeka, fog was reported. The temperature was 68 degrees, the dew point 68, and the relative humidity was 100%. The wind was southeast at 8 miles an hour. The pressure was 29.96 inches and steady. At Manhattan, it was partly sunny. The temperature was 71 degrees, the dew point 66, and the relative humidity was 84%. The wind was calm. Around the region, at Lawrence, fog was reported, with a temperature of 70 at Emporia, 71 at Concordia, 72 at Beatrice, and 70 at Wichita. At Omaha, it was mostly sunny, with a temperature of 70. It was partly sunny, with a temperature of 69 at Kansas City, and 72 at Springfield. Once again, at Manhattan, it was 71 degrees under partly sunny skies. Once again, at Topeka, it was... Now here is your National Weather Service forecast. Rest of today, sunny. Highs in the middle 80s. South winds 5 to 10 miles per hour. Tonight, mostly clear. A slight chance of showers and thunderstorms after midnight. Humid with lows in the middle 60s. South winds 5 to 10 miles per hour. Chance of rain 20%. Saturday, sunny. A slight chance of showers and thunderstorms in the morning, then a chance of showers and thunderstorms in the afternoon. Humid with highs in the upper 80s. South winds around 5 miles per hour, becoming northeast in the afternoon. Chance of rain 50%. Saturday night, partly cloudy in the evening, then becoming mostly cloudy. A chance of showers. A chance of thunderstorms, mainly in the evening. Humid with lows in the middle 60s. Northeast winds around 5 miles per hour. Chance of rain 50%. Sunday, mostly sunny with a chance of showers with a slight chance of thunderstorms. Humid with highs in the upper 80s. Southeast winds 10 to 15 miles per hour with gusts up to 25 miles per hour. Chance of rain 50%. Sunday night and Monday, mostly clear.

lows in the upper 60s. Highs in the lower 90s. Monday night, mostly clear in the evening, then becoming partly cloudy. A chance of showers and thunderstorms. Lows in the middle 60s. Chance of rain 50%. Tuesday, showers likely. A slight chance of thunderstorms in the morning, then a chance of thunderstorms in the afternoon. Not as warm with highs in the lower 80s. Chance of rain 70%. Tuesday night, showers with a chance of thunderstorms. Lows in the lower 60s. Chance of rain 80%. Wednesday, mostly cloudy in the morning, then becoming partly sunny. A slight chance of thunderstorms. Showers likely, mainly in the morning. Highs in the middle 80s. Chance of rain 70%. Wednesday night, mostly cloudy with a chance of showers and thunderstorms. Lows in the middle 60s. Chance of rain 50%. Thursday, mostly cloudy with a chance of showers in the morning, then mostly sunny with a slight chance of showers in the afternoon. Highs in the middle 80s. Chance of rain 50%. This hazardous weather outlook is for central Kansas, east central Kansas, north central Kansas, and northeast Kansas. For today and tonight, patchy dense fog in parts of eastern Kansas may lead to quickly dropping visibility over short distances this morning. Motorists should use caution while driving this morning. Fog should dissipate by around 9 a.m. For Saturday through Thursday, there is a marginal risk for severe storms Saturday late afternoon into the evening. Damaging winds and small hail are the main hazards. This is NOAA Weather Radio Station WXK91 in Topeka. Here are the 9 a.m. conditions for the local area. At Topeka, fog was reported. The temperature was 68 degrees, the dew point 68, and the relative humidity was 100%. The wind was southeast at 8 miles an hour. The pressure was 29.96 inches and steady. At Manhattan, it was partly sunny. The temperature was 71 degrees, the dew point 66, and the relative humidity was 84%. The wind was calm. Around the region, at Lawrence, fog was reported, with a temperature of 68. It was sunny, with a temperature of 70 at Emporia, 71 at Concordia, 72 at Beatrice, and 70 at Wichita. At Omaha, it was mostly sunny, with a temperature of 70. It was partly sunny, with a temperature of 69 at Kansas City, and 72 at Springfield. Once again, at Manhattan, it was 71 degrees under partly sunny skies. Once again, at Topeka, it was 68 degrees with fog. Now here is your National Weather Service forecast. Rest of today, sunny. Highs in the middle 80s. South winds 5 to 10 miles per hour. Tonight, mostly clear. A slight chance of showers and thunderstorms after midnight. Humid with lows in the middle 60s. South winds 5 to 10 miles per hour. Chance of rain 20%. Saturday, sunny. A slight chance of showers and thunderstorms in the morning, then a chance of showers and thunderstorms in the afternoon. Humid with highs in the upper 80s. South winds around 5 miles per hour, becoming northeast in the afternoon. Chance of rain 50%. Saturday night, partly cloudy in the evening, then becoming mostly cloudy. A chance of showers. A chance of thunderstorms, mainly in the evening. Humid with lows in the middle 60s. Northeast winds around 5 miles per hour. Chance of rain 50%. Sunday, mostly sunny with a chance of showers with a slight chance of thunderstorms. Humid with highs in the upper 80s. Southeast winds 10 to 15 miles per hour with gusts up to 25 miles per hour. Chance of rain 50%. Sunday night and Monday, mostly clear. Lows in the upper 60s. Highs in the lower 90s. Monday night, mostly clear in the evening, then becoming partly cloudy. A chance of showers and thunderstorms.
Lows in the middle 60s. Chance of rain 50%. Tuesday, showers likely. A slight chance of thunderstorms in the morning, then a chance of thunderstorms in the afternoon. Not as warm with highs in the lower 80s. Chance of rain 70%. Tuesday night, showers with a chance of thunderstorms. Lows in the lower 60s. Chance of rain 80%. Wednesday, mostly cloudy in the morning, then becoming partly sunny. A slight chance of thunderstorms. Showers likely, mainly in the morning. Highs in the middle 80s. Chance of rain 70%. Wednesday night, mostly cloudy with a chance of showers and thunderstorms. Lows in the middle 60s. Chance of rain 50%. Thursday, mostly cloudy with a chance of showers in the morning, then mostly sunny with a slight chance of showers in the afternoon. Highs in the middle 80s. Chance of rain 50%. This hazardous weather outlook is for central Kansas, east central Kansas, north central Kansas, and northeast Kansas. For today and tonight, patchy dense fog in parts of eastern Kansas may lead to quickly dropping visibility over short distances this morning. Motorists should use caution while driving this morning. For Saturday through Thursday, there is a marginal risk for severe storms Saturday late afternoon into the evening. Damaging winds and small hail are the main hazards. The current time is 10:08 a.m. Central Daylight Time. 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Now here is your National Weather Service forecast. Rest of today, sunny. Highs in the middle 80s. South winds 5 to 10 miles per hour. Tonight, mostly clear. A slight chance of showers and thunderstorms after midnight. Humid with lows in the middle 60s. South winds 5 to 10 miles per hour. Chance of rain 20%. Saturday, sunny. A slight chance of showers and thunderstorms in the morning, then a chance of showers and thunderstorms in the afternoon. Humid with highs in the upper 80s. South winds around 5 miles per hour, becoming northeast in the afternoon. Chance of rain 50%. Saturday night, partly cloudy in the evening, then becoming mostly cloudy. A chance of showers. A chance of thunderstorms, mainly in the evening. Humid with lows in the middle 60s. Northeast winds around 5 miles per hour. Chance of rain 50%. Sunday, mostly sunny with a chance of showers with a slight chance of thunderstorms. Humid with highs in the upper 80s. Southeast winds 10 to 15 miles per hour with gusts up to 25 miles per hour. Chance of rain 50%. Sunday night and Monday, mostly clear. Lows in the upper 60s. Highs in the lower 90s. Monday night, mostly clear in the evening, then becoming partly cloudy. A chance of showers and thunderstorms. Lows in the middle 60s. Chance of rain 50%. Tuesday, showers likely. A slight chance of thunderstorms in the morning, then a chance of thunderstorms in the afternoon. Not as warm with highs in the lower 80s. Chance of rain 70%. Tuesday night, showers with a chance of thunderstorms. Lows in the lower 60s. Chance of rain 80%. Wednesday, mostly cloudy in the morning, then becoming partly sunny. A slight chance of thunderstorms. Showers likely, mainly in the morning. Highs in the middle 80s. Chance of rain 70%. Wednesday night, mostly cloudy with a chance of showers and thunderstorms. Lows in the middle 60s. Chance of rain 50%. Thursday, mostly cloudy with a chance of showers in the morning, then mostly sunny with a slight chance of showers in the afternoon. Highs in the middle 80s. Chance of rain 50%. This hazardous weather outlook is for central Kansas, east central Kansas, north central Kansas, and northeast Kansas. For today and tonight,
patchy, dense fog in parts of eastern Kansas may lead to quickly dropping visibility over short distances this morning.

Motorists should use caution while driving this morning. Fog should dissipate by around 9 a.m. For Saturday through Thursday, there is a marginal risk for severe storms Saturday late afternoon into the evening. Damaging winds and small hail are the main hazards. This is NOAA Weather Radio Station WXK91 in Topeka. Here are the 10 a.m. conditions for the local area. At Topeka, it was cloudy. The temperature was 70 degrees, the dew point 69, and the relative humidity was 97%. The wind was southeast at 3 miles an hour. The pressure was 29.96 inches and steady. At Manhattan, it was sunny. The temperature was 77 degrees, the dew point 67, and the relative humidity was 71%. The wind was south at 9 miles an hour. Around the region, it was sunny, with a temperature of 73 at Kansas City, 71 at Emporia, and 76 at Concordia. It was mostly sunny, with a temperature of 75 at Omaha, and 75 at Wichita. It was partly sunny, with a temperature of 70 at Lawrence, and 77 at Springfield. At Beatrice, it was cloudy, with a temperature of 75. Once again, at Manhattan, it was 77 degrees under sunny skies. Once again, at Topeka, it was 70 degrees under cloudy skies. Now here is your National Weather Service forecast. West of today, sunny. Highs in the middle 80s. South winds 5 to 10 miles per hour. Tonight, mostly clear. A slight chance of showers and thunderstorms after midnight. Humid with lows in the middle 60s. South winds 5 to 10 miles per hour. Chance of rain 20%. Saturday, sunny. A slight chance of showers and thunderstorms in the morning, then a chance of showers and thunderstorms in the afternoon. Humid with highs in the upper 80s. South winds around 5 miles per hour, becoming northeast in the afternoon. Chance of rain 50%. Saturday night, partly cloudy in the evening, then becoming mostly cloudy. A chance of showers. A chance of thunderstorms, mainly in the evening. Humid with lows in the middle 60s. Northeast winds around 5 miles per hour. Chance of rain 50%. Sunday, mostly sunny with a chance of showers with a slight chance of thunderstorms. Humid with highs in the upper 80s. Southeast winds 10 to 15 miles per hour with gusts up to 25 miles per hour. Chance of rain 50%. Sunday night and Monday, mostly clear. Lows in the upper 60s. Highs in the lower 90s. Monday night, mostly clear in the evening, then becoming partly cloudy. A chance of showers and thunderstorms. Lows in the middle 60s. Chance of rain 50%. Tuesday, showers likely. A slight chance of thunderstorms in the morning, then a chance of thunderstorms in the afternoon. Not as warm with highs in the lower 80s. Chance of rain 70%. Tuesday night, showers with a chance of thunderstorms. Lows in the lower 60s. Chance of rain 80%. Wednesday, mostly cloudy in the morning, then becoming partly sunny. A slight chance of thunderstorms. Showers likely, mainly in the morning. Highs in the middle 80s. Chance of rain 70%. Wednesday night, mostly cloudy with a chance of showers and thunderstorms. Lows in the middle 60s. Chance of rain 50%. Thursday, mostly cloudy with a chance of showers in the morning, then mostly sunny with a slight chance of showers in the afternoon. Highs in the middle 80s. Chance of rain 50%. This hazardous weather outlook is for central Kansas, east central Kansas, north central Kansas and northeast Kansas. For today and tonight, patchy dense fog in parts of eastern Kansas may lead to quickly dropping visibility over short distances this morning. Motorists should use caution while driving this morning. Fog should dissipate by around 9 a.m. For Saturday through Thursday, there is a marginal risk for severe storms Saturday.

Saturday late afternoon into the evening. Damaging winds and small hail are the main hazards. This is NOAA Weather Radio Station WXK91 in Topeka. Here are the 10 a.m. conditions for the local area. At Topeka, it was cloudy. The temperature was 70 degrees, the dew point 69, and the relative humidity was 97%. The wind was southeast at 3 miles an hour. The pressure was 29.96 inches and steady. At Manhattan, it was sunny. The temperature was 77 degrees, the dew point 67, and the relative humidity was 71%. The wind was south at 9 miles an hour. Around the region, it was sunny, with a temperature of 73 at Kansas City, 71 at Emporia, and 76 at Concordia. It was mostly sunny, with a temperature of 75 at Omaha, and 75 at Wichita. It was partly sunny, with a temperature of 70 at Lawrence, and 77 at Springfield. At Beatrice, it was cloudy, with a temperature of 75. Once again, at Manhattan, it was 77 degrees under sunny skies. Once again, at Topeka, it was 70 degrees under cloudy skies. Now here is your National Weather Service forecast. Rest of today, sunny. Highs in the middle 80s. South winds 5 to 10 miles per hour. Tonight, mostly clear. A slight chance of showers and thunderstorms after midnight. Humid with lows in the middle 60s. South winds 5 to 10 miles per hour. Chance of rain 20%. Saturday, sunny. A slight chance of showers and thunderstorms in the morning, then a chance of showers and thunderstorms in the afternoon. Humid with highs in the upper 80s. South winds around 5 miles per hour, becoming northeast in the afternoon. Chance of rain 50%. Saturday night, partly cloudy in the evening, then becoming mostly cloudy. A chance of showers. A chance of thunderstorms, mainly in the evening. Humid with lows in the middle 60s. Northeast winds around 5 miles per hour. Chance of rain 50%. Sunday, mostly sunny with a chance of showers with a slight chance of thunderstorms. Humid with highs in the upper 80s. Southeast winds 10 to 15 miles per hour with gusts up to 25 miles per hour. Chance of rain 50%. Sunday night and Monday, mostly clear. Lows in the upper 60s. Highs in the lower 90s. Monday night, mostly clear in the evening, then becoming partly cloudy. A chance of showers and thunderstorms. Lows in the middle 60s. Chance of rain 50%. Tuesday, showers likely. A slight chance of thunderstorms in the morning, then a chance of thunderstorms in the afternoon. Not as warm with highs in the lower 80s. Chance of rain 70%. Tuesday night, showers with a chance of thunderstorms. Lows in the lower 60s. Chance of rain 80%. Wednesday, mostly cloudy in the morning, then becoming partly sunny. A slight chance of thunderstorms. Showers likely, mainly in the morning. Highs in the middle 80s. Chance of rain 70%. Wednesday night, mostly cloudy with a chance of showers and thunderstorms. Lows in the middle 60s. Chance of rain 50%. Thursday, mostly cloudy with a chance of showers in the morning, then mostly sunny with a slight chance of showers in the afternoon. Highs in the middle 80s. Chance of rain 50%. This hazardous weather outlook is for central Kansas, east central Kansas, north central Kansas, and northeast Kansas. For today and tonight, patchy dense fog in parts of eastern Kansas may lead to quickly dropping visibility over short distances this morning. Motorists should use caution while driving this morning. Fog should dissipate by around 9 a.m. For Saturday through Thursday, there is a marginal risk for severe storms Saturday late afternoon into the evening. Damaging winds and small hail are the main hazards. 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

are the 10 a.m. conditions for the local area. At Topeka, it was cloudy. The temperature was 70 degrees, the dew point 69, and the relative humidity was 97%. The wind was southeast at 3 miles an hour. The pressure was 29.96 inches and steady. At Manhattan, it was sunny. The temperature was 77 degrees, the dew point 67, and the relative humidity was 71%. The wind was south at 9 miles an hour. Around the region, it was sunny, with a temperature of 73 at Kansas City, 71 at Emporia, and 76 at Concordia. It was mostly sunny, with a temperature of 75 at Omaha, and 75 at Wichita. It was partly sunny, with a temperature of 70 at Lawrence, and 77 at Springfield. At Beatrice, it was cloudy, with a temperature of 75. Once again, at Manhattan, it was 77 degrees under sunny skies. Once again, at Topeka, it was 70 degrees under cloudy skies. Now here is your National Weather Service forecast. Rest of today, sunny. Highs in the middle 80s. South winds 5 to 10 miles per hour. Tonight, mostly clear. A slight chance of showers and thunderstorms after midnight. Humid with lows in the middle 60s. South winds 5 to 10 miles per hour. Chance of rain 20%. Saturday, sunny. A slight chance of showers and thunderstorms in the morning, then a chance of showers and thunderstorms in the afternoon. Humid with highs in the upper 80s. South winds around 5 miles per hour, becoming northeast in the afternoon. Chance of rain 50%. Saturday night, partly cloudy in the evening, then becoming mostly cloudy. A chance of showers. A chance of thunderstorms, mainly in the evening. Humid with lows in the middle 60s. Northeast winds around 5 miles per hour. Chance of rain 50%. Sunday, mostly sunny with a chance of showers with a slight chance of thunderstorms. Humid with highs in the upper 80s. Southeast winds 10 to 15 miles per hour with gusts up to 25 miles per hour. Chance of rain 50%. Sunday night and Monday, mostly clear. Lows in the upper 60s. Highs in the lower 90s. Monday night, mostly clear in the evening, then becoming partly cloudy. A chance of showers and thunderstorms. Lows in the middle 60s. Chance of rain 50%. Tuesday, showers likely. A slight chance of thunderstorms in the morning, then a chance of thunderstorms in the afternoon. Not as warm with highs in the lower 80s. Chance of rain 70%. Tuesday night, showers with a chance of thunderstorms. Lows in the lower 60s. Chance of rain 80%. Wednesday, mostly cloudy in the morning, then becoming partly sunny. A slight chance of thunderstorms. Showers likely, mainly in the morning. Highs in the middle 80s. Chance of rain 70%. Wednesday night, mostly cloudy with a chance of showers and thunderstorms. Lows in the middle 60s. Chance of rain 50%. Thursday, mostly cloudy with a chance of showers in the morning, then mostly sunny with a slight chance of showers in the afternoon. Highs in the middle 80s. Chance of rain 50%. The current time is 10:25 a.m. Central Daylight Time. This hazardous weather outlook is for Central Kansas, East Central Kansas, North Central Kansas and Northeast Kansas. For today and tonight, patchy dense fog in parts of eastern Kansas may lead to quickly dropping visibility over short distances this morning. Motorists should use caution while driving this morning. Fog should dissipate by around 9 a.m. For Saturday through Thursday, there is a marginal risk for severe storms Saturday late afternoon into the evening. Damaging winds and small hail are the main hazards. This is NOAA Weather Radio Station WXK91 in Topeka. Here are the 10 a.m. conditions for the local area. At Topeka, it was cloudy.
The temperature was 70 degrees.

the dew point 69, and the relative humidity was 97%. The wind was southeast at 3 miles an hour. The pressure was 29.96 inches and steady. At Manhattan, it was sunny. The temperature was 77 degrees, the dew point 67, and the relative humidity was 71%. The wind was south at 9 miles an hour. Around the region, it was sunny, with a temperature of 73 at Kansas City, 71 at Emporia, and 76 at Concordia. It was mostly sunny, with a temperature of 75 at Omaha, and 75 at Wichita. It was partly sunny, with a temperature of 70 at Lawrence, and 77 at Springfield. At Beatrice, it was cloudy, with a temperature of 75. Once again, at Manhattan, it was 77 degrees under sunny skies. Once again, at Topeka, it was 70 degrees under cloudy skies. Now here is your National Weather Service forecast. Rest of today, sunny. Highs in the middle 80s. South winds 5 to 10 miles per hour. Tonight, mostly clear. A slight chance of showers and thunderstorms after midnight. Humid with lows in the middle 60s. South winds 5 to 10 miles per hour. Chance of rain 20%. Saturday, sunny. A slight chance of showers and thunderstorms in the morning, then a chance of showers and thunderstorms in the afternoon. Humid with highs in the upper 80s. South winds around 5 miles per hour, becoming northeast in the afternoon. Chance of rain 50%. Saturday night, partly cloudy in the evening, then becoming mostly cloudy. A chance of showers. A chance of thunderstorms, mainly in the evening. Humid with lows in the middle 60s. Northeast winds around 5 miles per hour. Chance of rain 50%. Sunday, mostly sunny with a chance of showers with a slight chance of thunderstorms. Humid with highs in the upper 80s. Southeast winds 10 to 15 miles per hour with gusts up to 25 miles per hour. Chance of rain 50%. Sunday night and Monday, mostly clear. Lows in the upper 60s. Highs in the lower 90s. Monday night, mostly clear in the evening, then becoming partly cloudy. A chance of showers and thunderstorms. Lows in the middle 60s. Chance of rain 50%. Tuesday, showers likely. A slight chance of thunderstorms in the morning, then a chance of thunderstorms in the afternoon. Not as warm with highs in the lower 80s. Chance of rain 70%. Tuesday night, showers with a chance of thunderstorms. Lows in the lower 60s. Chance of rain 80%. Wednesday, mostly cloudy in the morning, then becoming partly sunny. A slight chance of thunderstorms. Showers likely, mainly in the morning. Highs in the middle 80s. Chance of rain 70%. Wednesday night, mostly cloudy with a chance of showers and thunderstorms. Lows in the middle 60s. Chance of rain 50%. Thursday, mostly cloudy with a chance of showers in the morning, then mostly sunny with a slight chance of showers in the afternoon. Highs in the middle 80s. Chance of rain 50%. This hazardous weather outlook is for Central Kansas, East Central Kansas, North Central Kansas and Northeast Kansas. For today and tonight, patchy dense fog in parts of eastern Kansas may lead to quickly dropping visibility over short distances this morning. Motorists should use caution while driving this morning. Fog should dissipate by around 9 a.m. For Saturday through Thursday, there is a marginal risk for severe storms Saturday late afternoon into the evening. Damaging winds and small hail are the main hazards. This is NOAA Weather Radio Station WXK91 in Topeka. Here are the 10 a.m. conditions for the local area. At Topeka, it was cloudy. The temperature was 70 degrees, the dew point 69, and the relative humidity was 97%. The wind was southeast at 3 miles an hour. The pressure was 29.96 inches and steady.

at Manhattan, it was sunny. The temperature was 77 degrees, the dew point 67, and the relative humidity was 71%. The wind was south at 9 miles an hour. Around the region, it was sunny, with a temperature of 73 at Kansas City, 71 at Emporia, and 76 at Concordia. It was mostly sunny, with a temperature of 75 at Omaha, and 75 at Wichita. It was partly sunny, with a temperature of 70 at Lawrence, and 77 at Springfield. At Beatrice, it was cloudy, with a temperature of 75. Once again, at Manhattan, it was 77 degrees under sunny skies. Once again, at Topeka, it was 70 degrees under cloudy skies. Now here is your National Weather Service forecast. Rest of today, sunny. Highs in the middle 80s. South winds 5 to 10 miles per hour. Tonight, mostly clear. A slight chance of showers and thunderstorms after midnight. Humid with lows in the middle 60s. South winds 5 to 10 miles per hour. Chance of rain 20%. Saturday, sunny. A slight chance of showers and thunderstorms in the morning, then a chance of showers and thunderstorms in the afternoon. Humid with highs in the upper 80s. South winds around 5 miles per hour, becoming northeast in the afternoon. Chance of rain 50%. Saturday night, partly cloudy in the evening, then becoming mostly cloudy. Chance of rain 50%. Saturday night, partly cloudy in the evening, then becoming mostly cloudy. A chance of showers. A chance of thunderstorms, mainly in the evening. Humid with lows in the middle 60s. Northeast winds around 5 miles per hour. Chance of rain 50%. Sunday, mostly sunny with a chance of showers with a slight chance of thunderstorms. Humid with highs in the upper 80s. Southeast winds 10 to 15 miles per hour with gusts up to 25 miles per hour. Chance of rain 50%. Sunday night and Monday, mostly clear. Lows in the upper 60s. Highs in the lower 90s. Monday night, mostly clear in the evening, then becoming partly cloudy. A chance of showers and thunderstorms. Lows in the middle 60s. Chance of rain 50%. Tuesday, showers likely. A slight chance of thunderstorms in the morning, then a chance of thunderstorms in the afternoon. Not as warm with highs in the lower 80s. Chance of rain 70%. Tuesday night, showers with a chance of thunderstorms. Lows in the lower 60s. Chance of rain 80%. Wednesday, mostly cloudy in the morning, then becoming partly sunny. A slight chance of thunderstorms. Showers likely, mainly in the morning. Highs in the middle 80s. Chance of rain 70%. Wednesday night, mostly cloudy with a chance of showers and thunderstorms. Lows in the middle 60s. Chance of rain 50%. Thursday, mostly cloudy with a chance of showers in the morning, then mostly sunny with a slight chance of showers in the afternoon. Highs in the middle 80s. Chance of rain 50%. This hazardous weather outlook is for central Kansas, east central Kansas, north central Kansas, and northeast Kansas. For today and tonight, patchy dense fog in parts of eastern Kansas may lead to quickly dropping visibility over short distances this morning. Motorists should use caution while driving this morning. Fog should dissipate by around 9 a.m. For Saturday through Thursday, there is a marginal risk for severe storms Saturday late afternoon into the evening. Damaging winds and small hail are the main hazards. This is NOAA Weather Radio Station WXK91 in Topeka. Here are the 10 a.m. conditions for the local area. At Topeka, it was cloudy. The temperature was 70 degrees. The dew point 69, and the relative humidity was 97%. The wind was southeast at 3 miles an hour. The pressure was 29.96 inches and steady. At Manhattan, it was sunny. The temperature was 77.

degrees, the dew point 67, and the relative humidity was 71%. The wind was south at 9 miles an hour. Around the region, it was sunny, with a temperature of 73 at Kansas City, 71 at Emporia, and 76 at Concordia. It was mostly sunny, with a temperature of 75 at Omaha and 75 at Wichita. It was partly sunny, with a temperature of 70 at Lawrence and 77 at Springfield. At Beatrice, it was cloudy, with a temperature of 75. Once again, at Manhattan, it was 77 degrees under sunny skies. Once again, at Topeka, it was 70 degrees under cloudy skies. Now here is your National Weather Service forecast. Rest of today, sunny. Highs in the middle 80s. South winds 5 to 10 miles per hour. Tonight, mostly clear. A slight chance of showers and thunderstorms after midnight. Humid with lows in the middle 60s. South winds 5 to 10 miles per hour. Chance of rain 20%. Saturday, sunny. A slight chance of showers and thunderstorms in the morning, then a chance of showers and thunderstorms in the afternoon. Humid with highs in the upper 80s. South winds around 5 miles per hour, becoming northeast in the afternoon. Chance of rain 50%. Saturday night, partly cloudy in the evening, then becoming mostly cloudy. A chance of showers. A chance of thunderstorms, mainly in the evening. Humid with lows in the middle 60s. Northeast winds around 5 miles per hour. Chance of rain 50%. Sunday, mostly sunny with a chance of showers with a slight chance of thunderstorms. Humid with highs in the upper 80s. Southeast winds 10 to 15 miles per hour with gusts up to 25 miles per hour. Chance of rain 50%. Sunday night and Monday, mostly clear. Lows in the upper 60s. Highs in the lower 90s. Monday night, mostly clear in the evening, then becoming partly cloudy. A chance of showers and thunderstorms. Lows in the middle 60s. Chance of rain 50%. Tuesday, showers likely. A slight chance of thunderstorms in the morning, then a chance of thunderstorms in the afternoon. Not as warm with highs in the lower 80s. Chance of rain 70%. Tuesday night, showers with a chance of thunderstorms. Lows in the lower 60s. Chance of rain 80%. Wednesday, mostly cloudy in the morning, then becoming partly sunny. A slight chance of thunderstorms. Showers likely, mainly in the morning. Highs in the middle 80s. Chance of rain 70%. Wednesday night, mostly cloudy with a chance of showers and thunderstorms. Lows in the middle 60s. Chance of rain 50%. Thursday, mostly cloudy with a chance of showers in the morning, then mostly sunny with a slight chance of showers in the afternoon. Highs in the middle 80s. Chance of rain 50%. 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The current time is 10:40 a.m. Central Daylight Time. This hazardous weather outlook is for Central Kansas, East Central Kansas, North Central Kansas, and Northeast Kansas. For today and tonight, patchy dense fog in parts of eastern Kansas may lead to quickly dropping visibility over short distances this morning. Motorists should use caution while driving this morning. Fog should dissipate by around 9 a.m. For Saturday through Thursday, there is a marginal risk for severe storms Saturday late afternoon into the evening. Damaging winds and small hail are the main hazards. This is NOAA Weather Radio Station WXK91 in Topeka. Here are the 10 a.m. conditions for the local area. At Topeka, it was cloudy. The temperature was 70 degrees, the dew point 69, and the relative humidity was 97%. The wind was southeast at 3 miles an hour. The pressure was 29.96 inches and steady. At Manhattan, it was sunny. The temperature was 77 degrees, the dew point 67,
and the relative

Guys, once again, at Topeka, it was 70 degrees under cloudy skies. Now here is your National Weather Service forecast. Rest of today, sunny. Highs in the middle 80s. South winds 5 to 10 miles per hour. Tonight, mostly clear. A slight chance of showers and thunderstorms after midnight. Humid with lows in the middle 60s. South winds 5 to 10 miles per hour. Chance of rain 20%. Saturday, sunny. A slight chance of showers and thunderstorms in the morning, then a chance of showers and thunderstorms in the afternoon. Humid with highs in the upper 80s. South winds around 5 miles per hour, becoming northeast in the afternoon. Chance of rain 50%. Saturday night, partly cloudy in the evening, then becoming mostly cloudy. A chance of showers. A chance of thunderstorms, mainly in the evening. Humid with lows in the middle 60s. Northeast winds around 5 miles per hour. Chance of rain 50%. Sunday, mostly sunny with a chance of showers with a slight chance of thunderstorms. Humid with highs in the upper 80s. Southeast winds 10 to 15 miles per hour with gusts up to 25 miles per hour. Chance of rain 50%. Sunday night and Monday, mostly clear. Lows in the upper 60s. Highs in the lower 90s. Monday night, mostly clear in the evening, then becoming partly cloudy. A chance of showers and thunderstorms. Lows in the middle 60s. Chance of rain 50%. Tuesday, showers likely. A slight chance of thunderstorms in the morning, then a chance of thunderstorms in the afternoon. Not as warm with highs in the lower 80s. Chance of rain 70%. Tuesday night, showers with a chance of thunderstorms. Lows in the lower 60s. Chance of rain 80%. Wednesday, mostly cloudy in the morning, then becoming partly sunny. A slight chance of thunderstorms. Showers likely, mainly in the morning. Highs in the middle 80s. Chance of rain 70%. Wednesday night, mostly cloudy with a chance of showers and thunderstorms. Chance of rain 50%. Thursday, mostly cloudy with a chance of showers in the morning, then mostly sunny with a slight chance of showers in the afternoon. Highs in the middle 80s. Chance of rain 50%. This hazardous weather outlook is for central Kansas, east central Kansas, north central Kansas, and northeast Kansas. For today and tonight, patchy dense fog in parts of eastern Kansas may lead to quickly dropping visibility over short distances this morning. Motorists should use caution while driving this morning. Fog should dissipate by around 9 a.m. For Saturday through Thursday, there is a marginal risk for severe storms Saturday late afternoon into the evening. Damaging winds and small hail are the main hazards. This is NOAA Weather Radio Station WXK91 in Topeka. Here are the 10 a.m. conditions for the local area. At Topeka, it was cloudy. The temperature was 70 degrees, the dew point 69, and the relative humidity was 97%. The wind was southeast at 3 miles an hour. The pressure was 29.96 inches. It was sunny. The temperature was 77 degrees, the dew point 67, and the relative humidity was 71%. The wind was south at 9 miles an hour. Around the region, it was sunny, with a temperature of 73 at Kansas City, 71 at Emporia, and 76 at Concordia. It was mostly sunny, with a temperature of 75 at Omaha, and 75 at Wichita. It was partly sunny, with a temperature of 70 at Lawrence, and 77 at Springfield. At Beatrice, it was cloudy, with a temperature of 75. Once again, at Manhattan, it was 77 degrees under sunny skies. Once again, at Topeka, it... Now here is your National Weather Service forecast. Rest of today, sunny. Highs in the middle 80s. South winds 5 to 10 miles per hour. Tonight,
mostly clear.

A slight chance of showers and thunderstorms after midnight. Humid with lows in the middle 60s. South winds 5 to 10 miles per hour. Chance of rain 20%. Saturday, sunny. A slight chance of showers and thunderstorms in the morning, then a chance of showers and thunderstorms in the afternoon. Humid with highs in the upper 80s. South winds around 5 miles per hour, becoming northeast in the afternoon. Chance of rain 50%. Saturday night, partly cloudy in the evening, then becoming mostly cloudy. A chance of showers. A chance of thunderstorms, mainly in the evening. Humid with lows in the middle 60s. Northeast winds around 5 miles per hour. Chance of rain 50%. Sunday, mostly sunny with a chance of showers with a slight chance of thunderstorms. Humid with highs in the upper 80s. Southeast winds 10 to 15 miles per hour with gusts up to 25 miles per hour. Chance of rain 50%. Sunday night and Monday, mostly clear. Lows in the upper 60s. Highs in the lower 90s. Monday night, mostly clear in the evening, then becoming partly cloudy. A chance of showers and thunderstorms. Lows in the middle 60s. Chance of rain 50%. Tuesday, showers likely. A slight chance of thunderstorms in the morning, then a chance of thunderstorms in the afternoon. Not as warm with highs in the lower 80s. Chance of rain 70%. Tuesday night, showers with a chance of thunderstorms. Lows in the lower 60s. Chance of rain 80%. Wednesday, mostly cloudy in the morning, then becoming partly sunny. A slight chance of thunderstorms. Showers likely, mainly in the morning. Highs in the middle 80s. Chance of rain 70%. Wednesday night, mostly cloudy with a chance of showers and thunderstorms. Lows in the middle 60s. Chance of rain 50%. Thursday, mostly cloudy with a chance of showers in the morning, then mostly sunny with a slight chance of showers in the afternoon. Highs in the middle 80s. Chance of rain 50%. This hazardous weather outlook is for central Kansas, east central Kansas, north central Kansas and northeast Kansas. For today and tonight, patchy dense fog in parts of eastern Kansas may lead to quickly dropping visibility over short distances this morning. Motorists should use caution while driving this morning. Fog should dissipate by around 9 a.m. For Saturday through Thursday, there is a marginal risk for severe storms Saturday late afternoon into the evening. Damaging winds and small hail are the main hazards. This is NOAA Weather Radio Station WXK91 in Topeka. Here are the 10 a.m. conditions for the local area. At Topeka, it was cloudy. The temperature was 70 degrees, the dew point 69, and the relative humidity was 97%. The wind was southeast at 3 miles an hour. The pressure was 29.96 inches and steady. At Manhattan, it was sunny. The temperature was 77 degrees, the dew point 67, and the relative humidity was 71%. The wind was south at 9 miles an hour. Around the region, it was sunny, with a temperature of 73 at Kansas City, 71 at Emporia, and 76 at Concordia. It was mostly sunny, with a temperature of 75 at Omaha, and 75 at Wichita. It was partly sunny, with a temperature of 70 at Lawrence, and 77 at Springfield. At Beatrice, it was cloudy, with a temperature of 75. Once again, at Manhattan, it was 77 degrees under sunny skies. Once again, at Topeka, it was 70 degrees under cloudy skies. Now here is your National Weather Service forecast. West of today, sunny. Highs in the middle 80s. South winds 5 to 10 miles per hour. Tonight, mostly clear. A slight chance of showers and thunderstorms after midnight. Humid with lows in the middle 60s. South winds 5 to 10 miles per hour. Chance of rain 20%.
Saturday, sunny. A slight chance of showers and thunderstorms in the morning, then a chance of showers and thunderstorms in the afternoon. Humid with highs in the upper 80s. South winds around 5 miles per hour, becoming northeast in the afternoon. Chance of rain 50%. Saturday night, partly cloudy in the evening, then becoming mostly cloudy. A chance of showers. A chance of thunderstorms, mainly in the evening. Humid with lows in the middle 60s. Northeast winds around 5 miles per hour. Chance of rain 50%. Sunday, mostly sunny with a chance of showers with a slight chance of thunderstorms. Humid with highs in the upper 80s. Southeast winds 10 to 15 miles per hour with gusts up to 25 miles per hour. Chance of rain 50%. Sunday night and Monday, mostly clear. Lows in the upper 60s. Highs in the lower 90s. Monday night, mostly clear in the evening, then becoming partly cloudy. A chance of showers and thunderstorms. Lows in the middle 60s. Chance of rain 50%. Tuesday, showers likely. A slight chance of thunderstorms in the morning, then a chance of thunderstorms in the afternoon. Not as warm with highs in the lower 80s. Chance of rain 70%. Tuesday night, showers with a chance of thunderstorms. Lows in the lower 60s. Chance of rain 80%. Wednesday, mostly cloudy in the morning, then becoming partly sunny. A slight chance of thunderstorms. Showers likely, mainly in the morning. Highs in the middle 80s. Chance of rain 70%. Wednesday night, mostly cloudy with a chance of showers and thunderstorms. Lows in the middle 60s. Chance of rain 50%. Thursday, mostly cloudy with a chance of showers in the morning, then mostly sunny with a slight chance of showers in the afternoon. Highs in the middle 80s. Chance of rain 50%. The current time is 10:54 a.m. Central Daylight Time. This hazardous weather outlook is for Central Kansas, East Central Kansas, North Central Kansas and Northeast Kansas. For today and tonight, patchy dense fog in parts of eastern Kansas may lead to quickly dropping visibility over short distances this morning. Motorists should use caution while driving this morning. Fog should dissipate by around 9 a.m. For Saturday through Thursday, there is a marginal risk for severe storms Saturday late afternoon into the evening. Damaging winds and small hail are the main hazards. This is NOAA Weather Radio Station WXK91 in Topeka. Here are the 10 a.m. conditions for the local area. At Topeka, it was cloudy. The temperature was 70 degrees, the dew point 69, and the relative humidity was 97%. The wind was southeast at 3 miles an hour. The pressure was 29.96 inches and steady. At Manhattan, it was sunny. The temperature was 77 degrees, the dew point 67, and the relative humidity was 71%. The wind was south at 9 miles an hour. Around the region, it was sunny, with a temperature of 73 at Kansas City, 71 at Emporia, and 76 at Concordia. It was mostly sunny, with a temperature of 75 at Omaha, and 75 at Wichita. It was partly sunny, with a temperature of 70 at Lawrence, and 77 at Springfield. At Beatrice, it was cloudy, with a temperature of 75. Once again, at Manhattan, it was 77 degrees under sunny skies. Once again, at Topeka, it was 70 degrees under cloudy skies. Now here is your National Weather Service forecast. Rest of today, sunny. Highs in the middle 80s. South winds 5 to 10 miles per hour. Tonight, mostly clear. A slight chance of showers and thunderstorms after midnight. Humid with lows in the middle 60s. South winds 5 to 10 miles per hour. Chance of rain 20%. Saturday, sunny. A slight chance of showers and thunderstorms in the morning,
then a chance of showers and thunderstorms in the afternoon. Humid with highs in the upper 80s. South winds around 5 miles per hour, becoming northeast in the afternoon. Chance of rain 50%. Saturday night, partly cloudy in the evening, then becoming mostly cloudy. A chance of showers. A chance of thunderstorms, mainly in the evening. Humid with lows in the middle 60s. Northeast winds around 5 miles per hour. Chance of rain 50%. Sunday, mostly sunny with a chance of showers with a slight chance of thunderstorms. Humid with highs in the upper 80s. Southeast winds 10 to 15 miles per hour with gusts up to 25 miles per hour. Chance of rain 50%. Sunday night and Monday, mostly clear. Lows in the upper 60s. Highs in the lower 90s. Monday night, mostly clear in the evening, then becoming partly cloudy. A chance of showers and thunderstorms. Lows in the middle 60s. Chance of rain 50%. Tuesday, showers likely. A slight chance of thunderstorms in the morning, then a chance of thunderstorms in the afternoon. Not as warm with highs in the lower 80s. Chance of rain 70%. Tuesday night, showers with a chance of thunderstorms. Lows in the lower 60s. Chance of rain 80%. Wednesday, mostly cloudy in the morning, then becoming partly sunny. A slight chance of thunderstorms. Showers likely, mainly in the morning. Highs in the middle 80s. Chance of rain 70%. Wednesday night, mostly cloudy with a chance of showers and thunderstorms. Lows in the middle 60s. Chance of rain 50%. Thursday, mostly cloudy with a chance of showers in the morning, then mostly sunny with a slight chance of showers in the afternoon. Highs in the middle 80s. Chance of rain 50%. This hazardous weather outlook is for central Kansas, east central Kansas, north central Kansas and northeast Kansas. For today and tonight, patchy dense fog in parts of eastern Kansas may lead to quickly dropping visibility over short distances this morning. Motorists should use caution while driving this morning. Fog should dissipate by around 9 a.m. For Saturday through Thursday, there is a marginal risk for severe storms Saturday late afternoon into the evening. Damaging winds and small hail are the main hazards. This is NOAA Weather Radio Station WXK91 in Topeka. Here are the 10 a.m. conditions for the local area. At Topeka, it was cloudy. The temperature was 70 degrees, the dew point 69, and the relative humidity was 97%. The wind was southeast at 3 miles an hour. The pressure was 29.96 inches and steady. At Manhattan, it was sunny. The temperature was 77 degrees, the dew point 67, and the relative humidity was 71%. The wind was south at 9 miles an hour. Around the region, it was sunny, with a temperature of 73 at Kansas City, 71 at Emporia, and 76 at Concordia. It was mostly sunny, with a temperature of 75 at Omaha, and 75 at Wichita. It was partly sunny, with a temperature of 70 at Lawrence, and 77 at Springfield. At Beatrice, it was cloudy, with a temperature of 75. Once again, at Manhattan, it was 77 degrees under sunny skies. Once again, at Topeka, it was 70 degrees under cloudy skies. Now here is your National Weather Service forecast. Rest of today, sunny. Highs in the middle 80s. South winds 5 to 10 miles per hour. Tonight, mostly clear. A slight chance of showers and thunderstorms after midnight. Humid with lows in the middle 60s. South winds 5 to 10 miles per hour. Chance of rain 20%. Saturday, sunny. A slight chance of showers and thunderstorms in the morning, then a chance of showers and thunderstorms in the afternoon. Humid with highs in the upper 80s. South winds around 5 miles per hour, becoming northeast in the afternoon.
chance of rain 50%. Saturday night, partly cloudy in the evening, then becoming mostly cloudy. A chance of showers. A chance of thunderstorms, mainly in the evening. Humid with lows in the middle 60s. Northeast winds around 5 miles per hour. Chance of rain 50%. Sunday, mostly sunny with a chance of showers with a slight chance of thunderstorms. Humid with highs in the upper 80s. Southeast winds 10 to 15 miles per hour with gusts up to 25 miles per hour. Chance of rain 50%. Sunday night and Monday, mostly clear. Lows in the upper 60s. Highs in the lower 90s. Monday night, mostly clear in the evening, then becoming partly cloudy. A chance of showers and thunderstorms. Lows in the middle 60s. Chance of rain 50%. Tuesday, showers likely. A slight chance of thunderstorms in the morning, then a chance of thunderstorms in the afternoon. Not as warm with highs in the lower 80s. Chance of rain 70%. Tuesday night, showers with a chance of thunderstorms. Lows in the lower 60s. Chance of rain 80%. Wednesday, mostly cloudy in the morning, then becoming partly sunny. A slight chance of thunderstorms. Showers likely, mainly in the morning. Highs in the middle 80s. Chance of rain 70%. Wednesday night, mostly cloudy with a chance of showers and thunderstorms. Lows in the middle 60s. Chance of rain 50%. Thursday, mostly cloudy with a chance of showers in the morning, then mostly sunny with a slight chance of showers in the afternoon. Highs in the middle 80s. Chance of rain 50%. This hazardous weather outlook is for central Kansas, east central Kansas, north central Kansas, and northeast Kansas. For today and tonight, patchy dense fog in parts of eastern Kansas may lead to quickly dropping visibility over short distances this morning. Motorists should use caution while driving this morning. Fog should dissipate by around 9 a.m. For Saturday through Thursday, there is a marginal risk for severe storms Saturday late afternoon into the evening. Damaging winds and small hail are the main hazards. This is NOAA Weather Radio Station WXK91 in Topeka. Here are the 10 a.m. conditions for the local area. At Topeka, it was cloudy. The temperature was 70 degrees, the dew point 69, and the relative humidity was 97%. The wind was southeast at 3 miles an hour. The pressure was 29.96 inches and steady. At Manhattan, it was sunny. The temperature was 77 degrees, the dew point 67, and the relative humidity was 71%. The wind was south at 9 miles an hour. Around the region, it was sunny, with a temperature of 73 at Kansas City, 71 at Emporia, and 76 at Concordia. It was mostly sunny, with a temperature of 75 at Omaha, and 75 at Wichita. It was partly sunny, with a temperature of 70 at Lawrence, and 77 at Springfield. At Beatrice, it was cloudy, with a temperature of 75. Once again, at Manhattan, it was 77 degrees under sunny skies. Once again, at Topeka, it was 70 degrees under cloudy skies. Now here is your National Weather Service forecast. Rest of today, sunny. Highs in the middle 80s. South winds 5 to 10 miles per hour. Tonight, mostly clear. A slight chance of showers and thunderstorms after midnight. Humid with lows in the middle 60s. South winds 5 to 10 miles per hour. Chance of rain 20%. Saturday, sunny. A slight chance of showers and thunderstorms in the morning, then a chance of showers and thunderstorms in the afternoon. Humid with highs in the upper 80s. South winds around 5 miles per hour, becoming northeast in the afternoon. Chance of rain 50%. Saturday night, partly cloudy in the evening, then becoming mostly cloudy. A chance of showers.
a chance of thunderstorms, mainly in the evening. Humid with lows in the middle 60s. Northeast winds around 5 miles per hour. Chance of rain 50%. Sunday, mostly sunny with a chance of showers with a slight chance of thunderstorms. Humid with highs in the upper 80s. Southeast winds 10 to 15 miles per hour with gusts up to 25 miles per hour. Chance of rain 50%. Sunday night and Monday, mostly clear. Lows in the upper 60s. Highs in the lower 90s. Monday night, mostly clear in the evening, then becoming partly cloudy. A chance of showers and thunderstorms. Lows in the middle 60s. Chance of rain 50%. Tuesday, showers likely. A slight chance of thunderstorms in the morning, then a chance of thunderstorms in the afternoon. Not as warm with highs in the lower 80s. Chance of rain 70%. Tuesday night, showers with a chance of thunderstorms. Lows in the lower 60s. Chance of rain 80%. Wednesday, mostly cloudy in the morning, then becoming partly sunny. A slight chance of thunderstorms. Showers likely, mainly in the morning. Highs in the middle 80s. Chance of rain 70%. Wednesday night, mostly cloudy with a chance of showers and thunderstorms. Lows in the middle 60s. Chance of rain 50%. Thursday, mostly cloudy with a chance of showers in the morning, then mostly sunny with a slight chance of showers in the afternoon. Highs in the middle 80s. Chance of rain 50%. The current time is 11:08 a.m. Central Daylight Time. This hazardous weather outlook is for Central Kansas, East Central Kansas, North Central Kansas and Northeast Kansas. For today and tonight, patchy dense fog in parts of eastern Kansas may lead to quickly dropping visibility over short distances this morning. Motorists should use caution while driving this morning. Fog should dissipate by around 9 a.m. For Saturday through Thursday, there is a marginal risk for severe storms Saturday late afternoon into the evening. Damaging winds and small hail are the main hazards. This is NOAA Weather Radio Station WXK91 in Topeka. Now here is your National Weather Service forecast. Rest of today, sunny. Highs in the middle 80s. South winds 5 to 10 miles per hour. Tonight, mostly clear. A slight chance of showers and thunderstorms after midnight. Humid with lows in the middle 60s. South winds 5 to 10 miles per hour. Chance of rain 20%. Saturday, sunny. A slight chance of showers and thunderstorms in the morning, then a chance of showers and thunderstorms in the afternoon. Humid with highs in the upper 80s. South winds around 5 miles per hour, becoming northeast in the afternoon. Chance of rain 50%. Saturday night, partly cloudy in the evening, then becoming mostly cloudy. A chance of showers. A chance of thunderstorms, mainly in the evening. Humid with lows in the middle 60s. Northeast winds around 5 miles per hour. Chance of rain 50%. Sunday, mostly sunny with a chance of showers with a slight chance of thunderstorms. Humid with highs in the upper 80s. Southeast winds 10 to 15 miles per hour with gusts up to 25 miles per hour. Chance of rain 50%. Sunday night and Monday, mostly clear. Lows in the upper 60s. Highs in the lower 90s. Monday night, mostly clear in the evening, then becoming partly cloudy. A chance of showers and thunderstorms. Lows in the middle 60s. Chance of rain 50%. Tuesday, showers likely. A slight chance of thunderstorms in the morning, then a chance of thunderstorms in the afternoon. Not as warm with highs in the lower 80s. Chance of rain 70%. Tuesday night, showers with a chance of thunderstorms. Lows in the lower 60s. Chance of rain 80%. Wednesday, mostly cloudy in the morning, then becoming partly sunny.
a slight chance of thunderstorms. Showers likely, mainly in the morning. Highs in the middle 80s. Chance of rain 70%. Wednesday night, mostly cloudy with a chance of showers and thunderstorms. Lows in the middle 60s. Chance of rain 50%. Thursday, mostly cloudy with a chance of showers in the morning, then mostly sunny with a slight chance of showers in the afternoon. Highs in the middle 80s. Chance of rain 50%. This hazardous weather outlook is for central Kansas, east central Kansas, north central Kansas and northeast Kansas. For today and tonight, patchy dense fog in parts of eastern Kansas may lead to quickly dropping visibility over short distances this morning. Motorists should use caution while driving this morning. Fog should dissipate by around 9 a.m. For Saturday through Thursday, there is a marginal risk for severe storms Saturday late afternoon into the evening. Damaging winds and small hail are the main hazards. This is NOAA Weather Radio Station WXK91 in Topeka. Here are the 11 a.m. conditions for the local area. At Topeka, it was mostly sunny. The temperature was 75 degrees, the dew point 68, and the relative humidity was 78%. The wind was south at 6 miles an hour. The pressure was 29.95 inches and falling. At Manhattan, it was mostly sunny. The temperature was 81 degrees, the dew point 67, and the relative humidity was 62%. The wind was south at 10 miles an hour. Around the region, it was sunny, with a temperature of 77 at Kansas City, 79 at Emporia, and 80 at Concordia. It was mostly sunny, with a temperature of 77 at Lawrence, and 80 at Wichita. At Omaha, it was partly sunny, with a temperature of 78. It was cloudy, with a temperature of 77 at Beatrice, and 79 at Springfield. Once again, at Manhattan, it was 81 degrees under mostly sunny skies. Once again, at Topeka, it was 75 degrees under mostly sunny skies. Now here is your National Weather Service forecast. Rest of today, sunny. Highs in the middle 80s. South winds 5 to 10 miles per hour. Tonight, mostly clear. A slight chance of showers and thunderstorms after midnight. Humid with lows in the middle 60s. South winds 5 to 10 miles per hour. Chance of rain 20%. Saturday, sunny. A slight chance of showers and thunderstorms in the morning, then a chance of showers and thunderstorms in the afternoon. Humid with highs in the upper 80s. South winds around 5 miles per hour, becoming northeast in the afternoon. Chance of rain 50%. Saturday night, partly cloudy in the evening, then becoming mostly cloudy. A chance of showers. A chance of thunderstorms, mainly in the evening. Humid with lows in the middle 60s. Northeast winds around 5 miles per hour. Chance of rain 50%. Sunday, mostly sunny with a chance of showers with a slight chance of thunderstorms. Humid with highs in the upper 80s. Southeast winds 10 to 15 miles per hour with gusts up to 25 miles per hour. Chance of rain 50%. Sunday night and Monday, mostly clear. Lows in the upper 60s. Highs in the lower 90s. Monday night, mostly clear in the evening, then becoming partly cloudy. A chance of showers and thunderstorms. Lows in the middle 60s. Chance of rain 50%. Tuesday, showers likely. A slight chance of thunderstorms in the morning, then a chance of thunderstorms in the afternoon. Not as warm with highs in the lower 80s. Chance of rain 70%. Tuesday night, showers with a chance of thunderstorms. Lows in the lower 60s. Chance of rain 80%. Wednesday, mostly cloudy in the morning, then becoming partly sunny. A slight chance of thunderstorms. Showers likely, mainly in the morning. Highs in the middle 80s. Chance of rain 70%.
Wednesday night, mostly cloudy with a chance of showers and thunderstorms.

lows in the middle 60s. Chance of rain 50%. Thursday, mostly cloudy with a chance of showers in the morning, then mostly sunny with a slight chance of showers in the afternoon. Highs in the middle 80s. This hazardous weather outlook is for central Kansas, east central Kansas, north central Kansas and northeast Kansas. For today and tonight, patchy dense fog in parts of eastern Kansas may lead to quickly dropping visibility over short distances this morning. Motorists should use caution while driving this morning. Fog should dissipate by around 9 a.m. For Saturday through Thursday, there is a marginal risk for severe storms Saturday late afternoon into the evening. Damaging winds and small hail are the main hazards. This is NOAA Weather Radio Station WXK91 in Topeka. Here are the 11 a.m. conditions for the local area. At Topeka, it was mostly sunny. The temperature was 75 degrees, the dew point 68, and the relative humidity was 78%. The wind was south at 6 miles an hour. The pressure was 29.95 inches and falling. At Manhattan, it was mostly sunny. The temperature was 81 degrees, the dew point 67, and the relative humidity was 62%. The wind was south at 10 miles an hour. Around the region, it was sunny, with a temperature of 77 at Kansas City, 79 at Emporia, and 80 at Concordia. It was mostly sunny, with a temperature of 77 at Lawrence, and 80 at Wichita. At Omaha, it was partly sunny, with a temperature of 78. It was cloudy, with a temperature of 77 at Beatrice, and 79 at Springfield. Once again, at Manhattan, it was 81 degrees under mostly sunny skies. Once again, at Topeka, it was 75 degrees under mostly sunny skies. Now here is your National Weather Service forecast. Rest of today, sunny. Highs in the middle 80s. South winds 5 to 10 miles per hour. Tonight, mostly clear. A slight chance of showers and thunderstorms after midnight. Humid with lows in the middle 60s. South winds 5 to 10 miles per hour. Chance of rain 20%. Saturday, sunny. A slight chance of showers and thunderstorms in the morning, then a chance of showers and thunderstorms in the afternoon. Humid with highs in the upper 80s. South winds around 5 miles per hour, becoming northeast in the afternoon. Chance of rain 50%. Saturday night, partly cloudy in the evening, then becoming mostly cloudy. A chance of showers. A chance of thunderstorms, mainly in the evening. Humid with lows in the middle 60s. Northeast winds around 5 miles per hour. Chance of rain 50%. Sunday, mostly sunny with a chance of showers with a slight chance of thunderstorms. Humid with highs in the upper 80s. Southeast winds 10 to 15 miles per hour with gusts up to 25 miles per hour. Chance of rain 50%. Sunday night and Monday, mostly clear. Lows in the upper 60s. Highs in the lower 90s. Monday night, mostly clear in the evening, then becoming partly cloudy. A chance of showers and thunderstorms. Lows in the middle 60s. Chance of rain 50%. Tuesday, showers likely. A slight chance of thunderstorms in the morning, then a chance of thunderstorms in the afternoon. Not as warm with highs in the lower 80s. Chance of rain 70%. Tuesday night, showers with a chance of thunderstorms. Lows in the lower 60s. Chance of rain 80%. Wednesday, mostly cloudy in the morning, then becoming partly sunny. A slight chance of thunderstorms. Showers likely, mainly in the morning. Highs in the middle 80s. Chance of rain 70%. Wednesday night, mostly cloudy with a chance of showers and thunderstorms. Lows in the middle 60s. Chance of rain 50%. Thursday, mostly cloudy with a chance of showers in the morning, then mostly sunny with a slight chance of showers in the afternoon. Highs in the middle.

80s. Chance of rain 50%. This hazardous weather outlook is for Central Kansas, East Central Kansas, North Central Kansas, and Northeast Kansas. For today and tonight, patchy dense fog in parts of eastern Kansas may lead to quickly dropping visibility over short distances this morning. Motorists should use caution while driving this morning. Fog should dissipate by around 9 a.m. For Saturday through Thursday, there is a marginal risk for severe storms Saturday late afternoon into the evening. Damaging winds and small hail are the main hazards. This is NOAA Weather Radio Station WXK91 in Topeka. Here are the 11 a.m. conditions for the local area. At Topeka, it was mostly sunny. The temperature was 75 degrees, the dew point 68, and the relative humidity was 78%. The wind was south at 6 miles an hour. The pressure was 29.95 inches and falling. At Manhattan, it was mostly sunny. The temperature was 81 degrees, the dew point 67, and the relative humidity was 62%. The wind was south at 10 miles an hour. Around the region, it was sunny, with a temperature of 77 at Kansas City, 79 at Emporia, and 80 at Concordia. It was mostly sunny, with a temperature of 77 at Lawrence, and 80 at Wichita. At Omaha, it was partly sunny, with a temperature of 78. It was cloudy, with a temperature of 77 at Beatrice, and 79 at Springfield. Once again, at Manhattan, it was 81 degrees under mostly sunny skies. Once again, at Topeka, it was 75 degrees under mostly sunny skies. The current time is 11:24 a.m. Central Daylight Time. Now here is your National Weather Service forecast. Rest of today, sunny. Highs in the middle 80s. South winds 5 to 10 miles per hour. Tonight, mostly clear. A slight chance of showers and thunderstorms after midnight. Humid with lows in the middle 60s. South winds 5 to 10 miles per hour. Chance of rain 20%. Saturday, sunny. A slight chance of showers and thunderstorms in the morning, then a chance of showers and thunderstorms in the afternoon. Humid with highs in the upper 80s. South winds around 5 miles per hour, becoming northeast in the afternoon. Chance of rain 50%. Saturday night, partly cloudy in the evening, then becoming mostly cloudy. A chance of showers. A chance of thunderstorms, mainly in the evening. Humid with lows in the middle 60s. Northeast winds around 5 miles per hour. Sunday, mostly sunny with a chance of showers with a slight chance of thunderstorms. Humid with highs in the upper 80s. Southeast winds 10 to 15 miles per hour with gusts up to 25 miles per hour. Chance of rain 50%. Sunday night and Monday, mostly clear. Lows in the upper 60s. Highs in the lower 90s. Monday night partly cloudy. A chance of showers and thunderstorms. Lows in the middle 60s. Chance of rain 50%. Tuesday, showers likely. A slight chance of thunderstorms in the morning, then a chance of thunderstorms in the afternoon. Not as warm with highs in the lower 80s. Chance of rain 70%. Tuesday night, showers with a chance of thunderstorms. Lows in the lower 60s. Chance of rain 80%. Wednesday, mostly cloudy in the morning, then becoming part storms. Showers likely, mainly in the morning. Highs in the middle 80s. Chance of rain 70%. Wednesday night, mostly cloudy with a chance of showers and thunderstorms. Lows in the middle 60s. Chance of rain 50%. Thursday, mostly cloudy with a chance of showers in the morning, then mostly sunny with a slight chance of showers in the afternoon. Highs in the middle 80s. Chance of rain 50%. This hazardous weather outlook is for Central Kansas, East Central Kansas, North Central Kansas, and Northeast Kansas. For today and tomorrow.

night. Patchy, dense fog in parts of eastern Kansas may lead to quickly dropping visibility over short distances this morning. Motorists should use caution while driving this morning. Fog should dissipate by around 9 a.m. For Saturday through Thursday, there is a marginal risk for severe storms Saturday late afternoon into the evening. Damaging winds and small hail are the main hazards. This is NOAA Weather Radio Station WXK91 in Topeka. Here are the 11 a.m. conditions for the local area. At Topeka, it was mostly sunny. The temperature was 75 degrees, the dew point 68, and the relative humidity was 78%. The wind was south at 6 miles an hour. The pressure was 29.95 inches and falling. At Manhattan, it was mostly sunny. The temperature was 81 degrees, the dew point 67, and the relative humidity was 62%. The wind was south at 10 miles an hour. Around the region, it was sunny, with a temperature of 77 at Kansas City, 79 at Emporia, and 80 at Concordia. It was mostly sunny, with a temperature of 77 at Lawrence, and 80 at Wichita. At Omaha, it was partly sunny, with a temperature of 78. It was cloudy, with a temperature of 77 at Beatrice, and 79 at Springfield. Once again, at Manhattan, it was 81 degrees under mostly sunny skies. Once again, at Topeka, it was 75 degrees under mostly sunny skies. Now here is your National Weather Service forecast. Rest of today, sunny. Highs in the middle 80s. South winds 5 to 10 miles per hour. Tonight, mostly clear. A slight chance of showers and thunderstorms after midnight. Humid with lows in the middle 60s. South winds 5 to 10 miles per hour. Chance of rain 20%. Saturday, sunny. A slight chance of showers and thunderstorms in the morning, then a chance of showers and thunderstorms in the afternoon. Humid with highs in the upper 80s. South winds around 5 miles per hour, becoming northeast in the afternoon. Chance of rain 50%. Saturday night, partly cloudy in the evening, then becoming mostly cloudy. A chance of showers. A chance of thunderstorms, mainly in the evening. Humid with lows in the middle 60s. Northeast winds around 5 miles per hour. Chance of rain 50%. Sunday, mostly sunny with a chance of showers with a slight chance of thunderstorms. Humid with highs in the upper 80s. Southeast winds 10 to 15 miles per hour with gusts up to 25 miles per hour. Chance of rain 50%. Sunday night and Monday, mostly clear. Lows in the upper 60s. Highs in the lower 90s. Monday night, mostly clear in the evening, then becoming partly cloudy. A chance of showers and thunderstorms. Lows in the middle 60s. Chance of rain 50%. Tuesday, showers likely. A slight chance of thunderstorms in the morning, then a chance of thunderstorms in the afternoon. Not as warm with highs in the lower 80s. Chance of rain 70%. Tuesday night, showers with a chance of thunderstorms. Lows in the lower 60s. Chance of rain 80%. Wednesday, mostly cloudy in the morning, then becoming partly sunny. A slight chance of thunderstorms. Showers likely, mainly in the morning. Highs in the middle 80s. Chance of rain 70%. Wednesday night, mostly cloudy with a chance of showers and thunderstorms. Lows in the middle 60s. Chance of rain 50%. Thursday, mostly cloudy with a chance of showers in the morning, then mostly sunny with a slight chance of showers in the afternoon. Highs in the middle 80s. Chance of rain 50%. This hazardous weather outlook is for central Kansas, east central Kansas, north central Kansas and northeast Kansas. For today and tonight, patchy dense fog in parts of eastern Kansas may lead to quickly dropping visibility over short distances this morning. Motorists should use caution while driving this morning.
fog should dissipate by around 9 a.m. For Saturday through Thursday, there is a marginal risk for severe storms Saturday late afternoon into the evening. Damaging winds and small hail are the main hazards. This is NOAA Weather Radio Station WXK91 in Topeka. Here are the 11 a.m. conditions for the local area. At Topeka, it was mostly sunny. The temperature was 75 degrees, the dew point 68, and the relative humidity was 78%. The wind was south at 6 miles an hour. The pressure was 29.95 inches and falling. At Manhattan, it was mostly sunny. The temperature was 81 degrees, the dew point 67, and the relative humidity was 62%. The wind was south at 10 miles an hour. Mostly sunny. The temperature was 81 degrees, the dew point 67, and the relative humidity was 62%. The wind was south at 10 miles an hour. Around the region, it was sunny, with a temperature of 77 at Kansas City, 79 at Emporia, and 80 at Concordia. It was mostly sunny, with a temperature of 77 at Lawrence, and 80 at Wichita. At Omaha, it was partly sunny, with a temperature of 78. It was cloudy, with a temperature of 77 at Beatrice, and 79 at Springfield. Once again, at Manhattan, it was 81 degrees under mostly sunny skies. Once again, at Topeka, it was 75 degrees under mostly sunny skies. Now here is your National Weather Service forecast. Rest of today, sunny. Highs in the middle 80s. South winds 5 to 10 miles per hour. Tonight, mostly clear. A slight chance of showers and thunderstorms after midnight. Humid with lows in the middle 60s. South winds 5 to 10 miles per hour. Chance of rain 20%. Saturday, sunny. A slight chance of showers and thunderstorms in the morning, then a chance of showers and thunderstorms in the afternoon. Humid with winds around 5 miles per hour, becoming northeast in the afternoon. Chance of rain 50%. Saturday night, partly cloudy in the evening, then becoming mostly cloudy. A chance of showers. A chance of thunderstorms, mainly in the evening. Humid with lows in the middle 60s. Northeast winds around 5 miles per hour. Chance of rain 50%. Sunday, mostly sunny with a chance of showers with a slight chance of thunderstorms. Humid with highs in the upper 80s. Southeast winds 10 to 15 miles per hour with gusts up to 25 miles per hour. Chance of rain 50%. Sunday night and Monday, mostly clear. Lows in the upper 60s. Highs in the lower 90s. Monday night, mostly clear in the evening, then becoming partly cloudy. A chance of showers and thunderstorms. Lows in the middle 60s. Chance of rain 50%. Tuesday, showers likely. A slight chance of thunderstorms in the morning, then a chance of thunderstorms in the afternoon. Not as warm with highs in the lower 80s. Chance of rain 70%. Tuesday night, showers with a chance of thunderstorms. Lows in the lower 60s. Chance of rain 80%. Wednesday, mostly cloudy in the morning, then becoming partly sunny. A slight chance of thunderstormly in the morning. Highs in the middle 80s. Chance of rain 70%. Wednesday night, mostly cloudy with a chance of showers and thunderstorms. Lows in the middle 60s. Chance of rain 50%. Thursday, mostly cloudy with a chance of showers in the morning, then mostly sunny with a slight chance of showers in the afternoon. Highs in the middle 80s. Chance of rain 50%. This hazardous weather outlook is for central Kansas, east central Kansas, north central Kansas, and northeast Kansas. Tonight, patchy dense fog in parts of eastern Kansas may lead to quickly dropping visibility over short distances this morning. Motorists should use caution while driving this morning. Fog should dissipate by around 9 a.m. For Saturday through Thursday,
There is a marginal risk for severe storms Saturday late afternoon into the evening. Damaging winds and small hail are the main hazards. This is NOAA Weather Radio Station WXK91 in Topeka. Here are the 11 a.m. conditions for the local area. At Topeka, it was mostly sunny. The temperature was 75 degrees, the dew point 68, and the relative humidity was 78%. The wind was south at 6 miles an hour. The pressure was 29.95 inches and falling. At Manhattan, it was mostly sunny. The temperature was 81 degrees, the dew point 67, and the relative humidity was 62%. The wind was south at 10 miles. It was sunny, with a temperature of 77 at Kansas City, 79 at Emporia, and 80 at Concordia. It was mostly sunny, with a temperature of 77 at Lawrence, and 80 at Wichita. At Omaha, it was partly sunny, with a temperature of 78. It was cloudy, with a temperature of 77 at Beatrice, and 79 at Springfield. Once again, at Manhattan, it was 81 degrees under mostly sunny skies. Once again, at Topeka, it was 75 degrees under mostly sunny skies. This is NOAA Weather Radio WXK91 in Topeka. The current time is 11:38 a.m. Central Daylight Time. Now here is your National Weather Service forecast. Rest of today, sunny. Highs in the middle 80s. South winds 5 to 10 miles per hour. Tonight, mostly clear. A slight chance of showers and thunderstorms after midnight. Humid with lows in the middle 60s. South winds 5 to 10 miles per hour. Chance of rain 20%. Saturday showers and thunderstorms in the morning, then a chance of showers and thunderstorms in the afternoon. Humid with highs in the upper 80s. South winds around 5 miles per hour, becoming northeast in the afternoon. Chance of rain 50%. Saturday night, partly cloudy in the evening, then becoming mostly cloudy. A chance of showers. A chance of thunderstorms, mainly in the evening. Humid with lows in the middle 60s. Northeast winds around 5 miles per hour. Chance of rain 50%. Sunday, mostly sunny with a chance of showers with a slight chance of thunderstorms. Humid with highs in the upper 80s. Southeast winds 10 to 15 miles per hour with gusts up to 25 miles per hour. Chance of rain 50%. Sunday night and Monday, mostly clear. Lows in the upper 60s. Highs in the lower 90s. Monday night, mostly clear in the evening, then becoming partly cloudy. A chance of showers and thunderstorms. Lows in the middle 60s. Chance of rain 50%. Tuesday, showers likely. A slight chance of thunderstorms in the morning, then a chance of thunderstorms in the afternoon. Not as warm with highs in the lower 80s. Chance of rain 70%. Tuesday night, showers with a chance of thunderstorms. Lows in the lower 60s. Chance of rain 80%. Wednesday, mostly cloudy in the morning, then becoming partly sunny. A slight chance of thunderstorms. Showers likely, mainly in the morning. Highs in the middle 80s. Chance of rain 70%. Wednesday night, mostly cloudy with a chance of showers and thunderstorms. Lows in the middle 60s. Chance of rain 50%. Thursday, mostly cloudy with a chance of showers in the morning, then mostly sunny with a slight chance of showers in the afternoon. Highs in the middle 80s. Chance of rain 50%. This hazardous weather outlook is for Central Kansas, East Central Kansas, North Central Kansas, and Northeast Kansas. For today and tonight, patchy dense fog in parts

miles an hour. The pressure was 29.95 inches and falling. At Manhattan, it was mostly sunny. The temperature was 81 degrees, the dew point 67, and the relative humidity was 62%. The wind was south at 10 miles an hour. Around the region, it was sunny, with a temperature of 77 at Kansas City, 79 at Emporia, and 80 at Concordia. It was mostly sunny, with a temperature of 77 at Lawrence, and 80 at Wichita. At Omaha, it was partly sunny, with a temperature of 78. It was cloudy, with a temperature of 77 at Beatrice, and 79 at Springfield. Once again, at Manhattan, it was 81 degrees under mostly sunny skies. Once again, at Topeka, it was 75 degrees under mostly sunny skies. Now here is your National Weather Service forecast. Rest of today, sunny. Highs in the middle 80s. South winds 5 to 10 miles per hour. Tonight, mostly clear. A slight chance of showers and thunderstorms after midnight. Humid with lows in the middle 60s. South winds 5 to 10 miles per hour. Chance of rain 20%. Saturday, sunny. A slight chance of showers and thunderstorms in the morning, then a chance of showers and thunderstorms in the afternoon. Humid with highs in the upper 80s. South winds around 5 miles per hour, becoming northeast in the afternoon. Chance of rain 50%. Saturday night, partly cloudy in the evening, then becoming mostly cloudy. A chance of showers. A chance of thunderstorms, mainly in the evening. Humid with lows in the middle 60s. Northeast winds around 5 miles per hour. Chance of rain 50%. Sunday, mostly sunny with a chance of showers with a slight chance of thunderstorms. Humid with highs in the upper 80s. Southeast winds 10 to 15 miles per hour with gusts up to 25 miles per hour. Chance of rain 50%. Sunday night and Monday, mostly clear. Lows in the upper 60s. Highs in the lower 90s. Monday night, mostly clear in the evening, then becoming partly cloudy. A chance of showers and thunderstorms. Lows in the middle 60s. Chance of rain 50%. Tuesday, showers likely. A slight chance of thunderstorms in the morning, then a chance of thunderstorms in the afternoon. Not as warm with highs in the lower 80s. Chance of rain 70%. Tuesday night, showers with a chance of thunderstorms. Lows in the lower 60s. Chance of rain 80%. Wednesday, mostly cloudy in the morning, then becoming partly sunny. A slight chance of thunderstorms. Showers likely, mainly in the morning. Highs in the middle 80s. Chance of rain 70%. Wednesday night, mostly cloudy with a chance of showers and thunderstorms. Lows in the middle 60s. Chance of rain 50%. Thursday, mostly cloudy with a chance of showers in the morning, then mostly sunny with a slight chance of showers in the afternoon. Highs in the middle 80s. Chance of rain 50%. This hazardous weather outlook is for central Kansas, east central Kansas, north central Kansas and northeast Kansas. For today and tonight, patchy dense fog in parts of eastern Kansas may lead to quickly dropping visibility over short distances this morning. Motorists should use caution while driving this morning. Fog should dissipate by around 9 a.m. For Saturday through Thursday, there is a marginal risk for severe storms Saturday late afternoon into the evening. Damaging winds and small hail are the main hazards. This is NOAA Weather Radio Station WXK91 in Topeka. Here are the 11 a.m. conditions for the local area. At Topeka, it was mostly sunny. The temperature was 75 degrees, the dew point 68, and the relative humidity was 78%. The wind was south at 6 miles an hour. The pressure was 29.95 inches and falling. At Manhattan, it was mostly sunny. The temperature was 81.

degrees, the dew point 67, and the relative humidity was 62%. The wind was south at 10 miles an hour. Around the region, it was sunny, with a temperature of 77 at Kansas City, 79 at Emporia, and 80 at Concordia. It was mostly sunny, with a temperature of 77 at Lawrence, and 80 at Wichita. At Omaha, it was partly sunny, with a temperature of 78. It was cloudy, with a temperature of 77 at Beatrice, and 79 at Springfield. Once again, at Manhattan, it was 81 degrees under mostly sunny skies. Once again, at Topeka, it was 75 degrees under mostly sunny skies. Now here is your National Weather Service forecast. Rest of today, sunny. Highs in the middle 80s. South winds 5 to 10 miles per hour. Tonight, mostly clear. A slight chance of showers and thunderstorms after midnight. Humid with lows in the middle 60s. South winds 5 to 10 miles per hour. Chance of rain 20%. Saturday, sunny. A slight chance of showers and thunderstorms in the morning, then a chance of showers and thunderstorms in the afternoon. Humid with highs in the upper 80s. South winds around 5 miles per hour, becoming northeast in the afternoon. Chance of rain 50%. Saturday night, partly cloudy in the evening, then becoming mostly cloudy. A chance of showers. A chance of thunderstorms, mainly in the evening. Humid with lows in the middle 60s. Northeast winds around 5 miles per hour. Chance of rain 50%. Sunday, mostly sunny with a chance of showers with a slight chance of thunderstorms. Humid with highs in the upper 80s. Southeast winds 10 to 15 miles per hour with gusts up to 25 miles per hour. Chance of rain 50%. Sunday night and Monday, mostly clear. Lows in the upper 60s. Highs in the lower 90s. Monday night, mostly clear in the evening, then becoming partly cloudy. A chance of showers and thunderstorms. Lows in the middle 60s. Chance of rain 50%. Tuesday, showers likely. A slight chance of thunderstorms in the morning, then a chance of thunderstorms in the afternoon. Not as warm with highs in the lower 80s. Chance of rain 70%. Tuesday night, showers with a chance of thunderstorms. Lows in the lower 60s. Chance of rain 80%. Wednesday, mostly cloudy in the morning, then becoming partly sunny. A slight chance of thunderstorms. Showers likely, mainly in the morning. Highs in the middle 80s. Chance of rain 70%. Wednesday night, mostly cloudy with a chance of showers and thunderstorms. Lows in the middle 60s. Chance of rain 50%. Thursday, mostly cloudy with a chance of showers in the morning, then mostly sunny with a slight chance of showers in the afternoon. Highs in the middle 80s. Chance of rain 50%. This hazardous weather outlook is for central Kansas, east central Kansas, north central Kansas, and northeast Kansas. For today and tonight, patchy dense fog in parts of eastern Kansas may lead to quickly dropping visibility over short distances this morning. Motorists should use caution while driving this morning. Fog should dissipate by around 9 a.m. For Saturday through Thursday, there is a marginal risk for severe storms Saturday late afternoon into the evening. Damaging winds and small hail are the main hazards. This is NOAA Weather Radio Station WXK91 in Topeka. Here are the 11 a.m. conditions for the local area. At Topeka, it was mostly sunny. The temperature was 75 degrees, the dew point 68, and the relative humidity was 78%. The wind was south at 6 miles an hour. The pressure was 29.95 inches and falling. At Manhattan, it was mostly sunny. The temperature was 81 degrees, the dew point 67, and the relative humidity was 62%. The wind was south at 10 miles an hour.
Around the region, it was sunny with a temperature of 77 at Kansas City, 79 at Emporia, and 80 at Concordia. It was mostly sunny with a temperature of 77 at Lawrence and 80 at Wichita. At Omaha, it was partly sunny with a temperature of 78. It was cloudy with a temperature of 77 at Beatrice and 79 at Springfield. Once again, at Manhattan, it was 81 degrees under mostly sunny skies. Once again, at Topeka, it was 75 degrees under mostly sunny skies. The current time is 11:53 a.m. Central Daylight Time. Now here is your National Weather Service forecast. West of today, sunny. Highs in the middle 80s. South winds 5 to 10 miles per hour. Tonight, mostly clear. A slight chance of showers and thunderstorms after midnight. Humid with lows in the middle 60s. South winds 5 to 10 miles per hour. Chance of rain 20%. Saturday, sunny. A slight chance of showers and thunderstorms in the morning, then a chance of showers and thunderstorms in the afternoon. Humid with highs in the upper 80s. South winds around 5 miles per hour, becoming northeast in the afternoon. Chance of rain 50%. Saturday night, partly cloudy in the evening, then becoming mostly cloudy. A chance of showers. A chance of thunderstorms, mainly in the evening. Humid with lows in the middle 60s. Northeast winds around 5 miles per hour. Chance of rain 50%. Sunday, mostly sunny with a chance of showers with a slight chance of thunderstorms. Humid with highs in the upper 80s. Southeast winds 10 to 15 miles per hour with gusts up to 25 miles per hour. Chance of rain 50%. Sunday night and Monday, mostly clear. Lows in the upper 60s. Highs in the lower 90s. Monday night, mostly clear in the evening, then becoming partly cloudy. A chance of showers and thunderstorms. Lows in the middle 60s. Chance of rain 50%. Tuesday, showers likely. A slight chance of thunderstorms in the morning, then a chance of thunderstorms in the afternoon. Not as warm with highs in the lower 80s. Chance of rain 70%. Tuesday night, showers with a chance of thunderstorms. Lows in the lower 60s. Chance of rain 80%. Wednesday, mostly cloudy in the morning, then becoming partly sunny. A slight chance of thunderstorms. Showers likely, mainly in the morning. Highs in the middle 80s. Chance of rain 70%. Wednesday night, mostly cloudy with a chance of showers and thunderstorms. Lows in the middle 60s. Chance of rain 50%. Thursday, mostly cloudy with a chance of showers in the morning, then mostly sunny with a slight chance of showers in the afternoon. Highs in the middle 80s. Chance of rain 50%. This hazardous weather outlook is for central Kansas, east central Kansas, north central Kansas, and northeast Kansas. For today and tonight, patchy dense fog in parts of eastern Kansas may lead to quickly dropping visibility over short distances this morning. Motorists should use caution while driving this morning. Fog should dissipate by around 9 a.m. For Saturday through Thursday, there is a marginal risk for severe storms Saturday late afternoon into the evening. Damaging winds and small hail are the main hazards. This is NOAA Weather Radio Station WXK91 in Topeka. Here are the 11 a.m. conditions for the local area. At Topeka, it was mostly sunny. The temperature was 75 degrees, the dew point 68, and the relative humidity was 78%. The wind was south at 6 miles an hour. The pressure was 29.95 inches and falling. At Manhattan, it was mostly sunny. The temperature was 81 degrees, the dew point 67, and the relative humidity was 62%. The wind was south at 10 miles an hour.
around the region. It was sunny with a temperature of 77 at Kansas City, 79 at Emporia, and 80 at Concordia. It was mostly sunny with a temperature of 77 at Lawrence and 80 at Wichita. At Omaha, it was partly sunny with a temperature of 78. It was cloudy with a temperature of 77 at Beatrice and 79 at Springfield. Once again, at Manhattan, it was 81 degrees under mostly sunny skies. Once again, at Topeka, it was 75 degrees under mostly sunny skies. Now here is your National Weather Service forecast. Rest of today, sunny. Highs in the middle 80s. South winds 5 to 10 miles per hour. Tonight, mostly clear. A slight chance of showers and thunderstorms after midnight. Humid with lows in the middle 60s. South winds 5 to 10 miles per hour. Chance of rain 20%. Saturday, sunny. A slight chance of showers and thunderstorms in the morning, then a chance of showers and thunderstorms in the afternoon. Humid with highs in the upper 80s. South winds around 5 miles per hour, becoming northeast in the afternoon. Chance of rain 50%. Saturday night, partly cloudy in the evening, then becoming mostly cloudy. A chance of showers. A chance of thunderstorms, mainly in the evenings. Northeast winds around 5 miles per hour. Chance of rain 50%. Sunday, mostly sunny with a chance of showers with a slight chance of thunderstorms. Humid with highs in the upper 80s. Southeast winds 10 to 15 miles per hour with gusts up to 25 miles per hour. Chance of rain 50%. Sunday night and Monday, mostly clear. Lows in the upper 60s. Highs in the lower 90s. Monday night, mostly clear in the evening, then becoming partly cloudy. A chance of showers and thunderstorms. Lows in the middle 60s. Chance of rain 50%. Tuesday, showers likely. A slight chance of thunderstorms in the morning, then a chance of thunderstorms in the afternoon. Not as warm with highs in the lower 80s. Chance of rain 70%. Tuesday night, showers with a chance of thunderstorms. Lows in the lower 60s. Chance of rain 80%. Wednesday, mostly cloudy in the morning, then becoming partly sunny. A slight chance of thunderstorms. Showers likely, mainly in the morning. Highs in the middle 80s. Chance of rain 70%. Wednesday night, mostly cloudy with a chance of showers and thunderstorms. Lows in the middle 60s. Chance of rain 50%. Thursday, mostly cloudy with a chance of showers in the morning, then mostly sunny with a slight chance of showers in the afternoon. Highs in the middle 80s. Chance of rain 50%. This hazardous weather outlook is for central Kansas, east central Kansas, north central Kansas, and northeast Kansas. For today and tonight, patchy dense fog in parts of eastern Kansas may lead to quickly dropping visibility over short distances this morning. Motorists should use caution while driving this morning. Fog should dissipate by around 9 a.m. For Saturday through Thursday, there is a marginal risk for severe storms Saturday late afternoon into the evening. Damaging winds and small hail are the main hazards. This is NOAA Weather Radio Station WXK91 in Topeka. Here are the 11 a.m. conditions for the local area. At Topeka, it was mostly sunny. The temperature was 75 degrees, the dew point 68, and the relative humidity was 78%. The wind was south at 6 miles an hour. The pressure was 29.95 inches and falling. At Manhattan, it was mostly sunny. The temperature was 81 degrees, the dew point 67, and the relative humidity was 62%. The wind was south at 10 miles an hour. Around the region, it was sunny, with a temperature of 77 at Kansas City, 79 at Emporia, and 80 at Concordia.
It was mostly sunny, with a temperature of 77 at Lawrence and 80 at Wichita. At Omaha, it was partly sunny, with a temperature of 78. It was cloudy, with a temperature of 77 at Beatrice and 79 at Springfield. Once again, at Manhattan, it was 81 degrees under mostly sunny skies. Once again, at Topeka, it was 75 degrees under mostly sunny skies. Now here is your National Weather Service forecast. Rest of today, sunny. Highs in the middle 80s. South winds 5 to 10 miles per hour. Tonight, mostly clear. A slight chance of showers and thunderstorms after midnight. Humid with lows in the middle 60s. South winds 5 to 10 miles per hour. Chance of rain 20%. Saturday, sunny. A slight chance of showers and thunderstorms in the morning, then a chance of showers and thunderstorms in the afternoon. Humid with highs in the upper 80s. South winds around 5 miles per hour, becoming northeast in the afternoon. Chance of rain 50%. Saturday night, partly cloudy in the evening, then becoming mostly cloudy. A chance of showers. A chance of thunderstorms, mainly in the evening. Humid with lows in the middle 60s. Northeast winds around 5 miles per hour. Chance of rain 50%. Sunday, mostly sunny with a chance of showers with a slight chance of thunderstorms. Humid with highs in the upper 80s. Southeast winds 10 to 15 miles per hour with gusts up to 25 miles per hour. Chance of rain 50%. Sunday night and Monday, mostly clear. Lows in the upper 60s. Highs in the lower 90s. Monday night, mostly clear in the evening, then becoming partly cloudy. A chance of showers and thunderstorms. Lows in the middle 60s. Chance of rain 50%. Tuesday, showers likely. A slight chance of thunderstorms in the morning, then a chance of thunderstorms in the afternoon. Not as warm with highs in the lower 80s. Chance of rain 70%. Tuesday night, showers with a chance of thunderstorms. Lows in the lower 60s. Chance of rain 80%. Wednesday, mostly cloudy in the morning, then becoming partly sunny. A slight chance of thunderstorms. Showers likely, mainly in the morning. Highs in the middle 80s. Chance of rain 70%. Wednesday night, mostly cloudy with a chance of showers and thunderstorms. Lows in the middle 60s. Chance of rain 50%. Thursday, mostly cloudy with a chance of showers in the morning, then mostly sunny with a slight chance of showers in the afternoon. Highs in the middle 80s. Chance of rain 50%. This hazardous weather outlook is for central Kansas, east central Kansas, north central Kansas, and northeast Kansas. For today and tonight, patchy dense fog in parts of eastern Kansas may lead to quickly dropping visibility over short distances this morning. Motorists should use caution while driving this morning. Fog should dissipate by around 9 a.m. For Saturday through Thursday, there is a marginal risk for severe storms Saturday late afternoon into the evening. Damaging winds and small hail are the main hazards. This is NOAA Weather Radio Station WXK91 in Topeka. Now here is your National Weather Service forecast. Rest of today, sunny. Highs in the middle 80s. South winds 5 to 10 miles per hour. Tonight, mostly clear. A slight chance of showers and thunderstorms after midnight. Humid with lows in the middle 60s. South winds 5 to 10 miles per hour. Chance of rain 20%. Saturday, sunny. A slight chance of showers and thunderstorms in the morning, then a chance of showers and thunderstorms in the afternoon. Humid with highs in the upper 80s. South winds around 5 miles per hour, becoming northeast in the afternoon. Chance of rain 50%. Saturday night, partly cloudy in the evening, then becoming mostly cloudy. A chance of showers.
a chance of thunderstorms, humid with lows in the middle 60s. Northeast winds around 5 miles per hour. Chance of rain 50%. Sunday, mostly sunny with a chance

Chance of showers with a slight chance of thunderstorms. Humid with highs in the upper 80s. Southeast winds 10 to 15 miles per hour with gusts up to 25 miles per hour. Chance of rain 50%. Sunday night and Monday, mostly clear. Lows in the upper 60s. Highs in the lower 90s. Monday night, mostly clear in the evening, then becoming partly cloudy. A chance of showers and thunderstorms. Lows in the middle 60s. Chance of rain 50%. Tuesday, showers likely. A slight chance of thunderstorms in the morning, then a chance of thunderstorms in the afternoon. Not as warm with highs in the lower 80s. Chance of rain 70%. Tuesday night, showers with a chance of thunderstorms. Lows in the lower 60s. Chance of rain 80%. Wednesday, mostly cloudy in the morning, then becoming partly sunny. A slight chance of thunderstorms. Showers likely, mainly in the morning. Highs in the middle 80s. Chance of rain 70%. Wednesday night, mostly cloudy with a chance of showers and thunderstorms. Lows in the middle 60s. Chance of rain 50%. Thursday, mostly cloudy with a chance of showers in the morning, then mostly sunny with a slight chance of showers in the afternoon. Highs in the middle 80s. Chance of rain 50%. The current time is 12:09 p.m. Central Daylight Time. This hazardous weather outlook is for Central Kansas, East Central Kansas, North Central Kansas and Northeast Kansas. For today and tonight, patchy dense fog in parts of eastern Kansas may lead to quickly dropping visibility over short distances this morning. Motorists should use caution while driving this morning. Fog should dissipate by around 9 a.m. For Saturday through Thursday, there is a marginal risk for severe storms Saturday late afternoon into the evening. Damaging winds and small hail are the main hazards. This is NOAA Weather Radio Station WXK91 in Topeka. Now here is your National Weather Service forecast. Rest of today, sunny. Highs in the middle 80s. South winds 5 to 10 miles per hour. Tonight, mostly clear. A slight chance of showers and thunderstorms after midnight. Humid with lows in the middle 60s. South winds 5 to 10 miles per hour. Chance of rain 20%. Saturday, sunny. A slight chance of showers and thunderstorms in the morning, then a chance of showers and thunderstorms in the afternoon. Humid with highs in the upper 80s. South winds around 5 miles per hour, becoming northeast in the afternoon. Chance of rain 50%. Saturday night, partly cloudy in the evening, then becoming mostly cloudy. A chance of showers. A chance of thunderstorms, mainly in the evening. Humid with lows in the middle 60s. Northeast winds around 5 miles per hour. Chance of rain 50%. Sunday, mostly sunny with a chance of showers with a slight chance of thunderstorms. Humid with highs in the upper 80s. Southeast winds 10 to 15 miles per hour with gusts up to 25 miles per hour. Chance of rain 50%. Sunday night and Monday, mostly clear. Lows in the upper 60s. Highs in the lower 90s. Monday night, mostly clear in the evening, then becoming partly cloudy. A chance of showers and thunderstorms. Lows in the middle 60s. Chance of rain 50%. Tuesday, showers likely. A slight chance of thunderstorms in the morning, then a chance of thunderstorms in the afternoon. Not as warm with highs in the lower 80s. Chance of rain 70%. Tuesday night, showers with a chance of thunderstorms. Lows in the lower 60s. Chance of rain 80%. Wednesday, mostly cloudy in the morning, then becoming partly sunny. A slight chance of thunderstorms. Showers likely, mainly in the morning. Highs in the middle 80s. Chance of rain 70%. Wednesday night,
mostly cloudy with a chance of showers and thunderstorms.

Lows in the middle 60s. Chance of rain 50%. Thursday, mostly cloudy with a chance of showers in the morning, then mostly sunny with a slight chance of showers in the afternoon. Highs in the middle 80s. Chance of rain 50%. This hazardous weather outlook is for central Kansas, east central Kansas, north central Kansas and northeast Kansas. For today and tonight, patchy dense fog in parts of eastern Kansas may lead to quickly dropping visibility over short distances this morning. Motorists should use caution while driving this morning. Fog should dissipate by around 9 a.m. For Saturday through Thursday, there is a marginal risk for severe storms Saturday late afternoon into the evening. Damaging winds and small hail are the main hazards. This is NOAA Weather Radio Station WXK91 in Topeka. Here are the noon conditions for the local area. At Topeka, it was mostly sunny. The temperature was 80 degrees, the dew point 67, and the relative humidity was 64%. The wind was southeast at 7 miles an hour. The pressure was 29.94 inches and falling. At Manhattan, it was sunny. The temperature was 84 degrees, the dew point 67, and the relative humidity was 56%. The wind was south at 12 miles an hour. Around the region, it was sunny, with a temperature of 80 at Lawrence, 80 at Kansas City, and 82 at Emporia. It was mostly sunny, with a temperature of 84 at Concordia, 81 at Beatrice, and 83 at Wichita. It was partly sunny, with a temperature of 81 at Omaha, and 82 at Springfield. Once again, at Manhattan, it was 84 degrees under sunny skies. Once again, at Topeka, it was 80 degrees under mostly sunny skies. Now here is your National Weather Service forecast. This afternoon, sunny. Highs in the middle 80s. South winds 5 to 10 miles per hour. Tonight, partly cloudy. A slight chance of showers and thunderstorms after midnight. Humid with lows in the middle 60s. South winds 5 to 10 miles per hour. Chance of rain 20%. Saturday, mostly sunny with a slight chance of thunderstorms. A chance of showers, mainly in the morning. Humid with highs in the upper 80s. West winds around 5 miles per hour, becoming northeast in the afternoon. Chance of rain 30%. Saturday night, partly cloudy in the evening, then becoming mostly cloudy. A chance of showers. A chance of thunderstorms, mainly in the evening. Humid with lows in the middle 60s. Northeast winds around 5 miles per hour. Chance of rain 50%. Sunday, mostly sunny with a chance of showers with a slight chance of thunderstorms. Humid with highs in the upper 80s. Southeast winds 10 to 15 miles per hour with gusts up to 25 miles per hour. Chance of rain 50%. Sunday night and Monday, mostly clear. Lows in the upper 60s. Highs in the lower 90s. Monday night, mostly clear in the evening, then becoming partly cloudy. A chance of showers and thunderstorms. Lows in the middle 60s. Chance of rain 50%. Tuesday, showers likely. A slight chance of thunderstorms in the morning, then a chance of thunderstorms in the afternoon. Not as warm with highs in the lower 80s. Chance of rain 70%. Tuesday night, showers with a chance of thunderstorms. Lows in the lower 60s. Chance of rain 80%. Wednesday, mostly cloudy in the morning, then becoming partly sunny. A slight chance of thunderstorms. Showers likely, mainly in the morning. Highs in the middle 80s. Chance of rain 70%. Wednesday night, mostly cloudy with a chance of showers and thunderstorms. Lows in the middle 60s. Chance of rain 50%. Thursday, mostly cloudy with a chance of showers in the morning, then mostly sunny with a slight chance of showers in the afternoon. Highs in the middle 80s. Chance of rain 50%.

This hazardous weather outlook is for Central Kansas, East Central Kansas, North Central Kansas, and Northeast Kansas. For today and tonight, patchy dense fog in parts of eastern Kansas may lead to quickly dropping visibility over short distances this morning. Motorists should use caution while driving this morning. Fog should dissipate by around 9 a.m. For Saturday through Thursday, there is a marginal risk for severe storms Saturday late afternoon into the evening. Damaging winds and small hail are the main hazards. This is NOAA Weather Radio Station WXK91 in Topeka. Here are the noon conditions for the local area. At Topeka, it was mostly sunny. The temperature was 80 degrees, the dew point 67, and the relative humidity was 64%. The wind was southeast at 79.94 inches and falling. At Manhattan, it was sunny. The temperature was 84 degrees, the dew point 67, and the relative humidity was 56%. The wind was south at 12 miles an hour. Of 80 at Lawrence, 80 at Kansas City, and 82 at Emporia. It was mostly sunny, with a temperature of 84 at Concordia, 81 at Beatrice, and 83 at Wichita. It was partly sunny, with a temperature of 81 at Omaha, and 82 at Springfield. Once again, at Manhattan, it was 84 degrees under sunny skies. Once again, at Topeka, it was 80 degrees under mostly sunny skies. Now here is your National Weather Service forecast. This afternoon, sunny. Highs in the middle 80s. South winds 5 to 10 miles per hour. Tonight, partly cloudy. A slight chance of showers and thunderstorms after midnight. Humid with lows in the middle 60s. South winds 5 to 10 miles per hour. Chance of rain 20%. Saturday, mostly sunny with a slight chance of thunderstorms. A chance of showers, mainly in the morning. Humid with highs in the upper 80s. West winds around 5 miles per hour, becoming northeast in the afternoon. Chance of rain 30%. Saturday night, partly cloudy in the evening, then becoming mostly cloudy. A chance of showers. A chance of thunderstorms, mainly in the evening. Humid with lows in the middle 60s. Northeast winds around 5 miles per hour. Chance of rain 50%. Sunday, mostly sunny with a chance of showers with a slight chance of thunderstorms. Humid with highs in the upper 80s. Southeast winds 10 to 15 miles per hour with gusts up to 25 miles per hour. Chance of rain 50%. Sunday night and Monday, mostly clear. Lows in the upper 60s. Highs in the lower 90s. Monday night, mostly clear in the evening, then becoming partly cloudy. A chance of showers and thunderstorms. Lows in the middle 60s. Chance of rain 50%. Tuesday, showers likely. A slight chance of thunderstorms in the morning, then a chance of thunderstorms in the afternoon. Not as warm with highs in the lower 80s. Chance of rain 70%. Tuesday night, showers with a chance of thunderstorms. Lows in the lower 60s. Chance of rain 80%. Wednesday, mostly cloudy in the morning, then becoming partly sunny. A slight chance of thunderstorms. Showers likely, mainly in the morning. Highs in the middle 80s. Chance of rain 70%. Chance of showers and thunderstorms. Lows in the middle 60s. Chance of rain 50%. Thursday, mostly cloudy with a chance of showers in the morning, then mostly sunny with a slight chance of showers in the afternoon. Highs in the middle 80s. Chance of rain 50%. This hazardous weather outlook is for Central Kansas, East Central Kansas, North Central Kansas, and Northeast Kansas. For today and tonight, patchy dense fog in parts of eastern Kansas may lead to quickly dropping visibility over short distances this morning. Motorists should use caution while driving this morning. Fog should dissipate by around 9 a.m. For Saturday through Thursday,

there is a marginal risk for severe storms Saturday late afternoon into the evening. Damaging winds and small hail are the main hazards. The current time is 12:23 p.m. Central Daylight Time. 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Here are the noon conditions for the local area. At Topeka, it was mostly sunny. The temperature was 80 degrees, the dew point 67, and the relative humidity was 64%. The wind was southeast at 7 miles an hour. The pressure was 29.94 inches and falling. At Manhattan, it was sunny. The temperature was 84 degrees, the dew point 67, and the relative humidity was 56%. The wind was south at 12 miles an hour. Around the region, it was sunny, with a temperature of 80 at Lawrence, 80 at Kansas City, and 82 at Emporia. It was mostly sunny, with a temperature of 84 at Concordia, 81 at Beatrice, and 83 at Wichita. It was partly sunny, with a temperature of 81 at Omaha, and 82 at Springfield. Once again, at Manhattan, it was 84 degrees under sunny skies. Once again, at Topeka, it was 80 degrees under mostly sunny skies. Now here is your National Weather Service forecast. This afternoon, sunny. Highs in the middle 80s. South winds 5 to 10 miles per hour. Tonight, partly cloudy. A slight chance of showers and thunderstorms after midnight. Humid with lows in the middle 60s. South winds 5 to 10 miles per hour. Chance of rain 20%. Saturday, mostly sunny with a slight chance of thunderstorms. A chance of showers, mainly in the morning. Humid with highs in the upper 80s. West winds around 5 miles per hour, becoming northeast in the afternoon. Chance of rain 30%. Saturday night, partly cloudy in the evening, then becoming mostly cloudy. A chance of showers. A chance of thunderstorms, mainly in the evening. Humid with lows in the middle 60s. Northeast winds around 5 miles per hour. Chance of rain 50%. Sunday, mostly sunny with a chance of showers with a slight chance of thunderstorms. Humid with highs in the upper 80s. Southeast winds 10 to 15 miles per hour with gusts up to 25 miles per hour. Chance of rain 50%. Sunday night and Monday, mostly clear. Lows in the upper 60s. Highs in the lower 90s. Monday night, mostly clear in the evening, then becoming partly cloudy. A chance of showers and thunderstorms. Lows in the middle 60s. Chance of rain 50%. Tuesday, showers likely. A slight chance of thunderstorms in the morning, then a chance of thunderstorms in the afternoon. Not as warm with highs in the lower 80s. Chance of rain 70%. Tuesday night, showers with a chance of thunderstorms. Lows in the lower 60s. Chance of rain 80%. Wednesday, mostly cloudy in the morning, then becoming partly sunny. A slight chance of thunderstorms. Showers likely, mainly in the morning. Highs in the middle 80s. Chance of rain 70%. Wednesday night, mostly cloudy with a chance of showers and thunderstorms. Lows in the middle 60s. Chance of rain 50%. Thursday, mostly cloudy with a chance of showers in the morning, then mostly sunny with a slight chance of showers in the afternoon. Highs in the middle 80s. Chance of rain 50%. This hazardous weather outlook is for central Kansas, east central Kansas, north central Kansas, and northeast Kansas. For today and tonight, patchy dense fog in parts of eastern Kansas may lead to quickly dropping visibility over short distances this morning. Motorists should use caution while driving this morning. Fog should dissipate by around 9 a.m. For Saturday through Thursday, there is a marginal risk for severe storms Saturday late afternoon into the evening. Damaging winds and small hail are the main hazards. This is NOAA Weather Radio Station WXK91 into

Topeka. Here are the noon conditions for the local area. At Topeka, it was mostly sunny. The temperature was 80 degrees, the dew point 67, and the relative humidity was 64%. The wind was southeast at 7 miles an hour. The pressure was 29.94 inches and falling. At Manhattan, it was sunny. Temperature was 84 degrees, the dew point 67, and the relative humidity was 56%. The wind was south at 12 miles an hour. Around the region, it was sunny, with a temperature of 80 at Lawrence, 80 at Kansas City, and 82 at Emporia. It was mostly sunny, with a temperature of 84 at Concordia, 81 at Beatrice, and 83 at Wichita. It was partly sunny, with a temperature of 81 at Omaha, and 82 at Springfield. Once again, at Manhattan, it was 84 degrees under sunny skies. Once again, at Topeka, it was 80 degrees under mostly sunny skies. Now here is your National Weather Service forecast. This afternoon, sunny. Highs in the middle 80s. South winds 5 to 10 miles per hour. Tonight, partly cloudy. A slight chance of showers and thunderstorms after midnight. Humid with lows in the middle 60s. South winds 5 to 10 miles per hour. Chance of rain 20%. Saturday, mostly sunny with a slight chance of thunderstorms. A chance of showers, mainly in the morning. Humid with highs in the upper 80s. West winds around 5 miles per hour, becoming northeast in the afternoon. Chance of rain 30%. Saturday night, partly cloudy in the evening, then becoming mostly cloudy. A chance of showers. A chance of thunderstorms, mainly in the evening. Humid with lows in the middle 60s. Northeast winds around 5 miles per hour. Chance of rain 50%. Sunday, mostly sunny with a chance of showers with a slight chance of thunderstorms. Humid with highs in the upper 80s. Southeast winds 10 to 15 miles per hour with gusts up to 25 miles per hour. Chance of rain 50%. Sunday night and Monday, mostly clear. Lows in the upper 60s. Highs in the lower 90s. Monday night, mostly clear in the evening, then becoming partly cloudy. A chance of showers and thunderstorms. Lows in the middle 60s. Chance of rain 50%. Tuesday, showers likely. A slight chance of thunderstorms in the morning, then a chance of thunderstorms in the afternoon. Not as warm with highs in the lower 80s. Chance of rain 70%. Tuesday night, showers with a chance of thunderstorms. Lows in the lower 60s. Chance of rain 80%. Wednesday, mostly cloudy in the morning, then becoming partly sunny. A slight chance of thunderstorms. Showers likely, mainly in the morning. Highs in the middle 80s. Chance of rain 70%. Wednesday night, mostly cloudy with a chance of showers in the middle 60s. Chance of rain 50%. Thursday, mostly cloudy with a chance of showers in the morning, then mostly sunny with a slight chance of showers in the afternoon. Highs in the middle 80s. Chance of rain 50%. Central Kansas, East Central Kansas, North Central Kansas and Northeast Kansas. For today and tonight, patchy dense fog in parts of eastern Kansas may lead to quickly dropping visibility over short distances this morning. Motorists should use caution while driving this morning. Fog should dissipate by around 9 a.m. for Saturday through Thursday. There is a marginal risk for severe storms Saturday late afternoon into the evening. Damaging winds and small hail are the main hazards. This is NOAA Weather Radio Station WXK91 in Topeka. Here are the noon conditions for the local area. At Topeka, it was mostly sunny. The temperature was 80 degrees, the dew point 67, and the relative humidity was 64%. The wind was southeast at 7 miles an hour. The pressure was 29.94 inches and falling. At Manhattan,

It was sunny. The temperature was 84 degrees, the dew point 67, and the relative humidity was 56%. The wind was south at 12 miles an hour. 4 degrees, the dew point 67, and the relative humidity was 56%. The wind was south at 12 miles an hour. Around the region, it was sunny, with a temperature of 80 at Lawrence, 80 at Kansas City, and 82 at Emporia. It was mostly sunny, with a temperature of 84 at Concordia, 81 at Beatrice, and 83 at Wichita. It was partly sunny, with a temperature of 81 at Omaha, and 82 at Springfield. Once again, at Manhattan, it was 84 degrees under sunny skies. Once again, at Topeka, it was 80 degrees under mostly sunny skies. Now here is your National Weather Service forecast. This afternoon, sunny. Highs in the middle 80s. South winds 5 to 10 miles per hour. Tonight, partly cloudy. A slight chance of showers and thunderstorms after midnight. Humid with lows in the middle 60s. South winds 5 to 10 miles per hour. Chance of rain 20%. Saturday, mostly sunny with a slight chance of thunderstorms. A chance of showers, mainly in the morning. Humid with highs in the upper 80s. West winds around 5 miles per hour, becoming northeast in the afternoon. Chance of rain 30%. Saturday night, partly cloudy in the evening, then becoming mostly cloudy. A chance of showers. A chance of thunderstorms, mainly in the evening. Humid with lows in the middle 60s. Northeast winds around 5 miles per hour. Chance of rain 50%. Sunday, mostly sunny with a chance of showers with a slight chance of thunderstorms. Humid with highs in the upper 80s. Southeast winds 10 to 15 miles per hour with gusts up to 25 miles per hour. Chance of rain 50%. Sunday night and Monday, mostly clear. Lows in the upper 60s. Highs in the lower 90s. Monday night, mostly clear in the evening, then becoming partly cloudy. A chance of showers and thunderstorms. Lows in the middle 60s. Chance of rain 50%. Tuesday, showers likely. A slight chance of thunderstorms in the morning, then a chance of thunderstorms in the afternoon. Not as warm with highs in the lower 80s. Chance of rain 70%. Tuesday night, showers with a chance of thunderstorms. Lows in the lower 60s. Chance of rain 80%. Wednesday, mostly cloudy in the morning, then becoming partly sunny. A slight chance of thunderstorms. Showers likely, mainly in the morning. Highs in the middle 80s. Chance of rain 70%. Wednesday night, mostly cloudy with a chance of showers and thunderstorms. Lows in the middle 60s. Chance of rain 50%. Thursday, mostly cloudy with a chance of showers in the morning, then mostly sunny with a slight chance of showers in the afternoon. Highs in the middle 80s. Chance of rain 50%. This hazardous weather outlook is for central Kansas, east central Kansas, north central Kansas, and northeast Kansas. For today and tonight, patchy dense fog in parts of eastern Kansas may lead to quickly dropping visibility over short distances this morning. Motorists should use caution while driving this morning. Fog should dissipate by around 9 a.m. For Saturday through Thursday, there is a marginal risk for severe storms Saturday late afternoon into the evening. Damaging winds and small hail are the main hazards. This is NOAA Weather Radio Station WXK91 in Topeka. Here are the noon conditions for the local area. At Topeka, it was mostly sunny. The temperature was 80 degrees, the dew point 67, and the relative humidity was 64%. The wind was southeast at 7 miles an hour. The pressure was 29.94 inches and falling. At Manhattan, it was sunny. The temperature was 84 degrees, the dew point 67, and the relative humidity was 56%.

was south at 12 miles an hour. Around the region, it was sunny, with a temperature of 80 at Lawrence, 80 at Kansas City, and 82 at Emporia. It was mostly sunny, with a temperature of 84 at Concordia, 81 at Beatrice, and 83 at Wichita. It was partly sunny, with a temperature of 81 at Omaha, and 82 at Springfield. Once again, at Manhattan, it was 84 degrees under sunny skies. Once again, at Topeka, it was 80 degrees under mostly sunny skies. This is NOAA Weather Radio WXK91 in Topeka. The current time is 12:38 p.m. Central Daylight Time. Now here is your National Weather Service forecast. This afternoon, sunny. Highs in the middle 80s. South winds 5 to 10 miles per hour. Tonight, partly cloudy. A slight chance of showers and thunderstorms after midnight. Humid with lows in the middle 60s. South winds 5 to 10 miles per hour. Chance of rain 20%. Saturday, mostly sunny with a slight chance of thunderstorms. A chance of showers, mainly in the morning. Humid with highs in the upper 80s. West winds around 5 miles per hour, becoming northeast in the afternoon. Chance of rain 30%. Saturday coming mostly cloudy. A chance of showers. A chance of thunderstorms, mainly in the evening. Humid with lows in the middle 60s. Northeast winds around 5 miles per hour. Chance of rain 50%. Sunday, mostly sunny with a chance of showers with a slight chance of thunderstorms. Humid with highs in the upper 80s. Southeast winds 10 to 15 miles per hour with gusts up to 25 miles per hour. Chance of rain 50%. Sunday night and Monday, mostly clear. Lows in the upper 60s. Highs in the lower 90s. Monday night, mostly clear in the evening, then becoming partly cloudy. A chance of showers and thunderstorms. Lows in the middle 60s. Chance of rain 50%. Tuesday, showers likely. A slight chance of thunderstorms in the morning, then a chance of thunderstorms in the afternoon. Not as warm with highs in the lower 80s. Chance of rain 70%. Tuesday night, showers with a chance of thunderstorms. Lows in the lower 60s. Chance of rain 80%. Wednesday, mostly cloudy in the morning, then becoming partly sunny. A slight chance of thunderstorms. Showers likely, mainly in the morning. Highs in the middle 80s. Chance of rain 70%. Wednesday night, mostly cloudy with a chance of showers and thunderstorms. Lows in the middle 60s. Chance of rain 50%. Thursday, mostly cloudy with a chance of showers in the morning, then mostly sunny with a slight chance of showers in the afternoon. Highs in the middle 80s. Chance of rain 50%. This hazardous weather outlook is for central Kansas, east central Kansas, north central Kansas, and northeast Kansas. For today and tonight, patchy dense fog in parts of eastern Kansas may lead to quickly dropping visibility over short distances this morning. Motorists should use fog should dissipate by around 9 a.m. For Saturday through Thursday, there is a marginal risk for severe storms Saturday late afternoon into the evening. Damaging winds and small hail are the main hazards. This is NOAA Weather Radio Station WXK91 in Topeka. Here are the noon conditions for the local area. At Topeka, it was mostly sunny. The temperature was 80 degrees, the dew point 67, and the relative humidity was 64%. The wind was southeast at 7 miles an hour. The pressure was 29.94 inches and falling. At Manhattan, it was sunny. The temperature was 84 degrees, the dew point 67, and the relative humidity was 56%. The wind was south at 12 miles an hour. Around the region, it was sunny, with a temperature of 80 at Lawrence, 80 at Kansas City, and 82 at Emporia. It was mostly sunny, with a temperature of 84

tonight, partly cloudy. A slight chance of showers and thunderstorms after midnight. Humid with lows in the middle 60s. South winds 5 to 10 miles per hour. Chance of rain 20%. Saturday, mostly sunny with a slight chance of thunderstorms. A chance of showers, mainly in the morning. Humid with highs in the upper 80s. West winds around 5 miles per hour, becoming northeast in the afternoon. Chance of rain 30%. Saturday night, partly cloudy in the evening, then becoming mostly cloudy. A chance of showers. A chance of thunderstorms, mainly in the evening. Humid with lows in the middle 60s. Northeast winds around 5 miles per hour. Chance of rain 50%. Sunday, mostly sunny with a chance of showers with a slight chance of thunderstorms. Humid with highs in the upper 80s. Southeast winds 10 to 15 miles per hour with gusts up to 25 miles per hour. Chance of rain 50%. Sunday night and Monday, mostly clear. Lows in the upper 60s. Highs in the lower 90s. Monday night, mostly clear in the evening, then becoming partly cloudy. A chance of showers and thunderstorms. Lows in the middle 60s. Chance of rain 50%. Tuesday, showers likely. A slight chance of thunderstorms in the morning, then a chance of thunderstorms in the afternoon. Not as warm with highs in the lower 80s. Chance of rain 70%. Tuesday night, showers with a chance of thunderstorms. Lows in the lower 60s. Chance of rain 80%. Wednesday, mostly cloudy in the morning, then becoming partly sunny. A slight chance of thunderstorms. Showers likely, mainly in the morning. Highs in the middle 80s. Chance of rain 70%. Wednesday night, mostly cloudy with a chance of showers and thunderstorms. Lows in the middle 60s. Chance of rain 50%. Thursday, mostly cloudy with a chance of showers in the morning, then mostly sunny with a slight chance of showers in the afternoon. Highs in the middle 80s. Chance of rain 50%. This hazardous weather outlook is for central Kansas, east central Kansas, north central Kansas, and northeast Kansas. For today and tonight, patchy dense fog in parts of eastern Kansas may lead to quickly dropping visibility over short distances this morning. Motorists should use caution while driving this morning. Fog should dissipate by around 9 a.m. For Saturday through Thursday, there is a marginal risk for severe storms Saturday late afternoon into the evening. Damaging winds and small hail are the main hazards. This is NOAA Weather Radio Station WXK91 in Topeka. Here are the noon conditions for the local area. At Topeka, it was mostly sunny. The temperature was 80 degrees, the dew point 67, and the relative humidity was 64%. The wind was southeast at 7 miles an hour. The pressure was 29.94 inches and falling. At Manhattan, it was sunny. The temperature was 84 degrees, the dew point 67, and the relative humidity was 56%. The wind was south at 12 miles an hour. Around the region, it was sunny, with a temperature of 80 at Lawrence, 80 at Kansas City, and 82 at Emporia. It was mostly sunny, with a temperature of 84 at Concordia, 81 at Beatrice, and 83 at Wichita. It was partly sunny, with a temperature of 81 at Omaha, and 82 at Springfield. Once again, at Manhattan, it was 84 degrees under sunny skies. Once again, at Topeka, it was 80 degrees under mostly sunny skies. Now here is your National Weather Service forecast. This afternoon, sunny. Highs in the middle 80s. South winds 5 to 10 miles per hour. Tonight, partly cloudy. A slight chance of showers and thunderstorms after midnight. Humid with lows in the middle 60s. South winds 5 to 10 miles per hour. Chance of rain 20%. Saturday, mostly sunny with a slight chance of thunderstorms.

Thunderstorms. A chance of showers, mainly in the morning. Humid with highs in the upper 80s. West winds around 5 miles per hour, becoming northeast in the afternoon. Chance of rain 30%. Saturday night, partly cloudy in the evening, then becoming mostly cloudy. A chance of showers. A chance of thunderstorms, mainly in the evening. Humid with lows in the middle 60s. Northeast winds around 5 miles per hour. Chance of rain 50%. Sunday, mostly sunny with a chance of showers with a slight chance of thunderstorms. Humid with highs in the upper 80s. Southeast winds 10 to 15 miles per hour with gusts up to 25 miles per hour. Chance of rain 50%. Sunday night and Monday, mostly clear. Lows in the upper 60s. Highs in the lower 90s. Monday night, mostly clear in the evening, then becoming partly cloudy. A chance of showers and thunderstorms. Lows in the middle 60s. Chance of rain 50%. Tuesday, showers likely. A slight chance of thunderstorms in the morning, then a chance of thunderstorms in the afternoon. Not as warm with highs in the lower 80s. Tuesday night, showers with a chance of thunderstorms. Lows in the lower 60s. Chance of rain 80%. Wednesday, mostly cloudy in the morning, then becoming partly sunny. A slight chance of thunderstorms. Showers likely, mainly in the morning. Highs in the middle 80s. Chance of rain 70%. Wednesday night, mostly cloudy with a chance of showers and thunderstorms. Lows in the middle 60s. Chance of rain 50%. Thursday, mostly cloudy with a chance of showers in the morning, then mostly sunny with a slight chance of showers in the afternoon. Highs in the middle 80s. Chance of this hazardous weather outlook is for central Kansas, east central Kansas, north central Kansas and northeast Kansas. For today and tonight, patchy dense fog in parts of eastern Kansas may lead to quickly dropping visibility over short distances this morning. Motorists should use caution while driving this morning. Fog should dissipate by around 9 a.m. For Saturday through Thursday, there is a marginal risk for severe storms Saturday late afternoon into the evening. Damaging winds and small hail are the main hazards. This is NOAA Weather Radio Station WXK91 in Topeka. Here are the noon conditions for the local area. At Topeka, it was mostly sunny. The temperature was 80 degrees, the dew point 67, and the relative humidity was 64%. The wind was southeast at 7 miles an hour. The pressure was 29.94 inches and falling. At Manhattan, it was sunny. The temperature was 84 degrees, the dew point 67, and the relative humidity was 56%. The wind was south at 12 miles an hour. Around the region, it was sunny, with a temperature of 80 at Lawrence, 80 at Kansas City, and 82 at Emporia. It was mostly sunny, with a temperature of 84 at Concordia, 81 at Beatrice, and 83 at Wichita. It was partly sunny, with a temperature of 81 at Omaha, and 82 at Springfield. Once again, at Manhattan, it was 84 degrees under sunny skies. Once again, at Topeka, it was 80 degrees under mostly sunny skies. Now here is your National Weather Service forecast. This afternoon, sunny. Highs in the middle 80s. South winds 5 to 10 miles per hour. Tonight, partly cloudy. A slight chance of showers and thunderstorms after midnight. Humid with lows in the middle 60s. South winds 5 to 10 miles per hour. Chance of rain 20%. Saturday, mostly sunny with a slight chance of thunderstorms. A chance of showers, mainly in the morning. Humid with highs in the upper 80s. West winds around 5 miles per hour, becoming northeast in the afternoon. Chance of rain 30%. Saturday night, partly cloudy in the evening, then becoming mostly cloudy. A chance of showers.
a chance of thunderstorms, mainly in the evening. Humid with lows in the middle 60s. Northeast winds around 5 miles per hour. Chance of rain 50%. Sunday, mostly sunny with a chance of showers with a slight chance of thunderstorms. Humid with highs in the upper 80s. Southeast winds 10 to 15 miles per hour with gusts up to 25 miles per hour. Chance of rain 50%. Sunday night and Monday, mostly clear. Lows in the upper 60s. Highs in the lower 90s. Monday night, mostly clear in the evening, then becoming partly cloudy. A chance of showers and thunderstorms. Lows in the middle 60s. Chance of rain 50%. Tuesday, showers likely. A slight chance of thunderstorms in the morning, then a chance of thunderstorms in the afternoon. Not as warm with highs in the lower 80s. Chance of rain 70%. Tuesday night, showers with a chance of thunderstorms. Lows in the lower 60s. Chance of rain 80%. Wednesday, mostly cloudy in the morning, then becoming partly sunny. A slight chance of thunderstorms. Showers likely, mainly in the morning. Highs in the middle 80s. Chance of rain 70%. Wednesday night, mostly cloudy with a chance of showers and thunderstorms. Lows in the middle 60s. Chance of rain 50%. Thursday, mostly cloudy with a chance of showers in the morning, then mostly sunny with a slight chance of showers in the afternoon. Highs in the middle 80s. Chance of rain 50%. The current time is 12:55 p.m. Central Daylight Time. This hazardous weather outlook is for Central Kansas, East Central Kansas, North Central Kansas and Northeast Kansas. For today and tonight, patchy dense fog in parts of eastern Kansas may lead to quickly dropping visibility over short distances this morning. Motorists should use caution while driving this morning. Fog should dissipate by around 9 a.m. For Saturday through Thursday, there is a marginal risk for severe storms Saturday late afternoon into the evening. Damaging winds and small hail are the main hazards. This is NOAA Weather Radio Station WXK91 in Topeka. Here are the noon conditions for the local area. At Topeka, it was mostly sunny. The temperature was 80 degrees, the dew point 67, and the relative humidity was 64%. The wind was southeast at 7 miles an hour. The pressure was 29.94 inches and falling. At Manhattan, it was sunny. The temperature was 84 degrees, the dew point 67, and the relative humidity was 56%. The wind was south at 12 miles an hour. Around the region, it was sunny, with a temperature of 80 at Lawrence, 80 at Kansas City, and 82 at Emporia. It was mostly sunny, with a temperature of 84 at Concordia, 81 at Beatrice, and 83 at Wichita. It was partly sunny, with a temperature of 81 at Omaha, and 82 at Springfield. Once again, at Manhattan, it was 84 degrees under sunny skies. Once again, at Topeka, it was 80 degrees under mostly sunny skies. Now here is your National Weather Service forecast. This afternoon, sunny. Highs in the middle 80s. South winds 5 to 10 miles per hour. Tonight, partly cloudy. A slight chance of showers and thunderstorms after midnight. Humid with lows in the middle 60s. South winds 5 to 10 miles per hour. Chance of rain 20%. Saturday, mostly sunny with a slight chance of thunderstorms. A chance of showers, mainly in the morning. Humid with highs in the upper 80s. West winds around 5 miles per hour, becoming northeast in the afternoon. Chance of rain 30%. Saturday night, partly cloudy in the evening, then becoming mostly cloudy. A chance of showers. A chance of thunderstorms, mainly in the evening. Humid with lows in the middle 60s. Northeast winds around 5 miles per hour. Chance of rain 50%.
Sunday, mostly sunny with a chance of showers with a slight chance of thunderstorms. Humid with highs in the upper 80s. Southeast winds 10 to 15 miles per hour with gusts up to 25 miles per hour. Chance of rain 50%. Sunday night and Monday, mostly clear. Lows in the upper 60s. Highs in the lower 90s. Monday night, mostly clear in the evening, then becoming partly cloudy. A chance of showers and thunderstorms. Lows in the middle 60s. Chance of rain 50%. Tuesday, showers likely. A slight chance of thunderstorms in the morning, then a chance of thunderstorms in the afternoon. Not as warm with highs in the lower 80s. Chance of rain 70%. Tuesday night, showers with a chance of thunderstorms. Lows in the lower 60s. Chance of rain 80%. Wednesday, mostly cloudy in the morning, then becoming partly sunny. A slight chance of thunderstorms. Showers likely, mainly in the morning. Highs in the middle 80s. Chance of rain 70%. Wednesday night, mostly cloudy with a chance of showers and thunderstorms. Lows in the middle 60s. Chance of rain 50%. Thursday, mostly cloudy with a chance of showers in the morning, then mostly sunny with a slight chance of showers in the afternoon. Highs in the middle 80s. Chance of rain 50%. This hazardous weather outlook is for central Kansas, east central Kansas, north central Kansas, and northeast Kansas. For today and tonight, patchy dense fog in parts of eastern Kansas may lead to quickly dropping visibility over short distances this morning. Motorists should use caution while driving this morning. Fog should dissipate by around 9 a.m. For Saturday through Thursday, there is a marginal risk for severe storms Saturday late afternoon into the evening. Damaging winds and small hail are the main hazards. This is NOAA Weather Radio Station WXK91 in Topeka. Here are the noon conditions for the local area. At Topeka, it was mostly sunny. The temperature was 80 degrees, the dew point 67, and the relative humidity was 64%. The wind was southeast at 7 miles an hour. The pressure was 29.94 inches and falling. At Manhattan, it was sunny. The temperature was 84 degrees, the dew point 67, and the relative humidity was 56%. The wind was south at 12 miles an hour. Around the region, it was sunny, with a temperature of 80 at Lawrence, 80 at Kansas City, and 82 at Emporia. It was mostly sunny, with a temperature of 84 at Concordia, 81 at Beatrice, and 83 at Wichita. It was partly sunny, with a temperature of 81 at Omaha, and 82 at Springfield. Once again, at Manhattan, it was 84 degrees under sunny skies. Once again, at Topeka, it was 80 degrees under mostly sunny skies. Now here is your National Weather Service forecast. This afternoon, sunny. Highs in the middle 80s. South winds 5 to 10 miles per hour. Tonight, partly cloudy. A slight chance of showers and thunderstorms after midnight. Humid with lows in the middle 60s. South winds 5 to 10 miles per hour. Chance of rain 20%. Saturday, mostly sunny with a slight chance of thunderstorms. A chance of showers, mainly in the morning. Humid with highs in the upper 80s. West winds around 5 miles per hour, becoming northeast in the afternoon. Chance of rain 30%. Saturday night, partly cloudy in the evening, then becoming mostly cloudy. A chance of showers. A chance of thunderstorms, mainly in the evening. Humid with lows in the middle 60s. Northeast winds around 5 miles per hour. Chance of rain 50%. Sunday, mostly sunny with a chance of showers with a slight chance of thunderstorms. Humid with highs in the upper 80s. Southeast winds 10 to 15 miles per hour with gusts up to 25 miles per hour. Chance of rain 50%.
Sunday night and Monday, mostly clear. Lows in the upper 60s. Highs in the lower 90s. Monday night, mostly clear in the evening, then becoming partly cloudy. A chance of showers and thunderstorms. Lows in the middle 60s. Chance of rain 50%. Tuesday, showers likely. A slight chance of thunderstorms in the morning, then a chance of thunderstorms in the afternoon. Not as warm with highs in the lower 80s. Chance of rain 70%. Tuesday night, showers with a chance of thunderstorms. Lows in the lower 60s. Chance of rain 80%. Wednesday, mostly cloudy in the morning, then becoming partly sunny. A slight chance of thunderstorms. Showers likely, mainly in the morning. Highs in the middle 80s. Chance of rain 70%. Wednesday night, mostly cloudy with a chance of showers and thunderstorms. Lows in the middle 60s. Chance of rain 50%. Thursday, mostly cloudy with a chance of showers in the morning, then mostly sunny with a slight chance of showers in the afternoon. Highs in the middle 80s. Chance of rain 50%. This hazardous weather outlook is for central Kansas, east central Kansas, north central Kansas and northeast Kansas. For today and tonight, patchy dense fog in parts of eastern Kansas may lead to quickly dropping visibility over short distances this morning. Motorists should use caution while driving this morning. Fog should dissipate by around 9 a.m. For Saturday through Thursday, there is a marginal risk for severe storms Saturday late afternoon into the evening. Damaging winds and small hail are the main hazards. This is NOAA Weather Radio Station WXK91 in Topeka. Now here is your National Weather Service forecast. This afternoon, sunny. Highs in the middle 80s. South winds 5 to 10 miles per hour. Tonight, partly cloudy. A slight chance of showers and thunderstorms after midnight. Humid with lows in the middle 60s. South winds 5 to 10 miles per hour. Chance of rain 20%. Saturday, mostly sunny with a slight chance of thunderstorms. A chance of showers, mainly in the morning. Humid with highs in the upper 80s. West winds around 5 miles per hour, becoming northeast in the afternoon. Chance of rain 30%. Saturday night, partly cloudy in the evening, then becoming mostly cloudy. A chance of showers. A chance of thunderstorms, mainly in the evening. Humid with lows in the middle 60s. Northeast winds around 5 miles per hour. Chance of rain 50%. Sunday, mostly sunny with a chance of showers with a slight chance of thunderstorms. Humid with highs in the upper 80s. Southeast winds 10 to 15 miles per hour with gusts up to 25 miles per hour. Chance of rain 50%. Sunday night and Monday, mostly clear. Lows in the upper 60s. Highs in the lower 90s. Monday night, mostly clear in the evening, then becoming partly cloudy. A chance of showers and thunderstorms. Lows in the middle 60s. Chance of rain 50%. Tuesday, showers likely. A slight chance of thunderstorms in the morning, then a chance of thunderstorms in the afternoon. Not as warm with highs in the lower 80s. Chance of rain 70%. Tuesday night, showers with a chance of thunderstorms. Lows in the lower 60s. Chance of rain 80%. Wednesday, mostly cloudy in the morning, then becoming partly sunny. A slight chance of thunderstorms. Showers likely, mainly in the morning. Highs in the middle 80s. Chance of rain 70%. Wednesday night, mostly cloudy with a chance of showers and thunderstorms. Lows in the middle 60s. Chance of rain 50%. Thursday, mostly cloudy with a chance of showers in the morning, then mostly sunny with a slight chance of showers in the afternoon. Highs in the middle 80s. Chance of rain 50%.
The current time is 1:08 p.m. Central Daylight Time. This hazardous weather outlook is for Central Kansas, East Central Kansas, North Central Kansas, and Northeast Kansas. For today and tonight, patchy dense fog in parts of eastern Kansas may lead to quickly dropping visibility over short distances this morning. Motorists should use caution while driving this morning. Fog should dissipate by around 9 a.m. For Saturday through Thursday, there is a marginal risk for severe storms Saturday late afternoon into the evening. Damaging winds and small hail are the main hazards. This is NOAA Weather Radio Station WXK91 in Topeka. Now here is your National Weather Service forecast. This afternoon, sunny. Highs in the middle 80s. South winds 5 to 10 miles per hour. Tonight, partly cloudy. A slight chance of showers and thunderstorms after midnight. Humid with lows in the middle 60s. South winds 5 to 10 miles per hour. Chance of rain 20%. Saturday, mostly sunny with a slight chance of thunderstorms. A chance of showers, mainly in the morning. Humid with highs in the upper 80s. West winds around 5 miles per hour, becoming northeast in the afternoon. Chance of rain 30%. Saturday night, partly cloudy in the evening, then becoming mostly cloudy. A chance of showers. A chance of thunderstorms, mainly in the evening. Humid with lows in the middle 60s. Northeast winds around 5 miles per hour. Chance of rain 50%. Sunday, mostly sunny with a chance of showers with a slight chance of thunderstorms. Humid with highs in the upper 80s. Southeast winds 10 to 15 miles per hour with gusts up to 25 miles per hour. Chance of rain 50%. Sunday night and Monday, mostly clear. Lows in the upper 60s. Highs in the lower 90s. Monday night, mostly clear in the evening, then becoming partly cloudy. A chance of showers and thunderstorms. Lows in the middle 60s. Chance of rain 50%. Tuesday, showers likely. A slight chance of thunderstorms in the morning, then a chance of thunderstorms in the afternoon. Not as warm with highs in the lower 80s. Chance of rain 70%. Tuesday night, showers with a chance of thunderstorms. Lows in the lower 60s. Chance of rain 80%. Wednesday, mostly cloudy in the morning, then becoming partly sunny. A slight chance of thunderstorms. Showers likely, mainly in the morning. Highs in the middle 80s. Chance of rain 70%. Wednesday night, mostly cloudy with a chance of showers and thunderstorms. Lows in the middle 60s. Chance of rain 50%. Thursday, mostly cloudy with a chance of showers in the morning, then mostly sunny with a slight chance of showers in the afternoon. Highs in the middle 80s. Chance of rain 50%. This hazardous weather outlook is for Central Kansas, East Central Kansas, North Central Kansas, and Northeast Kansas. For today and tonight, patchy dense fog in parts of eastern Kansas may lead to quickly dropping visibility over short distances this morning. Motorists should use caution while driving this morning. Fog should dissipate by around 9 a.m. For Saturday through Thursday, there is a marginal risk for severe storms Saturday late afternoon into the evening. Damaging winds and small hail are the main hazards. This is NOAA Weather Radio Station WXK91 in Topeka. Here are the 1 p.m. conditions for the local area. At Topeka, it was sunny. The temperature was 82 degrees, the dew point 67, and the relative humidity was 60%. The wind was east at 9 miles an hour, gusting to 17. The pressure was 29.91 inches and falling. At Manhattan, it was sunny. The temperature was 88 degrees, the dew point 65, and the relative humidity was 46%. The wind was south at 10 miles an hour, gusting to 17.
Around the region, it was sunny, with a temperature of 83 at Lawrence, 83 at Kansas City, 84 at Emporia, and 82 at Beatrice. It was mostly sunny, with a temperature of 87 at Concordia, 84 at Springfield, and 84 at Wichita. At Omaha, it was partly sunny, with a temperature of 84. Once again, at Manhattan, it was 88 degrees under sunny skies. Once again, at Topeka, it was 82 degrees under sunny skies. Now here is your National Weather Service forecast. This afternoon, sunny. Highs in the middle 80s. South winds 5 to 10 miles per hour. Tonight, partly cloudy. A slight chance of showers and thunderstorms after midnight. Humid with lows in the middle 60s. South winds 5 to 10 miles per hour. Chance of rain 20%. Saturday, mostly sunny with a slight chance of thunderstorms. A chance of showers, mainly in the morning. Humid with highs in the upper 80s. West winds around 5 miles per hour, becoming northeast in the afternoon. Chance of rain 30%. Saturday night, partly cloudy in the evening, then becoming mostly cloudy. A chance of showers. A chance of thunderstorms, mainly in the evening. Humid with lows in the middle 60s. Northeast winds around 5 miles per hour. Chance of rain 50%. Sunday, mostly sunny with a chance of showers with a slight chance of thunderstorms. Humid with highs in the upper 80s. Southeast winds 10 to 15 miles per hour with gusts up to 25 miles per hour. Chance of rain 50%. Sunday night and Monday, mostly clear. Lows in the upper 60s. Highs in the lower 90s. Monday night, mostly clear in the evening, then becoming partly cloudy. A chance of showers and thunderstorms. Lows in the middle 60s. Chance of rain 50%. Tuesday, showers likely. A slight chance of thunderstorms in the morning, then a chance of thunderstorms in the afternoon. Not as warm with highs in the lower 80s. Chance of rain 70%. Tuesday night, showers with a chance of thunderstorms. Lows in the lower 60s. Chance of rain 80%. Wednesday, mostly cloudy in the morning, then becoming partly sunny. A slight chance of thunderstorms. Showers likely, mainly in the morning. Highs in the middle 80s. Chance of rain 70%. Wednesday night, mostly cloudy with a chance of showers and thunderstorms. Lows in the middle 60s. Chance of rain 50%. Thursday, mostly cloudy with a chance of showers in the morning, then mostly sunny with a slight chance of showers in the afternoon. Highs in the middle 80s. Chance of rain 50%. This hazardous weather outlook is for central Kansas, east central Kansas, north central Kansas, and northeast Kansas. For today and tonight, patchy dense fog in parts of eastern Kansas may lead to quickly dropping visibility over short distances this morning. Motorists should use caution while driving this morning. Fog should dissipate by around 9 a.m. For Saturday through Thursday, there is a marginal risk for severe storms Saturday late afternoon into the evening. Damaging winds and small hail are the main hazards. This is NOAA Weather Radio Station WXK91 in Topeka. Here are the 1 p.m. conditions for the local area. At Topeka, it was sunny. The temperature was 82 degrees, the dew point 67, and the relative humidity was 60%. The wind was east at 9 miles an hour, gusting to 17. The pressure was 29.91 inches and falling. At Manhattan, it was sunny. The temperature was 88 degrees, the dew point 65, and the relative humidity was 46%. The wind was south at 10 miles an hour, gusting to 17. Around the region, it was sunny, with a temperature of 83 at Lawrence, 83 at Kansas City, 84 at Emporia, and 82 at Beatrice. It was mostly sunny, with a temperature of 87 at Concordia, 84 at Springfield,
and 84 at Wichita. At Omaha, it was partly sunny, with a temperature of 84. Once again, at Manhattan, it was 88 degrees.

humid with lows in the middle 60s. South winds 5 to 10 miles per hour. Chance of rain 20%. Saturday, mostly sunny with a slight chance of thunderstorms. A chance of showers, mainly in the morning. Humid with highs in the upper 80s. West winds around 5 miles per hour, becoming northeast in the afternoon. Chance of rain 30%. Saturday night, partly cloudy in the evening, then becoming mostly cloudy. A chance of showers. A chance of thunderstorms, mainly in the evening. Humid with lows in the middle 60s. Northeast winds around 5 miles per hour. Chance of rain 50%. Sunday, mostly sunny with a chance of showers with a slight chance of thunderstorms. Humid with highs in the upper 80s. Southeast winds 10 to 15 miles per hour with gusts up to 25 miles per hour. Chance of rain 50%. Sunday night and Monday, mostly clear. Lows in the upper 60s. Highs in the lower 90s. Monday night, mostly clear in the evening, then becoming partly cloudy. A chance of showers and thunderstorms. Lows in the middle 60s. Chance of rain 50%. Tuesday, showers likely. A slight chance of thunderstorms in the morning, then a chance of thunderstorms in the afternoon. Not as warm with highs in the lower 80s. Chance of rain 70%. Tuesday night, showers with a chance of thunderstorms. Lows in the lower 60s. Chance of rain 80%. Wednesday, mostly cloudy in the morning, then becoming partly sunny. A slight chance of thunderstorms. Showers likely, mainly in the morning. Highs in the middle 80s. Chance of rain 70%. Wednesday night, mostly cloudy with a chance of showers and thunderstorms. Lows in the middle 60s. Chance of rain 50%. Thursday, mostly cloudy with a chance of showers in the morning, then mostly sunny with a slight chance of showers in the afternoon. Highs in the middle 80s. Chance of rain 50%. Now here is your National Weather Service forecast. This afternoon, sunny. Highs in the middle 80s. South winds 5 to 10 miles per hour. Tonight, partly cloudy. A slight chance of showers and thunderstorms after midnight. Humid with lows in the middle 60s. South winds 5 to 10 miles per hour. Chance of rain 20%. Saturday, mostly sunny with a slight chance of thunderstorms. A chance of showers, mainly in the morning. Humid with highs in the upper 80s. West winds around 5 miles per hour, becoming northeast in the afternoon. Chance of rain 30%. Saturday night, partly cloudy in the evening, then becoming mostly cloudy. A chance of thunderstorms. A chance of showers in the evening, then showers likely after midnight. Humid with lows in the middle 60s. Northeast winds around 5 miles per hour. Chance of rain 60%. Sunday, partly sunny. Showers likely with a slight chance of thunderstorms in the morning, then a chance of showers and thunderstorms in the afternoon. Humid with highs in the middle 80s. Southeast winds 10 to 15 miles per hour. Chance of rain 50%. Sunday night, partly cloudy. A chance of showers and thunderstorms in the evening. Lows in the middle 60s. Chance of rain 40%. Monday, sunny. Highs in the lower 90s. Monday night, mostly clear in the evening, then partly cloudy with a slight chance of showers and thunderstorms after midnight. Lows around 70. Tuesday, partly sunny. A chance of showers with a slight chance of thunderstorms in the morning, then showers likely with a chance of thunderstorms in the afternoon. Highs in the upper 80s. Chance of rain 7. Tuesday, partly sunny. A chance of showers with a slight chance of thunderstorms in the morning, then showers likely with a chance of thunderstorms in the afternoon. Highs in the upper 80s. Chance of rain 70%. Tuesday night, showers likely with a chance of thunderstorms.

lows in the middle 60s. Chance of rain 70%. Wednesday, mostly cloudy with showers, likely with a slight chance of thunderstorms in the morning, then mostly sunny with a chance of showers and thunderstorms in the afternoon. Highs in the middle 80s. Chance of rain 60%. Wednesday night, partly cloudy in the evening, then becoming mostly cloudy. A chance of thunderstorms. A chance of showers. Lows in the middle 60s. Chance of rain 50%. Thursday, mostly sunny with a slight chance of thunderstorms. A chance of showers, mainly in the morning. Highs in the lower 80s. Chance of rain 40%. This hazardous weather outlook is for central Kansas, east central Kansas, north central Kansas, and northeast Kansas. For today and tonight, patchy dense fog in parts of eastern Kansas may lead to quickly dropping visibility over short distances this morning. Motorists should use caution while driving this morning. Fog should dissipate by around 9 a.m. For Saturday through Thursday, there is a marginal risk for severe storms Saturday late afternoon into the evening. Damaging winds and small hail are the main hazards. This is NOAA Weather Radio Station WXK 91 in Topeka. Here are the 1 p.m. conditions for the local area. At Topeka, it was sunny. The temperature was 82 degrees, the dew point 67, and the relative humidity was 60%. The wind was east at 9 miles an hour, gusting to 17. The pressure was 29.91 inches and falling. At Manhattan, it was sunny. The temperature was 88 degrees, the dew point 65, and the relative humidity was 46%. The wind was south at 10 miles an hour, gusting to 17. Around the region, it was sunny, with a temperature of 83 at Lawrence, 83 at Kansas City, 84 at Emporia, and 82 at Beatrice. It was mostly sunny, with a temperature of 87 at Concordia, 84 at Springfield, and 84 at Wichita. At Omaha, it was partly sunny, with a temperature of 84. Once again, at Manhattan, it was 88 degrees under sunny skies. Once again, at Topeka, it was 82 degrees under sunny skies. Now here is your National Weather Service forecast. This afternoon, sunny. Highs in the middle 80s. South winds 5 to 10 miles per hour. Tonight, partly cloudy. A slight chance of showers and thunderstorms after midnight. Humid with lows in the middle 60s. South winds 5 to 10 miles per hour. Chance of rain 20%. Saturday, mostly sunny with a slight chance of thunderstorms. A chance of showers, mainly in the morning. Humid with highs in the upper 80s. West winds around 5 miles per hour, becoming northeast in the afternoon. Chance of rain 30%. Saturday night, partly cloudy in the evening, then becoming mostly cloudy. A chance of thunderstorms. A chance of showers in the evening, then showers likely after midnight. Humid with lows in the middle 60s. Northeast winds around 5 miles per hour. Chance of rain 60%. Sunday, partly sunny. Showers likely with a slight chance of thunderstorms in the morning, then a chance of showers and thunderstorms in the afternoon. Humid with highs in the middle 80s. Southeast winds 10 to 15 miles per hour. Chance of rain 50%. Sunday night, partly cloudy. A chance of showers and thunderstorms in the evening. Lows in the middle 60s. Chance of rain 40%. Monday, sunny. Highs in the lower 90s. Monday night, mostly clear in the evening, then partly cloudy with a slight chance of showers and thunderstorms after midnight. Lows around 70. Tuesday, partly sunny. A chance of showers with a slight chance of thunderstorms in the morning, then showers likely with a chance of thunderstorms in the afternoon. Highs in the upper 80s. Chance of rain 70%. Tuesday night, showers likely with a chance of thunderstorms. Lows in the middle 60s.
chance of rain 70%. Wednesday, mostly cloudy with showers, likely with a slight chance of thunderstorms in the morning, then mostly sunny with a chance of showers and thunderstorms in the afternoon. Highs in the middle 80s. Chance of rain 60%. Wednesday night, partly cloudy in the evening, then becoming mostly cloudy. A chance of thunderstorms. A chance of showers. Lows in the middle 60s. Chance of rain 50%. Thursday, mostly sunny with a slight chance of thunderstorms. A chance of showers, mainly in the morning. Highs in the lower 80s. Chance of rain 40%. 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The current time is 1:39 p.m. Central Daylight Time. This hazardous weather outlook is for Central Kansas, East Central Kansas, North Central Kansas and Northeast Kansas. For today and tonight, patchy dense fog in parts of eastern Kansas may lead to quickly dropping visibility over short distances this morning. Motorists should use caution while driving this morning. Fog should dissipate by around 9 a.m. For Saturday through Thursday, there is a marginal risk for severe storms Saturday late afternoon into the evening. Damaging winds and small hail are the main hazards. This is NOAA Weather Radio Station WXK91 in Topeka. Here are the ones. At Topeka, it was sunny. The temperature was 82 degrees, the dew point 67, and the relative humidity was 60%. The wind was east at 9 miles an hour, gusting to 17. The pressure was 29.91 inches and falling. At Manhattan, it was sunny. The temperature was 88 degrees, the dew point 65, and the relative humidity was 46%. The wind was south at 10 miles an hour, gusting to 17. Around the region, it was sunny, with a temperature of 83 at Lawrence, 83 at Kansas City, 84 at Emporia, and 82 at Beatrice. It was mostly sunny, with a temperature of 87 at Concordia, 84 at Springfield, and 84 at Wichita. At Omaha, it was partly sunny, with a temperature of 84. Once again, at Manhattan, it was 88 degrees under sunny skies. Once again, at Topeka, it was 82 degrees under sunny skies. Now here is your National Weather Service forecast. This afternoon, sunny. Highs in the middle 80s. South winds 5 to 10 miles per hour. Tonight, partly cloudy. A slight chance of showers and thunderstorms after midnight. Humid with lows in the middle 60s. South winds 5 to 10 miles per hour. Chance of rain 20%. Saturday, mostly sunny with a slight chance of thunderstorms. A chance of showers, mainly in the morning. Humid with highs in the upper 80s. West winds around 5 miles per hour, becoming northeast in the afternoon. Chance of rain 30%. Saturday night, partly cloudy in the evening, then becoming mostly cloudy. A chance of thunderstorms. A chance of showers in the evening, then showers likely after midnight. Humid with lows in the middle 60s. Northeast winds around 5 miles per hour. Chance of rain 60%. Sunday, partly sunny. Showers likely with a slight chance of thunderstorms in the morning, then a chance of showers and thunderstorms in the afternoon. Humid with highs in the middle 80s. Southeast winds 10 to 15 miles per hour. Chance of rain 50%. Sunday night, partly cloudy. A chance of showers and thunderstorms in the evening. Lows in the middle 60s. Chance of rain 40%. Monday, sunny. Highs in the lower 90s. Monday night, mostly clear in the evening, then partly cloudy with a slight night. Lows around 70. Tuesday, partly sunny. A chance of showers with a slight chance of thunderstorms in the morning, then showers likely with a chance of thunderstorms in the afternoon. Highs in the upper 80s. Chance of rain 70%. Tuesday night, showers likely with a chance of thunderstorms.

80s. Chance of rain 40%. Now here is your National Weather Service forecast. This afternoon, sunny. Near steady temperature in the lower 80s. Southeast winds 5 to 10 miles per hour. Tonight, partly cloudy. A slight chance of showers and thunderstorms after midnight. Humid with lows in the middle 60s. South winds 5 to 10 miles per hour. Chance of rain 20%. Saturday, mostly sunny with a chance of showers with a slight chance of thunderstorms. West winds around 5 miles per hour, becoming northeast in the afternoon. Chance of rain 30%. Saturday night, partly cloudy in the evening, then becoming mostly cloudy. A chance of showers and thunderstorms. Humid with lows in the middle 60s. Northeast winds around 5 miles per hour. Chance of rain 50%. Sunday, partly sunny with a chance of showers. A slight chance of thunderstorms in the morning, then a chance of thunderstorms in the afternoon. Humid with highs in the middle 80s. Southeast winds 10 to 15 miles per hour. Chance of rain 50%. Sunday night, partly cloudy. A chance of showers and thunderstorms in the evening. Lows in the middle 60s. Chance of rain 40%. Monday, sunny. Highs in the lower 90s. Monday night, mostly clear in the evening, then partly cloudy with a slight chance of showers and thunderstorms after midnight. Lows around 70. Tuesday, partly sunny. A chance of showers with a slight chance of thunderstorms in the morning, then showers likely with a chance of thunderstorms in the afternoon. Highs in the upper 80s. Chance of rain 70%. Tuesday night, showers likely with a chance of thunderstorms. Lows in the middle 60s. Chance of rain 70%. Wednesday, mostly cloudy with showers likely with a slight chance of thunderstorms in the morning, then mostly sunny with a chance of showers and thunderstorms in the afternoon. Highs in the middle 80s. Chance of rain 60%. Wednesday night, partly cloudy in the evening, then becoming mostly cloudy. A chance of thunderstorms. A chance of showers. Lows in the middle 60s. Chance of rain 50%. Thursday, mostly sunny with a slight chance of thunderstorms. A chance of showers, mainly in the morning. Highs in the lower 80s. Chance of rain 40%. This hazardous weather outlook is for central Kansas, east central Kansas, north central Kansas and northeast Kansas. For today and tonight, patchy dense fog in parts of eastern Kansas may lead to quickly dropping visibility over short distances this morning. Motorists should use caution while driving this morning. Fog should dissipate by around 9 a.m. For Saturday through Thursday, there is a marginal risk for severe storms Saturday late afternoon into the evening. Damaging winds and small hail are the main hazards. This is NOAA Weather Radio Station WXK91 in Topeka. Here are the 1 p.m. conditions for the local area. At Topeka, it was sunny. The temperature was 82 degrees, the dew point 67, and the relative humidity was 60%. The wind was east at 9 miles an hour, gusting to 17. The pressure was 29.91 inches and falling. At Manhattan, it was sunny. The temperature was 88 degrees, the dew point 65, and the relative humidity was 46%. The wind was south at 10 miles an hour, gusting to 17. Around the region, it was sunny, with a temperature of 83 at Lawrence, 83 at Kansas City, 84 at Emporia, and 82 at Beatrice. It was mostly sunny, with a temperature of 87 at Concordia, 84 at Springfield, and 84 at Wichita. At Omaha, it was partly sunny, with a temperature of 84. Once again, at Manhattan, it was 88 degrees under sunny skies. Once again, at Topeka, it was 82 degrees under sunny skies. Now here is your National Weather Service forecast. This afternoon, sunny.

near steady temperature in the lower 80s. Southeast winds 5 to 10 miles per hour. Tonight, partly cloudy. A slight chance of showers and thunderstorms after midnight. Humid with lows in the middle 60s. Chance of rain 20%. Saturday, mostly sunny with a chance of showers with a slight chance of thunderstorms. Humid with highs in the upper 80s. West winds around 5 miles per hour, becoming northeast in the afternoon. Chance of rain 30%. Saturday night, partly cloudy in the evening, then becoming mostly cloudy. A chance of showers and thunderstorms. Humid with lows in the middle 60s. Northeast winds around 5 miles per hour. Chance of rain 50%. Sunday, partly sunny with a chance of showers. A slight chance of thunderstorms in the morning, then a chance of thunderstorms in the afternoon. Humid with highs in the middle 80s. Southeast winds 10 to 15 miles per hour. Chance of rain 50%. Sunday night, partly cloudy. A chance of showers and thunderstorms in the evening. Lows in the middle 60s. Chance of rain 40%. Monday, sunny. Highs in the lower 90s. Monday night, mostly clear in the evening, then partly cloudy with a slight chance of showers and thunderstorms after midnight. Lows around 70. Tuesday, partly sunny. A chance of showers with a slight chance of thunderstorms in the morning, then showers likely with a chance of thunderstorms in the afternoon. Highs in the upper 80s. Chance of rain 70%. Tuesday night, showers likely with a chance of thunderstorms. Lows in the middle 60s. Chance of rain 70%. Wednesday, mostly cloudy with showers likely with a slight chance of thunderstorms in the morning, then mostly sunny with a chance of showers and thunderstorms in the afternoon. Highs in the middle 80s. Chance of rain 60%. Wednesday night, partly cloudy in the evening, then becoming mostly cloudy. A chance of thunderstorms. A chance of showers. Lows in the middle 60s. Chance of rain 50%. Thursday, mostly sunny with a slight chance of thunderstorms. A chance of showers, mainly in the morning. Highs in the lower 80s. Chance of rain 40%. This hazardous weather outlook is for central Kansas, east central Kansas, north central Kansas and northeast Kansas. For today and tonight, patchy dense fog in parts of eastern Kansas may lead to quickly dropping visibility over short distances this morning. Motorists should use caution while driving this morning. Fog should dissipate by around 9 a.m. for Saturday through Thursday. There is a marginal risk for severe storms Saturday late afternoon into the evening. Damaging winds and small hail are the main hazards. This is NOAA Weather Radio Station WXK91 in Topeka. Here are the 1 p.m. conditions for the local area. At Topeka, it was sunny. The temperature was 82 degrees, the dew point 67, and the relative humidity was 60%. The wind was east at 9 miles an hour, gusting to 17. The pressure was 29.91 inches and falling. At Manhattan, it was sunny. The temperature was 88 degrees, the dew point 65, and the relative humidity was 46%. The wind was south at 10 miles an hour, gusting to 17. Around the region, it was sunny, with a temperature of 83 at Lawrence, 83 at Kansas City, 84 at Emporia, and 82 at Beatrice. It was mostly sunny, with a temperature of 87 at Concordia, 84 at Springfield, and 84 at Wichita. At Omaha, it was partly sunny, with a temperature of 84. Once again, at Manhattan, it was 88 degrees under sunny skies. Once again, at Topeka, it was 82 degrees under sunny skies. The current time is 1:54 p.m. Central Daylight Time. Now here is your National Weather Service forecast. This afternoon, sunny. Near steady temperature in the lower 80s.
southeast winds 5 to 10 miles per hour. Tonight, partly cloudy. A slight chance of showers and thunderstorms after midnight. Humid with lows in the middle 60s. South winds 5 to 10 miles per hour. Chance of rain 20%. Saturday, mostly sunny with a chance of showers with a slight chance of thunderstorms. Humid with highs in the upper 80s. West winds around 5 miles per hour, becoming northeast in the afternoon. Chance of rain 30%. Saturday night, partly cloudy in the evening, then becoming mostly cloudy. A chance of showers and thunderstorms. Humid with lows in the middle 60s. Northeast winds around 5 miles per hour. Chance of rain 50%. Sunday, partly sunny with a chance of showers. A slight chance of thunderstorms in the morning, then a chance of thunderstorms in the afternoon. Humid with highs in the middle 80s. Southeast winds 10 to 15 miles per hour. Chance of rain 50%. Sunday night, partly cloudy. A chance of showers and thunderstorms in the evening. Lows in the middle 60s. Chance of rain 40%. Monday, sunny. Highs in the lower 90s. Monday night, mostly clear in the evening, then partly cloudy with a slight chance of showers and thunderstorms after midnight. Lows around 70. Tuesday, partly sunny. A chance of showers with a slight chance of thunderstorms in the morning, then showers likely with a chance of thunderstorms in the afternoon. Highs in the upper 80s. Chance of rain 70%. Tuesday night, showers likely with a chance of thunderstorms. Lows in the middle 60s. Chance of rain 70%. Wednesday, mostly cloudy with showers likely with a slight chance of thunderstorms in the morning, then mostly sunny with a chance of showers and thunderstorms in the afternoon. Highs in the middle 80s. Chance of rain 60%. Wednesday night, partly cloudy in the evening, then becoming mostly cloudy. A chance of thunderstorms. A chance of showers. Lows in the middle 60s. Chance of rain 50%. Thursday, mostly sunny with a slight chance of thunderstorms. A chance of showers, mainly in the morning. Highs in the lower 80s. Chance of rain 40%. This hazardous weather outlook is for central Kansas, east central Kansas, north central Kansas and northeast Kansas. For today and tonight, patchy dense fog in parts of eastern Kansas may lead to quickly dropping visibility over short distances this morning. Motorists should use caution while driving this morning. Fog should dissipate by around 9 a.m. For Saturday through Thursday, there is a marginal risk for severe storms Saturday late afternoon into the evening. Damaging winds and small hail are the main hazards. This is NOAA Weather Radio Station WXK91 in Topeka. Here are the 1 p.m. conditions for the local area. At Topeka, it was sunny. The temperature was 82 degrees, the dew point 67, and the relative humidity was 60%. The wind was east at 9 miles an hour, gusting to 17. The pressure was 29.91 inches and falling. At Manhattan, it was sunny. The temperature was 88 degrees, the dew point 65, and the relative humidity was 46%. The wind was south at 10 miles an hour, gusting to 17. Around the region, it was sunny, with a temperature of 83 at Lawrence, 83 at Kansas City, 84 at Emporia, and 82 at Beatrice. Of 87 at Concordia, 84 at Springfield, and 84 at Wichita. At Omaha, it was partly sunny, with a temperature of 84. Once again, at Manhattan, it was 88 degrees under sunny skies. Once again, at Topeka, it was 82 degrees under sunny skies. Now here is your National Weather Service forecast. This afternoon, sunny. Near steady temperature in the lower 80s. Southeast winds 5 to 10 miles per hour. Tonight, partly cloudy. A slight chance of showers and thunderstorms after midnight.
humid with lows in the middle 60s.

60s. South winds 5 to 10 miles per hour. Chance of rain 20%. Saturday, mostly sunny with a chance of showers with a slight chance of thunderstorms. Humid with highs in the upper 80s. West winds around 5 miles per hour, becoming northeast in the afternoon. Chance of rain 30%. Saturday night, partly cloudy in the evening, then becoming mostly cloudy. A chance of showers and thunderstorms. Humid with lows in the middle 60s. Northeast winds around 5 miles per hour. Chance of rain 50%. Sunday, partly sunny with a chance of showers. A slight chance of thunderstorms in the morning, then a chance of thunderstorms in the afternoon. Humid with highs in the middle 80s. Southeast winds 10 to 15 miles per hour. Chance of rain 50%. Sunday night, partly cloudy. A chance of showers and thunderstorms in the evening. Lows in the middle 60s. Chance of rain 40%. Monday, sunny. Highs in the lower 90s. Monday night, mostly clear in the evening, then partly cloudy with a slight chance of showers and thunderstorms after midnight. Lows around 70. Tuesday, partly sunny. A chance of showers with a slight chance of thunderstorms in the morning. The 80s. Chance of rain 70%. Tuesday night, showers likely with a chance of thunderstorms. Lows in the middle 60s. Chance of rain 70%. Wednesday, mostly cloudy with showers likely with a slight chance of thunderstorms in the morning, then mostly sunny with a chance of showers and thunderstorms in the afternoon. Highs in the middle 80s. Chance of rain 60%. Wednesday night, partly cloudy in the evening, then becoming mostly cloudy. A chance of thunderstorms. A chance of showers. Lows in the middle 60s. Chance of rain 50%. Thursday, mostly sunny with a slight chance of thunderstorms. A chance of showers, mainly in the morning. Highs in the lower 80s. Chance of rain 40%. This hazardous weather outlook is for central Kansas, east central Kansas, north central Kansas and northeast Kansas. For today and tonight, patchy dense fog in parts of eastern Kansas may lead to quickly dropping visibility over short distances this morning. Motorists should use caution while driving this morning. Fog should dissipate by around 9 a.m. For Saturday through Thursday, there is a marginal risk for severe storms Saturday late afternoon into the evening. Damaging winds and small hail are the main hazards. This is NOAA Weather Radio Station WXK91 in Topeka. Here are the 1 p.m. conditions for the local area. At Topeka, it was sunny. The temperature was 82 degrees, the dew point 67, and the relative humidity was 60%. The wind was east at 9 miles, the pressure was 29.91 inches and falling. At Manhattan, it was sunny. The temperature was 88 degrees, the dew point 65, and the relative humidity was 46%. The wind was south at 10 miles an hour, gusting to 17. Around the region, it was sunny, with a temperature of 83 at Lawrence, 83 at Kansas City, 84 at Emporia, and 82 at Beatrice. It was mostly sunny, with a temperature of 87 at Concordia, 84 at Springfield, and 84 at Wichita, with a temperature of 84. Once again, at Manhattan, it was 88 degrees under sunny skies. Once again, at Topeka, it was 82 degrees under sunny skies. Now here is your National Weather Service forecast. This afternoon, sunny. Near steady temperature in the lower 80s. Southeast winds 5 to 10 miles per hour. Tonight, partly cloudy. A slight chance of showers and thunderstorms after midnight. Humid with lows in the middle 60s. South winds 5 to 10 miles per hour. Chance of rain 20%. Saturday, mostly sunny with a chance of showers with a slight chance of thunderstorms.

with highs in the upper 80s. West winds around 5 miles per hour, becoming northeast in the afternoon. Chance of rain 30%. Saturday night, partly cloudy in the evening, then becoming mostly cloudy. A chance of showers and thunderstorms. Humid with lows in the middle 60s. Northeast winds around 5 miles per hour. Chance of rain 50%. Sunday, partly sunny with a chance of showers. A slight chance of thunderstorms in the morning, then a chance of thunderstorms in the afternoon. Humid with highs in the middle 80s. Southeast winds 10 to 15 miles per hour. Chance of rain 50%. Sunday night, partly cloudy. A chance of showers and thunderstorms in the evening. Lows in the middle 60s. Chance of rain 40%. Monday, sunny. Highs in the lower 90s. Monday night, mostly clear in the evening, then partly cloudy with a slight chance of showers and thunderstorms after midnight. Lows around 70. Tuesday, partly sunny. A chance of showers with a slight chance of thunderstorms in the morning, then showers likely with a chance of thunderstorms in the afternoon. Highs in the upper 80s. Chance of rain 70%. Tuesday night, showers likely with a chance of thunderstorms. Lows in the middle 60s. Chance of rain 70%. Wednesday, mostly cloudy with showers likely with a slight chance of thunderstorms in the morning, then mostly sunny with a chance of showers and thunderstorms in the afternoon. Highs in the middle 80s. Chance of rain 60%. Wednesday night, partly cloudy in the evening, then becoming mostly cloudy. A chance of thunderstorms. A chance of showers. Lows in the middle 60s. Chance of rain 50%. Thursday, mostly sunny with a slight chance of thunderstorms. A chance of showers, mainly in the morning. Highs in the lower 80s. Chance of rain 40%. This hazardous weather outlook is for central Kansas, east central Kansas, north central Kansas and northeast Kansas. For today and tonight, patchy dense fog in parts of eastern Kansas may lead to quickly dropping visibility over short distances this morning. Motorists should use caution while driving this morning. Fog should dissipate by around 9 a.m. For Saturday through Thursday, there is a marginal risk for severe storms Saturday late afternoon into the evening. Damaging winds and small hail are the main hazards. This is NOAA Weather Radio Station WXK91 in Topeka. Now here is your National Weather Service forecast. This afternoon, sunny. Near steady temperature in the lower 80s. Southeast winds 5 to 10 miles per hour. Tonight, partly cloudy. A slight chance of showers and thunderstorms after midnight. Humid with lows in the middle 60s. South winds 5 to 10 miles per hour. Chance of rain 20%. Saturday, mostly sunny with a chance of showers with a slight chance of thunderstorms. Humid with highs in the upper 80s. West winds around 5 miles per hour, becoming northeast in the afternoon. Chance of rain 30%. Saturday night, partly cloudy in the evening, then becoming mostly cloudy. A chance of showers and thunderstorms. Humid with lows in the middle 60s. Northeast winds around 5 miles per hour. Chance of rain 50%. Sunday, partly sunny with a chance of showers. A slight chance of thunderstorms in the morning, then a chance of thunderstorms in the afternoon. Humid with highs in the middle 80s. Southeast winds 10 to 15 miles per hour. Chance of rain 50%. Sunday night, partly cloudy. A chance of showers and thunderstorms in the evening. Lows in the middle 60s. Chance of rain 40%. Monday, sunny. Highs in the lower 90s. Monday night, mostly clear in the evening, then partly cloudy with a slight chance of showers and thunderstorms after midnight. Lows around 70. Tuesday, partly sunny.
A chance of showers with a slight chance of thunderstorms in the morning, then showers likely with a chance of thunderstorms in the afternoon. Highs in the upper 80s. Chance of rain 70%. Tuesday night, showers likely with a chance of thunderstorms. Lows in the middle 60s. Chance of rain 70%. Wednesday, mostly cloudy with showers likely with a slight chance of thunderstorms in the morning, then mostly sunny with a chance of showers and thunderstorms in the afternoon. Highs in the middle 80s. Chance of rain 60%. Wednesday night, partly cloudy in the evening, then becoming mostly cloudy. A chance of thunderstorms. A chance of showers. Lows in the middle 60s. Chance of rain 50%. Thursday, mostly sunny with a slight chance of thunderstorms. A chance of showers, mainly in the morning. Highs in the lower 80s. Chance of rain 40%. The current time is 2:10 p.m. Central Daylight Time. This hazardous weather outlook is for Central Kansas, East Central Kansas, North Central Kansas and Northeast Kansas. For today and tonight, patchy dense fog in parts of eastern Kansas may lead to quickly dropping visibility over short distances this morning. Motorists should use caution while driving this morning. Fog should dissipate by around 9 a.m. For Saturday through Thursday, there is a marginal risk for severe storms Saturday late afternoon into the evening. Damaging winds and small hail are the main hazards. This is NOAA Weather Radio Station WXK91 in Topeka. Here are the 2 p.m. conditions for the local area. At Topeka, it was sunny. The temperature was 85 degrees, the dew point 64, and the relative humidity was 49%. The pressure was 29.87 inches and falling. At Manhattan, it was sunny. The temperature was 89 degrees, the dew point 62, and the relative humidity was 40%. The wind was south at 8 miles an hour. Around the region, it was sunny, with a temperature of 85 at Lawrence, 84 at Kansas City, 86 at Emporia, and 89 at Concordia. It was mostly sunny, with a temperature of 86 at Beatrice, 85 at Springfield, and 88 at Wichita. At Omaha, it was partly sunny, with a temperature of 84. Once again, at Manhattan, it was 89 degrees under sunny skies. Once again, at Topeka, it was 85 degrees under sunny skies. Now here is your National Weather Service forecast. This afternoon, sunny. Near steady temperature in the lower 80s. Southeast winds 5 to 10 miles per hour. Tonight, partly cloudy. A slight chance of showers and thunderstorms after midnight. Humid with lows in the middle 60s. South winds 5 to 10 miles per hour. Chance of rain 20%. Saturday, mostly sunny with a chance of showers with a slight chance of thunderstorms. Humid with highs in the upper 80s. West winds around 5 miles per hour, becoming northeast in the afternoon. Chance of rain 30%. Saturday night, partly cloudy in the evening, then becoming mostly cloudy. A chance of showers and thunderstorms. Humid with lows in the middle 60s. Northeast winds around 5 miles per hour. Chance of rain 50%. Sunday, partly sunny with a chance of showers. A slight chance of thunderstorms in the morning, then a chance of thunderstorms in the afternoon. Humid with highs in the middle 80s. Southeast winds 10 to 15 miles per hour. Chance of rain 50%. Sunday night, partly cloudy. A chance of showers and thunderstorms in the evening. Lows in the middle 60s. Chance of rain 40%. Monday, sunny. Highs in the lower 90s. Monday night, mostly clear in the evening, then partly cloudy with a slight chance of showers and thunderstorms after midnight. Lows around 70. Tuesday, partly sunny. A chance of showers with a slight chance of thunderstorms in the morning, then showers likely with a chance of thunderstorms in the afternoon.
highs in the upper 80s. Chance of rain 70%.

chance of thunderstorms, a chance of showers, lows in the middle 60s, chance of rain 50%. Thursday, mostly sunny with a slight chance of thunderstorms, a chance of showers, mainly in the morning, chance of rain 40%. The current time is 2:24 p.m. Central Daylight Time. This hazardous weather outlook is for Central Kansas, East Central Kansas, North Central Kansas and Northeast Kansas. For today and tonight, patchy dense fog in parts of eastern Kansas may lead to quickly dropping visibility over short distances this morning. Motorists should use caution while driving this morning. Fog should dissipate by around 9 a.m. For Saturday through Thursday, there is a marginal risk for severe storms Saturday late afternoon into the evening. Damaging winds and small hail are the main hazards. This is NOAA Weather Radio Station WXK91 in Topeka. Here are the 2 p.m. conditions for the local area. At Topeka, it was sunny. The temperature was 85 degrees, the dew point 64, and the relative humidity was 49%. The pressure was 29.87 inches and falling. At Manhattan, it was sunny. The temperature was 89 degrees, the dew point 62, and the relative humidity was 40%. The wind was south at 8 miles an hour. Around the region, it was sunny, with a temperature of 85 at Lawrence, 84 at Kansas City, 86 at Emporia, and 89 at Concordia. It was mostly sunny, with a temperature of 86 at Beatrice, 85 at Springfield, and 88 at Wichita. At Omaha, it was partly sunny, with a temperature of 84. Once again, at Manhattan, it was 89 degrees under sunny skies. Once again, at Topeka, it was 85 degrees under sunny skies. Now here is your National Weather Service forecast. This afternoon, sunny. Near steady temperature in the lower 80s. Southeast winds 5 to 10 miles per hour. Tonight, partly cloudy. A slight chance of showers and thunderstorms after midnight. Humid with lows in the middle 60s. South winds 5 to 10 miles per hour. Chance of rain 20%. Saturday, mostly sunny with a chance of showers with a slight chance of thunderstorms. Humid with highs in the upper 80s. West winds around 5 miles per hour, becoming northeast in the afternoon. Chance of rain 30%. Saturday night, partly cloudy in the evening, then becoming mostly cloudy. A chance of showers and thunderstorms. Humid with lows in the middle 60s. Northeast winds around 5 miles per hour. Chance of rain 50%. Sunday, partly sunny with a chance of showers. A slight chance of thunderstorms in the morning, then a chance of thunderstorms in the afternoon. Humid with highs in the middle 80s. Southeast winds 10 to 15 miles per hour. Chance of rain 50%. Sunday night, partly cloudy. A chance of showers and thunderstorms in the evening. Lows in the middle 60s. Chance of rain 40%. Monday, sunny. Highs in the lower 90s. Monday night, mostly clear in the evening, then partly cloudy with a slight chance of showers and thunderstorms after midnight. Lows around 70. Tuesday, partly sunny. A chance of showers with a slight chance of thunderstorms in the morning, then showers likely with a chance of thunderstorms in the afternoon. Highs in the upper 80s. Chance of rain 70%. Tuesday night, showers likely with a chance of thunderstorms. Lows in the middle 60s. Chance of rain 70%. Wednesday, mostly cloudy with showers likely with a slight chance of thunderstorms in the morning, then mostly sunny with a chance of showers and thunderstorms in the afternoon. Highs in the middle 80s. Chance of rain 60%. Wednesday night, partly cloudy in the evening, then becoming mostly cloudy. A chance of thunderstorms. A chance of showers. Lows in the middle 60s. Chance of rain 50%. Thursday,
mostly sunny with a slight chance of thunderstorms. A chance of showers, mainly in the morning. Highs in the lower 80s. Chance of rain 40%. This hazardous weather outlook is for central Kansas, east central Kansas, north central Kansas and northeast Kansas. For today and tonight, patchy dense fog in parts of eastern Kansas may lead to quickly dropping visibility over short distances this morning. Motorists should use caution while driving this morning. Fog should dissipate by around 9 a.m. For Saturday through Thursday, there is a marginal risk for severe storms Saturday late afternoon into the evening. Damaging winds and small hail are the main hazards. This is NOAA Weather Radio Station WXK91 in Topeka. Here are the 2 p.m. conditions for the local area. At Topeka, it was sunny. The temperature was 85 degrees, the dew point 64, and the relative humidity was 49%. The pressure was 29.87 inches and falling. At Manhattan, it was sunny. The temperature was 89 degrees, the dew point 62, and the relative humidity was 40%. The wind was south at 8 miles an hour. Of 85 at Lawrence, 84 at Kansas City, 86 at Emporia, and 89 at Concordia. It was mostly sunny, with a temperature of 86 at Beatrice, 85 at Springfield, and 88 at Wichita. At Omaha, it was partly sunny, with a temperature of 84. Once again, at Manhattan, it was 89 degrees under sunny skies. Once again, at Topeka, it was 85 degrees under sunny skies. Now here is your National Weather Service forecast. This afternoon, sunny. Near steady temperature in the lower 80s. Southeast winds 5 to 10 miles per hour. Tonight, partly cloudy. A slight chance of showers and thunderstorms after midnight. Humid with lows in the middle 60s. South winds 5 to 10 miles per hour. Chance of rain 20%. Saturday, mostly sunny with a chance of showers with a slight chance of thunderstorms. Humid with highs in the upper 80s. West winds around 5 miles per hour, becoming northeast in the afternoon. Chance of rain 30%. Saturday night, partly cloudy in the evening, then becoming mostly cloudy. A chance of showers and thunderstorms. Humid with lows in the middle 60s. Northeast winds around 5 miles per hour. Chance of rain 50%. Sunday, partly sunny with a chance of showers. A slight chance of thunderstorms in the morning, then a chance of thunderstorms in the afternoon. Humid with highs in the middle 80s. Southeast winds 10 to 15 miles per hour. Chance of rain 50%. Sunday night, partly cloudy. A chance of showers and thunderstorms in the evening. Lows in the middle 60s. Chance of rain 40%. Monday, sunny. Highs in the lower 90s. Monday, sunny. Highs in the lower 90s. Monday night, mostly clear in the evening, then partly cloudy with a slight chance of showers and thunderstorms after midnight. Lows around 70. Tuesday, partly sunny. A chance of showers with a slight chance of thunderstorms in the morning, then showers likely with a chance of thunderstorms in the afternoon. Highs in the upper 80s. Chance of rain 70%. Tuesday night. Lows in the middle 60s. Chance of rain 70%. Wednesday, mostly cloudy with showers likely with a slight chance of thunderstorms in the morning, then mostly sunny with a chance of showers and thunderstorms in the afternoon. Highs in the middle 80s. Chance of rain 60%. Wednesday night, partly cloudy in the evening, then becoming mostly cloudy. A chance of thunderstorms. A chance of showers. Lows in the middle 60s. Chance of rain 50%. Thursday, mostly sunny with a slight chance of thunderstorms. A chance of showers, mainly in the morning. Highs in the lower 80s. Chance of rain 40%.
This hazardous weather outlook is for central Kansas, east central Kansas, north central Kansas, and northeast Kansas. For this afternoon and tonight, the probability for widespread hazardous weather is low. For Saturday through Thursday, there is a marginal risk for severe storms Saturday afternoon into the evening. Damaging winds of 60 to 70 miles per hour and large hail up to 2 inches in diameter are the main hazards. This is NOAA Weather Radio Station WXK91 in Topeka. Here are the 2 p.m. conditions for the local area. At Topeka, it was sunny. The temperature was 85 degrees, the dew point 64, and the relative humidity was 49%. The pressure was 29.87 inches and falling. At Manhattan, it was sunny. The temperature was 89 degrees, the dew point 62, and the relative humidity was 40%. The wind was south at 8 miles an hour. Around the region, it was sunny, with a temperature of 85 at Lawrence, 84 at Kansas City, 86 at Emporia, and 89 at Concordia. It was mostly sunny, 5 at Springfield, and 88 at Wichita. At Omaha, it was partly sunny, with a temperature of 84. Once again, at Manhattan, it was 89 degrees under sunny skies. Once again, at Topeka, it was 85 degrees under sunny skies. Now here is your National Weather Service forecast. This afternoon, sunny. Near steady temperature in the lower 80s. Southeast winds 5 to 10 miles per hour. Tonight, partly cloudy. A slight chance of humid with lows in the middle 60s. South winds 5 to 10 miles per hour. Chance of rain 20%. Saturday, mostly sunny with a chance of showers with a slight chance of thunderstorms. Humid with highs in the upper 80s. West winds around 5 miles per hour, becoming northeast in the afternoon. Chance of rain 30%. Saturday night, partly cloudy in the evening, then becoming mostly cloudy. A chance of showers and thunderstorms. Humid with lows in the middle 60s. Northeast winds around 5 miles per hour. Chance of rain 50%. Sunday, partly sunny with a chance of showers. A slight chance of thunderstorms in the morning, then a chance of thunderstorms in the afternoon. Humid with highs in the middle 80s. Southeast winds 10 to 15 miles per hour. Chance of rain 50%. Sunday night, partly cloudy. A chance of showers and thunderstorms in the evening. Lows in the middle 60s. Chance of rain 40%. Monday, sunny. Highs in the lower 90s. Monday night, mostly clear in the evening, then partly cloudy with a slight chance of showers and thunderstorms after midnight. Lows around 70. Tuesday, partly sunny. A chance of showers with a slight chance of thunderstorms in the morning, then showers likely with a chance of thunderstorms in the afternoon. Highs in the upper 80s. Chance of rain 70%. Tuesday night, showers likely with a chance of thunderstorms. Lows in the middle 60s. Chance of rain 70%. Wednesday, mostly cloudy with showers likely with a slight chance of thunderstorms in the morning, then mostly sunny with a chance of showers and thunderstorms in the afternoon. Highs in the middle 80s. Chance of rain 60%. Wednesday night, partly cloudy in the evening, then becoming mostly cloudy. A chance of thunderstorms. A chance of showers. Lows in the middle 60s. Chance of rain 50%. Thursday, mostly sunny with a slight chance of thunderstorms. A chance of showers, mainly in the morning. Highs in the lower 80s. Chance of rain 40%. 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The current time is 2:39 p.m. Central Daylight Time. This hazardous weather outlook is for central Kansas, east central Kansas, north central Kansas, and northeast Kansas. For this afternoon and tonight, the probability for widespread hazardous weather is low. For Saturday through Thursday,
There is a marginal risk for severe storms Saturday afternoon into the evening.

damaging winds of 60 to 70 miles per hour and large hail up to 2 inches in diameter are the main hazards. This is NOAA Weather Radio Station WXK91 in Topeka. Here are the 2 p.m. conditions for the local area. At Topeka, it was sunny. The temperature was 85 degrees, the dew point 64, and the relative humidity was 49%. The pressure was 29.87 inches and falling. At Manhattan, it was sunny. The temperature was 89 degrees, the dew point 68. The wind was south at 8 miles an hour. Around the region, it was sunny, with a temperature of 85 at Lawrence, 84 at Kansas City, 86 at Emporia, and 89 at Concordia. It was mostly sunny, with a temperature of 86 at Beatrice, 85 at Springfield, and 88 at Wichita. At Omaha, it was partly sunny, with a temperature of 84. Once again, at Manhattan, it was 89 degrees under sunny skies. Once again, at Topeka, it was 85 degrees under sunny skies. Now here is your National Weather Service forecast. This afternoon, sunny. Near steady temperature in the lower 80s. Southeast winds 5 to 10 miles per hour. Tonight, partly cloudy. A slight chance of showers and thunderstorms after midnight. Humid with lows in the middle 60s. South winds 5 to 10 miles per hour. Chance of rain 20%. Saturday, mostly sunny with a chance of showers with a slight chance of thunderstorms. Humid with highs in the upper 80s. West winds around 5 miles per hour, becoming northeast in the afternoon. Chance of rain 30%. Saturday night, partly cloudy in the evening, then becoming mostly cloudy. A chance of showers and thunderstorms. Humid with lows in the middle 60s. Northeast winds around 5 miles per hour. Chance of rain 50%. Sunday, partly sunny with a chance of showers. A slight chance of thunderstorms in the morning, then a chance of thunderstorms in the afternoon. Humid with highs in the middle 80s. Southeast winds 10 to 15 miles per hour. Chance of rain 50%. Sunday night, partly cloudy. A chance of showers and thunderstorms in the evening. Lows in the middle 60s. Chance of rain 40%. Monday, sunny. Highs in the lower 90s. Monday night, mostly clear in the evening, then partly cloudy with a slight chance of showers and thunderstorms after midnight. Lows around 70. Tuesday, partly sunny. A chance of showers with a slight chance of thunderstorms in the morning, then showers likely with a chance of thunderstorms in the afternoon. Highs in the upper 80s. Chance of rain 70%. Tuesday night, showers likely with a chance of thunderstorms. Lows in the middle 60s. Chance of rain 70%. Wednesday, mostly cloudy with showers likely with a slight chance of thunderstorms in the morning, then mostly sunny with a chance of showers and thunderstorms in the afternoon. Highs in the middle 80s. Chance of rain 60%. Wednesday night, partly cloudy in the evening, then becoming mostly cloudy. A chance of thunderstorms. A chance of showers. Lows in the middle 60s. Chance of rain 50%. Thursday, mostly sunny with a slight chance of thunderstorms. A chance of showers, mainly in the morning. Highs in the lower 80s. Chance of rain 40%. This hazardous weather outlook is for central Kansas, east central Kansas, north central Kansas and northeast Kansas. For this afternoon and tonight, the probability for widespread hazardous weather is low. For Saturday through Thursday, there is a marginal risk for severe storms Saturday afternoon into the evening. Damaging winds

30%. The wind was south at 8 miles an hour. Around the region, it was sunny, with a temperature of 85 at Lawrence, 84 at Kansas City, 86 at Emporia, and 89 at Concordia. It was mostly sunny, with a temperature of 86 at Beatrice, 85 at Springfield, and 88 at Wichita. At Omaha, it was partly sunny, with a temperature of 84. Once again, at Manhattan, it was 89 degrees under sunny skies. Once again, at Topeka, it was 85 degrees under sunny skies. Now here is your National Weather Service forecast. This afternoon, sunny. Near steady temperature in the lower 80s. Southeast winds 5 to 10 miles per hour. Tonight, partly cloudy. A slight chance of showers and thunderstorms after midnight. South winds 5 to 10 miles per hour. Chance of rain 20%. Saturday, mostly sunny with a chance of showers with a slight chance of thunderstorms. Humid with highs in the upper 80s. West winds around 5 miles per hour, becoming northeast in the afternoon. Chance of rain 30%. Saturday night, partly cloudy in the evening, then becoming most and thunderstorms. Humid with lows in the middle 60s. Northeast winds around 5 miles per hour. Chance of rain 50%. Sunday, partly sunny with a chance of showers. A slight chance of thunderstorms in the morning, then a chance of thunderstorms in the afternoon. Humid with highs in the middle 80s. Southeast winds 10 to 15 miles per hour. Day night, partly cloudy. A chance of showers and thunderstorms in the evening. Lows in the middle 60s. Chance of rain 40%. Monday, sunny. Highs in the lower 90s. Monday night, mostly clear in the evening, then partly cloudy with a slight chance of showers and thunderstorms after midnight. Lows around 70. Tuesday, partly sunny. A chance of showers with a slight chance of thunderstorms in the morning, then showers likely with a chance of thunderstorms in the afternoon. Highs in the upper 80s. Chance of rain 70%. Tuesday night, showers likely with a chance of thunderstorms. Lows in the middle 60s. Chance of rain 70%. Wednesday, mostly cloudy with showers likely with a slight chance of thunderstorms in the morning, then mostly sunny with a chance of showers and thunderstorms in the afternoon. Highs in the middle 80s. Chance of rain 60%. Wednesday night, partly cloudy in the evening, then becoming mostly cloudy. A chance of thunderstorms. A chance of showers. Lows in the middle 60s. Chance of rain 50%. Thursday, mostly sunny with a slight chance of thunderstorms. A chance of showers, mainly in the morning. Highs in the lower 80s. Chance of rain 40%. This hazardous weather outlook is for central Kansas, east central Kansas, north central Kansas and northeast Kansas. For this afternoon and tonight, the probability for widespread hazardous weather is low. For Saturday through Thursday, there is a marginal risk for severe storms Saturday afternoon into the evening. Damaging winds of 60 to 70 miles per hour and large hail up to 2 inches in diameter are the main hazards. This is NOAA Weather Radio Station WXK91 in Topeka. Here are the 2 p.m. conditions for the local area. At Topeka, it was sunny. The temperature was 85 degrees, the dew point 64, and the relative humidity was 49%. The pressure was 29.87 inches and falling. At Manhattan, it was sunny. The temperature was 89 degrees, the dew point 62, and the relative humidity was 40%. The wind was south at 8 miles an hour. Around the region, it was sunny, with a temperature of 85 at Lawrence, 84 at Kansas City, 86 at Emporia, and 89 at Concordia. It was mostly sunny, with a temperature of 86 at Beatrice, 85 at Springfield, and 88 at Wichita. At Omaha, it was partly sunny, with a temperature of 84. Once again,
at Manhattan.

It was 89 degrees under sunny skies. Once again, at Topeka, it was 85 degrees under sunny skies. Now here is your National Weather Service forecast. This afternoon, sunny. Near steady temperature in the lower 80s. Southeast winds 5 to 10 miles per hour. Tonight, partly cloudy. A slight chance of showers and thunderstorms after midnight. Humid with lows in the middle 60s. South winds 5 to 10 miles per hour. Chance of rain 20%. Saturday, mostly sunny with a chance of showers with a slight chance of thunderstorms. Humid with highs in the upper 80s. West winds around 5 miles per hour, becoming northeast in the afternoon. Chance of rain 30%. Saturday night, partly cloudy in the evening, then becoming mostly cloudy. A chance of showers and thunderstorms. Humid with lows in the middle 60s. Northeast winds around 5 miles per hour. Chance of rain 50%. Sunday, partly sunny with a chance of showers. A slight chance of thunderstorms in the morning, then a chance of thunderstorms in the afternoon. Humid with highs in the middle 80s. Southeast winds 10 to 15 miles per hour. Chance of rain 50%. Sunday night, partly cloudy. A chance of showers and thunderstorms in the evening. Lows in the middle 60s. Chance of rain 40%. Monday, sunny. Highs in the lower 90s. Monday night, mostly clear in the evening, then partly cloudy with a slight chance of showers and thunderstorms after midnight. Lows around 70. Tuesday, partly sunny. A chance of showers with a slight chance of thunderstorms in the morning, then showers likely with a chance of thunderstorms in the afternoon. Highs in the upper 80s. Chance of rain 70%. Tuesday night, showers likely with a chance of thunderstorms. Lows in the middle 60s. Chance of rain 70%. Wednesday, mostly cloudy with showers likely with a slight chance of thunderstorms in the morning, then mostly sunny with a chance of showers and thunderstorms in the afternoon. Highs in the middle 80s. Chance of rain 60%. Wednesday night, partly cloudy in the evening, then becoming mostly cloudy. A chance of thunderstorms. A chance of showers. Lows in the middle 60s. Chance of rain 50%. Thursday, mostly sunny with a slight chance of thunderstorms. A chance of showers, mainly in the morning. Highs in the lower 80s. Chance of rain 40%. The current time is 2:53 p.m. Central Daylight Time. This hazardous weather outlook is for Central Kansas, East Central Kansas, North Central Kansas and Northeast Kansas. For this afternoon and tonight, the probability for widespread hazardous weather is low. For Saturday through Thursday, there is a marginal risk for severe storms Saturday afternoon into the evening. Damaging winds of 60 to 70 miles per hour and large hail up to 2 inches in diameter are the main hazards. This is NOAA Weather Radio Station WXK91 in Topeka. Here are the 2 p.m. conditions for the local area. At Topeka, it was sunny. The temperature was 85 degrees, the dew point 64, and the relative humidity was 49%. The pressure was 29.87 inches and falling. At Manhattan, it was sunny. The temperature was 89 degrees, the dew point 62, and the relative humidity was 40%. The wind was south at 8 miles an hour. Around the region, it was sunny, with a temperature of 85 at Lawrence, 84 at Kansas City, 86 at Emporia, and 89 at Concordia. It was mostly sunny, with a temperature of 86 at Beatrice, 85 at Springfield, and 88 at Wichita. At Omaha, it was partly sunny, with a temperature of 84. Once again, at Manhattan, it was 89 degrees under sunny skies. Once again, at Topeka, it was 85 degrees under sunny skies. Now here is your National Weather Service forecast.
This afternoon, sunny. Near steady temperature in the lower 80s. Southeast winds 5 to 10 miles per hour. Tonight, partly cloudy. A slight chance of showers and thunderstorms after midnight. Humid with lows in the middle 60s. South winds 5 to 10 miles per hour. Chance of rain 20%. Saturday, mostly sunny with a chance of showers with a slight chance of thunderstorms. Humid with highs in the upper 80s. West winds around 5 miles per hour, becoming northeast in the afternoon. Chance of rain 30%. Saturday night, partly cloudy in the evening, then becoming mostly cloudy. A chance of showers and thunderstorms. Humid with lows in the middle 60s. Northeast winds around 5 miles per hour. Chance of rain 50%. Sunday, partly sunny with a chance of showers. A slight chance of thunderstorms in the morning, then a chance of thunderstorms in the afternoon. Humid with highs in the middle 80s. Southeast winds 10 to 15 miles per hour. Chance of rain 50%. Sunday night, partly cloudy. A chance of showers and thunderstorms in the evening. Lows in the middle 60s. Chance of rain 40%. Monday, sunny. Highs in the lower 90s. Monday night, mostly clear in the evening, then partly cloudy with a slight chance of showers and thunderstorms after midnight. Lows around 70. Tuesday, partly sunny. A chance of showers with a slight chance of thunderstorms in the morning, then showers likely with a chance of thunderstorms in the afternoon. Highs in the upper 80s. Chance of rain 70%. Tuesday night, showers likely with a chance of thunderstorms. Lows in the middle 60s. Chance of rain 70%. Wednesday, mostly cloudy with showers likely with a slight chance of thunderstorms in the morning, then mostly sunny with a chance of showers and thunderstorms in the afternoon. Highs in the middle 80s. Chance of rain 60%. Wednesday night, partly cloudy in the evening, then becoming mostly cloudy. A chance of thunderstorms. A chance of showers. Lows in the middle 60s. Chance of rain 50%. Thursday, mostly sunny with a slight chance of thunderstorms. A chance of showers, mainly in the morning. Highs in the lower 80s. Chance of rain 40%. This hazardous weather outlook is for central Kansas, east central Kansas, north central Kansas and northeast Kansas. For this afternoon and tonight, the probability for widespread hazardous weather is low. For Saturday through Thursday, there is a marginal risk for severe storms Saturday afternoon into the evening. Damaging winds of 60 to 70 miles per hour and large hail up to 2 inches in diameter are the main hazards. This is NOAA Weather Radio Station WXK91 in Topeka. Here are the 2 p.m. conditions for the local area. At Topeka, it was sunny. The temperature was 85 degrees, the dew point 64, and the relative humidity was 49%. The pressure was 29.87 inches and falling. At Manhattan, it was sunny. The temperature was 89 degrees, the dew point 62, and the relative humidity was 40%. The wind was south at 8 miles an hour. Around the region, it was sunny, with a temperature of 85 at Lawrence, 84 at Kansas City, 86 at Emporia, and 89 at Concordia. It was mostly sunny, with a temperature of 86 at Beatrice, 85 at Springfield, and 88 at Wichita. At Omaha, it was partly sunny, with a temperature of 84. Once again, at Manhattan, it was 89 degrees under sunny skies. Once again, at Topeka, it was 85 degrees under sunny skies. Now here is your National Weather Service forecast. Tonight, partly cloudy. A slight chance of showers and thunderstorms after midnight. Lows in the middle 60s. South winds 5 to 10 miles per hour. Chance of rain 20%. Saturday, mostly sunny with a chance of showers with a slight chance of thunderstorms.
humid with highs in the upper 80s. West winds around 5 miles per hour, becoming northeast in the afternoon. Chance of rain 30%. Saturday night, partly cloudy in the evening, then becoming mostly cloudy. A chance of showers and thunderstorms. Humid with lows in the middle 60s. Northeast winds around 5 miles per hour. Chance of rain 50%. Sunday, partly sunny with a chance of showers. A slight chance of thunderstorms in the morning, then a chance of thunderstorms in the afternoon. Humid with highs in the middle 80s. Southeast winds 10 to 15 miles per hour. Chance of rain 50%. Sunday night, partly cloudy. A chance of showers and thunderstorms in the evening. Humid with lows in the middle 60s. Southeast winds 10 to 15 miles per hour. Chance of rain 40%. Monday, sunny. Highs in the lower 90s. Monday night, mostly clear in the evening, then partly cloudy with a slight chance of showers and thunderstorms after midnight. Lows around 70. Tuesday, partly sunny. A chance of showers with a slight chance of thunderstorms in the morning, then showers likely with a chance of thunderstorms in the afternoon. Highs in the upper 80s. Chance of rain 70%. Tuesday night, showers likely with a chance of thunderstorms. Lows in the middle 60s. Chance of rain 70%. Wednesday, mostly cloudy with showers likely with a slight chance of thunderstorms in the morning, then mostly sunny with a chance of showers and thunderstorms in the afternoon. Highs in the middle 80s. Chance of rain 60%. Wednesday night, partly cloudy in the evening, then becoming mostly cloudy. A chance of thunderstorms. A chance of showers. Lows in the middle 60s. Chance of rain 50%. Thursday, mostly sunny with a slight chance of thunderstorms. A chance of showers, mainly in the morning. Highs in the lower 80s. Chance of rain 40%. Thursday night, partly cloudy. A slight chance of showers and thunderstorms in the evening, then a chance of showers and thunderstorms after midnight. Lows in the middle 60s. Chance of rain 30%. Friday, mostly sunny with a slight chance of thunderstorms. A chance of showers, mainly in the morning. Highs in the middle 80s. Chance of rain 30%. This hazardous weather outlook is for central Kansas, east central Kansas, north central Kansas, and northeast Kansas. For this afternoon and tonight, the probability for widespread hazardous weather is low. For Saturday through Thursday, there is a marginal risk for severe storms Saturday afternoon into the evening. Damaging winds of 60 to 70 miles per hour and large hail up to 2 inches in diameter are the main hazards. This is NOAA Weather Radio Station WXK91 in Topeka. Here are the 2 p.m. conditions for the local area. At Topeka, it was sunny. The temperature was 85 degrees, the dew point 64, and the relative humidity was 49%. The pressure was 29.87 inches and falling. At Manhattan, it was sunny. The temperature was 89 degrees, the dew point 62, and the relative humidity was 40%. The wind was south at 8 miles an hour. Around the region, it was sunny, with a temperature of 85 at Lawrence, 84 at Kansas City, 86 at Emporia, and 89 at Concordia. It was mostly sunny, with a temperature of 86 at Beatrice, 85 at Springfield, and 88 at Wichita. At Omaha, it was partly sunny, with a temperature of 84. Once again, at Manhattan, it was 89 degrees under sunny skies. Once again, at Topeka, it was 85 degrees under sunny skies. Now here is your National Weather Service forecast. Tonight, partly cloudy. A slight chance of showers and thunderstorms after midnight. Lows in the middle 60s. South winds 5 to 10 miles per hour. Chance of rain 20%.
Saturday, mostly sunny with a chance of showers with a slight chance of thunderstorms. Humid with highs in the upper 80s. West winds around 5 miles per hour, becoming northeast in the afternoon. Chance of rain 30%. Saturday night, partly cloudy in the evening, then becoming mostly cloudy. A chance of showers and thunderstorms. Humid with lows in the middle 60s. Northeast winds around 5 miles per hour. Chance of rain 50%. Sunday, partly sunny with a chance of showers. A slight chance of thunderstorms in the morning, then a chance of thunderstorms in the afternoon. Humid with highs in the middle 80s. Southeast winds 10 to 15 miles per hour. Chance of rain 50%. Sunday night, partly cloudy. A chance of showers and thunderstorms in the evening. Humid with lows in the middle 60s. Southeast winds 10 to 15 miles per hour. Chance of rain 40%. Monday, sunny. Highs in the lower 90s. Monday night, mostly clear in the evening, then partly cloudy with a slight chance of showers and thunderstorms after midnight. Lows around 70. Tuesday, partly sunny. A chance of showers with a slight chance of thunderstorms in the morning, then showers likely with a chance of thunderstorms in the afternoon. Highs in the upper 80s. Chance of rain 70%. Tuesday night, showers likely with a chance of thunderstorms. Lows in the middle 60s. Chance of rain 70%. Wednesday, mostly cloudy with showers likely with a slight chance of thunderstorms in the morning, then mostly sunny with a chance of showers and thunderstorms in the afternoon. Highs in the middle 80s. Chance of rain 60%. Wednesday night, partly cloudy in the evening, then becoming mostly cloudy. A chance of thunderstorms. A chance of showers. Lows in the middle 60s. Chance of rain 50%. Thursday, mostly sunny with a slight chance of thunderstorms. A chance of showers, mainly in the morning. Highs in the lower 80s. Chance of rain 40%. Thursday night, partly cloudy. A slight chance of showers and thunderstorms in the evening, then a chance of showers and thunderstorms after midnight. Lows in the middle 60s. Chance of rain 30%. Friday, mostly sunny with a slight chance of thunderstorms. A chance of showers, mainly in the morning. Highs in the middle 80s. Chance of rain 30%. The current time is 3:08 p.m. Central Daylight Time. This hazardous weather outlook is for Central Kansas, East Central Kansas, North Central Kansas, and Northeast Kansas. For this afternoon and tonight, the probability for widespread hazardous weather is low. For Saturday through Thursday, there is a marginal risk for severe storms Saturday afternoon into the evening. Damaging winds of 60 to 70 miles per hour and large hail up to 2 inches in diameter are the main hazards. This is NOAA Weather Radio Station WXK91 in Topeka. Now here is your National Weather Service forecast. Tonight, partly cloudy. A slight chance of showers and thunderstorms after midnight. Lows in the middle 60s. South winds 5 to 10 miles per hour. Chance of rain 20%. Saturday, mostly sunny with a chance of showers with a slight chance of thunderstorms. Humid with highs in the upper 80s. West winds around 5 miles per hour, becoming northeast in the afternoon. Chance of rain 30%. Saturday night, partly cloudy in the evening, then becoming mostly cloudy. A chance of showers and thunderstorms. Humid with lows in the middle 60s. Northeast winds around 5 miles per hour. Chance of rain 50%. Sunday, partly sunny with a chance of showers. A slight chance of thunderstorms in the morning, then a chance of thunderstorms in the afternoon. Humid with highs in the middle 80s. Southeast winds 10 to 15 miles per hour. Chance of rain 50%. Sunday night, partly cloudy. A chance of showers and thunderstorms in the evening.
humid with lows in the middle 60s. Southeast winds 10 to 15 miles per hour. Chance of rain 40%. Monday, sunny. Highs in the lower 90s. Monday night, mostly clear in the evening, then partly cloudy with a slight chance of showers and thunderstorms after midnight. Lows around 70. Tuesday, partly sunny. A chance of showers with a slight chance of thunderstorms in the morning, then showers likely with a chance of thunderstorms in the afternoon. Highs in the upper 80s. Chance of rain 70%. Tuesday night, showers likely with a chance of thunderstorms. Lows in the middle 60s. Chance of rain 70%. Wednesday, mostly cloudy with showers likely with a slight chance of thunderstorms in the morning, then mostly sunny with a chance of showers and thunderstorms in the afternoon. Highs in the middle 80s. Chance of rain 60%. Wednesday night, partly cloudy in the evening, then becoming

7 miles an hour. The pressure was 29.85 inches and falling. At Manhattan, it was sunny. The temperature was 91 degrees, the dew point 62, and the relative humidity was 37%, producing a heat index of 91. The wind was southwest at 9 miles an hour, gusting to 20. Around the region, it was sunny, with a temperature of 86 at Lawrence, 85 at Kansas City, 88 at Emporia, and 91 at Concordia. It was mostly sunny, with a 10 at Beatrice, and 89 at Wichita. It was partly sunny, with a temperature of 88 at Omaha, and 89 at Springfield. Once again, at Manhattan, it was 91 degrees under sunny skies. Once again, at Topeka, it was 87 degrees under sunny skies. Now here is your National Weather Service forecast. Tonight, partly cloudy. A slight chance of showers and thunderstorms after midnight. Lows in the middle 60s. South winds 5 to 10 miles per hour. Chance of rain 20%. Saturday, mostly sunny with a chance of showers with a slight chance of thunderstorms. Humid with highs in the upper 80s. West winds around 5 miles per hour, becoming northeast in the afternoon. Chance of rain 30%. Saturday night, partly cloudy in the evening, then becoming mostly cloudy. A chance of showers and thunderstorms. Humid with lows in the middle 60s. Northeast winds around 5 miles per hour. Chance of rain 50%. Sunday, partly sunny with a chance of showers. A slight chance of thunderstorms in the morning, then a humid with highs in the middle 80s. Southeast winds 10 to 15 miles per hour. Chance of rain 50%. Sunday night, partly cloudy. A chance of showers and thunderstorms in the evening,

humid with lows in the middle 60s. Southeast winds 10 to 15 miles per hour. Chance of rain 40%. Monday, sunny. Highs in the lower 90s. Monday night, mostly clear in the evening, then partly cloudy with a slight chance of showers and thunderstorms after midnight. Lows around 70. Tuesday, partly sunny. A chance of showers with a slight chance of thunderstorms in the morning, then showers likely with a chance of thunderstorms in the afternoon. Highs in the upper 80s. Chance of rain 70%. Tuesday night, showers likely with a chance of thunderstorms. Lows in the middle 60s. Chance of rain 70%. Wednesday, mostly cloudy with showers likely with a slight chance of thunderstorms in the morning, then mostly sunny with a chance of showers and thunderstorms in the afternoon. Highs in the middle 80s. Chance of rain 60%. Wednesday night, partly cloudy in the evening, then becoming mostly cloudy. A chance of thunderstorms. A chance of showers. Lows in the middle 60s. Chance of rain 50%. Thursday, mostly sunny with a slight chance of thunderstorms. A chance of showers, mainly in the morning. Highs in the lower 80s. Chance of rain 40%. Thursday night, partly cloudy. A slight chance of showers and thunderstorms in the evening, then a chance of showers and thunderstorms after midnight. Lows in the middle 60s. Chance of rain 30%. Friday, mostly sunny with a slight chance of thunderstorms. A chance of showers, mainly in the morning. Highs in the middle 80s. Chance of rain 30%.

advertise in the middle 80s. Southeast winds 10 to 15 miles per hour. Chance of rain 50%. Sunday night, partly cloudy. A chance of showers and thunderstorms in the evening.

showers and thunderstorms after. Tuesday, partly sunny. A chance of showers with a slight chance of thunderstorms in the morning, then showers likely with a chance of thunderstorms in the afternoon. Highs in the upper 80s. Chance of rain 70%. Tuesday night, showers likely with a chance of thunderstorms. Lows in the middle 60s. Chance of rain 70%. Wednesday, chance of thunderstorms in the morning, then mostly sunny with a chance of showers and thunderstorms in the afternoon. Highs in the middle 80s. Chance of rain 60%. Wednesday night, partly cloudy in the evening, then becoming mostly cloudy. A chance of thunderstorms. A chance of showers. Lows in the middle 60s. Chance of rain 50%. Thursday, mostly sunny with a slight chance of thunderstorms. A chance of showers, mainly in the morning. Highs in the lower 80s. Chance of rain 40%. Thursday night, partly cloudy. A slight chance of showers and thunderstorms in the evening, then a chance of showers and thunderstorms after midnight. Lows in the middle 60s. Chance of rain 30%. Friday, mostly sunny with a slight chance of thunderstorms. A chance of showers, mainly in the morning. Highs in the middle 80s. Chance of rain 30%. This hazardous weather outlook is for central Kansas, east central Kansas, north central Kansas and northeast Kansas. For this afternoon and tonight, the probability for widespread hazardous weather is low. For Saturday through Thursday, there is a marginal risk for severe storms Saturday afternoon into the evening. Damaging winds of 60 to 70 miles per hour and large hail up to 2 inches in diameter are the main hazards. 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Here are the 3 p.m. conditions for the local area. At Topeka, it was sunny. The temperature was 87 degrees. The dew point 62, and the relative humidity was 43%. The wind was south at 7 miles an hour. The pressure was 29.85 inches and falling. At Manhattan, it was sunny. The temperature was 91 degrees, the dew point 62, and the relative humidity was 37%, producing a heat index of 91. The wind was southwest at 9 miles an hour, gusting to 20. Around the region, it was sunny, with a temperature of 86 at Lawrence, 85 at Kansas City, 88 at Emporia, and 91 at Concordia. It was mostly sunny, with a temperature of 88 at Beatrice, and 89 at Wichita. It was partly sunny, with a temperature of 88 at Omaha, and 89 at Springfield. Once again, at Manhattan, it was 91 degrees under sunny skies. Once again, at Topeka, it was 87 degrees under sunny skies. Now here is your National Weather Service forecast. Tonight, partly cloudy. A slight chance of showers and thunderstorms after midnight. Lows in the middle 60s. South winds 5 to 10 miles per hour. Chance of rain 20%. Saturday, mostly sunny with a chance of showers with a slight chance of thunderstorms. Humid with highs in the upper 80s. West winds around 5 miles per hour, becoming northeast in the afternoon. Chance of rain 30%. Saturday night, partly cloudy in the evening, then becoming mostly cloudy. A chance of showers and thunderstorms. Humid with lows in the middle 60s. Northeast winds around 5 miles per hour. Chance of rain 50%. Sunday, partly sunny with a chance of showers. A slight chance of thunderstorms in the morning, then a chance of thunderstorms in the afternoon. Humid with highs in the middle 80s. Southeast winds 10 to 15 miles per hour. Chance of rain 50%. Sunday night, partly cloudy. Storms in the evening. Humid with lows in the middle 60s. Southeast winds 10 to 15 miles per hour. Chance of rain 40%. Monday, sunny.
highs in the lower 90s. Monday night, mostly clear in the evening, then partly cloudy with a slight chance of showers and thunderstorms after midnight. Lows around 70. Tuesday, partly sunny. A chance of showers with a slight chance of thunderstorms in the morning, then showers likely with a chance of thunderstorms in the afternoon. Highs in the upper 80s. Chance of rain 70%. Tuesday night, showers likely with a chance of thunderstorms. Lows in the middle 60s. Chance of rain 70%. Wednesday, mostly cloudy with showers likely with a slight chance of thunderstorms in the morning, then mostly sunny with a chance of showers and thunderstorms in the afternoon. Highs in the middle 80s. Chance of rain 60%. Wednesday night, partly cloudy in the evening, then becoming mostly cloudy. A chance of thunderstorms. A chance of showers. Lows in the middle 60s. Chance of rain 50%. Thursday, mostly sunny with a slight chance of thunderstorms. A chance of showers, mainly in the morning. Highs in the lower 80s. Chance of rain 40%. Thursday night, partly cloudy. A slight chance of showers and thunderstorms in the evening, then a chance of showers and thunderstorms after midnight. Lows in the middle 60s. Chance of rain 30%. Friday, mostly sunny with a slight chance of thunderstorms. A chance of showers, mainly in the morning. Highs in the middle 80s. Chance of rain 30%. This hazardous weather outlook is for central Kansas, east central Kansas, north central Kansas, and northeast Kansas. For this afternoon and tonight, the probability for widespread hazardous weather is low. For Saturday through Thursday, there is a marginal risk for severe storms Saturday afternoon into the evening. Damaging winds of 60 to 70 miles per hour and large hail up to 2 inches in diameter are the main hazards. This is NOAA Weather Radio WXK 91 in Topeka. The current time is 3:38 p.m. Central Daylight Time. 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Here are the 3 p.m. conditions for the local area. At Topeka, it was sunny. The temperature was 87 degrees, the dew point 62, and the relative humidity was 43%. The wind was south at 7 miles an hour. The pressure was 29.85 inches and falling. At Manhattan, it was sunny. The temperature was 91 degrees, the dew point 62, and the relative humidity was 37%, producing a heat index of 91. The wind was southwest at 9 miles an hour, gusting to 20. Around the region, it was sunny, with a temperature of 86 at Lawrence, 85 at Kansas City, 88 at Emporia, and 91 at Concordia. It was mostly sunny, with a temperature of 88 at Beatrice, and 89 at Wichita. It was partly sunny, with a temperature of 88 at Omaha, and 89 at Springfield. Once again, at Manhattan, it was 91 degrees under sunny skies. Once again, at Topeka, it was 87 degrees under sunny skies. Now here is your National Weather Service forecast. Tonight, partly cloudy. A slight chance of showers and thunderstorms after midnight. Lows in the middle 60s. South winds 5 to 10 miles per hour. Chance of rain 20%. Saturday, mostly sunny with a chance of showers with a slight chance of thunderstorms.

humid with highs in the upper 80s. West winds around 5 miles per hour, becoming northeast in the afternoon. Chance of rain 30%. Saturday night, partly cloudy in the evening, then becoming mostly cloudy. A chance of showers and thunderstorms. Humid with lows in the middle 60s. Northeast winds around 5 miles per hour. Chance of rain 50%. Sunday, partly sunny with a chance of showers. A slight chance of thunderstorms in the morning, then a chance of thunderstorms in the afternoon. Humid with highs in the middle 80s. Southeast winds 10 to 15 miles per hour. Chance of rain 50%. Sunday night, partly cloudy. A chance of showers and thunderstorms in the evening. Humid with lows in the middle 60s. Southeast winds 10 to 15 miles per hour. Chance of rain 40%. Monday, sunny. Highs in the lower 90s. Monday night, mostly clear in the evening, then partly cloudy with a slight chance of showers and thunderstorms after midnight. Lows around 70. Tuesday, partly sunny. A chance of showers with a slight chance of thunderstorms in the morning, then showers likely with a chance of thunderstorms in the afternoon. Highs in the upper 80s. Chance of rain 70%. Tuesday night, showers likely with a chance of thunderstorms. Lows in the middle 60s. Chance of rain 70%. Wednesday, mostly cloudy with showers likely with a slight chance of thunderstorms in the morning, then mostly sunny with a chance of showers and thunderstorms in the afternoon. Highs in the middle 80s. Chance of rain 60%. Wednesday night, partly cloudy in the evening, then becoming mostly cloudy. A chance of thunderstorms. A chance of showers. Lows in the middle 60s. Chance of rain 50%. Thursday, mostly sunny with a slight chance of thunderstorms. A chance of showers, mainly in the morning. Highs in the lower 80s. Chance of rain 40%. Thursday night, partly cloudy. A slight chance of showers and thunderstorms in the evening, then a chance of showers and thunderstorms after midnight. Lows in the middle 60s. Chance of rain 30%. Friday, mostly sunny with a slight chance of thunderstorms. A chance of showers, mainly in the morning. Highs in the middle 80s. Chance of rain 30%. This hazardous weather outlook is for central Kansas, east central Kansas, north central Kansas, and northeast Kansas. For this afternoon and tonight, the probability for widespread hazardous weather is low. For Saturday through Thursday, there is a marginal risk for severe storms Saturday afternoon into the evening. Damaging winds of 60 to 70 miles per hour and large hail up to 2 inches in diameter are the main hazards. This is NOAA Weather Radio Station WXK91 in Topeka. Here are the 3 p.m. conditions for the local area. At Topeka, it was sunny. The temperature was 87 degrees. The dew point 62, and the relative humidity was 43%. The wind was south at 7 miles an hour. The pressure was 29.85 inches and falling. At Manhattan, it was sunny. The temperature was 91 degrees, the dew point 62, and the relative humidity was 37%, producing a heat index of 91. The wind was southwest at 9 miles an hour, gusting to 20. Around the region, it was sunny, with a temperature of 86 at Lawrence, 85 at Kansas City, 88 at Emporia, and 91 at Concordia. It was mostly sunny, with a temperature of 88 at Beatrice, and 89 at Wichita. It was partly sunny, with a temperature of 88 at Omaha, and 89 at Springfield. Once again, at Manhattan, it was 91 degrees under sunny skies. Once again, at Topeka, it was 87 degrees under sunny skies. Now here is your National Weather Service forecast. Tonight, partly cloudy. A slight chance of showers and thunderstorms after midnight. Lows in the middle 60s. South winds 5 to 10 miles per hour.

blows in the middle 60s. Northeast winds around 5 miles per hour. Chance of rain 50%. Sunday, partly sunny with a chance of showers. A slight chance of thunderstorms in the morning, then a chance of thunderstorms in the afternoon. Humid with highs in the middle 80s. Southeast winds 10 to 15 miles per hour. Chance of rain 50%. Sunday night, partly cloudy. A chance of showers and thunderstorms in the evening. Humid with lows in the middle 60s. Southeast winds 10 to 15 miles per hour. Chance of rain 40%. Monday, sunny. Highs in the lower 90s. Monday night, mostly clear in the evening, then partly cloudy with a slight chance of showers and thunderstorms after midnight. Lows around 70. Tuesday, partly sunny. A chance of showers with a slight chance of thunderstorms in the morning, then showers likely with a chance of thunderstorms in the afternoon. Highs in the upper 80s. Chance of rain 70%. Tuesday night, showers likely with a chance of thunderstorms. Lows in the middle 60s. Chance of rain 70%. Wednesday, mostly cloudy with showers likely with a slight chance of thunderstorms in the morning, then mostly sunny with a chance of showers and thunderstorms in the afternoon. Highs in the middle 80s. Chance of rain 60%. Wednesday night, partly cloudy in the evening, then becoming mostly cloudy. A chance of thunderstorms. A chance of showers. Lows in the middle 60s. Chance of rain 50%. Thursday, mostly sunny with a slight chance of thunderstorms. A chance of showers, mainly in the morning. Highs in the lower 80s. Chance of rain 40%. Thursday night, partly cloudy. A slight chance of showers and thunderstorms in the evening, then a chance of showers and thunderstorms after midnight. Lows in the middle 60s. Chance of rain 30%. Friday, mostly sunny with a slight chance of thunderstorms. A chance of showers, mainly in the morning. Highs in the middle 80s. Chance of rain 30%. This hazardous weather outlook is for central Kansas, east central Kansas, north central Kansas, and northeast Kansas. For this afternoon and tonight, the probability for widespread hazardous weather is low. For Saturday through Thursday, there is a marginal risk for severe storms Saturday afternoon into the evening. Damaging winds of 60 to 70 miles per hour and large hail up to 2 inches in diameter are the main hazards. This is NOAA Weather Radio Station WXK91 in Topeka. Here are the 3 p.m. conditions for the local area. At Topeka, it was sunny. The temperature was 87 degrees. The dew point 62, and the relative humidity was 43%. The wind was south at 7 miles an hour. The pressure was 29.85 inches and falling. At Manhattan, it was sunny. The temperature was 91 degrees, the dew point 62, and the relative humidity was 37%, producing a heat index of 91. The wind was southwest at 9 miles an hour, gusting to 20. Around the region, it was sunny, with a temperature of 86 at Lawrence, 85 at Kansas City, 88 at Emporia, and 91 at Concordia. It was mostly sunny, with a temperature of 88 at Beatrice, and 89 at Wichita. It was partly sunny, with a temperature of 88 at Omaha, and 89 at Springfield. Once again, at Manhattan, it was 91 degrees under sunny skies. Once again, at Topeka, it was 87 degrees under sunny skies. Now here is your National Weather Service forecast. Tonight, partly cloudy. A slight chance of showers and thunderstorms after midnight. Lows in the middle 60s. South winds 5 to 10 miles per hour. Chance of rain 20%. Saturday, mostly sunny with a chance of showers with a slight chance of thunderstorms. Humid with highs in the upper 80s. West winds around 5 miles per hour, becoming northeast in the afternoon. Chance of rain 30%. Saturday night.

partly cloudy in the evening, then becoming mostly cloudy. A chance of showers and thunderstorms. Humid with lows in the middle 60s. Northeast winds around 5 miles per hour. Chance of rain 50%. Sunday, partly sunny with a chance of showers. A slight chance of thunderstorms in the morning, then a chance of thunderstorms in the afternoon. Humid with highs in the middle 80s. Southeast winds 10 to 15 miles per hour. Chance of rain 50%. Sunday night, partly cloudy. A chance of showers and thunderstorms in the evening. Humid with lows in the middle 60s. Southeast winds 10 to 15 miles per hour. Chance of rain 40%. Monday, sunny. Highs in the lower 90s. Monday night, mostly clear in the evening, then partly cloudy with a slight chance of showers and thunderstorms after midnight. Lows around 70. Tuesday, partly sunny. A chance of showers with a slight chance of thunderstorms in the morning, then showers likely with a chance of thunderstorms in the afternoon. Highs in the upper 80s. Chance of rain 70%. Tuesday night, showers likely with a chance of thunderstorms. Lows in the middle 60s. Chance of rain 70%. Wednesday, mostly cloudy with showers likely with a slight chance of thunderstorms in the morning, then mostly sunny with a chance of showers and thunderstorms in the afternoon. Highs in the middle 80s. Chance of rain 60%. Wednesday night, partly cloudy in the evening, then becoming mostly cloudy. A chance of thunderstorms. A chance of showers. Lows in the middle 60s. Chance of rain 50%. Thursday, mostly sunny with a slight chance of thunderstorms. A chance of showers, mainly in the morning. Highs in the lower 80s. Chance of rain 40%. Thursday night, partly cloudy. A slight chance of showers and thunderstorms in the evening, then a chance of showers and thunderstorms after midnight. Lows in the middle 60s. Chance of rain 30%. Friday, mostly sunny with a slight chance of thunderstorms. A chance of showers, mainly in the morning. Highs in the middle 80s. Chance of rain 30%. The current time is 3:53 p.m. Central Daylight Time. This hazardous weather outlook is for Central Kansas, East Central Kansas, North Central Kansas, and Northeast Kansas. For this afternoon and tonight, the probability for widespread hazardous weather is low. For Saturday through Thursday, there is a marginal risk for severe storms Saturday afternoon into the evening. Damaging winds of 60 to 70 miles per hour and large hail up to 2 inches in diameter are the main hazards. This is NOAA Weather Radio Station WXK91 in Topeka. Here are the 3 p.m. conditions for the local area. At Topeka, it was sunny. The temperature was 87 degrees, the dew point 62, and the relative humidity was 43%. The wind was south at 7 miles an hour. The pressure was 29.85 inches and falling. At Manhattan, it was sunny. The temperature was 91 degrees, the dew point 62, and the relative humidity was 37%, producing a heat index of 91. The wind was southwest at 9 miles an hour, gusting to 20. Around the region, it was sunny, with a temperature of 86 at Lawrence, 85 at Kansas City, 88 at Emporia, and 91 at Concordia. It was mostly sunny, with a temperature of 88 at Beatrice, and 89 at Wichita. It was partly sunny, with a temperature of 88 at Omaha, and 89 at Springfield. Once again, at Manhattan, it was 91 degrees under sunny skies. Once again, at Topeka, it was 87 degrees under sunny skies. Now here is your National Weather Service forecast. Tonight, partly cloudy. A slight chance of showers and thunderstorms after midnight. Lows in the middle 60s. South winds 5 to 10 miles per hour. Chance of rain 20%.
Saturday, mostly sunny with a chance of showers with a slight chance of thunderstorms. Humid with highs in the upper 80s. West winds around 5 miles per hour, becoming northeast in the afternoon. Chance of rain 30%. Saturday night, partly cloudy in the evening, then becoming mostly cloudy. A chance of showers and thunderstorms. Humid with lows in the middle 60s. Northeast winds around 5 miles per hour. Chance of rain 50%. Sunday, partly sunny with a chance of showers. A slight chance of thunderstorms in the morning, then a chance of thunderstorms in the afternoon. Humid with highs in the middle 80s. Southeast winds 10 to 15 miles per hour. Chance of rain 50%. Sunday night, partly cloudy. A chance of showers and thunderstorms in the evening. Humid with lows in the middle 60s. Southeast winds 10 to 15 miles per hour. Chance of rain 40%. Monday, sunny. Highs in the lower 90s. Monday night, mostly clear in the evening, then partly cloudy with a slight chance of showers and thunderstorms after midnight. Lows around 70. Tuesday, partly sunny. A chance of showers with a slight chance of thunderstorms in the morning, then showers likely with a chance of thunderstorms in the afternoon. Highs in the upper 80s. Chance of rain 70%. Tuesday night, showers likely with a chance of thunderstorms. Lows in the middle 60s. Chance of rain 70%. Wednesday, mostly cloudy with showers likely with a slight chance of thunderstorms in the morning, then mostly sunny with a chance of showers and thunderstorms in the afternoon. Highs in the middle 80s. Chance of rain 60%. Wednesday night, partly cloudy in the evening, then becoming mostly cloudy. A chance of thunderstorms. A chance of showers. Lows in the middle 60s. Chance of rain 50%. Thursday, mostly sunny with a slight chance of thunderstorms. A chance of showers, mainly in the morning. Highs in the lower 80s. Chance of rain 40%. Thursday night, partly cloudy. A slight chance of showers and thunderstorms in the evening, then a chance of showers and thunderstorms after midnight. Lows in the middle 60s. Chance of rain 30%. Friday, mostly sunny with a slight chance of thunderstorms. A chance of showers, mainly in the morning. Highs in the middle 80s. Chance of rain 30%. This hazardous weather outlook is for central Kansas, east central Kansas, north central Kansas, and northeast Kansas. For this afternoon and tonight, the probability for widespread hazardous weather is low. For Saturday through Thursday, there is a marginal risk for severe storms Saturday afternoon into the evening. Damaging winds of 60 to 70 miles per hour and large hail up to 2 inches in diameter are the main hazards. This is NOAA Weather Radio Station WXK91 in Topeka. Here are the 3 p.m. conditions for the local area. At Topeka, it was sunny. The temperature was 87 degrees. The dew point 62, and the relative humidity was 43%. The wind was south at 7 miles an hour. The pressure was 29.85 inches and falling. At Manhattan, it was sunny. The temperature was 91 degrees, the dew point 62, and the relative humidity was 37%, producing a heat index of 91. The wind was southwest at 9 miles an hour, gusting to 20. Around the region, it was sunny, with a temperature of 86 at Lawrence, 85 at Kansas City, 88 at Emporia, and 91 at Concordia. It was mostly sunny, with a temperature of 88 at Beatrice, and 89 at Wichita. It was partly sunny, with a temperature of 88 at Omaha, and 89 at Springfield. Once again, at Manhattan, it was 91 degrees under sunny skies. Once again, at Topeka, it was 87 degrees under sunny skies. Now here is your National Weather Service forecast. Tonight, partly cloudy. A slight chance of showers and thunderstorms after midnight.
Lows in the middle 60s. South winds 5 to 10 miles per hour. Chance of rain 20%. Saturday, mostly sunny with a chance of showers with a slight chance of thunderstorms. Humid with highs in the upper 80s. West winds around 5 miles per hour, becoming northeast in the afternoon. Chance of rain 30%. Saturday night, partly cloudy in the evening, then becoming mostly cloudy. A chance of showers and thunderstorms. Humid with lows in the middle 60s. Northeast winds around 5 miles per hour. Chance of rain 50%. Sunday, partly sunny with a chance of showers. A slight chance of thunderstorms in the morning, then a chance of thunderstorms in the afternoon. Humid with highs in the middle 80s. Southeast winds 10 to 15 miles per hour. Chance of rain 50%. Sunday night, partly cloudy. A chance of showers and thunderstorms in the evening. Humid with lows in the middle 60s. Southeast winds 10 to 15 miles per hour. Chance of rain 40%. Monday, sunny. Highs in the lower 90s. Monday night, mostly clear in the evening, then partly cloudy with a slight chance of showers and thunderstorms after midnight. Lows around 70. Tuesday, partly sunny. A chance of showers with a slight chance of thunderstorms in the morning, then showers likely with a chance of thunderstorms in the afternoon. Highs in the upper 80s. Chance of rain 70%. Tuesday night, showers likely with a chance of thunderstorms. Lows in the middle 60s. Chance of rain 70%. Wednesday, mostly cloudy with showers likely with a slight chance of thunderstorms in the morning, then mostly sunny with a chance of showers and thunderstorms in the afternoon. Highs in the middle 80s. Chance of rain 60%. Wednesday night, partly cloudy in the evening, then becoming mostly cloudy. A chance of thunderstorms. A chance of showers. Lows in the middle 60s. Chance of rain 50%. Thursday, mostly sunny with a slight chance of thunderstorms. A chance of showers, mainly in the morning. Highs in the lower 80s. Chance of rain 40%. Thursday night, partly cloudy. A slight chance of showers and thunderstorms in the evening, then a chance of showers and thunderstorms after midnight. Lows in the middle 60s. Chance of rain 30%. Friday, mostly sunny with a slight chance of thunderstorms. A chance of showers, mainly in the morning. Highs in the middle 80s. Chance of rain 30%. This hazardous weather outlook is for central Kansas, east central Kansas, north central Kansas, and northeast Kansas. For this afternoon and tonight, the probability for widespread hazardous weather is low. For Saturday through Thursday, there is a marginal risk for severe storms Saturday afternoon into the evening. Damaging winds of 60 to 70 miles per hour and large hail up to 2 inches in diameter are the main hazards. This is NOAA Weather Radio Station WXK91 in Topeka. Here are the 3 p.m. conditions for the local area. At Topeka, it was sunny. The temperature was 87 degrees, the dew point 62, and the relative humidity was 43%. The wind was south at 7 miles an hour. The pressure was 29.85 inches and falling. At Manhattan, it was sunny. The temperature was 91 degrees, the dew point 62, and the relative humidity was 37%, producing a heat index of 91. The wind was southwest at 9 miles an hour, gusting to 20. Around the region, it was sunny, with a temperature of 86 at Lawrence, 85 at Kansas City, 88 at Emporia, and 91 at Concordia. It was mostly sunny, with a temperature of 88 at Beatrice, and 89 at Wichita. It was partly sunny, with a temperature of 88 at Omaha, and 89 at Springfield. Once again, at Manhattan, it was 91 degrees under sunny skies. Once again, at Topeka, it was 87 degrees under sunny skies.
Now here is your National Weather Service forecast. Tonight, partly cloudy. A slight chance of showers and thunderstorms after midnight. Lows in the middle 60s. South winds 5 to 10 miles per hour. Chance of rain 20%. Saturday, mostly sunny with a chance of showers with a slight chance of thunderstorms. Humid with highs in the upper 80s. West winds around 5 miles per hour, becoming northeast in the afternoon. Chance of rain 30%. Saturday night, partly cloudy in the evening, then becoming mostly cloudy. A chance of showers and thunderstorms. Humid with lows in the middle 60s. Northeast winds around 5 miles per hour. Chance of rain 50%. Sunday, partly sunny with a chance of showers. A slight chance of thunderstorms in the morning, then a chance of thunderstorms in the afternoon. Humid with highs in the middle 80s. Southeast winds 10 to 15 miles per hour. Chance of rain 50%. Sunday night, partly cloudy. A chance of showers and thunderstorms in the evening. Humid with lows in the middle 60s. Southeast winds 10 to 15 miles per hour. Chance of rain 40%. Monday, sunny. Highs in the lower 90s. Monday night, mostly clear in the evening, then partly cloudy with a slight chance of showers and thunderstorms after midnight. Lows around 70. Tuesday, partly sunny. A chance of showers with a slight chance of thunderstorms in the morning, then showers likely with a chance of thunderstorms in the afternoon. Highs in the upper 80s. Chance of rain 70%. Tuesday night, showers likely with a chance of thunderstorms. Lows in the middle 60s. Chance of rain 70%. Wednesday, mostly cloudy with showers likely with a slight chance of thunderstorms in the morning, then mostly sunny with a chance of showers and thunderstorms in the afternoon. Highs in the middle 80s. Chance of rain 60%. Wednesday night, partly cloudy in the evening, then becoming mostly cloudy. A chance of thunderstorms. A chance of showers. Lows in the middle 60s. Chance of rain 50%. Thursday, mostly sunny with a slight chance of thunderstorms. A chance of showers, mainly in the morning. Highs in the lower 80s. Chance of rain 40%. Thursday night, partly cloudy. A slight chance of showers and thunderstorms in the evening, then a chance of showers and thunderstorms after midnight. Lows in the middle 60s. Chance of rain 30%. Friday, mostly sunny with a slight chance of thunderstorms. A chance of showers, mainly in the morning. Highs in the middle 80s. Chance of rain 30%. The current time is 4:09 p.m. Central Daylight Time. This hazardous weather outlook is for Central Kansas, East Central Kansas, North Central Kansas, and Northeast Kansas. For this afternoon and tonight, the probability for widespread hazardous weather is low. For Saturday through Thursday, there is a marginal risk for severe storms Saturday afternoon into the evening. Damaging winds of 60 to 70 miles per hour and large hail up to 2 inches in diameter are the main hazards. This is NOAA Weather Radio Station WXK91 in Topeka. Now here is your National Weather Service forecast. Tonight, partly cloudy. A slight chance of showers and thunderstorms after midnight. Lows in the middle 60s. South winds 5 to 10 miles per hour. Chance of rain 20%. Saturday, mostly sunny with a chance of showers with a slight chance of thunderstorms. Humid with highs in the upper 80s. West winds around 5 miles per hour, becoming northeast in the afternoon. Chance of rain 30%. Saturday night, partly cloudy in the evening, then becoming mostly cloudy. A chance of showers and thunderstorms. Humid with lows in the middle 60s. Northeast winds around 5 miles per hour. Chance of rain 50%. Sunday, partly sunny with a chance of showers.
a slight chance of thunderstorms in the morning, then a chance of thunderstorms in the afternoon. Humid with highs in the middle 80s. Southeast winds 10 to 15 miles per hour. Chance of rain 50%. Sunday night, partly cloudy. A chance of showers and thunderstorms in the evening. Humid with lows in the middle 60s. Southeast winds 10 to 15 miles per hour. Chance of rain 40%. Monday, sunny. Highs in the lower 90s. Monday night, mostly clear in the evening, then partly cloudy with a slight chance of showers and thunderstorms after midnight. Lows around 70. Tuesday, partly sunny. A chance of showers with a slight chance of thunderstorms in the morning, then showers likely with a chance of thunderstorms in the afternoon. Highs in the upper 80s. Chance of rain 70%. Tuesday night, showers likely with a chance of thunderstorms. Lows in the middle 60s. Chance of rain 70%. Wednesday, mostly cloudy with showers likely with a slight chance of thunderstorms in the morning, then mostly sunny with a chance of showers and thunderstorms in the afternoon. Highs in the middle 80s. Chance of rain 60%. Wednesday night, partly cloudy in the evening, then becoming mostly cloudy. A chance of thunderstorms. A chance of showers. Lows in the middle 60s. Chance of rain 50%. Thursday, mostly sunny with a slight chance of thunderstorms. A chance of showers, mainly in the morning. Highs in the lower 80s. Chance of rain 40%. Thursday night, partly cloudy. A slight chance of showers and thunderstorms in the evening, then a chance of showers and thunderstorms after midnight. Lows in the middle 60s. Chance of rain 30%. Friday, mostly sunny with a slight chance of thunderstorms. A chance of showers, mainly in the morning. Highs in the middle 80s. Chance of rain 30%. This hazardous weather outlook is for central Kansas, east central Kansas, north central Kansas, and northeast Kansas. For this afternoon and tonight, the probability for widespread hazardous weather is low. For Saturday through Thursday, there is a marginal risk for severe storms Saturday afternoon into the evening. Damaging winds of 60 to 70 miles per hour and large hail up to 2 inches in diameter are the main hazards. This is NOAA Weather Radio Station WXK91 in Topeka. Here are the 4 p.m. conditions for the local area. At Topeka, it was sunny. The temperature was 88 degrees, the dew point 62, and the relative humidity was 41%. The wind was southeast at 10 miles an hour. The pressure was 29.81 inches and falling. At Manhattan, it was sunny. The temperature was 92 degrees, the dew point 59, and the relative humidity was 33%, producing a heat index of 91. The wind was south at 12 miles an hour. Around the region, it was sunny, with a temperature of 86 at Lawrence, 86 at Kansas City, 89 at Emporia, and 89 at Beatrice. It was mostly sunny, with a temperature of 92 at Concordia, and 90 at Wichita. It was partly sunny, with a temperature of 88 at Omaha, and 88 at Springfield. Once again, at Manhattan, it was 92 degrees under sunny skies. Once again, at Topeka, it was 88 degrees under sunny skies. Now here is your National Weather Service forecast. Tonight, partly cloudy. A slight chance of showers and thunderstorms after midnight. Lows in the middle 60s. South winds 5 to 10 miles per hour. Chance of rain 20%. Saturday, mostly sunny with a chance of showers with a slight chance of thunderstorms. Humid with highs in the upper 80s. West winds around 5 miles per hour, becoming northeast in the afternoon. Chance of rain 30%. Saturday night, partly cloudy in the evening, then becoming mostly cloudy. A chance of showers and thunderstorms. Humid with lows in the middle 60s. Northeast winds around 5 miles per hour.
chance of rain 50%. Sunday, partly sunny with a chance of showers. A slight chance of thunderstorms in the morning, then a chance of thunderstorms in the afternoon. Humid with highs in the middle 80s. Southeast winds 10 to 15 miles per hour. Chance of rain 50%. Sunday night, partly cloudy. A chance of showers and thunderstorms in the evening. Humid with lows in the middle 60s. Southeast winds 10 to 15 miles per hour. Chance of rain 40%. Monday, sunny. Highs in the lower 90s. Monday night, mostly clear in the evening, then partly cloudy with a slight chance of showers and thunderstorms after midnight. Lows around 70. Tuesday, partly sunny. A chance of showers with a slight chance of thunderstorms in the morning, then showers likely with a chance of thunderstorms in the afternoon. Highs in the upper 80s. Chance of rain 70%. Tuesday night, showers likely with a chance of thunderstorms. Lows in the middle 60s. Chance of rain 70%. Wednesday, mostly cloudy with showers likely with a slight chance of thunderstorms in the morning, then mostly sunny with a chance of showers and thunderstorms in the afternoon. Highs in the middle 80s. Chance of rain 60%. Wednesday night, partly cloudy in the evening, then becoming mostly cloudy. A chance of thunderstorms. A chance of showers. Lows in the middle 60s. Chance of rain 50%. Thursday, mostly sunny with a slight chance of thunderstorms. A chance of showers, mainly in the morning. Highs in the lower 80s. Chance of rain 40%. Thursday night, partly cloudy. A slight chance of showers and thunderstorms in the evening, then a chance of showers and thunderstorms after midnight. Lows in the middle 60s. Chance of rain 30%. Friday, mostly sunny with a slight chance of thunderstorms. A chance of showers, mainly in the morning. Highs in the middle 80s. Chance of rain 30%. This hazardous weather outlook is for central Kansas, east central Kansas, north central Kansas, and northeast Kansas. For this afternoon and tonight, the probability for widespread hazardous weather is low. For Saturday through Thursday, there is a marginal risk for severe storms Saturday afternoon into the evening. Damaging winds of 60 to 70 miles per hour and large hail up to 2 inches in diameter are the main hazards. This is NOAA Weather Radio Station WXK91 in Topeka. Here are the 4 p.m. conditions for the local area. At Topeka, it was sunny. The temperature was 88 degrees. The dew point 62, and the relative humidity was 41%. The wind was southeast at 10 miles an hour. The pressure was 29.81 inches and falling. At Manhattan, it was sunny. The temperature was 92 degrees, the dew point 59, and the relative humidity was 33%, producing a heat index of 91. The wind was south at 12 miles an hour. Around the region, it was sunny, with a temperature of 86 at Lawrence, 86 at Kansas City, 89 at Emporia, and 89 at Beatrice. It was mostly sunny, with a temperature of 92 at Concordia, and 90 at Wichita. It was partly sunny, with a temperature of 88 at Omaha, and 88 at Springfield. Once again, at Manhattan, it was 92 degrees under sunny skies. Once again, at Topeka, it was 88 degrees under sunny skies. Now here is your National Weather Service forecast. Tonight, partly cloudy. A slight chance of showers and thunderstorms after midnight. Lows in the middle 60s. South winds 5 to 10 miles per hour. Chance of rain 20%. Saturday, mostly sunny with a chance of showers with a slight chance of thunderstorms. Humid with highs in the upper 80s. West winds around 5 miles per hour, becoming northeast in the afternoon. Chance of rain 30%. Saturday night, partly cloudy in the evening, then becoming mostly cloudy. A chance of showers and thunderstorms.
humid with lows in the middle 60s. Northeast winds around 5 miles per hour. Chance of rain.

50%. Sunday, partly sunny with a chance of showers. A slight chance of thunderstorms in the morning, then a chance of thunderstorms in the afternoon. Humid with highs in the middle 80s. Southeast winds 10 to 15 miles per hour. Chance of rain 50%. Sunday night, partly cloudy. A chance of showers and thunderstorms in the evening. Humid with lows in the middle 60s. Southeast winds 10 to 15 miles per hour. Chance of rain 40%. Monday, sunny. Highs in the lower 90s. Monday night, mostly clear in the evening, then partly cloudy with a slight chance of showers and thunderstorms after midnight. Lows around 70. Tuesday, partly sunny. A chance of showers with a slight chance of thunderstorms in the morning, then showers likely with a chance of thunderstorms in the afternoon. Highs in the upper 80s. Chance of rain 70%. Tuesday night, showers likely with a chance of thunderstorms. Lows in the middle 60s. Chance of rain 70%. Wednesday, mostly cloudy with showers likely with a slight chance of thunderstorms in the morning, then mostly sunny with a chance of showers and thunderstorms in the afternoon. Highs in the middle 80s. Chance of rain 60%. Wednesday night, partly cloudy in the evening, then becoming mostly cloudy. A chance of thunderstorms. A chance of showers. Lows in the middle 60s. Chance of rain 50%. Thursday, mostly sunny with a slight chance of thunderstorms. A chance of showers, mainly in the morning. Highs in the lower 80s. Chance of rain 40%. Thursday night, partly cloudy. A slight chance of showers and thunderstorms in the evening, then a chance of showers and thunderstorms after midnight. Lows in the middle 60s. Chance of rain 30%. Friday, mostly sunny with a slight chance of thunderstorms. A chance of showers, mainly in the morning. Highs in the middle 80s. Chance of rain 30%. The current time is 4:23 p.m. Central Daylight Time. This hazardous weather outlook is for Central Kansas, East Central Kansas, North Central Kansas and Northeast Kansas. For this afternoon and tonight, the probability for widespread hazardous weather is low. For Saturday through Thursday, there is a marginal risk for severe storms Saturday afternoon into the evening. Damaging winds of 60 to 70 miles per hour and large hail up to 2 inches in diameter are the main hazards. This is NOAA Weather Radio Station WXK91 in Topeka. Here are the 4 p.m. conditions for the local area. At Topeka, it was sunny. The temperature was 88 degrees, the dew point 62, and the relative humidity was 41%. The wind was southeast at 10 miles an hour. The pressure was 29.81 inches and falling. At Manhattan, it was sunny. The temperature was 92 degrees, the dew point 59, and the relative humidity was 33%, producing a heat index of 91. The wind was south at 12 miles an hour. Around the region, it was sunny, with a temperature of 86 at Lawrence, 86 at Kansas City, 89 at Emporia, and 89 at Beatrice. It was mostly sunny, with a temperature of 92 at Concordia, and 90 at Wichita. It was partly sunny, with a temperature of 88 at Omaha, and 88 at Springfield. Once again, at Manhattan, it was 92 degrees under sunny skies. Once again, at Topeka, it was 88 degrees under sunny skies. Now here is your National Weather Service forecast. Tonight, partly cloudy. A slight chance of showers and thunderstorms after midnight. Lows in the middle 60s. South winds 5 to 10 miles per hour. Chance of rain 20%. Saturday, mostly sunny with a chance of showers with a slight chance of thunderstorms. Humid with highs in the upper 80s. West winds around 5 miles per hour, becoming northeast in the afternoon. Chance of rain 30%. Saturday night, partly cloudy in the evening, then becoming

Mostly cloudy. A chance of showers and thunderstorms. Humid with lows in the middle 60s. Northeast winds around 5 miles per hour. Chance of rain 50%. Sunday, partly sunny with a chance of showers. A slight chance of thunderstorms in the morning, then a chance of thunderstorms in the afternoon. Humid with highs in the middle 80s. Southeast winds 10 to 15 miles per hour. Chance of rain 50%. Sunday night, partly cloudy. A chance of showers and thunderstorms in the evening. Humid with lows in the middle 60s. Southeast winds 10 to 15 miles per hour. Chance of rain 40%. Monday, sunny. Highs in the lower 90s. Monday night, mostly clear in the evening, then partly cloudy with a slight chance of showers and thunderstorms after midnight. Lows around 70. Tuesday, partly sunny. A chance of showers with a slight chance of thunderstorms in the morning, then showers likely with a chance of thunderstorms in the afternoon. Highs in the upper 80s. Chance of rain 70%. Tuesday night, showers likely with a chance of thunderstorms. Lows in the middle 60s. Chance of rain 70%. Wednesday, mostly cloudy with showers likely with a slight chance of thunderstorms in the morning, then mostly sunny with a chance of showers and thunderstorms in the afternoon. Highs in the middle 80s. Chance of rain 60%. Wednesday night, partly cloudy in the evening, then becoming mostly cloudy. A chance of thunderstorms. A chance of showers. Lows in the middle 60s. Chance of rain 50%. Thursday, mostly sunny with a slight chance of thunderstorms. A chance of showers, mainly in the morning. Highs in the lower 80s. Chance of rain 40%. Thursday night, partly cloudy. A slight chance of showers and thunderstorms in the evening, then a chance of showers and thunderstorms after midnight. Lows in the middle 60s. Chance of rain 30%. Friday, mostly sunny with a slight chance of thunderstorms. A chance of showers, mainly in the morning. Highs in the middle 80s. Chance of rain 30%. This hazardous weather outlook is for central Kansas, east central Kansas, north central Kansas, and northeast Kansas. For this afternoon and tonight, the probability for widespread hazardous weather is low. For Saturday through Thursday, there is a marginal risk for severe storms Saturday afternoon into the evening. Damaging winds of 60 to 70 miles per hour and large hail up to 2 inches in diameter are the main hazards. This is NOAA Weather Radio Station WXK91 in Topeka. Here are the 4 p.m. conditions for the local area. At Topeka, it was sunny. The temperature was 88 degrees. The dew point 62, and the relative humidity was 41%. The wind was southeast at 10 miles an hour. The pressure was 29.81 inches and falling. At Manhattan, it was sunny. The temperature was 92 degrees, the dew point 59, and the relative humidity was 33%, producing a heat index of 91. The wind was south at 12 miles an hour. Around the region, it was sunny, with a temperature of 86 at Lawrence, 86 at Kansas City, 89 at Emporia, and 89 at Beatrice. It was mostly sunny, with a temperature of 92 at Concordia, and 90 at Wichita. It was partly sunny, with a temperature of 88 at Omaha, and 88 at Springfield. Once again, at Manhattan, it was 92 degrees under sunny skies. Once again, at Topeka, it was 88 degrees under sunny skies. Now here is your National Weather Service forecast. Tonight, partly cloudy. A slight chance of showers and thunderstorms after midnight. Lows in the middle 60s. South winds 5 to 10 miles per hour. Chance of rain 20%. Saturday, mostly sunny with a chance of showers with a slight chance of thunderstorms. Humid with highs in the upper 80s. West winds around 5 miles per hour, becoming northeast in the afternoon.
chance of rain 30%. Saturday night, partly cloudy in the evening, then becoming mostly cloudy. A chance of showers and thunderstorms. Humid with lows in the middle 60s. Northeast winds around 5 miles per hour. Chance of rain 50%. Sunday, partly sunny with a chance of showers. A slight chance of thunderstorms in the morning, then a chance of thunderstorms in the afternoon. Humid with highs in the middle 80s. Southeast winds 10 to 15 miles per hour. Chance of rain 50%. Sunday night, partly cloudy. A chance of showers and thunderstorms in the evening. Humid with lows in the middle 60s. Southeast winds 10 to 15 miles per hour. Chance of rain 40%. Monday, sunny. Highs in the lower 90s. Monday night, mostly clear in the evening, then partly cloudy with a slight chance of showers and thunderstorms after midnight. Lows around 70. Tuesday, partly sunny. A chance of showers with a slight chance of thunderstorms in the morning, then showers likely with a chance of thunderstorms in the afternoon. Highs in the upper 80s. Chance of rain 70%. Tuesday night, showers likely with a chance of thunderstorms. Lows in the middle 60s. Chance of rain 70%. Wednesday, mostly cloudy with showers likely with a slight chance of thunderstorms in the morning, then mostly sunny with a chance of showers and thunderstorms in the afternoon. Highs in the middle 80s. Chance of rain 60%. Wednesday night, partly cloudy in the evening, then becoming mostly cloudy. A chance of thunderstorms. A chance of showers. Lows in the middle 60s. Chance of rain 50%. Thursday, mostly sunny with a slight chance of thunderstorms. A chance of showers, mainly in the morning. Highs in the lower 80s. Chance of rain 40%. Thursday night, partly cloudy. A slight chance of showers and thunderstorms in the evening, then a chance of showers and thunderstorms after midnight. Lower 80s. Chance of rain 40%. Thursday night, partly cloudy. A slight chance of showers and thunderstorms in the evening, then a chance of showers and thunderstorms after midnight. Lows in the middle 60s. Chance of rain 30%. Friday, mostly sunny with a slight chance of thunderstorms. A chance of showers, mainly in the morning. Highs in the middle 80s. Chance of rain 30%. This hazardous weather outlook is for central Kansas, east central Kansas, north central Kansas, and northeast Kansas. For this afternoon and tonight, the probability for widespread hazardous weather is low. For Saturday through Thursday, there is a marginal risk for severe storms Saturday afternoon into the evening. Damaging winds of 60 to 70 miles per hour and large hail up to 2 inches in diameter are the main hazards. This is NOAA Weather Radio Station WXK91 in Topeka. Here are the 4 p.m. conditions for the local area. At Topeka, it was sunny. The temperature was 88 degrees, the dew point 62, and the relative humidity was 41%. The wind was southeast at 10 miles an hour. The pressure was 29.81 inches and falling. At Manhattan, it was sunny. The temperature was 92 degrees, the dew point 59, and the relative humidity was 33%, producing a heat index of 91. The wind was south at 12 miles an hour. Around the region, it was sunny, with a temperature of 86 at Lawrence, 86 at Kansas City, 89 at Emporia, and 89 at Beatrice. It was mostly sunny, with a temperature of 92 at Concordia, and 90 at Wichita. It was partly sunny, with a temperature of 88 at Omaha, and 88 at Springfield. Once again, at Manhattan, it was 92 degrees under sunny skies. Once again, at Topeka, it was 88 degrees under sunny skies. Now here is your National Weather Service forecast. Tonight, partly cloudy. A slight chance of showers and thunderstorms after midnight. Lows in the middle 60s.

south winds 5 to 10 miles per hour. Chance of rain 20%. Saturday, mostly sunny with a chance of showers with a slight chance of thunderstorms. Humid with highs in the upper 80s. West winds around 5 miles per hour, becoming northeast in the afternoon. Chance of rain 30%. Saturday night, partly cloudy in the evening, then becoming mostly cloudy. A chance of showers and thunderstorms. Humid with lows in the middle 60s. Northeast winds around 5 miles per hour. Chance of rain 50%. Sunday, partly sunny with a chance of showers. A slight chance of thunderstorms in the morning, then a chance of thunderstorms in the afternoon. Humid with highs in the middle 80s. Southeast winds 10 to 15 miles per hour. Chance of rain 50%. Sunday night, partly cloudy. A chance of showers and thunderstorms in the evening. Humid with lows in the middle 60s miles per hour. Chance of rain 40%. Monday, sunny. Highs in the lower 90s. Monday night, mostly clear in the evening, then partly cloudy with a slight chance of showers and thunderstorms after midnight. Lows around 70. Tuesday, partly sunny. A chance of showers with a slight chance of thunderstorms in the morning, then showers likely with a chance highs in the upper 80s. Chance of rain 70%. Tuesday night, showers likely with a chance of thunderstorms. Lows in the middle 60s. Chance of rain 70%. Wednesday, mostly cloudy with showers likely with a slight chance of thunderstorms in the morning, then mostly sunny with a chance of showers and thunderstorms in the afternoon. Highs in the middle 80s. Chance of rain 60%. Wednesday night, partly cloudy in the evening, then becoming mostly cloudy. A chance of thunderstorms. A chance of showers. Lows in the middle 60s. Chance of rain 50%. Thursday, mostly sunny with a slight chance of thunderstorms. A chance of showers, mainly in the morning. Highs in the lower 80s. Chance of rain 40%. Thursday night, partly cloudy. A slight chance of showers and thunderstorms in the evening, then a chance of showers and thunderstorms after midnight. Lows in the middle 60s. Chance of rain 30%. Friday, mostly sunny with a slight chance of thunderstorms in the morning. Highs in the middle 80s. Chance of rain 30%. 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The current time is 4:38 p.m. Central Daylight Time. Now here is your National Weather Service forecast. Tonight, mostly clear this evening, then partly cloudy with a chance of showers and thunderstorms after midnight. Lows in the upper 60s. South winds 5 to 10 miles per hour. Chance of rain 30%. Saturday, mostly sunny with a chance of showers. A slight chance of thunderstorms in the afternoon. Humid with highs in the upper 80s. North winds 5 to 10 miles per hour. Chance of rain 30%. Saturday night, partly cloudy in the evening, then becoming mostly cloudy. A chance of showers and thunderstorms. Humid with lows in the middle 60s. Northeast winds 5 to 10 miles per hour. Chance of rain 50%. Sunday, partly sunny with a chance of showers. A slight chance of thunderstorms in the morning, then a chance of thunderstorms in the afternoon. Humid with highs in the middle 80s. Southeast winds 10 to 15 miles per hour. Chance of rain 50%. Sunday night, partly cloudy. A chance of showers and thunderstorms in the evening. Humid with lows in the middle 60s. Southeast winds 10 to 15 miles per hour. Chance of rain 40%. Monday, sunny. Highs in the lower 90s. Monday night, mostly clear in the evening, then partly cloudy with a slight chance of showers and thunderstorms after midnight. Lows around 70. Tuesday, partly sunny. A chance of showers with a slight chance of thunderstorms in the morning.

then showers, likely with a chance of thunderstorms in the afternoon. Highs in the upper 80s. Chance of rain 70%. Tuesday night, showers likely with a chance of thunderstorms. Lows in the middle 60s. Chance of rain 70%. Wednesday, mostly cloudy with showers likely with a slight chance of thunderstorms in the morning, then mostly sunny with a chance of showers and thunderstorms in the afternoon. Highs in the middle 80s. Chance of rain 60%. Wednesday night, partly cloudy in the evening, then becoming mostly cloudy. A chance of thunderstorms. A chance of showers. Lows in the middle 60s. Chance of rain 50%. Thursday, mostly sunny with a slight chance of thunderstorms. A chance of showers, mainly in the morning. Highs in the lower 80s. Chance of rain 40%. Thursday night, partly cloudy. A slight chance of showers and thunderstorms in the evening, then a chance of showers and thunderstorms after midnight. Lows in the middle 60s. Chance of rain 30%. Friday, mostly sunny with a slight chance of thunderstorms. A chance of showers, mainly in the morning. Highs in the middle 80s. Chance of rain 30%. This hazardous weather outlook is for central Kansas, east central Kansas, north central Kansas, and northeast Kansas. For this afternoon and tonight, the probability for widespread hazardous weather is low. For Saturday through Thursday, there is a marginal risk for severe storms Saturday afternoon into the evening. Damaging winds of 60 to 70 miles per hour and large hail up to 2 inches in diameter are the main hazards. This is NOAA Weather Radio Station WXK91 in Topeka. Here are the 4 p.m. conditions for the local area. At Topeka, it was sunny. The temperature was 88 degrees, the dew point 62, and the relative humidity was 41%. The wind was southeast at 10 miles an hour. The pressure was 29.81 inches and falling. At Manhattan, it was sunny. The temperature was 92 degrees, the dew point 59, and the relative humidity was 33%, producing a heat index of 91. The wind was south at 12 miles an hour. Around the region, it was sunny, with a temperature of 86 at Lawrence, 86 at Kansas City, 89 at Emporia, and 89 at Beatrice. It was mostly sunny, with a temperature of 92 at Concordia, and 90 at Wichita. It was partly sunny, with a temperature of 88 at Omaha, and 88 at Springfield. Once again, at Manhattan, it was 92 degrees under sunny skies. Once again, at Topeka, it was 88 degrees under sunny skies. Now here is your National Weather Service forecast. Tonight, mostly clear this evening, then partly cloudy with a chance of showers and thunderstorms after midnight. Lows in the upper 60s. South winds 5 to 10 miles per hour. Chance of rain 30%. Saturday, mostly sunny with a chance of showers. A slight chance of thunderstorms in the afternoon. Humid with highs in the upper 80s. North winds 5 to 10 miles per hour. Chance of rain 30%. Saturday night, partly cloudy in the evening, then becoming mostly cloudy. A chance of showers and thunderstorms. Humid with lows in the middle 60s. Northeast winds 5 to 10 miles per hour. Chance of rain 50%. Sunday, partly sunny with a chance of showers. A slight chance of thunderstorms in the morning, then a chance of thunderstorms in the afternoon. Humid with highs in the middle 80s. Southeast winds 10 to 15 miles per hour. Chance of rain 50%. Sunday night, partly cloudy. A chance of showers and thunderstorms in the evening. Humid with lows in the middle 60s. Southeast winds 10 to 15 miles per hour. Chance of rain 40%. Monday, sunny. Highs in the lower 90s. Monday night, mostly clear in the evening, then partly cloudy with a slight chance of showers and thunderstorms after midnight. Lows around 70.

chance of rain 50%. Thursday, mostly sunny with a slight chance of thunderstorms. A chance of showers, mainly in the morning. Highs in the lower 80s. Chance of rain 40%. Thursday night, partly cloudy. A slight chance of showers and thunderstorms in the evening, then a chance of showers and thunderstorms after midnight. Lows in the middle 60s. Chance of rain 30%. Friday, mostly sunny with a slight chance of thunderstorms. A chance of showers, mainly in the morning. Highs in the middle 80s. Chance of rain 30%. This hazardous weather outlook is for central Kansas, east central Kansas, north central Kansas, and northeast Kansas. For this afternoon and tonight, the probability for widespread hazardous weather is low. For Saturday through Thursday, there is a marginal risk for severe storms Saturday afternoon into the evening. Damaging winds of 60 to 70 miles per hour and large hail up to 2 inches in diameter are the main hazards. The Topeka, Kansas climate summary for this evening, as of 4 p.m., September 11, 2026. Today's high temperature was 88 degrees. The normal high is 83. The record high is 104 degrees, which was set in 2000. Today's low temperature was 63 degrees. The normal low is 59. The record low is 39 degrees, which was set in 1959. No precipitation fell today, which leaves the monthly total at 0.49 inches. The total precipitation for the year still stands at 29.86 inches. Today the maximum wind observed was 13 miles an hour from the southeast. The highest wind gust observed was 22 miles per hour from the south. Sunset tonight is at 7:37 p.m. Sunrise tomorrow is at 7:01 a.m. The Manhattan, Kansas climate summary for this evening, as of 4 p.m., September 11, 2026. Today's high temperature was 93 degrees. This high was 10 degrees above the normal high of 83. Today's low temperature was 61 degrees. This low was 3 degrees above the normal low of 58. No precipitation fell today, which leaves the monthly total at 0.02 inches. The total precipitation for the year still stands at 24.40 inches. Today the maximum wind observed was 15 miles an hour from the southeast. The highest wind gust observed was 21 miles per hour from the south. Sunset tonight is at 7:41 p.m. Sunrise tomorrow is at 7:05 a.m. This is NOAA Weather Radio Station WXK91 in Topeka. Here are the 4 p.m. conditions for the local area. At Topeka, it was sunny. The temperature was 88 degrees, the dew point 62, and the relative humidity was 41%. The wind was southeast at 10 miles an hour. The pressure was 29.81 inches and falling. At Manhattan, it was sunny. The temperature was 92 degrees, the dew point 59, and the relative humidity was 33%, producing a heat index of 91. The wind was south at 12 miles an hour. Around the region, it was sunny, with a temperature of 86 at Lawrence, 86 at Kansas City, 89 at Emporia, and 89 at Beatrice. It was mostly sunny, with a temperature of 92 at Concordia, and 90 at Wichita. It was partly sunny, with a temperature of 88 at Omaha, and 88 at Springfield. Once again, at Manhattan, it was 92 degrees under sunny skies. Once again, at Topeka, it was 88 degrees under sunny skies. Now here is your National Weather Service forecast. Tonight, mostly clear this evening, then partly cloudy with a chance of showers and thunderstorms after midnight. Lows in the upper 60s. South winds 5 to 10 miles per hour. Chance of rain 30%. Saturday, mostly sunny with a chance of showers. A slight chance of thunderstorms in the afternoon. Humid with highs in the upper 80s. North winds 5 to 10 miles per hour. Chance of rain 30%.

Saturday night, partly cloudy in the evening, then becoming mostly cloudy. A chance of showers and thunderstorms. Humid with lows in the middle 60s. Northeast winds 5 to 10 miles per hour. Chance of rain 50%. Sunday, partly sunny with a chance of showers. A slight chance of thunderstorms in the morning, then a chance of thunderstorms in the afternoon. Humid with highs in the middle 80s. Southeast winds 10 to 15 miles per hour. Chance of rain 50%. Sunday night, partly cloudy. A chance of showers and thunderstorms in the evening. Humid with lows in the middle 60s. Southeast winds 10 to 15 miles per hour. Chance of rain 40%. Monday, sunny. Highs in the lower 90s. Monday night, mostly clear in the evening, then partly cloudy with a slight chance of showers and thunderstorms after midnight. Lows around 70. Tuesday, partly sunny. A chance of showers with a slight chance of thunderstorms in the morning, then showers likely with a chance of thunderstorms in the afternoon. Highs in the upper 80s. Chance of rain 70%. Tuesday night, showers likely with a chance of thunderstorms. Lows in the middle 60s. Chance of rain 70%. Wednesday, mostly cloudy with showers likely with a slight chance of thunderstorms in the morning, then mostly sunny with a chance of showers and thunderstorms in the afternoon. Highs in the middle 80s. Chance of rain 60%. Wednesday night, partly cloudy in the evening, then becoming mostly cloudy. A chance of thunderstorms. A chance of showers. Lows in the middle 60s. Chance of rain 50%. Thursday, mostly sunny with a slight chance of thunderstorms. A chance of showers, mainly in the morning. Highs in the lower 80s. Chance of rain 40%. Thursday night, partly cloudy. A slight chance of showers and thunderstorms in the evening, then a chance of showers and thunderstorms after midnight. Lows in the middle 60s. Chance of rain 30%. Friday, mostly sunny with a slight chance of thunderstorms. A chance of showers, mainly in the morning. Highs in the middle 80s. Chance of rain 30%. The current time is 4:54 p.m. Central Daylight Time. This hazardous weather outlook is for Central Kansas, East Central Kansas, North Central Kansas and Northeast Kansas. For this afternoon and tonight, the probability for widespread hazardous weather is low. For Saturday through Thursday, there is a marginal risk for severe storms Saturday afternoon into the evening. Damaging winds of 60 to 70 miles per hour and large hail up to 2 inches in diameter are the main hazards. The Topeka, Kansas climate summary for this evening, as of 4 p.m., September 11, 2026. Today's high temperature was 88 degrees. The normal high is 83. The record high is 104 degrees, which was set in 2000. Today's low temperature was 63 degrees. The normal low is 59. The record low is 39 degrees, which was set in 1959. No precipitation fell today, which leaves the monthly total at 0.49 inches. The total precipitation for the year still stands at 29.86 inches. Today the maximum wind observed was 13 miles an hour from the southeast. The highest wind gust observed was 22 miles per hour from the south. Sunset tonight is at 7:37 p.m. Sunrise tomorrow is at 7:01 a.m. The Manhattan, Kansas climate summary for this evening, as of 4 p.m., September 11, 2026. Today's high temperature was 93 degrees. This high was 10 degrees above the normal high of 83. Today's low temperature was 61 degrees. This low was 3 degrees above the normal low of 58. No precipitation fell today, which leaves the monthly total at 0.02 inches. The total precipitation for the year still stands at 24.40 inches. Today the maximum wind observed was 15 miles an hour from the southeast.

highest wind gust observed was 21 miles per hour from the south. Sunset tonight is at 7:41 p.m. Sunrise tomorrow is at 7:05 a.m. This is NOAA Weather Radio Station WXK91 in Topeka. Here are the 4 p.m. conditions for the local area. At Topeka, it was sunny. The temperature was 88 degrees, the dew point 62, and the relative humidity was 41%. The wind was southeast at 10 miles an hour. The pressure was 29.81 inches and falling. At Manhattan, it was sunny. The temperature was 92 degrees, the dew point 59, and the relative humidity was 33%, producing a heat index of 91. The wind was south at 12 miles an hour. Around the region, it was sunny, with a temperature of 86 at Lawrence, 86 at Kansas City, 89 at Emporia, and 89 at Beatrice. It was mostly sunny, with a temperature

88 at Omaha and 88 at Springfield. Once again, at Manhattan, it was 92 degrees under sunny skies. Once again, at Topeka, it was 88 degrees under sunny skies. Now here is your National Weather Service forecast. Tonight, mostly clear this evening, then partly cloudy with a chance of showers and thunderstorms after midnight. Lows in the upper 60s. South winds 5 to 10 miles per hour. Chance of rain 30%, chance of showers. A slight chance of thunderstorms in the afternoon. Humid with highs in the upper 80s. North winds 5 to 10 miles per hour. Chance of rain 30%. Saturday night, partly cloudy in the evening, then becoming mostly cloudy. A chance of showers and thunderstorms. Humid with lows in the middle 60s. Northeast winds 5 to 10, 50%. Sunday, partly sunny with a chance of showers. A slight chance of thunderstorms in the morning, then a chance of thunderstorms in the afternoon. Humid with highs in the middle 80s. Southeast winds 10 to 15 miles per hour. Chance of rain 50%. Sunday night, partly cloudy. A chance of showers and thunderstorms in the evening. Humid with lows in the middle 60s. Southeast winds 10 to 15 miles per hour. Chance of rain 40%. Monday, sunny. Highs in the lower 90s. Monday night, mostly clear in the evening, then partly cloudy with a slight chance of showers and thunderstorms after midnight. Lows around 70. Tuesday, partly sunny. A chance of showers with a slight chance of thunderstorms in the morning, then showers likely with a chance of thunderstorms in the afternoon. Highs in the upper 80s. Chance of rain 70%. Tuesday night, showers likely with a chance of thunderstorms. Lows in the middle 60s. Chance of rain 70%. Wednesday, mostly cloudy with showers likely with a slight chance of thunderstorms in the morning, then mostly sunny with a chance of showers and thunderstorms in the afternoon. Highs in the middle 80s. Chance of rain 60%. Wednesday night, partly cloudy in the evening, then becoming mostly cloudy. A chance of thunderstorms. A chance of showers. Lows in the middle 60s. Chance of rain 50%. Thursday, mostly sunny with a slight chance of thunderstorms. A chance of showers, mainly in the morning. Highs in the lower 80s. Chance of rain 40%. Thursday night, partly cloudy. A slight chance of showers and thunderstorms in the evening, then a chance of showers and thunderstorms after midnight. Lows in the middle 60s. Chance of rain 30%. Friday, mostly sunny with a slight chance of thunderstorms. A chance of showers, mainly in the morning. Highs in the middle 80s. Chance of rain 30%. This hazardous weather outlook is for central Kansas, east central Kansas, north central Kansas, and northeast Kansas. For this afternoon and tonight, the probability for widespread hazardous weather is low. For Saturday through Thursday, there is a marginal risk for severe storms Saturday afternoon into the evening. Damaging winds of 60 to 70 miles per hour and large hail up to 2 inches in diameter are the main hazards. The Topeka, Kansas climate summary for this evening, as of 4 p.m., September 11, 2026. Today's high temperature was 88 degrees. The normal high is 83. The record high is 104 degrees, which was set in 2000. Today's low temperature was 63 degrees. The normal low is 59. The record low is 39 degrees, which was set in 1959. No precipitation fell today, which leaves the monthly total at 0.49 inches. The total precipitation for the year still stands at 29.86 inches. Today the maximum wind observed was 13 miles an hour from the southeast. The highest wind gust observed was 22 miles per hour from the south. Sunset tonight is at 7:37 p.m. Sunrise tomorrow is at 7:01 a.m.
the Manhattan, Kansas climate summary for this evening, as of 4 p.m., September 11, 2026. Today's high temperature was 93 degrees. This high was 10 degrees above the normal high of 83. Today's low temperature was 61 degrees. This low was 3 degrees above the normal low of 58. No precipitation fell today, which leaves the monthly total at 0.02 inches. The total precipitation for the year still stands at 24.40 inches. Today the maximum wind observed was 15 miles an hour from the southeast. The highest wind gust observed was 21 miles per hour from the south. Sunset tonight is at 7:41 p.m. Sunrise tomorrow is at 7:05 a.m. This is NOAA Weather Radio Station WXK91 in Topeka. Here are the 4 p.m. conditions for the local area. At Topeka, it was sunny. The temperature was 88 degrees, the dew point 62, and the relative humidity was 41%. The wind was southeast at 10 miles an hour. The pressure was 29.81 inches and falling. At Manhattan, it was sunny. The temperature was 92 degrees, the dew point 59, and the relative humidity was 33%, producing a heat index of 91. The wind was south at 12 miles an hour. Around the region, it was sunny, with a temperature of 86 at Lawrence, 86 at Kansas City, 89 at Emporia, and 89 at Beatrice. It was mostly sunny, with a temperature of 92 at Concordia, and 90 at Wichita. It was partly sunny, with a temperature of 88 at Omaha, and 88 at Springfield. Once again, at Manhattan, it was 92 degrees under sunny skies. Once again, at Topeka, it was 88 degrees under sunny skies. Now here is your National Weather Service forecast. Tonight, mostly clear this evening, then partly cloudy with a chance of showers and thunderstorms after midnight. Lows in the upper 60s. South winds 5 to 10 miles per hour. Chance of rain 30%. Saturday, mostly sunny with a chance of showers. A slight chance of thunderstorms in the afternoon. Humid with highs in the upper 80s. North winds 5 to 10 miles per hour. Chance of rain 30%. Saturday night, partly cloudy in the evening, then becoming mostly cloudy. A chance of showers and thunderstorms. Humid with lows in the middle 60s. Northeast winds 5 to 10 miles per hour. Chance of rain 50%. Sunday, partly sunny with a chance of showers. A slight chance of thunderstorms in the morning, then a chance of thunderstorms in the afternoon. Humid with highs in the middle 80s. Southeast winds 10 to 15 miles per hour. Chance of rain 50%. Sunday night, partly cloudy. A chance of showers and thunderstorms in the evening. Humid with lows in the middle 60s. Southeast winds 10 to 15 miles per hour. Chance of rain 40%. Monday, sunny. Monday night, mostly clear in the evening, then partly cloudy with a slight chance of showers and thunderstorms after midnight. Tuesday, partly sunny. A chance of showers with a slight chance of thunderstorms in the morning, then showers likely with a chance of thunderstorms in the afternoon. Highs in the upper 80s. Chance of rain 70%. Tuesday night, showers likely with a chance of thunderstorms. Lows in the middle 60s. Chance of rain 70%. Wednesday, mostly cloudy with showers likely with a slight chance of thunderstorms in the morning, then mostly sunny with a chance of showers and thunderstorms in the afternoon. Highs in the middle 80s. Chance of rain 60%. Wednesday night, partly cloudy in the evening, then becoming mostly cloudy. A chance of thunderstorms. A chance of showers. Lows in the middle 60s. Chance of rain 50%. Thursday, mostly sunny with a slight chance of thunderstorms. A chance of showers, mainly in the morning. Highs in the lower 80s. Chance of rain 40%. Thursday night, partly cloudy.
a slight

chance of showers and thunderstorms in the evening, then a chance of showers and thunderstorm middle 60s. Chance of rain 30%. Friday, mostly sunny with a slight chance of thunderstorms. A chance of showers, mainly in the morning. Highs in the middle 80s. Chance of rain 30%. The current time is 5:08 p.m. Central Daylight Time. This hazardous weather outlook is for Central Kansas, East Central Kansas, North Central Kansas and Northeast Kansas. For this afternoon and tonight, the probability for widespread hazardous weather is low. For Saturday through Thursday, there is a marginal risk for severe storms Saturday afternoon into the evening. Damaging winds of 60 to 70 miles per hour and large hail up to 2 inches in diameter are the main hazards. The Topeka, Kansas climate summary for this evening, as of 4 p.m., September 11, 2026. Today's high temperature was 88 degrees. The normal high is 83. The record high is 104. Today's low temperature was 63 degrees. The normal low is 59. The record low is 39 degrees, which was set in 1959. No precipitation fell today, which leaves the monthly total at 0.49 inches. The total precipitation for the year still stands at 29.86 inches. Today the maximum wind observed was 13 miles an hour from the southeast. The highest wind gust observed was 22 miles per hour from the south. Sunset tonight is at 7:37 p.m. Sunrise tomorrow is at 7:01 a.m. The Manhattan, Kansas climate summary for this evening, as of 4 p.m., September 11, 2026. Today's high temperature was 93 degrees. This high was 10 degrees above the normal high of 83. Today's low temperature was 61 degrees. This low was 3 degrees above the normal low of 58. No precipitation fell today, which leaves the monthly total at 0.02 inches. The total precipitation for the year still stands at 24.40 inches. Today the maximum wind observed was 15 miles an hour from the southeast. The highest wind gust observed was 21 miles per hour from the south. Sunset tonight is at 7:41 p.m. Sunrise tomorrow is at 7:05 a.m. This is NOAA Weather Radio Station WXK91 in Topeka. Now here is your National Weather Service forecast. Tonight, mostly clear this evening, then partly cloudy with a chance of showers and thunderstorms after midnight. Lows in the upper 60s. South winds 5 to 10 miles per hour. Chance of rain 30%. Saturday, mostly sunny with a chance of showers. A slight chance of thunderstorms in the afternoon. Humid with highs in the upper 80s. North winds 5 to 10 miles per hour. Chance of rain 30%. Saturday night, partly cloudy in the evening, then becoming mostly cloudy. A chance of showers and thunderstorms. Humid with lows in the middle 60s. Northeast winds 5 to 10 miles per hour. Chance of rain 50%. Sunday, partly sunny with a chance of showers. A slight chance of thunderstorms in the morning, then a chance of thunderstorms in the afternoon. Humid with highs in the middle 80s. Southeast winds 10 to 15 miles per hour. Chance of rain 50%. Sunday night, partly cloudy. A chance of showers and thunderstorms in the evening. Humid with lows in the middle 60s. Southeast winds 10 to 15 miles per hour. Chance of rain 40%. Monday, sunny. Highs in the lower 90s. Monday night, mostly clear in the evening, then partly cloudy with a slight chance of showers and thunderstorms after midnight. Lows around 70. Tuesday, partly sunny. A chance of showers with a slight chance of thunderstorms in the morning, then showers likely with a chance of thunderstorms in the afternoon. Highs in the upper 80s. Chance of rain 70%. Tuesday night, showers likely with a chance of thunderstorms. Lows in the middle 60s.
chance of

70%. Wednesday, mostly cloudy with showers, likely with a slight chance of thunderstorms in the morning, then mostly sunny with a chance of showers and thunderstorms in the afternoon. Highs in the middle 80s. Chance of rain 60%. Wednesday night, partly cloudy in the evening, then becoming mostly cloudy. A chance of thunderstorms. A chance of showers. Lows in the middle 60s. Chance of rain 50%. Thursday, mostly sunny with a slight chance of thunderstorms. A chance of showers, mainly in the morning. Highs in the lower 80s. Chance of rain 40%. Thursday night, partly cloudy. A slight chance of showers and thunderstorms in the evening, then a chance of showers and thunderstorms after midnight. Lows in the middle 60s. Chance of rain 30%. Friday, mostly sunny with a slight chance of thunderstorms. A chance of showers, mainly in the morning. Highs in the middle 80s. Chance of rain 30%. This hazardous weather outlook is for central Kansas, east central Kansas, north central Kansas, and northeast Kansas. For this afternoon and tonight, the probability for widespread hazardous weather is low. For Saturday through Thursday, there is a marginal risk for severe storms Saturday afternoon into the evening. Damaging winds of 60 to 70 miles per hour and large hail up to 2 inches in diameter are the main hazards. The Topeka, Kansas climate summary for this evening, as of 4 p.m., September 11, 2026. The normal high is 83. The record high is 104 degrees, which was set in 2000. Today's low temperature was 63 degrees. The normal low is 59. The record low is 39 degrees, which was set in 1959. No precipitation fell today, which leaves the monthly total at 0.49 inches. The total precipitation for the year still stands at 29.86 inches. Today the maximum wind observed was 13 miles an hour from the southeast. The highest wind gust observed was 22 miles per hour from the south. Sunset tonight is at 7:37 p.m. Sunrise tomorrow is at 7:01 a.m. The Manhattan, Kansas climate summary for this evening, as of 4 p.m., September 11, 2026. Today's high temperature was 93 degrees. This high was 10 degrees above the normal high of 83. Today's low temperature was 61 degrees. This low was 3 degrees above the normal low of 58. No precipitation fell today, which leaves the monthly total at 0.02 inches. The total precipitation for the year still stands at 24.40 inches. Today the maximum wind observed was 15 miles an hour from the southeast. The highest wind gust observed was 21 miles per hour from the south. Sunset tonight is at 7:41 p.m. Sunrise tomorrow is at 7:05 a.m. This is NOAA Weather Radio Station WXK91 in Topeka conditions for the local area. At Topeka, it was sunny. The temperature was 88 degrees, the dew point 62, and the relative humidity was 41%. The wind was southeast at 6 miles an hour. The pressure was 29.80 inches and falling. At Manhattan, it was sunny. The temperature was 91 degrees, the dew point 60, and the relative humidity was 35%, producing a heat index of 90. The wind was south at 13 miles an hour. Around the region, it was sunny, with a temperature of 86 at Lawrence, 86 at Kansas City, 89 at Emporia, and 88 at Beatrice. It was mostly sunny, with a temperature of 92 at Concordia, and 91 at Wichita. It was partly sunny, with a temperature of 88 at Omaha, and 89 at Springfield. Once again, at Manhattan, it was 91 degrees under sunny skies. Once again, at Topeka, it was 88 degrees under sunny skies. Now here is your National Weather Service forecast. Tonight, mostly clear this evening, then partly cloudy with a chance of showers and thunderstorms after midnight. Lows in

the upper 60s. South winds 5 to 10 miles per hour. Chance of rain 30%. Saturday, mostly sunny with a chance of showers. A slight chance of thunderstorms in the afternoon. Humid with highs in the upper 80s. North winds 5 to 10 miles per hour. Chance of rain 30%. Saturday night, partly cloudy in the evening, then becoming mostly cloudy. A chance of showers and thunderstorms. Humid with lows in the middle 60s. Northeast winds 5 to 10 miles per hour. Chance of rain 50%. Sunday, partly sunny with a chance of showers. A slight chance of thunderstorms in the morning, then a chance of thunderstorms in the afternoon. Humid with highs in the middle 80s. Southeast winds 10 to 15 miles per hour. Chance of rain 50%. Sunday night, partly cloudy. A chance of showers and thunderstorms in the evening. Humid with lows in the middle 60s. Southeast winds 10 to 15 miles per hour. Chance of rain 40%. Monday, sunny. Highs in the lower 90s. Monday night, mostly clear in the evening, then partly cloudy with a slight chance of showers and thunderstorms after midnight. Lows around 70. Tuesday, partly sunny. A chance of showers with a slight chance of thunderstorms in the morning, then showers likely with a chance of thunderstorms in the afternoon. Highs in the upper 80s. Chance of rain 70%. Tuesday night, showers likely with a chance of thunderstorms. Lows in the middle 60s. Chance of rain 70%. Wednesday, mostly cloudy with showers likely with a slight chance of thunderstorms in the morning, then mostly sunny with a chance of showers and thunderstorms in the afternoon. Highs in the middle 80s. Chance of rain 60%. Wednesday night, partly cloudy in the evening, then becoming mostly cloudy. A chance of thunderstorms. A chance of showers. Lows in the middle 60s. Chance of rain 50%. Thursday, mostly sunny with a slight chance of thunderstorms. A chance of showers, mainly in the morning. Highs in the lower 80s. Chance of rain 40%. Thursday night, partly cloudy. A slight chance of showers and thunderstorms after midnight. Lows in the middle 60s. Chance of rain 30%. Of thunderstorms. A chance of showers, mainly in the morning. Highs in the middle 80s. Chance of rain 30%. This hazardous weather outlook is for central Kansas, east central Kansas, north central Kansas, and northeast Kansas. For this afternoon and tonight, the probability for widespread hazardous weather is low. For Saturday through Thursday, there is a marginal risk for severe storms Saturday afternoon into the evening. Damaging winds of 60 to 70 miles per hour and large hail up to 2 inches in diameter are the main hazards. The Topeka, Kansas climate summary for this evening, as of 4 p.m., September 11, 2026. The normal high is 83. The record high is 104 degrees, which was set in 2000. Today's low temperature was 63 degrees. The normal low is 59. The record low is 39 degrees, which was set in 1959. No precipitation fell today, which leaves the monthly total at 0.49 inches. The total precipitation for the year still stands at 29.86 inches. Today the maximum wind observed was 13 miles an hour from the southeast. The highest wind gust observed was 22 miles per hour from the south. Sunset tonight is at 7:37 p.m. Sunrise tomorrow is at 7:01 a.m. The Manhattan, Kansas climate summary for this evening, as of 4 p.m., September 11, 2026. Today's high temperature was 93 degrees. This high was 10 degrees above the normal high of 83. Today's low temperature was 61 degrees. This low was 3 degrees above the normal low of 58. No precipitation fell today, which leaves the monthly total at 0.02 inches. The total precipitation

Precipitation for the year still stands at 24.40 inches. Today the maximum wind observed was 15 miles an hour from the southeast. The highest wind gust observed was 21 miles per hour from the south. Sunset tonight is at 7:41 p.m. Sunrise tomorrow is at 7:05 a.m. The current time is 5:23 p.m. Central Daylight Time. 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Here are the 5 p.m. conditions for the local area. At Topeka, it was sunny. The temperature was 88 degrees, the dew point 62, and the relative humidity was 41%. The wind was southeast at 6 miles an hour. The pressure was 29.80 inches and falling. At Manhattan, it was sunny. The temperature was 91 degrees, the dew point 60, and the relative humidity was 35%, producing a heat index of 90. The wind was south at 13 miles an hour. Around the region, it was sunny, with a temperature of 86 at Lawrence, 86 at Kansas City, 89 at Emporia, and 88 at Beatrice. It was mostly sunny, with a temperature of 92 at Concordia, and 91 at Wichita. It was partly sunny, with a temperature of 88 at Omaha, and 89 at Springfield. Once again, at Manhattan, it was 91 degrees under sunny skies. Once again, at Topeka, it was 88 degrees under sunny skies. Now here is your National Weather Service forecast. Tonight, mostly clear this evening, then partly cloudy with a chance of showers and thunderstorms after midnight. Lows in the upper 60s. South winds 5 to 10 miles per hour. Chance of rain 30%. Saturday, mostly sunny, chance of thunderstorms in the afternoon. Humid with highs in the upper 80s. North winds 5 to 10 miles per hour. Chance of rain 30%. Saturday night, partly cloudy in the evening, then becoming mostly cloudy. A chance of showers and thunderstorms. Humid with lows in the middle 60s. Northeast winds 5 to 10 miles per hour. Chance of rain 50%. Sunday, partly sunny with a chance of showers. A slight chance of thunderstorms in the morning, then a chance of thunderstorms in the afternoon. Humid with highs in the middle 80s. Southeast winds 10 to 15 miles per hour. Chance of rain 50%. Sunday night, partly cloudy. A chance of showers and thunderstorms in the evening. Humid with lows in the middle 60s. Southeast winds 10 to 15 miles per hour. Chance of rain 40%. Monday, sunny. Highs in the lower 90s. Monday night, mostly clear in the evening, then partly cloudy with a slight chance of showers and thunderstorms after midnight. Lows around 70. Tuesday, partly sunny. A chance of showers with a slight chance of thunderstorms in the morning, then showers likely with a chance of thunderstorms in the afternoon. Highs in the upper 80s. Chance of rain 70%. Tuesday night, showers likely with a chance of thunderstorms. Lows in the middle 60s. Chance of rain 70%. Wednesday, mostly cloudy with showers likely with a slight chance of thunderstorms in the morning, then mostly sunny with a chance of showers and thunderstorms in the afternoon. Highs in the middle 80s. Chance of rain 60%. Wednesday night, partly cloudy in the evening, then becoming mostly cloudy. A chance of thunderstorms. A chance of showers. Lows in the middle 60s. Chance of rain 50%. Thursday, mostly sunny with a slight chance of thunderstorms. A chance of showers, mainly in the morning. Highs in the lower 80s. Chance of rain 40%. Thursday night, partly cloudy. A slight chance of showers and thunderstorms in the evening, then a chance of showers and thunderstorms after midnight. Chance of rain 30%. Friday, mostly sunny with a slight chance of thunderstorms. A chance of showers, mainly in the morning. Highs in the middle 80s. Chance of rain 30%.

This hazardous weather outlook is for Central Kansas, East Central Kansas, North Central Kansas, and Northeast Kansas. For this afternoon and tonight, the probability for widespread hazardous weather is low. For Saturday through Thursday, there is a marginal risk for severe storms Saturday afternoon into the evening. Damaging winds of 60 to 70 miles per hour and large hail up to 2 inches in diameter are the main hazards. The Topeka, Kansas climate summary for this evening, as of 4 p.m., September 11, 2026. Today's high temperature was 88 degrees. The normal high is 83. The record high is 104 degrees, which was set in 2000. Today's low temperature was 63 degrees. The normal low is 59. The record low is 39 degrees, which was set in 1959. No precipitation fell today, which

sunrise tomorrow is at 7:01 a.m. The Manhattan, Kansas climate summary for this evening, as of 4 p.m., September 11, 2026. Today's high temperature was 93 degrees. This high was 10 degrees above the normal high of 83. Today's low temperature was 61 degrees. This low was 3 degrees above the normal low of 58. No precipitation fell today, which leaves the monthly total at 0.02 inches. The total precipitation for the year still stands at 24.40 inches. Today the maximum wind observed was 15 miles an hour from the southeast. The highest wind gust observed was 21 miles per hour from the south. Sunset tonight is at 7:41 p.m. Sunrise tomorrow is at 7:05 a.m. This is NOAA Weather Radio Station WXK91 in Topeka. Here are the 5 p.m. conditions for the local area. At Topeka, it was sunny. The temperature was 88 degrees, the dew point 62, and the relative humidity was 41%. The wind was southeast at 6 miles an hour. The pressure was 29.80 inches and falling. At Manhattan, it was sunny. The temperature was 91 degrees, the dew point 60, and the relative humidity was 35%, producing a heat index of 90. The wind was south at 13 miles an hour. Around the region, it was sunny, with a temperature of 86 at Lawrence, 86 at Kansas City, 89 at Emporia, and 88 at Beatrice. It was mostly sunny, with a temperature of 92 at Concordia, and 91 at Wichita. It was partly sunny, with a temperature of 88 at Omaha, and 89 at Springfield. Once again, at Manhattan, it was 91 degrees under sunny skies. Once again, at Topeka, it was 88 degrees under sunny skies. Now here is your National Weather Service forecast. Tonight, mostly clear this evening, then partly cloudy with a chance of showers and thunderstorms after midnight. Lows in the upper 60s. South winds 5 to 10 miles per hour. Chance of rain 30%. Saturday, mostly sunny with a chance of showers. A slight chance of thunderstorms in the afternoon. Humid with highs in the upper 80s. North winds 5 to 10 miles per hour. Chance of rain 30%. Saturday night, partly cloudy in the evening, then becoming mostly cloudy. A chance of showers and thunderstorms. Humid with lows in the middle 60s. Northeast winds 5 to 10 miles per hour. Chance of rain 50%. Sunday, partly sunny with a chance of showers. A slight chance of thunderstorms in the morning, then a chance of thunderstorms in the afternoon. Humid with highs in the middle 80s. Southeast winds 10 to 15 miles per hour. Storms in the morning, then a chance of thunderstorms in the afternoon. Humid with highs in the middle 80s. Southeast winds 10 to 15 miles per hour. Chance of rain 50%. Sunday night, partly cloudy. A chance of showers and thunderstorms in the evening. Humid with lows in the middle 60s. Southeast winds 10 to 15 miles per hour. Chance of rain 40%. Monday, sunny. Highs in the lower 90s. Monday night, mostly clear in the evening, then partly cloudy with a slight chance of showers and thunderstorms after midnight. Lows around 70. Tuesday, partly sunny. A chance of showers with a slight chance of thunderstorms in the morning, then showers likely with a chance of thunderstorms in the afternoon. Highs in the upper 80s. Chance of rain 70%. Tuesday night, showers likely with a chance of thunderstorms. Lows in the middle 60s. Chance of rain 70%. Wednesday, mostly cloudy with showers likely with a slight chance of thunderstorms in the morning, then mostly sunny with a chance of showers and thunderstorms in the afternoon. Highs in the middle 80s. Chance of rain partly cloudy in the evening, then becoming mostly cloudy. A chance of thunderstorms. A chance of showers. Lows in the middle 60s. Chance of

rain 50%. Thursday, mostly sunny with a slight chance of thunderstorms. A chance of showers, mainly in the morning. Highs in the lower 80s. Chance of rain 40%. Thursday night, partly cloudy. A slight chance of showers and thunderstorms in the evening, then a chance of showers and thunderstorms after midnight. Lows in the middle 60s. Chance of rain 30%. Friday, mostly sunny with a slight chance of thunderstorms. A chance of showers, mainly in the morning. Highs in the middle 80s. Chance of rain 30%. This hazardous weather outlook is for central Kansas, east central Kansas, north central Kansas and northeast Kansas. For this afternoon and tonight, the probability for widespread hazardous weather is low. For Saturday through Thursday, there is a marginal risk for severe storms Saturday afternoon into the evening. Damaging winds of 60 to 70 miles per hour and large hail up to 2 inches in diameter are the main hazards. The Topeka, Kansas climate summary for this evening, as of 4 p.m., September 11, 2026. Today's high temperature was 88 degrees. The normal high is 83. The record high is 104 degrees, which was set in 2000. Today's low temperature was 63 degrees. The normal low is 59. The record low is 39 degrees, which was set in 1959. No precipitation fell today, which leaves the monthly total at 0.49 inches. The total precipitation for the year still stands at 29.86 inches. Today the maximum wind observed was 13 miles an hour from the southeast. The highest wind gust observed was 22 miles.

21 miles per hour from the south. Sunset tonight is at 7:41 p.m. Sunrise tomorrow is at 7:05 a.m. This is NOAA Weather Radio Station WXK91 in Topeka. Here are the 5 p.m. conditions for the local area. At Topeka, it was sunny. The temperature was 88 degrees, the dew point 62, and the relative humidity was 41%. The wind was south, the pressure was 29.80 inches and falling. At Manhattan, it was sunny. The temperature was 91 degrees, the dew point 60, and the relative humidity was 35%, producing a heat index of 90. The wind was south at 13 miles an hour. Around the region, it was sunny, with a temperature of 86 at Lawrence, 86 at Kansas City, 89 at Emporia, and 88 at Beatrice. It was mostly sunny, with a temperature of 92 at Concordia, and 91 at Wichita. It was partly sunny, with a temperature of 88 at Omaha, and 89 at Springfield. Once again, at Manhattan, it was 91 degrees under sunny skies. It was 88 degrees under sunny skies. This is NOAA Weather Radio WXK91 in Topeka. The current time is 5:39 p.m. Central Daylight Time. Now here is your National Weather Service forecast. Tonight, mostly clear this evening, then partly cloudy with a chance of showers and thunderstorms after midnight. Lows in the upper 60s. South winds 5 to 10 miles per hour. Chance of rain 30%. Saturday, mostly sunny with a chance of showers. A slight chance of thunderstorms in the afternoon. Humid with highs in the upper 80s. North winds 5 to 10 miles per hour. Chance of rain 30%. Saturday night, partly cloudy in the evening, then becoming mostly cloudy. A chance of showers and thunderstorms. Humid with lows in the middle 60s. Northeast winds 5 to 10 miles per hour. Chance of rain 50%. Sunday, partly sunny with a chance of showers. A slight chance of thunderstorms in the morning, then a chance of thunderstorms in the afternoons. Southeast winds 10 to 15 miles per hour. Chance of rain 50%. Sunday night, partly cloudy. A chance of showers and thunderstorms in the evening. Humid with lows in the middle 60s. Southeast winds 10 to 15 miles per hour. Chance of rain 40%. Monday, sunny. Highs in the lower 90s. Monday night, mostly clear in the evening, then partly cloudy with a slight chance of showers and thunderstorms after midnight. Lows around 70. Tuesday, partly sunny. A chance of showers with a slight chance of thunderstorms in the morning, then showers likely with a chance of thunderstorms in the afternoon. Highs in the upper 80s. Chance of rain 70%. Tuesday night, showers likely with a chance of thunderstorms. Lows in the middle 60s. Chance of rain 70%. Wednesday, mostly cloudy with showers likely with a slight chance of thunderstorms in the morning, then mostly sunny with a chance of showers and thunderstorms in the afternoon. Highs in the middle 80s. Chance of rain 60%. Wednesday night, partly cloudy in the evening, then becoming mostly cloudy. A chance of thunderstorms. A chance of showers. Lows in the middle 60s. Chance of rain 50%. Thursday, mostly sunny with a slight chance of thunderstorms. A chance of showers, mainly in the morning. Highs in the lower 80s. Chance of rain 40%. Thursday night, partly cloudy. A slight chance of showers and thunderstorms in the evening, then a chance of showers and thunderstorms after midnight. Lows in the middle 60s. Chance of rain 30%. Friday, mostly sunny with a slight chance of thunderstorms. A chance of showers, mainly in the morning. Highs in the middle 80s. Chance of rain 30%. This hazardous weather outlook is for Central Kansas, East Central Kansas, North Central Kansas, and Northeast Kansas. For this afternoon,

Noon and tonight, the probability for widespread hazardous weather is low. For Saturday through Thursday, there is a marginal risk for severe storms Saturday afternoon into the evening. Damaging winds of 60 to 70 miles per hour and large hail up to 2 inches in diameter are the main hazards. The Topeka, Kansas climate summary for this evening, as of 4 p.m., September 11, 2026. Today's high temperature was 88 degrees. The normal high is 83. The record high is 104 degrees, which was set in 2000. Today's low temperature was 63 degrees. The normal low is 59. The record low is 39 degrees, which was set in 1959. No precipitation fell today, which leaves the monthly total at 0.49 inches. The total precipitation for the year still stands at 29.86 inches. Today the maximum wind observed was 13 miles an hour from the southeast. The highest wind gust observed was 22 miles per hour from the south. Sunset tonight is at 7:37 p.m. Sunrise tomorrow is at 7:01 a.m. The Manhattan, Kansas climate summary for this evening, as of 4 p.m., September 11, 2026. Today's high temperature was 93 degrees. This high was 10 degrees above the normal high of 83. Today's low temperature was 61 degrees. This low was 3 degrees above the normal low of 58. No precipitation fell today, which leaves the monthly total at 0.02 inches. The total precipitation for the year still stands at 24.40 inches. Today the maximum wind observed was 15 miles an hour from the southeast. The highest wind gust observed was 21 miles per hour from the south. Sunset tonight is at 7:41 p.m. Sunrise tomorrow is at 7:05 a.m. This is NOAA Weather Radio Station WXK91 in Topeka. Here are the 5 p.m. conditions for the local area. At Topeka, it was sunny. The temperature was 88 degrees, the dew point 62, and the relative humidity was 41%. The wind was southeast at 6 miles an hour. The pressure was 29.80 inches and falling. At Manhattan, it was sunny. The temperature was 91 degrees, the dew point 60, and the relative humidity was 35%, producing a heat index of 90. The wind was south at 13 miles an hour. Around the region, it was sunny, with a temperature of 86 at Lawrence, 86 at Kansas City, 89 at Emporia, and 88 at Beatrice. It was mostly sunny, with a temperature of 92 at Concordia, and 91 at Wichita. It was partly sunny, with a temperature of 88 at Omaha, and 89 at Springfield. Once again, at Manhattan, it was 91 degrees under sunny skies. Once again, at Topeka, it was 88 degrees under sunny skies. Now here is your National Weather Service forecast. Tonight, mostly clear this evening, then partly clear.

Wind gust observed was 22 miles per hour from the south. Sunset tonight is at 7:30. Tomorrow is at 7:01 a.m. The Manhattan, Kansas climate summary for this evening, as of 4 p.m., September 11, 2026. Today's high temperature was 93 degrees. This high was 10 degrees above the normal high of 83. Today's low temperature was 61 degrees. This low was 3 degrees above the normal low of 58. No precipitation fell today, which leaves the monthly total at 0.02 inches. The total precipitation for the year still stands at 24.40 inches. Today the maximum wind observed was 15 miles an hour from the southeast. The highest wind gust observed was 21 miles per hour from the south. Sunset tonight is at 7:41 p.m. Sunrise tomorrow is at 7:05 a.m. This is NOAA Weather Radio Station WXK91, in Topeka. Here are the 5 p.m. conditions for the local area. At Topeka, it was sunny. The temperature was 88 degrees, the dew point 62, and the relative humidity was 41%. The wind was southeast at 6 miles an hour. The pressure was 29.80 inches and falling.

at Manhattan, it was sunny. The temperature was 91 degrees, the dew point 60, and the relative humidity was 35%, producing a heat index of 90. The wind was south at 13 miles an hour. Around the region, it was sunny, with a temperature of 86 at Lawrence, 86 at Kansas City, 89 at Emporia, and 88 at Beatrice. It was mostly sunny, with a temperature of 92 at Concordia, and 91 at Wichita. It was partly sunny, with a temperature of 88 at Omaha, and 89 at Springfield. Once again, at Manhattan, it was 91 degrees under sunny skies. Once again, at Topeka, it was 88 degrees under sunny skies. The current time is 5:53 p.m. Central Daylight Time. Now here is your National Weather Service forecast. Tonight, mostly clear this evening, then partly cloudy with a chance of showers and thunderstorms after midnight. Lows in the upper 60s. South winds 5 to 10 miles per hour. Chance of rain 30%. Saturday, mostly sunny with a chance of showers. A slight chance of thunderstorms in the afternoon. Humid with highs in the upper 80s. North winds 5 to 10 miles per hour. Chance of rain 30%. Saturday night, partly cloudy in the evening, then becoming mostly cloudy. A chance of showers and thunderstorms. Humid with lows in the middle 60s. Northeast winds 5 to 10 miles per hour. Chance of rain 50%. Sunday, partly sunny with a chance of showers. A slight chance of thunderstorms in the morning, then a chance of thunderstorms in the afternoon. Humid with highs in the middle 80s. Southeast winds 10 to 15 miles per hour. Chance of rain 50%. Sunday night, partly cloudy. A chance of showers and thunderstorms in the evening. Humid with lows in the middle 60s. Southeast winds 10 to 15 miles per hour. Chance of rain 40%. Monday, sunny. Highs in the lower 90s. Monday night, mostly clear in the evening, then partly cloudy with a slight chance of showers. Lows around 70. Tuesday, partly sunny. A chance of showers with a slight chance of thunderstorms in the morning, then showers likely with a chance of thunderstorms in the afternoon. Highs in the upper 80s. Chance of rain 70%. Tuesday night, showers likely with a chance of thunderstorms. Lows in the middle 60s. Chance of rain 70%. Wednesday, mostly cloudy with showers likely with a slight chance of thunderstorms in the morning, then mostly sunny with a chance of showers and thunderstorms in the afternoon. Highs in the middle 80s. Chance of rain 60%. Wednesday night, partly cloudy in the evening, then becoming mostly cloudy. A chance of thunderstorms. A chance of showers. Lows in the middle 60s. Chance of rain 50%. Thursday, mostly sunny with a slight chance of thunderstorms. A chance of showers, mainly in the morning. Highs in the lower 80s. Chance of rain 40%. Thursday night, partly cloudy. A slight chance of showers and thunderstorms in the evening, then a chance of showers and thunderstorms after midnight. Lows in the middle 60s. Chance of rain 30%. Friday, mostly sunny with a slight chance of thunderstorms. A chance of showers, mainly in the morning. Highs in the middle 80s. Chance of rain 30%. This hazardous weather outlook is for central Kansas, east central Kansas, north central Kansas, and northeast Kansas. For this afternoon and tonight, the probability for widespread hazardous weather is low. For Saturday through Thursday, there is a marginal risk for severe storms Saturday afternoon into the evening. Damaging winds of 60 to 70 miles per hour and large hail up to 2 inches in diameter are the main hazards. The Topeka, Kansas climate summary for this evening, as of 4 p.m., September 11, 2026. Today's high temperature was 88 degrees. The normal high is 83. The record high is 104 degrees, which was set in 2000.

Nelson, today's low temperature was 63 degrees. The normal low is 59. The record low is 39 degrees, which was set in 1959. No precipitation fell today, which leaves the monthly total at 0.49 inches. The total precipitation for the year still stands at 29.86 inches. Today the maximum wind observed was 13 miles an hour from the southeast. The highest wind gust observed was 22 miles per hour from the south. Sunset tonight is at 7:37 p.m. Sunrise tomorrow is at 7:01 a.m. The Manhattan, Kansas climate summary for this evening, as of 4 p.m., September 11, 2026. Today's high temperature was 93 degrees above the normal high of 83. Today's low temperature was 61 degrees. This low was 3 degrees above the normal low of 58. No precipitation fell today, which leaves the monthly total at 0.02 inches. The total precipitation for the year still stands at 24.40 inches. Today the maximum wind observed was 15 miles an hour from the southeast. The highest wind gust observed was 21 miles per hour from the south. Sunset tonight is at 7:41 p.m. Sunrise tomorrow is at 7:05 a.m. This is NOAA Weather Radio Station WXK91 in Topeka. Here are the 5 p.m. conditions for the local area. At Topeka, it was sunny. The temperature was 88 degrees, the dew point 62. The wind was southeast at 6 miles an hour. The pressure was 29.80 inches and falling. At Manhattan, it was sunny. The temperature was 91 degrees, the dew point 60, and the relative humidity was 35%, producing a heat index of 90. The wind was south at 13 miles an hour. Around the region, it was sunny, with a temperature of 86 at Lawrence, 86 at Kansas City, 89 at Emporia, and 88 at Beatrice. It was mostly sunny, with a temperature of 92 at Concordia, and 91 at Wichita. It was partly sunny, with a temperature of 88 at Omaha, and 89 at Springfield. Once again, at Manhattan, it was 91 degrees under sunny skies. Once again, at Topeka, it was 88 degrees under sunny skies. Now here is your National Weather Service forecast. Tonight, mostly clear this evening, then partly cloudy with a chance of showers and thunderstorms after midnight. Lows in the upper 60s. South winds 5 to 10 miles per hour. Chance of rain 30%. Saturday, mostly sunny with a chance of showers. A slight chance of thunderstorms in the afternoon. Humid with highs in the upper 80s. North winds 5 to 10 miles per hour. Chance of rain 30%. Saturday night, partly cloudy in the evening, then becoming mostly cloudy. A chance of showers and thunderstorms. Humid with lows in the middle 60s. Northeast winds 5 to 10 miles per hour. Chance of rain 50%. Sunday, partly sunny with a chance of showers. A slight chance of thunderstorms in the morning, then a chance of thunderstorms in the afternoon. Humid with highs in the middle 80s. Southeast winds 10 to 15 miles per hour. Chance of rain 50%. Sunday night, partly cloudy. A chance of showers and thunderstorms in the evening. Humid with lows in the middle 60s. Southeast winds 10 to 15 miles per hour. Chance of rain 40%. Monday, sunny. Highs in the lower 90s. Monday night, mostly clear in the evening, then partly cloudy with a slight chance of showers and thunderstorms after midnight. Lows around 70. Tuesday, partly sunny. A chance of showers with a slight chance of thunderstorms in the morning, then showers likely with a chance of thunderstorms in the afternoon. Highs in the upper 80s. Chance of rain 70%. Tuesday night, showers likely with a chance of thunderstorms. Lows in the middle 60s. Chance of rain 70%.
Wednesday, mostly cloudy with showers, likely with a

light chance of thunderstorms in the morning, then mostly sunny with a chance of showers and thunderstorms in the afternoon. Highs in the middle 80s. Chance of rain 60%. Wednesday night, partly cloudy in the evening, then becoming mostly cloudy. A chance of thunderstorms. A chance of showers. Lows in the middle 60s. Chance of rain 50%. Thursday, mostly sunny with a slight chance of thunderstorms. A chance of showers, mainly in the morning. Highs in the lower 80s. Chance of rain 40%. Thursday night, partly cloudy. A slight chance of showers and thunderstorms in the evening, then a chance of showers and thunderstorms after midnight. Lows in the middle 60s. Chance of rain 30%. Friday, mostly sunny with a slight chance of thunderstorms. A chance of showers, mainly in the morning. Highs in the middle 80s. Chance of rain 30%. This hazardous weather outlook is for central Kansas, east central Kansas, north central Kansas and northeast Kansas. For this afternoon and tonight, the probability for widespread hazardous weather is low. For Saturday through Thursday, there is a marginal risk for severe storms Saturday afternoon into the evening. Damaging winds of 60 to 70 miles per hour and large hail up to 2 inches in diameter are the main hazards. The Topeka, Kansas climate summary for this evening, as of 4 p.m., September 11, 2026. Today's high temperature was 88 degrees. The normal high is 83. The record high is 104 degrees, which was set in 2000. Today's low temperature was 63 degrees. The normal low is 59. The record low is 39 degrees, which was set in 1959. No precipitation fell today, which leaves the monthly total at 0.49 inches. The total precipitation for the year still stands at 29.86 inches. Today the maximum wind observed was 13 miles an hour from the southeast. The highest wind gust observed was 22 miles per hour from the south. Sunset tonight is at 7:37 p.m. Sunrise tomorrow is at 7:01 a.m. The Manhattan, Kansas climate summary for this evening, as of 4 p.m., September 11, 2026. Today's high temperature was 93 degrees. This high was 10 degrees above the normal high of 83. Today's low temperature was 61 degrees. This low was 3 degrees above the normal low of 58. No precipitation fell today, which leaves the monthly total at 0.02 inches. The total precipitation for the year still stands at 24.40 inches. Today the maximum wind observed was 15 miles an hour from the southeast. The highest wind gust observed was 21 miles per hour from the south. Sunset tonight is at 7:41 p.m. Sunrise tomorrow is at 7:05 a.m. This is NOAA Weather Radio Station WXK91 in Topeka. Now here is your National Weather Service forecast. Tonight, mostly clear this evening, then partly cloudy with a chance of showers and thunderstorms after midnight. Lows in the upper 60s. South winds 5 to 10 miles per hour. Chance of rain 30%. Saturday, mostly sunny with a chance of showers. A slight chance of thunderstorms in the afternoon. Humid with highs in the upper 80s. North winds 5 to 10 miles per hour. Chance of rain 30%. Saturday night, partly cloudy in the evening, then becoming mostly cloudy. A chance of showers and thunderstorms. Humid with lows in the middle 60s. Northeast winds 5 to 10 miles per hour. Chance of rain 50%. Sunday, partly sunny with a chance of showers. A slight chance of thunderstorms in the morning, then a chance of thunderstorms in the afternoon. Humid with highs in the middle 80s. Southeast winds 10 to 15 miles per hour. Chance of rain 50%. Sunday night, partly cloudy. A chance of showers and thunderstorms in the evening. Humid with lows in the middle 60s.
southeast winds 10

to 15 miles per hour. Chance of rain 40%. Monday, sunny. Highs in the lower 90s. Monday night, mostly clear in the evening, then partly cloudy with a slight chance of showers and thunderstorms after midnight. Lows around 70. Tuesday, partly sunny. A chance of showers with a slight chance of thunderstorms in the morning, then showers likely with a chance of thunderstorms in the afternoon. Highs in the upper 80s. Chance of rain 70%. Tuesday night, showers likely with a chance of thunderstorms. Lows in the middle 60s. Chance of rain 70%. Wednesday, mostly cloudy with showers likely with a slight chance of thunderstorms in the morning, then mostly sunny with a chance of showers and thunderstorms in the afternoon. Highs in the middle 80s. Chance of rain 60%. Wednesday night, partly cloudy in the evening, then becoming mostly cloudy. A chance of thunderstorms. A chance of showers. Lows in the middle 60s. Chance of rain 50%. Thursday, mostly sunny with a slight chance of thunderstorms. A chance of showers, mainly in the morning. Highs in the lower 80s. Chance of rain 40%. Thursday night, partly cloudy. A slight chance of showers and thunderstorms in the evening, then a chance of showers and thunderstorms after midnight. Lows in the middle 60s. Chance of rain 30%. Friday, mostly sunny with a slight chance of thunderstorms. A chance of showers, mainly in the morning. Highs in the middle 80s. Chance of rain 30%. The Central Daylight Time. This hazardous weather outlook is for Central Kansas, East Central Kansas, North Central Kansas, and Northeast Kansas. For this afternoon and tonight, the probability for widespread hazardous weather is low. For Saturday through Thursday, there is a marginal risk for severe storms Saturday afternoon into the evening. Damaging winds of 60 to 70 miles per hour and large hail up to 2 inches in diameter are the main hazards. The Topeka, Kansas climate summary for this evening, as of 4 p.m., September 11, 2026. Today's high temperature was 88 degrees. The normal high is 83. The record high is 104 degrees, which was set in 2000. Today's low temperature was 63 degrees. The normal low is 59. The record low is 39 degrees, which was set in 1959. No precipitation fell today, which leaves the monthly total at 0.49 inches. The total precipitation for the year still stands at 29.86 inches. Today the maximum wind observed was 13 miles an hour from the south, observed was 22 miles per hour from the south. Sunset tonight is at 7:37 p.m. Sunrise tomorrow is at 7:01 a.m. The Manhattan, Kansas climate summary for this evening, as of 4 p.m., September 11, 2026. Today's high temperature was 93 degrees. This high was 10 degrees above the normal high of 83. Today's low temperature was 61 degrees. This low was 3 degrees above the normal low of 58. No precipitation fell today, which leaves the monthly total at 0.02 inches. The total precipitation for the year still stands at 24.40 inches. Today the maximum wind observed was 15 miles an hour from the southeast. The highest wind gust observed was 21 miles per hour from the south. Sunset tonight is at 7:41 p.m. Sunrise tomorrow is at 7:05 a.m. This is NOAA Weather Radio Station WXK91 in Topeka. Here are the 6 p.m. conditions for the local area. At Topeka, it was sunny. The temperature was 87 degrees, the dew point 60, and the relative humidity was 40%. The wind was southeast at 9 miles an hour. The pressure was 29.78 inches and falling. At Manhattan, it was mostly sunny. The temperature was 90 degrees, the dew point 63, and the relative humidity was 40%, producing a heat index of 91.
The wind was

south at 9 miles an hour. Around the region, it was sunny, with a temperature of 86 at Lawrence, 85 at Kansas City, 88 at Emporia, and 88 at Springfield. It was mostly sunny, with a temperature of 91 at Concordia, 87 at Beatrice, and 91 at Wichita. At Omaha, it was partly sunny, with a temperature of 86. Once again, at Manhattan, it was 90 degrees under mostly sunny skies. Once again, at Topeka, it was 87 degrees under sunny skies. Now here is your National Weather Service forecast. Tonight, mostly clear this evening, then partly cloudy with a chance of showers and thunderstorms after midnight. Lows in the upper 60s. South winds 5 to 10 miles per hour. Chance of rain 30%. Saturday, mostly sunny with a chance of showers. A slight chance of thunderstorms in the afternoon. Humid with highs in the upper 80s. North winds 5 to 10 miles per hour. Chance of rain 30%. Saturday night, partly cloudy in the evening, then becoming mostly cloudy. A chance of showers and thunderstorms. Humid with lows in the middle 60s. Northeast winds 5 to 10 miles per hour. Chance of rain 50%. Sunday, partly sunny with a chance of showers. A slight chance of thunderstorms in the morning, then a chance of thunderstorms in the afternoon. Humid with highs in the middle 80s. Southeast winds 10 to 15 miles per hour. Chance of rain 50%. Sunday night, partly cloudy. A chance of showers and thunderstorms in the evening. Humid with lows in the middle 60s. Southeast winds 10 to 15 miles per hour. Chance of rain 40%. Monday, sunny. Highs in the lower 90s. Monday night, mostly clear in the evening, then partly cloudy with a slight chance of showers and thunderstorms after midnight. Lows around 70. Tuesday, partly sunny. A chance of showers with a slight chance of thunderstorms in the morning, then showers likely with a chance of thunderstorms in the afternoon. Highs in the upper 80s. Chance of rain 70%. Tuesday night, showers likely with a chance of thunderstorms. Lows in the middle 60s. Chance of rain 70%. Wednesday, mostly cloudy with showers likely with a slight chance of thunderstorms in the morning, then mostly sunny with a chance of showers and thunderstorms in the afternoon. Highs in the middle 80s. Chance of rain 60%. Wednesday night, partly cloudy in the evening, then becoming mostly cloudy. A chance of thunderstorms. A chance of showers. Lows in the middle 60s. Chance of rain 50%. Thursday, mostly sunny with a slight chance of thunderstorms. A chance of showers, mainly in the morning. Highs in the lower 80s. Chance of rain 40%. Thursday night, partly cloudy. A slight chance of showers and thunderstorms in the evening, then a chance of showers and thunderstorms after midnight. Lows in the middle 60s. Chance of rain 30%. Friday, mostly sunny with a slight chance of thunderstorms. A chance of showers, mainly in the morning. Highs in the middle 80s. Chance of rain 30%. This hazardous weather outlook is for central Kansas, east central Kansas, north central Kansas, and northeast Kansas. For this afternoon and tonight, the probability for widespread hazardous weather is low. For Saturday through Thursday, there is a marginal risk for severe storms Saturday afternoon into the evening. Damaging winds of 60 to 70 miles per hour and large hail up to 2 inches in diameter are the main hazards. The Topeka, Kansas climate summary for this evening, as of 4 p.m., September 11, 2026. Today's high temperature was 88 degrees. The normal high is 83. The record high is 104 degrees, which was set in 2000. Today's low temperature was 63 degrees. The normal low is 59. The record low is 39 degrees, which was set in 1959.
No precipitation fell today, which leaves the monthly total at 0.49 inches. The total precipitation for the year still stands at 29.86 inches. Today the maximum wind observed was 13 miles an hour from the southeast. The highest wind gust observed was 22 miles per hour from the south. Sunset tonight is at 7:37 p.m. Sunrise tomorrow is at 7:01 a.m. The Manhattan, Kansas climate summary for this evening, as of 4 p.m., September 11, 2026. Today's high temperature was 93 degrees. This high was 10 degrees above the normal high of 83. Today's low temperature was 61 degrees. This low was 3 degrees above the normal low of 58. No precipitation fell today, which leaves the monthly total at 0.02 inches. The total precipitation for the year still stands at 24.40 inches. Today the maximum wind observed was 15 miles an hour from the southeast. The highest wind gust observed was 21 miles per hour from the south. Sunrise tomorrow is at 7:05 a.m. This is NOAA Weather Radio Station WXK91 in Topeka. Here are the 6 p.m. conditions for the local area. At Topeka, it was sunny. The temperature was 87 degrees, the dew point 60, and the relative humidity was 40%. The wind was southeast at 9 miles an hour. The pressure was 29.78 inches and falling. At Manhattan, it was mostly sunny. The temperature was 90 degrees, the dew point 63, and the relative humidity was 40%, producing a heat index of 91. The wind was south at 9 miles an hour. Around the region, it was sunny, with a temperature of 86 at Lawrence, 85 at Kansas City, 88 at Emporia, and 88 at Springfield. It was mostly sunny, with a temperature of 91 at Concordia, 87 at Beatrice, and 91 at Wichita. At Omaha, it was partly sunny, with a temperature of 86. Once again, at Manhattan, it was 90 degrees under mostly sunny skies. Once again, at Topeka, it was 87 degrees under sunny skies. Now here is your National Weather Service forecast. Tonight, mostly clear this evening, then partly cloudy with a chance of showers and thunderstorms after midnight. Lows in the upper 60s. South winds 5 to 10 miles per hour. Chance of rain 30%. Saturday, mostly sunny with a chance of showers. A slight chance of thunderstorms in the afternoon. Humid with highs in the upper 80s. North winds 5 to 10 miles per hour. Chance of rain 30%. Saturday night, partly cloudy in the evening, then becoming mostly cloudy. A chance of showers and thunderstorms. Humid with lows in the middle 60s. Northeast winds 5 to 10 miles per hour. Chance of rain 50%. Sunday, partly sunny with a chance of showers. A slight chance of thunderstorms in the morning, then a chance of thunderstorms in the afternoon. Humid with highs in the middle 80s. Southeast winds 10 to 15 miles per hour. Chance of rain 50%. Sunday night, partly cloudy, in the evening. Humid with lows in the middle 60s. Southeast winds 10 to 15 miles per hour. Chance of rain 40%. Monday, sunny. Highs in the lower 90s. Monday night, mostly clear in the evening, then partly cloudy with a slight chance of showers and thunderstorms after midnight. Lows around 70. Tuesday, partly sunny. A chance of showers with a slight chance of thunderstorms in the morning, then showers likely with a chance of thunderstorms in the afternoon. Highs in the upper 80s. Chance of rain 70%. Tuesday night, showers likely with a chance of thunderstorms. Lows in the middle 60s. Chance of rain 70%. Wednesday, mostly cloudy with showers likely with a slight chance of thunderstorms in the morning, then mostly sunny with a chance of showers and thunderstorms in the afternoon. Highs in the middle 80s. Chance of rain 60%.
Wednesday night, partly cloudy in the evening.

then becoming mostly cloudy. A chance of thunderstorms. A chance of showers. Lows in the middle 60s. Chance of rain 50%. Thursday, mostly sunny with a slight chance of thunderstorms. A chance of showers, mainly in the morning. Highs in the lower 80s. Chance of rain 40%. Thursday night, partly cloudy. A slight chance of showers and thunderstorms in the evening, then a chance of showers and thunderstorms after midnight. Lows in the middle 60s. Chance of rain 30%. Friday, mostly sunny with a slight chance of thunderstorms. A chance of showers, mainly in the morning. Highs in the middle 80s. Chance of rain 30%. The current time is 6:23 p.m. Central Daylight Time. This hazardous weather outlook is for Central Kansas, East Central Kansas, North Central Kansas and Northeast Kansas. For this afternoon and tonight, the probability for widespread hazardous weather is low. For Saturday through Thursday, there is a marginal risk for severe storms Saturday afternoon into the evening. Damaging winds of 60 to 70 miles per hour and large hail up to 2 inches in diameter are the main hazards. The Topeka, Kansas climate summary for this evening, as of 4 p.m., September 11, 2026. Today's high temperature was 88 degrees. The normal high is 83. The record high is 104 degrees, which was set in 2000. Today's low temperature was 63 degrees. The normal low is 59. The record low is 39 degrees, which was set in 1959. No precipitation fell today, which leaves the monthly total at 0.49 inches. The total precipitation for the year still stands at 29.86 inches. Today the maximum wind observed was 13 miles an hour from the southeast. The highest wind gust observed was 22 miles per hour from the south. Sunset tonight is at 7:37 p.m. Sunrise tomorrow is at 7:01 a.m. The Manhattan, Kansas climate summary for this evening, as of 4 p.m., September 11, 2026. Today's high temperature was 93 degrees. This high was 10 degrees above the normal high of 83. Today's low temperature was 61 degrees. This low was 3 degrees above the normal low of 58. No precipitation fell today, which leaves the monthly total at 0.02 inches. The total precipitation for the year still stands at 24.40 inches. Today the maximum wind observed was 15 miles an hour from the southeast. The highest wind gust observed was 21 miles per hour from the south. Sunset tonight is at 7:41 p.m. Sunrise tomorrow is at 7:05 a.m. This is NOAA Weather Radio Station WXK91 in Topeka. Here are the 6 p.m. conditions for the local area. At Topeka, it was sunny. The temperature was 87 degrees, the dew point 60, and the relative humidity was 40%. The wind was southeast at 9 miles an hour. The pressure was 29.78 inches and falling. At Manhattan, it was mostly sunny. The temperature was 90 degrees. The dew point 63, and the relative humidity was 40%, producing a heat index of 91. The wind was south at 9 miles an hour. Around the region, it was sunny, with a temperature of 86 at Lawrence, 85 at Kansas City, 88 at Emporia, and 88 at Springfield. It was mostly sunny, with a temperature of 91 at Concordia, 87 at Beatrice, and 91 at Wichita. At Omaha, it was partly sunny, with a temperature of 86. Once again, at Manhattan, it was 90 degrees under mostly sunny skies. Once again, at Topeka, it was 87 degrees under sunny skies. Now here is your National Weather Service forecast. Tonight, mostly clear this evening, then partly cloudy with a chance of showers and thunderstorms after midnight. Lows in the upper 60s. South winds 5 to 10 miles per hour. Chance of rain 30%.

Saturday, mostly sunny with a chance of showers. A slight chance of thunderstorms in the afternoon. Humid with highs in the upper 80s. North winds 5 to 10 miles per hour. Chance of rain 30%. Saturday night, partly cloudy in the evening, then becoming mostly cloudy. A chance of showers and thunderstorms. Humid with lows in the middle 60s. Northeast winds 5 to 10 miles per hour. Chance of rain 50%. Sunday, partly sunny with a chance of showers. A slight chance of thunderstorms in the morning, then a chance of thunderstorms in the afternoon. Humid with highs in the middle 80s. Southeast winds 10 to 15 miles per hour. Chance of rain 50%. Sunday night, partly cloudy. A chance of showers and thunderstorms in the evening. Humid with lows in the middle 60s. Southeast winds 10 to 15 miles per hour. Chance of rain 40%. Monday, sunny. Highs in the lower 90s. Monday night, mostly clear in the evening, then partly cloudy with a slight chance of showers and thunderstorms after midnight. Lows around 70. Tuesday, partly sunny. A chance of showers with a slight chance of thunderstorms in the morning, then showers likely with a chance of thunderstorms in the afternoon. Highs in the upper 80s. Chance of rain 70%. Tuesday night, showers likely with a chance of thunderstorms. Lows in the middle 60s. Chance of rain 70%. Wednesday, mostly cloudy with showers likely with a slight chance of thunderstorms in the morning, then mostly sunny with a chance of showers and thunderstorms in the afternoon. Highs in the middle 80s. Chance of rain 60%. Wednesday night, partly cloudy in the evening, then becoming mostly cloudy. A chance of thunderstorms. A chance of showers. Lows in the middle 60s. Chance of rain 50%. Thursday, mostly sunny with a slight chance of thunderstorms. A chance of showers, mainly in the morning. Highs in the lower 80s. Chance of rain 40%. Thursday night, partly cloudy. A slight chance of showers and thunderstorms in the evening, then a chance of showers and thunderstorms after midnight. Lows in the middle 60s. Chance of rain 30%. Friday, mostly sunny with a slight chance of thunderstorms. A chance of showers, mainly in the morning. Highs in the middle 80s. Chance of rain 30%. This hazardous weather outlook is for central Kansas, east central Kansas, north central Kansas, and northeast Kansas. For this afternoon and tonight, the probability for widespread hazardous weather is low. For Saturday through Thursday, there is a marginal risk for severe storms Saturday afternoon into the evening. Damaging winds of 60 to 70 miles per hour and large hail up to 2 inches in diameter are the main hazards. The Topeka, Kansas climate summary for this evening, as of 4 p.m., September 11, 2026. Today's high temperature was 88 degrees. The normal high is 83. The record high is 104 degrees, which was set in 2000. Today's low temperature was 63 degrees. The normal low is 59. The record low is 39 degrees, which was set in 1959. No precipitation fell today, which leaves the monthly total at 0.49 inches. The total precipitation for the year still stands at 29.86 inches. Today the maximum wind observed was 13 miles an hour from the southeast. The highest wind gust observed was 22 miles per hour from the south. Sunset tonight is at 7:37 p.m. Sunrise tomorrow is at 7:01 a.m. The Manhattan, Kansas climate summary for this evening, as of 4 p.m., September 11, 2026. Today's high temperature was 93 degrees. This high was 10 degrees above the normal high of 83. Today's low temperature was 61 degrees. This low was 3 degrees above the normal low of 58. No precipitation fell today, which leaves the monthly total at 0.02 inches. The total

precipitation for the year still stands at 24.40 inches. Today the maximum wind observed was 15 miles an hour from the southeast. The highest wind gust observed was 21 miles per hour from the south. Sunset tonight is at 7:41 p.m. Sunrise tomorrow is at 7:05 a.m. This is NOAA Weather Radio Station WXK91 in Topeka. Here are the 6 p.m. conditions for the local area. At Topeka, it was sunny. Here are the 6 p.m. conditions for the local area. At Topeka, it was sunny. The temperature was 87 degrees, the dew point 60, and the relative humidity was 40%. The wind was southeast at 9 miles an hour. The pressure was 29.78 inches and falling. At Manhattan, it was mostly sunny. The temperature was 90 degrees, the dew point 63, and the relative humidity was 40%, producing a heat index of 91. The wind was south at 9 miles an hour. Around the region, it was sunny, with a temperature of 86 at Lawrence, 85 at Kansas City, 88 at Emporia, and 88 at Springfield. It was mostly sunny, with a temperature of 91 at Concordia, 87 at Beatrice, and 91 at Wichita. At Omaha, it was partly sunny, with a temperature of 86. Once again, at Manhattan, it was 90 degrees under mostly sunny skies. Once again, at Topeka, it was 87 degrees under sunny skies. Now here is your National Weather Service forecast. Tonight, mostly clear this evening, then partly cloudy with a chance of showers and thunderstorms after midnight. Lows in the upper 60s. South winds 5 to 10 miles per hour. Chance of rain 30%. Saturday, mostly sunny with a chance of showers. A slight chance of thunderstorms in the afternoon. Humid with highs in the upper 80s. North winds 5 to 10 miles per hour. Chance of rain 30%. Saturday night, partly cloudy in the evening, then becoming mostly cloudy. A chance of showers and thunderstorms. Humid with lows in the middle 60s. Northeast winds 5 to 10 miles per hour. Chance of rain 50%. Sunday, partly sunny with a chance of showers. A slight chance of thunderstorms in the morning, then a chance of thunderstorms in the afternoon. Humid with highs in the middle 80s. Southeast winds 10 to 15 miles per hour. Chance of rain 50%. Sunday night, partly cloudy. A chance of showers and thunderstorms in the evening. Humid with lows in the middle 60s. Southeast winds 10 to 15 miles per hour. Chance of rain 40%. Monday, sunny. Highs in the lower 90s. Monday night, mostly clear in the evening, then partly cloudy with a slight chance of showers and thunderstorms after midnight. Lows around 70. Tuesday, partly sunny. A chance of showers with a slight chance of thunderstorms in the morning, then showers likely with a chance of thunderstorms in the afternoon. Highs in the upper 80s. Chance of rain 70%. Tuesday night, showers likely with a chance of thunderstorms. Lows in the middle 60s. Chance of rain 70%. Wednesday, mostly cloudy with showers likely with a slight chance of thunderstorms in the morning, then mostly sunny with a chance of showers and thunderstorms in the afternoon. Highs in the middle 80s. Chance of rain 60%. Wednesday night, partly cloudy in the evening, then becoming mostly cloudy. A chance of thunderstorms. A chance of showers. Lows in the middle 60s. Chance of rain 50%. A slight chance of thunderstorms. A chance of showers, mainly in the morning. Highs in the lower 80s. Chance of rain 40%. Thursday night, partly cloudy. A slight chance of showers and thunderstorms in the evening, then a chance of showers and thunderstorms after midnight. Lows in the middle 60s. Chance of rain 30%. Friday, mostly sunny with a slight chance of thunderstorms. A chance of showers, mainly in the morning.
Highs in the middle 80s. Chance of rain 30%. This hazardous weather outlook is for central Kansas, east central Kansas, north central Kansas, and northeast Kansas. For this afternoon and tonight, the probability for widespread hazardous weather is low. For Saturday through Thursday, there is a marginal risk for severe storms Saturday afternoon into the evening. Damaging winds of 60 to 70 miles per hour and large hail up to 2 inches in diameter are the main hazards. This is NOAA Weather Radio WXK91 in Topeka. The current time is 6:38 p.m. Central Daylight Time. The Topeka, Kansas climate summary for this evening, as of 4 p.m., September 11, 2026. Today's high temperature was 88 degrees. The normal high is 83. The record high is 104 degrees, which was set in 2000. Today's low temperature was 63 degrees. The normal low is 59. The record low is 39 degrees, which was set in 1959. No precipitation fell today, which leaves the monthly total at 0.49 inches. The total precipitation for the year still stands at 29.86 inches. Today the maximum wind observed was 13 miles an hour from the southeast. The highest wind gust observed was 22 miles per hour from the south. Sunset tonight is at 7:37 p.m. Sunrise tomorrow is at 7:01 a.m. The Manhattan, Kansas climate summary for this evening, as of 4 p.m., September 11, 2026. Today's high temperature was 93 degrees. This high was 10 degrees above the normal high of 83. Today's low temperature was 61 degrees. This low was 3 degrees above the normal low of 58. No precipitation fell today, which leaves the monthly total at 0.02 inches. The total precipitation for the year still stands at 24.40 inches. Today the maximum wind observed was 15 miles an hour from the southeast. The highest wind gust observed was 21 miles per hour from the south. Sunset tonight is at 7:41 p.m., 5 a.m. This is NOAA Weather Radio Station WXK91, in Topeka. Here are the 6 p.m. conditions for the local area. At Topeka, it was sunny. The temperature was 87 degrees, the dew point 60, and the relative humidity was 40%. The wind was southeast at 9 miles an hour. The pressure was 29.78 inches and falling. At Manhattan, it was mostly sunny. The temperature was 90 degrees, the dew point 63, and the relative humidity was 40%, producing a heat index of 91. The wind was south at 9 miles an hour. Around the region, it was sunny, with a temperature of 86 at Lawrence, 85 at Kansas City, 88 at Emporia, and 88 at Springfield. It was mostly sunny, with a temperature of 91 at Concordia, 87 at Beatrice, and 91 at Wichita. At Omaha, it was partly sunny, with a temperature of 86. Once again, at Manhattan, it was 90 degrees under mostly sunny skies. Once again, at Topeka, it was 87 degrees under sunny skies. Now here is your National Weather Service forecast. Tonight, mostly clear this evening, then partly cloudy with a chance of showers and thunderstorms after midnight. Lows in the upper 60s. South winds 5 to 10 miles per hour. Chance of rain 30%. Saturday, mostly sunny with a chance of showers. A slight chance of thunderstorms in the afternoon. Humid with highs in the upper 80s. North winds 5 to 10 miles per hour. Chance of rain 30%. Saturday night, partly cloudy in the evening, then becoming mostly cloudy. A chance of showers and thunderstorms. Humid with lows in the middle 60s. Northeast winds 5 to 10 miles per hour. Chance of rain 50%. Sunday, partly sunny with a chance of showers. A slight chance of thunderstorms in the morning, then a chance of thunderstorms in the afternoon. Humid with highs in the middle 80s.
southeast winds 10 to 15 miles per hour. Chance of rain 50%. Sunday night, partly cloudy. A chance of showers and thunderstorms in the evening. Humid with lows in the middle 60s. Southeast winds 10 to 15 miles per hour. Chance of rain 40%. Monday, sunny. Highs in the lower 90s. Monday night, mostly clear in the evening, then partly cloudy with a slight chance of showers and thunderstorms after midnight. Lows around 70. Tuesday, partly sunny. A chance of showers with a slight chance of thunderstorms in the morning, then showers likely with a chance of thunderstorms in the afternoon. Highs in the upper 80s. Chance of rain 70%. Tuesday night, showers likely with a chance of thunderstorms. Lows in the middle 60s. Chance of rain 70%. Wednesday, mostly cloudy with showers likely with a slight chance of thunderstorms in the morning, then mostly sunny with a chance of showers and thunderstorms in the afternoon. Highs in the middle 80s. Chance of rain 60%. Wednesday night, partly cloudy in the evening, then becoming mostly cloudy. A chance of thunderstorms. A chance of showers. Lows in the middle 60s. Chance of rain 50%. Thursday, mostly sunny with a slight chance of thunderstorms. A chance of showers, mainly in the morning. Highs in the lower 80s. Chance of rain 40%. Thursday night, partly cloudy. A slight chance of showers and thunderstorms in the evening, then a chance of showers and thunderstorms after midnight. Lows in the middle 60s. Chance of rain 30%. Friday, mostly sunny with a slight chance of thunderstorms. A chance of showers, mainly in the morning. Highs in the middle 80s. Chance of rain 30%. This hazardous weather outlook is for central Kansas, east central Kansas, north central Kansas, and northeast Kansas. For this afternoon and tonight, the probability for widespread hazardous weather is low. For Saturday through Thursday, there is a marginal risk for severe storms Saturday afternoon into the evening. Damaging winds of 60 to 70 miles per hour and large hail up to 2 inches in diameter are the main hazards. The Topeka, Kansas climate summary for this evening, as of 4 p.m., September 11, 2026. Today's high temperature was 88 degrees. The normal high is 83. The record high is 104 degrees, which was set in 2000. Today's low temperature was 63 degrees. The normal low is 59. The record low is 39 degrees, which was set in 1959. No precipitation fell today, which leaves the monthly total at 0.49 inches. The total precipitation for the year still stands at 29.86 inches. Today the maximum wind observed was 13 miles an hour from the southeast. The highest wind gust observed was 22 miles per hour from the south. Sunset tonight is at 7:37 p.m. Sunrise tomorrow is at 7:01 a.m. The Manhattan, Kansas climate summary for this evening, as of 4 p.m., September 11, 2026. Today's high temperature was 93 degrees. This high was 10 degrees above the normal high of 83. Today's low temperature was 61 degrees. This low was 3 degrees above the normal low of 58. No precipitation fell today, which leaves the monthly total at 0.02 inches. The total precipitation for the year still stands at 24.40 inches. Today the maximum wind observed was 15 miles an hour from the southeast. The highest wind gust observed was 21 miles per hour from the south. Sunset tonight is at 7:41 p.m. Sunrise tomorrow is at 7:05 a.m. This is NOAA Weather Radio Station WXK91.

outside Omaha, it was partly sunny, with a temperature of 86. Once again, at Manhattan, it was 90 degrees under mostly sunny skies. Once again, at Topeka, it was 87 degrees under sunny skies. Now here is your National Weather Service forecast. Tonight, mostly clear this evening, then partly cloudy with a chance of showers and thunderstorms after midnight. Lows in the upper 60s. South winds 5 to 10 miles per hour. Chance of rain 30%. Saturday, mostly sunny with a chance of showers. A slight chance of thunderstorms in the afternoon. Humid with highs in the upper 80s. North winds 5 to 10 miles per hour. Chance of rain 30%. Saturday night, partly cloudy in the evening, then becoming mostly cloudy. A chance of showers and thunderstorms. Humid with lows in the middle 60s. Northeast winds 5 to 10 miles per hour. Chance of rain 50%. Sunday, partly sunny with a chance of showers. A slight chance of thunderstorms in the morning, then a chance of thunderstorms in the afternoon. Humid with highs in the middle 80s. Southeast winds 10 to 15 miles per hour. Chance of rain 50%. Sunday night, partly cloudy. A chance of showers and thunderstorms in the evening. Humid with lows in the middle 60s. Southeast winds 10 to 15 miles per hour. Chance of rain 40%. Highs in the lower 90s. Monday night, mostly clear in the evening, then partly cloudy with a slight chance of showers and thunderstorms after midnight. Lows around 70. Tuesday, partly sunny. A chance of showers with a slight chance of thunderstorms in the morning, then showers likely with a chance of thunderstorms in the afternoon. Highs in the upper 80s. Chance of rain 70%. Tuesday night, showers likely with a chance of thunderstorms. Lows in the middle 60s. Chance of rain 70%. Wednesday, mostly cloudy with showers likely with a slight chance of thunderstorms in the morning, then mostly sunny with a chance of showers and thunderstorms in the afternoon. Highs in the middle 80s. Chance of rain 60%. Wednesday night, partly cloudy in the evening, then becoming mostly cloudy. A chance of thunderstorms. A chance of showers. Lows in the middle 60s. Chance of rain 50%. Thursday, mostly sunny with a slight chance of thunderstorms. A chance of showers, mainly in the morning. Highs in the lower 80s. Chance of rain 40%. Thursday night, partly cloudy. A slight chance of showers and thunderstorms in the evening, then a chance of showers and thunderstorms after midnight. Lows in the middle 60s. Chance of rain 30%. Friday, mostly sunny with a slight chance of thunderstorms. A chance of showers, mainly in the morning. Highs in the middle 80s. Chance of rain 30%. This hazardous weather outlook is for central Kansas, east central Kansas, north central Kansas, and northeast Kansas. For this afternoon and tonight, the probability for widespread hazardous weather is low. For Saturday through Thursday, there is a marginal risk for severe storms Saturday afternoon into the evening. Damaging winds of 60 to 70 miles per hour and large hail up to 2 inches in diameter are the main hazards. The Topeka, Kansas climate summary for this evening, as of 4 p.m., September 11, 2026. Today's high temperature was 88 degrees. The normal high is 83. The record high is 104 degrees, which was set in 2000. Today's low temperature was 63 degrees. The normal low is 59. The record low is 39 degrees, which was set in 1959. No precipitation fell today, which leaves the monthly total at 0.49 inches. The total precipitation for the year still stands at 29.86 inches. Today the maximum wind observed was 13 miles an hour from the southeast. The highest wind gust observed was 22 miles per hour from the south. Sunset tonight is at 7:37 p.m.

sunrise tomorrow is at 7:01 a.m. The current time is 6:53 p.m. Central Daylight Time. The Manhattan, Kansas climate summary for this evening, as of 4 p.m., September 11, 2026. Today's high temperature was 93 degrees. This high was 10 degrees above the normal high of 83. Today's low temperature was 61 degrees. This low was 3 degrees above the normal low of 58. No precipitation fell today, which leaves the monthly total at 0.02 inches. The total precipitation for the year still stands at 24.40 inches. Today the maximum wind observed was 15 miles an hour from the southeast. The highest wind gust observed was 21 miles per hour from the south. Sunset tonight is at 7:41 p.m. Sunrise tomorrow is at 7:05 a.m. This is NOAA Weather Radio Station WXK91 in Topeka. Here are the 6 p.m. conditions for the local area. At Topeka, it was sunny. The temperature was 87 degrees, the dew point 60, and the relative humidity was 40%. The wind was southeast at 9 miles an hour. The pressure was 29.78 inches and falling. At Manhattan, it was mostly sunny. The temperature was 90 degrees, the dew point 63, and the relative humidity was 40%, producing a heat index of 91. The wind was south at 9 miles an hour. Around the region, it was sunny, with a temperature of 86 at Lawrence, 85 at Kansas City, 88 at Emporia, and 88 at Springfield. It was mostly sunny, with a temperature of 91 at Concordia, 87 at Beatrice, and 91 at Wichita. At Omaha, it was partly sunny, with a temperature of 86. Once again, at Manhattan, it was 90 degrees under mostly sunny skies. Once again, at Topeka, it was 87 degrees under sunny skies. Now here is your National Weather Service forecast. Tonight, mostly clear this evening, then partly cloudy with a chance of showers and thunderstorms after midnight. Lows in the upper 60s. South winds 5 to 10 miles per hour. Chance of rain 30%. Saturday, mostly sunny with a chance of showers. A slight chance of thunderstorms in the afternoon. Humid with highs in the upper 80s. North winds 5 to 10 miles per hour. Chance of rain 30%. Saturday night, partly cloudy in the evening, then becoming mostly cloudy. A chance of showers and thunderstorms. Humid with lows in the middle 60s. Northeast winds 5 to 10 miles per hour. Chance of rain 50%. Sunday, partly sunny with a chance of showers. A slight chance of thunderstorms in the morning, then a chance of thunderstorms in the afternoon. Humid with highs in the middle 80s. Southeast winds 10 to 15 miles per hour. Chance of rain 50%. Sunday night, partly cloudy. A chance of showers and thunderstorms in the evening. Humid with lows in the middle 60s. Southeast winds 10 to 15 miles per hour. Chance of rain 40%. Monday, sunny. Highs in the lower 90s. Monday night, mostly clear in the evening, then partly cloudy with a slight chance of showers and thunderstorms after midnight. Lows around 70. Tuesday, partly sunny. A chance of showers with a slight chance of thunderstorms in the morning, then showers likely with a chance of thunderstorms in the afternoon. Highs in the upper 80s. Chance of rain 70%. Tuesday night, showers likely with a chance of thunderstorms. Lows in the middle 60s. Chance of rain 70%. Wednesday, mostly cloudy with showers likely with a slight chance of thunderstorms in the morning, then mostly sunny with a chance of showers and thunderstorms in the afternoon. Highs in the middle 80s. Chance of rain 60%. Wednesday night, partly cloudy in the evening, then becoming mostly cloudy. A chance of thunderstorms. A chance of showers. Lows in the middle 60s. Chance of rain 50%.

Thursday, mostly sunny with a slight chance of thunderstorms. A chance of showers, mainly in the morning. Highs in the lower 80s. Chance of rain 40%. Thursday night, partly cloudy. A slight chance of showers and thunderstorms in the evening, then a chance of showers and thunderstorms after midnight. Lows in the middle 60s. Chance of rain 30%. Friday, mostly sunny with a slight chance of thunderstorms. A chance of showers, mainly in the morning. Highs in the middle 80s. Chance of rain 30%. This hazardous weather outlook is for central Kansas, east central Kansas, north central Kansas and northeast Kansas. For this afternoon and tonight, the probability for widespread hazardous weather is low. For Saturday through Thursday, there is a marginal risk for severe storms Saturday afternoon into the evening. Damaging winds of 60 to 70 miles per hour and large hail up to 2 inches in diameter are the main hazards. The Topeka, Kansas climate summary for this evening, as of 4 p.m., September 11, 2026. Today's high temperature was 88 degrees. The normal high is 83. The record high is 104 degrees, which was set in 2000. Today's low temperature was 63 degrees. The normal low is 59. The record low is 39 degrees, which was set in 1959. No precipitation fell today, which leaves the monthly total at 0.49 inches. The total precipitation for the year still stands at 29.86 inches. Today the maximum wind observed was 13 miles an hour from the southeast. The highest wind gust observed was 22 miles per hour from the south. Sunset tonight is at 7:37 p.m. Sunrise tomorrow is at 7:01 a.m. The Manhattan, Kansas climate summary for this evening, as of 4 p.m., September 11, 2026. Today's high temperature was 93 degrees. This high was 10 degrees above the normal high of 83. Today's low temperature was 61 degrees. This low was 3 degrees above the normal low of 58. No precipitation fell today, which leaves the monthly total at 0.02 inches. The total precipitation for the year still stands at 24.40 inches. Today the maximum wind observed was 15 miles an hour from the southeast. The highest wind gust observed was 21 miles per hour from the south. Sunset tonight is at 7:41 p.m. Sunrise tomorrow is at 7:05 a.m. This is NOAA Weather Radio Station WXK91 in Topeka. Here are the 6 p.m. conditions for the local area. At Topeka, it was sunny. The temperature was 87 degrees, the dew point 60, and the relative humidity was 40%. The wind was southeast at 9 miles an hour. The pressure was 29.78 inches and falling. At Manhattan, it was mostly sunny. The temperature was 90 degrees. The dew point 63, and the relative humidity was 40%, producing a heat index of 91. The wind was south at 9 miles an hour. Around the region, it was sunny, with a temperature of 86 at Lawrence, 85 at Kansas City, 88 at Emporia, and 88 at Springfield. It was mostly sunny, with a temperature of 91 at Concordia, 87 at Beatrice, and 91 at Wichita. At Omaha, it was partly sunny, with a temperature of 86. Once again, at Manhattan, it was 90 degrees under mostly sunny skies. Once again, at Topeka, it was 87 degrees under sunny skies. Now here is your National Weather Service forecast. Tonight, mostly clear this evening, then partly cloudy with a chance of showers and thunderstorms after midnight. Lows in the upper 60s. South winds 5 to 10 miles per hour. Chance of rain 30%. Saturday, mostly sunny with a chance of showers. A slight chance of thunderstorms in the afternoon. Humid with highs in the upper 80s. North winds 5 to 10 miles per hour. Chance of rain 30%. Saturday night, partly cloudy.